0: That's pee, poop, and paper, as in toilet paper. Everything else is off limits.
1: He says hygiene products like dental floss, cotton swabs, especially those so-called flushable wipes that don't actually dissolve, should go in the garbage.
0: There's often advertised on these wipes that it's flushable or biodegradable. They are not flushable. These things do not break down in the sewer, and they'll lead to clogged pipes and backups into your basement.
1: Keep medications out of your pipes. They can be taken to a pharmacy for disposal, while things like paint, cleaning products, and motor oil can be picked up by the city's toxic taxi by calling 311.
0: We're all part of this, and if the residents do their part, they can prevent themselves from backing up, they can prevent their neighbors from backing up.
1: You can find a list of non-flushable items and how to properly dispose of them at toronto.ca. Scott Burnett, 680 News Radio.
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6: It would be the biggest merger in the history of the restaurant industry. The Financial Times reports Starbucks has explored making a bid to acquire Chipotle. That burrito chain could be worth upwards of $40 billion. Now, no confirmation from Chipotle. Starbucks only responded to the Wall Street Journal saying it's laser focused on its back to Starbucks turnaround. Investors like the idea. Chipotle shares up more than 6% today. Elsewhere on Wall Street, though, stocks ended mostly lower, especially chip makers and AI-related stocks, after reports that OpenAI expects to make about $20 billion less than previously estimated this year. At the close, the Dow was 52 points higher. But with worries that all the billions being spent on AI will take a lot longer to make back, the Nasdaq fell 345 points, down 1.25%, the S&P down 36. And Wi-Fi for everyone. American Airlines extending Elon Musk's Starlink satellite internet service to its entire fleet by next year. 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
2: 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Time now for Cottage Country traffic on the nines. Here's Justin Pierce.
9: Well, overall, the drive towards the cottage, it's fairly good. Again, we're not seeing anything major right now. This report, it's brought to you by Access Storage, but it looks like there's now construction on the northbound 400. It's north of 89. It looks like it's a bit closer to Innisfil Beach Road, but at this point, the right lane's been shut down because of that construction project. It's now starting to cause delays. Again, it's slow just north of 89 as you are traveling up towards Innisfil Beach Road, and once you pass through that, it looks pretty good through Barrie even as you hit the split. Moving over to the eastbound side of the 401, where there are delays through Salem, that's kind of it. Not seeing a slowdown through the 412 at this point as folks are traveling out towards the Big Apple, Trenton, and beyond. With Cottage Country traffic on the nines, I'm Justin Pierce.
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0: City for a clash with the Golden Knights, and the Guardians try and extend their season against the White Sox. Sports at 15.
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2: Time for Rogers Xfinity Internet. Traffic and weather together on the ones with Toronto's most frequent traffic reports. Here's Ben Davey.
3: All right, thank you, Asher. This update is brought to you by Bel Air Direct. And pretty slow go still on the 401 both directions across Toronto. If you're around Highway 6 South, we are noticing some delays eastbound and westbound on the 401. So both directions seem to be impacted perhaps by some construction through there. It's not backed up, but it is moving slowly. So just a quick little warning on that. Eastbound 401 at the 400 in the collectors. We had a stall vehicle blocking the right lane. That is gone. So you're left with delays now on the eastbound 401 from the airport to Kiel. And then the express are heavy from the Allen to Avenue Road. Eastbound 409 is a slow go from east of Martin Grove, getting onto the eastbound 401 as well. Westbound 401, short delay around the 412. Not too bad from there, though. Then from the 404 DVP, alternately express and collectors, you're going to find pockets of delays off and on out towards Kiel. The ramp to southbound Black Creek Drive also partially blocked. We had a right lane collision there earlier, and still some volume on that westbound 401 from the 427 to the 410 in the collectors. A couple of westbound 407 stretches of construction to keep in mind. Approaching Dufferin, we got three right lanes with some road work happening, so that's down to two left lanes getting through there. West of Gorway, we've got three right lanes closed off for some concrete grinding, so be mindful of that. If you're on the west 407, it's not causing any delay at this time. Northbound Don Valley Parkway, a heavy go from north of Girard, delays off and on from there up towards north of Lawrence, and through York Region, not too bad, but at Bloomington, we do have the left lane blocked with some construction. Say goodbye to bills. Get a quote on belairdirect.com to enter for a chance to win 10 years worth of free utilities. Your nice report in less than 10 minutes with your forecast meteorologist, Jesse Upol.
4: A few isolated showers are possible this evening, and a breezy west-northwest wind up to 50 kilometers per hour will slowly ease later tonight. We're clearing out through the overnight down to 6 degrees, and tomorrow lots of sunshine, a high near 18 degrees. West-northwest winds gusting between 20 to 40 kilometers per hour. Slight chance of some isolated showers towards our north and east. Tonight's low, 6 degrees.
1: And right now we're sitting at 14 degrees with a partly cloudy sky. 6:30 News Time, 8:03.
2: Well, it's a stark reminder that no matter who wins the upcoming municipal election in this city, the province still has the power to override the decisions that they make on council. That includes Toronto's right to control the nature of its road infrastructure and whether or not that includes safeguards for cyclists.
1: The province has made no secret of its disdain for downtown bike lanes and has now confirmed it will start ripping them up. 680's Richard Southern has more.
5: It'll be bye-bye bike lanes after the long weekend. The Ford government will begin ripping them out starting this coming Tuesday. And the first to go, 680 News has learned, will be the ones on Bloor Street West. What does Toronto Mayor Chow think of the news?
6: It is outrageous that Doug Ford is interfering in the local democracy. Having bike lanes protects lives, really, cyclists' lives.
5: The government, who won a recent court case allowing these lanes to be removed, contends pulling them out will improve the flow of vehicular traffic, though there's little evidence to support that. Bike lanes on University, Queen's Park, and Avenue Road are also slated for removal, though there's no timeline for those to be pulled out just yet. Richard Southern, Queen's Park.
2: 6:80 News Time, 8:04.
7: GTA Votes 2026.
2: Olivia Chow and Brad Bradford took part in a third mayoral debate in as many days. And as 680's Moman Qureshi tells us, things were much more cordial this time around.
8: A more toned-down debate today with Brad Bradford and Olivia Chow sitting face-to-face at a table without an audience. It focused on several issues, including pushing Chow on what she means when she says she'll keep taxes around the rate of inflation.
9: Say inflation was 2%, would you go more than 1% above the rate of inflation?
6: No, I don't think so.
8: Bradford taking aim at Chow's relationship with the premier, saying they're close and that lets Doug Ford have his way with Toronto.
10: Why didn't you take more assertive steps to stand up and fight for Toronto's interests, and why haven't you gotten any results?
6: We got results. Our island airport is not being expanded.
10: They still have the land.
6: And Councillor Bradford, you can't run away from your record.
8: The next debate isn't scheduled until late next week. Moman Qureshi, 680 News Radio.
1: And while the polls predict a two-horse race, there are many others running for mayor of Toronto, including another candidate with the last name Chow. City's Brendan Chogri has a story and reaction from the incumbent herself.
11: There are actually two Chows on the ballot this year.

0: And the city's current mayor isn't even the first one on the list. Instead of Olivia, you're going to instead see Braden first.
1: Who is the other Chow?
0: Well, that's sort of tough to answer. We know Braden Chow is running for mayor. His campaign website tells us he wants to create a brighter, more hopeful future. But we don't have any real policy here. Even our sample ballot was tripping up residents.
1: Most people just go in with a name in mind, and they go in, look for the name, circle it in, and leave. So I could see how that'd be potentially confusing.
0: We asked Olivia Chow if she's worried about mix-ups at the ballot box.
2: I am very, very concerned. Because not everyone has English as their first language.
0: Remember, if you make a mistake and mark the wrong name on your ballot, you can ask for a new one. Brandon Chogri, City News.
3: 680 News Time, 8:07. A three-vehicle crash in Etobicoke has sent two people to hospital this evening. It happened at around 6:15 at the intersection of Kipling and Steeles. Police say a woman in her 70s was rushed to hospital while another man from the scene was also taken to hospital. Paramedics say both have serious injuries but are expected to survive. There are heavy delays in the area as the intersection of Kipling and Steeles is at least partially closed for the investigation. It appears eastbound and northbound traffic is unable to get by.
4: The Thanksgiving long weekend is so close, you can already taste the turkey. But if you're headed north for that holiday feast, be careful how you drive on the highways. 680's John Downs joins us with more on what's happening across the city this weekend.
5: The OPP wants you to know they'll be out in full force targeting what they call the Big Four: impaired, dangerous, and distracted driving, as well as seatbelts. But if you're staying closer to home this weekend, you can check out the Toronto Fall Harvest Market by Sugar Beach. Pumpkin Fest is the place to be for all things gourd-themed at Downsview Park. We'll certainly have the temps for it, according to 680 meteorologist Jesse Uppel.
6: A normal daytime high this time of year, about 15 degrees, and we're steadily above that mark right through the long weekend.
5: We could see some showers on Sunday. On the TTC, you'll need to know Line 2, Bloor-Danforth, will be closed from Kipling to Jane stations, replaced by shuttle buses on Saturday and Sunday for planned infrastructure work, and it'll be an 11 a.m. start for subway service from St. George to Broadview on Sunday. Shuttle buses will run. 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
3: 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Enpro is predicting that the price will drop a cent at midnight to $1.84.9 a liter at most GTA stations. Time 8:09 with the sound of the turkey. It's time for Cottage Country traffic. Good evening, Justin Pierce.
8: What's going on, Asher? 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It looks like as of right now, the drive towards the cottage, it's a pretty good one. We're not seeing anything major, but it looks like there's construction that's been ongoing here on the northbound side of the 400. It looks like it's just north of 89, probably a little bit closer to Innisfil Beach Road. But again, it looks like the right lane is blocked off for that construction project. It is causing a minor delay as you are traveling through Simcoe County. But just again, keep it in mind as you are making your way through. It looks like once you pass it, though, it is moving well as you are traveling through Barrie, even as you hit the split and make your way northbound along the 400. Eastbound on the 401. Again, it looks like it is moving kind of slow as you are traveling through Salem. That's kind of it through the 412. Looks really good through Oshawa. Not seeing much of a delay through there either. And even through the 418, that's moving up to speed. Fort Erie bound on the QEW. I do want to mention that very quickly. It's a smooth drive as you are traveling up and over both skyways and again around the Golden Horseshoe. With Cottage Country traffic on the nines, I'm Justin Pierce.
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10: Meanwhile, newly minted captain Thomas Chabot leads the Senators against the Predators. And Original Six rivals go head-to-head in Montreal. It's Red Wings versus Canadiens. Later, Zane Parekh and the Flames take on the Ducks. Rogers Saturday Night Hockey. 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
3: 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Traffic and weather together on the ones. Here is Ben Davies.
13: Thank you, Asher. This update is for TSC. We'll start with some good news. Westbound Lakeshore west of Reese, we had a left lane blocked with a collision involving a motorcycle that happened several hours ago. We do have a confirmation now from Toronto Transportation that that collision is fully clear. Emergency vehicles have left the scene. Still a lot of construction on Lakeshore, though, so don't expect it to be moving well anytime soon. And lots of delays on our GTA highway. It appears Thursday is the new Friday, at least heading into a long weekend. That certainly appears to be the case on the Don Valley Parkway. It is still very heavy. Approaching Don Mills, you're off and on the brakes to north of Lawrence. North 404, not too bad. If you're on the southbound side, that's heavy south of Finch onto the southbound DVP, but you will see some delays on the other side of Eglinton. Gardner Expressway, still really heavy into and out of the downtown core. Westbound, a slow go approaching Young Bay York from there to about Spadina, just some delays off and on through there, and then west of there, you're in pretty good shape. Eastbound Gardner, you'll get about as far as the exhibition grounds, then you'll start to see some heavy volume from there in towards the Jarvis ramp. Got an update here on the westbound 401 issue at the collector ramp to Black Creek Drive. We have the left lane there blocked with a collision. If you're on the northbound 400, still some volume in the express lanes from the 407 up towards Rutherford Road. Those lanes, or the collector lanes actually, were closed last night, I believe. We'll see if they set that up again this evening. At Highway 89, there's some right lane construction on the northbound 400. Southbound 400, slow go from Shepherd down towards the 401 ramp. South of Shepherd, we have a stalled vehicle there blocking the right lane. Classic is always in style. 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Your next report in less than 10 minutes with your forecast, Jesse Upel.
6: A few showers are possible this evening. We're still quite windy out of the west-northwest with gusts close to 50 kilometers per hour, but everything kind of eases slowly through the overnight, clearing out down to 6 degrees. Tomorrow, lots of sunshine to end off the work week, climbing to a high of 18 degrees. It's breezy tomorrow. West-northwest winds up to 40 kilometers per hour, and that slight chance of an isolated shower looks like that will remain towards our north and east. And then we're mild to start off the long weekend with sun and cloud on Saturday, a high near 20. Tonight's low, 6 degrees.
3: In downtown Toronto right now, we've got a clear sky and it's 16 degrees. 680 News Time, 8:14.
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3: Clear sky and 16 degrees on our way down to an overnight low near 6. Good evening, I'm Asher Roth. As the weather remains slightly around or above seasonal, make sure you get out and enjoy the downtown bike lanes over the next few days. The province has confirmed it will begin to rip them out next week, starting with a portion of Bloor Street on Tuesday. Toronto's lack of an ability to stop the province from overriding municipal decisions was the subject of an exchange today between Olivia Chow and Brad Bradford at the latest mayoral debate.
17: Why didn't you take more assertive steps to stand up and fight for Toronto's interests, and why haven't you gotten any results?
2: We got results. Our Island Airport is not being expanded.
3: Advance voting in Toronto continues through Sunday. And make sure you avoid the area of Kipling and Steeles right now. A multi-vehicle collision has sent two people to hospital. Eastbound Steeles is closed at Kipling to Guion Spring for the investigation. 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
18: Good evening, Asher. The Leafs are going to be keeping you up late tonight as they are on their first leg of a Western swing. Puck drop between the Leafs and Golden Knights is at 10. The Leafs are trying to build off Tuesday's big comeback win over Nashville that saw rookie Gavin McKenna get his first 2 points, including a goal. He's been dropped down to line three for this one as Easton Cowan will be bumped up to line two with John Tavares and William Nylander. Sergei Bobrovsky gets the start for the Leafs. A few other Canadian teams are in action tonight as the Habs are hosting the Predators. Habs leading 1-0 in the second, thanks to captain Nick Suzuki's third goal of the year. The Flyers are visiting Ottawa for the Senators' home opener. Ottawa leads 1-0 in the second, thanks to a goal from Nick Cousins. The Canucks are visiting Carolina. Hurricanes lead 4-1 in the second. And the Flames will take on the Avalanche in Calgary. That one gets going at 9. The White Sox are looking to wrap up the MLB Division Series as they can move on to a date with Tampa in the ALCS with a win over Cleveland tonight. This one is just getting underway. No score in the top of the first, but Cleveland is threatening with runners on first and second with two outs. And week 5 NFL action. The Cowboys are hosting the Buccaneers, and this one is just getting underway. Sports at 15 and 45 past every hour or anytime at sportsnet.ca.
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3: 680 News Time, 818. It appears to be an odd and highly concerning coincidence that happened in the Hamilton area this morning. 680's Phil Martino has the details on a couple of house explosions.
22: Two building explosions in Hamilton on one morning. The first around 7:30 at a home on the mountain. Chief Dave Cunliffe says it was a very significant blast with a significant debris field.
23: The blast was felt at our station on Upper Wellington Street. They actually heard that. And also on our other station over at Nebo and Stone Church.
22: One man was taken to hospital with burns. About 90 minutes later, while this scene was still active, there was another house explosion in the city's east end. Neighbors were able to rescue the two elderly occupants. One remains in serious condition.
23: We don't get a lot of buildings that explode, and quite frankly, to have two in the same day within hours is really not something that we see a lot of.
22: The fire chief says the two explosions are not linked. Phil Martino, 680 News Radio.
3: 680 News Time, 819. Traffic on the nines. Here's Justin Pierce.
8: Well, there's more construction. 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Northbound along the 400, it looks like at around 89. The right lane's blocked off. It's all for a construction project. It is causing a delay just north of 89 as you are making your way up towards Innisfil Beach Road. It looks like beyond that point now, as you are traveling through Barrie, it actually looks pretty good. But it's when you hit the split with 11 and you are traveling towards Orillia, there's more construction. Again, it's at Oroline 5 along 11, of course. The left lane is blocked off with that construction project as well, also causing a delay on the approach. Eastbound on the 401, there's a tiny delay for those traveling now just east of Westney to east of Salem. With Cottage Country traffic on the nines, I'm Justin Pierce.
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13: This update for exitpay.ca. We have the northbound Dixie ramp to the westbound 401 now closed following a collision, according to MTO. I see a couple of emergency vehicles on the response to that. So you have to use the southbound Dixie ramp if you can get to that to get to the westbound 401 at this time. Eastbound 401 still seeing some delays off and on from the airport out towards Allen Road, alternately Express and Collectors. Then the Collectors jam up from Yonge to east of Bayview. It appears to be just volume, though. We haven't had an eastbound 401 vehicle incident in some time. Eastbound 409 heavy from east of Martin Grove getting onto the 401 eastbound. If you're on the westbound 401, delays off and on from the 404 DVP Express and Collectors across towards Keel. Good news, though, at the ramp to southbound Black Creek Drive. We had the left lane there blocked with a collision. That is now clear. Some construction on the westbound 407 approaching Dufferin. Three right lanes are blocked, and you're down to two left lanes west of Gorway with some concrete grinding. No delay, but watch out for crews that are working there. Northbound 400, a little bit of volume around Rutherford Road. Not too bad, though, as you make your way north out of the GTA, as Justin's been mentioning. If you're on the northbound Don Valley Parkway, delay still off and on north of Girard up to north of Lawrence. We have some construction at Bloomington blocking the left lane. And on the southbound side of that, you're looking at some volume south of Finch down towards the 401. Westbound Gardner, still heavy through Strawn. It gradually improves once you get to the other side of Spadina. Northbound 410, very heavy right now from the 407 to Queen. It's pretty much solid brake lights. We have a stalled vehicle near Clark. It is blocking the center lane. Don't sign anything. 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Your next report in less than 10 minutes with the forecast meteorologist, Jesse Upel.
6: Gusty winds this evening out of the northwest. Those will slowly ease through the overnight. Until then, we have that chance of a few passing showers and then clear down to 6 degrees tonight. Tomorrow, a high of 18 degrees with lots of sunshine, slight chance of isolated showers towards our northeast, and a breezy wind out of the west-northwest. Mild for Saturday. It's a beautiful start to our long weekend with sun and cloud, a high near 20, but in comes that cloud cover by Sunday. Chance of showers, a high near 19. Thanksgiving Monday, it's looking mostly cloudy as well, but warm with a high of 21. Tonight's low plus 6.
3: Downtown Toronto right now, a few clouds in the sky and 16 degrees.
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3: The Toronto Maple Leafs will don their road whites for the first time this season as they visit an old friend in Las Vegas tonight. 680's Alex Sixero has a preview.
18: It is a really tough road trip that starts in Vegas tonight, followed by Colorado Saturday and Utah Tuesday. Leafs are coming off that OT win over Nashville, where Gavin McKenna scored his first NHL goal. This was Captain Auston Matthews after the morning skate.
28: Just think the more time we spent together, the more comfortable we've gotten, and forming a pretty good relationship. So, really special night for me the other night, and big win for for us to, you know, obviously come here on the road against playing some good competition, some good teams, and it's going to be a good, really good test and challenge for us.
2: Leafs are 2-2, Vegas 3-1, and Leafs head coach Jim Hiller will make a few changes. McKenna moves to the Paul Sissons line, while Easton Cowan skates with Nylander and Tavares. Sergei Bobrovsky in goal for the Buds at 10. Alex Ixero, 680 News Radio.
3: And how about $80 million to start your long weekend? 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
3: Yep. The Lotto Max jackpot has climbed for the upcoming draw on Friday.
10: Winner, Gagnon.
3: Yep, that's right. The Ontario Lottery and Gaming Corporation says the big jackpot plus the Max Millions means $102 million in top prizes will be available. So get your tickets. Up next, your Market Minute.
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3: Time now for the Market Minute. The TSX had a good day. It rose by 103 points, closing at 35,145. The Dow rose by 51. The S&P was in the red. It dropped by 36. The NASDAQ was down by 345 points. And the Canadian dollar, it held steady, closing at 70.3 cents U.S. Coming up next, we'll help you get up to the cottage.
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3: 6:30 news time, 8:29, time for Cottage Country traffic on the nines. Here's Justin Pierce.
8: Well, it looks like the drive towards the cottage, there's a little bit of construction now with it. This report, it's brought to you by Gateway Casinos. Northbound on the 400, it looks like just north of 89, there's a right lane blocked off. It's all for a construction project. Again, it looks like it is causing a slowdown now for drivers traveling up towards Innisfil Beach Road. There's a delay through there. Farther north along the 400, it's moving well through Barrie, but it's when you hit the split and you do choose 11, there are delays also. It's because of construction that's happening just beyond Oral Line 5. It looks like the left lane's blocked for that one, and also it is causing a delay. With Cottage Country traffic, I'm Justin Pierce.
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3: It is partly cloudy and 16 degrees in downtown Toronto. 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It's 8:30.
16: Number one for breaking news, traffic, and weather. 680. 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
22: Good evening. It's Thursday, October 8th. I'm Christine Ritchie.
3: I'm Asher Roth. Here's what's making news this hour.
30: Bye-bye bike lanes. The Ford government, we've learned, will begin removing them on Tuesday. The first stretch to go. And what the mayor's saying about it.
31: It's outrageous.
22: Two people, including an elderly woman, have been rushed to hospital after a multi-vehicle crash in Etobicoke tonight. The intersection of Kipling and Steeles is partially closed for the investigation.
0: A more subdued Olivia Chow and Brad Bradford face off in their third debate in 3 days. Chow pushed on property taxes. Bradford questioned about his line-by-line review. All the details coming up.
1: We're in store for a great start to your Thanksgiving weekend. Weather-wise, there's plenty going on in the city, but some transit closures to be aware of.
18: Austin Matthews and the Leafs start an early season Western swing in Las Vegas. And the White Sox and Guardians clash in Chicago. Sports at 45.
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22: Time for Rogers Xfinity, internet traffic and weather together on the ones. Here's Ben Davey.
4: Thank you, Christine. This update is for Dynamic. Let's start with the 410 because it's very heavy northbound through Brampton right now. You're looking at delays from the 407 up towards Queen. We had the center lane blocked at Clark with a stalled vehicle. That has since cleared, but the volume remains. And now some construction on the southbound side. South 410 ramp to Sandalwood is closed, but volume appears fairly light on the southbound side of the 410 at this time. Eastbound 401, still looking at delays off and on from the airport out to Allen Road, alternately express and collectors, and then heavy go from Young to East to Bayview in the collectors. No lanes blocked due to overnight construction just yet, but we'll certainly keep an eye on that for you as the final hours of the evening tick off here. Eastbound 409, east of Martin Grove to the 401, you're looking at some volume there. All lanes are open, however. Westbound 401, slow go from the 404 DVP with delays off and on in the express and collectors out towards Keele. We still have the northbound Dixie ramp to the westbound 401 closed because of a collision. No problems on the 400 into or out of Toronto. Some delays, though, between Barrie and Bradford. Justin will tell you about those on the next Cottage Country Report. If you're on the northbound Don Valley Parkway, that's still quite heavy from Don Mills up towards Lawrence. It's just volume. Some construction at Bloomington blocking the left lane. And if you're on the southbound side, you're looking at delays from south of Finch to the 401, West Gardner. Some volume as you make your way through Spadina. And on the eastbound side, it looks to be much improved, but it still bunches up approaching the Jarvis ramp. While other money managers are holding, Dynamic is seeing past the horizon because your money can't grow if it doesn't move. Learn more at dynamic.ca/active. Your next report coming up in less than 10 minutes. With your forecast now, here's Jesse Upel.
6: Gusty winds this evening out of the northwest up to 50 kilometers per hour. There's still that slight chance of an isolated shower, but everything kind of clears out and eases through the overnight hours. 6 for the low. Tomorrow, lots of sunshine, climbing to a high of 18 degrees with breezy winds out of the west-northwest and that slight chance of an isolated shower. Tonight's low, plus 6.
3: It's partly cloudy and 16 degrees in downtown Toronto. 680 News Time, 8:33.
22: Cycling advocates call it a backward move, but Doug Ford's bike lane teardown starts this Tuesday. The first lanes on the list, those running along a portion of Bloor Street West in Etobicoke.
3: 680's Richard Southern joins us with the story and reaction.
30: This coming weekend will be the last one for Toronto's current network of bike lanes. The Ford government will begin removing them this coming Tuesday. And the first to go will be the lanes along Bloor Street West, as it's that stretch that the government says requires the least amount of road redesign. What does Toronto Mayor Chow think of this news?
5: It is outrageous that Doug Ford is interfering in the local democracy. The decision belongs to the residents and citizens of Toronto.
30: Cyclists had brought the government to court over this, arguing that removing the lanes infringes on cyclists' right to safety, though an appeals court judge ruled in favor of the government in August. Bike lanes on University, Queen's Park, and Avenue Road are also slated for removal, though the government not saying exactly when those will be pulled out. Richard Southern, Queen's Park.
22: A multi-vehicle crash has sent two people to hospital. Toronto police were called to the intersection of Kipling and Steeles just after 6:15 this evening. Paramedics tell 680 News Radio an elderly woman was taken to a trauma center with serious, non-life-threatening injuries. Another man from the scene was also transported to hospital with serious injuries. The intersection of Kipling and Steeles remains closed for the investigation. Stay with us for more updates on this developing story.
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16: GTA Votes 2026.
3: It was round three for Toronto's mayoral hopefuls this week as Olivia Chow and Brad Bradford faced off in their third consecutive debate. 680's Momin Qureshi as a recap.
0: Without a crowd present, this debate seemed to be a little bit more toned down, with Olivia Chow and Brad Bradford sitting face-to-face at a table being asked questions about their policies. One subject that did come up is their respective relationships with Premier Ford. Chow says she has a good relationship with the Premier, but they don't always see eye to eye, and that causes her to push back. But Bradford says he has a working relationship with Ford, but Chow is too chummy with the Premier, and that prevents her from pushing back.
5: We agree to disagree on some things, and that when I persuaded him that it's important that he invest in the city, which is why he has been doing that, that we were able to upload the Garner and the DVP.
2: The Premier has been running roughshod over the city of Toronto and imposing his will. What we haven't had is the effective leadership to stand up and push back.
0: On the campaign trail, Momin Qureshi, 680 News Radio.
7: If your ride home is the subway tonight, there's an early closure you'll want to know about. Susan Nguyen from TTC's Transit Control has the details.
9: Subway service between Kipling and Jane stations will end early tonight at midnight for planned track work. Shuttle buses will be running on the closed portion of the line to keep customers moving. Regular train service will be back up and running first thing tomorrow morning at 6 a.m. That's your transit update. Have a safe commute.
3: Sin City is where the Maple Leafs open their road trip a little later tonight. 680's Alex Sixero has a preview.
18: The Leafs had a team dinner last night while they touched down in Vegas, and while Gavin McKenna tried some new foods, he also went with something he is very familiar with.
13: Well, there's a really good chicken parm there. I've had chicken parm before, but like the cheese was unreal, so that was a good touch.
18: And coming off that first NHL goal, McKenna skates on line three with Nick Paul and Colton Sissons.
13: Yeah, I mean, I think they're both two hardworking players and can make plays and put the puck in the back of the net. Yeah, we had a little bit of time together last game. And yeah, I think this game is going to be key. Just a lot of talk out there with each other.
18: So Easton Cowan moves up to skate with John Tavares and William Nylander. Leafs open the road trip 2-2. Vegas sitting 3-1 as Sergei Bobrovsky makes his third start of the season. Face off from T-Mobile Arena, 10 p.m. Alex Sixero, 680 News Radio.
7: And the weather should cooperate if your Thanksgiving plans include going to a pumpkin patch. 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
20: It's called Operation Impact, and OPP Acting Sergeant Taylor Conkle says if you don't want to get caught in their net...
23: Put down the phone, slow down, move over for the police officers that are out there, but never drive impaired, and buckle up.
20: If you're staying in town, you can check out Pumpkin Fest at Downsview Park. There's also the Toronto Fall Harvest Market on Sugar Beach. The weekend will start out sunny, but 680 meteorologist Jesse Uppel says we could see showers arrive on Sunday.
6: And as for your Thanksgiving Monday, it's looking mostly overcast. Temperatures are still hitting about 19 or 20 degrees, so we're mild.
20: If you plan on taking transit in the city, the Bloor line will be closed from Kipling to Jane stations, replaced by shuttle buses on Saturday and Sunday. Then on Monday, between St. George and Broadview stations, that'll be replaced by shuttle buses until 11 a.m. due to planned maintenance. 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
7: Now the Toronto gas price update. Enpro predicts the price will drop 1 cent at midnight to $1.84.9 a liter at most GTA stations. Time now for Cottage Country traffic on the nines. Here's Justin Pierce.
8: Yeah, that's right. It looks like as of right now, the drive towards the cottage, it's a little bit slow, particularly for those traveling on the northbound 400. It's all because of construction. This report, it's brought to you by Wayne's Auto Group. Again, northbound on the 400 at around 89. I will say just north of it, probably a little bit closer to Innisfil Beach Road. But the right lane's blocked off. That's all for a construction project. It's now starting to cause delays just north of 89 as you are traveling through Simcoe County. County farther north as you are traveling through Barrie. It looks really good. We're not seeing anything major or even minor in terms of delays. But on the split, if you do choose 11, there are delays also because of construction. It's around Line 5, Oral Line 5. That is, the left lane is shut down for that construction project, also causing a slowdown as drivers are making their way out of Oro Medonte and up towards Aurelia. Eastbound on the 401, again, there are small delays, if that, on the, again, the eastbound side of the 401. It's over in Ajax. It's kind of just east of Wesney, out towards Salem. It's moving well after that through the 412, out towards Port Hope and beyond. With Cottage Country traffic on the 9s, I'm Justin Pierce.
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11: Meanwhile, newly minted captain Thomas Chabot leads the Senators against the Predators. And Original Six rivals go head-to-head in Montreal. It's Red Wings versus Canadiens. Later, Zane Parekh and the Flames take on the Ducks. 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
7: 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Here's Ben Davey.
4: 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Well, if you stayed at the office a little bit late this evening so that you don't have to go into work tomorrow, you're not alone. The Don Valley Parkway is still very heavy coming into the downtown. Right around Don Mills, you'll hit the brakes, and from there it's a slow crawl up towards Lawrence. Noticeable improvement north of there, though. And on the southbound side, really not seeing any volume at all over the 401 ramps as you make your way onto the DVP. The Gardner's still heavy both directions around Spadina, just getting into and out of the downtown. It might take you a few minutes, but on the other side of that, on the westbound side of the Gardner Expressway, you're in good shape past Strawn and towards the 427 and QEW. We're not seeing any delays, and construction hasn't really kicked in yet for the evening yet either. So really all lanes are open and things are moving pretty good once you get out of the downtown core. Also seeing some improvements on the 400 eastbound, just a slight delay through Kipling right now. It clears quickly, and then from the 400 east of Bayview, some delays off and on in both the Express and Collectors. Eastbound 401 heavy east of Westney to Salem. If you're on the westbound 401, we still have some delays off and on from the 404 DVP across to Keele. Northbound Dixie ramp to the westbound 401 is still closed following a collision. If you're checking on the southbound, Toronto bound QEW, we do have a stalled vehicle at North Shore blocking the right lane. And then in towards Mississauga, some ramps have closed. North and South Cawthra ramps to the eastbound QEW are shut down. And the northbound Dixie ramp to the eastbound QEW is also closed. 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Your next report in less than 10 minutes. With your forecast now, here's Jesse Uppel.
6: A few passing showers are possible this evening. Otherwise, quite breezy with winds out of the northwest up to 40 kilometers per hour. We're clear down to 6 through the overnight. Tomorrow, still breezy when mostly sunny for the afternoon, a high of 18 degrees. Watching for some spotty showers towards our northeast, and then dry to start off the long weekend and quite mild on Saturday with sun and cloud and a high near 20. Tonight's low, 6 degrees.
7: And right now we're sitting at 13 degrees with a few clouds. And still to come on 680 News Radio, stateside, a hurricane gathers strength heading towards Florida and Louisiana and packing winds of about 160 kilometers per hour. 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
7: It's 13 degrees with a few clouds. Good evening. I'm Christine Ritchie. Here are the top stories this hour. Well, starting Tuesday, bulldozers are about to roll, ready to tear up bike lanes along Bloor Street West in Etobicoke as Doug Ford takes his first step in eliminating lanes across the city. Next on the list are lanes along Yonge Street and University. Mayor Chow is against the move.
2: It is outrageous that Doug Ford is interfering in the local democracy. The decision belongs to the residents and citizens of Toronto.
7: Ford says bike lanes cause congestion, but there are no studies that prove that claim. And it was round three for Toronto's mayor hopefuls as Olivia Chow and Brad Bradford faced off in their third straight debate today. The race is tight and could be even tighter because of the ballot. Another person with the last name Chow is running for mayor. His name appears first. Before Olivia Chow's, pollsters are advising that you carefully read the ballot, and if you make a mistake in your selection, you can always ask for another ballot. And two people, including an elderly woman, have been rushed to hospital after a multi-vehicle crash in Etobicoke tonight. The intersection of Kipling and Steeles has just reopened after the police investigation. 680 News Time, 8:46. Now time for sports. From Sportsnet 5, 90 The Fan, here's Ben Howes.
5: Thanks, Christine. The Leafs have the late start tonight as they make the first stop of a road trip in Las Vegas. Rookie Gavin McKenna has been bumped down to the third line with Nick Paul and Colton Sissons as Easton Cowan will line up beside John Tavares and William Nylander on the second. Sergei Bobrovsky will be between the pipes for the Leafs as they take on Mitch Marner for the first time this season. This one gets started at 10 tonight. The Habs are also in action, hosting the Predators, leading 2-1 in the second period thanks to goals from Nick Suzuki and Alex Newhook. The Senators welcomed the Flyers for their home opener. The Flyers have drawn even in the second period after Ottawa opened the scoring in the first. It's 1-1 in the second. The Canucks are taking on the defending champs in Carolina. It's 5-1 Carolina in the second. Jake DeBrusk has the goal for Vancouver. The Flames will host the Avalanche later. That one gets started at 9. Just one game on the MLB schedule tonight. The Guardians are trying to extend their season as they take on the White Sox in Chicago. No score in the bottom of the second. The Rays, Brewers, and Dodgers have already punched their tickets to the championship series. On the gridiron, the Cowboys are hosting the Buccaneers. Dallas leads 7-0 after the first quarter. Sports at 15 and 45, past every hour or anytime at sportsnet.ca.
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7: 680 News Time, 8:48. Hurricane Isaias has gained strength and is now a Category 2 storm, packing winds of about 160 kilometers per hour. It's headed for the U.S. Gulf states with landfall expected sometime Friday into Saturday. Governors have declared states of emergency and some have even ordered evacuations. ABC's Stephanie Ramos is in Pensacola, Florida.
16: The people that live here know hurricanes and they're taking this one seriously. Shelves are empty and gas stations are running dry. Outside Biloxi, Mississippi, Chad Lewis filling sandbags for people who can't do it themselves.
18: This is our community. This is what we do. This is what the coast is. After Katrina, we all got together, and this is what you get when storms come.
16: Here in Pensacola, the wind has certainly kicked up. As Isaias closes in, landfall is expected near Pensacola Friday night, but the impacts will extend across much of the coast.
3: as families are bracing here and all the way west to Louisiana.
7: And some Florida airports are scheduled to close ahead of the storm. If you're traveling to the area, you'll want to check your flight status ahead of time. 680 News Time, 8:49. Time now for Cottage Country Traffic on the Nines. Here's Justin Pierce.
8: Yeah, that's right. This report, it's brought to you by Lexus of Barrie. For those traveling towards Barrie, along the northbound 400, there's construction. It looks like it's on the approach to Wittesville Beach Road. The right lane, it is blocked for that construction project. That's what's causing the delay just north of 89. It is fairly slow for drivers traveling through Simcoe County. It looks like once you pass through that, it is moving well as you are making your way through Mapleview and just Barrie overall. It's moving up to speed. But as you hit the split, and if you are choosing 11, it looks like there's road work in front of you. It's no longer causing a delay, but it is there. So keep it in mind as you are traveling through Oro Medonte or just north of it. It looks like at around Oro Line 5, the left lane is blocked off again for that construction project. No longer causing any delays for drivers traveling up towards Aurelia, Gravenhurst, and beyond. And also on the eastbound side of the 401, there are still minor delays that are currently happening over in Ajax. It looks like it starts just east of Westney to east of Salem. With Cottage Country Traffic on the Nines, I'm Justin Pierce.
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4: Thank you, Christine. This update is for Shoppers Drug Mart. Some construction just set up on the southbound 400 at Rutherford Road in Vaughan. Two left lanes are blocked. Then we have a collision south of Finch. It's blocking the far left lane. There's a fire truck and an ambulance on scene. Volume is light and the other lanes are open, so it's not creating any sort of backlog, but just use caution on the approach. A couple of earlier problems on the southbound 400 are now cleared. We had a stalled vehicle south of Shepherd in the right lane and a collision near the 400 in the left lane. Those problems long since gone. So no serious volume back up on that southbound 400 approaching the 401 ramps. On the QEW, we're starting to see some delays now. So eastbound QEW at Cawthra, two left lanes blocked with construction and some on-ramps are also closed. North and south Cawthra ramps to the eastbound QEW shut down along with the northbound Dixie ramp to the eastbound QEW. They've been working on those for the last number of nights through the evening. If you're on the eastbound Gardner Expressway, a little bit of leftover volume east of Bathurst in towards Bay Street. Westbound Gardner Expressway, a little slow through Strawn, but that's much improved. Still a heavy go on the northbound Don Valley Parkway from Don Mills up towards Lawrence. And then in Aurora, we have construction on the North 404 at Bloomington. Just the left lane there is blocked. Eastbound 401, a pretty good drive. Just some pockets of delays through Kipling and then from the 400 to east of Bayview on both the Express and Collectors. A bit of a slow go on the eastbound 401 east of Westney to Salem as well. Westbound 401, you're off and on the brakes from the 404 DVP, alternately Express and Collectors out towards Keel. The northbound Dixie ramp to the westbound 401 closed because of a collision. Get 20 or 30,000 points at Shoppers Drug Mart, a $20 or $30 value. Open your app, shop, and scan. This Friday and Saturday, conditions in app. Your next report at 9:01. With your extended forecast, here's meteorologist Jesse Upel.
6: Breezy conditions with that slight chance of a passing shower this evening, eventually clearing out tonight to a low of 6 degrees. Friday, it's a beautiful end to the work week. Sunshine 18 for the high with breezy winds out of the west northwest. Just that slight chance of an isolated shower, mainly towards our northeast. Now we're mild to start off the long weekend with sun and cloud Saturday, a high near 20, but we're watching for mostly cloudy conditions and the chance of showers on Sunday, a high near 19. Thanksgiving Monday, it's looking cloudy, but it's going to be a warm one with a high near 21. Tonight's low, 6 degrees.
7: Right now we're sitting at 13 with a few clouds.
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7: 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A Bridgerton spinoff is in the works, and a host for the Kids' Choice Awards has been named. All that and more in tonight's entertainment report.
15: Dearest gentle readers, a Bridgerton spinoff is on the way. Netflix and Shondaland have announced a new limited series centered on the Bridgerton family matriarch, Lady Violet. No word yet on the release date for the spinoff, but filming for season 5 of Bridgerton is currently underway. And the tradition of Clive Davis's pre-Grammy Gala will continue. The late music mogul's famous event will take place February 6, 2027, the night before the Grammys ceremony. It will feature performances from major artists while paying tribute to the life and legacy of Davis, who died earlier this year at age 94.
22: Oh, you're taking me out of the
15: Singer Alex Warren set to host the Nickelodeon Kids' Choice Awards. The ceremony airs November 14th on CBS, Nickelodeon, and Paramount Plus. Michelle Franzen, ABC News.
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5: The Trump administration is suspending an immigration visa program used by a lot of big tech firms, including Microsoft, Adobe, and Infosys, to sponsor foreign workers hoping to get green cards for permanent residency, claiming that those tech giants abused the system. On Wall Street, the tech sector took a real beating today, especially chip makers and other AI-related stocks after a lower than previous earnings projection from OpenAI. It raised worries about overspending on that technology. And with that, the Dow ended 52 points higher, but the tech-heavy NASDAQ took a tumble down 345 points, 1.25% lower. The S&P was down 36. Elon Musk-owned SpaceX has agreed to buy a nationwide low-band spectrum license portfolio, which its Starlink satellite service could use to become a major mobile phone service. And the Little Caesars pizza chain out with an athletic wear collection of tees, hoodies, duffel bags, and more, just in time for the holidays. I'm Tom Busby, Bloomberg Radio.
26: I was a competitive skater, and that journey took me to the Olympics. After I retired, I found tennis. Aging does not mean slowing down. 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Staying active means my independence and my freedom. Kintec enabled me to have longevity in the things that I enjoy doing.
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7: 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Time for cottage country traffic on the nines. Here's Justin Pierce.
8: Well, looks like at this point there's now a new issue along the major routes. This report, it's brought to you by Wayne's Auto Group and the major cottage country routes. He's been on the 401. Looks like at around Ritson over in Oshawa, the right lane is blocked off with a stalled vehicle. At this point, it's not really even causing a delay. It's actually moving fairly well as you are traveling through Durham. It looks like, again, we're not seeing anything through the 418 or the 35-115 as you are traveling out towards Coburg and the Big Apple. But there's construction on the Fort Erie bound side of the QEW that's now causing delays for those over in St. Catharines. It's right on the Garden City Skyway as you are making your way up and over. There's two left lanes that are blocked for that maintenance and construction project. So again, that's what's causing the delay right now. With Cottage Country Traffic, I'm Justin Pierce.
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2: It's Thursday, the 8th of October. Good evening from Mitch Burke, I'm Asher Roth.
7: And Christine Ritchie. 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
9: The Ford government will begin removing bike lanes in the coming days. 680 News Radio has learned when and where the removal will begin.
13: For the third time in as many days, Olivia Chow and Brad Bradford square off in a debate. This one had candidates sitting face-to-face at a table talking commitments for property taxes, housing, and transit.
16: Wouldn't you like to sit with me in the pumpkin patch?
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2: If you're traveling out to Fesserton, Fox Corners, or to Niagara Falls, we'll help you feel good en route with Cottage Country Traffic on the Nines.

0: blocked with road work. Some concrete grinding happening west of Gorway. That's got three right lanes blocked, and two right lanes are blocked approaching Dundas because of overhead sign work. Again, that's all on the westbound side of the 407 this evening. If you're on the southbound 400, we have two left lanes blocked at Rutherford Road for construction, and we still have this collision south of Finch blocking the left lane. Emergency vehicles are on scene. No delay, but they do have that far left lane blocked. If you're traveling on the QEW, we're starting to see some delays approaching Cawthra now with two left lanes blocked. The north and south Cawthra ramps to the eastbound QEW closed, along with the northbound Dixie ramp to the eastbound QEW. Onto the Gardner Expressway, looking pretty good. Just a little bit of volume east of Bathurst to Bay on the eastbound side of the Gardner. If you're westbound, a bit heavy through Strawn, but it clears quickly. On city streets, we had a police investigation westbound Eglinton at Laird. Right lane was blocked for several hours. They have finished that up. It is now open, and the intersection of Kipling and Steele is now fully open following a serious three-car crash that happened earlier today as well. 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Your next report coming up in less than 10 minutes with your forecast. Here's Jesse Upel.
1: A few isolated showers are possible this evening, and a breezy west-northwest wind up to 50 kilometers per hour will slowly ease later tonight. We're clearing out through the overnight down to 6 degrees, and tomorrow lots of sunshine, a high near 18 degrees. West-northwest winds gusting between 20 to 40 kilometers per hour. Slight chance of some isolated showers towards our north and east. Tonight's low, 6 degrees.
2: And right now we're sitting at 13 degrees with a few clouds. 680 News Time, 9:03.
3: Well, as major cities around the world move towards roads that prioritize safety for pedestrians and for cyclists, Toronto is moving backwards and not by choice.
2: The province has announced it will begin to rip some of them up, starting with a portion of Bloor Street West in Etobicoke. 680's Richard Southern has more from Queen's Park.
4: The Ford government will begin ripping out the bike lanes after the long weekend. Starting this coming Tuesday, bike lanes along Bloor Street West will begin to be removed. It follows a court victory for the Ford government this past August. A cycling group argued unsuccessfully that removing the lanes would infringe on bicyclists' right to safety. The government, though, contends ripping out the bike lanes will improve the flow of vehicular traffic, though there's little evidence to support that. What does Mayor Chow think about the Tuesday bike lane removal?
5: It is outrageous. Just ripping out bike lanes, that is not what the city had voted for.
4: Bike lanes on University, Queen's Park, and Avenue Road are also slated for removal, though there's no timeline to pull those out just yet. It cost the city $27 million to put the bike lanes in. City Hall says it'll cost some $48 million to pull them out. Richard Southern, Queen's Park.
3: Well, mayoral candidates Olivia Chow and Brad Bradford were a little less hostile towards one another as they squared off in yet another debate as they continue to fight for votes across Toronto. 680's Momin Qureshi has the highlights.
6: The third debate in 3 days between Brad Bradford and Olivia Chow was quite different. There was no crowd, just the two candidates sitting at a table facing each other. They were asked a wide range of questions, including a pointed one to Chow about her promise to keep property taxes around the rate of inflation, asked if there is a ceiling to that number.
7: I can't guess exactly what it might be. I hope it is around 2 or 3% with the gasoline prices going up. It would be around there.
6: Bradford asked what he'll do if his planned line-by-line core services review does not find the savings he's counting on.
8: Before we ask for more taxpayer money.
9: And Brad, that is your time on that question. Isaac?
10: My question though, Brad, is not will it work? It's what's plan B if it doesn't work?
8: We are going to find the money.
6: Advance voting continues until Sunday evening. Momin Qureshi, 680 News Radio.
2: And Olivia Chow is finding herself in an unfortunate position when it comes to the actual voting ballots in the municipal election. Turns out there are two Chows running for mayor of Toronto, and the concern is it may leave voters confused. City's Brenda Shogri explains.
11: There are actually two Chows on the ballot this year, and the city's current mayor isn't even the first one on the list. Instead of Olivia, you're going to instead see Braden first.
12: Who is the other Chow?
11: Well, that's sort of tough to answer. We know Braden Chow is running for mayor. His campaign website tells us he wants to create a brighter, more hopeful future. But we don't have any real policy here. All of that is confusing for voters.
13: What we have is two Chows sitting right next to each other in small font. People can make a mistake.
11: It is confusing, according to Olivia Chow, who says she nearly voted for Braden this week.
14: I looked at the Chow and then I was about to vote for someone else.
11: We asked Chow if she's worried about mix-ups at the ballot. Box.
14: I am very, very concerned because not everyone has English as their first language.
11: Election day here in Toronto is on October 26th.

0: 6th. Remember, if you make a mistake and mark the wrong name on your ballot, you can ask for a new one. Brandon Chogri, City News.
1: 680 News Time, 907. A three-vehicle crash in Etobicoke has sent two people to hospital. It happened at around 6:15 at the intersection of Kipling and Steeles. Police say a woman in her 70s was rushed to a trauma center. Another man was taken to local hospital. Paramedics tell 680 News Radio both have serious injuries, but are expected to survive. The intersection has now reopened.
2: 680 News Time, 907. We're inching closer to the long weekend, and there are a lot of events scheduled in the city. But if you're going out of town, provincial police will be watching. 680's John Downs joins us with the early Thanksgiving news you can use.
3: The OPP going after what they call the Big Four, Acting Sergeant Taylor Conkle.
4: Impaired driving, distracted driving, the use of seatbelts, and speeding and other forms of aggressive driving.
3: If you're staying in town, you can check out Pumpkin Fest at Downsview Park. At Sugar Beach, they'll be hosting the Fall Harvest Market. 680 meteorologist Jesse Uppel says the weather will be mild and dry for most of the weekend, but the remnants of Hurricane Isaias could catch up with us by Sunday.
5: Mainly in the form of cloud cover, but there is that chance of a few isolated showers moving through as well. However, we're closely watching the track of this system as a lot can still change until Sunday.
3: On the TTC Line 2, Bloor Danforth is shut between Kipling and Jane, replaced by shuttle buses Saturday and Sunday. 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
1: Time now for the gas price update. Enpro is predicting a 1 cent drop at midnight to just under $1.85 a liter at most GTA stations. 680 News Time, 909. That turkey time for Cottage Country traffic on the nines. It's Justin Pierce.
9: Well, there's a stalled vehicle that is cleared on the eastbound side of the 401. This report is brought to you by Rogers. Again, it looks like the stalled vehicle was around Ritson over in Oshawa, blocking the right lane. No longer the case. That's been cleared away by the MTO. So that right lane is now live and traffic's moving fairly well as you are traveling now through Durham. There's a little bit of a delay behind it, I will say, but it's not major as you are traveling through Ajax just east of Westney to about east of Salem. But again, moving well through the 412 and beyond out towards Port Hope and Coburg. There are slowdowns because of construction. Fort Erie bound on the QEW. For those making their way up and over the Garden City Skyway, two left lanes are shut down for that project. So again, it's fairly slow for those making their way through St. Catharines. And then over in Simcoe County, northbound on the 400, there's more construction. It's right at 89, or it's just north of it, I should say, closer to Innisfil Beach Road. It is blocking the right lane, but it looks like the delays start just north of 89. Again, as you are making your way up towards Barrie and the Split. With Cottage Country traffic on the nines, I'm Justin Pierce.
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14: Thank you, Asher. Traffic for Frank Leo. Well, the westbound 401 is much improved now across the top of the city, but we do have a couple of issues for you to keep in mind. First of all, West 401 approaching the 400 in the express. New problem, right lane block with a stalled vehicle. I see a couple of MTO trucks there. It's not causing any delay, but just watch out for that. At Dixie and the Collectors, we do have a collision. That's blocking the right lane, and it's also impacting the northbound Dixie ramp to the westbound 401. That ramp is closed for now. We also have construction on the eastbound QEW. So first of all, at North Shore, there's a stalled vehicle blocking the right lane. And then at Third Line, we've got HOV lane construction set up. That'll probably broaden as we head through the evening. We have two left lanes blocked on the eastbound QEW at Cawthra. That's due to construction. Delays on the approach to that. And they've now closed the north and south Cawthra and north and south Dixie ramps to the eastbound QEW. Those on-ramps are all currently off limits. A little bit of volume on the Gardner Expressway, both directions getting into and out of downtown, but actually much improved now that I take a look at it a little closer now. Eastbound Gardner, a little slow around the Rogers Center, but no delays westbound as you make your way out of the city. And the Don Valley Parkway also much improved. Just a short delay now from Eglinton up to Lawrence, but onto the North 404. 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Your next report in less than 10 minutes with your forecast now, Jesse Upel.
5: A few showers are possible this evening. We're still quite windy out of the west-northwest with gusts close to 50 kilometers per hour, but everything kind of eases slowly through the overnight, clearing out down to 6 degrees. Tomorrow, lots of sunshine to end off the work week, climbing to a high of 18 degrees. It's breezy tomorrow. West-northwest winds up to 40 kilometers per hour, and that slight chance of an isolated shower looks like that will remain towards our north and east. And then we're mild to start off the long weekend with sun and cloud on Saturday, a high near 20. Tonight's low, 6 degrees.
1: Downtown Toronto right now, a few clouds in the sky, and it's 15 degrees. 680 News Time at 9:13. As you prepare to host guests for Thanksgiving and are busy cooking and cleaning, the city's out with a reminder about what's okay to put down your drain.
15: City of Toronto wastewater expert William Shea makes it really easy to remember what can be flushed down your toilet.
16: We call it the three P's. That's pee, poop, and paper, as in toilet paper. Everything else is off limit.
15: He says hygiene products like dental floss, cotton swabs, especially those so-called flushable wipes that don't actually dissolve, should go in the garbage.
16: There's often advertised on these wipes that it's flushable or biodegradable. They are not flushable. These things do not break down in the sewer, and they'll lead to clogged pipes and backups into your basement.
15: Keep medications out of your pipes. They can be taken to a pharmacy for disposal, while things like paint, cleaning products, and motor oil can be picked up by the city's toxic taxi by calling 311.
16: We're all part of this, and if the residents do their part, they can prevent themselves from backing up. They can prevent their neighbors from backing up.
15: You can find a list of non-flushable items and how to properly dispose of them at toronto.ca. Scott Burnett, 680 News Radio.
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1: Clear sky and 15 degrees in downtown Toronto right now. Good evening, I'm Asher Roth. The Ford government will begin construction to remove the bike lanes from Bloor Street West between Runnymede and just east of Kipling on Tuesday, drawing this reaction from Mayor Olivia Chow today.
20: It is outrageous.
1: The province says the work to remove the lanes on portions of Yonge University and Avenue Road will begin at a later date. Meantime, the incumbent mayor is also warning her prospective voters to look very closely before choosing their preferred candidate, and they vote in the municipal election, as there's another mayoral candidate with her name on the ballot. Braden Chow, who appears one spot higher. Coming up after the break.
2: Three people have been injured in two house explosions in Hamilton today. The incidents took place about an hour and a half apart in different parts of the city.
1: Time now for sports. Here's Ben Howes.
0: Thanks, Asher. The White Sox are hosting the Guardians in Chicago as they try to move on to the American League Championship Series, and the White Sox have grabbed a 2-0 lead in the bottom of the third as Guardians pitcher Parker Messick issued a walk to Munetaka Murakami with the bases loaded for the 1-0 lead. That was followed by a sac fly. It is now 2-0 White Sox. The Leafs are in Las Vegas to take on Mitch Marner and the Golden Knights, who are fresh off a trip to the Stanley Cup Final. Leafs captain Austin Matthews spoke about seeing his old line mate.
21: Personally, I was really happy for him, and you know, we stay in touch all the time, so it would be nice to see him tonight.
0: Puck drop shortly after 10 as the Leafs start a road trip after starting four straight at home. Sergei Bobrovsky will 10 goal for the Leafs as the 2-2 Buds try and get above the 500 mark for the first time this season. Easton Cowan will take Gavin McKenna's spot next to John Tavares and William Nylander as the Leafs rookie drops to line three. Elsewhere in hockey, the Habs are in action, taking on the Predators. It's tied at two in the third period. Nick Suzuki and Alex Newhook scored in the second to give the Habs a 2-0 lead, but Nashville battled back to tie it. The Senators are taking on the Flyers in Ottawa, tied at one. Ones in the third. The Canucks are taking on the Hurricanes. Carolina leads 7-1 in the third period. The Flames are hosting the Avalanche. No score early in the first. And the Tampa Bay Rays await the winner of this Cleveland-Chicago series. Week 5 of the NFL sees the Dallas Cowboys host the Buccaneers. It is tied at 7 in the second quarter. Sports at 15 and 45. Past every hour or anytime at sportsnet.ca.
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1: This is 680 News Radio. Two Hamilton homes nearly 20 kilometers apart were completely leveled by explosions this morning.
2: Fire crews were called to a house explosion on the Hamilton Mountain around 7:30 a.m. Fire Chief Dave Cunliffe says the home had collapsed and it was on fire.
23: They also reported that they had located one person that had significant burns needing medical attention.
2: Two neighboring homes were damaged as well. The Ontario Fire Marshal is working on determining a cause. About an hour and a half later, there was another house explosion. This one in the city's east end.
23: The two occupants had been rescued by neighbors and were outside of the house needing medical attention.
2: One suffered serious injuries. The fire chief says there are reports that the fire involved natural gas. He confirms the two explosions are not connected. The fire marshal is also investigating the second incident. Phil Martino, 680 News Radio.
1: Time for Cottage Country Traffic. Here's Justin Pierce.
9: Well, it's mostly construction that's what's causing the delay now. This report, it's brought to you by Gateway Casinos. I should say delays because there's multiple. 40 rebound on the QEW. For those traveling up and over the Burlington, I should say the Garden City Skyway, it looks like two left lanes are blocked off for that construction project. It is causing a delay. Four drivers traveling through St. Catharines. I do want to move backwards here on the 40 rebound side of the QEW because there's more construction. It looks like it's around Maple Avenue over in Grimsby. It looks like there are a couple of lanes that are blocked as well. It is causing a slowdown just beyond Casablanca and Christie Street as you are traveling around the Golden Horseshoe. And to be exact, there's two left lanes that are shut at around Maple. Moving over to the northbound side of the 400, where there are delays too. It's up in Simcoe County. It's because of construction. It's on the approach to Innisfil Beach Road. The right lane is blocked off, and that's what's causing the delay just north of 89. With Cottage Country Traffic on the nines, I'm Justin Pierce.
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14: Thank you, Asher. This update for CapitalDirect.ca. Heaviest delay right now is on the eastbound QEW. So we have two left lanes blocked to Cawthra, three left lanes blocked at Dixie. The result, a delay from approaching Cure, Ontario to east of Cawthra. Jam solid through there right now. If you're on the westbound side of that, all lanes are open and it's moving very well. Now, you can't get on the eastbound QEW from north or south Cawthra or north or south Dixie. They have also just shut down the eastbound QEW ramp to West Mall as well. Eastbound 403 with some construction. At the 407, we get the HOV and left lane there blocked. At Eglinton and the Collectors, left lane construction. They've also closed the collector ramp to the eastbound 401 off the East 403. Let me just correct that quickly. It's just the left lane that's blocked there. They haven't fully shut that ramp down completely. That they may be in the works of doing that. We'll keep an eye on it for you and certainly let you know if that ends up happening. Heavy go on the northbound 410 through Brampton from the 407 up towards Beauvert, although it's much improved from the last 20 or 30 minutes, but still a bit of a slow go. Southbound 410 ramp to Sandalwood closed for construction. 401 actually moving pretty well both directions across the top of the city. We are seeing a little bit of volume on the eastbound 401 in the collectors through Bayview towards Leslie, but as far as we know, all lanes are open. If you're on the westbound 401 approaching the 400 in the express, right lane blocked with a stalled vehicle. At Dixie and the collectors, there's a right lane crash. No access to the westbound 401 from northbound Dixie. And now we have a stalled vehicle at Mavis in the express. That is blocking the right lane. 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Your next report coming up in less than 10 minutes with your forecast. Here's Jesse Upel.
5: Gusty winds this evening out of the northwest. Those will slowly ease through the overnight. Until then, we have that chance of a few passing showers and then clear down to 6 degrees tonight. Tomorrow, a high of 18 degrees with lots of sunshine, slight chance of isolated showers towards our northeast, and a breezy wind out of the west-northwest. Mild for Saturday. It's a beautiful start to our long weekend with sun and cloud, a high near 20, but in comes that cloud cover by Sunday. Chance of showers, a high near 19. Thanksgiving Monday, it's looking mostly cloudy as well, but warm with a high of 21. Tonight's low plus 6.
1: Right now downtown, a clear sky and 13 degrees.
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1: Coming up at 9:30, reaction from Mayor Chow to the province announcing it will begin to rip out the bike lanes on Bloor Street West after the Thanksgiving long weekend, and we'll tell you how the latest mayoral debate went between Chow and Brad Bradford.
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1: The Maple Leafs kick off a road trip in Sin City tonight with a slight change to their forward lines. 680's Alex Sixero has more.
26: Easton Cowan will begin the game in the top six, skating with John Tavares and William Nylander. Tavares and Cowan found some chemistry down the stretch last season, and Johnny Toronto says the kid has really impressed.
27: You've seen throughout camp how well he played and certainly the start of the season here. So some good things we did last year, and yeah, I just love the way he plays. So got to do my part and play well and feed off each other.
26: So that means Gavin McKenna following having the big night against the Predators will begin on the third line with Nick Paul and Colton Sissons. Toronto begins their first road trip of the season 2-2 as Sergei Bobrovsky starts in goal with Mitch Marner and the Golden Knights off to a 3-1 start. Face off 10 p.m. Alex Ixero, 680 News Radio.
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7: It is time now for the Market Minutes. The TSX had a good day. It closed in the green, rose by 103 points to 35,145. On Wall Street, the Dow rose by 51 points, but the S&P was down by 36. The NASDAQ dropped by 345. And the Canadian dollar, it held steady, closing at 70.3 cents U.S. Coming up next, we'll help you get to the cottage.
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7: 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Time for Cottage Country traffic on those nines. Here's Justin Pierce.
9: Well, there seems to be construction for those traveling around the Golden Horseshoe. This report, it's brought to you by Rogers. Fort Erie Mount on the QEW. As you make your way up and over the Burlington Skyway, there's a right lane shut down. Again, that's all for a construction project. We're not seeing much of a delay right now, but that may change again as you are traveling out of Burlington into Hamilton. Farther along the QEW, again, it looks like at around Grimsby. At Maple, there's two left lanes that are blocked. This one is causing slowdowns. It starts at around Christie, fairly slow as you are, again, making your way through on the Fort Erie Bound side of the QEW. It's because the two left lanes are blocked for construction. And then moving again towards St. Catharines along the Fort Erie Bound side of the QEW, as you are traveling up and over the Garden City Skyway, there's two left lanes that are blocked as well. That's also causing a slowdown as you are traveling out towards Niagara Falls. With Cottage Country Traffic, I'm Justin Pierce.
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2: Good evening. It's Thursday, October 8th. I'm Christine Ritchie.
7: I'm Asher Roth. 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
28: The Ford government to begin ripping out bike lanes this coming Tuesday. The first route to go and how the mayor's reacting.
29: It's outrageous.
30: A much more subdued noon hour debate between Brad Bradford and Olivia Chow as they go head to head for the third day in a row, talking property taxes, safety, transit, and more.
2: A big heads up when you head to the polls, look at the ballot carefully because there are two Chows running for mayor and Olivia Chow's name is second.
29: I am very, very concerned because not everyone has English as their first language.
0: 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The weather should be autumnally acceptable for most of your Thanksgiving weekend.
3: The Leafs and Golden Knights are warming up in Las Vegas, and the Guardians face a must-win Game 4 against the White Sox in Chicago. 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
2: 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Here's Ben Davey.
4: Thank you, Christine. This update for Dynamic. Eastbound 401 looking pretty good across the top of the city, but we have construction, as we expected, getting set up through Scarborough. So at Victoria Park and the Collectors, three left lanes are blocked, and it's a little slow in the express right now on the approach to Warden. East of Warden, the transfers to the Collectors are closed. There's no access to the eastbound 401 from north or southbound Kennedy. East of Kennedy, transfers to the express are closed. And at Nielsen and the Collectors, we have left lane construction as well. Some good news on the westbound 401 approaching the 400 in the express. Right lane was blocked with a stalled vehicle. That is gone. We had a crash at Dixie and the Collectors that was blocking the right lane. It has cleared since our last report as well. Now, as far as we know, the northbound Dixie
7: from the incumbent herself.
5: There are actually two Chows on the ballot this year, and the city's current mayor isn't even the first one on the list. Instead of Olivia, you're going to instead see Braden first.
6: Who is the other Chow?
5: Well, that's sort of tough to answer. We know Braden Chow is running for mayor. His campaign website tells us he wants to create a brighter, more hopeful future. But we don't have any real policy here. Even our sample ballot was tripping up residents.
6: Most people just go in with a name in mind, and they go in, look for the name, circle it in, and leave. So I could see how that'd be potentially confusing.
5: We asked Olivia Chow if she's worried about mix-ups at the ballot box.
29: I am very, very concerned, because not everyone has English as their first language.
5: Remember, if you make a mistake and mark the wrong name on your ballot, you can ask for a new one. Brandon Chogrey, City News.
2: 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It's 9:37. A 3-2 vehicle crash in Etobicoke has sent two people to hospital this evening. It happened around 6:15 at the intersection of Kipling and Steeles. Police say a woman in her 70s was rushed to a trauma center, while a man in his 50s was taken to a local hospital. Paramedics tell 680 News Radio both have serious but non-life-threatening injuries.
7: The Thanksgiving long weekend is so close you can already taste the turkey. But if you're headed north for that holiday feast, make sure you're driving responsibly. 680's John Downs has more.
14: The OPP wants you to know they'll be out in full force targeting what they call the Big Four: impaired, dangerous, and distracted driving, as well as seatbelts. But if you're staying closer to home this weekend, you can check out the Toronto Fall Harvest Market by Sugar Beach. Pumpkin Fest is the place to be for all things gourd-themed at Downsview Park. We'll certainly have the temps for it, according to 680 meteorologist Jesse Uppel.
19: A normal daytime high this time of year, about 15 degrees, and we're steadily above that mark right through the long weekend.
14: We could see some showers on Sunday. On the TTC, you'll need to know Line 2, Bloor-Danforth, will be closed from Kipling to Jane stations, replaced by shuttle buses on Saturday and Sunday for planned infrastructure work. And it'll be an 11 a.m. start for subway service from St. George to Broadview on Sunday. Shuttle buses will run. John Downs, 680 News Radio.
2: The Maple Leafs will don their road whites for the first this season as they visit an old friend in Las Vegas. 680's Alex Xero joins us with a preview.
26: It is a really tough road trip that starts in Vegas tonight, followed by Colorado Saturday and Utah Tuesday. Leafs are coming off that OT win over Nashville, where Gavin McKenna scored his first NHL goal. This was Captain Austin Matthews after the morning skate.
21: Just think the more time we've spent together, the more comfortable we've gotten, and forming a pretty good relationship. So, really special night for him the other night, and big win for us to, obviously come here on the road against playing some good competition, some good teams, and it's going to be a good, really good test and challenge for us.
26: Leafs are 2-2, Vegas 3-1, and Leafs head coach Jim Hiller will make a few changes. McKenna moves to the Paul Sissons line, while Easton Cowan skates with Nylander and Tavares. Sergei Bobrovsky in goal for the Buds at 10. Alex Xero, 680 News Radio.
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2: 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Enpro predicts the price will drop 1 cent at midnight to $1.84.9 a liter at most GTA stations. 680 News Time, 9:39. Time now for Cottage Country traffic on the nines. Here's Justin Pierce.
9: Well, this report is brought to you by Wayne's Auto Group, and it looks like there's construction for an Erie bound on the QEW. It's as you're making your way up and over the Burlington Skyway, the right lane's blocked off for that construction project. Not really seeing a delay through there, but it is fairly slow along the way as you are traveling around the Golden Horseshoe. It's all because of road work that's happening approaching Ontario Street over in Lincoln. It looks like there's two left lanes that are blocked for that construction project. So again, it's fairly slow as you are traveling out of Grimsby into the Niagara region. And then farther along, there's more construction. Again, Fort Erie bound on the QEW as you are making your way up and over the Garden City Skyway. Two left lanes are blocked off as well. Also, again, causing a delay for those over in St. Catharines. Northbound on the 400, we're no longer seeing delays, but that construction project, it's still there. Again, it's around 89. It is blocking the right lane. And then farther along, once you hit the split, it's moving well, even on 11, but there's

0: It's also construction at Oral Line 5 that is blocking the left lane, but again, not really causing much of a delay with Cottage Country traffic on the 9s. I'm Justin Pierce.
1: A few passing showers are possible this evening. Otherwise, quite breezy with winds out of the northwest up to 40 kilometers per hour.
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1: 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Here's Ben Davey.
7: Thank you, Christine. This update is for Leon's collisions, construction, and cottagers tonight on this Thursday heading into a long weekend. So it's been a busy night of traffic. We do have a new collision on the southbound 404 approaching Shepherd. It's in the collectors. The right lane is blocked. It's jammed solid. I see a fire truck actually blocking two right lanes. So you're going to have to squeeze around that. Please do so carefully. And expect that to be very heavy on the approach to Shepherd. It's also a slow crawl if you're trying to get on the eastbound 401 from the southbound 404. And then we have lots of construction getting set up on the east 401 through Scarborough, as usual, at Victoria Park and the collectors. Three left lanes are blocked, so you can imagine all that south 404 traffic trying to squeeze on there. East of Warden, the transfers to the collectors are closed. East of Kennedy, the transfers to the express are closed. And you can't get on the eastbound 401 from north or southbound Kennedy. At Nielsen in the collectors, there is left lane construction. Westbound 401 at Meadowvale in the express, left lane is blocked. Then in Mississauga, the northbound Dixie ramp to the westbound 401 still closed following an earlier collision. We did have a stalled vehicle on the westbound 401 at Mavis in the express. That was blocking the right lane. That is now gone. Some construction on the westbound 407. It's not causing any delays, but watch for crews working approaching Dufferin. Three right lanes are blocked with some road work there. Then west of Gorway, three right lanes are blocked with some concrete grinding. They're also doing some overhead sign work approaching Dundas. That has two right lanes blocked. If you're on the northbound 404, it looks pretty good as you make your way through up into York region, but two left lanes are blocked at Bloomington with some construction. And on the QEW, lots of road work at Cawthra. Two left lanes are closed. Three left lanes are blocked at Dixie. The ramp to the West Mall is closed, and you can't get on the eastbound QEW from north or southbound Cawthra or north or southbound Dixie. Leon's True North Super Sale is on now. 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Your next report in less than 10 minutes. With the forecast now, here's Jesse Ubel.
1: A few passing showers are possible this evening. Otherwise, quite breezy with winds out of the northwest up to 40 kilometers per hour. We're clear down to 6 through the overnight. Tomorrow, still breezy when mostly sunny for the afternoon, a high of 18 degrees. Watching for some spotty showers towards our northeast. And then dry to start off the long weekend and quite mild on Saturday with sun and cloud and a high near 20. Tonight's low, 6 degrees.
8: Right now we're sitting at 12 degrees with a few clouds and still to come on 680 News Radio. Stateside, the Pentagon says it will publicly live stream the execution by firing squad of the Fort Hood shooter, Nedal Hassan. That story, your headlines and sports all up next.
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9: Meanwhile, newly minted captain Thomas Chabot leads the Senators against the Predators. And Original Six rivals go head-to-head in Montreal. It's Red Wings versus Canadiens. Later, Zane Parekh and the Flames take on the Ducks. 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
8: It's 12 degrees with a few clouds. Good evening. I'm Christine Ritchie. Glad you could join us tonight. Here are the top stories this hour. Well, in any other city, bike lanes would be going in, not being ripped out. But Doug Ford plans to remove lanes along a portion of Bloor Street West in Etobicoke beginning on Tuesday. There's no word when the lanes along Yonge and University will be pulled out. Lydia Chow is opposed. It cost the city $27 million to have them put in and will now cost $48 million to pull them out. Olivia Chow and Brad Bradford battle it out in debate number three today as the pair fight for votes in a very tight race. And while voters head to advance polls, a big heads up. Make sure you read your ballot carefully because there are two Chows running for mayor. Olivia Chow's name is second. If you make a mistake, you can ask for another ballot. And if you're heading out of the city for the Thanksgiving weekend, OPP wants you to know they'll be out in full force targeting what they call the Big Four: impaired, dangerous, and distracted driving, as well as seatbelts. 680 News Time, 9:47. Now time for sports from Sportsnet 590 The Fan. Here's Ben House.
13: Thanks, Christine. The Leafs are keeping their fans up late tonight as they're on the first leg of a Western swing. Puck drop between the Leafs and Golden Knights is at 10. Leafs are trying to build off Tuesday's big comeback win over Nashville that saw rookie Gavin McKenna pot his first 2 points, including a goal. He's been dropped down to line three for this one as Easton Cowan will flank John Tavares and William Nylander. Sergei Bobrovsky gets the start for the Leafs. A few other Canadian teams are in action tonight as the Habs hosted the Predators. Ryan O'Reilly scored on the power play late in the third to give Nashville a 3-2 lead, and they would put two into the empty net to stretch it out to a 5-2 victory. The Flyers were in Ottawa for the Sens home opener. Sens take it 2-1. Linus Ullmark was sharp for Ottawa, stopping 28 of 29 shots. The Canucks took on the defending champs in North Carolina and were crushed 7-2. And the Flames are taking on the Avalanche in Calgary. It is tied at 1-1. The White Sox can move on to the ALCS with a win over Cleveland, but they trail 3-2 after the Guardians hit a two-run bomb in the top of the fifth, thanks to Jose Ramirez. In Week 5 NFL action, the Cowboys are hosting the Buccaneers. Dallas leads 10-7 at halftime. 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
8: 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Well, how about an $80 million to start your long weekend? And it's possible.
17: So you're telling me there's a chance? Yeah!
8: The Lotto Max jackpot has climbed for Friday's draw. The Ontario Lottery and Gaming Corporation says the big jackpot plus the Max Million means $102 million in top prizes are available. Lotto Max players in Ontario have won over $10 billion since 2009. Time now for Cottage Country traffic on the nines. Here's Justin Pierce.
0: Yeah, that's right. 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It's all because of construction that's happening Fort Erie bound on the QEW. It is slow on the approach to Ontario Street over in Lincoln. It's because the two left lanes are blocked off, and that's what's causing the delay as you are traveling out of Grimsby and through the Niagara region. Again, for those traveling around the Gorn Horseshoe, just keep that in mind as you are making your way through farther along the QEW. There's more construction. It's happening as you are making your way up and over the garden. Garden City Skyway. It's being reported as maintenance, but the two left lanes are blocked anyway. It is causing a delay again for those traveling out towards Niagara Falls and then eventually Fort Erie. Northbound on the 400, there's construction happening just north of 89 or even closer to Innisfil Beach Road. The right lane's blocked off, and again, that's what's causing the delay just north of 89 as you are traveling through Simcoe County. With Cottage Country traffic on the 9th, I'm Justin Pierce.
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8: 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Here's Ben Davey.
7: Thank you, Christine. This update for the Big Apple. If you're on the Toronto-bound QEW, we had a stalled vehicle at North Shore blocking the right lane. That is now clear. Eastbound QEW with third line. They've extended the construction down to the HOV and the left lane. Of course, the northbound door valve ramp to the eastbound QEW closed for a few more weeks. That's been the source of some ongoing construction along with some lane realignment east of Dorval. Then it's going to get very heavy approaching Huron, Ontario to east of Cawthra. That is because of construction. Two left lanes blocked at Cawthra, three left lanes blocked at Dixie. You also can't get on the eastbound QEW from north or south Cawthra or north or south Dixie. And the east QEW ramp to the West Mall is closed for all of this overnight construction as well. Also seeing some volume on the eastbound 403 this evening. East of Winston Churchill, the HOV and left lane are blocked. Delays through Aaron Mills as a result. At Eglinton and the Collector's, left lane construction and the Collector ramp to the eastbound 401 has the left lane blocked. You can use that ramp, but you'll have to squeeze around to the right to do so. Some new construction now affecting the North 410. You can't get on from east or west Sandalwood or east or west Mayfield. Those ramps to the North 410 are now closed. Eastbound 401 at Victoria Park and the Collectors, three left lanes blocked. At Brimley and the Collectors, the right lane blocked with a stalled vehicle. Transfers to the Collectors east of Warden are closed. Transfers to the Express east of Kennedy are closed. No access to the East 401 from North or South Kennedy. And in the Collectors at Nielsen, there's left lane construction. Westbound side at Meadowvale, you lose the left lane in the Express. That's due to construction as well. And if you're on the southbound 404, we mentioned there was a crash approaching Shepherd that was blocking two right lanes. Still some volume through there, however, that collision is now clear. Try the Big Apple's famous apple bread, pies made right before your eyes, and now serving the renowned pea meal bacon sandwich from Carousel Bakery at the St. Lawrence Market. The Big Apple, exit 497, off the 401 or thebigapple.ca. Your next report coming up at 10:01 with your extended forecast. Here's meteorologist Jesse Upel.
1: Breezy conditions with that slight chance of a passing shower this evening, eventually clearing out tonight to a low of 6 degrees. Friday, it's a beautiful end to the work week. Sunshine 18 for the high with breezy winds out of the west-northwest. Just that slight chance of an isolated shower, mainly towards our northeast. Now, we're mild to start off the long weekend with sun and cloud Saturday, a high near 20, but we're watching for mostly cloudy conditions and the chance of showers on Sunday, a high near 19. Thanksgiving Monday, it's looking cloudy, but it's going to be a warm one with a high near 21. Tonight's low, 6 degrees.
8: Right now we're sitting at 12 degrees with a few clouds.
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8: 680 News Time, 9:55 in the U.S. The Pentagon wants the execution of the Fort Hood shooter to be live streamed to the public. ABC's Lisa Dwyer reports.
6: The Pentagon says the firing squad execution of Fort Hood shooter Nadal Hassan will be live-streamed after Defense Secretary Pete Hegseth said the execution would be public. Hegseth, speaking to the conservative TV outlet Real America's Voice News on Wednesday, said the execution of Hassan will take place at Fort Hood on December 3rd. Hassan was convicted of killing 13 people and injuring 32 others in a shooting at the military base in 2009. Hegseth says they'll make sure that people are able to watch it. When asked if Hassan had made any final requests or reached out to the Trump administration, Hegseth replied, "Don't care. We'll see him on December 3rd. I'm Lisa Dwyer.
8: Your Market Minute up next.
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13: American Express receiving an enforcement action from the Federal Reserve for failing to sufficiently detect and report suspicious money laundering activity. A possible sign the spending spree on AI may be harder to justify. Revenues at ChatGPT maker OpenAI about $20 billion less than previously signaled, according to the Financial Times. That led to a sell-off in AI chip makers, and at the close, the Dow was up 52 points, but the tech-heavy NASDAQ tumbling 345 points, a 1.25% drop, the S&P down 36. Microsoft's Xbox gaming division creating a new unit called XP that'll expand its game franchises, big names like Fallout, Call of Duty, and Minecraft, into films, TV shows, toys, events, even a theme park set to open next year in London. And it's still October, but five Spirit Christmas pop-up stores will start opening their doors next week in New Jersey, Florida, and Ohio. Tom Busby, Bloomberg Radio.
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0: If I may give a quick shout out before I go into Cottage Country Traffic. Today is my grandpa's 94th birthday. He's dealing with some health issues right now, but he's putting up an incredible fight. Rhonda Williams, we're all so proud of you, and thank you for the support. I know you're listening. This report is brought to you by Rogers Ford Erie, bound on the QEW. There's road work happening for those traveling around the Golden Horseshoe. It's on the approach to Ontario Street over in Lincoln. Two left lanes are blocked for that construction project. It is causing a delay for those, again, making their way out towards the Niagara region. It looks like when you get there, as you are traveling up and over the Garden City Skyway, there's two left lanes blocked off for maintenance as well. So again, just keep that in mind as you are making your way through. And I do want to mention, on the northbound side of the 400, for those up in Simcoe County, there's road work happening just north of 89. It looks like the right lane's blocked off, and that's what's causing the minor delay. With Cottage Country Traffic on the 9s, I'm Justin Pierce.
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11: It's Thursday, the 8th of October. Good evening from Mitch Burke. I'm Asher Ross.
8: And I'm Christine Ritchie. Here's what's making news this hour.
14: Bye-bye bike lanes. The Ford government, we've learned, will begin removing them on Tuesday. The first stretch to go. And what the mayor's saying about it.
15: It's outrageous.
16: A more subdued Olivia Chow and Brad Bradford face off in their third debate in 3 days. Chow pushed on property taxes. Bradford questioned about his line-by-line review. All the details coming up.
11: Two people are recovering in hospital after a multi-vehicle crash in Rexdale.
17: We're in store for a great start to your Thanksgiving weekend. Weather-wise, there's plenty going on in the city, but some transit closures to be aware of.
13: Puck drop in Las Vegas just moments away as the Leafs take on the Golden Knights. And the White Sox host the Guardians with a chance to move on. Sports at 15.
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11: 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Here's Ben Davies.
18: This report for the city of Toronto. We are compiling our list of construction on our GTA highways. Justin and I are very busy doing so. Let's give you the latest. Eastbound 401 at Leslie, we've got two right lanes blocked with construction in the collectors. No access to the eastbound 401 from north or southbound Leslie. They've also just closed the collector ramp to the 404 DVP off the eastbound 401. You can use the express ramp to do that for now. At Victoria Park and the collectors, three left lanes are blocked. We have a stalled vehicle at Brimley in the collectors. East of Warden, transfers to the collectors closed. East of Kennedy, transfers to the express are closed. You can't get on the eastbound 401 from north or south Kennedy either. Two left lanes are blocked at Nielsen in the collectors. And east of Morningside, now they've closed the transfers to the express on the eastbound 401. The Kingston Road ramp to the westbound 401 is closed. And, of course, the northbound Port Union ramp still shut down, will remain closed for the most of the rest of this month. West 401 ramp to Meadowvale, now off limits. At Meadowvale on the West 401 in the Express, you lose the far left lane. And we still have a collision forcing a closure of the northbound Dixie ramp to the westbound 401 in Mississauga. Southbound 404 at Shepherd and the collectors. That collision is still blocking two right lanes. We jumped the gun on that one. So still a backup through there, lots of volume. And they're also closing the southbound 404 ramp to the eastbound 401 as well. So that's really adding to the congestion right now on the southbound 404 through there as a result. Once you get on the other side of that onto the Don Valley Parkway, it's moving well. DVP looks good now, both directions, into and out of the downtown. Getting caught up on some emails here. They're like literally flooding the inbox here as I'm speaking. Eastbound 401 collectors at Brimley did mention an issue there, a stalled vehicle blocking the right lane just seconds ago. We got the email from MTO that is now clear. Get ready to vote in Toronto's municipal election. Advanced voting is October 6th to 11th. Find out where to vote and what to bring at toronto.ca/elections. Your next report coming up in less than 10 minutes with your forecast, Jesse Upel.
1: A few isolated showers are possible this evening, and a breezy west northwest wind up to 50 kilometers per hour will slowly ease later tonight. We're clearing out through the overnight down to 6 degrees, and tomorrow lots of sunshine, a high near 18 degrees. West northwest winds gusting between 20 to 40 kilometers per hour. Slight chance of some isolated showers towards our north and east. Tonight's low, 6 degrees.
8: And right now we're sitting at 12 degrees with a few clouds. 680 News Time, 10:04.
11: Cycling advocates call it a backwards move, but Doug Ford's bike lane teardown starts on Tuesday, and the first lanes on the list to be removed are those running along a portion of Bloor Street West in Etobicoke.
8: 680's Richard Southern joins us with the story and reaction.
14: This coming weekend will be the last one for Toronto's current network of bike lanes. The Ford government will begin removing them this coming Tuesday. And the first to go will be the lanes along Bloor Street West, as it's that stretch that the government says requires the least amount of road redesign. What does Toronto Mayor Chow think of this news?
15: It is outrageous that Doug Ford is interfering in the local democracy. The decision belongs to the residents and citizens of Toronto.
14: Cyclists had brought the government to court over this, arguing that removing the lanes infringes on cyclists' right to safety, though an appeals court judge ruled in favor of the government in August. Bike lanes on University, Queen's Park, and Avenue Road are also slated for removal, though the government not saying exactly when those will be pulled out. Richard Southern, Queen's Park.
12: GTA Votes 2026.
11: Well, it was round three this week for Toronto's mayoral hopefuls as Olivia Chow and Brad Bradford faced off in their third debate in as many days. 680's Moment Qureshi has a recap.
16: Without a crowd present, this debate seemed to be a little bit more toned down, with Olivia Chow and Brad Bradford sitting face-to-face at a table being asked questions about their policies. One subject that did come up is their respective relationships with Premier Ford. Chow says she has a good relationship with the Premier, but they don't always see eye-to-eye, and that

0: He was also transported to hospital with serious injuries.
1: This is 680 News Radio Toronto. We are just moments away from puck drop in Las Vegas as the Maple Leafs take on Mitch Marner's Golden Knights. 680's Alex Sixero has a preview.
2: The Leafs had a team dinner last night when they touched down in Vegas, and while Gavin McKenna tried some new foods, he also went with something he is very familiar with.
3: Well, there's a really good chicken parm there. I've had chicken parm before, but like the cheese was unreal, so that was a good touch.
2: And coming off that first NHL goal, McKenna skates on line three with Nick Paul and Colton Sissons.
3: Yeah, I mean, I think they're both two hard-working players and can make plays and put the puck in the back of the net. Yeah, we had a little bit of time together last game, and yeah, I think this game is going to be key. Just a lot of talk out there with each other.
2: So Easton Cowan moves up to skate with John Tavares and William Nylander. Leafs open the road trip 2-2. Vegas sitting 3-1 as Sergei Bobrovsky makes his third start of the season. Alex Sixero, 680 News Radio.
0: The city is out with a plumbing PSA ahead of the long weekend. 680 Scott Burnett has more.
4: The city's Not Down the Drain campaign dropping around Thanksgiving because it's the beginning of the big meals season when a lot of food byproducts make their way into your pipes. City of Toronto wastewater expert William Shea tells us it's not just a Thanksgiving issue.
5: It's an issue year-round, and it costs the city millions of dollars to mitigate some of these things that go into the sewer. The fats, oils, and greases causes blockages in the sewer.
4: He says things like those so-called flushable wipes that don't actually dissolve, dental floss, paper towels, and cotton swabs can also cause blockages, especially when they hit buildup grease.
6: Every time we have to go out and flush the sewer, it costs money. We had about 300 flushes in the last 11 to 12 months.
4: Things like paints, motor oils, and cleaning products can be picked up by the city's Toxic Taxi by calling 311. There's even an app you can download from the City of Toronto website that will tell you what goes where. Scott Burnett, 680 News Radio.
1: Well, the weather should cooperate if your Thanksgiving plans include going to a pumpkin patch, and you'll want to drive carefully if you're headed to a cottage for the long weekend. 680's John Downs has what you need to know.
7: It's called Operation Impact, and OPP Acting Sergeant Taylor Conkle says if you don't want to get caught in their net...
8: Put down the phone, slow down, move over for the police officers that are out there, but never drive impaired, and buckle up.
7: If you're staying in town, you can check out Pumpkin Fest at Downsview Park. There's also the Toronto Fall Harvest Market on Sugar Beach. The weekend will start out sunny, but 680 meteorologist Jesse Uppel says we could see showers arrive on Sunday.
9: And as for your Thanksgiving Monday, it's looking mostly overcast. Temperatures are still hitting about 19 or 20 degrees, so we're mild.
7: If you plan on taking transit in the city, the Bloor line will be closed from Kipling to Jane stations, replaced by shuttle buses on Saturday and Sunday. Then on Monday, between St. George and Broadview stations, that'll be replaced by shuttle buses until 11 a.m. due to planned maintenance. John Downs, 680 News Radio.
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1: It is time now for the gas price update. Enpro is predicting that the price of gas is going to drop a cent at midnight to $1.84.9 a liter at most GTA stations. There's a problem on the southbound 404 near Shepherd in the collectors. We'll have traffic and weather together next. 680 News Time, 1010.
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1: 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Here's Ben Davey.
11: And this report is brought to you by Jumbo Lobster Clubhouse. Let's take a look at that South

0: 404 problem. It's at Shepherd in the Collectors. Two right lanes are blocked. Still not clear yet. There is a fire truck there blocking those two right lanes. So you're going to have to squeeze over to the left to get by. They have also closed the South 404 ramp to the eastbound 401 Collectors. That's shut down for overnight construction. So keep that in mind. If you're sticking with it and going on to the Don Valley Parkway, that looks good all the way downtown. There's no delay on the northbound DVP at all at this point. And the Gardner Expressway also wide open into and out of the downtown. Here's where we are seeing heavy delays. Toronto Bound QEW approaching Cawthra. Lots of construction through there. Two left lanes blocked at Cawthra. Three left lanes blocked at Dixie. You can't get on the eastbound QEW from Cawthra or Dixie, and the ramp to the West Mall is closed. Eastbound 401 at Yonge and the Collectors, right lane construction. The Yonge ramp to the eastbound 401 also shut down, as are the ramps to and from Bayview. Two right lanes blocked at Leslie and the Collectors. Can't get on the East 401 from North or South Leslie either, and the Collector ramp to the 404 DVP is closed, so use the express ramp to do that for now. Then at a Scarborough, eastbound 401 at Victoria Park and the Collectors, three left lanes are closed. East of Warden, transfers to the Collectors are closed. East of Kennedy, transfers to the Express are closed. North and South Kennedy ramps to the eastbound 401 also off limits. We have two left lanes blocked at Nielsen in the Collectors. Transfers to the Express east of Morningside also shut down. Westbound 401 at Harmony, there's a stalled vehicle blocking the right lane. Kingston Road ramp to the westbound 401 off limits. That's construction. Ramp to Meadowvale is closed. West of Meadowvale to Nielsen, they've now fully close the express lanes through that stretch. It's just a short stretch. You can use the Collectors, and they seem to be wide open and moving fine. The northbound Dixie ramp to the West 401 was closed because of a collision earlier. They have reopened that if you happen to be in Mississauga. And if you're on the southbound 400 south of Finch, we have the left lane blocked with a collision earlier. That has since cleared also. Take on Lobster Mountain, the 2-pound plus tower of tender lobster at Jumbo Lobster Clubhouse and Fishman Lobster Clubhouse. Savor the height of seafood dining in Richmond Hill and Scarborough. Your next report in less than 10 minutes with your forecast meteorologist, Jesse.
1: A few showers are possible this evening. We're still quite windy out of the west-northwest with gusts close to 50 kilometers per hour, but everything kind of eases slowly through the overnight, clearing out down to 6 degrees. Tomorrow, lots of sunshine to end off the work week, climbing to a high of 18 degrees. It's breezy tomorrow. West-northwest winds up to 40 kilometers per hour, and that slight chance of an isolated shower looks like that will remain towards our north and east. And then we're mild to start off the long weekend with sun and cloud on Saturday, a high near 20. Tonight's low, 6 degrees.
2: In downtown Toronto right now, a clear sky and 13 degrees. 680 News Time, 1014.
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2: Clear sky and 13 degrees in downtown Toronto. Good evening, I'm Asher Roth. As the weather remains slightly above seasonal over the next few days, you'll want to get out and enjoy the downtown bike lanes while you can. The province has confirmed it will begin ripping them out next week, starting with a portion of Bloor Street West between Runnymede and just east of Kipling and Etobicoke on Tuesday. The city's lack of an ability to stop the province from overriding its decisions on road infrastructure was the subject of an exchange between Olivia Chow and Brad Bradford at the latest debate today.
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2: 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And Ben, what a start in Sin City for the Buds.
5: What a start indeed, Asher. Jack Roslovic scored from Austin Matthews to give the Leafs a 1-0 lead less than a minute into this game. And then Easton Cowan got a clean breakaway and made no mistake. It is 2-0 Leafs still early in the first as they make their first road swing out in Las Vegas. Elsewhere in hockey, the Habs fell to Nashville 5-2 the final. Montreal jumped out to a 2-0 lead in the second, but allowed the Predators to tie it up before the third. Ryan O'Reilly broke a tie late, and then the Preds scored twice into the empty net. The Senators welcomed the Flyers to town for their home opener. Carter Yakimchuk's third period power play goal was the difference as the Sens take it 2-1. The Canucks were on the road taking on the Hurricanes. They fall by a score of 7-2. The Flames are hosting the Avalanche, tied at 1 in the second. The White Sox have grabbed the lead again, 4-3, heading into the top of the sixth, thanks to a hit batter and a sacrifice fly in the bottom of the fifth. The Chicago White Sox can move on to face Tampa in the ALCS with a win over the Guardians tonight. On the gridiron, the Cowboys are hosting the Buccaneers. Tampa Bay leads 14-10 in the third quarter. Sports at 15 and 45, past every hour or anytime at sportsnet.ca.
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9: Hey, it's Shem from the Roz and Mocha Show, and I want to talk to you about something very important to me. 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
2: This is 680 News Radio. It is 10:19. Police continue to investigate two separate house explosions that happened this morning in Hamilton. 680's Phil Martino reports.
10: It's not the norm in Hamilton, according to the fire chief. Two house explosions on one day. Dave Cunliffe says crews responded to the first one on the mountain around 7:30 a.m.
11: When they arrived, they confirmed that, in fact, an explosion did take place.
10: One male victim was found with significant burns. Two neighboring homes were damaged as well. The Ontario Fire Marshal is trying to determine a cause. About 90 minutes later, another house explosion, this one in the city's east end.
11: There have been reports that possibly the fire involves natural gas.
10: Two elderly occupants were rescued by neighbors. One suffered serious injuries. The fire marshal is investigating. According to the fire chief, the two explosions are not linked. Phil Martino, 680 News Radio.
2: And staying in the hammer, City Council has voted to pilot a bylaw intended to protect downtown tenants from extremely hot indoor temperatures. The move, which is the first of its kind in this province, will likely be observed closely by other cities studying how to protect renters from rising temperatures driven by climate change. It will require landlords in that city's downtown core, where most residents are tenants, to keep at least one room in each unit below 26 degrees Celsius. The pilot is set to start next year and run through September of 2028. Traffic and a look at your extended forecast up next. 680 News Time, 1020.
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2: 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Here's Ben Davey.
0: 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Let's take a trip along the Toronto-bound QEW. The ramp to the Red Hill Valley Parkway has right lane construction, right lane block on the Toronto-bound QE at Nikola Tesla. You can't get on the Toronto-bound QEW from Nikola Tesla or Beach Boulevard. On to the eastbound QEW at third line, we have the HOV and left lane block. That saw some delays earlier. Not too bad right now, though. And then at Cawthra, two left lanes are blocked with construction. That's heavy from approaching Cure, Ontario, to east of Cawthra. You lose three left lanes at Dixie, so very slow go through there. No access to the eastbound QEW from Cawthra or Dixie. Those north and southbound ramps all off limits. And the eastbound QEW ramp to the West Mall is closed for construction as well. Eastbound 403, east of Winston Churchill, HOV and left lane blocked. At Eglinton and the Collectors, there's left lane construction, and the Collector ramp to the eastbound 401 has left lane construction as well. South 410 ramp to Sandalwood is closed. They've also started up some construction on the ramp to the West 401. Just the right lane is blocked, so you can still use that South 410 ramp to the westbound 401 for now. No access to the northbound 410 from Sandalwood or Mayfield. Those eastbound and westbound lanes are all currently off limits. The Nikola Tesla ramp to the Niagara-bound QEW is closed. On the Niagara-bound QEW at Maple Avenue, two left lanes are blocked, and the north and southbound Ontario Street ramps to the Niagara-bound QEW in Beamsville are also off limits. 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Meteorologist Jesse Upel.
1: Gusty winds this evening out of the northwest. Those will slowly ease through the overnight. Until then, we have that chance of a few passing showers and then clear down to 6 degrees tonight. Tomorrow, a high of 18 degrees with lots of sunshine, slight chance of isolated showers towards our northeast, and a breezy wind out of the west-northwest. Mild for Saturday. It's a beautiful start to our long weekend with sun and cloud, a high near 20, but in comes that cloud cover by Sunday. Chance of showers, a high near 19. Thanksgiving Monday, it's looking mostly cloudy as well, but warm with a high of 21. Tonight's low plus 6.
2: In downtown Toronto, right now, we've got a clear sky and it's 12 degrees.
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2: Coming up at 10:30, Mayor Olivia Chow's reaction to the province's confirmation they will begin to rip out some of the bike lanes on Toronto's road infrastructure on Tuesday, starting with a portion of Bloor Street West in Etobicoke. And there's another person named Chow running for mayor in this city, something that the incumbent says she's concerned about. We'll have those stories and more at the bottom of the hour.
6: Working for you for more than 3 decades.
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2: 680 News Time, 10:25. Instagram users are being taken higher, whether they like it or not. That's a throwback. The app reportedly keeps recommending Creed's hit song Higher for posts involving everything from cat photos to Caesar salads. But it turns out it's not just some weird 90s nostalgia craze. Instagram is calling it a glitch. The company says the song's being suggested to more people than intended and engineers are working on a fix. For those wondering, no, that's not Nickelback. It's Creed. So many singers back then had exactly the same voice. Meantime, a Bridgerton spinoff is in the works and a host for the Kids' Choice Awards has been named. The Entertainment Update has those details and more.
17: Dearest gentle readers, a Bridgerton spinoff is on the way. Netflix and Shondaland have announced a new limited series centered on the Bridgerton family matriarch, Lady Violet. No word yet on the release date for the spinoff, but filming for season 5 of Bridgerton is currently underway. And the tradition of Clive Davis's pre-Grammy Gala will continue. The late music mogul's famous event will take place February 6, 2027, the night before the Grammy ceremony. It will feature performances from major artists while paying tribute to the life and legacy of Davis, who died earlier this year at age 94.
18: Ooh, you're taking me out.
17: Singer Alex Warren set to host the Nickelodeon Kids' Choice Awards. The ceremony airs November 14th on CBS, Nickelodeon, and Paramount Plus. Michelle Franzen, ABC News.
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21: Meanwhile, newly minted captain Thomas Chabot leads the Senators against the Predators. And Original Six rivals go head-to-head in Montreal. It's Red Wings versus Canadiens. Later, Zane Parekh and the Flames take on the Ducks. Rogers Saturday Night Hockey. 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
2: It is time now for the Market Minute. The TSX had a good day. It rose by 103 points, closing at 35,145. Mixed day on Wall Street. The Dow was up by 51 points. The S&P dropped by 36. The NASDAQ was down by 345 points. The Canadian dollar, it held steady, closing at 70.3 cents U.S. Look at your top stories up next.
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2: Our meteorologist Jesse Uppel says we're dropping down to the single digits tonight, so grab a warm sweater, maybe even a spring coat if you've got something to do overnight, picking up a friend. It's going to be 6 degrees at the lowest point. Tomorrow, a mostly sunny sky with a high expected of 18 degrees. Slight chance of spotty showers near the northeast portions of the GTA. And then on Saturday, mild, mix of sun and cloud, high near 20. Sunday, we could see the impacts of Hurricane Isaias with a high of 19 degrees with some wet weather in the forecast. 680 News Time, 10:30.
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30: Good evening. It's Thursday, October 8th. I'm Christine Ritchie.
2: I'm Asher Roth. Here's what's making news right now.
31: The Ford government will begin removing bike lanes in the coming days. 680 News Radio has learned when and where the removal will begin.
32: A more subdued Olivia Chow and Brad Bradford face off in their third debate in 3 days. Chow pushed on property taxes. Bradford questioned about his line-by-line review. All the details coming up.
30: And make sure you read over your ballot when voting in the municipal election. It turns out there are 2 people running for mayor with the last name Chow. Olivia Chow's name appears second on the ballot. She says it even confused her.
33: I looked at the Chow and then I was about to vote for someone else.
0: We're in store for a great start to your Thanksgiving weekend. Weather-wise, there's plenty going on in the city, but some transit closures to be aware of.
3: The Leafs and Golden Knights are underway in Sin City, and the Guardians and White Sox are locked in a close one. Sports at 45.
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30: Time for Rogers Xfinity, internet traffic and weather together on the ones. Here's Ben Davey.
4: All right, thanks a lot. This update is for Lexus of Barrie. A lot of construction on the 401, and if you're on the eastbound side, it's going to get very heavy in the collectors approaching Leslie. So we have right lane construction at Yonge and the collectors. You can't get on the east 401 from Yonge via Lord Seaton. Ramps to and from Bayview are closed at Leslie and the collectors. Two right lanes closed. No access from north or south Leslie, and the collector ramp to the 404 DVP shut down for construction as well. You can use the express ramp to access that for now. Then through Scarborough, usual construction on the eastbound 401 of Victoria Park and the collectors. You're going to find three left lanes blocked this evening. East of Warden, transfers to the collectors are closed. East of Kennedy, transfers to the express are closed, and no access to the eastbound 401 from north or southbound Kennedy either. At Nielsen and the collectors, you'll find two left lanes blocked. So you're far better off with the express lanes if you can head over there and just stick there. If you don't have to use any of those local exits through Scarborough, you'll be in much better shape. East of Morningside, transfers to the express are closed there. Westbound 401 at Harmony, we have a stall vehicle blocking the right lane. The Kingston Road ramp to the westbound 401 is closed. Long-term construction west of Weiss to west of Port Union and the collectors, far left lane blocked at approaching Port Union. The transfers to the collectors are down to a single lane. That's all long-term construction. Northbound Port Union ramp to the west 401 closed for the next few weeks also. Westbound 401 ramp to Meadowvale closed. The express lanes fully closed on the westbound 401 west of Meadowvale to Nielsen. Just a short closure. You'll be redirected into the collectors through there. At Morningside to approaching Nielsen, there's some construction through there. At the 404 DVP in the express, two left lanes are blocked on that westbound 401. They've also closed down the Yorkdale and the northbound Allen ramps to the westbound 401 as well. That just happened moments ago. If you're on the westbound 407, construction approaching Dufferin, three right lanes are blocked. West of Gorway, three right lanes blocked for concrete grinding, and they're doing some overhead sign work approaching Dundas on the westbound 407. That has two right lanes blocked. Unleash luxury and elevate performance at Lexus of Barrie. 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Your next report in less than 10 minutes with your forecast. Here's Jesse Upel.
1: Gusty winds this evening out of the northwest up to 50 kilometers per hour. There's still that slight chance of an isolated shower, but everything kind of clears out and eases through the overnight hours. Six for the low. Tomorrow, lots of sunshine climbing to a high of 18 degrees with breezy winds out of the west-northwest and that slight chance of an isolated shower. Tonight's low, plus 6.
2: Downtown Toronto right now, clear and 12. 680 News Time, 10:33.
30: As major cities around the world move towards roads that prioritize safety for pedestrians and cyclists, Toronto is moving backwards and not by choice.
2: The province has announced it will begin to rip some of those lanes up, starting with a portion of Bloor Street West in Etobicoke on Tuesday. 680's Richard Southern has more from Queen's Park.
5: The Ford government will begin ripping out the bike lanes after the long weekend. Starting this coming Tuesday, bike lanes along Bloor Street West will begin to be removed. It follows a court victory for the Ford government this past August. A cycling group argued unsuccessfully that removing the lanes would infringe on bicyclists' right to safety. The government, though, contends ripping out the bike lanes will improve the flow of vehicular traffic, though there's little evidence to support that. What does Mayor Chow think about the Tuesday bike lane removal?
7: It is outrageous. Just ripping out bike lanes, that is not what the city had voted for.
5: Bike lanes on University, Queen's Park, and Avenue Road are also slated for removal, though there's no timeline to pull those out just yet. It cost the city $27 million to put the bike lanes in. City Hall says it'll cost some $48 million to pull them out. Richard Southern, Queen's Park.
28: GTA votes 2026.
30: Mayoral candidates Olivia Chow and Brad Bradford were a little less hostile as they squared off today in their third debate as they battle for votes. 680's Mohammed Qureshi has the highlights.
8: The third debate in 3 days between Brad Bradford and Olivia Chow was quite different. There was no crowd, just the two candidates sitting at a table facing each other. They were asked a wide range of questions, including a pointed one to Chow about her promise to keep property taxes around the rate of inflation, asked if there is a ceiling to that number.
9: I can't guess exactly what it might be. I hope it is around 2 or 3% with the gasoline prices going coming up. It will be around there.
32: Bradford asked what he'll do if his planned line-by-line core services review does not find the savings he's counting on.
6: Before we ask for more taxpayer money,
10: and Brad, that is your time on that question. Isaac?
11: My question, though, Brad, is not will it work? It's what's plan B if it doesn't work?
6: We are going to find the money.
32: Advance voting continues until Sunday evening. Momin Qureshi, 680 News Radio.
12: Well, Olivia Chow's finding herself in an unfortunate position when it comes to the actual voting ballots in the election. Turns out there are two Chows running for mayor of Toronto, and her concern is it may leave voters confused. Brendan Shogreys with City News.
13: There are actually two Chows on the ballot this year, and the city's current mayor isn't even the first one on the list. Instead of Olivia, you're going to instead see Braden first.
14: Who is the other Chow?
13: Well, that's sort of tough to answer. We know Braden Chow is running for mayor. His campaign website tells us he wants to create a brighter, more hopeful future. But we don't have any real policy here. All of that is confusing for voters.
15: What we have is two Chows sitting right next to each other in small font. People can make a mistake.
13: It is confusing, according to Olivia Chow, who says she nearly voted for Braden this week.
9: I looked at the Chow and then I was about to vote for someone else.
13: We asked Chow if she's worried about mix-ups at the ballot. Box.
9: I am very, very concerned because not everyone has English as their first language.
13: Election day here in Toronto is on October 26th. Remember, if you make a mistake and mark the wrong name on your ballot, you can ask for a new one. Brandon Shogreys, City News.
30: You're listening to All News Radio. It's 10:37. Global Affairs Canada says the number of arrest and detention cases in the United States involving Canadian citizens has jumped 60%. Canadian Press reporter Lisa Laporte with that story.
16: The department's annual report on consular cases published today tracks an increase in arrests between April 2025 and March of this year. This despite a 25% decline in visits by Canadians to the U.S. The report does not explain what caused the increase, but U.S. President Donald Trump has expanded immigration raids and Canadians have reported facing uncomfortable questions from U.S. border officials. Overall, the report tracks a 1/5 increase in the number of arrests of Canadians around the world, including a 3-fold increase in the number of arrests in Thailand. Lisa Laporte, The Canadian Press.
12: 680 News Time, 10:38. A multi-vehicle crash has sent two people to hospital in Etobicoke tonight. Police were called to the Kipling and Steeles intersection at around 6:15. Paramedics tell 680 News Radio an elderly woman was taken to a trauma center with serious but non-life-threatening injuries. Another man from the scene was taken to hospital. He is expected to survive.
30: We are inching closer to the long weekend, and there are a lot of events scheduled in the city. And if you're going out of town, provincial police will be watching. 680's John Downs joins us with the early Thanksgiving news you can use.
5: The OPP going after what they call the Big Four, Acting Sergeant Taylor Conkle.
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5: If you're staying in town, you can check out Pumpkin Fest at Downsview Park. At Sugar Beach, they'll be hosting the Fall Harvest Market. 680 meteorologist Jesse Uppel says the weather will be mild and dry for most of the weekend, but the remnants of Hurricane Isaias could catch up with us by Sunday.
18: Mainly in the form of cloud cover, but there is that chance of a few isolated showers moving through as well. However, we're closely watching the track of this system as a lot can still change until Sunday.
5: On the TTC Line 2, Bloor Danforth is shut between Kipling and Jane, replaced by shuttle buses Saturday and Sunday. John Downs, 680 News Radio.
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30: 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Enpro predicts the price will drop 1 cent at midnight to $1.849 a liter at most GTA stations. Coming up in a minute, traffic and your forecast.
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30: 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Here's Ben Davey.
1: Eastbound 401, as busy as the White Sox bullpen tonight. Ben Howes next with sports. 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Yeah, lots going on East 401. Lots of volume because we have construction starting at Yonge in the Collectors. The right lane is closed and you can't get on the eastbound 401 from Yonge, north or southbound Leslie, or north or southbound Kennedy. As for the construction itself, the ramps to and from Bayview closed at Leslie and the Collectors. Two right lanes are blocked. Collector ramp to the 404 DVP shut down. And then we've got three left lanes blocked at Victoria Park in the Collectors. So expect heavy volume. East of Warden, transfers to the Collectors are closed. East of Kennedy, transfers to the Express are closed. So once you pick Express or Collectors, you're pretty much committed. Use the Express if you can. You'll definitely avoid the volume delays at Nielsen and the Collectors. You have two left lanes blocked through there. So a very slow go through Scarborough right now. East of Morningside, the transfers to the Collectors closed as well. Some good news on the westbound 401 at Harmony. The right lane stalled vehicle in the right lane is now gone. The Kingston Road ramp to the westbound 401 is still closed. The northbound Port Union ramp to the westbound 401 closed for long-term construction. And then we have a full closure of the express lanes on the westbound 401 from west of Meadowvale to Nielsen. And you can't get on the westbound 401 from Yorkdale or northbound Allen Road this evening. Looks like the collision is clear on the southbound 404 at Shepherd. Finally, that collision was there for a little over an hour. They finally got all lanes open. Still some leftover volume, though, on the approach. And if you're on the southbound 404, the ramp to the eastbound 401 is closed. If you're on the southbound 410, we've got the ramp to Sandalwood closed, the ramp to the westbound 401 with some right lane construction set up, and quite a bit of volume on the Toronto-bound QEW as well. So eastbound, you're on the brakes just past Huron, Ontario. It's jammed solid through Cawthra with a ton of construction happening through there this evening. If you're eastbound QEW at Cawthra, you have two left lanes blocked at Dixie. Three left lanes are blocked and no access from Cawthra or Dixie. 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Your next report in less than 10 minutes with the forecast. Here's Jesse Uppold.
18: A few passing showers are possible this evening. Otherwise, quite breezy with winds out of the northwest up to 40 kilometers per hour. We're clear down to 6 through the overnight. Tomorrow, still breezy when mostly sunny for the afternoon, a high of 18 degrees. Watching for some spotty showers towards our northeast. And then dry to start off the long weekend and quite mild on Saturday with sun and cloud and a high near 20. Tonight's low, 6 degrees.
30: Right now we're sitting at 12 degrees with a few clouds, and still to come on 680 News Radio. A new U.S. rule could end cheap Canadian prescriptions for millions of Americans. 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
30: It's 12 degrees with a few clouds. Good evening. I'm Christine Ritchie.
12: I'm Asher Roth. Here are the top stories this hour.
30: Starting Tuesday, bulldozers are about to roll, ready to tear up bike lanes along Bloor Street West in Etobicoke as Doug Ford takes his first step in eliminating lanes across the city. Next on the list are lanes along Yonge Street and University. Mayor Chow is against the move.
9: It is outrageous that Doug Ford is interfering in the local democracy. The decision belongs to the residents and citizens of Toronto.
30: Ford says bike lanes cause congestion, but there are no studies that prove that claim. And it was round three for Toronto's mayor hopefuls as Olivia Chow and Brad Bradford faced off in their third straight debate today. The race is tight and could be even tighter because of the ballot. Another person with the last name Chow is running for mayor. His name appears first before Olivia Chow's. Pollsters are advising that you carefully read the ballot, and if you make a mistake in your selection, you can always ask for another ballot. 680 News Time, 10:46. 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
4: Thanks, Christine. The Leafs could not have drawn up a better start to their first road period of the year as they led 2-0 before the five-minute mark, thanks to goals from Jack Roslovic and Easton Cowan. Nick Paul would add to that lead when he tipped in a Darren Radish blast from the point set up by Gavin McKenna, but Vegas has gotten one back as Mark Stone blasted one by Sergei Bobrovsky to put Vegas on the board. Jake McCabe laid out Mitch Marner with a big hit late in the first as well. It is 3-1 Leafs after one. Barring a huge White Sox comeback, the Guardians are on track to force a winner-take-all Game 5 as they have grabbed a 9-4 lead with six runs in the top of the sixth. That is where it sits in the bottom of the inning. Elsewhere in hockey, the Habs fell to the Predators 5-2 the final. Montreal blows a 2-0 lead to drop their third straight. The Senators took on the Flyers for their home opener. Ottawa takes it 2-1. The Canucks fell to the Hurricanes 7-2 the final. And the Flames are hosting the Avalanche. Avalanche leading 4-1. In the second. Week 5 of the NFL sees the Dallas Cowboys host the Buccaneers. Tampa leads 24-10 in the fourth quarter. Sports at 15 and 45 past every hour or anytime at sportsnet.ca.
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30: 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This just into 680 News Radio. A man in his 70s is fighting for his life in hospital after being struck by a car tonight. Police say it happened near Coxwell and Mortimer Avenues just before 8. Paramedics describe the injuries as critical. The driver involved did remain at the scene. Coxwell Avenue is closed between Mortimer and Salmon Avenue. Stay with 680 News for more on this developing story. The cost of drugs from Canada is set to climb for millions of Americans because of a federal rule. AP's Lisa Dwyer reports.
10: Millions of Americans who buy cheap drugs from Canada could soon lose access due to a new customs rule. The rule suspends the de minimis exemption, making it harder for low-value shipments, including medications, to enter the U.S. without additional data and a bond guarantee. Critics, including Democrats and some Republicans, argue that this will hurt patients seeking affordable medicine. President Donald Trump's administration has prioritized criticized lowering drug prices, but advocates say the Republican president's policies do not benefit everyone. Lawmakers are urging the Trump administration to reconsider the rule. The rule becomes effective October 22nd. I'm Lisa Dwyer.
30: And coming up, officials in Russia say there is no threat to the world after a lab tech dies at an anti-plague institute. That story and traffic and weather up next, 680 News Time, 1050.
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30: 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Here's Ben Davey.
1: All right, thanks a lot, Christine. This update is brought to you by Capital Direct. We have quite a bit of construction on the go right now on the 401 both directions. They've just shut down the Hurontario Ontario ramps to and from the westbound 401. So keep that in mind. You're looking at delays right now on the eastbound 401 through Scarborough. That's really one of our slowest stretches at the moment around the GTA. So let's take a closer look at that. At Victoria Park and the Collectors, three left lanes are blocked. East of Warden, the transfers to the Collectors are closed. East of Kennedy, transfers to the Express are closed. You can't get on the eastbound 401 from north or southbound Kennedy. At Nielsen and the Collectors, two left lanes are blocked. Transfers to the Express east of Morningside also shut down. On the westbound 401 at Kingston Road, ramp to the westbound 401 shut down. The northbound Port Union ramp to the west 401 is closed. The ramp to Meadowvale closed off the west 401 as well, and they have closed the express lanes completely on the westbound 401 from west of Meadowvale to Nielsen. Also on the westbound 401 at the 404 DVP in the express, you'll find two left lanes blocked with construction, and there's no access to the westbound 401 from Yorkdale or northbound Allen Road. Those on-ramps are all off limits. We had a collision earlier westbound Eglinton at the Allen. The right lane there was blocked for several hours. We have confirmation from Toronto Transportation that that is now clear. South 410, that ramps to Sandalwood closed, and the ramp to the westbound 401 has right lane construction off the South 410, but you can use it for now. Eastbound 403 east of Winston Churchill, HOV and left lane blocked. At Eglinton and the Collectors, left lane construction. Collector ramp to the east 401 has left lane construction as well. And a lot of road work on the eastbound QEW at Cawthra, two left lanes blocked. At Dixie, three left lanes are blocked, and you can't get on the eastbound QEW from Cawthra or Dixie. The ramp to West Mall closed for construction off the eastbound QEW as well. Take a little, pay a little. 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Your next report coming up in less than 10 minutes with your forecast. Here's Jesse Upol.
18: Breezy conditions with that slight chance of a passing shower this evening, eventually clearing out tonight to a low of 6 degrees. Friday, it's a beautiful end to the work week. Sunshine 18 for the high with breezy winds out of the west-northwest. Just that slight chance of an isolated shower, mainly towards our northeast. Now, we're mild to start off the long weekend with sun and cloud Saturday, a high near 20, but we're watching for mostly cloudy conditions and the chance of showers on Sunday, a high near 19. Thanksgiving Monday, it's looking cloudy, but it's going to be a warm one with a high near 21. Tonight's low, 6 degrees.
30: And right now, we're sitting at 12 degrees with a few clouds. 680 News Time, 10:54.
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30: 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U.S. President Trump is talking about his plans in Iran. AP correspondent Ed Donahue reports.
5: On social media, President Trump says the U.S. will not resume military strikes on Iran before next month's midterm elections. The president had hinted he was confident an endgame to the war could come in the days before or after the election, while also suggesting he remained open to resuming full-scale military operations against Iran. Last month, before the UN General Assembly, the president talked about options, including working out a deal with Iran.
16: Or do I annihilate the Islamic Republic and do it quickly, never giving them a chance to kill and destroy people and countries again? Do I drive them into hell with no chance of survival and no hope?
5: President Trump added in his social media post, his team has been having productive talks with Iran. Meantime, the military has dispatched more resources to the Middle East. Ed Donahue, Washington.
30: A regional official in Russia says tests show no threat of an epidemic after a woman who worked at a plague research lab fell ill and died.
17: A Russian official is seeking to turn the page after the death of a woman who worked at a plague research lab in Siberia. Media outlets have identified her as Daria Shipilova. Irkutsk Governor Igor Kobzev says the woman died of a type of community-acquired pneumonia without mentioning plague. He says quarantine and other preventive measures in the community are complete, no dangerous pathogens were detected, and no incidents were identified at the institute. Russian authorities have been tight-lipped about the case. The statement came after a request from the World Health Organization for more information. I'm Jennifer King.
30: Global Affairs Canada says the number of arrest and detention cases involving Canadian citizens in the United States jumped 60% in the last fiscal year compared to the year before. It recorded 577 cases of Canadians arrested or detained in the U.S. between April of 2025 and March of 2026. Over that same period, the number of visits by Canadians to the U.S. dropped 25% to 20 million visits. Up next, your Market Minute.
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23: It would be the biggest merger in the history of the restaurant industry. The Financial Times reports Starbucks has explored making a bid to acquire Chipotle. That burrito chain could be worth upwards of $40 billion. Now, no confirmation from Chipotle. Starbucks only responded to the Wall Street Journal saying it's laser focused on its back to Starbucks turnaround. Investors like the idea. Chipotle shares up more than 6% today. Elsewhere on Wall Street, those stocks ended mostly lower, especially chip makers and AI-related stocks. After reports that OpenAI expects to make about $20 billion less than previously estimated this year. At the close, the Dow was 52 points higher. But with worries that all the billions being spent on AI will take a lot longer to make back, the NASDAQ fell 345 points, down 1.25%, the S&P down 36. And Wi-Fi for everyone. American Airlines extending Elon Musk's Starlink satellite internet service to its entire fleet by next year. Tom Busby, Bloomberg Radio.
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1: It's Thursday, the 8th of October. Good evening. For Mitch Burke, I'm Asher Roth.
30: And I'm Christine Ritchie. Here's what's making news this hour.
1: A pedestrian has been severely injured after being struck by a vehicle in East York. The driver involved did remain at the scene.
2: The Ford government to begin ripping out bike lanes this coming Tuesday. The first route to go and how the mayor's reacting.
3: It is outrageous.
4: A much more subdued noon hour debate between Brad Bradford and Olivia Chow as they go head-to-head for the third day in a row, talking property taxes, safety, transit, and more.
7: The Maple Leafs lead the Golden Knights after one, and the Guardians open a big lead over the White Sox in Chicago. Sports at 15.
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1: It is time for Rogers Xfinity Internet traffic and weather together on the ones with Toronto's most frequent traffic reports. Here's Ben Davis.
8: Thank you, Asher. This update is for Bel-Air Direct. Mississauga getting quite a bit of construction now. Eastbound 401 with some ramps and lanes that are closed. North and South Mavis ramps to the East 401 just shut down, along with the ramps to and from Huron, Ontario off the eastbound 401. Then at the 400 and the transfers to the collectors, we have right lane construction at Yonge and the collectors. Two right lanes are blocked with construction. The Yonge ramp to the eastbound 401 closed, along with the north and south Bayview and north and south Leslie ramps to the eastbound 401. Can't get off at Bayview either. And at Leslie and the collectors, you'll find two right lanes blocked. The collector ramp to the 404 DVP also shut down, so you can use the express ramp for now. East of the 404 DVP and the collectors, we're watching a stalled vehicle. That's blocking the left lane. At Victoria Park and the collectors, you lose three left lanes. East of Warden, transfers to the collectors closed. East of Kennedy, transfers to the express closed. No access to the eastbound 401 from north or southbound Kennedy. At Nielsen and the collectors, two left lanes are blocked. And east of Morningside, the transfers to the express are closed. Some line painting on the eastbound 407 now. That's east of Jane towards Keele. Just the left lane block. That shouldn't cost you anything in terms of travel time. The Kingston Road ramp to the west 401 is closed. Ramp to Meadowvale closed off the westbound 401. West of Meadowvale, we have the express lanes fully closed out towards Nielsen. So you'll be redirected into the collectors through there. No access to the westbound 401 from Yorkdale or northbound Allen. And now we have some new construction on the west 401 at the 410-403 ramps. Two right lanes are blocked there. The ramps to and from Huron, Ontario closed off the westbound 401 as well. Say goodbye to bills. Get a quote on belairdirect.com to enter for a chance to win 10 years worth of free utilities. Your next report in less than 10 minutes with your forecast. Here's meteorologist Jesse Uppel.
18: A few isolated showers are possible this evening, and a breezy west-northwest wind up to 50 kilometers per hour will slowly ease later tonight. We're clearing out through the overnight down to 6 degrees, and tomorrow lots of sunshine, a high near 18 degrees. West-northwest winds gusting between 20 to 40 kilometers per hour. Slight chance of some isolated showers towards our north and east. Tonight's low, 6 degrees.
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1: We're following breaking news from East York, where a man in his 70s was severely injured after being struck by a car. Police say it happened near Coxwell and Mortimer just before 8 o'clock. Paramedics describe his injuries as critical.
30: The driver involved did remain at the scene. Coxwell Avenue is closed between Mortimer Avenue and Salmon Avenue. Stay with 680 News for more on this developing story.
1: Well, it's a stark reminder that no matter who wins the upcoming municipal election in this city, the province still has the power to override the decisions that council makes. That includes Toronto's right to control the nature of its road infrastructure and whether or not that includes safeguards for cyclists. The province, making no secret of its disdain for downtown bike lanes, has now confirmed when it will start to rip some of them up. 680's Richard Southern reports.
2: It'll be bye-bye bike lanes after the long weekend. The Ford government will begin ripping them out starting this coming Tuesday. And the first to go, 680 News has learned, will be the ones on Bloor Street West. What does Toronto Mayor Chow think of the news?
3: It is outrageous that Doug Ford is interfering in the local democracy. Having bike lanes protects lives, really, cyclists' lives.
2: The government, who won a recent court case allowing these lanes to be removed, contends pulling them out will improve the flow of vehicular traffic, though there's little evidence to support that. Bike lanes on University, Queen's Park, and Avenue Road are also slated for removal, though there's no timeline for those to be pulled out just yet. Richard Southern, Queen's Park.
28: GTA Votes 2026.
30: Olivia Chow and Brad Bradford took part in their third mayoral debate today as they fight for votes. And as 680's Momin Qureshi tells us, things were much more cordial this time.
4: A more toned-down debate today with Brad Bradford and Olivia Chow sitting face-to-face at a table without an audience. It focused on several issues, including pushing Chow on what she means when she says she'll keep taxes around the rate of inflation.
6: Say inflation was 2%, would you go more than 1% above the rate of inflation?
9: No, I don't think so.
4: Bradford taking aim at Chow's relationship with the premier, saying they're close, and that lets Doug Ford have his way with Toronto.
10: Why didn't you take more assertive steps to stand up and fight for Toronto's interests, and why haven't you gotten any results?
9: We got results. Our island airport is not being expanded.
10: They still have the land.
9: And Councillor Bradford, you can't run away from your record.
4: The next debate isn't scheduled until late next week. Momin Qureshi, 680 News Radio.
11: And while the polls predict a two-horse race, there are many others running for mayor of Toronto, including another candidate with the last name Chow. Brendan Shogri with City News has that story and reaction from Mayor Chow.
12: There are actually two Chows on the ballot this year, and the city's current mayor isn't even the first one on the list. Instead of Olivia,

0: degrees. And tomorrow, lots of sunshine, a high near 18 degrees. West-northwest winds gusting between 20 to 40 kilometers per hour. Slight chance of some isolated showers towards our north and east. Tonight's low, 6 degrees.
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2: We're following breaking news from East York, where a man in his 70s was severely injured after being struck by a car. Police say it happened near Coxwell and Mortimer just before 8 o'clock. Paramedics describe his injuries as critical.
1: The driver involved did remain at the scene. Coxwell Avenue is closed between Mortimer Avenue and Salmon Avenue. Stay with 680 News for more on this developing story.
2: Well, it's a stark reminder that no matter who wins the upcoming municipal election in this city, the province still has the power to override the decisions that council makes. That includes Toronto's right to control the nature of its road infrastructure and whether or not that includes safeguards for cyclists. The province, making no secret of its disdain for downtown bike lanes, has now confirmed when it will start to rip some of them up. 680's Richard Southern reports.
3: It'll be bye-bye bike lanes after the long weekend. The Ford government will begin ripping them out starting this coming Tuesday. And the first to go, 680 News has learned, will be the ones on Bloor Street West. What does Toronto Mayor Chow think of the news?
4: It is outrageous that Doug Ford is interfering in the local democracy. Having bike lanes protects lives, really, cyclists' lives.
3: The government, who won a recent court case allowing these lanes to be removed, contends pulling them out will improve the flow of vehicular traffic, though there's little evidence to support that. Bike lanes on University, Queen's Park, and Avenue Road are also slated for removal, though there's no timeline for those to be pulled out just yet. Richard Southern, Queen's Park.
5: GTA Votes 2026.
1: Olivia Chow and Brad Bradford took part in their third mayoral debate today as they fight for votes. And as 680's Momin Qureshi tells us, things were much more cordial this time.
6: A more toned-down debate today with Brad Bradford and Olivia Chow sitting face-to-face at a table without an audience. It focused on several issues, including pushing Chow on what she means when she says she'll keep taxes around the rate of inflation.
7: Say inflation was 2%, would you go more than 1% above the rate of inflation?
4: No. I don't think so.
6: Bradford taking aim at Chow's relationship with the premier, saying they're close and that lets Doug Ford have his way with Toronto.
8: Why didn't you take more assertive steps to stand up and fight for Toronto's interests? And why haven't you gotten any results?
4: We got results. Our island airport is not being expanded.
8: They still have the land.
4: And Councillor Bradford, you can't run away from your record.
6: The next debate isn't scheduled until late next week. Momin Qureshi, 680 News Radio.
2: And while the polls predict a two-horse race, there are many others running for mayor of Toronto, including another candidate with the last name Chow. Brendan Shogri with City News has that story and reaction from Mayor Chow.
9: There are actually two Chows on the ballot this year, and the city's current mayor isn't even the first one on the list. Instead of Olivia, you're going to instead see Braden first.
10: Who is the other Chow?
9: Well, that's sort of tough to answer. We know Braden Chow is running for mayor. His campaign website tells us he wants to create a brighter, more hopeful future. But we don't have any real policy here. Even our sample ballot was tripping up residents.
10: Most people just go in with a name in mind and they go in, look for the name, circle it in and leave. So I could see how that'd be potentially confusing.
9: We asked Olivia Chow if she's worried about mix-ups at the ballot box.
4: I am very, very concerned. Because not everyone has English as their first language.
9: Remember, if you make a mistake and mark the wrong name on your ballot, you can ask for a new one. Brandon Shogri, City News.
1: 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The Thanksgiving long weekend is so close, you can already taste the turkey. But if you're headed north for that holiday feast, make sure you're driving responsibly. 680's John Downs joins us with more.
11: The OPP wants you to know they'll be out in full force targeting what they call the Big Four: impaired, dangerous, and distracted driving, as well as seatbelts. But if you're staying closer to home this weekend, you can check out the Toronto Fall Harvest Market by Sugar Beach. Pumpkin Fest is the place to be for all things gourd-themed at Downsview Park. We'll certainly have the temps for it, according to 680 meteorologist Jesse Uppel.
0: A normal daytime high this time of year, about 15 degrees, and we're steadily above that mark right through the long weekend.
11: We could see some showers on Sunday. On the TTC, you'll need to know Line 2, Bloor-Danforth, will be closed from Kipling to Jane stations, replaced by shuttle buses on Saturday and Sunday for planned infrastructure work. And it'll be an 11 a.m. start for subway service from St. George to Broadview on Sunday. Shuttle buses will run. John Downs, 680.

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1: And the sudden closure of a portion of Islington up in Northwest Vaughan has been an annoyance for area drivers throughout the week. 680's Kyle Hawking has more on what's going on and just how long it's going to last.
2: Some of the damage caused by that wicked storm back on September 2nd that took down trees and battered infrastructure is still being dealt with, and that includes the damage to a section of Islington Avenue north of Major McKenzie in Kleinburg. The city of Vaughan says the portion of Islington from Nashville Road to Treelawn was completely flooded out and in need of urgent repairs, so it made the decision to shut down Islington through Kleinburg Village on Monday. That's been adding some pressure to Nashville Road and Highway 27 in the area, with traffic being rerouted. But the closure is only set to last one more day. It should reopen by the end of the day on Friday. With a 9-year drive, Kyle Hawking, 680 News Radio.
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1: Time now for the gas price update. Enpro is predicting a 1 cent drop at midnight to just under $1.85 a liter at most GTA stations. There's a new problem on the Toronto-bound QEW near Guelph Line in Burlington. We'll have traffic and weather together next. 680 News Time, 11:10.
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1: 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Here's Ben Davey.
9: This update is for dynamic eastbound QEW at Guelph Line. The HOV lane is blocked with a stalled vehicle. No delay through there. However, it does get heavy on the eastbound QEW a little further along. We have construction at third line. HOV and left lane are blocked. Again, that's moving well. But then at Cawthra, two left lanes are blocked with construction, and at Dixie, three left lanes are blocked. So you're going to find delays from here, Ontario, to east of Cawthra as a result of that. Also, no access to the Toronto-bound QEW from Cawthra or Dixie. Those north and south ramps are all off limits, and the eastbound QEW ramp to West Mall is closed for construction as well. Southbound 404 ramp to the eastbound 401 is closed for construction. And now we've got some Don Valley Parkway construction as well. From Dundas to Eastern Avenue, it's down to a single lane, so you're going to find heavy volume right now from approaching Girard to approaching Queen. That's going to be ongoing until 5:30 tomorrow morning. The ramp to Richmond is also closed, and the Eastern Avenue ramp to the north Eastbound DVP is closed as well. Eastbound 401 with some construction at Mavis now. Two right lanes are blocked and you can't get on from north or southbound Mavis. The ramps to and from here, Ontario, are closed off both the east and westbound 401. And east 401 at the 400 transfers to the collectors. There's right lane construction there. Two right lanes now blocked at Yonge in the collectors. Can't get on the eastbound 401 from Yonge, Bayview, or Leslie. The ramp to Bayview is closed at Leslie in the collectors. Two right lanes blocked with construction. And the collector ramp to the 404 DVP closed as well. You can use the express ramp to access that. Kingston Road ramp to the westbound 401 is closed. Ramp to Meadowvale closed off the west 401 as well. And then a full closure of the express lanes on the westbound 401 from west of Meadowvale to Nielsen. While other money managers stay idle, Dynamic is never in neutral because your money can't grow if it doesn't move. Learn more at dynamic.ca/active. Your next report in less than 10 minutes with the forecast now. Here's Jesse Upel.
10: A few showers are possible this evening. We're still quite windy out of the west-northwest.
0: west with gusts close to 50 kilometers per hour, but everything kind of eases slowly through the overnight, clearing out down to 6 degrees. Tomorrow, lots of sunshine to end off the work week, climbing to a high of 18 degrees. It's breezy tomorrow. West-northwest winds up to 40 kilometers per hour, and that slight chance of an isolated shower looks like that will remain towards our north and east. And then we're mild to start off the long weekend with sun and cloud on Saturday, a high near 20. Tonight's low, 6 degrees.
1: And right now in downtown Toronto, still 12 degrees under a mostly clear sky. So how does $80 million sound to start the long weekend? Well, it turns out it's possible.
10: So you're telling me there's a chance?
1: Oh, yes, there is, Lloyd. The Lotto Max jackpot has now climbed up to that number for tomorrow's draw.
11: Winner, Gagnon.
1: Yeah, that could be you. The Ontario Lottery and Gaming Corp says the big jackpot plus the Max Millions means about $102 million in top prizes are up for grabs. Lotto Max players in this province have taken home over $10 billion since the year 2009. Toronto's top stories and a check on the Leafs game in Vegas, which is not looking as rosy as it was. That's up next.
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1: Clear sky, 12 degrees in downtown Toronto. Good evening, I'm Asher Roth. A man in his 70s is seriously injured after being struck by a vehicle in East York. The driver remained at the scene. This happened just before 8. Coxwell's closed from Mortimer to Salmon for the investigation. The Ford government will begin construction to remove the bike lanes from Bloor Street West between Runnymede and Resurrection Road just east of Kipling on Tuesday, drawing this reaction from Mayor Chow today.
14: It is outrageous.
1: They say they will work to remove the bike lanes on portions of Yonge, University, and Avenue Road at a later date. It's time now for sports from Sportsnet 590, The Fan. What happened, Ben Howes?
15: Well, the Leafs jumped out to an early 3-0 lead over Vegas, but the Golden Knights have fought to get right back in it, scoring late in the first and again early in the second. And then Morgan Rielly tripped Jack Eichel on a clean breakaway. He was awarded a penalty shot. He made no mistake. It is now tied at 3. Vegas is on the power play, so things are not looking nearly as good as they were for my last update. A few other Canadian teams were in action tonight. The Habs hosted the Predators. Ryan O'Reilly scored on the power play late in the third to give Nashville a 3-2 lead. They potted two into the empty net to stretch it out to a 5-2 victory. The Flyers were in Ottawa for the Sens home opener. Sens take it 2-1. Linus Ullmark was sharp for Ottawa, stopping 28 of 29 shots. The Canucks were crushed by the defending champs in North Carolina, 7-2 the final. The Flames trail the Avalanche 4-1 in the third period. On the diamond, barring a huge White Sox comeback, their ALDS matchup with the Guardians, rather, will need a Game 5. The White Sox trail 9-4 in the 8th. Week 5 NFL action, the Cowboys are hosting the Buccaneers. Tampa leads 24-10 in the fourth quarter. Sports at 15 and 45, past every hour or anytime at sportsnet.ca.
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1: 680 News Time, 11:18. In international news, a regional official in Russia says that tests show no threat of a potential epidemic after a woman who worked at a plague research lab fell ill and died.
18: A Russian official is seeking to turn the page after the death of a woman who worked at a plague research lab in Siberia. Media outlets have identified her as Daria Shipilova. Irkutsk Governor Igor Kobzev says the woman died of a type of community-acquired pneumonia without mentioning plague. He says quarantine and other preventive measures in the community are complete, no dangerous pathogens were detected, and no incidents were identified at the institute. Russian authorities have been tight-lipped about the case. The statement came after a request from the World Health Organization for more information. I'm Jennifer King.
1: Stateside in a federal courthouse in New York, prosecutors unsealed new charges against former Venezuelan President Nicolas Maduro and his wife, Celia Flores, conspiring to torture people held in Venezuelan prisons. The pair are already facing drug trafficking charges to which they've entered not guilty pleas. U.S. Attorney Jamie McDonald alleges Maduro presided over a system of repression and torture and that Flores helped him develop it.
19: To Venezuelans and Americans who have suffered as a result of this alleged conspiracy, we see you. We will stop at nothing to vindicate the victims of violent crime, particularly American victims subjected to horrific treatment abroad.
1: Maduro served as Venezuela's president from 2013 until his capture by U.S. forces back in January. Closer to home, a three-vehicle crash in Etobicoke sent two people to hospital that happened at around 6:15 at Kipling and Steeles. Police say a woman in her 70s and a man in his 50s were both taken to hospital with serious injuries. They are both expected to survive. 680 News Time, 11:20. We'll have traffic and your extended forecast up next.
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20: What does a sunny getaway with Air Canada sound like? Sunny Jamaica moves to its own rhythm. Rio comes alive long after the sun goes down. Philippines slows everything down. And just when you think you've heard it all, there's sunny Lima. However you imagine your sunny escape, Air Canada can take you there. Book hot fares and vacation packages today. Nice travels.
1: 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Here's Ben Davies.
9: This update is for the Big Apple. Eastbound College down to a single lane at University Avenue. You can't turn right from Eastbound College onto Southbound University. It's closed for construction until 7 o'clock tomorrow night. Northbound traffic on University Avenue has to go straight through that intersection as well. No turns left or right are permitted. And again, that wraps up at 7 o'clock tomorrow. So keep that in mind if that intersection happens to be part of your travels. If you're traveling on the southbound Don Valley Parkway, we do have some construction that's going to take you through the overnight hours from Dundas to Eastern down to a single lane. Heavy right now from approaching Girard to approaching Queen. The ramp to Richmond is closed and the Eastern Avenue ramp to the northbound Don Valley Parkway shut down as well. All of that wraps up at 5 o'clock tomorrow morning. The eastbound and westbound Eastern Avenue is closed from Sumac to Broadview as well, and eastbound Adelaide is closed from Power to Eastern as well, all part of that construction in that area. As for our major highways, heaviest volume right now seems to be eastbound QEW through Cawthra. Lots of construction through there. You can't get on the eastbound QEW from Cawthra or Dixie right now, and you lose two left lanes at Cawthra and three left lanes at Dixie, so that has been a slow go. If you're on the eastbound 401, we have lots of construction through Scarborough to deal with this evening. At Leslie and the collectors, two right lanes are blocked. No access from Leslie. The collector ramp to the 404 DVP closed. closed. We had a stalled vehicle east of the 404 DVP and the collectors in the left lane. That is now gone. But then it gets slow through the collectors at Victoria Park. Three left lanes are blocked there. And you have two left lanes blocked at Nielsen in the collectors as well. The Big Apple is so much more than a great rest stop with fun, free activities like mini putt, a children's carousel, petting zoo, and more. The Big Apple, exit 497 off the 401 or thebigapple.ca. Your next report in less than 10 minutes with the forecast. Here's meteorologist Jesse Upel.
0: Gusty winds this evening out of the northwest. Those will slowly ease through the overnight. Until then, we have that chance of a few passing showers and then clear down to 6 degrees tonight. Tomorrow, a high of 18 degrees with lots of sunshine, slight chance of isolated showers towards our northeast, and a breezy wind out of the west-northwest. Mild for Saturday. It's a beautiful start to our long weekend with sun and cloud, a high near 20, but in comes that cloud cover by Sunday. Chance of showers, a high near 19. Thanksgiving Monday, it's looking mostly cloudy as well, but warm with a high of 21. Tonight's low, plus 6.
1: In downtown Toronto right now, we've got a clear sky and it's 12 degrees.
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21: 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A new racket. 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
1: Coming up at 11:30, we are learning more about the province's plans to rip up Toronto's bike lane infrastructure, including when construction will start on the first street to see its motor vehicle lanes restored. And we are following breaking news from East York, where a pedestrian is seriously injured after being struck by a vehicle near Mortimer and Coxwell in East York. We'll have those stories and more at the bottom of the hour.
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1: Well, after spending 8 months on board the International Space Station, 4 astronauts have returned to Earth.
23: SpaceX brought NASA's Jessica Meir and Jack Hathaway, France's Sophie Adnaud, and Russia's Andrei Fedyev home with a splashdown in the Pacific off the coast of Los Angeles.
24: Dragon Freedom has returned home, and Jessica, Jack, Sophie, and Andrei.
25: Splashdown. On behalf of SpaceX, welcome home, Crew 12.
23: The four rushed to space 8 months ago to replace an ailing colleague and his crew. Jessica Meir radioed in after splashing down.
26: We are so excited to be back on planet Earth after an incredible mission on the International Space Station with all of our colleagues and friends.
23: While still in orbit, Meir said the crew had a lot of mixed, swirling emotions and would miss the extraordinary views of the home planet. 7 astronauts remain aboard the space station, representing the U.S., Russia, and Canada. I'm Ed Donahue.
1: And a reminder that your toilet and your sink are not alternatives for your garbage or green bin.
27: William Shea is a wastewater expert with the City of Toronto and says keeping our sewer system running can be tough.
28: I've been with the city for 17 years and I've seen just about everything come down the drain. We had one of our sewers that was so packed that you could stand on the fat oil and grease and they had to jackhammer it out.
27: The Not Down the Drain campaign is a reminder that things like cooking grease, fat, or food scraps are for the green bins, not your pipes. Dental floss, cotton swabs, and those so-called flushable wipes go in the garbage instead.
28: Fats, oils, and greases in particular, they may go down the drain in a liquid form, but they'll harden in your pipes. They'll catch things like those wipes that don't break down and clog your sewage pipe, clog the sewer pipe, and that'll back up the neighborhood.
27: Keeping the city's flow going, not cheap. Shea says of Toronto's 4 sewage treatment plants, Ashbridges Bay spends about $900,000 a year dealing with all the non-flushables. Scott Burnett, 680 News Radio.
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4: Meanwhile, newly minted captain Thomas Chabot leads the Senators against the Predators. And original six rivals go head-to-head in Montreal. It's Red Wings versus Canadiens. Later, Zane Parekh and the Flames take on the Ducks. Rogers Saturday Night Hockey. 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
1: Time now for the Market Minute. Good day on Bay Street. The TSX was up by 103 points, closing at 35,145. Mixed day on Wall Street. The Dow rose by 51 points. The NASDAQ dropped by 345. The S&P was down by 36 points. And the Canadian dollar, it closed at 70.3 cents U.S. A look at Toronto's top stories, just over 60 seconds away.
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1: Our meteorologist Jesse Upel says it's going to get chilly tonight. We're expecting an overnight low around 6 degrees with a clear sky. Should be mostly sunny tomorrow with a slight chance of spotty showers depending on where you are in the GTA. More likely in the northeastern portion. We're expecting a high of 18, and then highs of 20 and 19 are expected Saturday and Sunday. Thanksgiving Monday mostly cloudy and 20 degrees. Right now it's clear. It's 12 degrees and it's 11:30.
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11: Good evening. It's Thursday, October 8th. I'm Christine Ritchie.
1: And I'm Asher Roth. Here's what's making news this hour.
12: Bye-bye bike lanes. The Ford government, we've learned, will begin removing them on Tuesday. The first stretch to go. And what the mayor's saying about it.
13: Outrageous.
11: A pedestrian in his 70s suffers critical injuries after he's struck by a vehicle tonight. Coxwell is closed between Mortimer and Salmon Avenues for the police investigation.
14: A more subdued Olivia Chow and Brad Bradford face off in their third debate in 3 days. Chow pushed on property taxes. Bradford questioned about his line-by-line review. All the details coming up.
1: And a big heads up when you head to the polls. Look at the ballot carefully because there are two Chows running for mayor. Olivia's name is second.
13: I am very, very concerned because not everyone has English as their first language.
15: Second period action between the Leafs and Golden Knights in Las Vegas, and the Guardians just a few outs away from forcing Game 5 back in Cleveland. Sports at 45.
1: 680 News Time, 11:31.
11: 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Here's Ben Davey.
9: Thanks, Christine. This update is for Search Kings. We'll start with some good news. We do have some construction cleared. Eastbound QEW at Guelph Line, there was a stalled vehicle blocking the HOV lane. That is now gone. Now, we still have lots of construction from there. Eastbound QEW at 3rd Line, the HOV and the left lane are blocked. At Cawthra, two left lanes are blocked. That's heavy approaching Cawthra. And at Dixie, you lose three left lanes. No access to the Toronto-bound QEW from Cawthra or Dixie, and the ramp to West Mall closed off the eastbound QEW as well. No access to the northbound 410 from Sandalwood or Mayfield. Those east and westbound lanes are all currently closed. We also have construction happening on the Don Valley Parkway this evening. So southbound DVP, we're down to a single lane until about 5 o'clock tomorrow morning, and that construction is going to take you through the overnight hours. It's a slow go right now from Girard to Approach approaching Queen. That looks like the cone started around Dundas there. The ramp to Richmond is closed off the southbound DVP as well. Eastern Avenue ramp to the northbound Don Valley Parkway also closed until 5 a.m. Eastbound 401 with construction through Mississauga and Mavis. Two right lanes blocked in the collectors and no access from north or southbound Mavis either. The ramps to and from Huron, Ontario closed off both the eastbound and westbound sides of the 401. At the 400, the transfers to the collectors have right lane construction. Two right lanes are blocked at Yonge and the collectors, and you can't get on the eastbound 401 from Yonge, Bayview, or Leslie, and the ramps to Bayview and Leslie are closed as well. Two right lanes blocked at Leslie, and the collector ramp to the 404 DVP also shut down. You can use the express ramp to do that. They've also fully closed the collectors at the 404 DVP as well. That just happened moments ago. We'll see how far they extend that. At Victoria Park and the collectors, three left lanes are blocked, and at Nielsen and the collectors, two left lanes are blocked. Looking for better results from your Google advertising? 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Your next report in less than 10 minutes with the forecast. Now here's Jesse Upel.
11: Gusty winds this evening out of the northwest, up to 50 kilometers per hour. There's still that slight chance of an isolated shower, but everything kind of clears out and eases through the overnight hours. Six for the low. Tomorrow, lots of sunshine, climbing to a high of 18 degrees with breezy winds out of the west-northwest and that slight chance of an isolated shower. Tonight's low, plus six.
1: Downtown Toronto right now, a clear sky and 12 degrees. 680 News Time, 1134.
11: Cycling advocates call it a backward move, but Doug Ford's bike lane teardown starts Tuesday. The first lanes on the list, those running along a portion of Bloor Street West in Etobicoke.
1: 680's Richard Southern joins us with the story and reaction.
12: This coming weekend will be the last one for Toronto's current network of bike lanes. The Ford government will begin removing them this coming Tuesday, and the first to go will be the lanes along Bloor Street West, as it's that stretch that the government says requires the least amount of road redesign. What does Toronto Mayor Chiao think of this news?
0: It is outrageous that Doug Ford is interfering in the local democracy. The decision belongs to the residents and citizens of Toronto.
12: Cyclists had brought the government to court over this, arguing that removing the lanes infringes on cyclists' right to safety, though an appeals court judge ruled in favor of the government in August. Bike lanes on University, Queen's Park, and Avenue Road are also slated for removal, though the government not saying exactly when those will be pulled out. Richard Southern, Queen's Park.
11: Breaking news from Toronto police who say a man in his 70s was struck by a car near Coxwell Avenue and Mortimer Avenue just before 8 this evening. Paramedics tell 680 News Radio the man suffered critical injuries. The driver of the vehicle involved did remain at the scene. Anyone with information or dash cam video is asked to contact police. Coxwell Avenue is closed between Mortimer and Salmon Avenues. Stay with 680 News for more on this developing story.
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1: Well, mayoral candidates Olivia Chow and Brad Bradford were a little less hostile as they squared off in yet another debate as they fight for your vote. 680's Momin Qureshi has the highlights.
14: Without a crowd present, this debate seemed to be a little bit more toned down, with Olivia Chow and Brad Bradford sitting face-to-face at a table being asked questions about their policies. One subject that did come up is their respective relationships with Premier Ford. Chow says she has a good relationship with the Premier, but they don't always see eye-to-eye, and that causes her to push back. But Bradford says he has a working relationship with Ford, but Chow is too chummy with the Premier, and that prevents her from pushing back.
0: We agree to disagree on some things, and that when I persuaded him that it's important that he invest in the city, which is why he has been doing that, that we were able to upload the Garner and the DVP.
2: The Premier has been running roughshod over the city of Toronto and imposing his will. What we haven't had is the effective leadership to stand up and push back.
14: On the campaign trail, Momin Qureshi, 680 News Radio.
11: A multi-vehicle crash in Etobicoke has sent two people to hospital. Toronto police were called to the intersection of Kipling and Steeles just after 6:15 this evening. Paramedics tell 680 News Radio a woman in her 70s was taken to a trauma center with serious injuries, while a man in his 50s from the scene was also transported to hospital with serious injuries.
1: Well, we are inching closer to the long weekend, and there are a lot of events scheduled in this city. If you're headed out of town, provincial police will be watching. 680's John Downs joins us with the early Thanksgiving news you can use.
12: It's called Operation Impact, and OPP Acting Sergeant Taylor Conkle says if you don't want to get caught in their net...
3: Put down the phone, slow down, move over for the police officers that are out there, but never drive impaired, and buckle up.
12: If you're staying in town, you can check out Pumpkin Fest at Downsview Park. There's also the Toronto Fall Harvest Market on Sugar Beach. The weekend will start out sunny, but 680 meteorologist Jesse Uppel says we could see showers arrive on Sunday.
11: And as for your Thanksgiving Monday, it's looking mostly overcast. Temperatures are still hitting about 19 or 20 degrees, so we're mild.
12: If you plan on taking transit in the city, the Bloor line will be closed from Kipling to Jane stations, replaced by shuttle buses on Saturday and Sunday. Then on Monday between St. George and Broadview stations, that'll be replaced by shuttle buses until 11 a.m. due to planned maintenance. 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
11: And the city is out with a plumbing PSA ahead of the long weekend. 680 Scott Burnett with more.
27: The city's Not Down the Drain campaign dropping around Thanksgiving because it's the beginning of the big meals season when a lot of food by products make their way into your pipes. City of Toronto wastewater expert William Shea tells us it's not just a Thanksgiving issue.
16: It's an issue year-round, and it costs the city millions of dollars to mitigate some of these things that go into the sewer. The fats, oils, and greases causes blockages in the sewer.
27: He says things like those so-called flushable wipes that don't actually dissolve, dental floss, paper towels, and cotton swabs can also cause blockages, especially when they hit buildup grease.
28: Every time we have to go out and flush the sewer, it costs money. We had about 300 flushes in the last 11 to 12 months.
27: Things like paints, motor oils, and cleaning products can be picked up by the city's Toxic Taxi by calling 311. There's even an app you can download from the City of Toronto website that will tell you what goes where. Scott Burnett, 680 News Radio.
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11: 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Enpro predicts the price will drop 1 cent at midnight to $1.84.9 a liter at most GTA stations. Coming up in 60 seconds, a quick look at traffic and your forecast. 680 News time, 1140.
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11: Time for Rogers Xfinity, internet traffic and weather together on the ones. Here's Ben Davey.
9: Thanks, Christine. This update is for the City of Toronto. The Yorkdale and the northbound Allen ramps to the westbound 401 have just reopened. They were previously closed for maintenance. Some construction on the westbound 401 at the 410, 403 and the collectors. Two right lanes are blocked. The ramps to and from Hurontario Ontario are closed off both the eastbound and westbound 401. So keep that in mind at Mississauga. Also on the eastbound 401 at Mavis and the collectors, you'll find two right lanes blocked, and you can't get on the eastbound 401 from north or southbound Mavis either. At the 400, the transfers to the collectors have reopened. We now have right lane construction on the eastbound 401 in the transfers to the express at the 400, but sounds like those transfer lanes are open. At Yonge and the collectors, two right lanes are blocked, and there's no access to the eastbound 401 from Yonge, Bayview, or Leslie, and you can't get off the eastbound 401 at Bayview either. At Leslie and the collectors, we've got two right lanes blocked with construction and the collector ramp. to the 404 DVP as closed as well. A little bit of volume on the eastbound 401 through Scarborough, and that is because we have lane closures at Victoria Park and the Collectors. Three left lanes are blocked. Two left lanes are blocked at Nielsen in the Collectors, and most of the transfers through that stretch in Scarborough are closed as well. Northbound 400 ramp to Langstaff is reopened. It was shut down for a couple of hours of road work. Northbound 400 and Highway 89 still has the right lane blocked. And if you're on the northbound 404, thanks to a traffic spotter for telling us it's a little slow north of Bloomington. We do have two left lanes blocked at Bloomington with some bridge construction. Southbound 400 south of Mapleview, two left lanes are blocked. Ramp to Highway 89, right lane construction, and two right lanes are blocked at Highway 89. At Rutherford Road, two left lanes are blocked, and the westbound Langstaff ramp to the south 400 is closed as well. Don Valley Parkway moving well northbound, but if you're on the southbound side, we do have some overnight construction that'll take you to about 5 a.m. And it's a little bit slow right now from Girard down towards Queen. It's down to a single lane through that stretch. Also, the ramp to Richmond is closed. The speed limit is slowing to 30 kilometers per hour on local roads in Toronto. Visit toronto.ca/local speed to learn more. Your next report in less than 10 minutes with the forecast. Now here's Jesse Upel.
4: A few passing showers are possible this evening. Otherwise, quite breezy with winds out of the northwest up to 40 kilometers per hour. We're clear down to 6 through the overnight. Tomorrow, still breezy when mostly sunny for the afternoon, a high of 18 degrees. Watching for some spotty showers towards our northeast. And then dry to start off the long weekend and quite mild on Saturday with sun and cloud and a high near 20. Tonight's low, 6 degrees.
5: Right now we're sitting at 9 degrees, feeling like 7 with a few clouds. And still to come on 680 News Radio, a new poll shows a majority of people believe AI is developing too fast. 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
5: It's 9 degrees with a few clouds. Good evening, I'm Christine Ritchie. So glad you could join us tonight. Here are the top stories this hour. Well, in any other city, bike lanes would be going in, not being ripped out. But Doug Ford's plan to remove lanes along a portion of Bloor Street West in Etobicoke begins Tuesday. There's no word on when the lanes along Yonge, University and Avenue Roads will be pulled out. Lydia Chow is opposed.
29: It is outrageous that Doug Ford is interfering in the local democracy. The decision belongs to the residents and citizens of Toronto.
5: And it cost the city $27 million to have them put in. It will now cost $48 million to pull them out. Olivia Chow and Brad Bradford battle it out in a debate number 3 today as the pair fight for votes in a very tight race. And while voters head to advance polls, a big heads up. Make sure you read your ballot carefully because there are two Chows running for mayor. Olivia Chow's name is second. If you make a mistake, you can ask for another ballot. And a pedestrian in his 70s suffers critical injuries after he's struck by a vehicle tonight. Police say the driver remained at the scene. Coxwell is closed between Mortimer and Salmon Avenues for the police investigation. 680 News time, 11:46. Now time for sports. From Sportsnet 5, 90 The Fan, here's Ben House.
15: Thanks, Christine. Well, a great first period gave way to a tough second period as the Golden Knights came back to tie the game at 3. The Leafs are lucky that it is tied as Vegas dominated play all period, forcing Leafs goalie Sergei Bobrovsky to come up with some huge saves. It is tied at 3 with just a few seconds to play in the period. Elsewhere in hockey, the Habs fell to Nashville, 5-2 the final. Montreal jumped out to a 2-0 lead in the second, but allowed the Predators to tie it up before the third, and Ryan O'Reilly scored late in the third, and then the Preds scored twice into the empty net to get you your final. The Senators welcomed the Flyers to town for their home opener. Carter Yakimchuk's third period power play goal was the difference as the Sens take it 2-1. The Canucks were on the road taking on the Hurricanes. They fell 7-2. The Flames are hosting the Avalanche. Avs lead 7-3 late in the third. And the White Sox cut into the Guardians' lead in the ninth inning, hitting a home run to make it 9-5. That is where it sits now with one out and two men on. On the gridiron, the Cowboys hosted the Buccaneers. Tampa Bay wins 24-16 for their first win of the season. Sports at 15 and 45 past every hour or anytime at sportsnet.ca.
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5: 680 News Time, 11:48. Krista Pike's attorney says she has started walking and eating again a week after she survived a botched execution attempt. Pike survived two doses of a lethal injection as Tennessee prison officials tried inserting 7 needles in her arms, which her attorney says were left burned and blistered from the drugs that did not kill her. ABC's Morgan Norwood has more.
10: More than a week after her failed execution, Tennessee death row inmate Krista Pike now up and walking around her hospital room, according to her attorney.
12: She was walking with assistance. These are just a few steps. We're not talking about, certainly not running a marathon by any stretch of the imagination.
10: But adding, she remains mentally foggy.
5: And Pike's attorneys are now asking Tennessee's governor to commute her sentence to life in prison. If you're nervous about AI's rapid development, you're not alone.
13: A new AP NORC poll finds 64% of Americans think AI is developing too quickly. 27% say it's about right. Only 8% believe growth is too slow. Chief fear? That artificial intelligence could evade human control and hurt humanity. Something leaders of AI companies have already expressed concerns about. President Trump has warned that pumping the brakes on the technology will give China an advantage. Deborah Rodriguez, ABC News.
5: Coming up, the band Creed is raking in the royalties after a glitch on Instagram has their hit song playing on a string of posts. That story and traffic and weather up next.
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5: 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Time for Rogers Xfinity, internet traffic and weather together on the ones. 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
1: And this report is for Cars for Kids. Toronto bound QEW ramp to Centennial Parkway is closed for construction, but they've reopened the ramp to Red Hill. We do have construction on the Toronto bound QEW at Nikola Tesla. Right lane is blocked and you can't get on the Toronto bound QEW from Nikola Tesla or Beach Boulevard. On the eastbound QEW at 3rd Line, the HOV and left lane are blocked with construction. At Cawthra, 2 left lanes are blocked. At Dixie, 3 left lanes are blocked. So traffic is moving slower than usual through there, but it's not nearly as backed up as it was an hour ago. Can't get on the eastbound QEW from Cawthra or Dixie. Those north and southbound ramps are all off limits. And the Toronto bound QEW ramp to West Mall is closed for construction. We have road work happening on the eastbound 403 east of Winston Churchill. HOV and left lane are blocked. Left lane blocked at Eglinton in the collectors. And the collector ramp to the eastbound 401 is closed for construction off the eastbound 403 as well. All of the Huron-Ontario ramps northbound and southbound to the 401 are closed. Eastbound and westbound, can't use any of them right now. Eastbound 401 at Mavis and the collectors, there is 2 right lanes blocked and you can't get off from north or southbound Mavis either. At the 400, the transfers to the express has right lane construction. 2 right lanes are blocked at Yonge and the collectors and no access to the eastbound 401 from Yonge, north or southbound Leslie, or north or southbound Kennedy. Most of the transfers through Scarborough are closed as well, so keep that in mind. And if you're on the eastbound 401, you're going to find 3 left lanes blocked at Victoria Park in the collectors. At Nielsen and the collectors, we have 2 left lanes blocked this evening. Kingston Road ramp to the West 401 also off limits. If you're on the West 401, the ramp to Meadowvale is closed. West of Meadowvale to Nielsen, the express lanes are closed, so you'll be redirected into the collectors through that stretch. At the 404 DVP and the express, 2 left lanes are blocked. 2 right lanes closed at the 410-403 ramps and the collectors. And on the westbound 407, quite a bit of construction as well. Approaching Dufferin, 3 right lanes blocked with some road work, concrete grinding happening west of Gorway. 3 right lanes are blocked there, and some sign work on the West 407 approaching Dundas has 2 right lanes blocked. Ready to get rid of your car? 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Stefan Olup standing by next door. He's got your next report coming up at 12:01. Once again, with your extended forecast, meteorologist Jesse Upol.
4: Breezy conditions with that slight chance of a passing shower this evening, eventually clearing out tonight to a low of 6 degrees. Friday, it's a beautiful end to the work week. Sunshine 18 for the high with breezy winds out of the west-northwest. Just that slight chance of an isolated shower, mainly towards our northeast. Now, we're mild to start off the long weekend with sun and cloud Saturday, a high near 20, but we're watching for mostly cloudy conditions and the chance of showers on Sunday, a high near 19. Thanksgiving Monday, it's looking cloudy, but it's going to be a warm one with a high near 21. Tonight's low, 6 degrees.
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5: 680 News Time, 11:55. Instagram users are being taken higher, whether they like it or not. The Instagram app reportedly keeps recommending Creed's hit song Higher for posts involving everything from cat photos to Caesar salads. But it turns out it's not a 90s nostalgia craze. Instagram says it's a glitch. The company says the song is being suggested to more people than intended, and engineers are working on a fix. A Bridgerton spinoff is in the works, and a host for the Kids' Choice Awards has been named. All that and more in tonight's entertainment report.
19: Dearest gentle readers, a Bridgerton spinoff is on the way. Netflix and Shondaland have announced a new limited series centered on the Bridgerton family matriarch, Lady Violet. No word yet on the release date for the spinoff, but filming for season 5 of Bridgerton is currently underway. And the tradition of Clive Davis's pre-Grammy Gala will continue. The late music mogul's famous event will take place February 6, 2027, the night before the Grammys ceremony. It will feature performances from major artists while paying tribute to the life and legacy of Davis, who died earlier this year at age 94.
20: You're taking me out of the
19: Singer Alex Warren set to host the Nickelodeon Kids' Choice Awards. The ceremony airs November 14th on CBS, Nickelodeon, and Paramount+. Michelle Franzen, ABC News.
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6: 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And Original Six rivals go head-to-head in Montreal. It's Red Wings versus Canadiens. Later, Zane Parekh and the Flames take on the Ducks. Rogers Saturday Night Hockey. 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
5: Time now for the Market Minute.
22: American Express receiving an enforcement action from the Federal Reserve for failing to sufficiently detect and report suspicious money laundering activity. A possible sign the spending spree on AI may be harder to justify. Revenues at ChatGPT maker OpenAI about $20 billion less than previously signaled, according to the Financial Times. That led to a sell-off in AI chip makers, and at the close, the Dow was up 52 points, but the tech-heavy NASDAQ tumbling 345 points, a 1.25% drop, the S&P down 36. Microsoft's Xbox gaming division creating a new unit called XP that'll expand its game franchises, big names like Fallout, Call of Duty, and Minecraft, into films, TV shows, toys, events, even a theme park set to open next year in London. And it's still October, but five Spirit Christmas pop-up stores will start opening their doors next week in New Jersey, Florida, and Ohio. Tom Busby, Bloomberg Radio.
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5: At Pearson Airport right now, it's 9 degrees, feeling like 7 with a few clouds. Joanne Legan is at the editor's desk this hour, 680 News Time, 12 midnight.
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31: It's Friday, the 9th of October. Good morning. For Mitch Burke, I'm Asher Roth.
5: And I'm Christine Ritchie. Here's what's making news this hour.
32: The Ford government will begin removing bike lanes in the coming days. 680 News Radio has learned when and where the removal will begin.
33: For the third time in as many days, Olivia Chow and Brad Bradford square off in a debate. This one had candidates sitting face-to-face at a table talking commitments for property taxes, housing, and transit.
31: A pedestrian has been rushed to hospital with serious injuries after being struck by a vehicle near Coxwell and Mortimer in East York.
34: Wouldn't you like to sit with me in the pumpkin patch?
35: Good grief, there's a lot going on this Thanksgiving weekend, including Pumpkin Fest. Expect mild and dry conditions most of the weekend.
15: The Leafs and Golden Knights are tied after 40, and the Guardians defeat the White Sox to force a winner-take-all Game 5 in Cleveland. Sports at 15.
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31: It's time for Rogers Xfinity Internet traffic and weather together on the ones with Toronto's most frequent traffic reports. Happy Friday, Stefan Olup.
0: Same to you, Asher, and you as well, Christine. This report brought to you by OLGC. So no serious problems out there on the highways right now, but as per usual, for this time of day, we do have a lot of construction to get through. Let's start on the eastbound 401 at Mavis Inn and the Collectors. Two right lanes blocked here. The ramps from Mavis are shut down. The ramps to and from Huron, Ontario closed as well. In the transfer to the Express beyond the 400, we do have the right lane taken out. Then at Yonge Inn of the Collectors, two right lanes blocked off. The ramps from Yonge are closed. The ramps to and from Bayview off limits. Same goes with the transfer to the Collectors at Bayview. And then two right lanes blocked into the Collectors through Leslie as well. And that has the ramps from Leslie also closed down. And we do have a closure of the Collector ramp to the 404 DVP. Southbound 404 ramp to the eastbound 401 shut down as well. And then at Vic Park Inn and the Collectors, construction in the three left lanes that transfer to the Collectors east of Warden is shut down. The ramps from Kennedy also off limits. The transfer to the Express here blocked as well. At Nielsen Inn and the Collectors, couple of left lanes out, and that transfer to the Express east of Morningside also a no-go. If you're going westbound, you cannot get on from Kingston Road. That northbound Port Union on-ramp also closed for long-term construction. The ramp to Meadowvale is closed. The express lanes are closed briefly from west of Meadowvale over to Nielsen. It's not really impacting your drive, though. And then you'll find the left lane taken out as well from Morningside to approaching Nielsen. Looks like we have some more construction in the express as you approach the 404. Couple of left lanes out here. They've just closed the southbound 404 ramp to the westbound 401 Collectors. You can still get to the express, though. At the 410 in of the Collectors, two right lanes blocked. Southbound 410 ramp to the highway also closed. You cannot get on from the eastbound 403. The ramps to and from Huron, Ontario closed as well.

0: from Queen's Park.
1: The Ford government will begin ripping out the bike lanes after the long weekend. Starting this coming Tuesday, bike lanes along Bloor Street West will begin to be removed. It follows a court victory for the Ford government this past August. A cycling group argued unsuccessfully that removing the lanes would infringe on bicyclists' right to safety. The government, though, contends ripping out the bike lanes will improve the flow of vehicular traffic, though there's little evidence to support that. What does Mayor Chow think about the Tuesday bike lane removal?
2: It is outrageous. Just ripping out bike lanes, that is not what the city had voted for.
1: Bike lanes on University, Queen's Park, and Avenue Road are also slated for removal, though there's no timeline to pull those out just yet. It cost the city $27 million to put the bike lanes in. City Hall says it'll cost some $48 million to pull them out. Richard Southern, Queen's Park.
3: GTA Votes 2026.
4: Well, it was the third debate in as many days for Toronto's main mayoral hopefuls as Olivia Chow and Brad Bradford squared off. 680's Momin Qureshi recaps what they said to one another.
5: Without a crowd present, this debate seemed to be a little bit more toned down, with Olivia Chow and Brad Bradford sitting face-to-face at a table being asked questions about their policies. One subject that did come up is their respective relationships with Premier Ford. Chow says she has a good relationship with the Premier, but they don't always see eye to eye, and that causes her to push back. But Bradford says he has a working relationship with Ford, but Chow is too chummy with the Premier, and that prevents her from pushing back.
6: We agree to disagree on some things, and that way I persuaded him that it's important that he invest in the city, which is why he has been doing that, that we were able to upload the Gardner and the DVP.
7: The Premier has been running roughshod over the city of Toronto and imposing his will. What we haven't had is the effective leadership to stand up and push back.
5: On the campaign trail, Momin Qureshi, 680 News Radio.
0: Olivia Chow is finding herself in an unfortunate position when it comes to the actual voting ballots in the municipal election. Turns out there are two Chows running for mayor of Toronto, and the concern, it may leave voters confused. City's Brendan Shogrey explains.
8: There are actually two Chows on the ballot this year, and the city's current mayor isn't even the first one on the list. Instead of Olivia, you're going to instead see Braden first.
9: Who is the other Chow?
8: Well, that's sort of tough to answer. We know Braden Chow is running for mayor. His campaign website tells us he wants to create a brighter, more hopeful future. But we don't have any real policy here. All of that is confusing for voters.
10: What we have is two Chows sitting right next to each other in small font. People can make a mistake.
8: It is confusing, according to Olivia Chow, who says she nearly voted for Braden this week.
2: I looked at the Chow and then I was about to vote for someone else.
8: We asked Chow if she's worried about mix-ups at the ballot. Box.
2: I am very, very concerned because not everyone has English as their first language.
8: Election day here in Toronto is on October 26th. Remember, if you make a mistake and mark the wrong name on your ballot, you can ask for a new one. Brandon Shogrey, City News.
4: A man in his 70s has been struck by a car in East York. It happened just before 8 o'clock this last night near Coxwell and Mortimer. EMS tells 680 News Radio the man suffered critical injuries. The driver did remain on scene. Coxwell is closed south of Mortimer in both directions for the investigation.
0: You're listening to All News Radio. It's 12:08. Well, we're inching closer to the long weekend. There are a lot of events scheduled in the city. And if you're going out of town, provincial police will be watching. 680's John Dowse joins us with the early Thanksgiving news you can use.
11: The OPP going after what they call the Big Four, Acting Sergeant Taylor Conkle.
12: Impaired driving, distracted driving, the use of seatbelts, and speeding and other forms of aggressive driving.
11: If you're staying in town, you can check out Pumpkin Fest at Downsview Park. At Sugar Beach, they'll be hosting the Fall Harvest Market. 680 meteorologist Jesse Uppel says the weather will be mild and dry for most of the weekend, but the remnants of Hurricane Isaias could catch up with us by Sunday.
13: Mainly in the form of cloud cover, but there is that chance of a few isolated showers moving through as well. However, we're closely watching the track of this system as a lot can still change until Sunday.
11: On the TTC Line 2, Bloor Danforth is shut between Kipling and Jane, replaced by shuttle buses Saturday and Sunday. 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
4: Well, while three of baseball's divisional series ended Wednesday night, the Guardians and White Sox will go the distance. 680's Ben Howes explains.
14: This one had fans on the edge of their seats until it didn't. The White Sox got on the board in the bottom of the third thanks to a bases-loaded walk to Munetaka Murakami, followed by a sacrifice fly off the bat of Sam Antonacci to grab a 2-0 lead. They would hold on to that until the top of the fifth when Patrick Bailey and

0: Jose Ramirez went deep for the Guardians, giving Cleveland a 3-2 lead. Chicago tied the game in the bottom of the fifth when Antonacci was hit by a pitch with the bases loaded, and they would retake the lead thanks to another sacrifice fly, this one from Brenton Doyle. But Cleveland's offense exploded in the top of the sixth, putting up 6 runs on 5 hits to open up a 9-4 lead. Chicago would make some noise in the bottom of the ninth, cutting into Cleveland's lead with a home run and putting 2 runners on before the Guardians put them away. 9-5 Cleveland the final. The two teams will meet again on Saturday with a trip to the ALCS on the line. Ben Howes, 680 News Radio.
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1: Meanwhile, newly minted captain Thomas Chabot leads the Senators against the Predators. And Original Six rivals go head-to-head in Montreal. It's Red Wings versus Canadiens. Later, Zane Parekh and the Flames take on the Ducks. Rogers Saturday Night Hockey. 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
4: It is time now for the gas price update. Enpro says that the price of gas dropped a cent at midnight to $1.84.9 cents a liter at most GTA stations. Plenty of construction affecting your drive on the major highways this morning. We'll have traffic and weather together next. It's 1210.
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9: 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Anyone taking the southbound 404 DDP, heads up, no access to the westbound 401 collectors. You can use the express ramp, though, and the ramp to the eastbound 401 has shut down as well. This is for ongoing construction. And then some more road work set up from Dundas to Eastern. It's down to a single lane through here, and this also has the ramp to Richmond blocked off. If you're leaving downtown on the westbound Gardner, or if you're trying to reach it, first off, you cannot get on from Park Lawn, and that ramp closed long term. And crews have also shut down the ramps from southbound Islington and northbound Kipling. Can't get into the collectors at Islington either, and then collector lanes at Kipling closed anyway. So if you're already in them, you will be forced off here. Fort Erie bound on the QEW, no access from Nikola Tesla. That ramp is shut down. And then at Maple Avenue, 2 left lanes blocked off. The ramps from Ontario Street in Beamsville also closed. If you're traveling Toronto bound, the ramp to Centennial Parkway is shut down at Nikola Tesla. We have the right lane out. The ramps from Nikola Tesla and Beach Boulevard shut down as well. Eastbound at 3rd Line, HOV and left lane blocked off here. And then we have some work on the go at Cawthra in the 2 left lanes, and that continues through Dixie. After you pass Dixie, it goes to 3 left lanes, so a bit of a slowdown through Cawthra over to beyond Dixie. The ramps from Cawthra and Dixie shut down as well, and you can also not get off at West Mall. 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Your next report is at 1221 with your forecast. Here's Natasha Ramsahai.
10: Some layers required this morning as we start the day off in single digits, but it will be sunny to start. Some increasing afternoon cloud and a high of 19 degrees. Tonight clear, down to 8, and then Saturday increasing cloud. The wind is going to start to get gusty again, up to about 40 kilometers per hour, high of 17 degrees. That cloud on Saturday is going to be the outer bands of what is currently Hurricane Isaias. Today's high, 19 degrees.
4: Downtown Toronto right now, we've got a clear sky and it is 12 degrees. 680 News Time, 1214.
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4: A few clouds in the sky now. It is 12 degrees in downtown Toronto. Good morning. I'm Asher Roth. As this weather remains around the seasonal mark, you're going to want to get out and enjoy the downtown bike lanes while you can, as the province has now confirmed it will begin to rip them out on a portion of Bloor Street in Etobicoke on Tuesday. That will be followed by portions of Yonge, University, Avenue Road, and Queen's Park eventually. The city's lack of an ability to stop the province from overriding municipal decisions like that one was the subject of a tense exchange between Olivia Chow and Brad Bradford at yesterday's latest mayoral debate.
16: Why didn't you take more assertive steps to stand up and fight for Toronto's interests, and why haven't you gotten any results?
17: We got results. Our Island Airport is not being expanded.
4: Advanced voting in this city continues through Sunday. And if you're hitting the road this long weekend, OPP remind you to buckle up, watch your speed, and drive sober as they launch the latest edition of the Operation Impact Safety Blitz. 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
0: Thanks, Asher. The third period between the Leafs and Golden Knights is underway in Las Vegas with the teams tied up at threes. The Leafs followed a great first period with a lackluster second. They really need to get their legs moving in this third period if they want to try and secure the win. Sergei Bobrovsky has been holding them in this game as Vegas has outshot them 31-20. The Guardians and White Sox will need a winner-take-all game five as the Guardians have fought back with two straight road wins to bring the series back to Cleveland for Saturday. They defeated the White Sox 9-5 last night. Elsewhere on the ice, the Habs fell to the Predators 5-2 the final. Montreal blows a 2-0 lead to drop their third straight. Ryan O'Reilly broke a 2-2 tie late in the third, and the Preds added two into the empty net to give you your final. The Senators took on the Flyers for their home opener. Ottawa takes it 2-1. Linus Ulmark stopped 28 of 29 for the win. The Canucks fell to the Hurricanes 7-2 the final, and the Flames fell to the Avalanche to remain winless on the season. Cale Makar and Nathan MacKinnon had 3 points each as Colorado takes it 7-3. Week five of the NFL saw the Dallas Cowboys host the Buccaneers. Tampa takes it 24-16 for their first win of the season. Sports at 15 and 45 past every hour or anytime at sportsnet.ca.
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4: 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Stateside, Krista Pike's attorney says that she has started to walk and eat again a week after she survived a botched execution attempt by the state of Tennessee. Pike survived two doses of the lethal injection as prison officials tried to insert 7 needles into her arms. Her attorneys say they were left burned and blistered from the drugs that failed to kill her. ABC's Morgan Norwood has more.
2: More than a week after her failed execution, Tennessee death row inmate Krista Pike now up and walking around her hospital room, according to her attorney.
21: She was walking with assistance. These are just a few steps. We're not talking about, certainly not running a marathon by any stretch of the imagination.
2: But adding, she remains mentally foggy.
4: Pike's attorneys are now asking the governor of Tennessee to commute her sentence to life in prison. Here at home, a multi-vehicle crash has sent two people to hospital last night. Police were called to the Kipling and Steeles intersection of Rexdale at around 6:15 p.m. Paramedics tell 680 News Radio an elderly woman was taken to a trauma center with serious non-life-threatening injuries. Another man from the scene also suffered serious injuries but is expected to survive. Up next, traffic and a look at your extended forecast for the long weekend. 680 News Time, 1220.
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9: 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A lot of construction to get through, but we do have a new minor issue on the southbound 427 express ramp to the eastbound Gardner. Right lane blocked with a stall right in the middle of the bend there, so just keep an eye out. We do have crews on a scene. Eastbound 401, a lot of construction to get through. At Mavis, into the collectors, we have two right lanes blocked. Ramps for Mavis closed. Ramps to and from Huron, Ontario off limits. Transfer to the express beyond the 400 has the right lane blocked. At Yonge, into the collectors, two right lanes out. The ramps from Yonge are closed. The ramps to and from Bayview shut down. Can't get into the collectors at Bayview. And then at Leslie Inn and the collectors, we have two right lanes blocked. The ramps from Leslie taken out with this construction as well. And then the collectors are closed briefly at the 404. So you're forced into the express, but it's quite the detour because you cannot get back into the collectors at Warden or McCowan. Your next chance is to get back in at Nielsen. And that means you cannot get off the highway until Meadowvale or Morningside. So keep that in mind. If you're coming through Scarborough, you will be on a large detour. We also have construction along the way, so you cannot get onto the westbound 401 collectors from the southbound 404. Can't reach the eastbound 401 either from the southbound 404. Then at Vic Park in the collectors. Three left lanes out east of Warden. We have construction continuing. I already told you about that transfer. The ramps from Kennedy, though, are closed down. You can't get into the express east of Kennedy either. More construction at Nielsen into the collectors. Two left lanes blocked and the transfer to the express east of Morningside also closed. Westbound 401, new construction on the go at White's into the collectors. Right lane out here. The ramp from Kingston Road and northbound Port Union shut down and you cannot get off at Meadowvale either. And then west of Meadowvale to Nielsen, express lanes are shut down. And then long-term work continues from Morningside to approaching Nielsen. We have that left lane taken out. If you are traveling further, we have more construction in the express at the 404. Two left lanes out here. And then at the 410 in the collectors, two right lanes blocked on. You cannot get on from the southbound 410 or eastbound 403. The ramps to and from Huron, Ontario also closed. Take a little, pay a little. 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Your next update at 1231 with your forecast. Here's Natasha Ramza.
10: A fantastic day today to get outside and do some outdoor activities. Increase in cloud this afternoon, but lots of sunshine out there with a high of 19. And then Saturday, we also have increasing cloud cover. This cloud cover will be from what is currently Hurricane Isaias. The remnants of that will make its way up towards the GTA this weekend with the clouds Saturday and 17. And potential afternoon showers on Sunday, also a high of 17. By Monday, all of that cloud pushes out. We'll get into some sunny breaks, and that's what's going to help get those temperatures to 21 degrees. Today's high, 19.
4: Downtown Toronto, right now, we've got a few clouds in the sky, and it's 12 degrees.
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4: Coming up at 12:30, a pedestrian is critically injured after being struck by a vehicle on Coxwell, just south of Mortimer in East York. And we'll have the latest barbs traded by Olivia Chow and Brad Bradford at yesterday's mayoral debate, the third in as many days. Those stories and more at the bottom of the hour.
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4: As you prepare to host your guests for the Thanksgiving holiday and you're busy cooking and cleaning, the city's got a reminder for you about what's okay and what's not to dump down your drain.
6: City of Toronto wastewater expert William Shea makes it really easy to remember what can be flushed down your toilet.
24: We call it the three P's. That's pee, poop, and paper, as in toilet paper. Everything else is off limits.
6: He says hygiene products like dental floss, cotton swabs, especially those so-called flushable wipes that don't actually dissolve, should go in the garbage.
24: There's often advertised on these wipes that it's flushable or biodegradable. They are not flushable. These things do not break down in the sewer, and they'll lead to clogged pipes and backups into your basement.
6: Keep medications out of your pipes. They can be taken to a pharmacy for disposal, while things like paint, cleaning products, and motor oil can be picked up by the city's toxic taxi by calling 311.
24: We're all part of this, and if the residents do their part, they can prevent themselves from backing up, they can prevent their neighbors from backing up.
6: You can find a list of non-flushable items and how to properly dispose of them at toronto.ca. Scott Burnett, 680 News Radio.
4: And Instagram users are being taken higher, whether they like it or not. The app reportedly continues to recommend Creed's hit song Higher for posts involving everything from cat photos to Caesar salads. Turns out, though, it's not some weird 90s nostalgia craze, but Instagram is calling it a glitch. The company says the song is being suggested to more people than intended, and engineers are working on a fix. Hopefully it doesn't lead to recommendations for Nickelback instead. Up next, your Market Minute.
25: Hi, Anthony Longo here. 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
4: Time now for the Market Minute. The TSX had a good day. It rose by 103 points, closing at 35,145. Mixed day on Wall Street. The Dow rose by 51 points, but the S&P was down by 36. NASDAQ dropped by 345. The Canadian dollar closed at 70.4 cents U.S. Coming up in 60 seconds, a look at Toronto's top stories and a rundown of all the construction impeding your drive on the major highways. 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
4: So our weather team says it's going to drop down to a chilly 6 degrees tonight, but tomorrow you can expect a mostly sunny sky, and by that I mean later today. There's a chance of showers, but should be mainly sunny with a high near 18. Saturday, mix of sun and cloud, high around 20. Could see some wet weather on Sunday with a high of 19, and then Thanksgiving Monday, we're expecting a mostly cloudy sky and a high of 20 degrees. Joanne Leggins, the evening show editor. Patrick Luciani is our news director. For Christine Ritchie, I'm Asher Roth. Happy Thanksgiving. It's 12:30.
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28: Good morning. This is Friday, October 9th. I'm Logan Libiak. Here's what's making news right now. An elderly man is fighting for his life in hospital this morning after being struck by a vehicle in East York Thursday night. After months of back and forth with the city, the provincial government has announced it will begin the process of ripping up bike lanes in Etobicoke after this long weekend. If you're staying in the city this Thanksgiving weekend, there's a couple of events to pass the time with, and the weather is looking like it'll be on your side, at least for tomorrow. If you need to run out and grab some last-minute essentials ahead of any gatherings, you're going to want to do so as soon as you can. We've got plenty of holiday closures on the horizon.
0: Third period action between the Leafs and Golden Knights, and the White Sox and Guardians will need a winner-take-all Game 5. Sports at 45.
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9: Good morning, Logan, and this report brought to you by Alexis of Oakville. Well, surprise, surprise, we have a lot of overnight construction to get through. Let's start on the Toronto-bound QEW. You cannot get off at Centennial Parkway, and then at Nikola Tesla, the right lane is blocked. The ramps from Nikola Tesla and Beach Boulevard also closed. Eastbound QEW construction has cleared at Third Line, but just after that, they have closed the right lane at Dorval. Keep in mind, a northbound Dorval ramp to the highway closed long-term. Lane realignment continues east of Dorval. And then at Cawthra, a couple of left lanes are blocked off. And then once you get to Dixie, it's three left lanes out. So this is causing quite the delay, actually, from approaching Cawthra over to West Mall. The ramps from Cawthra and Dixie are closed, and you cannot get off at West Mall either. Problems on the southbound 427 express ramp to the eastbound Gardner have cleared, though. If you're trying to reach the westbound Gardner, keep in mind the ramps from Park Lawn, southbound Islington, northbound Kipling, all closed. Can't get into the collectors at Islington, and then collector lanes at Kipling are closed down. If you're heading into downtown on the southbound DVP, we're down to a single lane from Dundas to Eastern. It's not really causing much of a slowdown, though. However, the ramp to Richmond is blocked with this construction. Northbound on the 410, we do have some construction on some ramps. You cannot get on the highway from Sandalwood or Mayfield. If you're traveling on the southbound 410, the ramps to Sandalwood and westbound 401 are shut down. The eastbound 403 ramp to the westbound 401 also closed. Luxury built close to home. 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Your next update is at 12:41 with your forecast. Here's Natasha Ramsay.
10: Single digits to start off this morning, so you might need some layers, although it will be sunny to start and then some increasing afternoon cloud. Any chance for showers? showers today. That's going to remain off into cottage country. The high 19 degrees, which is slightly above the seasonal high of 15. Today's high, 19 degrees.
28: Right now in downtown Toronto, it's 12 degrees under a clear sky, feeling more like 11. 680 News Time, 12:33. Toronto police are investigating after an elderly man was struck by a vehicle in East York last night. Police say they were called to the area of Coxwell and Mortimer Avenues just before 8 p.m., where a man in his 70s had been struck by a vehicle. Police say the man was transported to hospital from the scene, where EMS say he is in critical condition. Police say the driver of the vehicle remained on scene, though it's currently unclear if any charges will be laid. As Toronto's current mayor continues her push for re-election, the provincial government is moving forward with a decision she's long opposed. It's been announced that the province will start to rip up a chunk of bike lanes on Bloor Street West in Etobicoke next week. City's Mark McAllister has more on the response from Olivia Chow.
1: Incumbent Mayor Olivia Chow on the moment and movement by the premier that she's long been fighting. Separated bike lanes being removed from Toronto streets and vehicle lanes being restored, something she now wants to pin on her opponent for agreeing with the province's move.
3: The decision belongs to the residents and citizens of Toronto. It belongs to the municipal government. Just ripping out bike lanes, taking away speed cameras, bringing jets to the Island Airport, that is not what the city had voted for.
28: Putting the bike lanes in cost the city $27 million, and City Hall says it will cost around another $48 million to take them out. 680 News Time, 12:35. Bust out the turkey and stuffing. It's time for the Thanksgiving long weekend. But as 680's John Downs tells us, police will have extra eyes on those taking the roads to their Turkey Day celebrations.
5: It's called Operation Impact, and OPP Acting Sergeant Taylor Conkle says if you don't want to get caught in their net,
18: put down the phone, slow down, move over for the police officers that are out there, but never drive impaired, and buckle up.
5: If you're staying in town, you can check out Pumpkin Fest at Downsview Park. There's also the Toronto Fall Harvest Market on Sugar Beach. The weekend will start out sunny, but 680 meteorologist Jesse Uppel says we could see showers arrive on Sunday.
10: And as for your Thanksgiving Monday, it's looking mostly overcast. Temperatures are still hitting about 19 or 20 degrees, so we're mild.
5: If you plan on taking transit in the city, the Bloor line will be closed from Kipling to Jane stations, replaced by shuttle buses on Saturday and Sunday. Then on Monday, between St. George and Broadview stations, that'll be replaced by shuttle buses until 11 a.m. due to planned maintenance. John Downs, 680 News Radio.
28: If you've still got to get out and grab some essentials ahead of your Thanksgiving celebrations this long weekend, you'll want to be aware of what's going to be shut for the holiday. City's Rhianne Campbell tells us what all will be open and closed.
19: Most major grocery stores will be closed on Monday, with the exception of Rabba Fine Foods, Eataly, and Whole Foods. All beer stores and LCBOs across the GTA will also be closed. However, several Shoppers Drug Mart and Rexall pharmacies are open for business on Monday. Attractions such as the CN Tower, Hockey Hall of Fame, and Ripley's Aquarium will also be open with adjusted hours. Shopping malls like Square One, the Eaton Center, and Hillcrest are open, but Dufferin Mall, Fairview Mall, and Scarborough Town Center are closed. All local libraries will be closed on Sunday and Monday.
28: A full list of closures can be found on our website, toronto.citynews.ca. In the midst of a tense trade war with our southern neighbors, more Canadians have been having run-ins with law enforcement in the U.S. Global Affairs Canada says the number of arrest and detention cases involving Canadian citizens in the United States jumped 60% in the last fiscal year compared to the year before. It recorded 577 cases of Canadians arrested or detained in the U.S. between April 2025 and March 2026. Over the same period, the number of visits by Canadians to the U.S. dropped 25% to 20 million visits. Immigration lawyer Len Saunders says he suspects the Trump administration has shifted from a focus on targeting illegal low-wage workers to using voting rolls and databases to identify people who might be deportable. Two people are recovering in hospital following a crash in Etobicoke Thursday evening. Toronto police say they were called to the intersection of Kipling and Steeles Avenues just after 6 p.m. yesterday for reports of a multi-vehicle crash. Paramedics say a woman in her 70s was taken to trauma center with serious but non-life-threatening injuries, while a man in his 50s suffered minor injuries. The circumstances which led to the three-vehicle crash remain under investigation, and the intersection of Kipling and Steeles was closed for a couple of hours last night, but has since reopened. You're probably familiar with Olivia Chow, but how about Braden Chow? You'll see both of those names next to each other when you cast your vote for mayor of Toronto on October 26th. And City's Brandon Shogri has the story.
6: When you're marking your ballot for Toronto's municipal election, make sure you look closely. There are actually two Chows on the ballot this year, and the city's current mayor isn't even the first one on the list. Instead of Olivia, you're going to instead see Braden first.
15: Who is the other Chow?
6: Well, that's sort of tough to answer. We know Braden Chow is running for mayor. His campaign website tells us he wants to create a brighter, more hopeful future. But we don't have any real policy here. Even our sample ballot was tripping up residents.
15: Most people just go in with a name in mind, and they go in, look for the name, circle it in, and leave. So I could see how that'd be potentially confusing.
6: We asked Olivia Chow if she's worried about mix-ups at the ballot box.
20: I am very, very concerned because not everyone has English as their first language.
6: Remember, if you make a mistake and mark the wrong name on your ballot, you can ask for a new one. Brandon Shogri, City News.
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28: 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Traffic and weather together on the ones up next. 680 News Time, 1240.
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9: This report brought to you by CIBC. Lots of construction to get through, and a large chunk of it is on the 401. Let's begin eastbound at Mavis, in the collectors. Two right lanes blocked. The ramps from Mavis are closed. The ramps to and from Hurontario off limits. Construction in the transfer to the express at the 400 has cleared up. Then at Yonge in the collectors, two right lanes taken out. The ramps from Yonge are closed. The ramps to and from Bayview shut down. The transfer to the collectors at Bayview also blocked off. And at Leslie, more construction in the collectors. Two right lanes here are blocked off. The ramps from Leslie also closed. You cannot reach the 404 DVP either. In fact, all collector lanes are shut down briefly at the 404 DVP. So you're pushed into the express here. The only thing is the transfers to the collectors at Warden and McCowan are both blocked. So you can't get back into the collectors until Nielsen. You cannot exit the highway until Morningside. So something to keep in mind. At Victoria park in the collectors. We have construction in the three left lanes, and then we have more construction that has shut down the ramps from Kennedy. You cannot get into the express at Kennedy either. More construction at Nielsen in the collectors. Two left lanes here are blocked off, and the transfer to the express east of Morningside also closed. Westbound 401 at White's in the collectors. Right lane is blocked. The ramps from Kingston Road at northbound Port Union shut down as well. The ramp to Meadowvale is closed, and then west of Meadowvale to Nielsen, all express lanes shut down. If you're traveling in the West End, we have construction on the go at the 410 at 403 into the collectors. Two right lanes blocked here. The ramps from the southbound 410 and eastbound 403 shut down as well. The ramps to and from Huron, Ontario also closed. Southbound 404 ramps to the westbound 401 collectors and eastbound 401 also closed with ongoing construction. 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Here's Natasha Ramsay.
10: Wow, what a Friday. 19 degrees on tap with sunshine this morning, a little bit of cloud this afternoon, and not as windy as yesterday. Tonight, it's going to be clear as we drop to 8, and we're back to 17 degrees on Saturday. And now this temperature is a little cooler than what we've been forecasting through the week because of some additional cloud cover that's making its way in through the afternoon. And that's all from what will be the remnants of Hurricane Isaias. Today's high, 19 degrees.
28: Right now in downtown Toronto, 12 degrees under a clear sky. 680 News Time, 12:44. A recap of the top stories this hour and a check of sports coming your way in 60 seconds.
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28: It's 12 degrees under a clear sky in downtown Toronto right now. Good morning. I'm Logan Libiak. Here are the top stories this hour. An elderly man is in critical condition this morning after being struck by a vehicle Thursday in East York. Police say the man was hit in the area of Coxwell and Mortimer Avenues just before 8 last night, and they add the driver of the vehicle remained on scene. And bike lanes along a stretch of Bloor Street West in Etobicoke will start to be ripped up next week, according to the provincial government. The move comes after months of back and forth between the province and Mayor Olivia Chow, who is long opposed to the decision. 680 News Time, 12:45. Now it's time for sports. And from Sportsnet 590, The Fan, we say good morning to Ben House.
0: Good morning, Logan. The Leafs and Golden Knights are just about to start overtime as it remains 3-3 after 60 minutes. Jack Roslovic, Easton Cowan, and Nick Paul are the goal scorers for the Leafs, but it was Sergei Bobrovsky that held them in this one as the Golden Knights outshot the Leafs 38-21 through three periods. 3-on-3 overtime is just about to get underway. The White Sox had two opportunities to close out the Cleveland Guardians at home, but they could not get it done, dropping their second chance by a score of 9-5. These two will need a winner moves on game 5 on Saturday in Cleveland, and the road team has won every game in this series so far. A few other Canadian teams were in action on the ice tonight. The Habs hosted the Predators. Ryan O'Reilly scored on the power play late in the third to give Nashville a 3-2 lead. They would put two into the empty net to stretch it out to a 5-2 victory. The Flyers were in Ottawa for the Sens home opener. Sens take it 2-1. Linus Ullmark was sharp for Ottawa, stopping 28 of 29 shots. The Canucks took on the defending champs in North Carolina and were crushed 7-2, and the Flames fell to the Avalanche 7-3 the final. Week 5 NFL action. Tampa defeats the Cowboys in Dallas 24-16 the final. Sports at 15 and 45 past every hour or anytime at sportsnet.ca.
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4: This is All News Radio. Good morning. I'm Christine Ritchie. Prime Minister Mark Carney says Ottawa will launch a new heat pump rebate program early next year.
8: Today we're announcing more than $2 billion to deliver over 1 million home retrofits to lower energy costs and create additional savings for multi-unit buildings. When fully taken up, these upgrades will save Canadian families more than $1 billion every year on their energy bills.
4: Ottawa is in the process of winding down an existing program to subsidize purchases of heat pumps for homes heated with oil. In San Diego today, the USS Abraham Lincoln docked after 10 months of deployment without a port call, the longest in U.S. Navy history. ABC's Trevor Ault is there.
13: As they come in, there are boats all in the water honking their horns in salute. We saw helicopters flying over, tipping their wings, a wing salute. And of course, we saw a few other aircraft carriers also that were lining up saluting, because everyone can recognize the difficulties and the sacrifices that were made by all of the sailors here.
4: Sailors were deployed to the Middle East as part of the Iran war. Their deployment came under scrutiny after some of the sailors had suicidal ideations during the lengthy time at sea. If you're nervous about AI's rapid development, you're not alone.
14: A new AP NORC poll finds 64% of Americans think AI is developing too quickly. 27% say it's about right. Only 8% believe growth is too slow. Chief fear? That artificial intelligence could evade human control and hurt humanity. Something leaders of AI companies have already expressed concerns about. President Trump has warned that pumping the brakes on the technology will give China an advantage. Deborah Rodriguez, ABC News.
4: Traffic and weather up next.
16: I was a competitive skater, and that journey took me to the Olympics. After I retired, I found tennis. 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
9: Stephen Olaf here from the 680 News Radio Traffic Center. 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A lot of construction to get through right now. If you're traveling on the southbound DVP, it's down to a single lane from Dundas to Eastern, and the ramp to Richmond also closed. You cannot get on the northbound DVP from Eastern. If you're trying to get on the westbound Gardner, the ramps from Park Lawn, southbound Islington, and northbound Kipling all closed down. The transfer to the collectors at Islington is shut down. Collector lanes at Kipling also closed off. Fort Erie bound QEW ramp from Nikola Tesla is blocked, and then at Maple Avenue, two left lanes are out. The ramps from Ontario Street in Beamsville are closed. Toronto bound on the QEW, no access to Centennial Parkway. Then at Nikola Tesla, the right lane is out. The ramps from Nikola Tesla and Beach Boulevard are closed. Eastbound QEW at Dorval, right lane blocked off. Northbound Dorval on-ramp closed long-term. Construction continues at Cawthra in the two left lanes, and then at Dixie, it's three left lanes, so you'll still find some delays through here. The ramps from Cawthra and Dixie Chelsea also closed. The ramp to West Mall shut down as well. In town, Coxwell closed from Mortimer to Salmon for an ongoing collision investigation. Don't sign anything if you've been terminated, fired, or dismissed from your job. 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
10: A fantastic day today to get outside and do some outdoor activities. Increasing cloud this afternoon, but lots of sunshine out there with a high of 19. And then Saturday, we also have increasing cloud cover. This cloud cover will be from what is currently Hurricane Isaias. The remnants of that will make its way up towards the GTA this weekend with the clouds Saturday and 17, and potential afternoon showers on Sunday, also a high of 17. By Monday, all of that cloud pushes out. We'll get into some sunny breaks, and that's what's going to help get those temperatures to 21 degrees. Today's high, 19.
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4: You're listening to All News Radio. Well, after spending 8 months on board the International Space Station, 4 astronauts are back on Earth.
18: SpaceX brought NASA's Jessica Meir and Jack Hathaway, France's Sophie Adnaud, and Russia's Andrei Fedyev home with a splashdown in the Pacific off the coast of Los Angeles.
19: Dragon Freedom has returned home, and Jessica, Jack, Sophie, and Andrei.
20: Splashdown. On behalf of SpaceX, welcome home, Crew 12.
18: The four rushed to space 8 months ago to replace an ailing colleague in his crew. Jessica Meir radioed in after splashing down.
21: We are so excited to be back on planet Earth after an incredible mission on the International Space Station with all of our colleagues and friends.
18: While still in orbit, Meir said the crew had a lot of mixed, swirling emotions and would miss the extraordinary views of the home planet. 7 astronauts remain aboard the space station, representing the U.S., Russia, and Canada. I'm Ed Donahue.
4: In entertainment news, attention fans of Bridgerton, a spinoff has been confirmed, and we know which artist will be hosting the Kids' Choice Awards. ABC's Michelle Franzen has those stories and more in tonight's entertainment report.
22: Dearest gentle reader,
23: Netflix and Shondaland have announced a new limited series centered on the Bridgerton family matriarch, Lady Violet. No word yet on the release date for the spinoff, but filming for season 5 of Bridgerton is currently underway. And the tradition of Clive Davis's pre-Grammy Gala will continue. The late music mogul's famous event will take place February 6, 2027, the night before the Grammys ceremony. It will feature performances from major artists while paying tribute to the life and legacy of Davis, who died earlier this year at age 94.
30: You're taking me out of the
23: Singer Alex Warren set to host the Nickelodeon Kids' Choice Awards. The ceremony airs November 14th on CBS, Nickelodeon, and Paramount Plus. Michelle Franzen, ABC News.
4: Now time for the Dynamic Market Minute. The TSX gained 103 points, up 35,145. The Canadian dollar sits at 70.33 cents U.S. On Wall Street, the NASDAQ fell 1.25% as investors were spooked by OpenAI's annualized revenue. It was revealed to be short of the amount previously signaled. The S&P was down 66 points and the Dow added 52 points. With more from Wall Street, here's Bloomberg.
31: Today we get the latest on how the average American is feeling financially. The University of Michigan's early October consumer sentiment measure is expected to show a slight increase from September, and not only because September's reading was so low, there's almost nowhere else it could go. Despite pervasive inflation angst, expectation over wages remains positive, and consumers expect stock prices to keep rising, which may help convince people to keep spending as retailers already push early holiday promotions. American Express has its own bill to pay. Federal regulators have fined the company $350 million for failing to catch and report up to $13 billion in suspected money laundering through its system. The Office of the Comptroller of the Currency cited the bank for deficiencies in its compliance programs, and the Fed Reserve has also announced enforcement action against the company. Amex will be required to address deficiencies, including inadequate staffing, internal control gaps, and weak employee training. Andrew O'Day, Bloomberg Radio.
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8: You're listening to 680 News Radio at 12:58 after reports of a woman who worked in a Russian plague research lab died after falling ill. Regional officials now say tests show no threat of an epidemic. AP correspondent Jennifer King brings us the details.
11: A Russian official is seeking to turn the page after the death of a woman who worked at a plague research lab in Siberia. Media outlets have identified her as Daria Shipilova.
12: В регионе
11: Иркутск Governor Igor Kobzev
12: профилактических мероприятий
11: says the woman died of a type of community-acquired pneumonia without mentioning plague. He says quarantine and other preventive measures in the community are complete, no dangerous pathogens were detected, and no incidents were identified at the institute. Russian authorities have been tight-lipped about the case. The statement came after a request from the World Health Organization for more information. I'm Jennifer King.
8: Right now in downtown Toronto, it's 12 degrees under a clear sky, feeling more like 10. Does look like we should stay around that temperature mark for the next couple of hours with a very, very slight chance of some showers this morning. 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
8: Good morning. This is Friday, October 9th. I'm Logan Libiak. Here's what's making news right now. Toronto police are investigating after a man in his 70s was struck by a vehicle in the city's East End last night, suffering critical injuries. Come next week, cyclists in Etobicoke will have less places to ride as the provincial government prepares to move ahead with its plan to rip up bike lanes across Toronto. The OPP will be keeping extra eyes on the roads this long weekend, but if you're going to be sticking around in the city, there's still some events to enjoy your time off with. And whether you need to hit the LCBO, the bank, a grocery, or beer store, you'll want to do so before Monday, as the holiday long weekend brings with it plenty of closures.
13: The Leafs and Knights are locked in a shootout in Las Vegas, and the Guardians defeat the White Sox to force Game 5 back in Cleveland. Sports at 15.
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9: Thank you, Logan. If you're traveling on the 401, construction causing lane restrictions, ramp restrictions, transfer restrictions may cause you a few headaches. Let's start eastbound at Mavis and the collectors. Two right lanes blocked. The ramps from Mavis closed down. The ramps to and from Hurontario Ontario also blocked off. Then at Yonge and the collectors, two right lanes are blocked. The ramps from Yonge closed down as well. You cannot get on or off at Bayview, and the transfer to the collectors at Bayview shut down as well. More construction through Leslie and the collectors. Two right lanes lanes blocked here, and this has the ramps from Leslie also shut down. You cannot exit at the 404 DVP in the collectors. In fact, you're forced into the express. Collector lanes briefly closed here. However, if you take the 401 eastbound express, you cannot get back into the collectors until that transfer at Nielsen. You cannot get in at Warden or McCowan. So keep that in mind. Southbound 404 ramp to the eastbound 401 also closed. Then at Vic Park in the collectors, three left lanes taken out. The ramps from Kennedy are closed. Transfer to the express east of Kennedy shut down. And then at Nielsen in the collectors, more construction in the two left lanes. You also cannot get into the express east of Morningside. Westbound 401 at White's in the collectors. Right lane is blocked. The ramp to Kingston Road is now shut down, and the ramp from Kingston Road also blocked off. You also cannot get on from northbound Port Union. That ramp is closed long term. The ramp to Meadowvale is shut down, and then west of Meadowvale to Nielsen, all express lanes taken out here. Not really slowing things down, though, in the collectors. More construction in the express approaching the 404. Two left lanes blocked here. Southbound 404 ramp to the westbound 401 collectors is closed. You can still reach the express. Then at the 410, 403 in the collectors, two right lanes blocked off. The ramps from the southbound 410 and eastbound 403 taken out with construction. The ramps to and from here, Ontario, also closed down. And on city streets, Coxwell still closed in both directions between Mortimer and Salmon Avenue for an ongoing collision investigation. Your next update is at 111 with your forecast. Here's Natasha Ramsay.
3: A gorgeous Friday out there today. Waking up to sunshine, a little bit of cloud through the afternoon, but a high slightly above seasonal at 19 degrees, and it's not going to be as windy as yesterday either. Today's high, 19 degrees.
8: Right now in downtown Toronto, it's 12 degrees under a clear sky. 680 News Time, 103. A man is fighting for his life in hospital this morning after being struck by a vehicle in the city's East End last night. Toronto police say they were called to the area of Coxwell and Mortimer Avenues just before 8 p.m. Thursday. Once on scene, officers locate a man in his 70s who had been struck by a vehicle. He was taken to hospital, and paramedics say he's in critical condition. Police say the driver of the vehicle remained on scene, but have not yet said if any charges will be laid as a result. This long weekend will mark the last chance for cyclists in Etobicoke to utilize a chunk of bike lanes on Bloor Street West. The provincial government has announced they'll begin the process of ripping them up this coming

0: University, Queen's Park, and Avenue Road are also slated for removal, but there's no timetable for them at the moment. Whether your long weekend plans are in the city or have you taking a trip out of town, there's a few things to be aware of across the GTA. 680's John Downs has the news you can use.
1: The OPP wants you to know they'll be out in full force targeting what they call the Big Four: impaired, dangerous, and distracted driving, as well as seatbelts. But if you're staying closer to home this weekend, you can check out the Toronto Fall Harvest Market by Sugar Beach. Pumpkin Fest is the place to be for all things gourd-themed at Downsview Park. We'll certainly have the temps for it, according to 680 meteorologist Jesse Uppel.
2: A normal daytime high this time of year, about 15 degrees, and we're steadily above that mark right through the long weekend.
1: We could see some showers on Sunday. On the TTC, you'll need to know Line 2, Bloor-Danforth, will be closed from Kipling to Jane stations, replaced by shuttle buses on Saturday and Sunday for planned infrastructure work, and it'll be an 11 a.m. start for subway service from St. George to Broadview on Sunday. Shuttle buses will run. John Downs, 680 News Radio.
0: 680 News Time 106. The Thanksgiving long weekend starts tomorrow, and with it, of course, means some closures across the GTA to be aware of come Monday. You'll want to be stocked up on supplies, as most grocery stores will be closed with the exception of Rabba, Eataly, and Whole Foods. If you want to freshen up your beer and wine options for friends and family, don't wait to go. All beer store and LCBO locations will be closed, and transit riders will want to plan ahead. The TTC will be operating on its holiday schedule, while GO Transit will be running on a Saturday schedule. And finally, all banks and government offices will also be closed for the holiday, as well as Toronto Public Library branches. Those will also be closed on Sunday. For a full list of what's open and closed this Thanksgiving Monday, check out toronto.citynews.ca. 680 News Time 107. Conservative leader Pierre Poilievre claims Indigenous people have already thrown their support behind Canada's ambitious infrastructure agenda. Poilievre says the Liberals' Bill C-39 doesn't move fast enough, and that he wants projects in Canada to get approved within 6 months to a year. The Conservative was asked Thursday in Ottawa, ahead of a vote on the bill, how he would make sure the government has Indigenous consent on projects with tight approval timelines.
3: We already have it. The Indigenous people of Canada want to build. They want to build because they want to afford a good life for their families. They want homes they own. They want schools that they can pay for with resource revenue rather than high taxes. The Indigenous people of Canada are builders, and they want to build, and we're going to get the federal government out of their way.
0: Cold Lake First Nations filed for a judicial review Thursday against Ottawa's proposed Pacific Link pipeline over a lack of consultation on the project. Thursday saw a historic moment for literature in this country. Canadian poet, essayist, and translator Anne Carson won the Nobel Prize in Literature for her works described as bold and inventive. The Toronto-born Carson has created genre-blending titles that have ranged from translations of ancient Greek poets to collaborations with dancers and musicians. She thinks poetry is more useful than prose right now because it's faster and everybody is in a hurry. Carson is among the more high-profile recent winners in the literature Nobel and becomes the first Canadian to receive the honor since Alice Munro in 2013. And the Cleveland Guardians needed a win in Chicago to extend their season. 680's Ben Howes recaps the action.
4: This one had fans on the edge of their seats until it didn't. The White Sox got on the board in the bottom of the third thanks to a bases-loaded walk to Munetaka Murakami, followed by a sacrifice fly off the bat of Sam Antonacci to grab a 2-0 lead. They would hold on to that until the top of the fifth when Patrick Bailey and Jose Ramirez went deep for the Guardians, giving Cleveland a 3-2 lead. Chicago tied the game in the bottom of the fifth when Antonacci was hit by a pitch with the bases loaded, and they would retake the lead thanks to another sacrifice fly, this one from Brenton Doyle. But Cleveland's offense exploded in the top of the sixth, putting up 6 runs on 5 hits to open up a 9-4 lead. Chicago would make some noise in the bottom of the ninth, cutting into Cleveland's lead with a home run and putting 2 runners on before the Guardians put them away. 9-5 Cleveland the final. The two teams will meet again on Saturday with a trip to the ALCS on the line. Ben Howes, 680 News Radio.
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1: Now the News Radio Toronto gas price update. Enpro says the price dropped 1 cent at midnight, down to $1.84.9 a liter at most GTA stations.
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1: 680 News Time, 111, time for Rogers Xfinity Internet, traffic and weather together on the ones. 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
5: Tracking a lot of construction out there on the major routes, but we do have a new problem to tell you about on the northbound 400. So first off at Highway 89, construction in the right lane. And then in Barrie at Bayfield, the right lane has been blocked with a collision, not really causing a delay. But if you're passing through here, use some caution. Northbound Highway 11 at Line 5, construction in the left lane as well. Southbound 400, south of Mapleview, we have two left lanes blocked on the ramp to Highway 89. The right lane is out, and through Highway 89, you'll find construction in the two right lanes. Then at Rutherford, two left lanes are blocked. Westbound Langstaff ramp to the highway also closed. On the southbound 404, you cannot get on the westbound 401 collectors, and you cannot reach the eastbound 401 either. And then from Dundas to Eastern on the DVP, it's down to a single lane, and that has also blocked the ramp to Richmond. You cannot get on the northbound DVP from Eastern either. If you're trying to reach the westbound Gardner, the ramps from Park Lawn, southbound Islington, and northbound Kipling all taken out with construction. You also cannot get into the collectors at Islington, and collector lanes at Kipling are blocked as well. Fort Erie bound QEW ramp from Nikola Tesla is closed. Then at Maple Avenue, we have two left lanes blocked. The ramps from Ontario Street in Beamsville shut down as well. Toronto bound on the QEW, the ramp to Centennial Parkway is blocked at Nikola Tesla. The right lane is out. The ramps from Nikola Tesla and Beach Boulevard closed. Eastbound QEW at Dorval, we have construction in the right lane. Keep in mind that northbound Dorval ramp to the highway closed long term. Then at Cawthra, two left lanes blocked off. And then by the time you reach Dixie, it turns into three left lanes. So only a single lane getting through here. A bit of a bunch up on your approach to Dixie, but nothing too concerning. However, the ramps from Dixie and Cawthra shut down. You cannot get off at West Mall either. Your next report is at 121 with your forecast. Here's Natasha Ramsahai.
6: Some layers required this morning as we start the day off in single digits, but it will be sunny to start. Some increasing afternoon cloud and a high of 19 degrees. Tonight clear, down to 8, and then Saturday increasing cloud. The wind is going to start to get gusty again, up to about 40 kilometers per hour, high of 17 degrees. That cloud on Saturday is going to be the outer bands of what is currently Hurricane Isaias. Today's high 19 degrees.
1: Right now in downtown Toronto, it's 12 degrees under a clear sky. 680 News Time, 114. 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
1: It's 12 degrees in downtown Toronto right now under a clear sky. Good morning. I'm Logan Libiak. Here are the top stories this hour. Toronto police are investigating after a man struck by a vehicle in East York last night sustained critical injuries. Police say the man in his 70s was struck in the area of Coxwell and Mortimer Avenues, and it's unknown if charges will be laid against the driver who remained on scene. And starting this Tuesday, the provincial government will start to remove bike lanes from a stretch of Bloor Street West in Etobicoke, which they say will improve the flow of vehicle traffic. Putting the bike lanes in cost the city $27 million, and City Hall says it will cost around another $48 million to take them out. 680 News Time, 1:15. Now it's time for sports. 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
12: The Leafs got off to a great start, jumping out to a three-goal lead in the first period thanks to goals from Jack Roslovic, Easton Cowan, and Nick Paul. But it was all Vegas from there as they would tie the game early in the second and outshoot the Leafs 43-23 through three periods and overtime, forcing Leafs goalie Sergei Bobrovsky to make huge saves to keep the Buds in it. 5 minutes of three-on-three overtime solved nothing. Trevor Connolly and Braman Bowman beat Bobrovsky in the shootout. Golden Knights take it 4-3. Elsewhere in hockey, the Habs fell to Nashville 5-2 the final. Montreal jumped out to a two-goal lead in the second but allowed Nashville to tie it up before the third. Ryan O'Reilly broke the tie late in the third and the Preds added two empty netters to give you your 5-2 final. The Senators welcomed the Flyers to town for their home opener. Carter Yakimchuk's third period power play goal was the difference as the Sens take it 2-1. The Canucks were on the road taking on the Hurricanes. They fall by a score of 7-2. The Avalanche were in Calgary to take on the Flames and they emerged with a 7-3 victory. Cale Makar and Nathan MacKinnon have 3 points each. Game 5 between the White Sox and Guardians will go on Saturday after Cleveland takes Game 4 by a score of 9-5. The road team has won every game in this series so far. And on the gridiron, the Cowboys took on the Buccaneers. Tampa wins 24-16 for their first win of the season. Sports at 15 and 45 past every hour or anytime at sportsnet.ca.
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14: 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And Original Six rivals go head-to-head in Montreal. It's Red Wings versus Canadiens. Later, Zane Parekh and the Flames take on the Ducks. 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
16: You are listening to 680 News Radio Toronto. Good morning. I'm Asher Roth. Hurricane Isaias has gained strength and is now considered a Category 2 storm, packing winds of about 160 kilometers an hour. It's headed for the U.S. Gulf states with landfall expected sometime today into Saturday. Governors have declared states of emergency. Some have even ordered evacuations. ABC's Stephanie Ramos is in Pensacola, Florida.
17: The people that live here know hurricanes, and they're taking this one seriously. Shelves are empty and gas stations are running dry. Outside Biloxi, Mississippi, Chad Lewis filling sandbags for people who can't do it themselves.
18: This is our community. This is what we do. This is what the coast is. After Katrina, we all got together, and this is what you get when storms come.
17: Here in Pensacola, the wind has certainly kicked up. As Isaias closes in, landfall is expected near Pensacola Friday night, but the impacts will extend across much of the coast as families are bracing here and all the way west to Louisiana.
16: Some Florida airports are scheduled to close ahead of the storm. If you're traveling to that area, you're going to want to check your flight status ahead of time. Well, Krista Pike's attorney says that she has started to walk and eat again a week after she survived a botched execution attempt. Pike survived two doses of the lethal injection as Tennessee prison officials tried inserting 7 needles into her arms, which her attorneys say were left burned and blistered from the drugs that did not end her life. ABC's Morgan Norwood has more.
19: More than a week after her failed execution, Tennessee death row inmate Krista Pike now up and walking around her hospital room, according to her attorney.
20: She was walking with assistance. These are just a few steps. We're not talking about, certainly not running a marathon by any stretch of the imagination.
19: But adding, she remains mentally foggy.
16: Pike's attorneys are now asking Tennessee's governor to commute her sentence to life in prison. And the cost of drugs from Canada is set to climb for millions of Americans because of a federal rule.
21: Millions of Americans who buy cheap drugs from Canada could soon lose access due to a new customs rule. The rule suspends the de minimis exemption, making it harder for low-value shipments, including medications, to enter the U.S. without additional data and a bond guarantee. Critics, including Democrats and some Republicans, argue that this will hurt patients seeking affordable medicine. President Donald Trump's administration has prioritized lowering drug prices, but advocates say the Republican president's policies do not benefit everyone. Lawmakers are urging the Trump administration to reconsider the rule. The rule becomes effective October 22nd. I'm Lisa Dwyer.
16: Still to come, traffic, your extended forecast, and
1: a section of Islington Avenue remains closed in Vaughan as crews work on emergency road repairs.
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5: Kevin Olin here from the 680 News Radio Traffic Center. Lots of construction to get through on the major routes, especially if you're traveling on to the 401. Eastbound at Mavis, in the collectors, two right lanes taken out. The ramps from Mavis are closed as well. The ramps to and from here, Ontario, also shut down. Then at Yonge in the collectors, two right lanes blocked. The ramps from Yonge closed down. The ramps to and from Bayview are blocked off. You can't get into the collectors at Bayview either. And then at Leslie in the collectors, two more right lanes blocked. The ramps from Leslie also closed. You cannot reach the 404 DVP from the collectors either. In fact, you're pushed into the express here. Brief closure of the collectors. However, if you get into the eastbound 401 express, you cannot get back into the collectors until Nielsen. You cannot exit until Morningside. Southbound 404 ramp to the eastbound 401 closed down as well. At Victoria Park in the collectors, three left lanes blocked. And then we have construction that has shut down the ramps from Kennedy. The transfer to the express east of Kennedy also closed. At Nielsen and the collectors, two left lanes blocked off. You can't get into the express east of Morningside either. Westbound 401 at White's and the collectors, right lane blocked off. The ramps to and from Kingston Road are closed. Northbound Port Union on-ramp shut down long-term. The off-ramp to Meadowvale is off-limits. Then west of Meadowvale to Nielsen, all express lanes are closed down. At the 404 and the express, two left lanes blocked off. Southbound 404 ramp to the westbound 401 collectors shut down. At the 410, 403, three in the collectors, two right lanes blocked, and the ramps from the southbound 410 and eastbound 403 closed down as well. The ramps to and from Huron, Ontario off limits, and northbound on the 400 at Bayfield, we have a collision in the right lane. Your next report is at 1:31 with your forecast. Here's Natasha Ramsahai.
6: 19 degrees today, and that's going to come with no rain, lighter winds than yesterday, and lots of sunshine this morning. A little bit of cloud this afternoon. Tonight, clear down to 8, and Saturday, we're going to start off the long weekend dry, but increasing cloud and high of 17 degrees. Winds a bit on the gusty side again, 40 to 50 kilometers per hour. Now Sunday, still a question mark on these afternoon showers because it's going to be from the remnants of what is currently Hurricane Isaias. So we have to see how this thing is going to track. There may be a slight chance these showers will miss us. We've got a high of 17 and then mainly cloudy on Monday. We'll have some sunny breaks with a high of 21. Today's high, 19 degrees.
26: 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She's leaving work. 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Wanna come? No thanks, she says. 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At a food bank. one in four Ontario Food Bank visitors is working. 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
16: This is 680 News Radio Toronto. Well, Global Affairs Canada says the number of arrest and detention cases in the United States involving Canadian citizens has jumped by 60%.
2: The department's annual report on consular cases published today tracks an increase in arrests between April 2025 and March of this year. This despite a 25% decline in visits by Canadians to the U.S. The report does not explain what caused the increase, but U.S. President Donald Trump has expanded immigration raids, and Canadians have reported facing uncomfortable questions from U.S. border officials. Lisa Laporte, The Canadian Press.
16: A parliamentary committee has heard that many Quebec voters received false information from chatbots ahead of that province's provincial election held earlier this week. According to a study at McGill University, an estimated 40% of voters in Quebec asked AI chatbots for election information. But because most Quebec news outlets don't allow chatbots to access their content, those voters could not obtain the most accurate and up-to-date information. Researchers found that in the last 3 weeks of the election campaign, 39% of voting advice provided by ChatGPT came from an error-filled hobby website built by AI. The Parti Québécois secured a minority government on Monday, winning 59 seats, 19 more than the Liberals, who finished second. And the sudden closure of a portion of Islington Avenue in northwestern Vaughan has been an annoyance for area drivers throughout the week. 680's Kyle Hawking has more on just what's going on and how long it's expected to last.
3: Some of the damage caused by that wicked storm back on September 2nd that took down trees and battered infrastructure is still being dealt with, and that includes the damage to a section of Islington Avenue north of Major McKenzie in Kleinburg. The city of Vaughan says the portion of Islington from Nashville Road to Treelawn was completely flooded out and in need of urgent repairs, so it made the decision to shut down Islington through Kleinburg Village on Monday. That's been adding some pressure to Nashville Road and Highway 27 in the area, with traffic being rerouted, but the closure is only set to last one more day. It should reopen by the end of the day on Friday. With a 9-year drive, Kyle Hawking, 680 News Radio.
16: Time now for the Market Minute. The TSX rose by 103 points, closing at 35,145. Mixed day on Wall Street. The Dow rose by 51 points. The S&P dropped by 36. The NASDAQ was down by 345 points. And the Canadian dollar closed at 70.4 cents U.S. With more big stories now, here's Bloomberg.
13: If your holiday shopping list this year includes something from Apple, October 27th could be a big day for you. That's when Apple is planning a product launch to introduce its first touchscreen MacBook and a new iPad mini. It will also include versions of the 14-inch MacBook Pro and iMac with M6 chips, with creative professionals in mind. The new MacBook Pros will offer OLED screens. The new iPad mini will include an OLED screen as well, along with a video conferencing camera and revamped speakers. From really small screens to really big ones. Sources tell Bloomberg Walt Disney has held talks with other studios about using its new brand for large screen movie formats, often described as a competitor to IMAX, to market their films. Disney has met with several studios, including Paramount and Universal, to discuss Infinity Vision, a certification that unites large screen formats under one brand. The studios Disney has spoken with have shown early interest in the initiative. Andrew O'Day, Bloomberg Radio.
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1: Good morning. This is Friday, October 9th. I'm Logan Libiak. Here's what's making news right now. An elderly man is fighting for his life in hospital this morning after being struck by a vehicle in East York Thursday night. After months of back and forth with the city, the provincial government has announced it will begin the process of ripping up bike lanes in Etobicoke after this long weekend. If you're staying in the city this Thanksgiving weekend, there's a couple of events to pass the time with, and the weather is looking like it will be on your side, at least for today and tomorrow. And if you needed to run out and grab some last-minute essentials ahead of any gatherings this weekend, do so as soon as you can, as we've got plenty of holiday closures on the horizon.
10: Bobrovsky is brilliant as the Leafs drop one to the Golden Knights in a shootout. And the White Sox fall to the Guardians as their series needs Game 5. Sports at 45.
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5: Thank you, Logan. If you're making your way on the northbound 400, we do have some construction set up at Highway 89 in the right lane. And then in Barrie, a crash at Bayfield. It's now blocking two right lanes. Doesn't appear to be slowing you down, though. Northbound Highway 11, more construction at Line 5 in the left lane. Southbound on the 400, south of Mapleview, we have two left lanes blocked off on the ramp to Highway 89. The right lane blocked with more construction. And then through Highway 89, you'll find two right lanes taken out as well. Construction at Rutherford, though, has cleared away. All lanes are now active there. The westbound Langstaff on-ramp is closed. Southbound 404 DVP, no access to the westbound 401 collectors, and you cannot get on to the eastbound 401 either. Then from Dundas to Eastern, it's down to a single lane, and this has the ramp to Richmond shut down. You cannot get on the northbound DVP from Eastern either. That ramp is closed. On the westbound Gardner, construction continues as well. No access from Park Lawn, Islington, or Kipling. The transfer to the collectors at Islington is closed. The collector lanes at Kipling also shut down. Fort Erie bound QEW ramp from Nikola Tesla remains shut down. At Maple Avenue, construction in the two left lanes. The ramps from Ontario Street in Beamsville are closed. If you're on the Toronto bound QEW, the ramp to Centennial Parkway has just been reopened. But at Nikola Tesla, the right lane is out. The ramps from Nikola Tesla and Beach Boulevard shut down as well. Eastbound QEW at Dorval, construction in the right lane. And then at Cawthra, two left lanes taken out. And then at Dixie, it switches over to the three right lanes. The ramps from Cawthra and Dixie are closed. The off-ramp to West Mall blocked as well. And in town, looks like we still have a closure of Coxwell between Mortimer and Salmon for an ongoing collision investigation. Your next update is at 1:41 with your forecast. Here's Natasha Ramsahai.
6: Single digits to start off this morning, so you might need some layers, although it will be sunny to start and then some increasing afternoon cloud. Any chance for showers today? That's going to remain off into cottage country. The high 19 degrees, which is slightly above the seasonal high of 15. Today's high, 19 degrees.
1: Right now in downtown Toronto, it's 12 degrees under a clear sky, feeling more like 10. 680 News Time, 1:33. Toronto police are investigating after an elderly man was struck by a vehicle in East York last night. Police say they were called to the area of Coxwell and Mortimer Avenues just before 8 p.m., where a man in his 70s had been struck by a vehicle. Police say the man was transported to hospital from the scene, where paramedics say he's in critical condition. Police say the driver of the vehicle remained on scene, though it's currently unclear if any charges will be laid. And Coxwell Avenue is closed between Mortimer and Salmon as police remain on scene. As Toronto's current mayor continues her push for re-election, the provincial government is moving forward with a decision she's long opposed. It's been announced that the province will start to rip up a chunk of bike lanes on Bloor Street West in Etobicoke next week. City's Mark McAllister has more on the response from Olivia Chow.
11: Incumbent Mayor Olivia Chow on the moment and movement by the premier that she's long been fighting. Separated bike lanes being removed from Toronto streets and vehicle lanes being restored. Something she now wants to pin on her opponent for agreeing with the province's move.
12: The decision belongs to the residents and citizens of Toronto. It belongs to the municipal government. Just ripping out bike lanes, taking away speed cameras, bringing jets to the island airport, that is not what the city have voted for.
1: Putting the bike lanes in cost the city $27 million, while in City Hall says it will cost around another $48 million to take them out. Bust out the turkey and the stuffing. It's time for the Thanksgiving long weekend. But as 680's John Downs tells us, police will have extra eyes on those taking the roads to their Turkey Day celebrations.
14: It's called Operation Impact, and OPP Acting Sergeant Taylor Conkle says if you don't want to get caught in their net...
15: Put down the phone, slow down, move over for the police officers that are out there, but never drive impaired, and buckle up.
14: If you're staying in town, you can check out Pumpkin Fest at Downsview Park. There's also the Toronto Fall Harvest Market on Sugar Beach. The weekend will start out sunny, but 680 meteorologist Jesse Uppel says we could see showers arrive on Sunday.
17: And as for your Thanksgiving Monday, it's looking mostly overcast. Temperatures are still hitting about 19 or 20 degrees, so we're mild.
14: If you plan on taking transit in the city, the Bloor line will be closed from Kipling to Jane stations, replaced by shuttle buses on Saturday and Sunday. Then on Monday, between St. George and Broadview stations, that'll be replaced by shuttle buses until 11 a.m. due to planned maintenance. 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
1: 680 News Time, 1:36. If you've still got to get out and grab some essentials ahead of your Thanksgiving get-together this long weekend, you'll want to be aware of what's going to be shut for the holiday. City's Rhianne Campbell tells us what all is set to be open and closed.
18: Most major grocery stores will be closed on Monday, with the exception of Rabba Fine Foods, Eataly, and Whole Foods. All beer stores and LCBOs across the GTA will also be closed. However, several Shoppers Drug Mart and Rexall pharmacies are open for business on Monday. Attractions such as the CN Tower, Hockey Hall of Fame, and Ripley's Aquarium will also be open with adjusted hours. Shopping malls like Square One, the Eaton Center, and Hillcrest are open, but Dufferin Mall, Fairview Mall, and Scarborough Town Center are closed. All local libraries will be closed on Sunday and Monday.
1: A full list of closures can be found on our website, toronto.citynews.ca. Hamilton-based steel company Stelco are expected to start winding down operations today. The company is idling its Hamilton plant, with more than 300 workers expected to be laid off, according to the United Steelworkers Union. The company says the decision to idle the plant will, quote, ensure the survival of the company. And they say the move will not impact its ability to supply hot-rolled steel products. The decision will impact up to 500 employees at the Hamilton plant, as 50% tariffs squeeze the company's sales. 9 months after being captured by U.S. forces in Venezuela, the country's former president Nicolas Maduro and his wife, Celia Flores, have had new charges against them unsealed in federal court. Prosecutors now accuse the pair of conspiring to torture Venezuelans and Americans held in prisons. ABC's Aaron Katursky has more.
20: In graphic detail, prosecutors allege one American was subjected to torture that included electric shock to his arms, legs, and genitals, and asphyxiation after he was falsely accused of conspiring to assassinate Maduro. Another American was visiting family when prosecutors say Venezuelan officers attacked him from behind and later electrocuted his testicles. That man allegedly told he was only alive because he was a U.S. citizen and could be useful in a prisoner exchange. A third American allegedly suffered permanent injury to his eye. For 2 days, they beat him with their fist to the face, head, and stomach, approximately every half hour.
1: Maduro and Flores have already entered not guilty pleas to drug trafficking charges in federal court. Instagram users are being taken higher, whether they like it or not. The app reportedly keeps recommending Creed's hit song Higher for posts involving everything from cat photos to Caesar salads. But it turns out it's not a 90s nostalgia craze. Instagram says it's a glitch. The company says the song is being suggested to more people than intended, and engineers are working on a fix. 680 News Time, 1:39. The gas price update coming next.
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1: 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Coming up in 60 seconds, we'll have a check of traffic and weather together on the ones. 680 News Time 140.
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5: Thank you, Logan. I'm looking at the 401, and you have a lot of construction to deal with in either direction. Now let's begin eastbound at Mavis Inn and the Collectors. Two right lanes are blocked. The ramps from Mavis also closed. The ramps to and from Hurontario Ontario shut down. At Yonge Inn and the Collectors, two right lanes blocked. The ramps from Yonge are closed. The ramps to and from Bayview off limits. Can't get into the Collectors at Bayview either. Then at Leslie and the Collectors, two more right lanes blocked off. The ramps from Leslie are closed. You cannot reach the 404 DVP either. In fact, we do have a brief closure of the Collectors here. You're forced into the express. However, the transfers to the Collectors at Warden and McCowan are both closed, so you can't get back into the Collectors until Nielsen, and your next off-ramp is Morningside. You can reach the 404 DVP, though, in the express, so if you want to take that to save yourself some time wherever you're heading. Southbound 404 ramp to the eastbound 401, though, is closed down, and then Victoria Park in the Collectors, three left lanes blocked off. The ramps from Kennedy are closed. The transfer to the express east of Kennedy blocked off. More construction in the Collectors at Nielsen. Two left lanes out here, and the transfer to the express east of Morningside also shut down. Going westbound on the 401 at White's in the Collectors, right lane is blocked off, and this has the ramps to and from Kingston Road closed. That northbound Port Union ramp is closed long term. The ramp to Meadowvale also shut down, and then west of Meadowvale to Nielsen in the express, all lanes closed here. At the 404 in the express, two left lanes are blocked. Southbound 404 ramp to the westbound 401 Collectors is blocked. You can still reach the express. At the 410, 403 in the Collectors, two right lanes are blocked off. The ramps from the southbound 410 and eastbound 403 also closed. The ramps to and from Hurontario Ontario shut down as well. Northbound 400, we're dealing with a crash in Barrie. It's at Bayfield. Two right lanes taken out here. Heads up if you're coming through this stretch. Doesn't appear to be causing any delays, though. Your next update is at 151 with your forecast. Here's Natasha Ramsahai.
6: Wow, what a Friday. 19 degrees on tap with sunshine this morning, a little bit of cloud this afternoon, and not as windy as yesterday. Tonight, it's going to be clear as we drop to 8, and we're back to 17 degrees on Saturday. And now this temperature is a little cooler than what we've been forecasting through the week because of some additional cloud cover that's making its way in through the afternoon. And that's all from what will be the remnants of Hurricane Isaias. Today's high, 19 degrees.
1: Right now in downtown Toronto, it's 11 degrees under a clear sky, feeling more like 10. 680 News Time, 144. In 60 seconds, we'll recap this morning's top stories and send it over to Ben House for a check on sports.
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1: It's 11 degrees in downtown Toronto right now under a clear sky. Good morning, I'm Logan Libiak. Here are the top stories this hour. An elderly man is in critical condition this morning after being struck by a vehicle Tuesday in East York. Police say the man was hit in the area of Coxwell and Mortimer Avenues just before 8 last night. They add the driver of the vehicle remained on scene. Bike lanes along a stretch of Bloor Street West in Etobicoke will start to be ripped up next week, according to the provincial government. The move comes after months of back and forth between the province and Mayor Olivia Chow, who has long opposed the move. And there's plenty of events going down this weekend for those staying in the city, such as Pumpkin Fest at Downsview Park and the Toronto Fall Harvest Market on at Sugar Beach, while the OPP says they'll have some extra eyes on the roads as part of Project Impact. 680 News Time, 1:46. Now it's time for sports. Which means, from Sportsnet 590 The Fan, we send it over to Ben Howes.
3: The Leafs hit the road for the first time this year, taking on the Golden Knights in Las Vegas. The Golden Knights dominated play for most of the game, fighting back from an early 3-0 Leafs lead that the Buds built early in the first. Jack Roslovic, Easton Cowan, and Nick Paul had goals for the Leafs, but it was goaltender Sergei Bobrovsky that was the story in this one, as he made several huge saves to keep the game tied. The Golden Knights take it 4-3 in a shootout. The Leafs' road trip continues in Colorado on Saturday. The Guardians and White Sox will need a winner-take-all game 5 as the Guardians fought back with 2 straight road wins to bring the series back to Cleveland for Saturday. They defeated the White Sox 9-5 last night. Elsewhere in hockey, the Habs fell to the Predators 5-2 the final. Montreal blows a 2-0 lead to drop their third straight. Ryan O'Reilly broke a 2-2 tie late in the third, and then the Preds added 2 into the empty net. The Senators took on the Flyers for their home opener. Ottawa takes it 2-1. Linus Ullmark stopped 28 of 29 for the win. The Canucks were crushed by the Hurricanes 7-2 the final. And the Flames fell to the Avalanche to remain winless on the season. Cale Makar and Nathan MacKinnon had 3 points each as Colorado takes it by a score of 7-3. Week 5 of the NFL saw the Dallas Cowboys host the Buccaneers. Tampa takes it 24-16, marking their first win of the season. Sports at 15 and 45 past every hour or anytime at sportsnet.ca.
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17: This is All News Radio. Good morning. I'm Christine Ritchie. Prime Minister Mark Carney says Ottawa will launch a new heat pump rebate program early next year.
8: Today we're announcing more than $2 billion to deliver over 1 million home retrofits to lower energy costs and create additional savings for multi-unit buildings. When fully taken up, these upgrades will save Canadian families more than $1 billion every year on their energy bills.
17: Ottawa is in the process of winding down an existing program to subsidize purchases of heat pumps for homes heated with oil. In San Diego today, the USS Abraham Lincoln docked after 10 months of deployment without a port call, the longest in U.S. Navy history. ABC's Trevor Ault is there.
9: As they come in, there are boats all in the water honking their horns in salute. We saw helicopters flying over, tipping their wings, a wing salute. And of course, we saw a few other aircraft carriers also that were lining up saluting because everyone can recognize the the difficulties and the sacrifices that were made by all of the sailors here.
10: The sailors were deployed to the Middle East as part of the Iran war. Their deployment came under scrutiny after some of the sailors had suicidal ideations during the lengthy time at sea. If you're nervous about AI's rapid development, you're not alone.
11: A new AP NORC poll finds 64% of Americans think AI is developing too quickly. 27% say it's about right. Only 8% believe growth is too slow. Chief fear? That artificial intelligence could evade human control and hurt humanity. Something leaders of AI companies have already expressed concerns about. President Trump has warned that pumping the brakes on the technology will give China an advantage. Deborah Rodriguez, ABC News.
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5: Stephan Olop here from the 680 News Radio Traffic Center. A lot of construction to get through all the major routes right now. Southbound 404, DVP, no access to the westbound 401 collectors. You can get onto the express, but you cannot get onto the eastbound 401 from the southbound 404. And then from Dundas to Eastern, it's down to a single lane, and this has also taken out the ramp to Richmond. Initially had reports that you cannot reach the northbound DVP from Eastern, but Toronto Transportation saying that that ramp is open. If you're trying to get on the westbound Gardner, ramps from Park Lawn, southbound Islington, and northbound Kipling all closed with construction. The transfer to the collectors at Islington is blocked, and then collector lanes at Kipling also closed. Fort Erie bound QEW, ramp from Nikola Tesla is shut down. Then at Maple Avenue, two left lanes blocked. The ramps from Ontario Street in Beamsville are closed off. Toronto bound on the QEW at Nikola Tesla, the right lane is out. The ramps from Nikola Tesla and Beach Boulevard are closed. Eastbound QEW at Dorval, right lane is blocked off. Then at Cawthra, we have two left lanes out, three right lanes blocked at Dixie. The ramps from Cawthra and Dixie are closed, and the ramp to West Mall shut down as well. Eastbound 403, east of Winston Churchill, HOV and left lane blocked off. At Eglinton Inn and the collectors, the left lane is out. If you're traveling on the northbound 410, you cannot get on from Sandalwood or Mayfield. Southbound 410 ramps to Sandalwood and the westbound 401 shut down as well. Your next update is at 2:01 with your forecast. Here's Natasha Ramsahai.
6: A fantastic day today to get outside and do some outdoor activities. Increasing cloud this afternoon, but lots of sunshine out there with a high of 19. And then Saturday, we also have increasing cloud cover. This cloud cover will be from what is currently Hurricane Isaias. The remnants of that will make its way up towards the GTA this weekend with the clouds Saturday and 17. And potential afternoon showers on Sunday, also a high of 17. By Monday, all of that cloud pushes out. We'll get into some sunny breaks, and that's what's going to help get those temperatures to 21 degrees. Today's high, 19.
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2: The 4 rushed to space 8 months ago to replace an ailing colleague and his crew. Jessica Meir radioed in after splashing down.
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2: While still in orbit, Meir said the crew had a lot of mixed, swirling emotions and would miss the extraordinary views of the home planet. 7 astronauts remain aboard the space station, representing the U.S., Russia, and Canada. I'm Ed Donahue.
10: In entertainment news, attention fans of Bridgerton, a spinoff has been confirmed, and we know which artist will be hosting the Kids' Choice Awards. ABC's Michelle Franzen has those stories and more in tonight's entertainment report.
21: Dearest gentle reader,
22: Netflix and Shondaland have announced a new limited series centered on the Bridgerton family matriarch, Lady Violet. No word yet on the release date for the spinoff, but filming for season 5 of Bridgerton is currently underway. And the tradition of Clive Davis's pre-Grammy Gala will continue. The late music mogul's famous event will take place February 6, 2027, the night before the Grammys ceremony. It will feature performances from major artists while paying tribute to the life and legacy of Davis, who died earlier this year at age 94.
23: Are you taking me out of the
22: Singer Alex Warren set to host the Nickelodeon Kids' Choice Awards. The ceremony airs November 14th on CBS, Nickelodeon, and Paramount Plus. Michelle Franzen, ABC News.
10: Now time for the Dynamic Market Minute. The TSX gained 103 points, up 35,145. The Canadian dollar sits at 70.33 cents U.S. On Wall Street, the NASDAQ fell 1.25% as investors were spooked by OpenAI's annualized revenue. It was revealed to be short of the amount previously signaled. The S&P was down 66 points and the Dow added 52 points. With more from Wall Street, here's Bloomberg.
24: Today we get the latest on how the average American is feeling financially. The University of Michigan's early October consumer sentiment measure is expected to show a slight increase from September, and not only because September's reading was so low, there's almost nowhere else it could go. Despite pervasive inflation angst, expectation over wages remains positive. And consumers expect stock prices to keep rising, which may help convince people to keep spending as retailers already push early holiday promotions. American Express has its own bill to pay. Federal regulators have fined the company $350 million for failing to catch and report up to $13 billion in suspected money laundering through its system. The Office of the Comptroller of the Currency cited the bank for deficiencies in its compliance programs, and the Fed Reserve has also announced enforcement action against the company. Amex will be required to address deficiencies, including inadequate staffing, internal control gaps, and weak employee training. Andrew O'Day, Bloomberg Radio.
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27: 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In 2024, Eric Payton cycled across Canada, raising over $60,000 for Food Banks Canada. 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
1: 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The Leafs hit the road to take on the Golden Knights in Las Vegas Thursday. 680's Ben House has more.
3: The The Leafs could not have asked for a better start to this one, jumping out to an early 3-0 lead thanks to goals from Jack Roslovic, Easton Cowan, and Nick Paul. It was 3-1 Leafs after one, but Vegas was able to tilt the ice for the final two periods, outshooting and outchancing the Leafs significantly. Brett Howden cut the lead to 1 on a pass from Mitch Marner, and then Jack Eichel was tripped on a breakaway and was awarded a penalty shot. He made no mistake, and the game was tied at 3 early in the second. From there, the difference was Sergei Bobrovsky, who turned aside chance after chance as the score remained tied for the remainder of regulation and overtime. Kirill Marchenko scored in the shootout, and both William Nylander and Gavin McKenna had the chance to win it, but it is Vegas that comes away with a 4-3 shootout victory. The Leafs road trip continues in Colorado on Saturday. Ben Howes, 680 News Radio.
1: Right now in downtown Toronto, it's 11 degrees under a clear sky. 680 News time, 2 o'clock.
0: Number one for breaking news, traffic, and weather. 680 News Radio, Toronto.
1: Good morning. This is Friday, October 9th. I'm Logan Libiak. Here's what's making news right now. Toronto police are investigating after a man in his 70s was struck by a vehicle in the city's East End, suffering critical injuries. Come next week, cyclists in Etobicoke will have less places to ride as the provincial government prepares to move ahead with its plan to rip up bike lanes across Toronto. The OPP will be keeping extra eyes on the roads this long weekend, but if you're going to be sticking around in the city, there's still some events to enjoy your time off with. And whether you need to hit the LCBO, the bank, a grocery or beer store, you'll want to do so before Monday as the holiday long weekend brings with it plenty of closures.
3: The Leafs start their road trip with a shootout loss to the Golden Knights, and the Guardians defeat the White Sox to force Game 5 back in Cleveland. Sports at 15.
1: 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Traffic and weather together on the ones. You're Stefan Olup.
5: Thank you, Logan. Major routes all lightly traveled, but a lot of construction to deal with, especially if you're taking the 401 in either direction. Let's start eastbound at Mavis into the collectors. Two right lanes blocked here. The ramps from Mavis are closed. The ramps to and from Huron-Ontario blocked off. Then at Yonge into the collectors, two right lanes blocked off. The ramps from Yonge closed as well. The ramps to and from Bayview off limits. Can't get into the collectors at Bayview either. At Leslie in the collectors, two right lanes blocked again. And the ramps from Leslie also closed. The ramp to the 404 DVP is shut down, and that's because all collector lanes are closed at the 404 DVP. So you're pushed into the express lanes. You can reach the collectors from the northbound DVP. However, the southbound 404 ramp to the eastbound 401 is closed. If you stick to the eastbound 401 express, heads up, you cannot get back into the collectors until Nielsen. Transfers at Warden and McCowan are both closed. So quite the detour there if you stick to the eastbound 401 express. At Victoria Park in the collectors, three left lanes are blocked and the ramps from Kennedy are closed. You can't get into the express east of Kennedy either. At Nielsen in the collectors, two left lanes blocked off and the transfer to the express east of Morningside is closed down. Westbound 401 at Whites into the collectors. Right lane is blocked. The ramps to and from Kingston Road are shut down. Northbound Port Union on-ramp is closed, and that's long-term. If you're traveling further into Scarborough, the ramp to Meadowvale is shut down. And then west of Meadowvale to Nielsen, all express lanes taken out. At the 404 in the express, two left lanes are blocked. Southbound 404 ramp to the westbound 401 collectors is closed. You can still get on in or onto the express from the southbound 404. At the 410, 403 in the collectors, two right lanes blocked, ramps from the southbound 410 and eastbound 403 closed with construction as well. The ramps to and from here, Ontario, are also blocked off, and on the northbound 400 up at Bayfield, we have two right lanes blocked with a collision. Your next update is at 211 with your forecast. Here's Natasha Ramsahai.
6: A gorgeous Friday out there today, waking up to sunshine, a little bit of cloud through the afternoon, but a high slightly above seasonal at 19 degrees, and it's not going to be as windy as yesterday either. Today's high, 19 degrees.
1: Right now in downtown Toronto, it's 11 degrees under a clear sky, feeling more like 10. 680 News time, 2:03. A man is fighting for his life in hospital this morning after being struck by a vehicle in the city's East End last night. Toronto police say they were called to the area of Coxwell and Mortimer Avenues Just before 8 p.m. Thursday, once on scene, officers located a man in his 70s who had been struck by a vehicle. He was taken to hospital, and paramedics say he's in critical condition. Police say the driver of the vehicle remained on scene, but has not yet said if any charges will be laid as a result. Coxwell Avenue, between Mortimer and Salmon Avenues, is closed as police remain on scene. This long weekend will mark the last chance for cyclists in Etobicoke to utilize a chunk of bike lanes along Bloor Street West. The provincial government has announced they'll begin the process of ripping them up this coming Monday. City's Mark McAllister has more on the move that's long been opposed by current Mayor Olivia Chow.
4: Just as the province promised a month ago, construction to remove concrete curbs, install signage, and once again change pavement markings begins next week. At the time, Bradford applauded the move, saying the lanes should be removed where they're not serving their purpose and otherwise posing problems. After another debate hosted by the CBC, he

0: Sugar Beach. Pumpkin Fest is the place to be for all things gourd-themed at Downsview Park. We'll certainly have the temps for it, according to 680 meteorologist Jesse Uppel.
1: A normal daytime high this time of year, about 15 degrees, and we're steadily above that mark right through the long weekend.
0: We could see some showers on Sunday. On the TTC, you'll need to know Line 2, Bloor-Danforth, will be closed from Kipling to Jane stations, replaced by shuttle buses on Saturday and Sunday for planned infrastructure work. And it'll be an 11 a.m. start for subway service from St. George to Broadview on Sunday. Shuttle buses will run. John Downs, 680 News Radio.
2: 680 News Time 206. The Thanksgiving long weekend starts tomorrow, and with it, of course, means some closures across the GTA to be aware of come Monday. You'll want to be stocked up on supplies, as most grocery stores will be closed, with the exception of Rabba, Eataly, and Whole Foods locations. You'll want to freshen up your beer and wine options for friends and family. 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All beer store and LCBO locations will be closed. Transit riders will want to plan ahead. The TTC will be operating on its holiday schedule, while GO Transit will be running on a Saturday schedule. And finally, all banks and government offices will also be closed for the holiday, as well as all Toronto Public Library branches, which will also be closed Sunday. For a full list of what's open and closed this Thanksgiving long weekend, you can check out toronto.citynews.ca. Looking stateside now, where U.S. Defense Secretary Pete Hegseth says the execution of Fort Hood shooter Nadal Hassan will take place via firing squad at Fort Hood. And as ABC's Trevor Ault tells us, he controversially wants people to have the opportunity to watch it happen.
3: Secretary Pete Hegseth making new headlines just a short time ago. While talking about Fort Hood shooter Nadal Hassan, Hegseth saying the killer will face execution by firing squad. And now says he will make sure that people can watch it, that it will be done publicly. The defense official confirms the execution will be live streamed.
2: Hassan, a former Army psychiatrist, was sentenced to death in 2013 for the 2009 mass shooting at Fort Hood, Texas, which left 13 people dead and wounded 32 others. If you're used to taking the westbound Gardner through these early morning hours, you may need to plan a new route to get where you're going. Starting this morning, the westbound Gardner Expressway will be closed from 11 p.m. until 6 a.m. just west of the Humber River. The westbound collector lanes of the Gardner will be closed under Kipling Avenue from the Gardner westbound express to collector's transfer to Kipling Avenue. Additionally, the on-ramp from northbound Kipling to the westbound Gardner will also be closed. The city says the closure is due to construction work to repair bridges along the section of the highway. The closure will run nightly until Thursday, with the exception of tomorrow night. And the Cleveland Guardians needed a win in Chicago to extend their season. 680's Ben Howes recaps the action.
4: This one had fans on the edge of their seats until it didn't. The White Sox got on the board in the bottom of the third thanks to a bases-loaded walk to Munetaka Murakami, followed by a sacrifice fly off the bat of Sam Antonacci to grab a 2-0 lead. They would hold on to that until the top of the fifth, when Patrick Bailey and Jose Ramirez went deep for the Guardians, giving Cleveland a 3-2 lead. Chicago tied the game in the bottom of the fifth when Antonacci was hit by a pitch with the bases loaded, and they would retake the lead thanks to another sacrifice fly, this one from Brenton Doyle. But Cleveland's offense exploded in the top of the sixth, putting up six runs on five hits to open up a 9-4 lead. Chicago would make some noise in the bottom of the ninth, cutting into Cleveland's lead with a home run and putting two runners on before the Guardians put them away. 9-5 Cleveland the final. The two teams will meet again on Saturday with a trip to the ALCS on the line. Ben Howes, 680 News Radio.
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2: 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Enpro says the price dropped 1 cent at midnight to $1.84.9 a liter at most GTA stations.
6: All right, guys, it's been a blast, but I gotta head out. 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
2: If you're getting around on the highways right now, you're not going to find any slowdowns, but construction may impact your drive. Southbound 404 DVP ramps to the westbound 401 collectors and eastbound 401 collectors shut down. You can still reach the westbound 401 express, but there is no ramp to the eastbound 401 express, so no access to the eastbound 401 whatsoever. Then from Dundas to Eastern, it's down to a single lane, and the ramp to Richmond is closed off. Ramps to the westbound Gardner from Park Lawn, southbound Islington, and northbound Kipling, all off limits with construction. The transfer to the collectors at Islington is closed down, and then collector lanes at Kipling also shut down, so you will be forced off here. Fort Erie bound QEW ramp from Nikola Tesla shut down at Maple Avenue. We have two left lanes blocked off, and the ramps from Ontario Street in Beamsville also shut down. Toronto bound on the QEW at Nikola Tesla, right lane is blocked. The ramps from Nikola Tesla and Beach Boulevard shut down. Eastbound QEW at Dorval. Construction here has cleared, but keep in mind that northbound Dorval ramp to the highway is closed until October 23rd. We also have that lane realignment east of Dorval. That's on the go until the end of the year. At Cawthra, two left lanes blocked off. At Dixie, three right lanes taken out. The ramps from Cawthra and Dixie all shut down as well. And the off-ramp to West Ball is also off limits. If you're trying to reach the northbound 410, no access from Sandalwood or Mayfield. Southbound ramps to Sandalwood and the westbound 401 closed as well. On the northbound 400 at Bayfield, up in Barrie, we have a couple of right lanes out with a collision. Looks like a collision investigation on Coxwell between Mortimer and Salmon has wrapped up. TTC reporting that their buses are getting through there now, but it looks like we have another crash at Warden and the 401. Your next update is at 2:01 with your forecast. Here's Natasha Ramsey.
3: Some layers required this morning as we start the day off in single digits, but it will be sunny to start. Some increasing afternoon cloud and a high of 19 degrees. Tonight clear, down to 8, and then Saturday increasing cloud. The wind is going to start to get gusty again, up to about 40 kilometers per hour, high of 17 degrees. That cloud on Saturday is going to be the outer bands of what is currently Hurricane Isaias. Today's high, 19 degrees.
1: Right now in downtown Toronto, 11 degrees under a clear sky. 680 News Time, 2:14. A recap of the top stories this hour and sports coming your way next.
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1: It's 11 degrees in downtown Toronto right now under a clear sky. Good morning, I'm Logan Libiak. Here are the top stories this hour. Toronto police are investigating after a man struck by a vehicle in East York last night sustained critical injuries. Police say the man in his 70s was struck in the area of Coxwell and Mortimer Avenues, and it's unknown if charges will be laid against the driver who remained on scene. And starting this Tuesday, the provincial government will start to remove bike lanes from a stretch of Bloor Street West in Etobicoke, which they say will improve the flow of vehicle traffic. Putting the bike lanes in cost the city $27 million, and City Hall says it will cost around another $48 million to take take them out. 680 News Time, 2:15. Now time for sports. And from Sportsnet 590 The Fan, we send it over to Ben House.
5: The Leafs got off to a great start, jumping out to a three-goal lead in the first period, thanks to goals from Jack Roslovic, Easton Cowan, and Nick Paul. But it was all Vegas from there, as they would tie the game early in the second and outshoot the Leafs 43-23 through three periods and overtime, forcing Leafs goalie Sergei Bobrovsky to make huge saves to keep the Buds in it. 5 minutes of three-on-three overtime solved nothing. Trevor Connolly and Braymond Bowman beat Bobrovsky in the shootout. Golden Knights take it 4-3. Elsewhere in hockey, the Habs fell to Nashville 5-2 the final. Montreal jumped out to a two-goal lead in the second, but allowed Nashville to tie it up before the third. Ryan O'Reilly broke the tie late in the third, and the Preds added two empty netters to give you your 5-2 final. The Senators welcomed the Flyers to town for their home opener. Carter Yakimchuk's third-period power play goal was the difference, as the Sens take it 2-1. The Canucks were on the road, taking on the Hurricanes. They fall by a score of 7-2. The Avalanche were in Calgary to take on the Flames, and they emerge with a 7-3 victory. Cale Makar and Nathan MacKinnon have 3 points each. Game 5 between the White Sox and Guardians will go on Saturday after Cleveland takes Game 4 by a score of 9-5. The road team has won every game in this series so far, and on the gridiron, the Cowboys took on the Buccaneers. Tampa wins 24-16 for their first win of the season. Sports at 15 and 45, past every hour or anytime at sportsnet.ca.
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1: You are listening to 680 News Radio Toronto. Good morning. I'm Asher Roth. Hurricane Isaias has gained strength and is now considered a Category 2 storm, packing winds of about 160 kilometers an hour. It's headed for the U.S. Gulf states, with landfall expected sometime today into Saturday. Governors have declared states of emergency. Some have even ordered evacuations. ABC's Stephanie Ramos is in Pensacola, Florida.
11: The people that live here know hurricanes, and they're taking this one seriously. Shelves are empty and gas stations are running dry. Outside Biloxi, Mississippi, Chad Lewis filling sandbags for people who can't do it themselves.
12: This is our community. This is what we do. This is what the coast is. After Katrina, we all got together, and this is what you get when storms come.
11: Here in Pensacola, the wind has certainly kicked up. As Isaias closes in, landfall is expected near Pensacola Friday night, but the impacts will extend across much of the coast as families are bracing here and all the way west to Louisiana.
1: Some Florida airports are scheduled to close ahead of the storm. If you're traveling to that area, you're going to want to check your flight status ahead of time. Well, Krista Pike's attorney says that she has started to walk and eat again a week after she survived a botched execution attempt. Pike survived two doses of the lethal injection as Tennessee prison officials tried inserting 7 needles into her arms, which her attorneys say were left burned and blistered from the drugs that did not end her life. ABC's Morgan Norwood has more.
13: More than a week after her failed execution, Tennessee death row inmate Krista Pike now up and walking around her hospital room, according to her attorney.
14: She was walking with assistance. These are just a few steps. We're not talking about, certainly not running a marathon by any stretch of the imagination.
13: But adding, she remains mentally foggy.
1: Pike's attorneys are now asking Tennessee's governor to commute her sentence to life in prison. And the cost of drugs from Canada is set to climb for millions of Americans because of a federal rule.
15: Millions of Americans who buy cheap drugs from Canada could soon lose access due to a new customs rule. The rule suspends the de minimis exemption, making it harder for low-value shipments, including medications, to enter the U.S. without additional data and a bond guarantee. Critics, including Democrats and some Republicans, argue that this will hurt patients seeking affordable medicine. President Donald Trump's administration has prioritized lowering drug prices, but advocates say the Republican president's policies do not benefit everyone. Lawmakers are urging the Trump administration to reconsider the rule. The rule becomes effective October 22nd. I'm Lisa Dwyer.
16: Still to come, traffic, your extended forecast, and
17: a section of Islington Avenue remains closed in Vaughan as crews work on emergency road repairs.
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2: This is Stefan Olup from the 680 News Radio Traffic Center. A lot of construction out there on the major routes, especially if you're taking the eastbound 401. So first off, at Mavis, in the collectors, two right lanes blocked off. The ramps from Mavis are closed. The ramps to and from Huron-Ontario shut down. At Yonge, in the collectors, two right lanes blocked off. The ramps from Yonge are blocked as well. The ramps to and from Bayview closed off. The transfer to the collectors at Bayview is off limits. At Leslie, in the collectors, two right lanes blocked, and the ramps from Leslie are also closed. The ramp to the 404 DVP is shut down, and the collectors are briefly closed at the 404 DVP. However, after you're pushed into the express, you cannot get back into the collectors until that transfer at Nielsen, and your next available off-ramp is Morningside. So keep that in mind. The transfers to the collectors at Warden and McCowan are closed. At Victoria Park in the collectors, we have three left lanes out with construction, and the southbound 404 ramp to the eastbound 401 also off limits. The ramps from Kennedy are closed down. The transfer to the express east of Kennedy closed as well. At Nielsen in the collectors, two left lanes blocked, and you can't get into the express at Morningside either. Westbound 401 at White's in the collectors, right lane blocked off. The ramps to and from Kingston Road are closed. Northbound Port Union on-ramp is closed. The off-ramp to Meadowvale shut down, and then west of Meadowvale to Nielsen, all express lanes closed off. At the 404 in the express, two left lanes are blocked. Southbound 404 ramp to the westbound 401 collectors is closed. You can still reach the express, though. 410, 403 in the collectors, two right lanes are blocked. The ramps from the southbound 410 and eastbound 403 are shut down, and the ramps to and from Huron-Ontario also off limits. Your next update is at 231 with your forecast. Here's Natasha Ramsahai.
3: A fantastic day today to get outside and do some outdoor activities. Increase in cloud this afternoon, but lots of sunshine out there with a high of 19. And then Saturday, we also have increasing cloud cover. This cloud cover will be from what is currently Hurricane Isaias. The remnants of that will make its way up towards the GTA this weekend with the clouds Saturday and 17, and potential afternoon showers on Sunday, also a high of 17. By Monday, all of that cloud pushes out. We'll get into some sunny breaks, and that's what's going to help get those temperatures to 21 degrees. Today's high, 19.
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16: This is 680 News Radio Toronto. Well, Global Affairs Canada says the number of arrest and detention cases in the United States involving Canadian citizens has jumped by 60%.
0: The department's annual report on consular cases published today tracks an increase in arrests between April 2025 and March of this year. This despite a 25% decline in visits by Canadians to the U.S. The report does not explain what caused the increase, but U.S. President Donald Trump has expanded immigration raids and Canadians have reported facing uncomfortable questions from U.S. border officials. Lisa Laporte, The Canadian Press.
16: A parliamentary committee has heard that many Quebec voters received false information from chatbots ahead of that province's provincial election held earlier this week. According to a study at McGill University, an estimated 40% of voters in Quebec asked AI chatbots for election information. But because most Quebec news outlets don't allow chatbots to access their content, those voters could not obtain the most accurate and up-to-date information. Researchers found that in the last 3 weeks of the election campaign, 39% of voting advice provided by ChatGPT came from an error-filled hobby website built by AI. The Parti Québécois secured a minority government on Monday, winning 59 seats, 19 more than the Liberals, who finished second. And the sudden closure of a portion of Islington Avenue in northwestern Vaughan has been an annoyance for area drivers throughout the week. 680's Kyle Hawking has more on just what's going on and how long it's expected to last.
17: Some of the damage caused by that wicked storm back on September 2nd that took down trees and battered infrastructure is still being dealt with, and that includes the damage to a section of Islington Avenue north of Major McKenzie in Kleinburg. The city of Vaughan says the portion of Islington from Nashville Road to Treelawn was completely flooded out and in need of urgent repairs, so it made the decision to shut down Islington through Kleinburg Village on Monday. That's been adding some pressure to Nashville Road and Highway 27 in the area, with traffic being rerouted, but the closure is only set to last one more day. It should reopen by the end of the day on Friday. With a 9-year drive, Kyle Hawking, 680 News Radio.
16: Time now for the Market Minute. The TSX rose by 103 points, closing at 35,145. Mixed day on Wall Street. The Dow rose by 51 points. The S&P dropped by 36. The NASDAQ was down by 345 points. And the Canadian dollar closed at 70.4 cents U.S. With more big stories now, here's Bloomberg.
4: If your holiday shopping list this year includes something from Apple, October 27th, could be a big day for you. That's when Apple is planning a product launch to introduce its first touchscreen MacBook and a new iPad mini. It will also include versions of the 14-inch MacBook Pro and iMac with M6 chips with creative professionals in mind. The new MacBook Pros will offer OLED screens. The new iPad mini will include an OLED screen as well, along with a video conferencing camera and revamped speakers. From really small screens to really big ones. Sources tell Bloomberg Walt Disney has held talks with other studios about using its new brand for large screen movie formats, often described as a competitor to IMAX, to market their films. Disney has met with several studios, including Paramount and Universal, to discuss Infinity Vision, a certification that unites large screen formats under one brand. The studios Disney has spoken with have shown early interest in the initiative. Andrew O'Day, Bloomberg Radio.
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1: Good morning. This is Friday, October 9th. I'm Logan Libiak. Here's what's making news right now. An elderly man is fighting for his life in hospital this morning after being struck by a vehicle in East York Thursday night. After months of back and forth with the city, the provincial government has announced it will begin the process of ripping up bike lanes in Etobicoke after the long weekend. If you're staying in the city this Thanksgiving weekend, there's a couple of events to pass the time with, and the weather is looking like it will be on your side, at least for today and tomorrow. And if you need to run out and grab some last-minute essentials ahead of any gatherings this weekend, do so as soon as you can. We've got plenty of holiday closures on the horizon.
7: Bobrovsky is brilliant as the Leafs drop one to the Golden Knights in a shootout. And the White Sox fall to the Guardians as their series needs Game 5. Sports at 45.
1: 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Together on the ones, keeping his eyes on your drive, here's Stefan Olup.
2: Thank you, Logan. Well, no surprise, we have a lot of overnight road work to deal with, but we're also dealing with a collision. And let's start on the northbound 400. So first off at Highway 89, right lane blocked with construction there, but through Barry at Bayfield, we do have this crash investigation blocking two right lanes, not causing any delays, but keep an eye out for crews if you're coming through here. If you continue on northbound Highway 11 through Oro Medonte, we do have construction in the left lane at Line 5. Coming back southbound on the 400 south of Maple View, two left lanes blocked off on the ramp to Highway 89. Construction in the right lane on the highway through Highway 89, two right lanes blocked off, and the westbound Langstaff on ramp is closed. If you're making your way down the southbound 404 DVP, heads up, the ramps to the westbound 401 collectors and the eastbound 401 collectors are blocked. You can still get into the westbound 401 Express. There is no ramp, though, to the eastbound 401 Express, so keep that in mind. You cannot reach the eastbound 401 at all. And then from Dundas to Eastern, it goes down to a single lane, and the ramp to Richmond is off limits. If you're trying to reach the westbound Gardner, ramps from Park Lawn, southbound Islington, and northbound Kipling all taken out with construction. The transfer to the collectors at Islington is closed, and then collector lanes at Kipling blocked as well. So you will be forced off there if you're already in the collectors. Fort Erie Bend QEW ramp from Nikola Tesla shut down. At Maple Avenue, we have two left lanes blocked. The ramps from Ontario Street in Beamsville are closed. Toronto bound on the QEW at Nikola Tesla. Right lane is blocked off. The ramps from Nikola Tesla and Beach Boulevard are closed. And on the eastbound QEW at Cawthra, two left lanes blocked. Then at Dixie, it goes over to the right side. Three right lanes taken out here. The ramps from Cawthra and Dixie are closed, and the off-ramp to West Mall also shut down. Your next update is at 2:41 with your forecast. Here's Natasha Ramsahai.
3: Single digits to start off this morning, so you might need some layers, although it will be sunny to start and then some increasing afternoon cloud. Any chance for showers today? That's going to remain off into cottage country. The high 19 degrees, which is slightly above the seasonal high of 15. Today's high, 19 degrees.
1: Right now in downtown Toronto, it's 11 degrees under a clear sky, feeling more like 10. 680 News Time, 2:33. Toronto police are investigating after an elderly man was struck by a vehicle in East York last night. Police say they were called to the area of Coxwell and Mortimer Avenues just before 8 p.m., where a man in his 70s had been struck by a vehicle. Police say the man was transported to hospital from the scene, where paramedics say he's in critical condition. Police say the driver of the vehicle remained on scene, though it's currently unclear if any charges will be laid. As Toronto's current mayor continues her push for re-election, the provincial government is moving forward with a decision she's long opposed. It's been announced that the province will start to rip up a chunk of bike lanes on Bloor Street West in Etobicoke next week. City's Mark McAllister has more on the response from Olivia Chow.
8: Incumbent Mayor Olivia Chow on the moment and movement by the premier that she's long been fighting. Separated bike lanes being removed from Toronto streets and vehicle lanes being restored, something she now wants to pin on her opponent for agreeing with the province's move.
11: The decision belongs to the residents and citizens of Toronto. It belongs to the municipal government. Just ripping out bike lanes, taking away speed cameras, bringing jets to the Island Airport, that is not what the city have voted for.
1: Putting the bike lanes in cost the city $27 million, and City Hall says it will cost around another $48 million to take the lanes out. 680 News Time 235. Bust out the turkey and stuffing. It's time for the Thanksgiving long weekend. But as 680's John Downs tells us, police will have extra eyes on those taking the roads to their Turkey Day celebrations.
12: It's called Operation Impact, and OPP Acting Sergeant Taylor Conkle says if you don't want to get caught in their net...
14: Put down the phone, slow down, move over for the police officers that are out there, but never drive impaired, and buckle up.
12: If you're staying in town, you can check out Pumpkin Fest at Downsview Park. There's also the Toronto Fall Harvest Market on Sugar Beach. The weekend will start out sunny, but 680 meteorologist Jesse Uppel says we could see showers arrive on Sunday.
15: And as for your Thanksgiving Monday, it's looking mostly overcast. Temperatures are still hitting about 19 or 20 degrees, so we're mild.
12: If you plan on taking transit in the city, the Bloor line will be closed from Kipling to Jane stations, replaced by shuttle buses on Saturday and Sunday. Then on Monday, between St. George and Broadview stations, that'll be replaced by shuttle buses until 11 a.m. due to planned maintenance. John Downs, 680 News Radio.
1: 680 News Time, 236. If you've still got to get out and grab some essentials ahead of your Thanksgiving get-together this long weekend, you'll want to be aware of what's going to be shut for the holiday. City's Rhianne Campbell tells us what all is going to be open and closed.
18: Most major grocery stores will be closed on Monday, with the exception of Rabba Fine Foods, Eataly, and Whole Foods. All beer stores and LCBOs across the GTA will also be closed. However, several Shoppers Drug Mart and Rexall pharmacies are open for business on Monday. Attractions such as the CN Tower, Hockey Hall of Fame, and Ripley's Aquarium will also be open with adjusted hours. Shopping malls like Square One, the Eaton Center, and Hillcrest are open, but Dufferin Mall, Fairview Mall, and Scarborough Town Center are closed. All local libraries will be closed on Sunday and Monday.
1: A full list of closures can be found on our website, toronto.citynews.ca. Two people are recovering in hospital this morning following a crash in Etobicoke Thursday evening. Toronto police say they were called to the intersection of Kipling and Steeles Avenues just after 6 p.m. yesterday for reports of a multi-vehicle crash. Paramedics say a woman in her 70s was taken to trauma center with serious but non-life-threatening injuries, while a man in his 50s suffered minor injuries. The circumstances which led to the three-vehicle crash remain under investigation, and the intersection of Kipling and Steeles was closed for a couple hours last night, but has since reopened. A key piece of economic legislation, Bill C-39, has passed its first vote in the House of Commons. The 243-page bill will now be studied by a special committee. Canadian Press reporter Lisa Laporte has the details.
0: The bill proposes giving the government more powers to fast-track projects deemed to be in the national interest. It also makes changes to the Canada Labour Code to reduce the number of labour disruptions in federally regulated sectors. The Conservatives voted with the Liberals on the legislation, though party leader Pierre Poilievre said his party will table several amendments at committee.
1: NDP leader Avi Lewis says the bill should be scrapped because it threatens the right to strike and does not uphold the government's constitutional duty to consult Indigenous communities on projects in their territory and get full prior informed consent. And the Leafs took on the Golden Knights in Las Vegas Thursday night. 680's Ben Howes has more.
7: The Leafs could not have asked for a better start to this one, jumping out to an early 3-0 lead thanks to goals from Jack Roslovic, Easton Cowan, and Nick Paul. It was 3-1 Leafs after one, but Vegas was able to tilt the ice for the final two periods, outshooting and outchancing the Leafs significantly. Brett Howden cut the lead to 1 on a pass from Mitch Marner, and then Jack Eichel was tripped on a breakaway and was awarded a penalty shot. He made no mistake, and the game was tied at 3 early in the second. From there, the difference was Sergei Bobrovsky, who turned aside chance after chance as the score remained tied for the remainder of regulation and overtime. Kirill Marchenko scored in the shootout, and both William Nylander and Gavin McKenna had the chance to win it, but it is Vegas that comes away with the 4-3 shootout victory. The Leafs road trip continues in Colorado on Saturday. Ben Howes, 680 News Radio.
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1: 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Enpro says the price dropped 1 cent at midnight, down to $1.84.9 a liter at most GTA stations. Traffic and weather together on the ones coming up next. 680 News Time 240.
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2: Lots of construction to get through on the 401 still, but we do have a bit of an update for drivers in Scarborough. But let's start eastbound at Mavis in the collectors. Two right lanes blocked here. The ramps from Mavis are closed. The ramps to and from Hure, Ontario also blocked. At Yonge in the collectors, two right lanes taken out. The ramps from Yonge are blocked off. The ramps to and from Bayview not available either. You cannot get into the collectors at Bayview, and the ramps from Leslie are shut down. More construction in the collectors at Leslie. Two right lanes blocked here. You cannot reach the 404 DVP. In fact, you're forced into the express lanes here. We have a brief closure of the collector lanes. Southbound 404 ramp to the eastbound 401 closed as well. Then at Victoria Park in the collectors, three left lanes taken out. The transfer to the collectors at Warden is closed. The ramps from Kennedy are blocked. You can't get into the express at Kennedy either. And the transfer to the collectors at McCowan is closed. So that means if you stick to the eastbound 401 express where you're pushed into it at the 404 DVP, you cannot get back into the collectors until Nielsen. But construction at Nielsen in the collectors has cleared away, and the transfer to the express east of Morningside now reopened. Going westbound on the 401 into the collectors at White's, we have construction in the right lane. The ramps from to and from Kingston Road are closed. Northbound Port Union on-ramp also shut down. That's long-term work on the go towards the end of the month. The off-ramp to Meadowvale is shut down, and then west of Meadowvale to Nielsen, all express lanes closed as well. At the 404 in the express, you'll find two left lanes taken out. Southbound 404 ramp to the westbound 401 collectors is closed, but the ramp to the express is open. At the 410, 403 in the collectors, two right lanes blocked. The ramps from the southbound 410 and eastbound 403 also shut down. The ramps to and from Hure, Ontario are closed. And up north on the 400, northbound going through Barrie at Bayfield, two right lanes blocked with a collision. And I'm also hearing mixed reports about this collision investigation on Coxwell. Looks like we may still have some lane restrictions between Mortimer and Salmon. If you're in the area, feel free to reach out at Star 680. Your next report is at 2:51 with your forecast. 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
3: Wow, what a Friday. 19 degrees on tap with sunshine this morning, a little bit of cloud this afternoon, and not as windy as yesterday. Tonight, it's going to be clear as we drop to 8, and we're back to 17 degrees on Saturday. And now this temperature is a little cooler than what we've been forecasting through the week because of some additional cloud cover that's making its way in through the afternoon. And that's all from what will be the remnants of Hurricane Isaias. Today's high, 19 degrees.
1: Right now in downtown Toronto, it's 11 degrees under a clear sky, feeling more like 10. 680 News Time, 2:44. Coming up in 60 seconds, we'll recap this morning's top stories and send things over to Ben House in the Sports Center.
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1: It's 11 degrees in downtown Toronto right now under a clear sky. Good morning, I'm Logan Libiak. Here are the top stories this hour. An elderly man is in critical condition this morning after being struck by a vehicle Thursday in East York. Police say the man was hit in the area of Coxwell and Mortimer Avenues just before 8 last night. They had the driver of the vehicle remained on scene. Bike lanes along a stretch of Bloor Street West in Etobicoke will start to be ripped up next week, according to the provincial government. The move comes after months of back and forth between the province and Mayor Olivia Chow, who has long opposed the decision. And there's plenty of events going down this weekend for those staying in the city, such as Pumpkin Fest at Downsview Park and the Toronto Fall Harvest Market on at Sugar Beach, while the OPP says they'll have some extra eyes on the roads as part of Project Impact. 680 News Time, 2:46. Now it's time for sports. 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
7: The Leafs hit the road for the first time this year, taking on the Golden Knights in Las Vegas. The Golden Knights dominated play for most of the game, fighting back from an early 3-0 Leafs lead that the Buds built early in the first. Jack Roslovic, Easton Cowan, and Nick Paul had goals for the Leafs, but it was goaltender Sergei Bobrovsky that was the story in this one, as he made several huge saves to keep the game tied. The Golden Knights take it 4-3 in a shootout. The Leafs' road trip continues in Colorado on Saturday. The Guardians and White Sox will need a winner-take-all Game 5 as the Guardians fought back with two straight road wins to bring the series back to Cleveland for Saturday. They defeated the White Sox 9-5 last night. Elsewhere in hockey, the Habs fell to the Predators 5-2 the final. Montreal blows a 2-0 lead to drop their third straight. Ryan O'Reilly broke a 2-2 tie late in the third, and then the Preds added two into the empty net. The Senators took on the Flyers for their home opener. Ottawa takes it 2-1. Linus Ullmark stopped 28 of 29 for the win. The Canucks were crushed by the Hurricanes, 7-2 the final. And the Flames fell to the Avalanche to remain winless on the season. Cale Makar and Nathan MacKinnon had 3 points each as Colorado takes it by a score of 7-3. Week 5 of the NFL saw the Dallas Cowboys host the Buccaneers. Tampa takes it 24-16, marking their first win of the season. Sports at 15 and 45 past every hour or anytime at sportsnet.ca.
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16: This is All News Radio. Good morning. I'm Christine Ritchie. Prime Minister Mark Carney says Ottawa will launch a new heat pump rebate program early next year.
17: Today we're announcing more than $2 billion to deliver over 1 million home retrofits to lower energy costs and create additional savings for multi-unit buildings. When fully taken up, these upgrades will save Canadian families more than $1 billion every year on their energy bills.
16: Ottawa is in the process of winding down an existing program to subsidize purchases of heat pumps for homes heated with oil. In San Diego today, the USS Abraham Lincoln docked after 10 months of deployment without a port call, the longest in U.S. Navy history. ABC's Trevor Ault is there.
24: As they come in, there are boats all in the water honking their horns in salute. We saw helicopters flying over, tipping their wings, a wing salute. And of course, we saw a few other aircraft carriers also that were lining up saluting, because everyone can recognize the difficulties and the sacrifices that were made by all of the sailors here.
16: The sailors were deployed to the Middle East as part of the Iran war. Their deployment came under scrutiny after some of the sailors had suicidal ideations during the lengthy time at sea. If you're nervous about AI's rapid development, You're not alone.
5: A new AP NORC poll finds 64% of Americans think AI is developing too quickly. 27% say it's about right. Only 8% believe growth is too slow. Chief fear? That artificial intelligence could evade human control and hurt humanity. Something leaders of AI companies have already expressed concerns about. President Trump has warned that pumping the brakes on the technology will give China an advantage. Deborah Rodriguez, ABC News.
16: Traffic and weather up next.
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2: Stefan Olop here from the 680 News Radio Traffic Center. A lot of construction out there. Not seeing any delays, though, but some of this road work may cause you to take a detour depending on where you're driving. Southbound 404, the ramp to the westbound 401 collectors is closed. You can get into the express, though. Ramp to the eastbound 401 collectors also shut down, and there is no ramp to the express, so no access to the eastbound 401 whatsoever. Further down on the parkway, we do have construction between Dundas and Eastern. It's down to a single lane, and the ramp to Richmond has been taken out with this work. If you're trying to get on the westbound Gardner, no access from Park Lawn, southbound Islington, or northbound Kipling. The transfer to the collectors at Islington is closed, and then collector lanes at Kipling also shut down, so you will be forced off there. Fort Erie bound QEW, the ramp from Nikola Tesla is blocked at Maple Avenue. We have two left lanes out with construction. The ramps from Ontario Street in Beamsville closed down. Toronto bound on the QEW at Nikola Tesla. Right lane is blocked. The ramps from Nikola Tesla and Beach Boulevard are closed. At Cawthra, we have two left lanes blocked. At Dixie, it goes over to three right lanes. The ramps from Cawthra and Dixie also taken out. The ramp to West Mall blocked as well. And on the northbound 400, we have a collision at Bayfield. It's blocking two right lanes. Not seeing any delays, though. Your next update is at 3:01 with your forecast. Here's Natasha Ramsahai.
3: 19 degrees today, and that's going to come with no rain, lighter winds than yesterday, and lots of sunshine this morning. A little bit of cloud this afternoon. Tonight, clear down to 8. And Saturday, we're going to start off the long weekend dry, but increasing cloud and a high of 17 degrees. Winds a bit on the gusty side again, 40 to 50 kilometers per hour. Now, Sunday, still a question mark on these afternoon showers because it's going to be from the remnants of what is currently Hurricane Isaias. So we have to see how this thing is going to track. There may be a slight chance these showers will miss us. We've got a high of 17. And then mainly cloudy on Monday. We'll have some sunny breaks with a high of 21. Today's high, 19 degrees.
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16: You're listening to All News Radio. Well, after spending 8 months on board the International Space Station, four astronauts are back on Earth.
28: SpaceX brought NASA's Jessica Meir and Jack Hathaway, France's Sophie Adnaud, and Russia's Andrei Fedyev home with a splashdown in the Pacific off the coast of Los Angeles.
29: Dragon Freedom has returned home, and Jessica, Jack, Sophie, and Andrei.
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28: The four rushed to space 8 months ago to replace place an ailing colleague and his crew. Jessica Meir radioed in after splashing down.
0: We are so excited to be back on planet Earth after an incredible mission on the International Space Station with all of our colleagues and friends.
28: While still in orbit, Meir said the crew had a lot of mixed, swirling emotions and would miss the extraordinary views of the home planet. Seven astronauts remain aboard the space station, representing the U.S., Russia, and Canada. I'm Ed Donahue.
16: In entertainment news, attention fans of Bridgerton, a spinoff has been confirmed, and we know which artist will be hosting the Kids' Choice Awards. ABC's Michelle Franzen has those stories and more in tonight's entertainment report.
6: Dearest gentle reader,
14: Netflix and Shondaland have announced a new limited series centered on the Bridgerton family matriarch, Lady Violet. No word yet on the release date for the spinoff, but filming for season 5 of Bridgerton is currently underway. And the tradition of Clive Davis's pre-Grammy Gala will continue. The late music mogul's famous event will take place February 6, 2027, the night before the Grammys ceremony. It will feature performances from major artists while paying tribute to the life and legacy of Davis, who died earlier this year at age 94.
18: Are you taking me out?
14: Singer Alex Warren set to host the Nickelodeon Kids' Choice Awards. The ceremony airs November 14th on CBS, Nickelodeon, and Paramount Plus. Michelle Franzen, ABC News.
16: Now time for the Dynamic Market Minute. The TSX gained 103 points, up 35,145. The Canadian dollar sits at 70.33 cents U.S. On Wall Street, the NASDAQ fell 1.25% as investors were spooked by OpenAI's annualized revenue. It was revealed to be short of the amount previously signaled. The S&P was down 66 points and the Dow added 52 points. With more from Wall Street, here's Bloomberg.
19: Today we get the latest on how the average American is feeling financially. The University of Michigan's early October consumer sentiment measure is expected to show a slight increase from September. And not only because September's reading was so low, there's almost nowhere else it could go. Despite pervasive inflation angst, expectation over wages remains positive, and consumers expect stock prices to keep rising, which may help convince people to keep spending as retailers already push early holiday promotions. American Express has its own bill to pay. Federal regulators have fined the company $350 million for failing to catch and report up to $13 billion in suspected money laundering through its system. The Office of the Comptroller of the Currency cited the bank for deficiencies in its compliance programs, and the Fed Reserve has also announced enforcement action against the company. Amex will be required to address deficiencies, including inadequate staffing, internal control gaps, and weak employee training. Andrew O'Day, Bloomberg Radio.
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20: When the system leaves women with breast cancer behind, we show up. 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And showing up, really showing up, is the most powerful thing we can do. 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
1: 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Hamilton-based steel company Stelco is expected to start winding down operations today. The company is idling its Hamilton plant with more than 300 workers expected to be laid off, according to the United Steelworkers Union. The company says the decision is the decision to idle the plant will, quote, ensure the survival of the company. They also say the move will not impact the company's ability to supply hot rolled steel products. The decision will impact up to 500 employees at the plant, as 50% tariffs from the U.S. squeeze the company's sales. 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
1: Good morning. This is Friday, October 9th. I'm Logan Libiak. Here's what's making news right now. Toronto police are investigating after a man in his 70s was struck by a vehicle in the city's East End, suffering critical injuries. Come next week, cyclists in Etobicoke will have less places to ride as the provincial government prepares to move ahead with its plan to rip up bike lanes across Toronto. The OPP will be keeping extra eyes on the roads this long weekend, but if you're going to be sticking around in the city, there's still some events to enjoy your time off with. And whether you need to hit the LCBO, the bank, a grocery, or beer store, you'll want to do so before Monday as the holiday long weekend brings with it plenty of closures.
4: The Leafs start their road trip with a shootout loss to the Golden Knights, and the Guardians defeat the White Sox to force Game 5 back in Cleveland. Sports at 15.
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2: Thank you, Logan. We are still tracking lots of construction out there, of course, but now we have a new serious situation on the westbound 401. So let's start at White's in the collector's construction here in the right lane. The ramps to and from Kingston Road are closed down. Northbound Port Union on-ramp also closed until October 26th. The ramp to Meadowvale is blocked off, and then west of Meadowvale to Nielsen in the express. All lanes shut down here. It's not impacting the collectors, though. They are moving fine. At the 404 in the express, we have a couple of left lanes taken out, and then west of the 400, that's where the new issue is. It is a vehicle fire here on the right shoulder. Thanks to a traffic spotter for calling this in. Crews have just arrived on the scene. The fire is still blazing here. Firefighters just getting here now, spraying it down, so hopefully it is out. But in the meantime, they have taken out what looks like two right lanes. It's right at the end of the on-ramp from the southbound 400, so be cautious if you're coming through here. Not causing any delays, but obviously a distraction if you're passing by. After that, we do have construction at the 410, 403 in the collectors. Two right lanes blocked here. The ramps from the southbound 410 and eastbound 403 shut down as well. And the ramps to and from here, Ontario, closed. Eastbound 401 at Mavis in the collectors. Two right lanes taken out. The ramps from Mavis are closed as well. The ramps to and from here, Ontario, also blocked. At Yonge in the collectors, two right lanes blocked. The ramps from Yonge also closed. The ramps to and from Bayview off limits. You cannot get into the collectors at Bayview, and in the collectors at Leslie, two more right lanes taken out. The ramps from Leslie blocked with this work as well. And you cannot reach the 404 DVP. We actually have a brief closure of the collectors here, so you're forced into the express. However, the transfers to the collectors at Warden and McCowan are both closed, so you cannot get back into the collectors until that transfer at Nielsen. At Victoria Park in the collectors, three left lanes blocked off. The ramps from Kennedy are closed. The transfer to the express east of Kennedy also blocked as well. And if you're traveling on the northbound 400, construction at Highway 89 in the right lane, but a crash at Bayfield has cleared away. Your next update is at 3:11 with your forecast. Here's Natasha Ramsahai.
3: A gorgeous Friday out there today. Waking up to sunshine, a little bit of cloud through the afternoon, but a high slightly above seasonal at 19 degrees. And it's not going to be as windy as yesterday either. Today's high, 19 degrees.
1: Right now in downtown Toronto, it's 10 degrees under a clear sky, feeling more like 8. 680 News time, 3:03. A man is fighting for his life in hospital this morning after being struck by a vehicle in the city's East End last night. Toronto police say they were called to the area of Coxwell and Mortimer Avenues just before 8 p.m. Thursday. Once on scene, officers located a man in his 70s who had been struck by a vehicle. He was taken to hospital and paramedics say he's in critical condition. Police say the driver of the vehicle remained on scene but have not yet said if any charges will be laid as a result. This long weekend will mark the last chance for cyclists in Etobicoke to utilize a chunk of bike lanes on Bloor Street West. The provincial government has announced they'll begin the process of ripping them up this coming Tuesday. City's Mark McAllister has more on the move that's long been opposed by current Mayor Olivia Chow.
7: Just as the province promised a month ago, construction to remove concrete curbs, install signage, and once again change pavement markings begins next week. At the time, Bradford applauded the move, saying the lanes should be removed where they're not serving their purpose and otherwise posing problems. After another debate hosted by the CBC, he defended the decision.
10: I ride more bikes than anyone who has ever been elected to Toronto City Council, for sure. And you know, we've got the record for that. But I also am going to be pragmatic and recognize when some of the bike lanes aren't working like they should.
1: Bike lanes on University, Queen's Park, and Avenue Road are all also slated for removal, but there's currently no timetable for when that could happen. Whether your long weekend plans are in the city or have you taking a trip out of town, there's a few things to be aware of across the GTA. 680's John Downs has the news you can use.
13: The OPP wants you to know they'll be out in full force targeting what they call the Big Four: impaired, dangerous, and distracted driving, as well as seatbelts. But if you're staying closer to home this weekend, you can check out the Toronto Fall Harvest Market by Sugar Beach. Pumpkin Fest is the place to be for all things gourd-themed at Downsview Park.

0: 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All beer store and LCBO locations will be closed. Transit riders will want to plan ahead. The TTC is going to be operating on its holiday schedule for the day, while GO Transit will be running on a Saturday schedule. And finally, all banks and government offices will also be closed for the holiday, as well as all Toronto Public Library branches. Those will also be closed on Sunday. For a full list of what's open and closed this Thanksgiving long weekend, you can check out toronto.citynews.ca. 680 News Time 307. For the third time in history, a Canadian has taken home the top honor in writing. AP correspondent Ed Donahue reports on the historic moment for Canadian literature.
1: Canadian poet Anne Carson is the winner of the Nobel Prize in Literature. Carson got the news from her home in Iceland.
2: I'm just eating crackers and drinking a cup of tea. Nothing really dramatic yet.
1: The Swedish Academy honored Carson for bold and inventive works that fuse the classical and the modern and blur the boundaries of poetry and prose. Steve Sem Sandberg is with the Nobel Committee.
3: The thing that makes her really special is the way she reads life through this literature. She uses the old fables and myths, the tragedies, of course, also the comedies.
1: Carson was asked about spending the money she will get for winning a Nobel Prize.
2: We're just thinking of ways to give the money away. We have a friend who needs a house. And we always give a lot to Doctors Without Borders.
1: The prize money this year is about $1.2 million. I'm Ed Donahue.
0: And the Cleveland Guardians needed a win in Chicago to extend their season. 680's Ben Howes recaps last night's action.
4: This one had fans on the edge of their seats until it didn't. The White Sox got on the board in the bottom of the third thanks to a bases-loaded walk to Munetaka Murakami, followed by a sacrifice fly off the bat of Sam Antonacci to grab a 2-0 lead. They would hold on to that until the top of the fifth when Patrick Bailey and Jose Ramirez went deep for the Guardians, giving Cleveland a 3-2 lead. Chicago tied the game in the bottom of the fifth when Antonacci was hit by a pitch with the bases loaded, and they would retake the lead thanks to another sacrifice fly, this one from Brenton Doyle. But Cleveland's offense exploded in the top of the sixth, putting up six runs on five hits to open up a 9-4 lead. Chicago would make some noise in the bottom of the ninth, cutting into Cleveland's lead with a home run and putting two runners on before the Guardians put them away. 9-5 Cleveland the final. The two teams will meet again on Saturday with a trip to the ALCS on the line. Ben Howes, 680 News Radio.
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8: Sometimes we carry the heaviest hardships in silence. But at North York General Hospital, we're here for the side no one else sees. 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
0: 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Enpro says the price dropped 1 cent at midnight, down to $1.84.9 a liter at most GTA stations. Coming up in 60 seconds, the latest check of traffic and weather together on the ones. 680 News Time 310.
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0: 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Traffic and weather together on the ones. You're Stefan Olup.
12: Tracking this vehicle fire cleanup on the westbound 401 in the collectors just west of the 400. Two right lanes taken out here. Lots of crews on scene. Looks like the fire, though, has been put out, but the cleanup will probably take a while. It's causing a bit of a bunch up as you come through.

0: through here, but more of a distraction than anything else. It's right at the end of the ramp, though, from the southbound 400, so you'll have to be a little cautious as you merge onto the highway here. Otherwise, it's just construction on the rest of our major routes. If you're taking the southbound 404 DVP, you cannot get on the westbound 401 collectors. You can reach the express, though. The ramp to the eastbound 401 is closed, and there is no ramp to the express here, so you cannot get onto the eastbound 401 at all. Southbound to DVP, down to a single lane from Dundas to Eastern, and the ramp to Richmond blocked as well. If you're trying to get on the westbound Gardner, ramps from Park Lawn, southbound Islington, northbound Kipling, all taken out with this construction, and we have a complete closure of the transfer to the collectors at Islington, and then collector lanes at Kipling also blocked. If you're trying to get on the Fort Erie bound QEW, no access from Nikola Tesla at Maple Avenue, two left lanes taken out, and the ramps from Ontario Street in Beamsville closed down. Toronto bound at Nikola Tesla, we have the right lane blocked. The ramp from Nikola Tesla also closed. You cannot get on from Beach Boulevard either. And then eastbound QEW through Cawthra, two left lanes taken out. And then it goes over to three right lanes at Dixie. The ramps from Cawthra and Dixie are taken out, and you cannot exit at West Mall either. On the eastbound 403, east of Winston Churchill, HOV, and left lane blocked. In the collectors at Eglinton, the left lane is out. The ramp to the westbound 401 is closed. Southbound 410 ramps to Sandalwood, and the westbound 401 also closed with construction. Your next update is at 321 with your forecast. Here's Natasha Ramsay.
1: Some layers required this morning as we start the day off in single digits, but it will be sunny to start. Some increasing afternoon cloud and a high of 19 degrees. Tonight clear down to 8, and then Saturday increasing cloud. The wind is going to start to get gusty again, up to about 40 kilometers per hour, high of 17 degrees. That cloud on Saturday is going to be the outer bands of what is currently Hurricane Isaias. Today's high, 19 degrees.
2: Right now in downtown Toronto, it's 10 degrees under a clear sky. 680 News Time, 3:13 in 60 seconds. 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
2: It's 10 degrees in downtown Toronto right now under a clear sky. Good morning. I'm Logan Libiak. Here are the top stories this hour. Toronto police are investigating after a man struck by a vehicle in East York last night sustained critical injuries. Police say the man in his 70s was struck in the area of Coxwell and Mortimer Avenues. It's unknown if charges will be laid against the driver, who remained on scene. And starting this Tuesday, the provincial government will start to remove bike lanes from a stretch of Bloor Street West in Etobicoke, which they say will improve the flow of vehicle traffic. Putting the bike lanes in cost the city $27 million, and City Hall says it will cost around another $48 million to take them out. 680 News Time, 3:15. Now it's time for sports. And from Sportsnet 590, The Fan, we send it over to Ben Howes.
5: The Leafs got off to a great start, jumping out to a 3-goal lead in the first period, thanks to goals from Jack Roslovic, Easton Cowan, and Nick Paul. But it was all Vegas from there, as they would tie the game early in the second and outshoot the Leafs 43-23 through three periods and overtime, forcing Leafs goalie Sergei Bobrovsky to make huge saves to keep the Buds in it. 5 minutes of 3-on-3 overtime solved nothing. Trevor Connolly and Braymond Bowman beat Bobrovsky in the shootout. Golden Knights take it 4-3. Elsewhere in hockey, the Habs fell to Nashville 5-2 the final. Montreal jumped out to a two-goal lead in the second but allowed Nashville to tie it up before the third. Ryan O'Reilly broke the tie late in the third and the Preds added two empty netters to give you your 5-2 final. The Senators welcomed the Flyers to town for their home opener. Carter Yakimchuk's third period power play goal was the difference as the Sens take it 2-1. The Canucks were on the road taking on the Hurricanes. They fall by a score of 7-2. The Avalanche were in Calgary to take on the Flames and they emerge with a 7-3 victory. Kale McCarr and Nathan MacKinnon had 3 points each. Game 5 between the White Sox and Guardians will go on Saturday after Cleveland takes Game 4 by a score of 9-5. The road team has won every game in this series so far. And on the gridiron, the Cowboys took on the Buccaneers. Tampa wins 24-16 for their first win of the season. Sports at 15 and 45 past every hour or anytime at sportsnet.ca.
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2: You are listening to 680 News Radio Toronto. Good morning. I'm Asher Roth. Hurricane Isaias has gained strength and is now considered a Category 2 storm, packing winds of about 160 kilometers an hour. It's headed for the U.S. Gulf states with landfall expected sometime today into Saturday. Governors have declared states of emergency. Some have even ordered evacuations. ABC's Stephanie Ramos is in Pensacola, Florida.
8: The people that live here know hurricanes, and they're taking this one seriously. Shelves are empty, and gas stations are running dry. Outside Biloxi, Mississippi, Chad Lewis filling sandbags for people who can't do it themselves.
9: This is our community. This is what we do. This is what the coast is. After Katrina, we all got together, and this is what you get when storms come.
8: Here in Pensacola, the wind has certainly kicked up. As Isaias closes in, landfall is expected near Pensacola Friday night, but the impacts will extend across much of the coast as families are bracing here and all the way west to Louisiana.
2: Some Florida airports are scheduled to close ahead of the storm. If you're traveling to that area, you're going to want to check your flight status ahead of time. Well, Krista Pike's attorney says that she has started to walk and eat again a week after she survived a botched execution attempt. Pike survived two doses of the lethal injection as Tennessee prison officials tried inserting 7 needles into her arms, which her attorneys say were left burned and blistered from the drugs that did not end her life. ABC's Morgan Norwood has more.
10: More than a week after her failed execution, Tennessee death row inmate Krista Pike now up and walking around her hospital room, according to her attorney.
11: She was walking with assistance. These are just a few steps. We're not talking about, certainly not running a marathon by any stretch of the imagination.
10: But adding, she remains mentally foggy.
2: Pike's attorneys are now asking Tennessee's governor to commute her sentence to life in prison. And the cost of drugs from Canada is set to climb for millions of Americans because of a federal rule.
12: Millions of Americans who buy cheap drugs from Canada could soon lose access due to a new customs rule. The rule suspends the de minimis exemption, making it harder for low-value shipments, including medications, to enter the U.S. without additional data and a bond guarantee. Critics, including Democrats and some Republicans, argue that this will hurt patients seeking affordable medicine. President Donald Trump's administration has prioritized lowering drug prices, but advocates say the Republican president's policies do not benefit everyone. Lawmakers are urging the Trump administration to reconsider the rule. The rule becomes effective October 22nd. I'm Lisa Dwyer.
2: Still to come, traffic, your extended forecast, and
13: a section of Islington Avenue remains closed in Vaughan as crews work on emergency road repairs.
14: Hey, it's Jeannie Becker. 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
0: Stefan Olip here from the 680 News Radio Traffic Center. If you're taking the westbound 401, some construction to deal with at White's Inn and the Collectors. Right lane is blocked and the ramps to and from Kingston Road shut down. Northbound Port Union on-ramp closed long-term as well. The off-ramp to Meadowvale has been taken out with construction, and then more construction west of Meadowvale over to Nielsen. That has all express lanes closed, but Collectors looking good still. At the 404 in the express, two left lanes blocked off, and then west of the 400 in the Collectors, we have two right lanes taken out with this vehicle fire cleanup. Just a minor buildup as you make your way through. Definitely a distraction, though, so heads up, use some caution. After that, we have construction on the go at the 410, 403 in the Collectors. Two right lanes blocked. The ramps from the southbound 410 and eastbound 403 also off limits. The ramps to and from Huron, Ontario also closed. I should mention you cannot get on the westbound 401 Collectors from the southbound 404 either. If you're going eastbound on the 401 at Mavis into the Collectors, two right lanes are blocked. The ramps from Mavis closed down. The ramps to and from Huron, Ontario also closed with this work. At Yonge in the Collectors, two right lanes blocked. The ramps from Yonge also closed. The ramps to and from Bayview off limits. You can't get into the Collectors at Bayview. And then at Leslie in the Collectors, two more right lanes taken out. The ramps from Leslie are closed off. You cannot reach the 404 DVP. We have a brief closure of the Collectors here, so you're forced into the express, and the southbound 404 ramp to the eastbound 401 taken out as well. At Vic Park in the Collectors, three left lanes blocked, and then east of Warden, the transfer to the Collectors is closed. The ramps from Kennedy blocked off. The transfer to the express here also closed, and at McCowan, you cannot get into the Collectors either. Your next update is at 3:31 with your forecast. Here's Natasha Ramsahai.
1: A fantastic day today to get outside and do some outdoor activities. Increasing cloud this afternoon, but lots of sunshine out there with a high of 19. And then Saturday, we also have increasing cloud cover. This cloud cover will be from what is currently Hurricane Isaias. The remnants of that will make its way up towards the GTA this weekend with the clouds Saturday and 17, and potential afternoon showers on Sunday, also a high of 17. By Monday, all of that cloud pushes out. We'll get into some sunny breaks, and that's what's going to help get those temperatures to 21 degrees. Today's high, 19.
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20: This is 680 News Radio Toronto. Well, Global Affairs Canada says the number of arrest and detention cases in the United States involving Canadian citizens has jumped by 60%.
21: The department's annual report on consular cases published today tracks an increase in arrests between April 2025 and March of this year. This despite a 25% decline in visits by Canadians to the U.S. The report does not explain what caused the increase, but U.S. President Donald Trump has expanded immigration raids, and Canadians have reported facing uncomfortable questions from U.S. border officials. Lisa Laporte, The Canadian Press.
20: A parliamentary committee has heard that many Quebec voters received false information from chatbots ahead of that province's provincial election held earlier this week. According to a study at McGill University, an estimated 40% of voters in Quebec asked AI chatbots for election information. But because most Quebec news outlets don't allow chatbots to access their content, those voters could not obtain the most accurate and up-to-date information. Researchers found that in the last 3 weeks of the election campaign, 39% of voting advice provided by ChatGPT came from an error-filled hobby website built by AI. The Parti Québécois secured a minority government on Monday, winning 59 seats, 19 more than the Liberals, who finished second. And the sudden closure of a portion of Islington Avenue in northwestern Vaughan has been an annoyance for area drivers throughout the week. 680's Kyle Hawking has more on just what's going on and how long it's expected to last.
13: Some of the damage caused by that wicked storm back on September 2nd that took down trees and battered infrastructure is still being dealt with, and that includes the damage to a section of Islington Avenue north of Major McKenzie in Kleinburg. The city of Vaughan says the portion of Islington from Nashville Road to Treelawn was completely flooded out and in need of urgent repairs, so it made the decision to shut down Islington through Kleinburg Village on Monday. That's been adding some pressure to Nashville Road and Highway 27 in the area, with traffic being rerouted, but the closure is only set to last one more day. It should reopen by the end of the day on Friday. With a 9-year drive, Kyle Hawking, 680 News Radio.
20: Time now for the Market Minute. The TSX rose by 103 points, closing at 35,145. Mixed day on Wall Street. The Dow rose by 51 points. The S&P dropped by 36. The NASDAQ was down by 345 points. And the Canadian dollar closed at 70.4 cents U.S. With more big stories now, here's Bloomberg.
3: 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That's when Apple is planning a product launch to introduce its first touchscreen MacBook and a new iPad mini. It will also include versions of the 14-inch MacBook Pro and iMac with M6 chips, with creative professionals in mind. The new MacBook Pros will offer OLED screens. The new iPad mini will include an OLED screen as well, along with a video conferencing camera and revamped speakers. From really small screens to really big ones. Sources tell Bloomberg Walt Disney has held talks with other studios about using its new brand for large screen movie formats, often described as a competitor to IMAX, to market their films. Disney has met with several studios, including Paramount and Universal, to discuss Infinity Vision, a certification that unites large screen formats under one brand. The studios Disney has spoken with have shown early interest in the initiative. Andrew O'Day, Bloomberg Radio.
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2: Good morning. This is Friday, October 9th. I'm Logan Libiak. Here's what's making news right now. An elderly man is fighting for his life in hospital this morning after being struck by a vehicle in East York Thursday night. After months of back and forth with the city, the provincial government has announced it will begin the process of ripping up bike lanes in Etobicoke after the long weekend. If you're staying in the city this Thanksgiving weekend, there's a couple of events to pass the time with, and the weather is looking like it will be on your side, at least for today and tomorrow. And if you need to run out and grab some last-minute essentials ahead of any gatherings this weekend, do so as soon as you can. We've got plenty of holiday closures on the horizon.
5: Bobrovsky is brilliant as the Leafs drop one to the Golden Knights in a shootout. And the White Sox fall to the Guardians as their series needs Game 5. Sports at 45.
2: 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Time for Rogers Xfinity Internet, traffic and weather together on the ones. Here's Stefan Olup.
0: Well, Logan, we have an update on this vehicle fire cleanup on the westbound 401. It's in the collectors just west of the 400. Had a tractor trailer go up in flames here a little while ago. The fire has been put out, but we do have quite the cleanup still on the go. A lot of crews on a scene here. So two right lanes taken out. You're not going to find any delays, but definitely a distraction as you make your way through. However, it was right at the end of the on-ramp from the southbound 400, and crews have just shut down that ramp. So no access to the westbound 401 now from the southbound 400 as this cleanup continues. This is really the only major issue we have out there. Lots of construction, though, on the go. If you're taking the southbound 404 DVP, you cannot get onto the westbound 401 collectors. You can use the express ramp, though. However, no access to the eastbound 401 collectors, and there is no express ramp, so you can't get on the eastbound 401 whatsoever. If you're taking the southbound DVP, it's down to a single lane from Dundas to Eastern, and no delays, but you also will find out that the ramp to Richmond is closed here with this work, so you will not be able to exit the highway here. If you're trying to get on the westbound Gardner, no access from Park Lawn, southbound Islington, or northbound Kipling. All ramps here closed with construction. The transfer to the collectors at Islington blocked as well, and then collector lanes at Kipling shut down. So if you're already in the collectors, you will be forced off here. If you're trying to get on the Fort Erie bound QEW, the ramp from Nikola Tesla is closed. Then at Maple Avenue, we have two left lanes blocked. The ramps from Ontario Street in Beamsville are shut down. Toronto bound QEW and Nikola Tesla, right lane is out. The ramps from Nikola Tesla and Beach Boulevard are closed. At Cawthra, two left lanes blocked. At Dixie, it goes over to three right lanes. The ramps from Cawthra and Dixie also closed, and you cannot exit at West Mall either. Construction on the eastbound 403 east of Winston Churchill has wrapped up. We still have some on the go, though, into the collectors at Eglinton. Left lane is blocked. You cannot get on the westbound 401, though, from the eastbound 403. You cannot get on the northbound 410 from Sandalwood or Mayfield. Southbound 410, ramp to Sandalwood has opened, but you cannot join the westbound 401. That ramp closed with construction. Your next update is at 3:41 with your forecast. Here's Natasha Ramsahai.
1: Single digits to start off this morning, so you might need some layers, although it will be sunny to start and then some increasing afternoon cloud. Any chance for showers today? That's going to remain off into cottage country. The high 19 degrees, which is slightly above the seasonal high of 15. Today's high, 19 degrees.
2: Right now in downtown Toronto, it's 10 degrees under a clear sky, feeling more like 8. 680 News Time, 3:34. Toronto police are investigating after an elderly man was struck by a vehicle in East York last night. Police say they were called to the area of Coxwell and Mortimer Avenues just before 8 p.m., where a man in his 70s had been struck by a vehicle. Police say the man was transported to hospital from the scene. Paramedics say he's in critical condition. Police say the driver of the vehicle remained on scene, though it's currently unclear if any charges will be laid. As Toronto's current mayor continues her push for re-election, the provincial government is moving forward with a decision she's long opposed. It's been announced that the province will start to rip up a chunk of bike lanes from Bloor Street West in Etobicoke next week. City's Mark McAllister has more on the response from Olivia Chow.
6: Incumbent Mayor Olivia Chow on the moment and movement by the premier that she's long been fighting. Separated bike lanes being removed from Toronto streets and vehicle lanes being restored. Something she now wants to pin on her opponent for agreeing with the province's move.
7: The decision belongs to the residents and citizens of Toronto. It belongs to the municipal government. Just ripping out bike lanes, taking away speed cameras, bringing jets to the Island Airport, that is not what the city have voted for.
2: Putting the bike lanes in cost the city $27 million, and City Hall says it will cost around another $48 million to take them out. Bust out the turkey and stuffing. It's time for the Thanksgiving long weekend. But as 680's John Downs tells us, Police will have extra eyes on those taking the roads to their Turkey Day celebrations.
8: It's called Operation Impact, and OPP Acting Sergeant Taylor Conkle says if you don't want to get caught in their net...
9: Put down the phone, slow down, move over for the police officers that are out there, but never drive impaired, and buckle up.
8: If you're staying in town, you can check out Pumpkin Fest at Downsview Park. There's also the Toronto Fall Harvest Market on Sugar Beach. The weekend will start out sunny, but 680 meteorologist Jesse Uppel says we could see showers arrive on Sunday.
10: And as for your Thanksgiving Monday, it's looking mostly overcast. Temperatures are still hitting about 19 or 20 degrees, so we're mild.
8: If you plan on taking transit in the city, the Bloor line will be closed from Kipling to Jane stations, replaced by shuttle buses on Saturday and Sunday. Then on Monday, between St. George and Broadview stations, that'll be replaced by shuttle buses until 11 a.m. due to planned maintenance. 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
2: If you've still got to get out and grab some essentials ahead of your Thanksgiving get-together this long weekend, you'll want to be aware of what's going to be shut for the holiday. City's Rhianne Campbell tells us what all is going to be open and closed.
11: Most major grocery stores will be closed on Monday, with the exception of Rabba Fine Foods, Eataly, and Whole Foods. All beer stores and LCBOs across the GTA will also be closed. However, several Shoppers Drug Mart and Rexall pharmacies are open for business on Monday. Attractions such as the CN Tower, Hockey Hall of Fame, and Ripley's Aquarium will also be open with adjusted hours. Shopping malls like Square One, the Eaton Center, and Hillcrest are open, but Dufferin Mall, Fairview Mall, and Scarborough Town Center are closed. All local libraries will be closed on Sunday and Monday.
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18: GTA Votes 2026.
2: Residents looking to cast their ballots early in Brampton's municipal election can do so starting today. Advance voting in the city kicks off today, running through Sunday. The city will also be holding a second round of advance voting on Friday and Saturday next weekend. Today and next Friday, polls will be open from noon until 8 p.m., while on the weekends they'll open at 10 a.m. and close at 5 p.m. Eligible voters can cast their ballot at any advance voting location in Brampton, regardless of where they live in the city. Details on advance voting locations and more can be found on the City of Brampton's website. 680 News Time, 3:38. The Leafs hit the road to take on the Golden Knights in Las Vegas last night. 680's Ben Howes has more on the action on the ice.
5: The Leafs could not have asked for a better start to this one, jumping out to an early 3-0 lead thanks to goals from Jack Roslovic, Easton Cowan, and Nick Paul. It was 3-1 Leafs after one, but Vegas was able to tilt the ice for the final two periods, outshooting and outchancing the Leafs significantly. Brett Howden cut the lead to 1 on a pass from Mitch Marner, and then Jack Eichel was tripped on a breakaway and was awarded a penalty shot. He made no mistake, and the game was tied at 3 early in the second. From there, the difference was Sergei Bobrovsky, who turned aside chance after chance as the score remained tied for the remainder of regulation and overtime. Kirill Marchenko scored in the shootout, and both William Nylander and Gavin McKenna had the chance to win it, but it is Vegas that comes away with a 4-3 shootout victory. The Leafs road trip continues in Colorado on Saturday. Ben Howes, 680 News Radio.
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2: Now the News Radio Toronto gas price update. Enpro says the price dropped 1 cent at midnight, down to $1.84.9 a liter at most GTA stations. Coming up in 60 seconds, we'll take a look at your morning drive and the forecast. 680 News Time, 3:40.
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2: 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Traffic and weather together on the ones. Here's Stefan Olup.
0: If you're taking the westbound 401, a bit of good news first at the Pickering-Scarborough border. Construction at White's Inn and the Collectors has wrapped up, and the ramps to and from Kingston Road also cleared up. Keep in mind, though, the northbound Port Union on-ramp is closed, and that's long-term construction on the go towards the end of the month. The ramp to Meadowvale remains blocked off with construction. All express lanes closed from west of Meadowvale over to Nielsen with construction, and then we have more work into the express at the 404. Two left lanes out here. Southbound 404 ramp to the westbound 401. Collectors blocked as well. You can reach the express, though. And then west of the 400, we have this vehicle fire cleanup on the go. Two right lanes taken out. A lot of emergency vehicles on scene here. Not seeing a delay, but certainly a visual distraction. The fire has long been put out, though, but the cleanup is still on the go. However, they have closed the southbound 400 ramp to the westbound 401 as a result of this. So keep that in mind. You'll be forced onto the eastbound 401 or onto the Black Creek ramp. If you're heading further west, we have construction in the Collectors at the 410, 403, two right lanes blocked here. The ramps from the southbound 410 and eastbound 403 also closed, and the ramps to and from Hurontario Ontario off limits. Eastbound at Mavis in the Collectors, two right lanes blocked. The ramps from Mavis are closed, and the ramps to and from Hurontario Ontario also closed, so no access to and from the 401 at Hurontario Ontario whatsoever. Then at Yonge in the Collectors, two right lanes taken out. The ramps from Yonge are closed. The ramps to and from Bayview off limits. You cannot access the Collectors at Bayview, and then in the Collectors at Leslie, two right lanes are out. The ramps from Leslie also closed. You cannot reach the 404 DVP from the Collectors. We do have a small closure of the Collectors here, so you're actually pushed into the express at the 404 DVP. Southbound 404 ramp to the eastbound 401 also shut down. At Vic Park in the Collectors, three left lanes out, and the transfer to the Collectors at Warden is closed. The ramps from Kennedy are blocked. Can't get into the express at Kennedy either, and you cannot get into the Collectors at McCowan as well. Your next update is at 3:51 with your forecast. Here's Natasha Ramsahai.
1: Wow, what a Friday. 19 degrees on tap with sunshine this morning, a little bit of cloud this afternoon, and not as windy as yesterday. Tonight, it's going to be clear as we drop to 8, and we're back to 17 degrees on Saturday. And now this temperature is a little cooler than what we've been forecasting through the week because of some additional cloud cover that's making its way in through the afternoon. And that's all from what will be the remnants of Hurricane Isaias. Today's high, 19 degrees.
2: Right now in downtown Toronto, it's 10 degrees under a clear sky, feeling more like 8. 680 News Time, 3:44 in 60 seconds. We'll recap this morning's top stories and send it over to Ben House for a check on sports.
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2: It's 10 degrees in downtown Toronto under a clear sky. Good morning. I'm Logan Libiak. Here are the top stories this hour. An elderly man is in critical condition this morning after being struck by a vehicle Thursday in East York. Police say the man was hit in the area of Coxwell and Mortimer Avenues just before 8 last night. They add the driver of the vehicle remained on scene. Bike lanes along a stretch of Bloor Street West in Etobicoke will start to be ripped up next week, according to the provincial government. The move comes after months of back and forth between the province and Mayor Olivia Chow, who has long opposed the move. And there's plenty of events going down this weekend for those staying in the city, such as Pumpkin Fest at Downsview Park and the Toronto Fall Harvest Market on at Sugar Beach, while the OPP says they'll have some extra eyes on those taking the roads as part of Project Impact. 680 News Time, 3:46, now time for sports. From Sportsnet 590, The Fan, we send it over to Ben Howes.
5: The Leafs hit the road for the first time this year, taking on the Golden Knights in Las Vegas. The Golden Knights dominated play for most of the game, fighting back from an early 3-0 Leafs lead that the Buds built early in the first. Jack Roslovic, Easton Cowan, and Nick Paul had goals for the Leafs, but it was goaltender Sergei Bobrovsky that was the story in this one, as he made several huge saves to keep the game tied. The Golden Knights take it 4-3 in a shootout. The Leafs' road trip continues in Colorado on Saturday. The Guardians and White Sox will need a winner-take-all Game 5 as the Guardians fought back with two straight road wins to bring the series back to Cleveland for Saturday. They defeated the White Sox 9-5 last night. Elsewhere in hockey, the Habs fell to the Predators 5-2 the final. Montreal blows a 2-0 lead to drop their third straight. Ryan O'Reilly broke a 2-2 tie late in the third, and then the Preds added two into the empty net. The Senators took on the Flyers for their home opener. Ottawa takes it 2-1. Linus Ullmark stopped 28 of 29 for the win. The Canucks were crushed by the Hurricanes, 7-2 the final. And the Flames fell to the Avalanche to remain winless on the season. Cale Makar and Nathan MacKinnon had 3 points each as Colorado takes it by a score of 7-3. Week 5 of the NFL saw the Dallas Cowboys host the Buccaneers. Tampa takes it 24-16, marking their first win of the season. Sports at 15 and 45 past every hour or anytime at sportsnet.ca.
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10: This is All News Radio. Good morning. I'm Christine Ritchie. Prime Minister Mark Carney says Ottawa will launch a new heat pump rebate program early next year.
20: Today, we're announcing more than $2 billion to deliver over 1 million home retrofits to lower energy costs and create additional savings for multi-unit buildings. When fully taken up, these upgrades will save Canadian families more than $1 billion every year on their energy bills.
10: Ottawa is in the process of winding down an existing program to subsidize purchases of heat pumps for homes heated with oil. In San Diego today, the USS Abraham Lincoln docked after 10 months of deployment without a port call, the longest in U.S. Navy history. ABC's Trevor Ault is there.
21: As they come in, there are boats all in the water honking their horns in salute. We saw helicopters flying over, tipping their wings, a wing salute. And of course, we saw a few other aircraft carriers also that were lining up saluting, because everyone can recognize the difficulties and the sacrifices that were made by all of the sailors here.
10: Sailors were deployed to the Middle East as part of the Iran war. Their deployment came under scrutiny after some of the sailors had suicidal ideations during the lengthy time at sea. If you're nervous about AI's rapid development,
6: You're not alone.
7: A new AP Nork poll finds 64% of Americans think AI is developing too quickly. 27% say it's about right. Only 8% believe growth is too slow. Chief fear? That artificial intelligence could evade human control and hurt humanity. Something leaders of AI companies have already expressed concerns about. President Trump has warned that pumping the brakes on the technology will give China an advantage. Deborah Rodriguez, ABC News.
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22: 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We'll respond to your concerns and send you information on the council and its codes.
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0: Stephan Olop here from the 680 News Radio Traffic Center. Vehicle fire cleanup continues on the westbound 401 into the collectors west of the 400. Two right lanes are blocked. No delays, but a lot of crews on scene causing a distraction. The southbound 400 ramp to the westbound 401 also closed as a result of this. Elsewhere, a lot of construction to deal with. Southbound 404 DVP, no access to the westbound 401 collectors. You cannot get onto the eastbound 401 either. And then from Dundas to Eastern, it's down to a single lane. The ramp to Richmond also closed. If you're trying to get on the westbound Gardner, no access from Park Lawn, Islington, or northbound Kipling. The transfer to the collectors at Islington is closed, and then collector lanes at Kipling also blocked off. If you're trying to reach the Fort Erie bound QEW, the ramp from Nikola Tesla is closed. And then at Maple Avenue, two left lanes blocked off. The ramps from Ontario Street in Beamsville shut down. Toronto bound at Nikola Tesla, the right lane is blocked. The ramps from Nikola Tesla and Beach Boulevard are closed. If you're heading further east on the QEW at Cawthra, we have two left lanes blocked. At Dixie, it goes over to three right lanes. The ramps from Cawthra and Dixie are closed, and the ramp to West Mall also blocked off. Your next report is at 4:01 with your forecast. Here's Natasha Ramsahai.
1: 19 degrees today, and that's going to come with no rain, lighter winds than yesterday, and lots of sunshine this morning. A little bit of cloud this afternoon. Tonight, clear down to 8, and Saturday, we're going to start off the long weekend dry, but increasing cloud and high of 17 degrees. Winds a bit on the gusty side again, 40 to 50 kilometers per hour. Now, Sunday, still a question mark on these afternoon showers because it's going to be from the remnants of what is currently Hurricane Isaias. So we have to see how this thing is going to track. There may be a slight chance these showers will miss us. We've got a high of 17 and then mainly cloudy on Monday. We'll have some sunny breaks with a high of 21. Today's high, 19 degrees.
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26: You're listening to All News Radio. Well, after spending 8 months on board the International Space Station, four astronauts are back on Earth.
27: SpaceX brought NASA's Jessica Meir and Jack Hathaway, France's Sophie Adnaud, and Russia's Andrei Fedyev home with a splashdown in the Pacific off the coast of Los Angeles.
28: Dragon Freedom has returned home, and Jessica, Jack, Sophie, and Andrei.
29: 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On behalf of SpaceX, welcome home, Crew 12.
27: The four rushed to space 8 months ago to replace an ailing colleague in his crew. Jessica Meir radioed in after splashing down.
6: We are so excited to be back on planet Earth after an incredible mission on the International Space Station with all of our colleagues and friends.
27: While still in orbit, Meir said the crew had a lot of mixed, swirling emotions and would miss the extraordinary views of the home planet. Seven astronauts remain aboard the space station, representing the U.S., Russia, and Canada. I'm Ed Donahue.
26: In entertainment news, attention fans of Bridgerton, a spinoff has been confirmed, and we know which artist will be hosting the Kids' Choice Awards. ABC's Michelle Franzen has those stories and more in tonight's entertainment report.
8: Dearest gentle reader,
11: Netflix and Shondaland have announced a new limited series centered on the Bridgerton family matriarch, Lady Violet. No word yet on the release date for the spinoff, but filming for season 5 of Bridgerton is currently underway. The tradition of Clive Davis's pre-Grammy Gala will continue. The late music mogul's famous event will take place February 6, 2027, the night before the Grammys ceremony. It will feature performances from major artists while paying tribute to the life and legacy of Davis, who died earlier this year at age 94.
12: You're taking me out of the...
11: Singer Alex Warren set to host the Nickelodeon Kids' Choice Awards. The ceremony airs November 14th on CBS, Nickelodeon, and Paramount Plus. Michelle Franzen, ABC News.
26: Now time for the Dynamic Market Minute. The TSX gained 103 points, up 35,145. The Canadian dollar sits at 70.33 cents U.S. On Wall Street, the NASDAQ fell 1.25% as investors were spooked by OpenAI's annualized revenue. It was revealed to be short of the amount previously signaled. The S&P was down 66 points and the Dow added 52 points. With more from Wall Street, here's Bloomberg.
13: Today we get the latest on how the average American is feeling financially. The University of Michigan's early October consumer sentiment measure is expected to show a slight increase from September, and not only because September's reading was so low, there's almost nowhere else it could go. Despite pervasive inflation angst, expectation over wages remains positive, and consumers expect stock prices to keep rising, which may help convince people to keep spending as retailers already push early holiday promotions. American Express has its own bill to pay. Federal regulators have fined the company $350 million for failing to catch and report up to $13 billion in suspected money laundering through its system. The Office of the Comptroller of the Currency cited the bank for deficiencies in its compliance programs, and the Fed Reserve has also announced enforcement action against the company. Amex will be required to address deficiencies, including inadequate staffing, internal control gaps, and weak employee training. Andrew O'Day, Bloomberg Radio.
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2: 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After reports of a woman who worked in a plague research lab died after falling ill, regional officials in Russia now say tests show no threats of an epidemic. AP correspondent Jennifer King brings us the details.
17: A Russian official is seeking to turn the page after the death of a woman who worked at a plague research lab in Siberia. Media outlets have identified her as Daria Shipilova. Irkutsk Governor Igor Kobzev says the woman died of a type of community-acquired pneumonia without mentioning plague. He says quarantine quarantine and other preventive measures in the community are complete, no dangerous pathogens were detected, and no incidents were identified at the institute. Russian authorities have been tight-lipped about the case. The statement came after a request from the World Health Organization for more information. I'm Jennifer King.
2: Right now in downtown Toronto, it's 10 degrees under a clear sky, feeling more like 8. 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
2: Good morning. This is Friday, October 9th. I'm Logan Libiak. Here's what's making news right now. Toronto police are investigating after a man in his 70s was struck by a vehicle in the city's East End last night. Come next week, cyclists in Etobicoke will have fewer places to ride as the provincial government prepares to move ahead with its plan to rip up bike lanes across Toronto. The OPP will be keeping extra eyes on the roads this long weekend, but if you're going to be sticking around in the city, there's still some events to enjoy your time off with. And whether you need to hit the LCBO, the bank, a grocery, or beer store, you'll want to do so before Monday, as the holiday long weekend brings with it plenty of closures.
3: The Leafs start their road trip with a shootout loss to the Golden Knights, and the Guardians defeat the White Sox to force Game 5 back in Cleveland. Sports at 15.
2: 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Time for Rogers Xfinity Internet, traffic, and weather. Together on the ones, here's Stefan Olup.
0: Thank you, Logan. If you're heading out on the westbound 401, heads up, you cannot take the ramp to Meadowvale. It's closed with construction. And then all express lanes shut down with construction from west of Meadowvale over to Nielsen. Then approaching the 404 in the express, two left lanes taken out. Southbound 404 ramp to the westbound 401 collectors closed down with road work. You can still reach the express, though. West of the 400 in the collectors, ongoing vehicle fire cleanup here. It's blocking two right lanes. Had a tractor trailer go up in flames about just over an hour ago. So the cleanup continues. Not seeing any delays, though. However, they have closed the southbound 400 ramp to the westbound 401 as this took place right at the end of the merge lane there. So no access to the westbound 401. You'll have to take the eastbound 401 ramp or the ramp to Black Creek. Continuing on the westbound 401 at the 410 in the collectors, two right lanes blocked off. The ramps from the southbound 410 and eastbound 403 closed as well, and you cannot get on or off at Hure, Ontario. Those ramps are taken out with this construction. Eastbound 401 at Mavis in the collectors, more road work in the two right lanes. The ramps from Mavis are closed. The ramps to and from Hure, Ontario also blocked. At Yonge in the collectors, two right lanes blocked. The ramps from Yonge are closed. The ramps to and from Bayview shut down. The transfer to the collectors at Bayview is closed. And then at Leslie, more work in the collectors. Two right lanes blocked here over to the DVP. The ramps from Leslie are closed. You cannot reach the 404 DVP either from the collectors. We do actually have a brief closure of the collectors, so you are pushed into the express. However, the next transfer available isn't until Nielsen. Transfers to the collectors at Warden and McCowan are shut down. Southbound 404 ramp to the eastbound 401 also closed. At Victoria Park in the collectors, three left lanes taken out. The ramps from Kennedy are closed. You cannot get into the express at Kennedy either. Your next update is at 4:11 with your forecast. Here's Natasha Ramsahai.
1: A gorgeous Friday out there today. Waking up to sunshine, a little bit of cloud through the afternoon, but a high slightly above seasonal at 19 degrees, and it's not going to be as windy as yesterday either. Today's high, 19 degrees.
2: Right now in downtown Toronto, it's 10 degrees under a clear sky, feeling more like 8. 680 News time, 4:03. We've got an update now after a man was struck last night in the city's East End. That's left him recovering in hospital with serious injuries this morning. Toronto police say they were called to the area of Coxwell and Mortimer Avenues just before 8 p.m. Thursday. Once on scene, officers located a man in his 70s who had been struck by a vehicle. He was taken to hospital with critical injuries, but police now say his condition has since improved. Police also say the driver of the vehicle remained on scene, but have not yet said if any charges will be laid as a result. 680 News Time 404. This long weekend will mark the last chance for cyclists in Etobicoke to utilize a chunk of bike lanes on Bloor Street West. The provincial government has announced they'll begin the process of ripping them up this coming Tuesday. City's Mark McAllister has more on the move that's long been opposed by current Mayor Olivia Chow.
4: Just as the province promised a month ago, construction to remove concrete curbs, install signage, and once again change pavement markings begins next week. At the time, Bradford applauded the move, saying the lanes should be removed where they're not serving their purpose and otherwise posing problems. After another debate hosted by the CBC, he defended the decision.
5: I ride more bikes than anyone who has ever been elected to Toronto City Council, for sure. And you know, we've got the record for that. But I also am going to be pragmatic and recognize when some of the bike lanes aren't working like they should.
2: Bike lanes on University, Queen's Park, and Avenue Roads are also all slated for removal, but there's currently no timetable for when that could happen. Whether your long weekend plans are here in the city or have you taking a trip out of town, there's a few things to be aware of across the GTA. 680's John Downs has the news you can use.
7: The OPP wants you to know they'll be out in full force targeting what they call the Big Four: impaired, dangerous, and distracted driving, as well as seatbelts. But if you're staying closer to home this weekend, you can check out the Toronto Fall Harvest Market by Sugar Beach. Pumpkin Fest is the place to be for all things gourd-themed at Downsview Park. We'll certainly have the temps for it, according to 680 meteorologist Jesse Uppel.
9: A normal daytime high this time of year, about 15 degrees, and we're steadily above that mark right through the long weekend.
7: We could see some showers on Sunday. On the TTC, you'll need to know Line 2, Bloor-Danforth, will be closed from Kipling to Jane stations, replaced by shuttle buses on Saturday and Sunday for planned infrastructure work, and it'll be an 11 a.m. start for subway service from St. George to Broadview on Sunday. Shuttle buses will run. John Downs, 680 News Radio.
2: 680 News Time, 4:06. The Thanksgiving long weekend starts tomorrow, and with it, of course, means some closures across the GTA you'll want to be aware of come Monday. If you need to stock up on supplies, most grocery stores will be closed with the exception of Rabba, Eataly, and Whole Foods locations. 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

0: $1 million Canadian, Russian political activist, and the widow of the country's former opposition leader, Yulia Navalny, currently sits with the top odds to receive the honor on prediction market Kalshi. Trailing her are Sudan's emergency response rooms and Ukrainian children's rights activist Mykola Kuleba, pardon me for butchering that, and his organization, Save Ukraine. Prime Minister Mark Carney has been mentioned by some as a dark horse candidate, while U.S. President Donald Trump is not expected to be in the running, despite saying he feels he deserves the honor. 680 News Time, 4:08. The Cleveland Guardians needed a win in Chicago to extend their season Thursday night. 680's Ben Howes recaps the nine innings of action.
1: This one had fans on the edge of their seats until it didn't. The White Sox got on the board in the bottom of the third thanks to a bases-loaded walk to Munetaka Murakami, followed by a sacrifice fly off the bat of Sam Antonacci to grab a 2-0 lead. They would hold on to that until the top of the fifth when Patrick Bailey and Jose Ramirez went deep for the Guardians, giving Cleveland a 3-2 lead. Chicago tied the game in the bottom of the fifth when Antonacci was hit by a pitch with the bases loaded, and they would retake the lead thanks to another sacrifice fly, this one from Brenton Doyle. But Cleveland's offense exploded in the top of the sixth, putting up six runs on five hits to open up a 9-4 lead. Chicago would make some noise in the bottom of the ninth, cutting into Cleveland's lead with a home run and putting two runners on before the Guardians put them away. 9-5 Cleveland the final. The two teams will meet again on Saturday with a trip to the ALCS on the line. Ben Howes, 680 News Radio.
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0: Now the News Radio Toronto gas price update. Enpro says the price dropped 1 cent at midnight, down to $1.84.9 a liter at most GTA stations. Coming up in 60 seconds, we'll have traffic and weather together on the ones. 680 News Time, 410.
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0: 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Traffic and weather together on the ones with Stefan Olup.
8: If you're taking the southbound 400, we do have some construction to get through south of Mapleview. Two left lanes blocked on the ramp to Highway 89. The right lane is out, and on the 400 southbound through Highway 89, two right lanes taken out. The westbound Langstaff on-ramp also closed down. And then the ramp to the westbound 401 is shut down, not for construction, but because of a vehicle fire, which actually took place on the westbound 401 in the collectors west of the 400. So on the westbound 401 here, we have two right lanes taken out, but it happened right at the end of that ramp. So that's why crews decided to shut down at the southbound 400 ramp. So you'll have to take the eastbound 401 ramp or the ramp to Black Creek. No delays on the westbound 401 into the collectors here, but a lot of crews on scene, definitely causing a visual distraction. A lot of construction elsewhere as well. If you're taking the southbound 404 DVP, You cannot get onto the westbound 401 collectors. You can reach the express, though. No access, though, to the eastbound 401. And then on the DVP, it's down to a single lane.

0: From Dundas to Eastern, and that has also blocked the ramp to Richmond. On the westbound Gardner, the ramps from Park Lawn, Islington, and northbound Kipling all closed with construction. You cannot get into the collectors at Islington either, and then if you're already into the collectors, you'll be forced off at Kipling as collector lanes here are closed with this ongoing construction as well. Fort Erie bound QEW ramp from Nikola Tesla is shut down. At Maple Avenue, we have construction in the two left lanes. The ramps from Ontario Street and Beamsville shut down as well. If you're a Toronto bound on the QEW at Nikola Tesla, the right lane is blocked and the ramps from Nikola Tesla and Beach Boulevard are closed. And then at Cawthra, we have a couple of left lanes out at Dixie. It goes over to three right lanes. The ramps from Cawthra and Dixie shut down and the ramp to West Mall blocked as well. On the northbound 410, and no access from Sandalwood or Mayfield. Your next report is at 421 with your forecast. Here's Natasha Ramsahai.
1: Some layers required this morning as we start the day off in single digits, but it will be sunny to start. Some increasing afternoon cloud and a high of 19 degrees. Tonight clear down to 8, and then Saturday increasing cloud. The wind is going to start to get gusty again up to about 40 kilometers per hour, high of 17 degrees. That cloud on Saturday is going to be the outer bands of what is currently Hurricane Isaias. Today's high 19 degrees.
2: Right now in downtown Toronto, it's 10 degrees. Under a clear sky, feeling more like 8. 680 News Time 414, a recap of the top stories this hour and sports coming your way in 60 seconds.
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2: It's 10 degrees in downtown Toronto right now under a clear sky. Good morning. I'm Logan Libiak. Here are the top stories this hour. Toronto police are investigating after a man struck by a vehicle in East York last night sustained serious injuries. Police say the man in his 70s was struck in the area of Coxwell and Mortimer Avenues. It's unknown if charges will be laid against the driver who remained on scene. And starting this Tuesday, the provincial government will start to remove bike lanes from a stretch of Bloor Street West in Etobicoke, which they say will improve the flow of vehicle traffic. Putting the bike lanes in cost the city $27 million, and City Hall says it'll cost around another $48 million to take them out. 680 News Time, 4:15, now time for sports. 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
6: The Leafs got off to a great start, jumping out to a three-goal lead in the first period, thanks to goals from Jack Roslovic, Easton Cowan, and Nick Paul. But it was all Vegas from there, as they would tie the game early in the second and outshoot the Leafs 43-23 through three periods and overtime, forcing Leafs goalie Sergei Bobrovsky to make huge saves to keep the Buds in it. 5 minutes of three-on-three overtime solved nothing. Trevor Connolly and Braymond Bowman beat Bobrovsky in the shootout. Golden Knights take it 4-3. Elsewhere in hockey, the Habs fell to Nashville 5-2 the final. Montreal jumped out to a two-goal lead in the second, but allowed Nashville to tie it up before the third. Ryan O'Reilly broke the tie late in the third, and the Preds added two empty netters to give you your 5-2 final. The Senators welcomed the Flyers to town for their home opener. Carter Yakimchuk's third period power play goal was the difference as the Sens take it 2-1. The Canucks were on the road, taking on the Hurricanes. They fall by a score of 7-2. The Avalanche were in Calgary to take on the Flames, and they emerge with a 7-3 victory. Cale Makar and Nathan MacKinnon have 3 points each. Game 5 between the White Sox and Guardians will go on Saturday after Cleveland takes Game 4 by a score of 9-5. The road team has won every game in this series so far. And on the gridiron, the Cowboys took on the Buccaneers. Tampa wins 24-16 for their first win of the season. Sports at 15 and 45, past every hour or anytime at sportsnet.ca.
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9: You are listening to 680 News Radio Toronto. Good morning. I'm Asher Roth. Hurricane Isaias has gained strength and is now considered a Category 2 storm, packing winds of about 160 kilometers an hour. It's headed for the U.S. Gulf states with landfall expected sometime today into Saturday. Governors have declared states of emergency. Some have even ordered evacuations. ABC's Stephanie Ramos is in Pensacola, Florida.
10: The people that live here know hurricanes, and they're taking this one seriously. Shelves are empty and gas stations are running dry. Outside Biloxi, Mississippi, Chad Lewis filling sandbags for people who can't do it themselves.
11: This is our community. This is what we do. This is what the coast is. After Katrina, we all got together, and this is what you get when storms come.
10: Here in Pensacola, the wind has certainly kicked up. As Isaias closes in, landfall is expected near Pensacola Friday night, but the impacts will extend across much of the coast as families are bracing here and all the way west to Louisiana.
9: Some Florida airports are scheduled to close ahead of the storm. If you're traveling to that area, you're going to want to check your flight status ahead of time. Well, Krista Pike's attorney says that she has started to walk and eat again a week after she survived a botched execution attempt. Pike survived two doses of the lethal injection as Tennessee prison officials tried inserting seven needles into her arms, which her attorneys say were left burned and blistered from the drugs that did not end her life. ABC's Morgan Norwood has more.
12: More than a week after her failed execution, Tennessee death row inmate Krista Pike now up and walking around her hospital room, according to her attorney.
13: She was walking with assistance. These are just a few steps. We're not talking about, certainly not running a marathon by any stretch of the imagination.
12: But adding, she remains mentally foggy.
9: Pike's attorneys are now asking Tennessee's governor to commute her sentence to life in prison. And the cost of drugs from Canada is set to climb for millions of Americans because of a federal rule.
14: Millions of Americans who buy cheap drugs from Canada could soon lose access due to a new customs rule. The rule suspends the de minimis exemption, making it harder for low-value shipments, including medications, to enter the U.S. without additional data and a bond guarantee. Critics, including Democrats and some Republicans, argue that this will hurt patients seeking affordable medicine. President Donald Trump's administration has prioritized lowering drug prices, but advocates say the Republican president's policies do not benefit everyone. Lawmakers are urging the Trump administration to reconsider the rule. The rule becomes effective October 22nd. I'm Lisa Dwyer.
9: Still to come, traffic, your extended forecast, and
15: a section of Islington Avenue remains closed in Vaughan as crews work on emergency road repairs.
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0: Stephen Olop here from the 680 News Radio Traffic Center. If you're trying to join the West Bend 401, no access from North Bend Port Union after saying that the ramps from Kingston Road had cleared. Now the MTO saying they are back to being closed again. Good news, though, the ramp to Meadowvale has reopened. West of Meadowvale to Nielsen, though, all express lanes closed with construction. At the 404 in the express, two left lanes taken out with road work. Good news, though, the southbound 404 ramp to the West Bend 401 collectors has reopened. West of the 400 in the collectors, two right lanes blocked with this ongoing vehicle fire cleanup. No delays. However, the ramp from the southbound 400 to the West Bend 401 is closed down as a result of this. And then further west at the 410 in the collectors, two right lanes taken out. The ramps from the southbound 410 and eastbound 403 shut down. The ramps to and from Hure, Ontario also closed. Going eastbound on the 401 at Mavis in the collectors, two right lanes are blocked. The ramps from Mavis closed down. The ramps to and from Hure, Ontario also off limits. At Young in the collectors, two right lanes blocked. The ramps from Young are closed. The ramps to and from Bayview shut down. The transfer to the collectors at Bayview has just been reopened, though. At Leslie in the collectors, two right lanes blocked off. The ramps from Leslie are closed. You cannot reach the 404 DVP either. In fact, you are pushed into the express here. We do have a brief closure of the collector lanes. The southbound 404 ramp to the eastbound 401 is closed. At Vic Park in the collectors, three left lanes taken out. The transfer to the collectors at Warden closed down. The ramps from Kennedy are shut down, and the transfer to the express at Kennedy also blocked off. You cannot get into the collectors at McCowan either. Your next update is at 4:31 with your forecast. Here's Natasha Ramsahai.
1: A fantastic day today to get outside and do some outdoor activities. Increase in cloud this afternoon, but lots of sunshine out there with a high of 19. And then Saturday, we also have increasing cloud cover. This cloud cover will be from what is currently Hurricane Isaias. The remnants of that will make its way up towards the GTA this weekend with the clouds Saturday and 17. And potential afternoon showers on Sunday, also a high of 17. By Monday, all of that cloud pushes out. We'll get into some sunny breaks, and that's what's going to help get those temperatures to 21 degrees. Today's high, 19.
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9: This is 680 News Radio Toronto. Well, Global Affairs Canada says the number of arrest and detention cases in the United States involving Canadian citizens has jumped by 60%.
21: The department's annual report on consular cases published today tracks an increase in arrests between April 2025 and March of this year. This despite a 25% decline in visits by Canadians to the U.S. The report does not explain what caused the increase, but U.S. President Donald Trump has expanded immigration raids and Canadians have reported facing uncomfortable questions from U.S. border officials. Lisa Laporte, The Canadian Press.
9: A parliamentary committee has heard that many Quebec voters received false information from chatbots ahead of that province's provincial election held earlier this week. According to a study at McGill University, an estimated 40% of voters in Quebec asked AI chatbots for election information. But because most Quebec news outlets don't allow chatbots to access their content, those voters could not obtain the most accurate and up-to-date information. Researchers found that in the last 3 weeks of the election campaign, 39% of voting advice provided by ChatGPT came from an error-filled hobby website built by AI. The Parti Québécois secured a minority government on Monday, winning 59 seats, 19 more than the Liberals, who finished second. And the sudden closure of a portion of Islington Avenue in northwestern Vaughan has been an annoyance for area drivers throughout the week. 680's Kyle Hawking has more on just what's going on and how long it's expected to last.
15: Some of the damage caused by that wicked storm back on September 2nd that took down trees and battered infrastructure is still being dealt with, and that includes the damage to a section of Islington Avenue north of Major McKenzie in Kleinburg. The city of Vaughan says the portion of Islington from Nashville Road to Treelawn was completely flooded out and in need of urgent repairs, so it made the decision to shut down Islington through Kleinburg Village on Monday. That's been adding some pressure to Nashville Road and Highway 27 in the area, with traffic being rerouted, but the closure is only set to last one more day. It should reopen by the end of the day on Friday. With the 9-year drive, Kyle Hawking, 680 News Radio.
9: Time now for the Market Minute. The TSX rose by 103 points, closing at 35,145. Mixed day on Wall Street. The Dow rose by 51 points. The S&P dropped by 36. The NASDAQ was down by 345 points. And the Canadian dollar closed at 70.4 cents U.S. With more big stories now, here's Bloomberg.
3: If your holiday shopping list this year includes something from Apple, October 27th could be a big day for you. That's when Apple is planning a product launch to introduce its first touchscreen MacBook and a new iPad mini. It will also include versions of the 14-inch MacBook Pro and iMac with M6 chips with creative professionals in mind. The new MacBook Pros will offer OLED screens. The new iPad mini will include an OLED screen as well, along with a video conferencing camera and revamped speakers. From really small screens to really big ones. Sources tell Bloomberg Walt Disney has held talks with other studios about using its new brand for large screen movie formats, often described as a competitor to IMAX, to market their films. Disney has met with several studios, including Paramount and Universal, to discuss Infinity Vision, a certification that unites large screen formats under one brand. The studios Disney has spoken with have shown early interest in the initiative. Andrew O'Day, Bloomberg Radio.
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2: Good morning. This is Friday, October 9th. I'm Logan Libiak. Here's what's making news right now. After months of back and forth with the city, the provincial government has announced it will begin the process of ripping up bike lanes in Etobicoke after the long weekend. If you're staying in the city this Thanksgiving weekend, there's a couple of events to pass the time with, and the weather is looking like it'll be on your side, at least for today and tomorrow. If you need to run out and grab some last-minute essentials ahead of any gatherings this weekend, do so as soon as you can. We've got plenty of holiday closures on the horizon. And an elderly man is recovering in hospital this morning after being struck by a vehicle in East York Thursday night.
6: Bobrovsky is brilliant as the Leafs drop one to the Golden Knights in a shootout. And the White Sox fall to the Guardians as their series needs Game 5. Sports at 45.
2: 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Traffic and weather together on the ones. We send it over to Stefan Olup.
0: Thank you, Logan. We had another issue pop up on the westbound 401, and this one at Avenue Inn of the Express. It was a stalled vehicle in the right lane. Didn't last long, though. MTO saying it has just cleared away. However, after that, we have problems west of the 400 ongoing in the collectors. Two right lanes blocked here with this vehicle fire cleanup. It's not really impacting the drive other than a distraction for westbound 401 drivers. However, it is impacting southbound 400 drivers because the ramp to the west westbound 401 has been closed down thanks to this ongoing cleanup. So you will be forced onto the eastbound 401 or the Black Creek ramp. You can jump off at Finch, head over to Weston, and then head back down to the westbound 401 there. Before that, good news for drivers on westbound Langstaff. The on-ramp to the southbound 400 has been reopened. Elsewhere, a lot of construction still on the go. Southbound 404 DVP, the ramp to the eastbound 401 is shut down. And then from Dundas to Eastern, it goes down to a single lane. The ramp to Richmond also closed down. If you're trying to get on the westbound Gardner, no access from Park Lawn, Islington, or northbound Kipling. All closed for ongoing construction. And the transfer to the collectors at Islington is blocked. And then collectors at Kipling also closed. If you're trying to reach the Fort Erie bound QEW, you cannot do so from Nikola Tesla. And then at Maple Avenue, two left lanes are blocked. The ramps from Ontario Street in Beamsville are shut down. Toronto bound on the QEW at Nikola Tesla, the right lane is blocked. The ramps from Nikola Tesla and Beach Boulevard also closed. At Cawthra, you'll find cones in the two left lanes. And then at Dixie, it switches over to three right lanes taken out. The ramps from Cawthra and Dixie all shut down. And the ramp to West Mall blocked. If you're trying to join the northbound 410, no access from Sandalwood or Mayfield either. Your next report is at 4:41 with your forecast. Here's Natasha Ramsahai.
1: Single digits to start off this morning, so you might need some layers, although it will be sunny to start and then some increasing afternoon cloud. Any chance for showers today? That's going to remain off into cottage country. The high 19 degrees, which is slightly above the seasonal high of 15. Today's high, 19 degrees.
2: Right now in downtown Toronto, it's 10 degrees under a clear sky, feeling more like 8. 680 News Time, 4:33. As Toronto's current mayor continues her push for re-election, the provincial government is moving forward with a decision she's long opposed. It's been announced that the province will start to rip up a chunk of bike lanes from Bloor Street West in Etobicoke next week. City's Mark McAllister has more on the response from Olivia Chow.
7: Incumbent Mayor Olivia Chow on the moment and movement by the premier that she's long been fighting. Separated bike lanes being removed from Toronto streets and vehicle lanes being restored. Something she now wants to pin on her opponent for agreeing with the province's move.
8: The decision belongs to the residents and citizens of Toronto. It belongs to the municipal government. Just ripping out bike lanes, taking away speed cameras, bringing jets to the Island Airport, that is not what the city had voted for.
2: Putting the bike lanes in cost the city $27 million, and City Hall says it will cost around another $48 million to take them out. Bust out the turkey and the stuffing. It's time for the Thanksgiving long weekend. But as 680's John Downs tells us, police will have extra eyes on those taking the roads to their Turkey Day celebrations.
10: It's called Operation Impact, and OPP Acting Sergeant Taylor Conkle says if you don't want to get caught in their net,
11: put down the phone, slow down, move over for the police officers that are out there, but never drive impaired and buckle up.
10: If you're staying in town, you can check out Pumpkin Fest at Downsview Park. There's also the Toronto Fall Harvest Market on Sugar Beach. The weekend will start out sunny, but 680 meteorologist Jesse Uppel says we could see showers arrive on Sunday.
13: And as for your Thanksgiving Monday, it's looking mostly overcast. Temperatures are still hitting about 19 or 20 degrees, so we're mild.
10: If you plan on taking transit in the city, the Bloor line will be closed from Kipling to Jane stations, replaced by shuttle buses on Saturday and Sunday. Then on Monday, between St. George and Broadview stations, that'll be replaced by shuttle buses until 11 a.m. due to planned maintenance. 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
2: 680 News Time, 4:35. If you've still got to get out and grab some essentials ahead of your Thanksgiving get-together this long weekend, you'll want to be aware of what's going to be shut for the holiday. City's Rhianne Campbell tells us what all is set to be open and closed.
25: Most major grocery stores will be closed on Monday, with the exception of Rabba Fine Foods, Eataly, and Whole Foods. All beer stores and LCBOs across the GTA will also be closed. However, several Shoppers Drug Mart and Rexall pharmacies are open for business on Monday. Attractions such as the CN Tower, Hockey Hall of Fame, and Ripley's Aquarium will also be open with adjusted hours. Shopping malls like Square One, the Eaton Center, and Hillcrest are open, but Dufferin Mall, Fairview Mall, and Scarborough Town Center are closed. All local libraries will be closed on Sunday and Monday.
2: A full list of closures can be found on our website, toronto.citynews.ca. Toronto police are investigating after an elderly man was struck by a vehicle in East York last night. Police say they were called to the area of Coxwell and Mortimer Avenues just before 8 p.m., where a man in his 70s had been struck by a vehicle. Police say the man was transported to hospital from the scene, and paramedics originally said the man sustained critical injuries, but police say his condition has since improved. Police also say the driver of the vehicle remained on scene, though it's currently unclear if any charges will be laid. Residents in another U.S. city are chanting ICE out this morning. An impassioned New York City Mayor Zoran Mamdani called for ICE to leave his city after a man was shot during what the Department of Homeland Security calls a targeted operation in the Marble Hill neighborhood. The suspect was transported to the hospital with gunshot wounds, and Mamdani says his 5-year-old son was in the back seat of the car when the shooting unfolded. Police Commissioner Jessica Tisch says city cameras captured the man backing into a parking lot when agents in plain clothes approached with guns drawn. She says when her department's officers arrived on scene, they found federal agents in various styles of clothing, along with the shooting victim and 5-year-old boy.
12: The individual who was shot has been identified as 28-year-old Oscar Belgal. He has 2 prior arrests in New York City, one for robbery in 2023, in which he pleaded guilty to 4th-degree grand larceny and received 5 years probation, and one for criminal sale of a controlled substance in 2025, which is still pending.
2: Belgal's death now brings the total number of people to die in ICE custody this year up to at least 29. 680 News time, 4:38. The Leafs took on the Golden Knights in Las Vegas to kick off a road trip Thursday night. 680's Ben House has more.
6: The Leafs could not have asked for a better start to this one, jumping out to an early 3-0 lead thanks to goals from Jack Roslovic, Easton Cowan, and Nick Paul. It was 3-1 Leafs after one, but Vegas was able to tilt the ice for the final 2 periods, outshooting and outchancing the Leafs significantly. Brett Howden cut the lead to 1 on a pass from Mitch Marner, and then Jack Eichel was tripped on a breakaway and was awarded a penalty shot. He made no mistake, and the game was tied at 3 early in the second. From there, the difference was Sergei Bobrovsky, who turned aside chance after chance as the score remained tied for the remainder of regulation and overtime. Kirill Marchenko scored in the shootout, and both William Nylander and Gavin McKenna had the chance to win it, but it is Vegas that comes away with a 4-3 shootout victory. The Leafs road trip continues in Colorado on Saturday. Ben Howes, 680 News Radio.
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2: 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Enpro says the price dropped 1 cent at midnight, down to $1.84.9 a liter at most GTA stations. Coming up in 60 seconds, we'll take a look at traffic and weather together on the ones. 680 News Time, 4:40.
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0: Well, we have some construction updates on the 401. Unfortunately, not much of an update regarding this ongoing vehicle fire cleanup. But let's start on the westbound 401. So first off, no access from Port Union or Kingston Road. The northbound Port Union ramp is closed, and you cannot get on from east or westbound Kingston Road either. Good news, though, west of Meadowvale, All express lanes have reopened over to Nielsen. Reminder, though, it goes down to two lanes from Morningside to approaching Nielsen. That's long-term work. And then at the 404 in the express, we have a couple of left lanes out with ongoing construction. And then west of the 400 in the collectors, that's where we have this ongoing vehicle fire cleanup. Had a truck go up in flames here just before 3 o'clock. So the cleanup is still on the go. Two right lanes taken out. Not really causing a delay on the westbound 401. However, it has shut down the southbound 400 ramp to the westbound 401. So you will be forced onto the eastbound 401 or the Black Creek ramp. Southbound 410 ramp to the westbound 401 has been reopened. We still have some construction, though, at the 410 in the collectors. Two right lanes are blocked. Looks like the eastbound 403 ramp is closed down. The ramp to Huron-Ontario is blocked off, but the ramps from Huron-Ontario have been reopened. Eastbound at the 401, construction in the collectors at Mavis has wrapped up. The ramps from Mavis are open. The ramps to and from Huron-Ontario cleared as well. At Yonge in the collectors, construction on the go in the two right lanes, and this has the ramps from Yonge closed, the ramps to and from Bayview shut down as well, and then more construction at Leslie in the collectors. Two right lanes taken out here. The ramps from Leslie also blocked off. You cannot reach the 404 DVP either. We do have a short closure of the collectors, but a long detour. You'll be forced into the express here. However, you cannot get back into the collectors until Nielsen. The transfers at Warden and McCowan are both off limits. Southbound 404 ramp to the eastbound 401 also closed at Vic Park into the collectors. Three left lanes blocked. The ramps from Kennedy are closed, and you cannot get into the express here either. Your next update is at 4:51 with your forecast. Here's Natasha Ramsahai.
1: Wow, what a Friday. 19 degrees on tap with sunshine this morning, a little bit of cloud this afternoon, and not as windy as yesterday. Tonight, it's going to be clear as we drop to 8, and we're back to 17 degrees on Saturday. And now this temperature is a little cooler than what we've been forecasting through the week because of some additional cloud cover that's making its way in through the afternoon. And that's all from what will be the remnants of Hurricane Isaias. Today's high, 19 degrees.
2: Right now in downtown Toronto, it's 10 degrees under a clear sky, feeling more like 8. 680 News Time, 4:44. Coming up in 60 seconds, we'll take a look back at this morning's top stories and send things over to Ben Howes in the Sports Center.
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2: It's 10 degrees in downtown Toronto right now under a clear sky. Good morning. I'm Logan Libiak. Here are the top stories this hour. An elderly man is in hospital with serious injuries this morning after being struck by a vehicle Thursday in East York. Police say the man was hit in the area of Coxwell and Mortimer Avenues just before 8 last night, and they add the driver of the vehicle remained on scene. Bike lanes along a stretch of Bloor Street West in Etobicoke will start to be ripped up next week, according to the provincial government. The move comes after months of back and forth between the province and Mayor Olivia Chow, who has long opposed the move. And coming up after sports, the details of a new heat pump rebate program expected to launch early next year. 680 News Time, 4:46. Now it's time for sports. And from Sportsnet 590, The Fan, we send it over to Ben Howes.
6: The Leafs hit the road for the first time this year, taking on the Golden Knights in Las Vegas. The Golden Knights dominated play for most of the game, fighting back from an early 3-0 Leafs lead that the Buds built early in the first. Jack Roslovic, Easton Cowan, and Nick Paul had goals for the Leafs, but it was goaltender Sergei Bobrovsky that was the story in this one, as he made several huge saves to keep the game tied. The Golden Knights take it 4-3 in a shootout. The Leafs road trip continues in Colorado on Saturday. The Guardians and White Sox will need a winner-take-all game 5 as the Guardians fought back with two straight road wins to bring the series back to Cleveland for Saturday. They defeated the White Sox 9-5 last night. Elsewhere in hockey, the Habs fell to the Predators 5-2 the final. Montreal blows a 2-0 lead to drop their third straight. Ryan O'Reilly broke a 2-2 tie late in the third, and then the Preds added two into the empty net. The Senators took on the Flyers for their home opener. Ottawa takes it 2-1. Linus Ullmark stopped 28 of 29 for the win. The Canucks were crushed by the Hurricanes, 7-2 the final, and the Flames fell to the Avalanche to remain winless on the season. Cale Makar and Nathan MacKinnon had 3 points each as Colorado takes it by a score of 7-3. Week 5 of the NFL saw the Dallas Cowboys host the Buccaneers. Tampa takes it 24-16, marking their first win of the season. Sports at 15 and 45 past every hour or anytime at sportsnet.ca.
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7: This is All News Radio. Good morning. I'm Christine Ritchie. Prime Minister Mark Carney says Ottawa will launch a new heat pump rebate program early next year.
8: Today we're announcing more than $2 billion to deliver over 1 million home retrofits to lower energy costs and create additional savings for multi-unit buildings. When fully taken up, these upgrades will save Canadian families more than $1 billion every year on their energy bills.
7: Ottawa's in the process of winding down an existing program to subsidize purchases of heat pumps for homes heated with oil. In San Diego today, the USS Abraham Lincoln docked after 10 months of deployment without a port call, the longest in U.S. Navy history. ABC's Trevor Ault is there.
10: As they come in, there are boats all in the water honking their horns in salute. We saw helicopters flying over, tipping their wings, a wing salute. And of course, we saw a few other aircraft carriers also that were lining up saluting, because everyone can recognize the difficulties and the sacrifices that were made by all of the sailors here.
7: The sailors were deployed to the Middle East as part of the Iran war. Their deployment came under scrutiny after some of the sailors had suicidal ideations during the lengthy time at sea. If you're nervous about AI's rapid development, you're not alone.
11: A new AP NORC poll finds 64% of Americans think AI is developing too quickly. 27% say it's about right. Only 8% believe growth is too slow. Chief fear? That artificial intelligence could evade human control and hurt humanity. Something leaders of AI companies have already expressed concerns about. President Trump has warned that pumping the brakes on the technology will give China an advantage. Deborah Rodriguez, ABC News.
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9: This is Stephan Olop from the 680 News Radio Traffic Center. We are tracking an ongoing vehicle fire cleanup on the westbound 401 in the collectors west of the 400. Two right lanes taken out. However, the southbound 400 ramp to the westbound 401 also blocked off with this ongoing cleanup. So that means if you don't jump off at Finch, you'll be forced onto the eastbound 401 or the ramp to Black Creek. Elsewhere, a lot of construction still on the go. Southbound 404 DVP. No access to the eastbound 401. And then from Dundas to Eastern, it's down to a single lane, but I'm just looking at the camera now. They are in the process of picking up the pylons. Not sure if that ramp to Richmond is reopened yet, but it will be shortly. If you're trying to get on the westbound Gardner, you cannot do so from Park Lawn, Islington, or northbound Kipling. All ramps here closed with construction. The transfer to the collectors at Islington is blocked off, and collector lanes through Kipling also closed. The Fort Erie bound QEW ramp from Nikola Tesla is closed, and then at Maple Avenue, we have a couple of left lanes out. The ramps from Ontario Street in Beamsville shut down. Toronto bound QEW at Nikola Tesla, that right lane has now been reopened. Looks like the on-ramp from Nikola Tesla is still off limits. However, the ramp from Beach Boulevard has been reopened. Eastbound QEW at Cawthra, a couple of left lanes out, and then at Dixie, it goes over to three right lanes blocked. The ramps from Cawthra and Dixie shut down. The ramp to West Mall off limits, and if you're trying to get on the northbound 410, no access from Sandalwood or Mayfield. Your next report is at 5:01 with your forecast. Here's Natasha Ramsahai.
12: 19 degrees today, and that's going to come with no rain, lighter winds than yesterday, and lots of sunshine this morning. A little bit of cloud this afternoon. Tonight, clear down to 8. And Saturday, we're going to start off the long weekend dry, but increasing cloud and high of 17 degrees. Winds a bit on the gusty side again, 40 to 50 kilometers per hour. Now, Sunday, still a question mark on these afternoon showers because it's going to be from the remnants of what is currently Hurricane Isaias. So we have to see how this thing is going to track. There may be a slight chance these showers will miss us. We've got a high of 17. And then mainly cloudy on Monday. We'll have some sunny breaks with a high of 21. Today's high, 19 degrees.
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18: 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Well, after spending 8 months on board the International Space Station, 4 astronauts are back on Earth.
19: SpaceX brought NASA's Jessica Meir and Jack Hathaway, France's Sophie Adnaud, and Russia's Andrei Fedyev home with a splashdown in the Pacific off the coast of Los Angeles.
20: Dragon Freedom has returned home, and Jessica, Jack, Sophie, and Andrei.
23: Happy splashdown. On behalf of SpaceX, welcome home, Crew 12.
19: The four rushed to space 8 months ago to replace an ailing colleague and his crew. Jessica Meir radioed in after splashing down.
24: We are so excited to be back on planet Earth after an incredible mission on the International Space Station with all of our colleagues and friends.
19: While still in orbit, Meir said the crew had a lot of mixed, swirling emotions and would miss the extraordinary views of the home planet. 7 astronauts remain aboard the space station, representing the U.S., Russia, and Canada. I'm Ed Donahue.
18: In entertainment news, attention fans of Bridgerton, a spinoff has been confirmed, and we know know which artists will be hosting the Kids' Choice Awards. ABC's Michelle Franzen has those stories and more in tonight's entertainment report.
2: Dearest gentle reader,
3: Netflix and Shondaland have announced a new limited series centered on the Bridgerton family matriarch, Lady Violet. No word yet on the release date for the spinoff, but filming for season 5 of Bridgerton is currently underway. And the tradition of Clive Davis's pre-Grammy Gala will continue. The late music mogul's famous event will take place February 6, 2027, the night before the Grammy ceremony. It will feature performances from major artists while paying tribute to the life and legacy of Davis, who died earlier this year at age 94.
4: Oh, you're taking me out.
3: Singer Alex Warren set to host the Nickelodeon Kids' Choice Awards. The ceremony airs November 14th on CBS, Nickelodeon, and Paramount Plus. Michelle Franzen, ABC News.
18: Now time for the Dynamic Market Minute. The TSX gained 103 points, up 35,145. The Canadian dollar sits at 70.33 cents U.S. On Wall Street, the NASDAQ fell 1.25% as investors were spooked by OpenAI's annualized revenue. It was revealed to be short of the amount previously signaled. The S&P was down 66 points and the Dow added 52 points. With more from Wall Street, here's Bloomberg.
6: Today we get the latest on how the average American is feeling financially. The University of Michigan's early October consumer sentiment measure is expected to show a slight increase from September, and not only because September's reading was so low, there's almost nowhere else it could go. Despite pervasive inflation angst, expectation over wages remains positive, and consumers expect stock prices to keep rising, which may help convince people to keep spending as retailers already push early holiday promotions. American Express has its own bill to pay. Federal regulators have fined the company $350 million for failing to catch and report up to $13 billion in suspected money laundering through its system. The Office of the Comptroller of the Currency cited the bank for deficiencies in its compliance programs, and the Fed Reserve has also announced enforcement action against the company. Amex will be required to address deficiencies, including inadequate staffing, internal control gaps, and weak employee training. Andrew O'Day, Bloomberg Radio.
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21: Right now in downtown Toronto, it's 10 degrees under a clear sky, feeling more like 8 at the tone. 680 News Time, 5 o'clock.
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21: Good morning. This is Friday, October 9th. I'm Logan Libiak. Here's what's making news right now. Come next week, cyclists in Etobicoke will have fewer places to ride as the provincial government prepares to move ahead with its plan to rip up bike lanes across Toronto. The OPP will be keeping extra eyes on the roads this long weekend, but if you're going to be sticking around in the city, there's still some events to enjoy your time off with. Whether you need to hit the LCBO, the bank, a grocery, or beer store, you'll want to do so before Monday as the holiday long weekend brings with it plenty of closures. And Toronto police are investigating after a man in his 70s was struck by a vehicle in the city's East End last night, suffering serious injuries.
4: Great start, rough finish for the Maple Leafs in Vegas. A shootout loss to the Golden Knights. And the Guardians White Sox ALDS is going the distance. Sports at 15.
7: It's a jobs report Friday with the Canadian jobs data for September due in, the first since new tariffs were imposed. Stock futures seeing a bounce after a mixed week for the markets. Business at 26.
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9: This report brought to you by Subaru Canada. Heads up to drivers taking the southbound 400 and no access to the westbound 401 right now. So first off, construction to get through south of Maple View in the two left lanes. Construction on the ramp to Highway 89 has wrapped up, but we still have some on the go through Highway 89 on the highway. Two right lanes blocked here. And then, yes, that ramp to the westbound 401 closed, all thanks to a vehicle fire cleanup that's actually on the westbound 401 in the collectors west of the 400. So two right lanes taken out on the westbound 401 here as well. It's not causing a delay. The bigger impact, though, is to drivers on the southbound 400 as you'll be forced onto the eastbound 401 or the ramp to Black Creek. Before that, on the westbound 401, some construction to deal with. You cannot get on from Port Union or Kingston Road. And then in the express at the 404, a couple of left lanes are blocked. At the 410 in the collectors, construction here has wrapped up. And the ramp to Hure, Ontario, also now clear. Looks like the eastbound 403 ramp to the westbound 401 remains closed for now, although I assume that's going to reopen shortly. If you're going eastbound on the 401 at Yonge in the collectors, getting a lot of notes from the MTO here. Looks like construction here has wrapped up. The ramps from Yonge also clear. The ramps to and from Bayview clear as well. And that southbound 404 ramp to the eastbound 401 also open. Not sure if the collector lanes at the 404 have been reopened yet. You still might be forced into the express here. And it's a short closure, but a big detour. You can't get back into the collector until Nielsen. We have work on the go still at Vic Park in the collectors. Three left lanes blocked. The transfer to the collectors, like I said, at Warden shut down. The ramps at Kennedy to the highway are closed, and you can't get into the express at Kennedy either. 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
12: A gorgeous Friday out there today, waking up to sunshine, a little bit of cloud through the afternoon, but a high slightly above seasonal at 19 degrees, and it's not going to be as windy as yesterday either. Today's high, 19 degrees.
21: Right now in downtown Toronto, it's 10 degrees under a clear sky, feeling more like 8. 680 News Time, 504. The long weekend will mark the last chance for cyclists in Etobicoke to utilize a chunk of bike lanes on Bloor Street West. The provincial government has announced they will begin the process of ripping them up this coming Tuesday. City's Mark McAllister has more on the move that's long been opposed by current Mayor Olivia Chow.
11: Just as the province promised a month ago, construction to remove concrete curbs, install signage, and once again change pavement markings begins next week. At the time, Bradford applauded the move, saying the lanes should be removed where they're not serving their purpose and otherwise posing problems. After another debate hosted by the CBC, he defended the decision.
13: I ride more bikes than anyone who has ever been elected to Toronto City Council, for sure. And you know, we've got the record for that. But I also am going to be pragmatic and recognize when some of the bike lanes aren't working like they should.
21: Bike lanes on University, Queen's Park, and Avenue Road are also slated for removal, but there's no timetable for when that could happen at the moment. 680 News Time, 5:05. This just into 680 News Radio from Stockholm, Sweden. The winner of the Nobel Peace Prize has just been announced.
22: The Nobel Peace Prize for 2026 goes to a person who, with exceptional courage and integrity, has led the way towards a more comprehensive global legal order. This year's laureate has been instrumental in ensuring that war crimes, crimes against humanity, and genocide are prosecuted. The Norwegian Nobel Committee has decided to award the Nobel Peace Prize for 2026 to Navathanam Navi Pillai for her efforts to promote peace and international law. Navi Pillai's commitment to universal legal principles and her firm moral compass are constants in a long career.
21: 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Whether your long weekend plans are in the city or have you taking a trip out of town, there's a few things to be aware of across the GTA. 680's John Downs has the news you can use.
0: The OPP wants you to know they'll be out in full force targeting what they call the Big Four: impaired, dangerous, and distracted driving, as well as seatbelts. But if you're staying closer to home this weekend, you can check out the Toronto Fall Harvest Market by Sugar Beach. Pumpkin Fest is the place to be for all things gourd-themed at Downsview Park. We'll certainly have the temps for it, according to 680 meteorologist Jesse Uppel.
1: A normal daytime high this time of year, about 15 degrees, and we're steadily above that mark right through the long weekend.
0: We could see some showers on Sunday. On the TTC, you'll need to know Line 2, Bloor Danforth, will be closed from Kipling to Jane stations, replaced by shuttle buses on Saturday and Sunday for planned infrastructure work, and it'll be an 11 a.m. start for subway service from St. George to Broadview on Sunday. Shuttle buses will run. John Downs, 680 News Radio.
21: The Thanksgiving long weekend starts tomorrow, and with it, of course, means some closures across the GTA to be aware of come Monday. You'll want to be stocked up on supplies, as most major grocery stores will be closed with the

0: Once on scene, officers located a man in his 70s who had been struck by a vehicle. He was taken to hospital and paramedics originally said he was in critical condition, but police say his condition has since improved. Police also say the driver of the vehicle remained on scene, but have not yet said if any charges will be laid as a result. And the Cleveland Guardians needed a win in Chicago to extend their season. 680's Ben Howes recaps the nine innings.
1: This one had fans on the edge of their seats until it didn't. The White Sox got on the board in the bottom of the third thanks to a bases-loaded walk to Munetaka Murakami, followed by a sacrifice fly off the bat of Sam Antonacci to grab a 2-0 lead. They would hold on to that until the top of the fifth when Patrick Bailey and Jose Ramirez went deep for the Guardians, giving Cleveland a 3-2 lead. Chicago tied the game in the bottom of the fifth when Antonacci was hit by a pitch with the bases loaded, and they would retake the lead thanks to another sacrifice fly, this one from Brenton Doyle. But Cleveland's offense exploded in the top of the sixth, putting up six runs on five hits to open up a 9-4 lead. Chicago would make some noise in the bottom of the ninth, cutting into Cleveland's lead with a home run and putting two runners on before the Guardians put them away. 9-5 Cleveland the final. The two teams will meet again on Saturday with a trip to the ALCS on the line. Ben Howes, 680 News Radio.
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0: 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Enpro says the price dropped 1 cent at midnight, down to $1.849 a liter at most GTA stations. Traffic and weather together on the ones up next. 680 News Time 510.
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8: This report brought to you by Canadian Rack Technologies. If you're taking Highway 11 through Oro Medonte right now, we do have some maintenance set up at Line 9, left lane out in both directions. Northbound at Line 5, maintenance here has wrapped up. Continuing on the southbound 400, south of Mapleview, we have a couple of left lanes out still with construction, and then two right lanes out at Highway 89. And then the ramp to the westbound 401 remains closed with this ongoing vehicle fire cleanup. Actually took place on the westbound 401 in the collectors just beyond the 400. So two right lanes still out on the westbound 401. Not seeing a delay here on the 401, but definitely impacting drivers on the southbound 400. Northbound 400 construction at Highway 89 in the right lane. Good news for drivers on the southbound DVP. Construction between Dundas and Eastern has completely wrapped up, and that ramp to Richmond now open. If you're trying to get on the westbound Gardner, though, still no access from Park Lawn, Islington, or northbound Kipling. The transfer to the collectors at Islington is closed as well, and then collector lanes at Kipling also shut down, so you will be forced off there. If you're trying to get on the Fort Erie bound QEW, the ramp from Nikola Tesla is open. Same goes with the Toronto bound QEW ramp from Nikola Tesla. And then further on the eastbound QEW at Cawthra, construction here has wrapped up. The ramps from Hathra open as well. We still have some road work on the go, though, through Dixie in the three right lanes, and that is causing a delay now from Dixie over to West Mall. You cannot get on from Dixie, and you cannot exit

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1: Some layers required this morning as we start the day off in single digits, but it will be sunny to start. Some increasing afternoon cloud and a high of 19 degrees. Tonight clear down to 8, and then Saturday increasing cloud. The wind is going to start to get gusty again, up to about 40 kilometers per hour, high of 17 degrees. That cloud on Saturday is going to be the outer bands of what is currently Hurricane Isaias. Today's high, 19 degrees.
2: Right now in downtown Toronto, 10 degrees under a clear sky. 680 News Time, 5:14, a preview of the morning show and sports coming your way in 60 seconds.
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2: It's 10 degrees under a clear sky in downtown Toronto right now. Good morning. I'm Logan Libiak. Now joining us for the preview of the morning show, it's Paul Cook. Good morning, Paul.
6: Logan, good morning. Here's what we're looking at this morning. A traffic alert, a fire involving a tractor trailer hauling garbage impacting the early morning commute. Westbound 401 collectors west of the 400 closed, as is the southbound 400 ramp to the westbound 401. Our Carl Hanske heading to the scene. Full traffic report coming up at 5:21. South African Nabi Pillay, a former U.N. Human Rights Commissioner, has won the 2026 Nobel Peace Prize for her work promoting peace and international law. And a workday is all that separates you from a long weekend. That Thanksgiving kickoff just hours away. Comfortable temperatures, but we have rain in the forecast for Sunday and the holiday Monday. For a full rundown of things to do, what's open and closed, along with road and transit impacts, plus the full long weekend forecast, go to toronto.citynews.ca. Logan.
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7: Hey, Logan, good morning. The Maple Leafs got a point in Vegas. They'll regret not getting two. They led the Golden Knights 3-0 about 8.5 minutes in on goals from Jack Roslovic, Easton Cowan, and Nick Paul. But the Golden Knights have already erased that by early in the second period. And to be fair, could have been worse. Sergei Bobrovsky, 40 saves, got the game to a shootout. Vegas victorious in the fifth round for the 4-3 final. It doesn't get much easier. The Leafs in Colorado tomorrow. Five Canadian teams in action last night. Ottawa, the only one to win, 2-1 over Philly. Montreal fell 5-2 to Nashville. Logan Stankoven's hat trick led Carolina over the Canucks 7-2. The Flames 0-4. The Avalanche dusted them 7-3. Comeback fives to the Guardians. Cleveland has forced a deciding fifth game with the White Sox in the ALDS, taking both at Wright Field 9-5 last night, scoring six in the sixth to put them on top for good. Only the third team to come back from 0-2 down in a DS when dropping the first two at home the last time that happened. The Jays over Texas in 2015. The bat flip, game five tomorrow. An upset to start week five in the NFL. The previously winless Tampa Bay Buccaneers upset Dallas 24-16. Undrafted rookie Jalen Daniels got the win. Bucky Irving rushed for a career high 165 yards. In the WNBA, nobody's better than Asia Wilson, named MVP for the fifth time, third year in a row. Now can she save her team's season? Vegas looks to stay alive in the league semifinals, facing elimination against Golden State tonight in game three. Sports at 15:45 past Denver. Hour or anytime at sportsnet.ca.
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2: 680 News Time, 518. Statistics Canada is set to report its latest jobs numbers this morning. Michelle Zadikian with the Canadian Press has the story.
12: Economists predict employers added 9,200 jobs in September, a slight bounce back after roughly 42,000 jobs were lost in August. The unemployment rate is expected to tick up to 6.5%. The August job losses snapped a hot streak for the labor market, but economists weren't overly concerned and instead pointed to the relatively stable unemployment rate as a sign the labor market wasn't taking a major step back. The jobs data will be the Bank of Canada's last look at the labor market before its next interest rate decision on October 28th. Michelle Zadikian, The Canadian Press.
2: Instagram users are being taken higher, whether they like it or not. The app reportedly keeps recommending Creed's hit song Higher for posts involving everything from cat photos to Caesar salads, but it turns out it's not a 90s nostalgia craze. Instagram says it's a glitch. The company says the song is being suggested to more people than intended, and engineers are working on a fix. 680 News Time, 520, coming up in 60 seconds, traffic and weather together on the ones.
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0: 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Drivers on the southbound 400. First off, you're going to hit some heavy delays now from south of Mapleview to south of Innisfil Beach. We have some late wrapping construction on the go here in the two left lanes. Looks like we still have some work on the go as well at Highway 89. Might be one, might be two right lanes. Not seeing any delays here, though, so I'm assuming it's just the one right lane, or hopefully it has been cleared away. However, after that, the ramp to the westbound 401 completely shut down with this vehicle fire cleanup that's actually on the go on the westbound 401 collectors just beyond the 400. Two right lanes out on the westbound 401. Not seeing any delays on the 401 or approaching the 401, but keep in mind you'll be forced onto the eastbound 401 or the ramp to Black Creek. On the westbound 401, we have some ramp closures in Scarborough. No access from Port Union or Kingston Road. And then some good news in the express at the 404. Construction here has wrapped up. Looks like we still have a closure, though, of the eastbound 403 ramp to the westbound 401. That's for construction as well. Eastbound 401 at Leslie in the collectors. Two right lanes blocked. The ramps from Leslie also closed. You cannot reach the 404 DVP. We have a brief closure of the collector lanes here, so you're forced into the express. And it looks like you cannot get back into still until Nielsen. Those transfers at Warden and McCowan still blocked off. At Victoria Park in the collectors, three left lanes blocked off. The ramps from Kennedy also closed, and you cannot get into the express here either. On the westbound Gardner, construction continues as well. No access access from Park Lawn, Islington, or northbound Kipling. The transfer to the collectors at Islington shut down, and collector lanes at Kipling also blocked off. Eastbound QEW, construction still on the go at Dixie in the three right lanes, and that's causing a slowdown from about Cawthron now over to West Mall. The ramps from Dixie and to West Mall also shut down. 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Your next report is at 531 with Lisa Amaral. Now with your forecast, here's Natasha Ramsahai.
1: A fantastic day today to get outside and do some outdoor activities. Increase in cloud this afternoon, but lots of sunshine out there with a high of 19. And then Saturday, we also have increasing cloud cover. This cloud cover will be from what is currently Hurricane Isaias. The remnants of that will make its way up towards the GTA this weekend with the clouds Saturday and 17, and potential afternoon showers on Sunday, also a high of 17. By Monday, all of that cloud pushes out. We'll get into some sunny breaks, and that's what's going to help get those temperatures to 21 degrees. Today's high, 19.
2: Right now, in downtown Toronto, it's 10 degrees under a clear sky, feeling more like 8. 680 News Time, 524, coming up at 530. The latest details on a vehicle fire on the southbound 400 this morning.
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2: 680 News Time, 525. 9 months after being captured by U.S. forces in Venezuela, the country's former president Nicolas Maduro and his wife Celia Flores have had new charges against them unsealed in federal court. Prosecutors now accuse the pair of conspiring to torture Venezuelans and Americans held in prisons. ABC's Aaron Katursky has more.
19: In graphic detail, prosecutors allege one American was subjected to torture that included electric shock to his arms, legs, and genitals, and asphyxiation after he was falsely accused of conspiring to assassinate Maduro. Another American was visiting family when prosecutors say Venezuelan officers attacked him from behind and later electrocuted his testicles. That man allegedly told he was only alive because he was a U.S. citizen and could be useful in a prisoner exchange. A third American allegedly suffered permanent injury to his eye. For 2 days, they beat him with their fist to the face, head, and stomach, approximately every half hour.
2: Maduro and Flores have already entered not guilty pleas to drug trafficking charges in federal court. The Market Minute up next.
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27: Good morning. Seeing an early bounce for markets after the choppy week we've had so far, including a 3-day losing skid for the NASDAQ. A bounce yesterday for the Dow Jones, led by some, well, somewhat unloved stocks for 2026, the likes of IBM and Home Depot and McDonald's. NASDAQ coming off a loss of 345 points, a drop of 1.25%. We saw a slump for AI-related companies. After OpenAI said its revenue is running in around $20 billion less than forecast,
3: We also saw shares of telecom companies drop after SpaceX said it was buying some low-level spectrum in the cell phone market in the United States. So quite a bit of volatility. Right now we're looking at the Dow futures up 80 points. The NASDAQ futures seeing a bounce of 253, 0.8%. SpaceX stock is up by 3% in pre-market trading activity so far this morning. Bay Street's coming off a 103-point gain, up a third of a percent at 35,145. Leadership coming off for the trading session, including CN and CP Rail. The gold stocks had a positive showing, and the energy stocks were up as well. As for that price for oil this morning, it's down $1.27, 1.4% at $90.22 a barrel. Coming up this morning, jobs data from Stats Canada. September unemployment stats expected to show just 5,000 jobs following the implementation of new tariffs from the United States and the reciprocal tariffs added by Canada. The Canadian dollar is steady at 70.29 cents. The price for gold up $60 at $42.16. At the Business Center, I'm Mike Apple.
4: What does a sunny getaway with Air Canada sound like? Sunny Jamaica moves to its own rhythm. Rio comes alive long after the sun goes down. Philippines slows everything down. And just when you think you've heard it all, there's sunny Lima. 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
8: It's Friday, October 9th. Good morning. I'm Catherine Jeté.
9: I'm Paul Cook. Here's what's making news right now.
23: A stinky commute for those coming down from the north. A tractor trailer hauling garbage has caught on fire, shutting down the ramp from the southbound 400 to the westbound 401.
24: A former United Nations High Commissioner for Human Rights is the winner of the Nobel Peace Prize.
28: It's a source of hope and inspiration.
24: The Nobel Committee says it's honoring Navi Pillay for her efforts to promote peace and international law.
8: Turkey with a side of voting. Advanced polls are open in multiple GTA municipalities as we mark Thanksgiving this weekend.
29: All right, how many of you went to sleep when the Leafs are up 3-0? Oh, speaking of rude awakenings, and the Guardians are forced to game 5 of the White Sox. Sports at 45.
3: Stock futures seeing an early Friday morning bounce following a sell-off for the NASDAQ Thursday on worries about AI revenue. Canada's jobs data for the month of September due in this morning from StatsCan. Business at 56.
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8: It's time for Rogers Xfinity Internet. Traffic and weather together on the ones. Lisa Emerald is at the Traffic Center. Good morning, Lisa.
30: Good morning, Catherine, and good morning, Paul. Well, right now, I'm still seeing a lot of construction across those major routes. I'll start off with the eastbound QEW. Out at Dixie, we have three right lanes still blocked off with that road work, so it's causing a very heavy delay from Cawthra. Cars are moving very slowly through this stretch. The Dixie ramp to the east QEW remains closed, as well as the ramp to get off at West Mall. If you're traveling on the eastbound 401, some construction has cleared up here. At Leslie, it's all gone. The Leslie ramps to get onto the highway now reopened, as well as the collector ramp to get to the 404 DVP. And then it looks like we had a collector lane closure near the 404 DVP. That's also just reopened, so some good news there. You'll still also run into construction at Victoria Park in the collectors. Three left lanes taken out. The Kennedy ramps to the highway is closed, as well as the McCowan transfer into the collectors. Westbound side of the 401, just west of the 400 and the collectors, two right lanes remain blocked off due to a vehicle fire. So that's also affecting the southbound 400 ramp to get to the westbound 401. That's going to be closed off here because of that as well. If you are traveling on the eastbound 403, the collector ramp to get to the west 401 remains closed off with construction as well. And then north on the 404 up at Bloomington, we were seeing some construction that has since cleared away. Your next report coming up in less than 10 minutes with your forecast now. Here is Denise Andriacci.
0: A mild and dry start to this long weekend. Today's guaranteed high is 19. We'll have sun and cloud for most of the day, but once again, very windy. Winds out of the west-northwest, gusts nearing 50 kilometers per hour. We're partly cloudy tonight. Some patchy fog developing overnight down to a low near 7. The guaranteed high today, 19.
9: Right now, 7 degrees cloudy, 680 News Time, 533.
8: Happening now in the city's northwest, the ramp from the southbound 400 to the westbound 401 collectors is closed after a tractor trailer caught fire.
9: Our Carl Hamsky heading to the scene this morning, and he joins us live. Good morning, Carl.
23: Yeah, good morning, Paul. I did get a look at the truck involved here. It literally is just a tractor trailer with the back cab part that it was full of garbage. It's on the lanes of the westbound 401 right at the southbound 400. I don't know if it's where the ramp in the southbound 400 merges right onto the 401 or if the truck was actually on the westbound 401, just happened to pull over and catch fire right where the southbound 400 merges. Either way, the ramp from the southbound 400 to the westbound 401 is shut down for this cleanup. They have fire trucks on scene. I can see the truck. It has some damage. The rear cab part, the back part of it anyway, has been damaged by this fire. The question now is, how damaged is the truck? Will they be able to haul it away? The easy fix is if they can bring in a large tow truck and haul the cab section away. The truck driver managed to detach from the rear part and drive off a little bit, so the front cab and the driver is fine. It's just the rear trailer part. But if that trailer is damaged, what they're going to have to do, if they don't think they can haul it away, they're going to have to bring in cleanup crews to haul out the garbage from the back, load it into another tractor trailer, then put that damaged trailer part up on a flatbed and haul it away. That would take a whole lot longer. We're just not sure or the structural integrity of the trailer yet. That's what we're waiting on to find out. But damage done right now, anyway, for those coming in on the morning commute. Reporting live by the southbound 400 and the 401, Carl Hansky, 680 News Radio.
8: 680 News Time, 535. Breaking news from Norway, where the Nobel Peace Prize has been awarded to a trailblazing judge and former UN High Commissioner for Human Rights. 680's Kevin Meisner joins us live with the details. Good morning, Kevin.
24: Yeah, good morning, Catherine. She's a former International Criminal Court judge, just one of Navi Pillay's many impressive accomplishments. In awarding the Nobel Peace Prize, the chair of the Nobel Committee said Pillay has been instrumental in ensuring that war crimes, crimes against humanity, and genocide are prosecuted worldwide.
1: Navi Pillay's commitment to justice and human dignity is a source of hope and inspiration to all those who seek to bring about a more peaceful world.
24: Born into a family of Indian Tamil origin under apartheid in South Africa, Pillay has served as a judge in the High Court in South Africa, the International Criminal Tribunal for Rwanda, and the International Criminal Court. She then served as UN High Commissioner for Human Rights from 2008 to 2014. Now, the committee says Pillay has held states and national leaders accountable and brought hope to victims of violence and conflict. She joins a long list of previous Nobel Peace Prize winners that includes Nelson Mandela and Malala Yousafzai. Kevin Meisner, 680 News Radio.
9: 680 News Time, 536. Well, you don't have to hit the road to have fun this holiday weekend. Pumpkin Fest happening at Downsview Park, complete with a midway and an inflatable corn maze. The Fall Harvest Market takes place at Sugar Beach with marshmallow fire pits and pumpkin painting, plus tons of selfie moments. 680 weather specialist Denise Andriacci says you'll want an umbrella, though, if you're going out Thanksgiving Sunday.
0: We are expecting rain. The winds will pick up as well, 10 to 15 millimeters of wet weather for Thanksgiving Sunday. Not just through the day, but at night as well, possibly into early Monday morning.
9: If you're relying on transit, subway trains won't be running on Line 2, the Bloor Danforth line between Kipling and Jane stations. Shuttle buses will be going, though. There's also a late opening for the same line on Monday between St. George and Broadview stations. Shuttle buses will run instead of subway trains until 11 in the morning. LCBO, beer stores, banks, and most grocery stores will be closed Monday, but most of the major malls are open. Full list of weekend events and closures can be found at toronto.citynews.ca.
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9: 680 News Time, 5:37, with just 2.5 half weeks until Election Day, and advance voting in full swing. The latest snapshot of the mayor's race shows it's coming down to the wire. Main Street Research conducting the poll earlier this week after Chris Alexander dropped out of the campaign. It gives incumbent Olivia Chow 40.8% support and Brad Bradford 38.3%. 10% of the respondents are undecided as who benefits from Alexander's withdrawal. The poll finds almost 45% would switch to Chow and just under 42% would choose Bradford.
8: You're listening to Six City News Radio. It was a great start, but a tough finish for the Leafs, who saw an early lead slip away in Vegas. Our Simon Bennett has more from last night in Sin City.
29: The Leafs actually led the Golden Knights 3-0 8.5 minutes in, but
5: one of the top scorers in the league so far this season and a chance to tie this game on the penalty shot. Scores!
29: Jack Eichel's early second period penalty shot goal for the 3-3 tie. Sergei Bobrovsky was fantastic after that.
10: What a save!
29: He did everything he could to get the Leafs a point, but it wasn't two.
5: Save held! And the Golden Knights kept the comeback!
29: Deadlocked until the fifth round of the shootout, it ended 4-3 Vegas despite 40 saves from Bobrovsky.
11: Everybody works hard, so we just keep grinding, keep chipping away one moment at a time, and we keep building.
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8: Still to come on 680 News Radio, a tractor trailer fire cleanup on the westbound 401 at the 400 in the Collectors. You'll hear traffic and weather together.
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30: 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So right now, if you're traveling on the westbound 401, just west of the 400 and the Collectors, we're still seeing two right lanes taken out here due to that vehicle fire cleanup. Right now, it's not causing any delays, but something to make note of is on the southbound 400, that ramp to get to the west 401 closed off because of that vehicle fire cleanup. So just a heads up to drivers there. On the southbound 400, just south of Innisfail Beach Road, two left lanes taken out with construction. It is causing a pretty heavy delay from about Mapleview. You'll also see some more construction at Highway 89. Two right lanes are taken out. Eastbound on the QEW at Dixie, we have three right lanes blocked with construction. So right now that's causing a backup from Cawthra. The Dixie ramp to get onto the East QEW still closed, but the ramp to West Mall has just reopened. And then on the northbound side of the 410, minor delays between Sandalwood and Mayfield. You'll also want to keep in mind that both the Sandalwood and Mayfield ramps to get onto the North 410 remain closed with construction. The next Lotto Max jackpot is $80 million plus 80 new prizes of $100,000 and Max Millions. 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
0: A mild start to the long weekend. We're above seasonal today with a guaranteed high of 19. Windy conditions again, mainly out of the west-northwest. Gusts nearing 50 kilometers per hour. Partly cloudy tonight. Some patchy fog. That's going to be lingering if you're out on the roads very early Saturday morning. But once that dissipates, it's above seasonal again with sun and cloud near 19. That's our guaranteed high today, 19 degrees.
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8: Stats Canada releases the September employment update this morning, the first look at how the latest U.S. tariffs affected the labor market.
9: Our Mike Eppel has a preview from the 680 Business Center.
3: Last month's unemployment data will show the effects of the U.S. Section 338 tariffs that took effect late August. And August was not a good month for the jobs market, down 42,000. In September, that might not be much better. This consensus estimate going in is just for 5,000, maybe 9,000 jobs gained at best. And the unemployment rate going up to 6.5% from 6.4 in August. It's still going to be likely net positive for the employment numbers for 2026. This will be the last look at the labor market before the next interest rate decision for the Bank of Canada coming up on October 28th. The Bank of Canada has kept interest rates steady for the past 7 meetings in a row. Mike Eppel, 680 News Radio.
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8: It's mostly cloudy, 10 degrees in downtown Toronto. Good morning. I'm Catherine Jeté.
9: I'm Paul Cook. Here are the top stories this Friday morning.
8: A tractor trailer hauling garbage catches fire on the westbound 401, closing two collector lanes and the ramp from the southbound 400. It's not clear yet how long it'll take to clean up. The Thanksgiving long weekend is here. Some in the GTA will be spending it voting early. Advance polls are open in multiple municipalities, including Brampton, Toronto, and Vaughan, 2.5 weeks out from the city vote. And the Nobel Peace Prize has been awarded to Navi Pillay, a former UN High Commissioner for Human Rights, who the committee called one of the great defenders of international legal principles of our time.
9: Time now for sports.
8: 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Good morning, Simon.
29: Hey, Catherine, good morning. Great start. Not so much on the rest for the Maple Leafs in Vegas. They had a 3-0 lead before the first period was half done, but the Golden Knights came back. Jack Eichel tying the game on a second period penalty shot. Sergei Bobrovsky was incredible. 40 saves to get them a point, but not two. Vegas finishing it 4-3 in a shootout. Toronto 2-2-1. They have the Avalanche in Denver tomorrow. The Senators' home opener, a 2-1 win over Philly. Nashville over Montreal 5-2. Logan Stankoven from Kamloops, the sixth BC native to record a hat trick against Vancouver, finished 7-2. Calgary 0-4 now. Colorado 7-3 winners at the Saddledome. Baseball, the ALDS between Cleveland and the White Sox is going the distance. The Guardians took both in Chicago, scoring 9 runs in both of them. A 9-5 final yesterday, with Cleveland putting up 6 in the sixth to blow it open. So the Guardians host Game 5 tomorrow. It ended so bad for the Dallas Cowboys. An unnamed worker in the bowels of AT&T Stadium him yelled embarrassing at Dak Prescott when it was over, not realizing someone was recording it. Tampa Bay with their first win of the season. The surprising 24-16 final. The victory for undrafted rookie Jalen Daniels filling in for the injured Baker Mayfield. NBA LeBron James played his first preseason game for Philadelphia last night. 18 minutes, 10 points. The Sixers lost in Brooklyn 114-108. The Raptors preseason continues tomorrow against the Clippers in Vancouver, but don't expect to see Kawhi Leonard to get any game action until they're back in Toronto against the Knicks next week. Sports at 15 and 45 past every hour or anytime at sportsnet.ca.
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8: A man in his 70s is in hospital after he was struck by a vehicle in East York. The man was walking in the area of Coxwell and Mortimer just before 8 last night. His injuries were initially described as life-threatening, but officers tell 6:08 News Radio his condition has improved. Investigators say the driver of the vehicle did stay at the scene. A teenager on a skateboard was hit by a car in Oakville, but he's expected to be okay. Halton police say the boy's believed to be around 13 years old. He was struck around 7 last night in the area of Upper Middle and Third Line. His injuries are described as non-life-threatening. The driver stayed at the scene. Protests in New York City after a shooting involving ICE agents in a Manhattan neighborhood. ABC's Andrea Fujii has more.
13: Overnight, protesters gathering outside the New York City hospital where a man was recovering after being shot by ICE agents.
19: Eyes up our streets now!
13: The shooting came during an immigration enforcement operation. Police say ICE fired at least 7 rounds through the windshield of the suspect's SUV while the man's 5-year-old son was in the back seat.
8: The boy was not hurt and is now with family. The U.S. Department of Homeland Security says Immigration and Customs Enforcement officers were conducting an operation targeting the man who was shot. Officials allege the 28-year-old was in the country illegally from the Dominican Republic and has a long criminal history. This is 6:08 News Radio. It's almost game on for the Professional Women's Hockey League. Single game tickets go on sale at 10 this morning across the PWHL. The Toronto Scepters open their season against the Ottawa Charge in the nation's capital December 6th. Their home opener at Coca-Cola Coliseum is 2 days later, December 8th, against Hamilton.
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8: It's time for Rogers Xfinity Internet. Traffic and weather together on the ones. Here's Lisa Emerall.
23: This report is brought to you by Jumbo Lobster Clubhouse. So westbound on the 401, just west of the 400, those two right lanes remain blocked off due to a vehicle fire cleanup. That's going to be in those collector lanes. So right now it is causing delays, not on the highway, but on Black Creek as you are using that to get onto the highway. There's a ramp there. So right now I'm seeing delays from about Jane Street. Slow go here. Southbound 400, keep in mind the ramp to the west 401 closed off as well because of that vehicle fire cleanup. And then I got calls from traffic spotters about Wilson being shut down in both directions between Wendell Avenue towards Clayson Road as crews, I guess, are set up on that road trying to put this fire out. Not 100% sure, but nonetheless, I got a couple of calls saying no vehicles are traveling through that area right now. So a heads up there. Southbound on the 400,
30: south of Innisfil Beach Road. It's going to be two left lanes blocked with construction. That's causing a heavy backup from just south of Essa. If you're on the eastbound QEW at Dixie, we have three right lanes blocked off here, and that's slowing you down as you're approaching Cawthra. Northbound on the 410, also seeing a minor delay between Sandalwood up towards Mayfield. Take on Lobster Mountain, the 2-pound plus tower of tender lobster at Jumbo Lobster Clubhouse and Fishman Lobster Clubhouse. Savor the height of seafood dining in Richmond Hill and Scarborough. With your forecast now, Denise Andriacci.
0: Mild start to the long weekend. We have a guaranteed high of 19 today with a lot of sunshine. Windy, though, again, gusts out of the west-northwest nearing 50 kilometers per hour. Some patchy fog developing overnight for parts of the GTA. We're above seasonal with sun and cloud Saturday and up to near 21 Sunday. So it's mild, but we have rain. Unfortunately, for Thanksgiving Sunday, 10 to 15 millimeters expected. The guaranteed high for today, 19.
8: Coming up at 6 o'clock, it could be a long cleanup on the westbound 401 at the 400, where two collector lanes and the southbound ramp are closed after a tractor-trailer hauling garbage caught fire.
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8: 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It adds up to a total of $102 million in top prizes available. The cutoff time to buy tickets is 10:30 tonight. In this morning's entertainment update, a new limited series is coming to Netflix and another headline performance is in the works for one pop superstar.
10: The Academy Museum of Motion Pictures has announced that Taylor Swift will headline their annual gala this year. This year's gala will honor actors Charlize Theron, Coleman Domingo, and filmmaker and composer John Carpenter.
11: Do you know anything about crypto?
10: Netflix has released the first trailer for The Altruists, the limited series about the convicted fraudsters Sam Bankman-Fried and Caroline Ellison. Stars Anthony Boyle and Julia Garner as the leading duo. The Altruist comes to Netflix on November 19th. Michelle Franzen, ABC News.
8: Do not text or call any Backstreet Boys fans at 10 o'clock this morning.
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8: And now the Dynamic Market Minute. Here is Mike Apple.
3: Good morning. It's a jobs day for Stats Canada and the unemployment stats for the month of September. It'll be the first reading on the state of the employment market following the implementation of the U.S. 338 tariffs back in late August and the reciprocal response from Canada for tariffs on United States goods coming in. Expectation is that the labor market didn't do all much of anything last month. Maybe 5,000 or at best 9,000 jobs added, according to the consensus estimates. That's coming off a month of August where the employment levels dropped by 42,000. The jobs market still net positive on the year, but choppy to say the very least. Unemployment rate coming in at 6.4%. We have the stock markets looking at a bounce in the early Friday trade after what has been a very choppy week for investors and the tech sector in particular. Yesterday, we saw the NASDAQ drop 345 points, 1.2%, on reports from OpenAI that revenue might not be living up to early expectations. So that slammed many of the AI plays. And we saw a sell-off for the tech sector, but on the Dow Jones, it was up 50 points. With some previously unloved stocks for 2026 moving higher, including Home Depot, IBM, and McDonald's. Bay Street saw a gain of 103 points, led by energy stocks. As the price for oil was up yesterday, this morning it's back down $1.23 at $90.26. In pre-market action, Dow futures up 113 points. NASDAQ futures up 290. That's 0.9%. Canadian dollar starts at 70.29 cents. And gold is up $59 at $42.16. At the Business Center, I'm Mike Eppel.
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8: Right now, downtown, it's mostly cloudy, 10 degrees. 680 News Radio is CFTR AM Toronto at 6 o'clock.
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9: It's Friday, October 9th. Good morning. I'm Paul Cook.
8: I'm Catherine Jeté. Here's what's making news right now.
14: Major problems for commuters coming down on the southbound 400. The ramp from the southbound 400 to the westbound 401 is closed due to a fire involving a tractor trailer hauling garbage.
15: A former international war crimes judge is the winner of the Nobel Peace Prize.
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15: The Nobel Committee calls Navi Pillay a source of hope and inspiration.
9: Advance voting for the municipal election opens today in Brampton and Vaughan, but wraps up this Sunday for Toronto.
24: The rush is on to get everything done before the Thanksgiving Monday closures. We're also finding out if the remnants of a hurricane will affect your Thanksgiving plans.
29: The Maple Leafs couldn't hold a 3-0 lead. It was a shootout loss in Vegas. Guardians White Sox is going 5, and the Bucks upset Dallas Sports at 15.
3: Early bounce for the markets with Dow futures up 120 points. Tech stocks seeing a surge. Jobs data due in from StatsCan this morning for September, the first month following new tariffs from the U.S. Business at 26.
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9: Rogers, Xfinity Internet, traffic and weather together on the ones. Lisa Amaral's at the Traffic Center. Good morning, Lisa.
30: Good morning, Paul. Well, we continue to follow this issue on the westbound 401. Just west of the 400 in the collectors, those two right lanes remain blocked off due to that vehicle fire cleanup. The good news I have is right now it's not causing a major delay on the westbound 401. It's really only going to slow down as you approach the 400. The bad news, though, if you are heading north on the 400, it's slow right now from Jane as you make your way on towards the westbound 401 on-ramp. And then on the southbound side of the 400, the ramp to get to the west 401 closed off as well because of this vehicle fire cleanup. So a heads up there. And then I got a couple of calls from traffic spotters mentioning Wilson shut down in both directions between Wendell Avenue to Clayson Road. This is going to be right next to the 401 and the 400, likely shut down because of that vehicle fire cleanup as well. So a heads up to drivers in that area. Southbound on the 400, south of Innisfil Beach Road, we have two left lanes blocked with construction, causing a major delay from south of Essa. I've gotten calls from traffic spotters saying traffic is hardly moving. Maybe if you want, you can get off ahead of time to avoid this. Eastbound QEW at Dixie, the good news, construction fully cleared over here. So right now we still have a bit of a delay between here, Ontario and Cawthra, but that should ease off shortly. And then northbound on the 410, also still seeing this minor delay between Sandalwood Parkway up towards Mayfield. Your next report coming up in less than 10 minutes with the forecast now, Denise Andriacci.
0: A mix of sun and cloud today, guaranteed high of 19. That is above seasonal. It's a mild and dry start to the long weekend. We have windy conditions once again, gusts out of the west-northwest nearing 50 kilometers per hour. Some patchy fog developing overnight, a low near 7. The guaranteed high today, 19.
8: Right now, downtown, it's mostly cloudy, 10 degrees, 680 News Time, 6:03.
9: Happening now, tractor-trailer fire has forced the closure of the southbound ramp from the 400 to the westbound 401.
8: 680's Carl Hanske joins us live from the scene with the impact on the early morning rush. Carl.
14: Yeah, this is affecting both the southbound 400 and the westbound 401 because of where this truck stopped. Around 2:45 this morning, the truck driver noticed the smoke coming from the back of his trailer. It's hauling garbage, his tractor trailer full of garbage. So he pulled over at the bottom of the ramp from the southbound 400 to the westbound 401, right where those lanes kind of merge onto the 401. As a result, the whole ramp from the southbound 400 to the westbound 401 is shut down. As well, we have a lane at least blocked on the westbound 401 collectors passing by the 400 here because of this truck fire. Now, the fire is out. There's still a fire trucks on scene. The back trailer part is damaged, but it's not completely destroyed. Just the rear part of that trailer I've seen has got damage to the back of it. They have a front-end loader here. They're going to have to backhoe. They're going to have to, looks to me, at least empty out part of this rear load out of the trailer onto another. They're going to have to bring in another truck and get that out of here and then get this truck. I don't know if this trailer section, if it's still going to be in good enough shape to haul away on its own, or if they're going to have to empty out the entire contents in the back of all that garbage and then haul the trailer out as well. That could take a lot longer. It doesn't look like it's going to be a quick fix here, though. No injuries. The truck driver involved managed to detach the front cab part and drive forward a little bit to get away from the flames. It's the rear trailer part that's damaged, but it's in the worst possible spot, right at the bottom of the ramp from the southbound 400 to the westbound 401 of the merge lanes there. So it's affecting both westbound 401 and southbound 400 traffic. It looks like it's going to be for a while longer. Reporting live down near the scene, Carl Hanske, 680 News Radio.
9: 680 News Time, 6:05. Breaking news from Norway this morning, where the 2026 Nobel Peace Prize has been awarded to South African Nabi Pillay, a former UN Rights Commissioner, for her work promoting peace and international law. 680's Kevin Meisner joins us live with what the Norwegian Nobel Committee had to say this morning in Oslo about its latest laureate. Kevin.
15: Yeah, Paul, the Nobel Committee says the 2026 Nobel Peace Prize winner is an international source of hope and inspiration to anyone seeking a more peaceful world. Navi Pillay was born in South Africa under apartheid, serving as a judge on the High Court in South Africa.
16: This year's laureate has been instrumental in ensuring that war crimes, crimes against humanity, and genocide are prosecuted.
15: Pillay joins a former client who is also a Peace Prize winner.
16: A common thread runs from her early work defending Nelson Mandela and others who stood up against apartheid to her service as a judge in some of the key international court cases of our time.
15: Navi Pillay served on the International Criminal Tribunal for Rwanda and the International Criminal Court before serving as UN High Commissioner for Human Rights from 2008 to 2014. The committee says Pillay has held states and national leaders accountable and brought hope to victims of violence and conflict. Kevin Meisner, 680 News Radio.
8: 680 News Time, 6:06. The rush will be on today to get the turkey and the trimmings for Thanksgiving dinners. 680's Charlene Close is here live with your long weekend need to know. Good morning, Charlene.
2: Good morning, Catherine. Be thankful that you don't have to hit the road this long weekend to enjoy Thanksgiving. Pumpkin Fest is happening at Downsview Park. The Fall Harvest Market is at Sugar Beach. What about the weather, though? Weather specialist Denise Andreacci says it will be a bit of a turkey on Sunday thanks to the remnants of Hurricane Isaias.
0: We are expecting rain. The winds will pick up as well, 10 to 15 millimeters of wet weather for Thanksgiving Sunday, not just through the day, but at night as well, possibly into early Monday morning.
2: There is a subway closure this weekend, Line 2, Bloor Danforth, between Kipling and Jane. That covers three stations. On Monday, LCBO, beer, and most grocery stores are closed. 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Tourist attractions like Casa Loma, Ripley's, and the Toronto Zoo are open. A full list of all things long weekend can be found at toronto.citynews.ca. 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
9: 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Voters in Brampton and Vaughan can now cast an early ballot. 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Vaughan residents can only vote online from today until October 18th. 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
1: Right now, downtown, mostly cloudy, 10 degrees, 6 City News Time, 6:13.
2: Statistics Canada set to report its latest jobs numbers this morning.
1: Canadian press reporter Michelle Zedikian has a preview.
3: Economists predict employers added 9,200 jobs in September, a slight bounce back after roughly 42,000 jobs were lost in August. The unemployment rate is expected to tick up to 6.5%. The August job losses snapped a hot streak for the labor market, but economists weren't overly concerned and instead pointed to the relatively stable unemployment rate as a sign the labor market wasn't taking a major step back. The jobs data will be the Bank of Canada's last look at the labor market before its next interest rate decision on October 28th. Michelle Zedikian, The Canadian Press.
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2: Yes, it is Friday. Sun cloud mix on the way today for the GTA. Our guaranteed high 19. Good morning. I'm Paul Cook.
1: I'm Catherine Jette. Here are the top stories right now.
2: Traffic alert fire involving a tractor trailer hauling garbage impacting the early morning commute. Two lanes, westbound 401 collectors west of the 400 closed, as is the southbound 400 ramp to the westbound 401. A full traffic report coming up at 6:21. South African Nabi Pillay, a former UN Human Rights Commissioner who as a lawyer defended Nelson Mandela, wins the 2026 Nobel Peace Prize for her work promoting peace and international law. A work day is all that separates you from a long weekend. Thanksgiving kickoff just hours away. Comfortable temperatures, but we have rain in the forecast for Sunday and the holiday Monday. For a full rundown of things to do, what's open and closed, along with road and transit impacts, plus the full long weekend forecast, go to toronto.citynews.ca.
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2: From Sportsnet 590, the fans, Simon Bennett. Good morning, Simon.
18: Hey, Paul. Good morning. It was a shootout loss in Vegas for the Maple Leafs despite an early 3-0 lead. From mid-first period on, it was all Golden Knights. Sergei Bobrovsky was excellent. Toronto was outshot 43-24. He got them a point and through overtime. Las Vegas took it 4-3 in a shootout. And info living rent-free in the minds of Leafs Nation. Mitch Marner, 3-0 facing Toronto. He recorded an assist. The Western swing continues tomorrow in Colorado. Also, Ottawa with a 3-1 start beat Philly 2-1 in their home opener. Montreal fell 5-2 to Nashville. Logan Stankoven's hat trick led Carolina over the Canucks 7-2. Devin Taves, Cale Makar, and Jaden Schwartz each scored twice in Colorado's 7-3 victory in Calgary. The America League Division Series between Cleveland and the White Sox will go the full five. The Guardians winning back-to-backs on the road to tie the series. It ended 9-5 last night. Gavin Williams, originally pegged as a Game 5 starter, worked the ninth to wrap it up, so we'll see who gets the ball first for this series to be decided tomorrow. As CBA negotiations continue, MLB is proposing a shorter regular season, 154 games instead of 162, with standard off days, usually Monday, and expanding the division series round of the playoffs to a best of seven. The Players Association says this is all contingent on accepting a salary cap, which they have said all along they will not do. A big surprise in the NFL, the Dallas Cowboys fell to the previously 0-4 Tampa Bay Buccaneers at home. Rookie Jalen Daniels leading Tampa Bay to the road win, 24-16. Sports at 15:45 past every hour or anytime at sportsnet.ca.
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2: Hi, Anthony Longo here. 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And from October 8th to 11th, it's 45% off. 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
4: Hurricane Isaias is anticipated to soon make landfall. CNN's Reid Binion has more from officials.
5: Our assumption is that it's going to hit strong as a probably lower end Category 3.
6: Florida Department of Transportation traffic cameras show vehicles jammed on the highway Thursday amid mandatory evacuation orders in some areas. States of emergency have been issued in parts of Alabama and Florida, as well as Georgia, where officials are also bracing for the impacts of the storm.
7: It looks like we're going to be on the dirty side or the east side of this storm. So there's a strong wind threat for our state.
6: It's expected to gain even more strength and briefly become a major hurricane early Friday before weakening a bit and making landfall late Friday or early Saturday.
4: Isaias has become the Atlantic season's first hurricane. You're listening to 680 News Radio. The Pentagon now says a planned execution will be live streamed to the public. A former Army major accused of killing 13 people in a shooting rampage set to be executed December 3rd. President Trump has authorized Nadal Hassan to be put to death by firing squad, and Defense Secretary Pete Hegseth addressed the decision.
8: People need to understand that this is there's serious consequences for these types of things.
4: The last widely recognized public execution was in Kentucky in 1936. This will also be the first execution carried out by the military since 1961 and the first by firing squad since 1945. Coming up in 60 seconds, traffic and weather together on the ones, including the Thanksgiving long weekend forecast.
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11: 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Westbound 401 starting to fill in between the 404 to Leslie and the Express. Then just west of the 400 and the Collectors, we still have two right lanes shut down due to this vehicle fire cleanup involving a tractor trailer. Right now, that's causing a backup from west of the Allen in both the Express and Collectors. Oddly, it's a little slower in those Express lanes than it is the Collectors. Maybe everybody's getting in there ahead of time, but expect delays throughout this stretch. If you're traveling on the northbound 400, it's also going to be heavy from Jane towards the west 401 on ramp due to this cleanup, and southbound 400 ramp to the west 401 completely shut down due to that cleanup as well. So a heads up to drivers in that area. It looks like the closure on Wilson has cleared between Wendell Avenue and Clayson Road. Thank you to the traffic spotter who called that in. Southbound 400 south of Innisfil Beach Road, we were seeing two left lanes blocked with construction. It was causing major delays. Those have eased off now. I'm seeing a delay from south of Mapleview towards approaching Innisfil Beach Road. So if you're in the area and see that that construction has cleared, feel free to give us a call here at Star 680. Southbound 404 DVP filling in from the 401 to Lawrence. Eastbound on the QEW, the Dixie ramp to get onto the highway has reopened. So some good news there. Eastbound Gardner heavy from Park Lawn to Parkside and then Spadina to the Jarvis ramp. And the southbound 410 also filling in between Sandalwood down to Queen. Take a little, pay a little. 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Now with the forecast, Denise Andriacci.
12: Mild start to the long weekend. We have a guaranteed high of 19 today with a lot of sunshine. Windy, though, again, gusts out of the west-northwest nearing 50 kilometers per hour. Some patchy fog developing overnight for parts of the GTA. We're above seasonal with sun and cloud Saturday and up to near 21 Sunday. So it's mild, but we have rain. Unfortunately, for Thanksgiving Sunday, 10 to 15 millimeters expected. The guaranteed high for today, 19.
3: Right now downtown, it's mostly cloudy, 10 degrees, and because Denise did not miss the weather guarantee yesterday, the jackpot climbs to $9,500.
4: Coming up at 6:30, just what you need for the morning commute. Our Carl Hanske live in the city's northwest, where a tractor trailer hauling garbage caught fire, closing the 400 southbound ramp to the westbound 401.
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4: Backstreet Boys fans will be glued to Ticketmaster this morning. 680's Eva Frageschetto says general public tickets for their Canadian residency at Rogers Centre go on sale today.
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16: The Backstreet Boys Into the Millennium Homecoming Live in Canada is larger than life. The band has expanded their original four-show stint at Rogers Centre to 9 shows thanks to Rogers. That's a record residency for the venue. Rogers is bringing the Backstreet Boys to Toronto for most of February. The shows run February 12th to 14th, 19th to 21st, and 26th to 28th. Rogers customers will also have one more chance to use their code this morning to purchase a limited number of reserve tickets. Tickets go on sale this morning at 10. Rogers is the parent company of this radio station. I'm Eva Frageschettos.
4: Still ahead, early morning markets seeing a bounce for stocks as oil falls and AI worries ease. Business in 60 seconds.
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4: Now the Dynamic Market Minute with our senior business analyst, Mike Eppel. Morning, Mike.
23: Morning, Paul. Seeing an early bounce here for the markets this Friday morning. Coming into a session where the focus here in Canada will be on the jobs report for the month of September, due from StatsCan, coming out at 8:30 this morning. Wall Street has had a very choppy week, to say the very least, for the benchmarks. Another loser yesterday for the NASDAQ. It was down 345 points, 1.25%. After OpenAI warned that its revenue growth might not be quite as fast as previously thought. And that sent a shockwave through much of the AI tech space. It drove stocks lower. Broadcom was down 4.3%. Shares of Intel down 5.3%. Nvidia dropped by close to 3%, dragging the NASDAQ down. The Dow is up, though, 51 points, with Home Depot, IBM, McDonald's, companies that have been out of favor for much of 2026, moving to the upside. On Bay Street, the TSX added 103 points. Energy stocks, the key contributor there, as the price for oil this time yesterday morning was back above $92 a barrel. Right now it's at $90.55, down by 94 cents or 1%. Now I'm looking at U.S. stock futures, seeing a bounce for many of those tech heavyweights that were under pressure yesterday. The NASDAQ futures up better than 200 points. points. Dow futures up more than 100. SpaceX is an early standout, up 4%, as it is looking to buy spectrum space in the United States for, well, competition against AT&T and Verizon in the smartphone or cell phone sector. AT&T and Verizon share prices down by 7% each. Again, SpaceX up by 4%. Intel's bouncing by 1.6, and NVIDIA is up 2% in the early trade. Our Canadian dollar is holding at 70 and a quarter cents U.S. Looney's been kind of stuck there all week. The exchange rate at $1.42 and a third. Price for gold up $52 at $42.09, and Bitcoin higher by $800 at $82,500 U.S. At the Business Center, I'm Mike Eppel.
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2: 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And original six rivals go head-to-head in Montreal. It's Red Wings versus Canadiens. Later, Zane Parekh and the Flames take on the Ducks. 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
4: Suncloud mix on the way today for the GTA. Our guaranteed high 19 degrees for tomorrow, above seasonal with a suncloud mix and a high again of 19. Right now, 9 with a few clouds. 680 News Time, 6:30.
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3: It's Friday, October 9th. Good morning. I'm Catherine Jeté.
4: I'm Paul Cook. Here's what's making news right now.
24: A bad start to the long weekend for commuters coming down from the north. The ramp from the southbound 400 to the westbound 401 is closed due to a truck fire.
25: Early in her career, she defended Nelson Mandela.
26: Navi Pillai has held states and national leaders accountable.
25: The former UN High Commissioner for Human Rights is the winner of the Nobel Peace Prize.
27: Be thankful it's a long weekend, but your pumpkin patch plans could be washed out Sunday. We have everything you need to know.
28: It was a point, but not two for the Leafs in Vegas, despite an early 3-0 lead. And the Guardians won again. Their series with the White Sox is going the distance. Sportside 45.
23: For Wall Street stock futures, after a Thursday sell-off for the tech sector, Bay Street gearing up for the September jobs report due from StatsCan. Business at 56.
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3: It's time for Rogers Xfinity Internet. Traffic and weather together on the ones. Craig Gear is at the traffic center. Good morning, Craig.
29: Hey, good morning, Catherine and Paul. So westbound 401, slow Leslie to Young, alternating express collectors. And then just past the 400 in the collectors, still dealing with this vehicle fire cleanup. So the two right lanes are blocked there, and it's heavy from the Allen Express and collectors. Also, the southbound 400 ramp to the westbound 401 is shut down as part of this as well, just because it's just where it's situated. Southbound 400, new crash south of 89, partially in the left lane. Thanks to traffic spotters for pointing that one out. Delays from 89 to south of it. And then busy at the bottom, southbound 400 approaching the 401. Eastbound 401 is slow. Dixie to the 400, alternating express collectors. With more, here's Lisa Amaral.
30: Well, if you're traveling on the southbound 404 DVP combo, it's getting busy as you're approaching Shepherd towards just south of Lawrence. Toronto bound on the QEW, minor delays between North Shore towards Fairview. Eastbound QEW moving well, though. On the eastbound Gardner, you'll run into delays from Park Lawn towards the Jarvis Ramp, more so off and on. South 427 also filling in from south of Derry towards the 409. And then the southbound 410, you'll also run into delays from Sandalwood Parkway down towards about Queen. Your next report coming up in less than 10 minutes with the forecast now, Denise Andriacci.
6: A mild and dry start to this long weekend. Today's guaranteed high is 19. We'll have sun and cloud for most of the day, but once again, very windy. Winds out of the west-northwest, gusts nearing 50 kilometers per hour. We're partly cloudy tonight. Some patchy fog developing overnight down to a low near 7. The guaranteed high today, 19.
4: Right now, 9 degrees with a few clouds. 680 News Time, 6:32.
3: Happening now, a truck fire cleanup slowing down the early morning commute in the city's northwest. Two westbound 401 collector lanes and the southbound 400 ramp to the westbound 401 are closed after a truck hauling garbage went up in flames.
4: 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Carl.
7: Paul, is there a worse spot to have this truck fire? It's right at the bottom of the ramp from the southbound 400 to the westbound 401 collectors. It's in the merge lane, so it's actually on the 401, but it's causing the closure of the southbound 400 ramp entirely and two lanes of the westbound 401 collectors here as they go by. This tractor trailer was hauling garbage. It started on fire around 2:45 this morning. The truck driver pulled over to the side. He's okay. The cab here, though, the rear section, the trailer part, half of it, you can see, is blackened and scorched. I'm right underneath it here looking up at it. And they thought they were going to have to empty out the garbage inside, some of that burnt garbage that's inside. But what they've just done is use the front part of the front end loader, the scoop part, to close the rear doors of the trailer. And they've got it hooked up to a giant tow truck. They've got straps going around it. I think they may be hoping to try and lift this trailer section out of here and put it on another trailer and get it out of here without having to empty out all the garbage. But we'll see the damage done. The other problem is I can see the odd wisp of smoke coming from inside the trailer part. So something is still burning inside. There's not a lot of smoke, just a little bit, but if that ignites again, they'll have to bring the fire trucks in, which are parked here, come back and dump more water on this. Regardless, this is going to take a while. It's affecting traffic both on the southbound 400 and the westbound 401. Just a horrible place for it to happen during the morning commute. Reporting live right at the scene on the 400 and 401. I'm Carl Hanske, 680 News Radio.
3: 680 News Time, 6:34. Breaking news on the Nobel Peace Prize. This year's award goes to an 85-year-old from South Africa who spent her entire career fighting for justice and human dignity. 680's Kevin Meisner joins us live with more on the winner, described by the prize committee as a source of hope and inspiration. Kevin.
25: Well, Catherine, the 2026 Nobel Peace Prize goes to Navi Pillay, who early in her career defended Nelson Mandela, the great South African apartheid revolutionary and fellow Peace Prize winner.
26: Navi Pillay is one of the great defenders of international legal principles in our time.
25: The Nobel Committee chair says Pillay went on to serve as a judge on the High Court in South Africa, the International Criminal Tribunal for Rwanda, and the International Criminal Court.
26: Navi Pillay has held states and national leaders accountable and brought hope to the victims of violence and conflict.
25: She also served as the UN High Commissioner for Human Rights from 2008 to 2014, but so far the Nobel Committee has not been able to get in touch with Pillay.
26: So my message to her would be, if you see a Norwegian number calling, please pick up. I would love to talk to you very soon.
25: Previous Peace Prize winners have included Mother Teresa, Martin Luther King, and Malala Yousafzai. Kevin Meisner, 680 News Radio.
4: 680 News Time, 6:36. Above seasonal temperatures, an extra day off for most, and tons of fall activities around the GTA. There's lots to be thankful for on this Thanksgiving long weekend. Our Charlene Close joins us live with all the holiday weekend news you can use. Charlene.
27: Paul, it's a mild and dry start to the long weekend. Saturday is the best day to be outside. But our weather specialist, Denise Andriacci, says your pumpkin patch plans on Sunday will likely be rained out thanks to what's left of Hurricane Isaias.
6: We're looking at 10 to 15 millimeters of rain for Thanksgiving Sunday. Winds picking up on Sunday, mainly out of the southwest. That's what's bringing up our temperatures.
27: Now, if you're hitting the road, you won't be alone. The OPP will be out there going after the usual suspects, impaired, aggressive, distracted, and speeding drivers. It's also the last weekend for the loon here at 680 News Radio. Sunday is the final day of the season for cottage country traffic on the nines. Now, if you're staying in the city, Casa Loma and the Toronto Zoo are open all weekend. LCBO, beer, and most grocery stores are closed on Monday, but there is also a subway closure this weekend, Line 2, Blur Danforth between Kipling and Jane. A full list of what's open and closed and what you can do this weekend is at toronto.citynews.ca. Reporting live, Charlene Close, 680 News Radio.
3: 680 News Time, 637. Election Day, just 2.5 weeks away. In advance, voting opens in Brampton and Vaughan today. Brampton voters can cast a ballot in person now through Sunday and then again next Friday and Saturday. But in Vaughan, only online voting is open until October 18th. This is the final weekend for Toronto's advance vote. Polls open at 50 locations from 10 a.m. to 7 p.m. until Sunday. A full list of locations is posted at toronto.citynews.ca.
4: 680 News Time, 638. There will be a winner-take-all game in the MLB playoffs this weekend. Cleveland stunned White Sox fans with another road win last night. Our Simon Bennett has more.
28: The Chicago White Sox entered this week having not clinched the playoff series at home since 1906. They still haven't.
8: One run is in. Here comes Ramirez. Adele drives in two. The Guardians are piling on, and it is unraveled on the south side.
28: The Cleveland Guardians took both games at Wrigley Field, 9-5 in Game 4, forcing a deciding Game 5 Saturday. Guardians manager Stephen Vogt.
9: You know, I'm just really proud of our guys for fighting back and winning two really tough games in a tough atmosphere here.
28: They are the fourth team to take a division series to five games despite dropping the first two at home. The last time it happened, Toronto over Texas in 2015, ending with the bat flip game. Game 5 tomorrow in Cleveland. Simon Bennett, 680 News Radio.
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3: Still to come on 680 News Radio, an ongoing tractor-trailer fire cleanup on the westbound 401 near the 400. You'll hear traffic and weather together.
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3: It's time for Rogers Xfinity Internet. Traffic and weather together on the ones. Here's Craig Gear.
29: This report is brought to you by Co-operators, westbound 401. Truck fire cleanup west of the 400 in the collectors. The two right lanes are blocked off. You have three moving to get by, but you want to be in the express here. You do have a delay. First of all, Leslie to Avenue Road, alternating express collectors. And then from the Allen Express collectors to where this vehicle fire cleanup is happening west of the 400, express is better. So you want to be in there. The southbound 400 ramp to the west 401 is also shut down as part of this, just where it is. That ramp dumps out into the fire cleanup zone. So westbound 401, southbound 400 impacted, and northbound 400's got a delay from about Jane up to that westbound 401 ramp. Southbound 400 as well, south of 89, it's a collision here. MTO's aware, and the left lane is blocked off. Seems like they're on scene. Tow truck here too. Hopefully not much longer to go, but delays from just approaching 89 to south of it with that crash on the south 400. With more, here's Lisa Emerald.
30: Southbound on the 404 DVP, you'll find volume as you're approaching Shepherd towards just south of Lawrence. Toronto-bound QEW, minor delays from North Shore over towards Fairview. Eastbound on the Gardiner Expressway, we have off and on delays from Park Lawn across to that Jarvis ramp. Southbound 427 filling in from just south of Derry towards the 409. South 410, heavy Sandalwood to Queen. And then on the northbound 410, we have delay Sandalwood up to Mayfield. Also, still no word on whether the Sandalwood or Mayfield ramps to get onto the northbound 410 have reopened. As far as we know, it's still closed for construction. Time for a traffic update. 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Now with the forecast, Denise Andriacci.
6: A mild start to the long weekend. We're above seasonal today with a guaranteed high of 19. Windy conditions again, mainly out of the west-northwest. Gusts nearing 50 kilometers per hour. Partly cloudy tonight. Some patchy fog that's going to be lingering if you're out on the roads very early Saturday morning. But once that dissipates, it's above seasonal again with sun and cloud near 19. That's our guaranteed high today, 19 degrees.
4: Right now, 9 degrees with a few clouds. 680 News Time, 6:43.
3: Statistics Canada will give an update on the health of the labor market this morning, with September employment numbers expected to show the first effects of the escalated trade war with the U.S.
4: Our Mike Eppel has a preview from the 680 Business Center.
23: A consensus forecast from a group of economists sees the jobless rate going up to 6.5% from 6.4, and maybe a small gain of roughly 5,000 to 9,000 jobs. But that's a best guess after August's loss of 42,000 positions. And this Canada jobs report carries extra weight. It'll be the first with the weekly survey falling after the new U.S. tariffs took effect in late August, followed by reciprocal Canadian tariffs on U.S. goods. It'll also be the last labor market reading before the Bank of Canada's decision on October 28th for interest rate policy, and currently a 40% probability in the market that the Bank of Canada raises interest rates this month after holding steady for 7 meetings in a row. But again, it's going to come back to what the economic numbers are actually showing. Mike Eppel, 680 News Radio.
3: Still to come.
0: It's BSB fans' fire and one desire to get tickets to see the Backstreet Boys in Toronto. And today is the day general public tickets go on sale.
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3: It's partly cloudy, 10 degrees in downtown Toronto. Good morning. I'm Catherine Jeté.
4: I'm Paul Cook. Here are the top stories this Friday morning.
3: A truck fire in a terrible spot, slowing down the morning commute in the city's northwest. A tractor trailer hauling garbage caught fire on the westbound 401 collectors, shutting down two lanes, plus the southbound 400 ramp to the westbound 401. The Nobel Peace Prize has been awarded to a champion of human rights and international law, 85-year-old Navi Pillai from South Africa. And it's the weekend for family gatherings, turkey dinners, and closing up the cottage. The Thanksgiving long weekend is here. The full list of events and holiday closures is at toronto.citynews.ca.
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28: After the Maple Leafs got a point in Vegas, fully regret not getting two. They led the Golden Knights 3-0 about 8.5 minutes in, but Vegas had already erased that by early in the second period. And to be fair, it could have been worse. Sergei Bobrovsky was great, 40 saves. It was a shootout loss, 4-3. It doesn't get much easier. The Leafs in Colorado tomorrow. Comeback vibes to the Cleveland Guardians, who have forced the deciding fifth game with the White Sox and the ALDS, taking both games at Wrigley Field, 9-5 last night. scoring sixth in the sixth inning to put Cleveland up top for good. Game five tomorrow. An upset to start week five in the NFL. The previously winless Tampa Bay Buccaneers upset Dallas 24-16. Undrafted rookie Jalen Daniels got the win. Bucky Irving rushed for a career-high 165 yards. Dallas falling to 2-3. Sports at 15 and 45 past every hour or anytime at sportsnet.ca.
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3: Hurricane Isaias is headed toward a likely landfall on the Gulf Coast late tonight or early tomorrow morning. Forecasters say it could grow to a powerful Category 3 before weakening ahead of hitting the shore. ABC senior meteorologist Lee Goldberg.
20: Hurricane Isaias peaking this morning in intensity, could be strong Cat 2, even borderline major hurricane. It does weaken a little bit, but still a dangerous hurricane going into the Florida Panhandle late this evening, somewhere near Pensacola, maybe over to Destin, Florida. We'll watch that. Hurricane warnings along the coast. Watches go well inland. A storm surge of 5 to 7 feet. Then you're looking at a half a foot of rain along the track and heavy rains into the Carolinas, eating it into the northeast by the end of the weekend.
3: States of emergency have been issued in parts of Alabama, Florida, and Georgia. The Daily Bread Food Bank is trying to hit an ambitious fundraising goal for this year's Thanksgiving food drive. CEO Neil Hetherington tells City News it's aiming to bring in $5 million by the end of the month.
21: It's needed in the city. Right now, we've got 1 in 10 Torontonians who has to make use of the Daily Bread Food Bank. City as wonderful as ours is, that shouldn't be the case. 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
3: Last year, Toronto Food Bank saw a 4.1 million client visits. 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
29: This report is brought to you by Bel Air Direct and westbound 401. Pretty slow about Leslie to Avenue Road, alternating express collectors. But the real jam up begins approaching the Allen. So west of Avenue Road. Really starts slow in between Avenue and the Allen Express and collectors all the way through to this truck fire cleanup, which is west of the 400 in the collectors where two right lanes are blocked off. And the southbound 400 ramp to the westbound 401 is also closed down. This is also jamming up the northbound 400 from Jane up to that westbound 401 ramp. Southbound 400, south of Highway 89, a left lane blocked off with a crash, and it's It's slow from approaching 89 to south of it. The rest is volume delays. Eastbound 401, slow Dixie to the 400, alternating express collectors, but no problems on the east 401. Here's Lisa Amaral.
0: Just seeing volume out there across the other major routes, south 404 DVP. You'll run into delays approaching Shepherd towards south of Lawrence. Toronto-bound QEW, very minor between North Shore and Fairview. Eastbound Gardner, filling in from Parkside towards the Jarvis Ramp, off and on. If you're on the southbound 427, it'll get slow as you're approaching Derry towards the 409. South 410 delays Sandalwood to Queen. Northbound 410 delays Sandalwood up to Mayfield, and the Sandalwood-Mayfield ramps to get to the northbound 410 remain closed off with construction. Say goodbye to bills. 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Now with your forecast, here's Denise Andriacci.
1: Mild start to the long weekend. We have a guaranteed high of 19 today with a lot of sunshine. Windy though, again, gusts out of the west-northwest nearing 50 kilometers per hour. Some patchy fog developing overnight for parts of the GTA. We're above seasonal with sun and cloud Saturday, and up to near 21 Sunday, so it's mild, but we have rain. Unfortunately, for Thanksgiving Sunday, 10 to 15 millimeters expected. The guaranteed high for today, 19.
3: Coming up at 7 o'clock, why it could take hours to clean up from a truck fire on the westbound 401 by the 400, and your Thanksgiving long weekend preview.
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9: 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I'm Eva Frangiscatos.
3: 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Shane Gillis will be joined by Grammy-winning singer Rosalia as the musical guest. The two tease the episode with SNL cast member Kenan Thompson.
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3: Rosalia is returning to Studio 8H as the musical guest for a second time. This is the third time hosting the late-night sketch comedy show for Gillis. The episode airs at 11:30 tomorrow night. Coming up in 60 seconds, a spike in jet fuel costs hit the bottom line at Delta Airlines. You'll hear the market minute.
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3: 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Here is Mike Apple.
5: Morning, Catherine. Seeing a bounce for the markets in the early Friday morning trade, coming off what's been a pretty difficult week, actually, for the tech sector. Yesterday, the NASDAQ tumbled 340 points, 1.25%. It was down the day before that even more. And it's a little bit of a red flag from OpenAI that was the catalyst for the selling pressure in Thursday's market. OpenAI saying its revenue was a little bit below the previous forecasts, and that sent a little bit of a warning shot across the bow of many of the tech suppliers to the artificial intelligence sector. Companies seeing declines on their share prices of anywhere from 5 to 7%, and it helped drag the tech stocks down. Now, this morning, I'm seeing a bounce for some of the hardest hit companies in that component. Intel, for example, is up 1.5%. Nvidia, which dropped 3% yesterday, back up 2% this morning. SpaceX is on the rise by 3.75% on news that SpaceX is buying into U.S. Mobile spectrum space to compete against AT&T and Verizon. Shares of Verizon and AT&T both down by 6% in pre-market action on that SpaceX maneuver. International trade today, the Tokyo Nikkei wrapped things up with kind of a flat performance. It was down 11 points. It was down over the course of the week, though, and ostensibly on a four-day losing skid. The Frankfurt DAX index in Germany, up by 223 points or 0.9%. Ahead of this morning's update on jobs for the month of September from StatsCan, the unemployment stats will be in at 8:30. The Canadian dollar is steady at 70 and a quarter cents U.S. at the Business Center. I'm Mike Eppel.
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3: Right now, downtown, it's partly cloudy, 10 degrees. 680 News Radio is CFTR AM Toronto. 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
4: Yes, it's Friday, October 9th. Good morning. I'm Paul Cook.
3: I'm Catherine Jitte. Here's what's making news right now.
18: A stinky commute for those coming down from the north. A tractor trailer hauling garbage has caught on fire, shutting down the ramp from the southbound 400 to the westbound 401.
19: A former United Nations High Commissioner for Human Rights is the winner of the Nobel Peace Prize.
20: It's a source of hope and inspiration.
19: The Nobel Committee says it's honoring Navi Pillai for her efforts to promote peace and international law.
21: Getting ready to gobble up the Thanksgiving long weekend. What's open and closed and what's happening, be thankful it'll be mostly dry.
28: Great start, rough finish for the Maple Leafs in Vegas. A shootout loss to the Golden Knights. And the Guardians White Sox ALDS is going the distance. Sports at 15.
5: A bounce for morning markets. The Dow futures up triple digits. The Canadian dollar steady ahead of this morning's update on September jobs due in from StatsCan and the price for oil cooling down. Business at 26.
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4: Rogers, Xfinity, Internet traffic and weather together on the ones. Craig Gears at the Traffic Center. Good morning, Craig.
22: Hey, good morning, Paul. So we've got this issue still on the westbound 401 garbage drive, hot garbage, west of the 400 in the collectors, two right lanes blocked off. A truck hauling garbage caught fire, still smoldering at at times, and a big cleanup happening. So you want to be in the express, but you do have a delay on the West 401 now through Salem, and then from Avenue Road Express Collectors to west of the 400 with this vehicle fire and truck fire cleanup that's ongoing. The southbound 400 ramp to the West 401 shut down for this as well. The northbound 400 is delayed from Jane onto that westbound 401 ramp. Also, southbound 400 south of 89, a crash here in the left lane. We did have a tow truck on scene to try to clear it, but it's still here. So delays from 89 to south of it with that crash. Here's Lisa Amaral.
0: Well, we have some volume delays on the South 404 DVP combo. Going to be as you're approaching Shepherd towards just south of Lawrence. Eastbound on the Gardiner Expressway, delays as you're approaching Jamison and towards the Jarvis ramp. Toronto-bound QEW, everything's looking good, as well as the eastbound QEW, not seeing any major delays here. Southbound 410, all the delays we were seeing here have pretty much cleared up. It's going to be slow, though, on the northbound side as you're approaching Sandalwood Parkway up towards about Mayfield. The Sandalwood and Mayfield ramps to get to the North 410 still remain closed off here due to construction. Your next report coming up in less than 10 minutes. Now for the forecast, here's Denise Andriacci.
1: A mix of sun and cloud today, guaranteed high of 19. That is above seasonal. It's a mild and dry start to the long weekend. We have windy conditions once again, gusts out of the west-northwest nearing 50 kilometers per hour. Some patchy fog developing overnight, a low near 7. The guaranteed high today, 19.
3: Right now, downtown, a clear sky, 10 degrees, 680 News Time, 703.
4: Happening now in the city's northwest, the ramp from the southbound 400 to the westbound 401 is closed after a tractor trailer caught fire.
3: 680's Carl Hansky is at the scene and joins us live. Carl.
6: Yeah, Kath, I'm looking at a trailer section of this tractor trailer. The back half of it is black and scorched and burnt from this fire. What happened was this truck fire happened about 2:45 this morning. The truck driver managed to pull over, but it's right at the worst spot. It's at the bottom of the ramp from the southbound 400 to the westbound 401 collectors. It's in the merge lane, so it's actually on the lanes of the 401 and those merge lanes from the southbound ramp of the 400 to the westbound 401 collectors. So as a result, they've got the entire southbound ramp closed, as you've heard, in our traffic, plus two westbound lanes here. It's in a bad spot. Now, the truck itself, the fire is out, and while the back part is damaged, I'm told structurally the frame is okay. So the plan is now is what they're going to do. They're going to get some new tires brought in here. Four of them burst in the fire. They're going to replace the tires on this trailer section, and then they think they can just haul it out of here because the frame is intact enough. They think that can happen. The problem is they have one heavy tow truck here. It's got the straps wrapped around the rear of this tractor trailer. They need a second heavy tow to arrive to do all this, to lift up the front end so it doesn't break in half, and to replace the tires and get it out of here. So they're waiting on these new tires to arrive and this heavy tow to arrive. The problem is that all has to be delivered in traffic, so that's going to take a while. But once that happens and they get this trailer lifted up and the tires put on, they feel they'll be able to haul this out of here. It's still going to take a while. It's going to affect the morning commute both on the southbound 400 and the westbound 401 past this scene here of this fire. Reporting live down just below the scene, Carl Hansky, 680 News Radio.
4: 680 News Time, 705. Breaking news this morning from Norway, where the Nobel Peace Prize has been awarded to a trailblazing judge and former UN High Commissioner for Human Rights. 680's Kevin Meisner joins us live with the details. Kevin.
19: Well, Paul, the winner has spent a lifetime as a champion for equality and fighting injustice. Early in her career, Navi Pillay defended the legendary Nelson Mandela. In awarding the Nobel Peace Prize, the chair of the Nobel Committee, Jorgen Vatnafrindis, says Pillay has been instrumental in ensuring that war crimes, crimes against humanity, and genocide are prosecuted.
20: Navi Pillay's commitment to justice and human dignity is a source of hope and inspiration to all those who seek to bring about a more peaceful world.
19: Born in South Africa under apartheid, Pillay served as a judge on the High Court in South Africa, then the International Criminal Tribunal for Rwanda and the International Criminal Court, institutions the chair says are increasingly being undermined.
20: Whenever might overtakes right, it undermines stability, trust, and peaceful coexistence.
19: Now, he also says it's unclear if Pillay is even aware she's a winner.
20: Unfortunately, we have not been able to reach Navi Pillay, as far as I know. So my message to her would be, if you see a Norwegian number calling, please pick up.
19: Palai also recently served as the UN High Commissioner for Human Rights. Kevin Meisner, 680 News Radio.
3: 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A work day is all that stands in the way of your Thanksgiving long weekend. You'll be thankful for the weather for the most part. And there's a lot of fall fun on tap as well. But police are reminding us all to slow down. 680's Charlene Close is here live with your holiday weekend primer. Charlene.
8: Catherine, do your plans include pumpkins?
9: There he is! It's a great pumpkin! He's rising up out of the pumpkin patch.
8: Pumpkin Fest is happening at Downsview Park this weekend. The Fall Harvest Market is at Sugar Beach. Saturday and Monday are the best days to be outside. Our weather specialist Denise Andreacci says Hurricane Isaias will play a factor in Sunday's forecast.
1: We are going to feel the impacts of this hurricane here in southern Ontario as it becomes an area of low pressure and moves across the region. We're looking at 10 to 15 millimeters of rain for Thanksgiving Sunday.
8: Since Monday is the stat, LCBO beer and most grocery stores are closed. Same with the banks. Casa Loma, the Toronto Zoo, and the ROM are all open. There is a subway closure, Line 2, Bloor Danforth, between Kipling and Jane in the West End. And a reminder from the OPP, they'll be joining you on the highways. The full list of what's closed and what's not can be found at toronto.citynews.ca. Reporting live, Charlene Close, 680 News Radio.
4: 680 News Time, 7:08. Week 5 in the NFL begins with an upset in Dallas. Our Simon Bennett says a viral moment post-game has football fans talking.
28: It did not go well for the Dallas Cowboys against Tampa Bay, who entered last night 0-4.
11: Deflected into the air, Anzalone diving, he's got the interception!
28: The Bucs stunned Dallas 24-16. Great day for undrafted rookie quarterback Jalen Daniels, who got the win. You heard the late interception by Dak Prescott, which iced it for Tampa Bay. Then as he was heading to the locker room in the bowels of AT&T Stadium... An unseen employee of either the team or the building yelling, quote, embarrassing at Prescott, who looked back annoyed in response. And, of course, he had to address it.
12: Yeah, I don't know. It was an employee. It was a driver, whoever it was. He's free to speak his mind.
28: The Cowboys are now 2-3 on the season. Simon Bennett, 680 News Radio.
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4: Coming up in 60 seconds, traffic and weather together on the ones, including a tractor-trailer fire cleanup westbound 401 near the 400, causing delays for drivers.
3: 680 News Time, 7:10.
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22: This report is brought to you by Frank Leo. Truck fire cleanup still happening on the West 401 west of the 400 in the collectors. Two right lanes are blocked off and it's slow through Salem. And then from Avenue Road, Express Collectors to west of the 400. Also delays on the North 400 from Jane up to the westbound 401 ramp because of this fire cleanup. And then the southbound 400 ramp to the West 401 is still closed. We had a short-lived issue through Meadowvale on the West 401. It was in the collectors off to the right side. Just a bit of a delay as you come through there, but that's been cleared away. More around Morningside, actually, just a little bit. But the problem around Meadowvale
2: has all been cleared away, so that should start to improve. Pretty light morning. Eastbound 401 is slow. Dixie to the 400, alternating express collectors. And it is busy on the eastbound 409 from Martin Grove to the 401. Here's Lisa Amaral.
0: Well, it looks like we have a new issue on the northbound 427 as you're approaching Dixon. The right lane seems to be blocked off with a stalled tractor trailer, a dump truck. I got a call from a traffic spotter about this. We have been able to locate it on cameras. Right now, it's going to be slowing you down from about the 401. Going to be slow as you use that eastbound 401 ramp to get to the northbound 427 due to this. So just a heads up there. South 404 DVP volume approaching Shepherd to south of Lawrence. Eastbound Gardner volume delays approaching Jamison to the Jarvis ramp off and on. And then on the northbound 410, it's going to be slow from Sandalwood to Mayfield. Some good news, though, the Mayfield and Sandalwood ramps to the north 410 have reopened. Frank Leo Remax has a multi-million dollar marketing system that gets you more. 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
1: Above seasonal today as we see a nice mild start to the long weekend. 19 is the guaranteed high. Windy again. Winds out of the west-northwest nearing 50 kilometers per hour today. Mainly

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1: Coming up in 60 seconds, traffic and weather together on the ones, including a tractor-trailer fire cleanup westbound 401 near the 400, causing delays for drivers.
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1: Rogers, Xfinity, internet traffic and weather together on the ones. 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
6: This report is brought to you by Frank Leo. Truck fire cleanup still happening on the West 401, west of the 400 in the collectors. Two right lanes are blocked off, and it's slow through Salem, and then from Avenue Road, Express Collectors, to west of the 400. Also delays on the North 400 from Jane up to the westbound 401 ramp because of this fire cleanup. And then the southbound 400 ramp to the West 401 is still closed. We had a short-lived issue through Meadowvale on the West 401. It was in the collectors off to the right side. Just a bit of a delay as you come through there, but that's been cleared away. More around Morningside, actually, just a little bit. But the problem around Meadowvale has all been cleared away, so that should start to improve. Pretty light morning. Eastbound 401 is slow. Dixie to the 400, alternating express collectors. And it is busy on the eastbound 409 from Martin Grove to the 401. Here's Lisa Amaral.
7: Well, it looks like we have a new issue on the northbound 427 as you're approaching Dixon. The right lane seems to be blocked off with a stalled tractor trailer, a dump truck. I got a call from a traffic spotter about this. We have been able to locate it on cameras. Right now, it's going to be slowing you down from about the 401. Going to be slow as you use that eastbound 401 ramp to get to the northbound 427 due to this. So just a heads up there. South 404 DVP volume approaching Shepherd to south of Lawrence. Eastbound Gardner volume delays approaching Jamison to the Jarvis ramp off and on. And then on the northbound 410, it's going to be slow from Sandalwood to Mayfield. Some good news, though, the Mayfield and Sandalwood ramps to the north 410 have reopened. 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
8: Above seasonal today as we see a nice mild start to the long weekend. 19 is the guaranteed high. Windy again. Winds out of the west-northwest nearing 50 kilometers per hour today. Mainly a sun-cloud mix, partly cloudy tonight with some patchy fog developing. It's above seasonal for Saturday with sun and cloud near 19. The guaranteed high today, 19.
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9: And Catherine, good morning. Seeing a relatively positive start here to the trading session for major markets coming off what's been kind of a choppy week, and the tech sector has been underwater, but the NASDAQ futures this morning picking up 230 points, 0.75%. Early leadership coming from the likes of SpaceX up 4%, to Intel and NVIDIA seeing a bounce after a Thursday sell-off. Apple is down 1.9%. That's on a report that Apple is cutting the iPhone 18 production numbers on weaker than expected demand because of price increases driven by higher memory chips. Apple stock down close to 2% in pre-market action. The Canadian dollar is flat ahead of the 8:30 update on September jobs due in from StatsCan this morning. The loonie at 70.25 cents U.S. Price for oil slipping back by a dollar at 90.54 a barrel U.S. At the Business Center, I'm Mike Apple.
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10: 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Fans are standing by as general tickets for the band's Canadian residency go on sale this morning.
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3: Yes, it is Friday. Sun cloud mix on the way today for the GTA. Our guaranteed high 19. Good morning. I'm Paul Cook.
4: I'm Catherine Jette. Here are the top stories right now.
3: Fiery trash talk on the 401 this morning. Literally, a tractor trailer hauling garbage catching on fire, forcing the closure of the ramp from the southbound 400 to the westbound 401, where the cleanup continues. A full traffic report coming up at 7:21. She chaired the UN commission that concluded Israel committed genocide in Gaza. Findings Israel strenuously denies and the U.S. has rejected. 85-year-old South African-born jurist and former U.N. human rights chief Navi Pillay has won the 2026 Nobel Peace Prize. Food, family, and fun. Thanksgiving weekend just hours away with mild temperatures ahead, but rain Sunday. Your holiday weekend need to know good to go, including what's open, closed, plus long weekend events, traffic and transit impacts, and the forecast at toronto.citynews.ca.
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5: Well, great start. Not so much on the rest for the Maple Leafs in Vegas. Had a 3-0 lead before the first period was half over, but the Golden Knights came back quickly. Jack Eichel tying the game on a second period penalty shot. Sergei Bobrovsky was incredible. 40 saves to get them a point at least as Vegas took it in a shootout 4-3. Toronto at 2-2-1 face the Avalanche in Denver tomorrow. Baseball in the ALDS between Cleveland and the White Sox is going the distance. The Guardians taking both in Chicago, scoring 9 in both of them. It was a 9-5 final last night. Cleveland put up 6 in the 6th inning to blow it open. So it's Guardians hosting Game 5 tomorrow. It ended so badly for the Cowboys. An unnamed worker in the bowels of AT&T Stadium yelled, "Embarrassing!" as Dak Prescott walked in the room. And he looked back kind of, what? Tampa Bay with their first win of the season, a surprising 24-16 final, the victory for undrafted rookie quarterback Jalen Daniels filling in for Baker Mayfield. NBA LeBron James played his first preseason game for Philly last night, 18 minutes, 10 points. The Sixers lost to Brooklyn, 114-108. The Raptors preseason continues tomorrow against the Clippers in Vancouver, but do not expect to see Kawhi Leonard to get any game action until they're back in Toronto against the Knicks next week. Sports at 15 and 45 past every hour or any time. Sportsnet.ca.
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3: 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With just 2.5 weeks until Election Day, an advanced voting in full swing. The latest snapshot of the mayor's race shows it's coming down to the wire. Main Street Research conducted the poll earlier this week after Chris Alexander dropped out of the campaign. It gives incumbent Olivia Chow 40.8% support and Brad Bradford 38.3%. 10% of respondents are undecided. As for who benefits from Alexander's withdrawal, the poll finds almost 45% would switch to Chow and just under 42% would choose Bradford. The Daily Bread Food Bank, one of many charities working to help those facing food insecurity this Thanksgiving. It's aiming to reach a $5 million fundraising goal. CEO Neil Hetherington tells City News how you can help.
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3: 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Coming up in 60 seconds, traffic and weather together on the ones, including your Thanksgiving weekend forecast. 680 News Time, 720.
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12: This report is brought to you by Diamond and Diamond Lawyers. Westbound 401 slow through Salem and then from Young Express Collectors to west of the 400. It's this vehicle fire cleanup. So that happened in the collectors. They still have the two right lanes blocked off. So it gets whittled down to three lanes, and then I see down to two at one point. So, and once you get by, you're in the good flow of the westbound 401. Nothing happening past this issue. Southbound 400, the ramp to the west 401 is shut down as well. And northbound, this is jamming things up as well on the 400 from about Jane up to the westbound 401 ramp. Southbound 400, the problem south of 89 has cleared away. That delay from 89 is already improving. And we do have a delay on the East 401 as well. Dixie to the 400, but no problems reported. This is all alternating express collectors when you get to the split. And then eastbound 409, slow east of Martin Grove to the 401. Here's Lisa Amaral.
13: We have volume delays on the south 404 DVP as you're approaching Shepherd towards just south of Lawrence, then again from Bloor towards the Richmond ramp. Northbound 427 approaching Dixon, right lane blocked with a stalled tractor trailer, or a dump truck, really hard to tell on the cameras. Regardless, it will be slow from the 401, especially as you're coming off the east 401 to use the northbound 427 ramp. West QEW delays, no delays at all actually, but just west of Trafalgar, right lane is blocked with a stalled vehicle, so a heads up there. South 410 volume Sandalwood to Queen, north 410, just heavy approaching Sandalwood, and eastbound Gardner off and on delays from Park Lawn to the Jarvis ramp. If you've been injured, call Diamond and Diamond, Canada's largest injury law firm with over 65 lawyers and over $1 billion in client settlements. Call 1-800-567-HURT. Now with your forecast, Denise Andriacci.
14: 19 is the guaranteed high today with sun and cloud. We are windy again. Gusts out of the west-northwest, 30 to 50 kilometers per hour. Patchy fog developing overnight as we drop to a low of 7. We are above seasonal again for Saturday near 19, dry and sunny, and then periods of rain on Sunday. Very warm, though, highs up to near 21 degrees. We are going to stay mild through Tuesday, get back to more fall-like conditions by the middle of next week. The guaranteed high for today, 19.
4: Right now, downtown, a clear sky, 10 degrees. And because we did not miss the weather guarantee, the jackpot climbs to $9,500.
3: Coming up at 7:30, our Carl Hanske live in the city's northwest, where a tractor trailer hauling garbage caught fire, closing the 400 southbound ramp to the westbound 401, where the cleanup continues.
4: 680 News Time, 7:24.
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17: 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Millennium-era nostalgia appears to be strong as the Backstreet Boys Into the Millennium Homecoming Live in Canada residency went from 4 shows to 9. Rogers is bringing BSB to Rogers Centre February 12th to 14th, 19th to 21st, 26th to 28th. BSB's 9-show stint marks the longest residency for Rogers Centre, beating Taylor Swift's 6-show Eras Tour run in 2024. The Backstreet Boys' February run in Toronto will also be the band's only stadium shows next year. Rogers is the parent company of this radio station. I'm Eva Frangiscato.
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3: Now the Dynamic Market Minute with our senior business analyst, Mike Apple. What's going on, Mike?
23: Well, Paul, I'm watching shares of Delta Airlines drop by 5% in pre-market action. The big airline, the first to report quarterly earnings, and the number is showing that Delta is being affected by rising jet fuel costs. And this has been a big worry and a headwind, if you will, for the aviation sector this year, with some of the companies already saying that jet fuel bills are up more than 50% compared to a year ago because of everything that's happened in the energy trade. So Delta is looking at also reducing its guidance. So that combined with weaker than forecast quarterly results, taking the stock price down 5% here in pre-market action. Apple is down 2% in pre-market trade on a report out of Japan that Apple has slowed production of its most expensive iPhone, the iPhone 18, because of, well, price pressures. Consumers balking at the higher price, potentially on pre-orders, because of what's happened in the memory chip space. Apple had warned that prices would be going up because of the supply-demand risk in the memory component market, and they're saying they're going to, by the looks of it, Apple might be slowing some of the production numbers. Now, there's been no specific comment from Apple on that Nikkei report. Still, the stock's down 2% in pre-market action. The rest of the market's looking pretty good. A bounce after yesterday's tech sell-off that was led by OpenAI's warning that its revenue growth was not quite up to previous expectations. But the NASDAQ futures right now back up 220 points. SpaceX is up by 4% as it's picking up some mobile spectrum in the United States to challenge AT&T and Verizon. Bay Street coming off a 103-point advance for the TSX, helped out by energy stocks. The price for oil this morning is down 97 cents at 90.52. Our Canadian dollar at 70 and a quarter cents U.S., waiting for the 8:30 update on the jobs report for September. At the Business Center, I'm Mike Apple.
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3: Right now, 8 degrees with a few clouds, 680 News Time, 7:30.
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4: It's Friday, October 9th. Good morning. I'm Catherine Jeté.
3: I'm Paul Cook. Here's what's making news right now.
2: Major problems for commuters coming down on the southbound 400. The ramp from the southbound 400 to the westbound 401 is closed due to a fire involving a tractor trailer hauling garbage.
5: A former international war crimes judge is the winner of the Nobel Peace Prize.
6: For her efforts to promote peace and international law.
5: The Nobel Committee calls Navi Pillay a source of hope and inspiration.
7: The rush is on to get everything done before the Thanksgiving Monday closures. We're also finding out if the remnants of a hurricane will affect your Thanksgiving plans.
22: All right, how many of you went to sleep when the Leafs are up 3-0? Oh, speaking of rude awakenings, and the Guardians are forced to game 5 of the White Sox. Sports at 45.
23: Morning market seeing a bounce as the price for oil cools down and the AI jitters subside. Apple and Delta, though, trending down in pre-market action. Delta lowering its earnings forecast because of high jet fuel costs. Business at 56.
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4: It's time for Rogers Xfinity Internet. Traffic and weather together on the ones. And here's Craig Gear.
12: Delays on the westbound 401 through Salem and now from west of Warden onto the 404. In both the express collectors, it's slow to that 404 ramp. I don't see anything at the end of this ramp here or on the northbound 404. So maybe there was something. Maybe it's cleared away or maybe it's hidden. If you see something, let me know. It's star 680. I just see it slow on this ramp. And then I think that's what's jamming things up here from west of Warden on the west 401. But that's your only delay until about Yonge, and then it slows again. So you get a break after the 404 to Yonge, but express collector delays after that all the way through to just west of the 400. Truck fire cleanup west of the 400 into collectors. Two right lanes blocked there. The south 400 ramp to the west 401 is still closed. Northbound 400 is slow as well from Jane up to the 401. And southbound 400, a bit busy through Highway 89. Problems there have cleared away, though. Here's Lisa Amaral.
27: Well, looks like we have a couple of problems to be aware of. Westbound on the QEW, just west of Trafalgar, looks like the right lane partially blocked here due to a stalled tractor trailer. Volume is starting to fill in from Ford Drive towards about Trafalgar. Northbound 427 approaching Dixon, right lane blocked with a stalled dump truck. It is a bit slow from the 401. It's more so as you're on the east 401 trying to get to the northbound 427 ramp. And then north on the 410, the ramp to Steele, seeing the right lane blocked with a stalled vehicle, so just be careful there. East QEW filling in from here, Ontario to Dixie, and eastbound Gardner also heavy from Park Lawn to the Jarvis ramp. On city streets up in Richmond Hill, southbound Bathurst between Weldrick Road towards Rutherford, single lane getting through due to construction. Looks like they're doing some paving and it's causing delays in both directions. Your next report coming up in less than 10 minutes. Now with the forecast, Denise Andriacci.
14: A mild and dry start to this long weekend. Today's guaranteed high is 19. We'll have sun and cloud for most of the day, but once again, very windy. Winds out of the west-northwest, gusts nearing 50 kilometers per hour. We're partly cloudy tonight. Some patchy fog developing overnight down to a low near 7. The guaranteed high today, 19.
3: And right now, 8 degrees with sunshine. 680 News Time, 7:33.
4: Happening now, a tractor-trailer fire has forced the closure of the southbound ramp from the 400 to the westbound 401.
3: Cleanups also shut down some of the 401 collector lanes. Our Carl Hansky joins us live from near the scene with the impact on the morning commute. Carl.
28: Yeah, Paul, those driving on the 401 here near the 400 can look over and see this tractor trailer was hauling garbage. The back half of the trailer part you can see is blackened by this fire. There's nothing going on here right now. People saying, what's going on? Why are they waiting? It's because what's actually going to happen is they're waiting for new truck tires to be delivered, four of them, I'm told, and for another heavy tow to come. Because originally they thought this fire started at 2:45 this morning. The truck driver was able to pull over to the side here. Originally the crews thought they were going to have have to empty out all the garbage inside this tractor, this trailer part of this tractor trailer, but they've decided that the frame of the trailer is intact. That's because the roof of the trailer is open. It's one of those with just a cloth that kind of rolls across and is tied down. So the roof was open. So the fire and the flame and the heat and everything was able to go up. So while the sides of the trailer part are blackened, they're not destroyed. And I'm told the frame of the trailer is intact. So what they're going to do, they're going to lift this truck up, this trailer up. They're going to put on four tires, the ones that burst in the fire, put it back down, and then haul it out of here. The issue is, well, they have to wait for those new tires to be delivered, and they need a second heavy tow here. They have one here in place right now with straps curled underneath the trailer part to keep the back part right. They need another one to come to hold on the front part of the trailer, lift it up as together so it doesn't snap, put the tires on and get it out of here. But this is the worst place for this truck fire to occur because it's right at the bottom of the ramp from the southbound 400 to the westbound 401 collectors, right in the merge lane. So it's actually on the 401. So as a result, as you hear in our traffic, the southbound ramp from the southbound 400 to the westbound 401 is closed, and we have two lanes on the westbound 401 collectors here as well blocked due to this cleanup issues. We don't know how long this will take. It depends upon when the new replacement tires and when that heavy tow gets here, and then we'll see from there, but it's going to be a while yet anyway. Reporting live down at the scene on the 400 and 401, Carl Hanske, 680 News Radio.
4: 680 News Time, 7:36. Breaking news from Norway, where the 2026 Nobel Peace Prize has been awarded to South Africa-born Navi Pillay, a former UN Human Rights Commissioner, for her work promoting peace and international law. 680's Kevin Meisner joins us live with what the Nobel Committee had to say this morning about its latest laureate. Kevin.
5: Well, Catherine, the Nobel Committee says the 2026 Nobel Peace Prize winner is an international source of hope and inspiration to anyone seeking a more peaceful world. Navi Pillay was born in South Africa under apartheid, serving as a judge on the High Court in South Africa.
6: This year's laureate has been instrumental in ensuring that war crimes, crimes against humanity, and genocide are prosecuted.
5: The committee says Pillay has displayed a lifelong commitment to justice and human dignity.
6: A common thread runs from her early work defending Nelson Mandela and others who stood up against apartheid to her service as a judge in some of the key international court cases of our time.
5: Navi Pillay served on the International Criminal Tribunal for Rwanda and the International Criminal Court before serving as UN High Commissioner for Human Rights from 2008 to 2014. The committee says Pillay has held states and national leaders accountable and brought hope to victims of violence and conflict. Kevin Meisner, 680 News Radio.
3: 680 News Time, 7:37. The rush will be on today to get the turkey and the trimmings for Thanksgiving dinners. 680 Charlene Close is here live with your long weekend need to know. Charlene.
7: Paul, be thankful there are things to do this long weekend with the kids. Pumpkin Fest at Downsview Park, the Fall Harvest Market at Sugar Beach. But what about the weather? It will be a bit of a turkey on Sunday. Our weather specialist, Denise Andreacci, blames the remnants of Hurricane Isaias.
8: We are expecting rain. The winds will pick up as well, 10 to 15 millimeters of wet weather for Thanksgiving Sunday, not just through the day, but at night as well, possibly into early Monday morning.
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7: 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Sherway Gardens and Yorkdale are closed. There is a subway closure, Line 2, Bloor Danforth, between Kipling and Jane. And on Monday, LCBO beer and most grocery stores are closed. Tourist attractions like Casa Loma, the Aga Khan, Canada's Wonderland, and the zoo all open on Monday. Remember, though, if you're on the highways, the OPP are watching. And this is the last weekend of the season for the loon. Cottage country traffic on the nines wraps up Sunday night. A full list of all things long weekend at toronto.citynews.ca. Charlene Close, 680 News Radio.
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13: Still to come on 680 News Radio, more on that tractor-trailer fire cleanup on the westbound 401 at the 400. You'll hear traffic and weather together.
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13: It's time for Rogers Xfinity Internet. Traffic and weather together on the ones. 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
12: This report is brought to you by CIBC, westbound 401. Delays 412 to approaching Salem and then west of Warden to the 404 Express Collectors. It's slow on that ramp to get northbound, but I don't see a reason for that. Seems to be just a spurt of volume getting whittled down to just a couple lanes on this ramp off of the West 401. And then slows Young Express Collectors to west of the 400. Truck fire cleanup happened in the collectors. The two right lanes are still blocked here. You want to be in the Express. Delays Young Express Collectors all the way out to west of the 400. The southbound 400 ramp to the West 401 is shut down. Southbound 400 is slow through Line 5 through Rutherford and south of Shepherd to the 401. Got a delay on the northbound 402 from Jane to the west 401 ramp. South 404 DVP is busy south of Finch to south of Don Mills. Bloor to Richmond. Northbound delay is approaching Eglinton to approaching York Mills. Here's Lisa Amaral.
27: Well, we have a couple of problems remaining. Westbound QEW just west of Trafalgar, that right lane partially blocked with a stalled tractor trailer, seeing a bit of a delay from about Ford Drive. Northbound on the 427 as you're approaching Dixon, we're still seeing the right lane blocked with that stalled dump truck, so we have delays from the 401. Northbound on the 410 looks like the problem we were seeing on the ramp to Steeles has cleared away, so some good news there. You'll find volume east QEW from here Ontario to Dixie, eastbound Gardner Slope Park Lawn to the Jarvis Ramp off and on. And then on city streets, traveling in either direction on Highway 9, just east of Highway 27, looks like a single lane is getting by in either direction here due to a crash, so it is causing heavy delays in that area. And then up in Richmond Hill, southbound Bathurst between Weldrick Road to Rutherford, again, single lane getting through due to road work. It's going to be slow in both directions. Enjoy 50% off Disney Plus Standard with ads for up to 6 months with eligible CIBC credit cards. 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With the forecast, Denise Andriacci.
8: A mix of sun and cloud today, guaranteed high of 19. That is above seasonal. It's a mild and dry start to the long weekend. We have windy conditions. Once again, gusts out of the west-northwest nearing 50 kilometers per hour. Some patchy fog developing overnight, a low near 7. The guaranteed high today, 19.
3: Right now, 8 degrees with some sunshine. 680 News Time, 743.
13: Stats Canada releases the September employment update this morning, the first look at how the latest U.S. tariffs affected the labor market.
3: Our Mike Apple has a preview from the 680 Business Center.
17: Last month's unemployment data will show the effects of the U.S. Section 338 tariffs that took effect late August. And August was not a good month for the jobs market, down 42,000. In September, that might not be much better. This consensus estimate going in is just for 5,000, maybe 9,000 jobs
23: gained at best, and the unemployment rate going up to 6.5% from 6.4 in August. It's still going to be likely net positive for the employment numbers for 2026. This will be the last look at the labor market before the next interest rate decision for the Bank of Canada coming up on October 28th. The Bank of Canada has kept interest rates steady for the past 7 meetings in a row. Mike Eppel, 680 News Radio.
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0: Backstreet Boys fans are locked in as tickets for their Canadian residency go on sale to the general public this morning.
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13: It's a clear sky for the most part. 10 degrees in downtown Toronto. Good morning. I'm Catherine Jeté.
3: I'm Paul Cook. Here are the top stories this Friday morning.
13: A tractor trailer hauling garbage catches fire on the westbound 401, closing 2 collector lanes and the ramp from the southbound 400. The cleanup expected to continue for a few more hours. The Thanksgiving long weekend is here. Some in the GTA will be spending it voting early. Advance polls are open in multiple municipalities, including Brampton, Toronto, and Vaughan, 2.5 weeks out from the municipal vote. And the Nobel Peace Prize has been awarded to Navi Pillai, a former UN High Commissioner for Human Rights, who the committee called one of the great defenders of international legal principles of our time.
3: Time now for sports.
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22: That's when it was a shootout loss in Vegas for the Maple Leafs, despite an early 3-0 lead. From mid-first period on, it was all Golden Knights, to be honest. Sergei Bobrovsky was excellent as they were outshot 43-24. He got them a point, and through overtime, Vegas took it 4-3 in a shootout. And info living rent-free in the minds of Leafs Nation. Mitch Marner now 3-0 facing Toronto. He had an assist. The Western swing continues tomorrow in Colorado. The American League Division Series between Cleveland and the White Sox will go to full 5. Of the Guardians winning back-to-backs on the road to tie the series. It ended 9-5 last night, so that series will be decided tomorrow night. As CBA negotiations continue, MLB is proposing a shorter regular season, 154 games instead of 162, with standardized off days, usually Monday, and expanding the division series round of the playoffs to a best-of-7. The Players Association says it's all contingent on accepting a salary cap, which they have said they won't do. Big surprise in the NFL, the Dallas Cowboys fell to the previously 0-4 Tampa Bay Buccaneers at home. Rookie Jalen Daniels leading the Bucks to the road win 24-16. Sports at 15 and 45 past every hour or anytime at sportsnet.ca.
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13: 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Backstreet Boys fans will be glued to Ticketmaster this morning. 680's Eva Franciscatos tells us general public tickets for their Canadian residency at Rogers Centre will go on sale today.
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0: The Backstreet Boys Into the Millennium Homecoming live in Canada is larger than life. The band has expanded their original four-show stint at Rogers Centre to 9 shows thanks to Rogers. That's a record residency for the venue. Rogers is bringing the Backstreet Boys to Toronto for most of February. The shows run February 12th to 14th, 19th to 21st, and 26th to 28th. Rogers customers will also have one more chance to use their code this morning to purchase a limited number of reserve tickets. Tickets go on sale this morning at 10. Rogers is the parent company of this radio station. I'm Eva Franciscatos.
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13: 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It's time for Rogers Xfinity Internet traffic and weather together on the ones. Here's Craig Gear.
6: Oh, we've got some delays going and problems. So this truck fire cleanup is still happening, and that's on the westbound 401 collectors just west of the 400. This is jamming things up for travelers from about Yonge Express Collectors. New problem as well on the West 401. Delays 412 to approaching Salem. And then west of Warden to the 404 Express Collector delays getting onto that northbound. And then approaching the Allen in the Collector's stalled vehicle in the right lane. So delays anyway from Yonge Express Collectors all the way out to west of the 400. And that southbound 400 ramp to the West 401 is still closed. Busy with volume on the West 401 Islington to Dixon. Northbound 400, slow Jane up to the West 401 ramp. Eastbound 401, it's volume approaching Mavis to here, Ontario Collectors, east of Dixie to the 400, and then through Salem. You've got a delay on the South 400 through Line 5 through Rutherford and south of Shepherd to the 401. A South 404 DVP is busy south of Finch to south of Don Mills and Bloor to Richmond with a northbound delay approaching Eglinton to approaching York Mills. Problems on the 427 and the QEW. Here's Lisa Amaral.
7: Westbound side of the QEW, just west of Trafalgar, the right lane still partially blocked here with that stalled tractor trailer. It looks like it's causing just a bit of a delay from Ford Drive, so a heads up there. And then on the northbound 427, as you're approaching Dixon, the right lane taken out here due to that stalled dump truck. So continues to cause delays from the 401, specifically as you're on the east 401 trying to use the ramp to get onto the northbound 427. Also going to be slow, Toronto-bound QEW from the Burlington Skyway to North Shore. East QEW filled in from here, Ontario to Dixie. Eastbound on the Gardner, we have off and on delays between Park Lawn and the Jarvis Ramp. South 427 heavy from just south of the 407 off and on. And then southbound 410, volume Sandalwood to Queen. 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
8: Mild start to the long weekend. We have a guaranteed high of 19 today with a lot of sunshine. Windy, though, again, gusts out of the west-northwest nearing 50 kilometers per hour. Some patchy fog developing overnight for parts of the GTA. We're above seasonal with sun and cloud Saturday. And up to near 21 Sunday, so it's mild, but we have rain. Unfortunately, for Thanksgiving Sunday, 10 to 15 millimeters expected. The guaranteed high for today, 19.
13: Right now, downtown, it's a clear sky, 10 degrees.
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13: A long cleanup on the westbound 401 at the 400, where a tractor trailer hauling garbage caught fire early this morning. 680 News Time, 7:54.
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13: It was a great start, but a tough finish for the Maple Leafs, who saw an early lead slip away in Vegas. Our Simon Bennett has more from last night in Sin City.
22: The Leafs actually led the Golden Knights 3-0 8.5 minutes in, but...
14: one of the top scorers in the league so far this season and a chance to tie this game on the penalty shot. Scores!
22: Jack Eichel's early second period penalty shot goal for the 3-3 tie. Sergei Bobrovsky was fantastic after that.
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14: Save held! And the Golden Knights kept the comeback!
22: Deadlocked until the fifth round of the shootout, it ended 4-3 Vegas despite 40 saves from Bobrovsky.
16: Everybody works hard, so we just keep grinding, keep chipping away one moment at a time, and we keep building.
22: The Western road trip continues in Colorado tomorrow. Simon Bennett, 680 News Radio.
13: This is 680 News, a day after the PWHL unveiled inaugural season jerseys for its new teams in Hamilton, San Jose, and Detroit. Tickets go on sale today for single games. The sale begins at 10 this morning across the PWHL. The Toronto Scepters open their season against the Ottawa Charge in the nation's capital December 6th. Their home opener at Coca-Cola Coliseum is 2 days later against Hamilton. Coming up in 60 seconds, SpaceX rockets higher as it gets into another consumer market in the U.S. You'll hear the market minute.
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19: 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And Original Six rivals go head-to-head in Montreal. It's Red Wings versus Canadiens. Later, Zane Parekh and the Flames take on the Ducks. 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
13: Now the Dynamic Market Minute. Here is Mike Apple.
28: Okay, Catherine, coming into the Friday trade, not a bad performance for pre-market action as the stock futures are seeing a bounce on Wall Street after what's been, kind of a money loser for the tech sector over the course of this week. But this morning, seeing a bounce for the NASDAQ after OpenAI reportedly kind of tried to diffuse some concerns about its revenue growth. There were reports yesterday OpenAI was falling short of some of the projections, but now reports indicating this morning the company's saying, nope, they're in line for $70 billion in sales, and that would be at or above previous estimates. So back up go the artificial intelligence stocks in the early trade this morning. Many of them were down 5 to 7% yesterday, seeing a bounce. NASDAQ futures up 220 points. Big winner on Wall Street in pre-market action is SpaceX, which is buying Spectrum Space to get into the mobile phone service in the United States using its Starlink satellites. That could be a big competition for Verizon and AT&T. SpaceX stock is up 4%, AT&T and Verizon down by 7% each in pre-market action. Delta Airlines down 4% after reporting a downdraft in its earnings in the third quarter, and the company's cut its full-year guidance. Delta is saying that its jet fuel bill has gone up 60% this year, $1.6 billion in additional costs, which has dampened its profitability. The share price drifting here lower by 4% in pre-market action. The Canadian dollar is steady ahead of the 8:30 report from StatsCan due in this morning on jobs for September. A forecast for anywhere from 5 to maybe 15,000 jobs added last month. We'll see how that plays out. Unemployment rate coming in at 6.4%. At the Business Center, I'm Mike Uppel.
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13: Right now, downtown, a blue sky, 10 degrees. 680 News Radio is CFTR AM Toronto. 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
3: It's Friday, October 9th. Good morning. I'm Paul Cook.
13: I'm Catherine Jeté. Here's what's making news right now.
24: A bad start to the long weekend for commuters coming down from the north. The ramp from the southbound 400 to the westbound 401 is closed due to a truck fire.
25: Early in her career, she defended Nelson Mandela.
26: Navi Pillay has held states and national leaders accountable.
25: The former UN High Commissioner for Human Rights is the winner of the Nobel Peace Prize.
29: Be thankful it's a long weekend, but your pumpkin patch plans could be washed out Sunday. We have everything you need to know.
22: The Maple Leafs couldn't hold a 3-0 lead. It was a shootout loss in Vegas. Guardians White Sox is going 5, and the Bucks upset Dallas. Sports at 15.
28: U.S. stock futures on the rebound as the tech sector turns higher. NASDAQ futures up over 200 points. The price for oil sliding as U.S. President Donald Trump says there's been productive discussions happening with Iran. Business at 26.
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3: Rogers Xfinity Internet traffic and weather together on the ones. Here's Craig Gear.
6: I've got a few delays going and some problems that these delays are all causing. This report is brought to you by Leon's. So on the westbound 401, problem west of the 400 in the collectors, truck fire cleanup and a delay that's being caused from Young Express Collectors. Now, all the way through. There is another issue in the mix. So westbound 401, slow 412 to Salem, west to Warden to the 404 Express Collectors, and then approaching the Allen in the Collectors, stalled vehicle with the right lane block there. So heads up, it is slow anyway from Young to west of the 400, but you have a new issue in the mix there. Southbound 400, the ramp to the west 401 shut down for vehicle fire cleanup as well. Northbound 400 is slow from Jane up to the west 401 ramp. Southbound 400, slow through line 5 through Rutherford and south of Shepherd to Jane. South 404 DVP, that's heavy too. South of Davis Drive to south of Mulock now through Major McKenzie, south of Finch to south of Don Mills, and it's busy from Bloor to Richmond. With some other issues, here's Lisa Amaral.
1: westbound side of the QEW, just west of Trafalgar. The right lane still partially blocked with that stalled tractor trailer. Looking like a heavy tow is now on scene at the moment, causing a minor delay from about Ford Drive. Northbound 427, you'll find delays from the QEW Gardner up to the 401, alternating the express collectors. Then as you're approaching Dixon, right lane blocked with a stalled dump truck. It's slow right now from about the 401. You'll also find volume delays, Toronto bound QEW from the Burlington Skyway to North Shore, east QEW between here on Ontario and Dixie, and then on the eastbound Gardner from the Humber Bridge over to about Jameson. Leon's True North Super Sale is on now. 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
5: A mild and dry start to this long weekend. Today's guaranteed high is 19. We'll have sun and cloud for most of the day, but once again, very windy. Winds out of the west-northwest, gusts nearing 50 kilometers per hour. We're partly cloudy tonight. Some patchy fog developing overnight down to a low near 7. The guaranteed high today, 19.
13: Right now, downtown, a blue sky, 10 degrees. 680 News Time, 8:04.
3: Happening now, truck fire cleanup slowing down the morning commute in the city's northwest. Two westbound 401 collector lanes and the southbound 400 ramp to the westbound 401 remain closed after a truck hauling garbage went up in flames.
13: 680's Carl Hansky's near the scene and joins us live. Carl.
28: Yeah, Kath, a little bit of an advance notice here. Crews tell me they're going to have to briefly shut down all westbound 401 collector lanes here by the 400 while the second tow truck gets put into position here. What happened was this truck fire happened around 2:45 this morning right at the bottom of the ramp from the southbound 400 to the westbound 401. It's right actually in the merge lane. So the truck is actually on the westbound 401. As a result, as you hear in traffic, all southbound lanes from the 400 ramp, that's shut down. We have two lanes closed on the westbound 401 here, passing it. But again, they're going to briefly have to shut down all lanes until they get this tow truck into position. They have one heavy tow here on scene. It's hoisted up the back of this truck. They're going to have to wait to get the second one in here to hoist up the front end, because what the plan is, this truck, the back half of the trailer here is scorched by fire, but it's not destroyed. So what they're planning on doing is using the two heavy tows to lift up the trailer section, repair or replace four tires that burst in the fire. They have the tires here already. They're going to lift it up, put the tires back on, load the trailer back down, and then haul it out of here. That's the plan. We just don't know how long it will take. I'm told the second heavy tow is close by, so this closure should happen soon to get this out of here. I don't know how long it's going to take. There's no injuries in this fire, but it's been going on for over 5 hours now, causing both problems southbound and westbound. Happy long weekend. Reporting live down at the scene, Carl Hansky, 680 News Radio.
3: 680 News Time, 8:05. Breaking news this morning on the Nobel Peace Prize. This year's award goes to an 85-year-old from South Africa who has spent her entire career fighting for justice and human dignity. 680's Kevin Meisner joins us live with more on the winner, described by the prize committee as a source of hope and inspiration. Kevin.
25: Well, Paul, the 2026 Nobel Peace Prize goes to Navi Pillay, who early in her career defended Nelson Mandela, the great South African anti-apartheid revolutionary and fellow Peace Prize winner.
26: Navi Pillay is one of the great defenders of international legal principles in our time.
25: The Nobel Committee Chair Jürgen Fwatna-Frinda says that Pillay went on to serve as a judge on the High Court in South Africa, the International Criminal Tribunal for Rwanda, and the International Criminal Court.
26: Navi Pillay has held states and national leaders accountable and brought hope to the victims of violence and conflict.
25: She also served as UN High Commissioner for Human Rights from 2008 to 2014. So far, the Nobel Committee has not been able to get in touch with her.
26: So my message to her would be, if you see a Norwegian number calling, please pick up. I would love to talk to you very soon.
25: Previous Peace Prize winners do include Mother Teresa, Martin Luther King Jr., and Malala Yousafzai. Kevin Meisner, 680 News Radio.
13: 680 News Time, 8:07. Above seasonal temperatures, an extra day off for most, and tons of fall activities around the GTA. There's lots to be thankful for on this Thanksgiving long weekend. 680's Charlene Close is here live with all the holiday weekend news you can use. Charlene.
29: Catherine, Saturday is the best day to be outside, but our weather specialist Denise Andreacci says your pumpkin patch plans on Sunday could be rained out thanks to what's left of Hurricane Isaias.
5: We're looking at 10 to 15 millimeters of rain for Thanksgiving Sunday. Winds picking up on Sunday, mainly out of the southwest. That's what's bringing up our temperatures.
29: Now, if you're hitting the road, you won't be alone out there.
7: Police services all across Canada, including the OPP, are taking part in Operation Impact, a national safety traffic initiative focused on the Big Four.
29: And those Big Four are impaired, aggressive, distracted, and speeding drivers. It's also the last weekend for the Loon. Sunday, the final day of the season for Cottage Country traffic on the nines on 680 News Radio. If you're staying in the city, Casa Loma and the Toronto Zoo are open Monday. LCBO, beer, and most grocery stores are closed. A subway closure impacts Line 2, Bloor Danforth, between Kipling and Jane stations. A full list of what's open and closed is at Toronto.citynews.ca. 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
3: 680 News Time, 808. The Maple Leafs watched an early lead disappear last night in a shootout loss to the Golden Knights. Our Simon Bennett has more on a late-night defeat in Vegas.
22: Great start for the Maple Leafs, up 3-0, 8.5 minutes into the first period, but the Golden Knights stormed back.
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22: 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From there, Sergei Bobrovsky was incredible.
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4: Rogers Xfinity Internet traffic and weather together on the ones. 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
5: This report is brought to you by Kotak Law. Westbound 401 is slow, 412 to approaching Salem, and then west of Warden to the 404. Express collectors and spotty from west of the 404 to about Bayview, and then it gets busy west of Avenue Road all the way through to just west of the 400 where we have this issue, the truck fire. So west of the 400 in the collectors, the two right lanes are blocked off. And you want to be in the express. There is the transfer approaching the 400 from collectors to express. That'll be your last chance to get in there. And we're keeping an eye on that transfer. Apparently going to be closing down the collectors just temporarily, 5 minutes or so, to move another heavy tow into position. But it hasn't happened yet, but we're keeping a look at it. A southbound 400 ramp to the west 401 shut down as part of this as well. And then busy Islington to Dixon. A southbound 400 is slow through Rutherford. And then south of Shepherd down to Jane. Northbound 400 slow from Jane up to the westbound 401 ramp as well. Southbound 404 DVP is busy south of Davis Drive to south of Mulock through Major McKenzie and south of Finch to south of Don Mills and between Bloor and Richmond. Northbound delays on the DVP north of Don Mills up to approaching York Mills. Here's Lisa Amaral.
6: Westbound on the QEW, just west of Trafalgar, we still have the right lane partially blocked here with the stalled tractor trailer, seeing volume from Ford Drive. North 427, volume delays from the QEW Gardner all the way up to the 401, alternating both the express and collectors. Then as you're approaching Dixon, it's the right lane blocked off with a stalled dump truck, continuing to see delays here from the 401, specifically as you're on the east 401, making your way to that northbound 427 ramp. Also, you'll find volume on the Toronto-bound QEW between the Burlington Skyway and North Shore, east QEW from here, Ontario to Dixie, and the eastbound Gardner from the Humber Bridge over to Jameson. 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Kotak Law, when it matters. Now with the forecast, here's Denise Andriacci.
7: Above seasonal today as we see a nice mild start to the long weekend. 19 is the guaranteed high. Windy again. Winds out of the west-northwest nearing 50 kilometers per hour today. Mainly a sun-cloud mix, partly cloudy tonight with some patchy fog developing. It's above seasonal for Saturday with sun and cloud near 19. The guaranteed high today, 19.
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4: Statistics Canada will give an update on the health of the labor market this morning with the September employment numbers expected to show the first effects of the escalated trade war with the U.S.
3: Our Mike Eppel has a preview from the 6:80 Business Center.
8: The consensus forecast from a group of economists sees the jobless rate going up to 6.5% from 6.4 and maybe a small gain of roughly 5,000 to 9,000 jobs. But that's a best guess after August's loss of 42,000 positions. And this Canada jobs report carries extra weight. It'll be the first with the weekly survey falling after the new U.S. tariffs took effect in late August, followed by reciprocal Canadian tariffs on U.S. goods. It'll also be the last labor market reading before the Bank of Canada's decision on October 28th for interest rate policy, and currently a 40% probability in the market that the Bank of Canada raises interest rates this month after holding steady for 7 meetings in a row. But again, it's going to come back to what the economic numbers are actually showing. Mike Eppel, 6:80 News Radio.
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2: Yes, it is Friday. Sun cloud mix on the way today for the GTA. Our guaranteed high 19. Good morning. I'm Paul Cook.
3: I'm Catherine Jette. Here are the top stories right now.
2: Traffic alert. Fire involving a tractor trailer hauling garbage impacting the early morning commute. There are lanes on the westbound 401 collectors west of the 400 that are blocked off, along with the southbound 400 ramp to the westbound 401. A full traffic report coming up at 8:21. South African Navi Pillay, a former UN Human Rights Commissioner who, as a lawyer, defended Nelson Mandela, wins the 2026 Nobel Peace Prize for her work promoting peace and international law. A work day is all that separates you from your Thanksgiving long weekend. The kickoff just hours away. Comfortable temperatures, but we have rain in the forecast for Sunday and the holiday Monday. For a rundown of things to do, what's open and closed, along with road and transit impacts, plus the full long weekend forecast, go to toronto.citynews.ca.
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4: All the Maple Leafs got a point in Vegas, but will regret not getting two because they led 3-0 about 8.5 minutes in. The Golden Knights had already erased that deficit by early in the second period. And to be fair, Sergei Bobrovsky was excellent. 40 saves, got the game to a shootout, which ended up being a 4-3 loss. It doesn't get much easier. The Leafs in Colorado tomorrow. Comeback vibes for the Cleveland Guardians, who have forced the deciding fifth game with the White Sox in the ALDS, taking both at Rate Field 9-5 last night. So that'll be decided tomorrow in Game 5 in Cleveland. An upset to start Week 5 of the NFL. The previously winless Tampa Bay Buccaneers upset Dallas 24-16. Undrafted rookie quarterback Jalen Daniels got the win. Bucky Irving rushed for career-high 165 yards. Dallas falls to 2-3. Sports at 15:45 past every hour or anytime at sportsnet.ca.
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2: 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The Daily Bread Food Bank is trying to hit an ambitious $5 million fundraising goal for this year's Thanksgiving food drive. City's Leah Johansson is there.
9: Now, experts say 1 in 10 people here in Toronto use a food bank, and they are seeing more and more new faces every year as prices and the cost of living continues to rise. A staff here at the Daily Bread tell us that they are gearing up for their big drive tomorrow when hundreds of volunteers will be sorting through food for distribution.
10: Because we get so much unsorted, miscellaneous food, we need volunteers making sure that nothing is damaged and that we are categorizing it so that we are making sure that we are giving clients really nutritious and high-value food. So this is really important work.
9: And the campaign here at the Daily Bread Food Bank will be running all month long until October 31st.
2: You can also take part by donating non-perishable food at any Toronto fire hall or by making a monetary donation at dailybread.ca. Coming up in 60 seconds, traffic and weather together on the ones, including the all-important Thanksgiving weekend forecast.
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2: Rogers, Xfinity Internet, traffic and weather together on the ones. 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
8: This report is brought to you by Appleby College, westbound 401, slow 412 to approaching Salem, and then west of Warden through to the 404 Express Collectors, and then it gets busy approaching Avenue Road all the way through to west of the 400. So also approaching the Allen in the Collectors, the right lane's got a stalled vehicle in it. And then westbound 401, jammed up. Good thing is it's Friday morning on a long weekend. So west of the 400 in the Collectors, we still have this truck fire cleanup that's happening. They've taken out the two right lanes, still waiting for the Collectors to be blocked off temporarily. That's the plan anyway, to maneuver some equipment in. So westbound 401, you've got that delay. Young to west of the 400. The south 400 ramp to the west 401 shut down for this fire too. And that's slowing down the drive on the southbound 400 from south of Shepherd through to Jane, where people are exiting. Northbound 400, slow Jane up to the westbound 401 ramp. Delays on the eastbound 401 approaching Mavis to here, Ontario and the Collectors. East of Dixie to the 400, alternating express Collectors and slow through Salem. South 404 DVP, slow zone is Elgin Mills to 16th, and south of Finch to south of Don Mills. Northbound delays north of Don Mills up to approaching York Mills. Here's an update on the 427 and the QEW with Lisa Amaral.
14: On the northbound 427, the problem we were seeing approaching Dixon has cleared away, so some good news there. You're still going to run into a minor delay, though, from the 401. And then on the westbound QEW, just west of Trafalgar, the right lane still partially blocked with that stalled tractor trailer, causing a delay now from Ford Drive. It's going to be slow. Toronto-bound QEW from North Shore to Fairview continues on the east QEW from here, Ontario to Dixie. Eastbound Gardner backed up between the Humber Bridge and Jameson. And then if you're on the southbound 410, it'll also be slow between Sandalwood Parkway across to about Queen. Learn more about Appleby College at their open houses on October 17th or 24th from 10 to 2. 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Now with the forecast, Denise Andriacci.
15: 19 is the guaranteed high today with sun and cloud. We are windy again. Gusts out of the west-northwest, 30 to 50 kilometers per hour. Patchy fog developing overnight as we drop to a low of 7. We are above seasonal again for Saturday near 19, dry and sunny, and then periods of rain on Sunday. Very warm, though, highs up to near 21 degrees. We are going to stay mild through Tuesday, get back to more fall-like conditions by the middle of next week. The guaranteed high for today, 19.
3: And because we did not miss the weather guarantee, the jackpot climbs to $9,500.
2: Coming up at 8:30, our Carl Hansky live in the city's northwest, where a tractor trailer hauling garbage caught fire, closing the 400 southbound ramp to the westbound 401 as the cleanup continues.
3: 6:30 News Time, 8:24.
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2: 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The countdown's on to the larger-than-life Backstreet Boys Rogers Center residency in February. 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
22: All the loneliness has always been a
17: Rogers is bringing the Backstreet Boys to Rogers Center in February for 9 shows, setting a record for the longest residency at the venue. 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I'm Eva Fragiscados.
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22: Howard, if I sign my termination papers on the spot, can I still change my mind later?
23: It depends. 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
22: Can my employer monitor my email and computer usage at work?
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2: Countdown's on. To the Market Minute with Mike Eppel, the Dynamic Market Minute. What's going on, Mike?
24: Hey, Paul, we're just minutes away from the release of the Stats Canada September jobs report. We'll see what the numbers show post-U.S. tariff increases in late August. And remember in August, the labor market already lost 42,000 jobs. So we're going to see a bounce back or more of a give back to the labor force. The unemployment rate coming in at 6.4%, to be exact, and it might go up just a little bit. It's going to have implications for the Canadian dollar right out of the initial reaction. And then we'll start looking at what it may or may not mean for interest rate policy of the Bank of Canada coming up at the end of this month. Watching shares of Canadian retailer Aritzia rise in pre-market action. This has actually been a good investment for Bay Street stock and players over the past year. Share price of Aritzia up 54% over the past 12 months. And it's set for another increase this morning because Aritzia reported better than forecast quarterly earnings and sales. Huge revenue growth for this company, which has recently also expanded into the United States. Aritzia's second quarter revenue went up by 44% to $1.17 billion. In-store retail sales up 34% over the year. E-commerce revenue up 68%. So big gains there for that particular Canadian brand. Our Canadian dollar right now is at 70.25 cents, seeing a bounce for U.S. stock futures after a three-day slide for the NASDAQ. NASDAQ futures up over 200 points, and the Dow futures up by 50. The price for gold right now is up $50 at $42.06. Oil slipping back 87 cents at $90.62. At the Business Center, I'm Mike Eppel.
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2: Right now, 8 degrees with sunshine, 680 News Time, 8:30.
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3: It's Friday, October 9th. Good morning. I'm Catherine Jette.
2: I'm Paul Cook. Here's what's making news right now.
1: A stinky commute for those coming down from the north. A tractor trailer hauling garbage has caught on fire, shutting down the ramp from the southbound 400 to the westbound 401.
4: A former United Nations High Commissioner for Human Rights is the winner of the Nobel Peace Prize.
5: It's a source of hope and inspiration.
4: The Nobel Committee says it's honoring Navi Pillay for her efforts to promote peace and international law.
6: Getting ready to gobble up the Thanksgiving long weekend. What's open and closed and what's happening, be thankful it'll be mostly dry.
7: It was a point, but not two for the Leafs in Vegas, despite an early 3-0 lead. And the Guardians won again. Their series with the White Sox is going the distance. Sportside 45.
24: 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Employment down by 68,000 jobs split between part-time and full-time. The unemployment rate going up slightly to 6.5%. Business at 56.
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3: It's time for Rogers Xfinity Internet traffic and weather together on the ones. Here's Craig Gear.
8: A couple of issues on the westbound 401. The big one, the vehicle fire cleanup, the truck fire west of the 400 in the collectors. That's two right lanes blocked off. It's only two lanes, but it's impacting the 400. So southbound, it's slow south of Shepherd to Jane. The south 400 ramp to the west 401 is blocked off. So you can only go eastbound or continue south along the 400 past the 401. And of course, two right lanes are blocked on the west 401 in the collectors. So you do have a delay from Young Express collectors to west of the 400. We had some other problems as well. Delays 412 to Salem and then west of Warden to the 404. And then the issues began approaching the Allen. So that one's gone, but we have a new one. Stalled truck, it looks like, or a crash. A truck involved at Dufferin in the express where the right lane's blocked there. And then slow Islington to Dixon. Eastbound 401, slow east of Dixie to the 400 express collectors and through Salem. Here is Lisa Amaral.
14: If you're traveling on the westbound QEW, we're still following this issue. Just west of Trafalgar, that right lane partially blocked with the stalled tractor trailer continues to cause delays from about Ford Drive. Toronto bound side of the QEW, a bit busy from North Shore to Fairview. East QEW delays here Ontario to Dixie. Then on the eastbound Gardner, you'll find it slow between the Humber Bridge and Jamison. And south on the 410, heavy Sandalwood to Queen. On city streets in either direction of Highway 9, just east of Highway 27, we've got all lanes closed off because of a crash. You'll find delays in both directions. Your next report coming up in less than 10 minutes. Now with the forecast, Denise Andriacci.
15: A mild and dry start to this long weekend. Today's guaranteed high is 19. We'll have sun and cloud for most of the day, but once again, very windy. Winds out of the west-northwest, gusts nearing 50 kilometers per hour. We're partly cloudy tonight. Some patchy fog developing overnight down to a low near 7. The guaranteed high today, 19.
2: And right now, 8 degrees with sunshine, 680 News time, 8:33.
3: Happening now in the city's northwest, an overnight tractor-trailer fire continues to disrupt traffic on the westbound 401 and southbound 400.
2: 680's Carl Hansky's at the scene and joins us live. 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
10: Now, the good news, Paul, is the second heavy tow has arrived here on scene, which they will use to lift up the trailer of this truck here on the 401 westbound collectors right at the 400 southbound ramp. What they have one heavy tow here with a strap around the rear of this trailer. They're going to use this second heavy tow to put a strap around the front of the trailer. They're going to lift it up. They're going to replace four tires that burst in this fire. They're going to replace the tires, then lower it back down and haul this out of here. Now, this truck or trailer, the back half of it is burnt, but because there's no roof to this tractor trailer, it was one of those canvas roll tops, it's full of garbage. The flames and the heat all went up, so while the sides of the truck here are scorched and blackened, I'm told the frame and the sides of the trailer are actually in good condition. That's why they think they can just replace the tires and then haul this thing out of here. This happened at 2:45 this morning. This truck was coming down and in the worst possible spot. It's right at the end of the ramp from the southbound 400 to the westbound 401 collectors. It's in the merge lane, so it's actually on the westbound 401, but it's caused the closure of the ramp from the southbound 400 here, as well as two lanes from the westbound 401, so affecting southbound and westbound traffic. Complete worst spot for this fire to happen. It's going on forever now. This is going to be at least probably another 90 minutes, I think, by the time they get this operation done, but we'll keep you updated. Reporting live at the 400 and 401, right at the scene. Carl Hansky, 680 News Radio.
3: 680 News time, 8:35. Breaking news on the Canadian jobs market, apparently struggling since the latest round of U.S. tariffs. Our Mike Apple joins us live with the just released numbers. Mike.
24: Yeah, and it was the public sector that took the biggest hit in the latest Statistics Canada update on the labor force, Catherine, as the economy overall lost 68,300 jobs last month. The estimate was for anywhere from 5,000 to 15,000 jobs added. That didn't happen. And it follows August's drop of 42,000. The public sector took a drop of upwards of 70,000 jobs with declines in educational services. Now, again, it might be one of those seasonal vagaries related to the restart of the school year, but healthcare and social assistance and manufacturing numbers were also lower. The job losses were split between full-time and part-time positions. Youth employment numbers dropped by 48,000. Again, might be some seasonal factors there, but the overall unemployment rate is up to 6.5%. That's up a tenth of a percent. And this basically takes the Bank of Canada again to the sidelines on October 28th when it sets interest rate policy. The Canadian dollar plunging by a third of a cent at 69.98. And that is a fresh 18-month low for the loon. Mike Apple, 680 News Radio.
2: 680 News Time, 836. The Nobel Peace Prize has been awarded this morning to a trailblazing judge and former UN High Commissioner for Human Rights. 680's Kevin Meisner joins us live with the details. Kevin.
11: Well, Paul, she spent a lifetime as a champion for equality and fighting injustice. Early in her career, Navi Pillai defended the great Nelson Mandela. In awarding the Nobel Peace Prize, chair of the Nobel Committee, Jürgen Vatna-Frindis, says Pillai has been instrumental in ensuring that war crimes, crimes against humanity, and genocide are prosecuted.
12: Navi Pillai's commitment to justice and human dignity is a source of hope and inspiration to all those who seek to bring about a more peaceful world.
11: Born in South Africa under apartheid, Pillai has served as a judge on the High Court in South Africa, the International Crime Tribunal in Rwanda, and the International Criminal Court, institutions the chair says are increasingly being undermined. But it's unclear if Pillai is actually aware she's a winner.
12: Unfortunately, we have not been able to reach Navi Pillai, as far as I know. So my message to her would be, if you see a Norwegian number calling, please pick up.
11: Pillai also served as UN High Commissioner for Human Rights from 2008 to 2014. Kevin Meisner, 680 News Radio.
3: An update now on Hurricane Isaias, which has strengthened into a powerful Category 3 as it surges toward the U.S. Gulf Coast. The National Hurricane Center in the U.S. says maximum winds have increased to 120 miles per hour. It can now be considered a major hurricane. It's expected to make landfall along the northern Gulf Coast later today, threatening to bring strong winds, heavy rain, and potentially life-threatening storm surge to the Florida Panhandle, southern Alabama, and southern Mississippi.
2: 680 News Time, 8:38. There will be a winner-take-all game in the MLB playoffs this weekend. Cleveland stunned White Sox fans with another road win last night. Our Simon Bennett has more.
7: The Chicago White Sox entered this week having not clinched the playoff series at home since 1906. They still haven't.
13: One run is in. Here comes Ramirez. Adele drives in two. The Guardians are piling on, and it is unraveled on the south side.
7: The Cleveland Guardians took both games at Wrigley Field, 9-5 in Game 4, forcing a deciding Game 5 Saturday. Guardians manager Stephen Vogt.
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7: 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The last time it happened, Toronto over Texas in 2015, ending with the bat flip game. 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
3: Still to come on 680 News Radio, you'll hear an update on the tractor-trailer fire cleanup on the westbound 401 at the 400.
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8: This report is brought to you by City of Toronto. Westbound 401 is busy still. We've got some issues too. The long-running one, the truck fire west of the 400 in the collector is still there. But the other one I'm looking at Dufferin in the Express. Again, westbound 401. You've got more vehicles here. So MTO on scene. Looks like heavy tow here too. Delays west 401 about 412 to approaching Salem. And then it gets slow from about west of Warden on and off to Avenue Road. And then it's slow west of Avenue, thanks to the truck fire, through to the 400, alternating express collectors. Heavier in the collectors with, well, that's where you've got two right lanes blocked off. So you want to be in the express, but it's slow there too. The south 400 ramp to the west 401 has been shut down, slowing down the drive on the 400 from south of Shepherd to Jane. And northbound is slow from Jane up to the westbound 401 ramp. Southbound 404 DVP, slow Elgin Mills to 16th Avenue. And then south of Finch to south of Lawrence. And northbound delays from Eglinton to approaching York Mills now. So an improvement there. Eastbound 401 is busy, approaching Mavis to here, Ontario, and the collectors. But it's not as bad as any other morning this week. It's a pretty light morning. That's what we have going for us. But still some delays, like on the East 401 as well, from Dixie to Keele, alternating express collectors, and approaching Bayview to the 404. Here's Lisa Amaral.
14: If you're traveling on the Toronto-bound QEW, minor delays from the Burlington Skyway to North Shore, East QEW, heavy Cawthra to Dixie. Then on the eastbound Gardner, you'll find it slow from approaching the Humber Bridge over to Jamison. Westbound QEW delays Dixie to Cawthra. Then just west of Trafalgar, we have the right lane still partially blocked with the stalled tractor trailer. That's causing a backup from Ford Drive. Up on city streets, in either direction on Highway 9, between Highway 27 to Leonard Road, all lanes are closed right now due to a crash, so that is causing delays within the area. Get ready to vote in Toronto's municipal election. Advance voting is October 6th to 11th. Find where to vote and what to bring at toronto.ca/elections. With your forecast now, here's Denise Andriacci.
15: A mild start to the long weekend. We're above seasonal today with a guaranteed high of 19. Windy conditions again, mainly out of the west-northwest. Gusts nearing 50 kilometers per hour. Partly cloudy tonight. Some patchy fog. That's going to be lingering if you're out on the roads very early Saturday morning. But once that dissipates, it's above seasonal again with sun and cloud near 19. That's our guaranteed high today, 19 degrees.
2: And right now, 8 degrees with sunshine. 680 News Time, 844.
3: A workday is all that stands in the way of your Thanksgiving long weekend.
2: 680 Charlene Close has the events calendar, the holiday closures, and the all-important forecast.
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6: Our weather specialist Denise Andriacci says Hurricane Isaias will play a factor on Sunday.
15: We are going to feel the impacts of this hurricane as it becomes an area of low pressure and moves across the region. We're looking at 10 to 15 millimeters of rain.
6: Since Monday is a stat, banks, LCBO, beer, and most grocery stores are closed. Casa Loma, the zoo, CN Tower, and ROM are all open. There is a subway closure on Line 2, Bloor Danforth, this weekend, covering three stations between Kipling and Jane. And a reminder from the OPP, they will be joining you on the highways. The full list of what's open and closed is at toronto.citynews.ca. 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
3: Sunshine, 10 degrees in downtown Toronto. Good morning. I'm Catherine Jeté.
2: I'm Paul Cook. Here are the top stories this Friday morning.
3: A truck fire in a terrible spot, slowing down the morning commute in the city's northwest. We had a tractor trailer hauling garbage go up in flames on the westbound 401 collectors right by the 400 early this morning. Some lanes are still closed, including the ramp from the southbound 400. Employment numbers are out from Stats Canada, and they show the economy lost 68,000 jobs last month. And it's the weekend for family gatherings, turkey dinners, and closing up the cottage. The Thanksgiving long weekend is here. We've got a full list of events and holiday closures at toronto.citynews.ca.
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7: That's a great start. Not so much on the rest for the Maple Leafs in Vegas. Led 3-0 halfway through the first period, but the Golden Knights came back to tie it early second. Sergei Bobrovsky threw all this is great. 40 saves to get them a point, if not two. Vegas finishing at 4-3 in a shootout. The Leafs face the Avalanche in Denver tomorrow. Baseball, the ALDS between Cleveland and the White Sox is going the distance. The Guardians taking both in Chicago, scoring 9 runs in games 3 and 4. It was a 9-5 final last night. The Guardians will host game 5 tomorrow. It ended so badly for the Dallas Cowboys. An unnamed worker in the bowels of AT&T Stadium yelled embarrassing at Dak Prescott when it was over. Hey, your own staff. Tampa Bay with their first win of the year in the surprising 24-16 final. The victory for undrafted rookie quarterback Jalen Daniels filling in for the injured Baker Mayfield. Sports at 15 and 45 past every hour or anytime at sportsnet.ca.
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3: 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The Daily Bread Food Bank is working to help those facing food insecurity this Thanksgiving. 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
3: 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Coming up in 60 seconds, traffic and weather together. 680 News Time, 8:50.
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8: This report is brought to you by the Big Apple. Westbound 401, new problem west of the 412. Right lane blocked with a crash there. And it's a delay from, west of Brock Street to west of the 412. Bit of a delay on the eastbound side as well through Salem to the 412. Westbound 401 slow west of Warden to the 404 Express Collectors. And then it's busy around Avenue Road, actually around Yonge still, Express Collectors all the way through to the 400. So this issue at the 400, just west of it in the Collectors. Vehicle fire cleanup, the two right lanes are still blocked off. Not a lot left here. I mean, fire trucks are gone, just heavy tows working really, and the MTO and OPP to supervise, it looks like. So westbound 401. Again, Yonge Express Collectors to west of the 400. That south 400 ramp to the west 401 shut down for this truck fire. Southbound 400 is slow south of Shepherd to Jane. Northbound delays Jane to that westbound 401 ramp. Southbound 404 DVP is slow Elgin Mills to 16th Avenue, south of Finch to south of Lawrence, and then a northbound delay about Eglinton up to York Mills. Here's Lisa Amaral.
9: If you're traveling westbound on the QEW, first you'll find volume between Dixie to Cawthra, and then just west of Trafalgar, the right lane is still partially blocked by that stalled tractor trailer, really slowing things down as you're approaching Ford Drive. On the Toronto-bound QEW, slow at the Burlington Skyway. It looks like the right lane was briefly blocked with what I would assume to be a stalled vehicle. That has since cleared, but the delays remain on the Skyway. Eastbound Gardner, heavy from approaching the Humber Bridge to Jamison, then again a line up to that Jarvis Ramp. Southbound 410 delays between Sandalwood and Queen. Then on city streets, traveling in either direction on Highway 9 from Highway 27 to Leonard Road, all lanes remain closed off in this area because of a crash. Try the Big Apple's famous apple bread pies made right before your eyes, and now serving the renowned pea meal bacon sandwich from Carousel Bakery at the St. Lawrence Market. The Big Apple, exit 497 off the 401 or thebigapple.ca, with the forecast, Denise Andriacci.
15: Mild start to the long weekend. We have a guaranteed high of 19 today with a lot of sunshine. Windy, though, again, gusts out of the west-northwest nearing 50 kilometers per hour. Some patchy fog developing overnight for parts of the GTA. We're above seasonal with sun and cloud Saturday and up to near 21 Sunday. So it's mild, but we have rain. Unfortunately, for Thanksgiving Sunday, 10 to 15 millimeters expected. The guaranteed high for today, 19.
3: Right now downtown, it's a clear sky and 10 degrees.
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3: Coming up at 9 o'clock, why it could still take a while longer to clean up from a truck fire on the westbound 401 by the 400. 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

0: 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The fan pre-sales are done. Now it's finally everybody's turn to get in on the Backstreet Boys action. 680's Eva Fragiscados has more.
1: Dust off your 90s dance moves and get ready to sing.
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1: With thousands of other fans, because general tickets for the Backstreet Boys Toronto shows go on sale this morning at 10. Millennium-era nostalgia appears to be strong as the Backstreet Boys Into the Millennium Homecoming Live in Canada residency went from 4 shows to 9. Rogers is bringing BSB to Rogers Centre February 12th to 14th, 19th to 21st, 26th to 28th. BSB's 9-show stint marks the longest residency for Rogers Centre, beating Taylor Swift's 6-show Eras Tour run in 2024. The Backstreet Boys' February run in Toronto will also be the band's only stadium shows next year. Rogers is the parent company of this radio station. I'm Eva Fragiscados.
0: Still to come, the Bank of Canada has been pushed to the sidelines for interest rates after today's update on a very weak September job market. You'll hear the market minute. 680 News Time, 8:55.
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0: It's time for the Dynamic Market Minute. Here is Mike Apple.
7: To back weak months for the Canadian labor market, Catherine, the jobs numbers in from StatsCan this morning for September, not good, down 68,300, with public sector job cuts leading the way, the public sector employment falling 70,000, with declines in educational services, health care and social assistance, and manufacturing. Youth unemployment down by over 40,000 for the month. There may have been some seasonal factors, what with school getting back in, but nevertheless, negative number here. The unemployment rate going up 0.1% to 6.5% for September. All of this taking the Bank of Canada bets on an interest rate hike dropping below 20% on October 28th. The market pricing in the Bank of Canada that's going to be forced to the sidelines for the 8th consecutive meeting for interest rates. Also watching, Canadian bond yields take a tumble in reaction. Canada 10-year down 5 basis points, 3.87%. Stock futures looking pretty good after what has been a real choppy week, specifically for the tech sector. Yesterday, we saw a sell-off for the NASDAQ of 345 points, 1.25% on worries about OpenAI's revenue projections. Well, this morning, OpenAI says they're on track to do $70 billion in sales. That's calming things down, watching most of the AI tech space bounce in response and pre-market action. Apple is down 2.5%, though, on a report. It might be scaling back production of the iPhone 18 Pro, as it warned it had to raise prices on that, and the pre-sales have not been up to expectations. Canadian dollar down 0.25 cent at 70 cents U.S., back to an 18-month low, the exchange rate at $1.42¾. At the Business Center, I'm Mike Apple.
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0: Right now, downtown sunshine, 10 degrees. 680 News Radio is CFTR AM Toronto. 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
12: It's Friday, October 9th. Good morning. I'm Paul Cook.
0: I'm Catherine Jeté. Here's what's making news right now.
13: Major problems for commuters coming down on the southbound 400. The ramp from the southbound 400 to the westbound 401 is closed due to a fire involving a tractor trailer hauling garbage.
14: A former international war crimes judge is the winner of the Nobel Peace Prize.
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14: The Nobel Committee calls Navi Pillay a source of hope and inspiration.
16: The rush is on to get everything done before the Thanksgiving Monday closures. We're also finding out if the remnants of a hurricane will affect your Thanksgiving plans.
17: Escaping Vegas for the point, the Leafs get ready for Colorado tomorrow. The Canadian women's soccer team in a friendly with Denmark in Hamilton hockey history tonight. Sports at 15.
7: Back-to-back negative months for the jobs market, pushing the Bank of Canada to the sidelines on interest rates. The Canadian dollar back below 70 cents U.S. Stock futures on the rise on Wall Street. Business at 26.
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18: Rogers Xfinity Internet traffic and weather together on the ones. Here's Craig Gear.
19: All right. Well, westbound 401, the problem west of the 412. That cleared away. It didn't last long. A bit of a delay through the 412. And then it's slow from west of Warden to the 404, alternating express collectors. And then from Bayview, alternating to west of the 400. In that mess, you've got a crash cleanup at Dufferin in the express, just west of Dufferin. You've got a bunch of vehicles left here to clean this up. Tractor trailer involved, so the right lane's blocked off there. And then west of the 400 in the collectors, vehicle fire cleanup, a heavy tow working. And two right lanes blocked in the collectors west of the 400. There's much, it is moving better than previously. When we had fire on scene and everything, there was still three lanes squeaking through, but now there's a little more room in that third lane. So it is moving a little bit better. And southbound 400 is still busy though, but south of Shepherd to Jane, it's really not too bad. I think we can have the long weekend to thank for that, I believe. And northbound 400, that's slow as well. Jane to the west 401 ramp. That southbound 400 ramp to the west 401 is still closed. Eastbound 401, new issue at Dixon. It's a second lane from the right, center lane with a crash. So watch out there. Here's Lisa Amaral.
20: If you're traveling on the westbound QEW, we still have this issue here just west of Trafalgar. Right lane partially blocked with a stalled tractor trailer continues to cause pretty heavy delays from about Ford Drive. Southbound 410 is busy south of Sandalwood towards Queen. And then down at Courtney Park, the right lane is now blocked off with a stalled vehicle. So just a heads up there. Toronto bound QEW delays through the Burlington Skyway. Eastbound Gardner delays from the Humber Bridge to Parkside, then Spadina to the Jarvis Ramp. And on city streets in either direction on Highway 9 from Highway 27 to Leonard Road, all lanes closed with a crash. Your next report in less than 10 minutes with the forecast, Denise Andriachi.
21: A mix of sun and cloud today, guaranteed high of 19. That is above seasonal. It's a mild and dry start to the long weekend. We have windy conditions once again, gusts out of the west-northwest nearing 50 kilometers per hour. Some patchy fog developing overnight, a low near 7. The guaranteed high today, 19.
0: Right now, downtown, sunshine, 10 degrees, 6:80 News Time, 9:04.
18: Happening now, a tractor trailer fire has forced the closure of the southbound ramp from the 400 to the westbound 401 for the entire morning rush.
0: The cleanup has also shut down some of the 401 collector lanes. 680's Carl Hanske joins us live from near the scene with the impact on your morning drive. Carl.
22: Oh, it's a mess, Catherine, but here's the scene right now. You've got this tractor trailer. The back half of this trailer section is blackened and scorched by fire. You've got two heavy tow trucks here now, one parked at the side of the trailer with a strap going around the rear part of it, holding it up. You've got the second tow now on scene here, and that's hooking up to the bottom. The plan is they're going to lift up this trailer section. It's scarred, it's scorched by the fire, but there wasn't a major fire, so the frames and the sides and everything are still intact. They're going to hoist it up. They're going to replace four of the tires that burst in the fire. They're going to replace those tires, going to lower it back down, and they're going to haul this out of here. This is what the problem is. But the traffic problem is this has been going on since 2:45 this morning when this truck caught on fire here in the worst possible spot. It shut down the ramp from the southbound 400 to the westbound 401, and because it's right at the end of the merge lanes, it's blocking two lanes of the collectors here, the westbound collectors at the 401, so affecting southbound and westbound traffic. Nobody injured. The truck driver actually disconnected the cab portion and drove forward a little bit, so it's just the trailer they've been dealing with here now for like almost over six hours now. I'm estimating this will take at least another hour before they get this thing out of here. We'll keep you updated. Reporting live at the 400 401, still a mess. 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
18: 680 News Time, 9:05 to Norway now, where the 2026 Nobel Peace Prize has been awarded to South Africa-born Navi Pillay, a former UN Human Rights Commissioner, for her work promoting peace and international law. 680's Kevin Meisner tells us what the Nobel Committee had to say this morning about its latest laureate.
14: The Nobel Committee says the 2026 Nobel Peace Prize winner is an international source of hope and inspiration to anyone seeking a more peaceful world. Navi Pillay was born in South Africa under apartheid and served as a judge on the High Court in South Africa.
15: This year's laureate has been instrumental in ensuring that war crimes, crimes against humanity, and genocide are prosecuted.
14: The committee says Pillay has displayed lifelong commitment to justice and human dignity.
15: From her early work defending Nelson Mandela,
14: she served on the International Criminal Tribunal for Rwanda, the International Criminal Court, before serving as UN High Commissioner for Human Rights from 2008 to 2014. The committee says Pillay has held states and national leaders accountable and brought hope to victims of violence and conflict. Kevin Meisner, 680 News Radio.
0: 680 News Time, 9:06. The rush will be on today to get the turkey and the trimmings for Thanksgiving dinners. 680's Charlene Close has your long weekend need to know.
1: Be thankful there are things to do with the kids this Thanksgiving long weekend. Pumpkin Fest is happening at Downsview Park. The fall harvest market is at Sugar Beach. But what about the weather? It will be a bit of a turkey on Sunday. Our weather specialist Denise Andreacci blames Hurricane Isaias.
21: We are expecting rain. The winds will pick up as well, 10 to 15 millimeters of wet weather for Thanksgiving Sunday. Not just through the day, but at night as well.
1: The Eaton Centre, Square One, and Toronto Premium outlets are all open Monday, but Sherway and Yorkdale are closed. A full list is at toronto.citynews.ca. And remember, if you're on the highways, the OPP are watching. It's also the last weekend of the season for cottage country traffic on the nines. Charlene Close, 680 News Radio.
18: 680 News Time, 9:07. The Daily Bread Food Bank hosting its Thanksgiving food drive this weekend. City's Leah Johansson is there.
2: The food bank here is trying to raise $5 million and 185,000 pounds of food. Now, those struggling with food insecurity say that they are grateful for local food banks, while experts say their goal is to eliminate the need for food banks altogether.
3: We need to make sure that people are housed. 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
2: Now, this weekend, hundreds of volunteers will be coming here to the Daily Bread Food Bank in Toronto, participating in a food sort to get organized so that all of these items can get sent out to families in need.
18: You can also get involved by donating non-perishable food items at any Toronto Fire Hall or by making a monetary donation at dailybread.ca. Campaign ends October 31st.
0: Week 5 in the NFL begins with an upset in Dallas, and our Simon Bennett says a viral moment post-game has football fans talking.
17: It did not go well for the Dallas Cowboys against Tampa Bay, who entered last night 0-4.
23: Deflected into the air, Anzalone diving, he's got the interception!
17: The Bucs stunned Dallas 24-16. Great day for undrafted rookie quarterback Jalen Daniels, who got the win. You heard the late interception by Dak Prescott, which iced it for Tampa Bay. Then as he was heading to the locker room in the bowels of AT&T Stadium, an unseen employee of either the team or the building yelling, quote, embarrassing at Prescott, who looked back annoyed in response. And, of course, he had to address it.
24: Yeah, I don't know who it was, an employee, it was a driver, whoever it was. He's free to speak his mind.
17: The Cowboys are now 2-3 on the season. Simon Bennett, 680 News Radio.
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18: Coming up in 60 seconds, traffic and weather together on the ones, including a pair of issues westbound 401 are causing major delays for the morning drive.
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0: Lectures at Dufferin in the Express. A right lane still with a crash cleanup here involving a transport truck. MTO on scene, heavy tow here, and trying to clear that out. Delays from Bayview to the 400, just west of the 400 in the collectors. The two right lanes are blocked off. You're getting by in three, the other three, but it's slow from Bayview, alternating express collectors all the way through to west of the 400. That southbound 400 ramp to the west 401 is shut down for this truck fire cleanup as well. And northbound 400 is slow. Jane up to the west 401 ramp. Southbound delays south of Shepherd to Jane. Eastbound on the 401 at Dixon. We had a crash here. It was right in the center lane, but it moved into the right shoulder. A delay east of Dixie to the 400, alternating express collectors and through Salem. Delays on the south 404 DVP. Slowest stretches between south of Finch and south of Lawrence. Northbound delays Eglinton to approaching York Mills. Here's Lisa Amaral.
1: Westbound on the QEW, we continue to follow this issue. Just west of Trafalgar, the right lane partially blocked with a stalled tractor trailer, causing heavy delays from Ford Drive. Northbound 427, off and on delays from the QEW Gardner up to the 401, alternately the express and collectors. If you're traveling south on the 410, it'll slow down for you from just south of Sandalwood towards Queen. And then at Courtney Park, the stalled vehicle we were seeing there has since cleared away. Just getting word now from MTO that the stalled tractor trailer on the west QEW has actually just cleared away, so just keep an eye out for those volume delays left behind from it, from Ford Drive to about Trafalgar. 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With the forecast now, Denise Andriacci.
2: Above seasonal today as we see a nice mild start to the long weekend. 19 is the guaranteed high. Windy again. Winds out of the west-northwest nearing 50 kilometers per hour today. Mainly a sun-cloud mix, partly cloudy tonight with some patchy fog developing. It's above seasonal for Saturday with sun and cloud near 19. The guaranteed high today, 19.
3: Right now, downtown, sunshine, 10 degrees, 680 News Time, 9:13.
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5: And Catherine, we had the breaking news this morning on the state of the jobs market. Not a great performance for the labor market in the month of September. Stats Canada saying that, the Canadian economy lost 68,300 jobs. That was on top of the 42,000 lost in August. Confluence of events. You had the restart of school. The youth unemployment numbers dropped by 40,000 plus for the month. And the unemployment rate went up to 6.5%, up by a tenth of a percent. Market now pricing in another hold for the Bank of Canada when it sets interest rate policy at the end of this month. The Canadian dollar is dropping a quarter cent at 70 cents U.S., very close to an 18-month low. Stock futures, meantime, on Wall Street looking positive. The Dow futures now up 100 points. The NASDAQ futures up by better than 200. At the Business Center, I'm Mike Apple.
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4: Yes, it is Friday. Sun cloud mix on the way today for the GTA. Our guaranteed high 19. Good morning. I'm Paul Cook.
3: I'm Catherine Jeté. Here are the top stories right now.
4: Fiery trash talk on the 401 this morning. Literally, a tractor trailer hauling garbage catching on fire, forcing the closure of the ramp from the southbound 400 to the westbound 401, where the cleanup continues. A full traffic report coming up at 9:21. She chaired the UN commission that concluded Israel committed genocide in Gaza. Find findings Israel strenuously denies and the U.S.

0: has rejected. 85-year-old South African-born jurist and former UN human rights chief Navi Pillay has won the 2026 Nobel Peace Prize. Food, family, and fun. Thanksgiving weekend just hours away with mild temperatures ahead, but rain on Sunday. Your holiday weekend need to know is good to go, including what's open and closed, long weekend events, traffic and transit impacts, and the forecast at toronto.citynews.ca.
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2: Well, the Leafs got a point in Vegas, but not two. Unable to keep an early 3-0 lead against the Golden Knights. Sergei Bobrovsky was huge, though. 40 saves, but it was a 4-3 shootout loss. And info living rent-free in the minds of Leafs Nation. Mitch Marner, 3-0 facing Toronto. He had an assist. The Western swing continues tomorrow in Colorado. History in Hamilton tonight. The first home opener for the Hammers is AHL hockey is back in the Hammers. 7 o'clock against the Barleys at TD Coliseum. It's a busy long weekend for the Canadian women's soccer team in their first matches at home soil in over a year. It's a friendly with Denmark and Montreal tonight. The rematch at BMO Field on Monday. WNBA semifinals. Two teams looking for a sweep. The Atlanta Dream of 2-love in New York. Game 3 at 7:30. And then later, it's new five-time WNBA MVP Asia Wilson and the Las Vegas Aces looking to extend their season against Golden State. Sportsnet 15:45 past every hour or anytime. 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
0: 680 News Time 9:18. Breaking news this morning from the Atlantic. Isaias has strengthened into a powerful Category 3 hurricane as it surges toward the U.S. Gulf Coast. The National Hurricane Center says its maximum winds have increased to 120 miles an hour, surpassing the threshold for a Category 3. It threatens to bring strong winds, heavy rains, and potentially life-threatening storm surges to southern Alabama, southern Mississippi, and the Florida Panhandle. Florida's Governor Ron DeSantis says officials are expecting wide impacts.
6: The resources have been flowing. The preparations have been extensive, and we are taking this storm very, very seriously.
0: Forecasters predicted to make landfall along the Gulf Coast tonight into early tomorrow. Heavy rains and flooding are also possible into the weekend as far north as Tennessee and North Carolina. Bonnie Crombie has scored some major name recognition support in her campaign to return to the mayor's chair in Mississauga. Erica McCallion, the granddaughter of the former mayor Hazel McCallion, has announced she's backing the former Ontario Liberal Party leader. And a video of her support is now part of Crombie's campaign.
7: My grandmother not only knew Bonnie Crombie, but she was Bonnie Crombie's mentor. She worked with her, watched her lead this city, and knew she had the kind of commitment it takes to be mayor of Mississauga. That matters to me.
0: Hazel McCallion died in 2023 at the age of 101. She served as mayor for 36 years. Hurricane Hazel was 93 when she stepped down in 2014. And with just 2.5 weeks until Election Day and advance voting in full swing, the latest snapshot of the mayor's race shows it's coming down to the wire with Brad Bradford just 2.5 points behind Olivia Chow. Main Street Research conducting the poll earlier this week after Chris Alexander dropped out of the campaign. It gives Chow 40.8% support, Bradford 38.3%, 10% of respondents are undecided. Coming up in 60 seconds, traffic and weather together on the ones, including the all-important Thanksgiving weekend forecast. 680 News Time, 920.
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10: 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Westbound 401, just west of Dufferin in the Express. It's a right lane blocked off for collision cleanup. Now it's busy anyway from Bayview alternating Express collectors all the way through to west of the 400. It's a truck fire cleanup and the two right lanes are blocked off there. Heavy tow doing its thing. The southbound 400 ramp to the west 401 is also closed down still. So this is impacting the ride on the southbound 400 from south of Shepherd through to Jane. And then northbound is delayed from Jane up to the westbound 401 ramp. A new crash on the eastbound 401 at the 403. It's in the collectors and a left lane's blocked. Slow east of Dixie to the 400 express collectors, alternating delays, and then through Salem as well. And the eastbound 409, that's not too bad. A bit busy east of Martin Grove to the 401. Here's Lisa Amaral.
11: Just seeing a bit of delays out there. Eastbound on the Gardner, it'll be slow from the Humber Bridge towards the Jarvis Ramp. Southbound on the 427, we continue to see off and on delays from just south of the 407 to the 409. As I'm taking a look now, it looks like it's now really just going to be from Derry. If you're traveling southbound on the 410, it's still going to be a bit slow from Beauvais down towards about Queen. And then on city streets in either direction on Highway 9 from Highway 27 to Leonard Road, all lanes remain closed off here because of a crash that is causing delays in the area. When it comes to fighting for your rights, there's nothing tougher than a diamond. 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Now with your forecast, Denise Andriacci.
12: 19 is the guaranteed high today with sun and cloud. We are windy again. Gusts out of the west-northwest, 30 to 50 kilometers per hour. Patchy fog developing overnight as we drop to a low of 7. We are above seasonal again for Saturday near 19, dry and sunny, and then periods of rain on Sunday. Very warm, though, highs up to near 21 degrees. We are going to stay mild through Tuesday, get back to more fall-like conditions by the middle of next week. The guaranteed high for today, 19.
1: Right now downtown, it's sunny and 10 degrees. And because we did not miss the weather guarantee, the jackpot climbs to $9,500.
0: Coming up at 9:30, our Carl Hanske live in the city's northwest, where a tractor trailer hauling garbage caught fire, closing the 400 southbound ramp to the westbound 401 for the entire morning rush, and the cleanup continues.
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0: 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Backstreet Boys fans will be glued to Ticketmaster this morning. 680's Eva Frangiscato says general public tickets for their residency at Rogers Centre go on sale today.
15: Canada, we're coming!
1: The Backstreet Boys Into the Millennium Homecoming Live in Canada is larger than life. The band has expanded their original four-show stint at Rogers Centre to 9 shows, thanks to Rogers. That's a record residency for the venue. Rogers is bringing the Backstreet Boys to Toronto for most of February. The shows run February 12th to 14th, 19th to 21st, and 26th to 28th. Rogers customers will also have one more chance to use their code this morning to purchase a limited number of reserve tickets. Tickets go on sale this morning at 10. Rogers is the parent company of this radio station. I'm Eva Frangiscato.
0: Still ahead, the loonie has dropped below 70 cents in the wake of the September job market update. Business in 60 seconds.
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0: Now, the Dynamic Market Minute with our senior business analyst, Mike Apple. What are we expecting today, Mike?
19: Well, I'm expecting very much a volatile session, Paul. On this side of the border, we had the September jobs update from StatsCan, which came in much below consensus estimates, as the labor market lost 68,000 jobs for the month. And when you add that to the August loss of 42,000, you're looking at over 100,000 lost jobs in just the past 2 months for the labor market. The unemployment rate climbing above or to 6.5%, and the Canadian dollar dropping, as you might expect, to below 70 cents U.S. exchange, $1.43 now, an 18-month high for that exchange to buy one American greenback. That is in response to what the market is doing when we're talking about interest rate forecasts. Bank of Canada now expected to be on the sidelines once again on October 28th for policy for the seventh meeting in a row. Canada 10-year benchmark bond yields coming down 4 basis points, 3.89%. On the stock side of things, looking like a pretty good start here, actually, for Wall Street. OpenAI, which yesterday was front and center on reports, it was looking at lower revenue this year. Well, the company's trying to defuse that and saying, no, they're on track for $70 billion in sales. Up go the AI tech stocks in pre-market action. And SpaceX is climbing. And we're looking at the NASDAQ futures up 250 points. Dow futures up by 50. The price for oil now down 78 cents at $90.71. And gold is up $55 at $42.11. At the business center, I'm Mike Apple.
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0: Midday shows next with Sarah Parrott and Irene Preklett. I was combining both names there. I don't know that. Parrott.
1: That's efficient.
0: Happy Thanksgiving. I'm Paul Cook.
1: I'm Catherine Jitte. It's 9:30.
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1: Good morning. This is Friday, October 9th. I'm Sarah Parrott.
25: And I'm Irene Preklett. Here's what's making news this hour.
26: A bad start to the long weekend for commuters coming down from the north. The ramp from the southbound 400 to the westbound 401 is closed due to a truck fire.
1: It's now 2 months in a row of losses as the latest jobs report shows Canada's economy shed tens of thousands of positions in September.
27: It's looking like lean times in the grocery aisle.
28: Instead of buying steak, maybe you buy some chicken thighs, or maybe you get into foods like lentils or other grains.
27: Experts warn if you think your trip to the grocery store has gotten pretty pricey, you ain't seen nothing yet.
25: And the latest Toronto mayoral poll shows the gap has narrowed even further, with the two main contenders only 2.5 points apart.
2: A day off for both the Maple Leafs and in the MLB playoffs, while Canada's women's soccer team gears up for a friendly against the Danes. Sports at 45.
19: The Canadian economy on a 2-month slide for jobs, and the Canadian dollar at an 18-month low below 70 cents U.S. The stock market starting the Friday trade on the upside, with tech stocks and AI names bouncing on Wall Street business at 56.
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3: It's time for Rogers Xfinity Internet. 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Here's Craig Gear.
10: One issue's gone on the West 401. It was the thing at Dufferin in the Express. That crash has been cleaned out. Delays 412 to Salem, and then west of the 400 in the collector is still with a vehicle fire cleanup, and that's with the two right lanes still blocked here. So in the collectors, you want to be in the Express. Delays from Bayview alternating Express collectors all the way through to where this truck fire cleanup is happening. Heavy tow doing its thing, and also the south 400 ramp to the west 401 shut down, and northbound 400 is not really too bad, a bit slow. As you approach the westbound 401 ramp, it's southbound that's worse off still, south of Shepherd down to Jane on the southbound 400, because that ramp to the west 401 is closed. Eastbound 401, problems at the 403 and the collectors are gone. Delays approaching the 427 to the 400 express collectors, and then Bayview to the 404. A south 404 DVP, slow south of Finch to south of Lawrence and through Don Mills. Northbound delays, Eglinton to approaching York Mills. Delays on the eastbound Gardner, Humber Bridge to the Jarvis ramp still. Westbound Gardner is fine. The QEW slow, 4 drive to Trafalgar. With the forecast, here's Denise Andriacci.
12: A mix of sun and cloud today, guaranteed high of 19. That is above seasonal. It's a mild and dry start to the long weekend. We have windy conditions once again. Gusts out of the west-northwest nearing 50 kilometers per hour. Some patchy fog developing overnight, a low near 7. The guaranteed high today, 19.
3: Right now at Pearson Airport, mainly sunny and 11 degrees. 680 News Time, 9:33. Happening now in Toronto's northwest, cleanup is still underway after a tractor trailer caught fire, with the southbound ramp to the westbound 401 still closed off, and two lanes on the westbound 401 collectors also shut down. Things are moving better now in the area, but this issue that's been going on since the overnight hours led to a chaotic morning commute. 680's Carl Hanske is at the scene and joins us live with the latest on what happened. Good morning, Carl.
4: Good morning, Irene, unless you're a commuter this morning. But you know those race car pit stops? Well, that's what's happening here right now. Only this one is taking a lot longer than a few seconds. Crews are replacing 4 tires on the burnt end of this tractor trailer here. What they have, they have one heavy tow parked on the side of the trailer. It's got a strap around the back of it. It's lifted it up. The second heavy tow's right backed up against it. It's got its hook on the back. It's hoisted it up. They're replacing these damaged tires. And then what the plan is, they're going to let it down, and then they're going to just hauled this thing out of here. The issue is, this fire happened at 2:45 this morning, and right in the worst possible spot, right at the end of the ramp from the southbound 400 to the westbound 401 collectors. So it's a southbound ramp is closed, and as you heard in our traffic, 2 westbound lanes are closed here as well for this cleanup, so it's affecting southbound and westbound traffic. The back of the truck, the trailer section is blackened, but it's not damaged. The fire wasn't that intense, so structurally it's fine. That's why, instead of emptying out all the garbage that was in side here, was hauling garbage, they figured they could just replace these tires and get it out of here. They've been waiting for the second tow to arrive. That took a long time. It's here now. The work's underway. I think they're saying another half hour. I think it'll be another hour anyway, but we'll see. Reporting live at the 400 and 401, Carl Hanske, 680 News Radio.
3: Well, it's not a pretty picture when it comes to the latest jobs report from Stats Canada, with the economy losing almost 70,000 positions last month. As we hear from 680's Mike Eppel at the Business Center, the country's unemployment rate also ticked up a bit.
19: The public sector was the hardest hit in the September jobs report, with job losses seen in education, health care, and government operations, down by 70,000 plus. And with the start of the school year, youth unemployment fell by more than 40,000. 2 months, August and September, September saw total job loss more than 100,000, and the unemployment rate now climbing up to 6.5%. The September losses were split evenly between full-time and part-time positions. The manufacturing sector also lost 13,000 jobs last month, perhaps a sign of new U.S. tariffs. Wage growth only modest at 2.3%. All of this pushing the Bank of Canada once again to the sidelines for this month's interest rate policy announcement coming up at the end of October, and the Canadian dollar dropping to below 70 cents U.S. Mike Eppel, 680 News Radio.
25: Well, if you thought it was already expensive at the grocery store, just you wait, with economists now predicting a major spike for food prices this winter. It comes as the Daily Bread Food Bank is about halfway through its annual Thanksgiving food drive. 680's John Downs joins us live with more details. Good morning, John.
5: Well, good morning. And from beef to other staples like lettuce, tomatoes, it's not in your head. Grocery prices are up nearly 30% over the last 5 years, and odds are your salary has not kept pace. University of Ottawa marketing professor Michael Mulvey says more expensive diesel hasn't necessarily even factored into food increases just yet.
28: Most consumers don't realize it's not an on-off switch. As soon as the price of diesel goes up, doesn't mean your prices of food go up. There's often a lag effect before a retailer will decide to increase the price.
5: Over at the Daily Bread Food Bank, their annual Thanksgiving drive is in overdrive. CEO Neil Hetherington says food prices could actually be mitigated by more affordable housing.
6: When you get good, decent, affordable housing built, then people don't need to turn to the Daily Bread.
5: Last year, Toronto Food Bank saw 4.1 million client visits, a 340% increase over pre-pandemic numbers. Currently, 1 in 10 Torontonians rely on food banks. Reporting live, John Downs, 680 News Radio.
25: Well, the last long weekend of the year is upon us, and it's a mixed bag when it comes to the weather, with some wet weather on the way. 680's Charlene Close is here with the Thanksgiving news you can use.
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7: If you're hitting the road,
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7: It's also the last weekend for the loons. Sunday is the final day of the season for cottage country traffic on the nines on 680 News Radio. 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
9: There's nothing in this whole closet that'll fit a size
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7: Center, Square One, and Vaughan Mills are all open Monday. 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
25: The latest look at the Toronto mayoral race shows it's coming down to the wire. Brad Bradford trails Olivia Chow by just 2.5 points. Main Street Research conducted the poll earlier this week after Chris Alexander dropped out of the campaign. It gives Chow 40.8% support and Bradford 38.3%. The poll also asked people about getting around the city. 85% consider traffic a serious problem, with more than half of drivers getting stuck in traffic for over an hour on at least two trips last week.
11: And Isaias has strengthened into a powerful Category 3 hurricane as it surges toward the U.S. Gulf Coast. Forecasters say the storm's maximum winds have increased to 190 kilometers per hour. The first hurricane of the Atlantic season is expected to make landfall along the northern Gulf Coast later today. It threatens to bring strong winds, heavy rains, and potentially life-threatening storm surges to the Florida Panhandle, southern Alabama, and southern Mississippi. Coming up in 30 seconds, we'll check on the price of gas.
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13: Hi, Anthony Longo here. 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Because when family and friends are gathered around the table, it's not the meal to cut corners on. 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And from October 8th to 11th, it's 45% off. Now that's something to be thankful for. 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
11: 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Enpro predicts the price will drop 2 cents at midnight to $1.82.9 a liter.
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10: This report is brought to you by co-operators. Westbound 401 is busy 412 to Salem and then from Bayview to west of the 400. In the collectors, it looks like just the right lane's blocked off now. I'm seeing traffic traveling in the other lane off to the right that was blocked. So it seems to be just one lane blocked. They're still working to clear this truck fire, though, and the southbound 400 ramp to the west 401 is still shut down. So southbound 400 is busy as well from south of Shepherd to Jane still. And then it continues to slow past Jane off of the 400 along Black Creek all the way down to south of Lawrence and a bit of a delay northbound on Black Creek as you come up to Lawrence. But the northbound 400, once you get onto it, is pretty good until you come up to the ramp to the west 401. So still a bit of a delay northbound, south of the 401, approaching the 401 a bit slow. South 404 DVP is busy, south of Finch to south of Lawrence, and then Don Mills. Northbound delays Eglinton to approaching York Mills. Eastbound QEW slow once again, Mississauga Road to Dixie thereabouts, and the Gardner from Humber Bridge to the Jarvis ramp. West Gardner's pretty great. Even the East Gardner's a big improvement, just very spotty between Humber Bridge and Jamison eastbound. But the rest is slow too, about the Jarvis ramp. Westbound, pretty good still. The QEW westbound, slow about here Ontario to Mississauga Road. But then it's a slow four drive to Trafalgar westbound, as is usually the case. And now it's filled in from Bronte to Brant on and off, 40 rebound. Time for a traffic update. 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
12: Above seasonal today as we see a nice mild start to the long weekend. 19 is the guaranteed high. Windy again. Winds out of the west-northwest nearing 50 kilometers per hour today. Mainly a sun-cloud mix, partly cloudy tonight with some patchy fog developing. It's above seasonal for Saturday with sun and cloud near 19. The guaranteed high today, 19.
25: Right now at Pearson Airport, mainly sunny and 11 degrees. 680 News Time, 943. 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Good morning, Mike Eppel.
19: Hey, Sarah. Good morning. Good morning, Irene. Seeing a, well, pretty positive start here to the Friday trade. The TSX adding 322 points right out of the starting blocks. A jump of 0.9%. The TSX has been kind of all over the map this week, but a strong showing this morning coming despite of, or perhaps because of, today's update on the state of the labor market. The jobs numbers for September, not good. The economy lost over 68,000 jobs, down over 100,000 over 2 months, and the unemployment rate's up a little bit to 6.5%. But the theory being that'll keep the Bank of Canada on the sidelines for interest rates at the end of this month. So up go the bank stocks. The gold companies are on the rise. The energy group is looking strong. One laggard is the telecom sector after SpaceX yesterday announced it's getting into the U.S. Mobile market, competing against some of the mainline players in telecom buying some spectrum space. On Wall Street, the Dow is up 112 points. The NASDAQ's up 97, a third of a percent. The Canadian dollar down a quarter of a cent on the jobs report at 70.06 cents U.S. At the Business Center, I'm Mike Eppel.
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2: A sunny sky in downtown Toronto, 11 degrees. Good morning. I'm Sarah Parrott.
20: And I'm Irene Preklett. Here are the top stories this hour.
2: Cleanup continues after a tractor-trailer fire, which has shut down the southbound 400 ramp to the westbound 401, as well as a right lane on the westbound 401 collectors at the 400. This has been a lengthy closure with the fire happening around 2:45 this morning. A full traffic report is coming up at 9:51. It's now 2 months in a row of losses as the latest jobs report shows Canada's economy shed 68,000 positions in September. As predicted by many economists, the unemployment rate also ticked up to 6.5% from 6.4%. It's time for sports. Good morning, Vrishesh Dave.
21: Good morning, Sarah. It's a pretty chill Friday for the Maple Leafs after that narrow loss to the Golden Knights. Their first road trip of the season rolls on in Colorado tomorrow as they deal with Nathan MacKinnon and friends in Denver. Not a whole lot happening on the ice today either. Capitals Rangers at 7, Penguins Blue Jackets at the same time, and it's the Ducks and Jets at 8. All of these will be on Sportsnet Plus. Also a big night in the AHL. Hamilton's team has their home opener tonight at 7 o'clock. Hammers Marlies at TD Coliseum. A quiet day in the MLB playoffs with the Guardians and White Sox going head-to-head in Game 5 tomorrow. The Dodgers and Brewers will start their NLCS on Sunday, by the way. Canada's women's soccer team's got some Friday night work over in Montreal as they deal with Denmark in a friendly. It's among their first few matches at home in over a year. Now, both of these teams will kick off again here in Toronto on Monday. As for tonight, though, they'll kick off at 7. WNBA playoffs continue today as well. The Dream are up 2-0 on the Liberty and looking for the sweep at 7:30. Then it's Vegas Golden State at night with the Aces is trying to save their season. That's at 9:30. And the Raptors preseason continues tomorrow over in Vancouver when they play the Clippers. Likely won't have Kawhi Leonard in the lineup, though, against his old team. He won't be back most likely until next week against the Knicks. Sports at 15 and 45 past every hour. Anytime at sportsnet.ca.
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2: 680 News Time, 9:48. This year's Nobel Peace Prize goes to an 85-year-old from South Africa who spent her entire career fighting for justice and human dignity. 680's Kevin Meisner joins us with more on the winner, described by the prize committee as a source of hope and inspiration.
27: The 2026 Nobel Peace Prize goes to Navi Pillay, who early in her career defended Nelson Mandela, who also went on to earn the Peace Prize.
29: Navi Pillay is one of the great defenders of international legal principles.
27: Nobel Committee Chair Jürgen Vatna Frindes says Pillay served as a judge on the High Court in South Africa, the International Criminal Tribunal for Rwanda, and the International Criminal Court.
29: Navi Pillay has held states and national leaders accountable and brought hope to the victims of violence and conflict.
27: So far, the Nobel Committee hasn't been able to get in touch with her.
29: So my message to her would be, if you see a Norwegian number calling, please pick up. I would love to talk to you very soon.
27: Pillay also served as UN High Commissioner for Human Rights from 2008 to 2014. Kevin Meisner, 680 News Radio.
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10: This report is brought to you by L.L. Bean. Westbound 401, west of the 400 in the collectors. A truck fire cleanup with the right lane block. Delays 412 to Salem. And then approaching Keele, alternating express collectors to west of the 400. You've got... also, the South 400 ramp to the West 401 shut down as part of this vehicle fire. And eastbound, south of Pearson to the 400, alternating express collector delays. And watch out for this stalled truck at Dixon. It's sitting in the ramp lane, so they reblocked that ramp lane. You can use the ramp lane. You just got to get out of it if you're merging on before it makes you merge. Eastbound 401 slow through Young Express and then Leslie to the DVP in the collectors. Also noticing a bit of a delay now once again on the West 401 between the 404 and Avenue Road Express collectors. Southbound on the 404 DVP is slow south of Finch to south of Lawrence and Bloor to Richmond. Northbound delays Eglinton to approaching York Mills. East Gardner busy, Jameson to Jarvis on and off. A westbound Gardner is good. The QEW slow, Cawthra to here, Ontario, Ford Drive to Trafalgar, and third line to Brandt on and off. Happy Thanksgiving from L.L. 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L.L. Bean, fall lives here. With the forecast, here's Denise Andriachi.
12: 19 is the guaranteed high today with sun and cloud. We are windy again. Gusts out of the west-northwest. 30 to 50 kilometers per hour. Patchy fog developing overnight as we drop to a low of 7. We are above seasonal again for Saturday near 19, dry and sunny, and then periods of rain on Sunday. Very warm though, highs up to near 21 degrees. We are going to stay mild through Tuesday, get back to more fall-like conditions by the middle of next week. The guaranteed high for today, 19.
2: Right now in downtown Toronto, it's sunny and 11 degrees. 680 News Time, 9:53.
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13: Hey, Sarah, good morning. Seeing a pretty good start here to the Friday trade on North American markets. The TSX adding 376 points, or 1%, as it's seeing a pretty significant bounce in the early trade. The Dow is up 137, a quarter of a percent. NASDAQ's up 81 points, a third of a percent. Some investors on Wall Street breathing a little bit of a sigh of relief about the revenue numbers from OpenAI, which yesterday were a big cause for concern. Today, not so much, as OpenAI has dismissed and refuted some of the reporting about a slowdown in overall sales growth for the artificial intelligence space. Up go the tech heavyweights. Bay Street getting a big bounce this morning from gold stocks as the precious metal is up $60 at $42.14. The gold sector up better than 3%. The bank stocks are on the rise. The lagging stock sector is the telecom space, with Rogers, BCE, and TELUS all down anywhere from 3.9 to 4.25%. This after SpaceX announced yesterday it was getting into the U.S. mobile phone marketplace, buying some spectrum space to compete with Verizon and AT&T. The U.S. markets are getting a lift here from Walmart's, which is up 0.5%. Palantir's up another percent, testing a record. Tesla's up 3%. SpaceX adding 2.5% in the early trade. Apple, meantime, down 2% on a report. It might be scaling back the production of its iPhone 18 Pro just because the pre-orders have not been as strong. This is according to the Nikkei newspaper in Japan, and that was because of rising input costs, those memory chips costing a lot more and making those devices more expensive. The Canadian dollar is dropping in the wake of the much weaker than forecast reading on jobs for the month of September. The Stats Canada employment numbers in this morning showing over 68,000 jobs lost last month. That was on top of the 42,000 in August. The unemployment rate going up to 6.5%, and the Bank of Canada now pretty much on the sidelines for this month's interest rate policy announcement. The Canadian dollar right now at 70 cents U.S., the exchange at $1.42¾ at the Business Center. I'm Mike Eppel.
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15: 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And Original Six rivals go head-to-head in Montreal. It's Red Wings versus Canadiens. Later, Zane Parekh and the Flames take on the Ducks. Rogers Saturday Night Hockey. 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
2: In Niagara Falls, sunshine 10 degrees, a few clouds 8 in Peterborough. Downtown Toronto, it's sunny and 11. 680 News Time, 10 o'clock.
18: Number one for breaking news, traffic, and weather. 680 News Radio, Toronto.
2: Good morning. This is Friday, October 9th. I'm Irene Preklett.
20: And I'm Sarah Parrott. Here's what's making news this hour.
2: The economic slowdown hits Canada's job market again, with more people looking for work as jobs are lost for a second month in a row.
21: Grocery prices are up almost 30% over the last 5 years, and higher diesel may not even yet be a factor.
22: There's often a lag effect before a retailer will decide to increase the price.
21: This Thanksgiving may be a turning point for food inflation in Canada.
23: On the campaign trail, Olivia Chow says if she is reelected, she wants to give independent grocery stores a big break on their property tax bill, while Brad Bradford is meeting residents in the East End.
2: And Cottage Country traffic, Thanksgiving edition is waiting in the wings with takeoff set for 10:09.
24: It's an off Friday for the Maple Leafs and a quiet day in the MLB playoffs while Canada's women's soccer team gears up for a friendly against Denmark. Sports at 15.
13: Drop for the Canadian dollar to an 18-month low after the September jobs report comes in much weaker than forecast. The TSX seeing a 350-point bounce led by gold stocks and banks. Business at 26.
2: 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That is time for Rogers Xfinity Internet. 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Here's Craig Gear.
10: This report is brought to you by L.L. Bean. Westbound 401 west of the 400 in the collectors. Truck fire cleanup still here with the right lane blocked off. Two heavy tows with their cranes working away. Delays west 401, 412 to Salem, 404 Express Collectors to Avenue Road, and then from the Allen alternating to west of the 400. South 400 busy, south of Shepherd to Jane. The south 400 ramp to the west 401 is also blocked. Eastbound 401 stalled truck at Dixon sitting in a ramp lane. Delays south of Pearson to the 400 Express Collectors, Young Express, and Leslie to the DVP in the collectors. Southbound 404 DVP slow south of Finch to south of Lawrence and Bloor to Richmond. Northbound delays Eglinton to approaching York Mills. The East Garner still slow between Jameson and Jarvis. A westbound QEW that's filling in Cawthra to here, Ontario, 4 Drive to Trafalgar and 3rd Line to Brant. Highway 9 is still closed from 27 to Leonard Road, and that's due to a collision. Happy Thanksgiving from L.L. 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L.L. Bean, fall lives here. With the forecast, Denise Andriachi.
12: A mild and dry start to this long weekend. Today's guaranteed high is 19. We'll have sun and cloud for most of the day, but once again, very windy. Winds out of the west-northwest, gusts nearing 50 kilometers per hour. We're partly cloudy tonight. Some patchy fog developing overnight down to a low near 7. The guaranteed high today, 19.
2: Right now in downtown Toronto, it's sunny and 11 degrees. 680 News Time, 10:03. Canada's job market has that falling feeling. For a second month in a row, the economy lost jobs with the unemployment rate ticking higher. 680's Mike Eppel has more from the Business Center.
13: The economy dropped by 68,000 jobs last month on top of the 42,000 in August. Some of that occurring because of the increase in tariffs brought in by the U.S. in August, but also some seasonal factors with school going back, employment, youth employment dropping by 40,000 plus. Quebec seeing the largest job loss on a provincial basis, and public sector employment was down 70,000 overall. All of this showing weakness in the economy, taking the Bank of Canada pushing it to the sidelines for interest rates when it sets policy at the end of this month. The Canadian dollar in response dropping to an 18-month low, just briefly below 70 cents U.S. Mike Eppel, 680 News Radio.
2: Well, as you prepare for a Thanksgiving feast, there are many charities working to make sure everyone has enough food on the table. That includes Toronto's Daily Bread Food Bank. It comes as many struggle with the high cost of food, and that cost is expected to climb even further. 680's John Downs joins us live with more. John.
25: Well, we've consistently been hearing lately about how higher diesel prices are going to have an impact on the price of food, but University of Ottawa marketing professor Michael Mulder Mulvey says it's not like an on-off switch. There's likely a lag between higher fuel prices and hikes in the grocery aisle.
22: It's complicated because there's a lot of transportation contracts that are set with months of planning embedded within it.
25: Grocery prices are now up 29% over the last 5 years, and nowhere do they know that better than the Daily Bread Food Bank. CEO Neil Hetherington says high food costs can be mitigated by more affordable housing, but there needs to be the political will.
4: What it takes is courage and leadership from each of our politicians at all three levels of government to say today's the day to build a better Canada.
25: In 2025, Toronto Food Bank saw 4.1 million visits. That's a 340% increase over pre-COVID numbers. Reporting live, John Down, 680 News Radio.
2: There is no time to rest this long weekend for candidates in the Ontario municipal election. In Toronto, the mayoral candidates are busy trying to secure more votes. 680's Momin Qureshi is on the campaign watch and joins us live with more. Good morning, Momin.
6: Good morning, Sarah and Irene. Yes, it's a very busy weekend for the campaigns because of advanced polling going on this weekend. They're all counting on big votes turning out. Olivia Chow out near Yonge and Wellesley this morning at a tiny grocery store announcing that if she is reelected, she wants to make a separate property tax class to give those small independent stores a break.
7: We will get shovels in the ground.
8: Developing a separate class means a small store will probably save about $5,000, bigger store, more thousands. It depends on the market share of the store.
6: Chow also once again mentioning the fact that there are two Chows on the election ballot. She is number 9, so she's repeating that over and over. So clearly Chow and the Chow campaign are concerned about the fact that there's double Chows and that maybe a lot of votes that they're counting on to win this election could be going to somebody else in a bit of a mix-up. Brad Bradford, meantime, in the East End near Girard and Pape, meeting with residents. I'm sure we'll have more on what he has to say throughout the day. Reporting live, Momin Qureshi, 680 News Radio.
2: Meanwhile, voters in Brampton and Vaughan can now cast an early ballot. Advance voting opens in person for Brampton residents starting today through Sunday and again next Friday to Saturday. Vaughan residents can only vote online from today until October 18th. The last long weekend until Christmas is here. It's turkey time. 680's Charlene Close is here with your Thanksgiving weekend need to know. Do your plans include pumpkins?
9: It's the great pumpkin.
2: Our weather specialist Denise Andreacci says Hurricane Isaias will play a factor on Sunday.
12: We are going to feel the impacts of this hurricane as it becomes an area of low pressure and moves across the region. We're looking at 10 to 15 millimeters of rain.
2: Since Monday is a stat, banks, LCBO, beer and most grocery stores are closed. Casa Loma, the zoo, CN Tower, and ROM are all open. There is a subway closure on Line 2, Bloor Danforth, this weekend, covering three stations between Kipling and Jane. And a reminder from the OPP, they will be joining you on the highways. The full list of what's open and closed is at toronto.citynews.ca. Charlene Close, 680 News Radio. The southbound ramp from the 400 to the westbound 401 remains closed after a tractor-trailer fire. OPP say the driver was able to separate the cab from the bailing, burning trailer before fire crews arrived. It's unclear how long that closure will last. An iconic and sometimes polarizing Canadian rock band is hitting the road next year. Nickelback has announced the 2027 Everything Under the Sun Tour. It's an arena run celebrating the band's 11th studio album out October 30th. The North American leg kicks off February 6th in Pittsburgh with stops in Hamilton and on March 20th and Scotiabank Arena on the 21st. Coming up, we've got cottage country traffic and gas prices. 680 News Time, 10:08.
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2: 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EMPRO predicts the price will drop 2 cents at midnight to $1.82.9 a liter. 680 News Time, 10:09. Time for cottage country traffic. Good morning, Colette Desjardins.
26: Good morning, Irene.
0: And this report is brought to you by Rogers. And right now I'm looking at the northbound 400. Looks good anywhere from past Canada's Wonderland through the Holland Marsh all the way up to Barrie. Same goes with northbound Highway 11. It's in great shape from the split through Orillia, Washago, all the way up to north of Gravenhurst. However, if you're southbound on Highway 11 from Kilworthy Road down to the Cashy River, it looks as though there's just a single lane. Now, it could be construction. Normally, they're doing some rock blasting, so you can always update us. Let us know. Our free traffic tip line, star 680. Taking a look at the eastbound 401, already delays from Westney to east of Salem. Had a look at the Fort Erie-bound QEW. It's in great shape over the Burlington Skyway Bridge all the way down to Niagara Falls. With Cottage Country traffic on the 9s, I'm Colette Desjardins.
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0: and then from Leslie to the DVP and the collectors. Southbound 404 DVP slow south of Finch to south of Lawrence and Bloor to Richmond. The Big Apple is so much more than a great rest stop. 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With the forecast, Denise Andriachi.
1: A mild start to the long weekend. We're above seasonal today with a guaranteed high of 19. Windy conditions again, mainly out of the west-northwest. Gusts nearing 50 kilometers per hour. Partly cloudy tonight. Some patchy fog that's going to be lingering if you're out on the roads very early Saturday morning. But once that dissipates, it's above seasonal again with sun and cloud near 19. That's our guaranteed high today, 19 degrees.
2: Right now in downtown Toronto, it's sunny and 11 degrees. 680 News Time, 1013.
3: The Nobel Peace Prize has been awarded to a former UN Commissioner for Human Rights. 680's Kevin Meisner has the details.
4: She spent a lifetime as a champion for equality and fighting injustice. Early in her career, Navi Pillay defended the legendary Nelson Mandela. Chair of the Nobel Committee, Jürgen Vatna Frindis, says Pillay has been instrumental in ensuring that war crimes and genocide are prosecuted.
5: Navi Pillay's commitment to justice and human dignity is a source of hope and inspiration to all those who seek to bring about a more peaceful world.
4: Born in South Africa under apartheid, Pillay has served as a judge on the High Court in South Africa, the International Criminal Tribunal for Rwanda, and the International Criminal Court. But it's unclear if Pillay is aware she's the Peace Prize winner.
5: Unfortunately, we have not been able to reach Navi Pillay.
4: Pillay was also UN High Commissioner for Human Rights for 6 years. Kevin Meisner, 680 News Radio.
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2: It is 13 degrees and sunny. Good morning. I'm Irene Preklin.
13: And I'm Sarah Parrott. Here are the top stories right now.
2: Fresh labor market numbers show Canada's economy shed jobs for a second straight month in September. Statistics Canada says 68,000 jobs were lost in September and the unemployment rate ticked higher to 6.5%. Well, if you're the one who does the grocery shopping, you know prices are higher. In fact, prices are up about 30% over the last 5 years, and higher diesel may not even yet be factored in with predictions of even higher prices. It comes with the Daily Bread Food Bank, one of many charities working to help those facing food insecurity this Thanksgiving. It's aiming to reach a $5 million fundraising goal. Now, time for sports. 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
14: Irene, it's a quiet Friday on the ice with the Maple Leafs continuing their road trip through Colorado tomorrow after that loss in Vegas. They're 2-2-1 early here in the middle of the division, while the Avs are still without a loss when at home. Coming up tonight, Capitals Rangers at 7, Pens Blue Jackets also at 7, Winnipeg faces Anaheim at 8. All of these will be on Sportsnet Plus. History in Hamilton, meanwhile, with the city's AHL team ready for their home opener tonight against the Marlies. They're going to face off at 7 from TD Coliseum. A blank day in the MLB playoffs as Cleveland and Chicago get a day to travel and prep for tomorrow. Game 5 between the White Sox and Guardians in a do or die for both sides. The winner, of course, gets Tampa in the ALCS. The NLCS, meanwhile, begins Sunday with the Dodgers and Brewers. Canada's women's soccer team's got a showdown with Denmark today over in Montreal as they go head-to-head in a friendly out east. They'll kick off at 7 before playing again in a rematch on Monday here at BMO Field. WNBA playoffs continue today as well. The Dream up 2-0 on the Liberty, while Vegas and Golden State go at it as well at 9:30. And some CFL, the Elks can secure a home playoff game with a win and some help. They'll kick off against the Ticats tonight at 7. The Red Blacks are in BC later at 10. The Argos have the bye. Sports at 15 and 45 past every hour, anytime at sportsnet.ca.
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3: U.S. Immigration Enforcement agents held a news conference this morning about a shooting in New York City. It happened yesterday. Officials say ICE agents were trying to detain a man in his vehicle when they opened fire while the man's five-year-old child was inside. The 28-year-old was hit in the neck. The Homeland Security's secretary claims the man used his vehicle as a weapon.
4: We wasn't aware the child was in the car, I can tell you that. But do you know who was? Oscar. Oscar knew he had a child in his car. Oscar chose to accelerate at a high rate of speed and ram two different vehicles.
3: The child was not hurt. The man's injuries are not considered to be life-threatening. 680 News Time, 1019. That is time for Cottage Country Traffic on the Nines. Here's Colette Desjardins.
5: And this report is brought to you by Wayne's Auto Group. So right now, if you're Fort Erie bound on the QEW, everything is smooth sailing over the Burlington Skyway Bridge all the way down to St. Catharines and Niagara Falls. Heading eastbound on the 401, delays now approaching Salem to east of it. And then if you're traveling on the northbound 400, at last check, didn't see any delays at all through the Holland Marsh all the way up to Barrie. Northbound Highway 11, that's in pretty good shape right now if you're heading anywhere from Orillia all the way up to Huntsville. But southbound Highway 11 from Kilworthy Road down to the Cache River, it's a single lane construction. It's all because of rock blasting that continues again this month. And Highway 26, that was in great shape heading into Wasaga Beach and the Collingwood Blue Mountain area. Haven't seen any problems on eastbound 7A into Port Perry, Lake Scugog. Everything seems to be moving quite well. With Cottage Country Traffic on the Nines, I'm Colette Desjardins.
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11: This report is brought to you by exitpay.ca. Westbound 401, slow 412 to Salem, and then from the 404 to Avenue Road, Express Collectors. West of the 400 in the Collectors, vehicle fire cleanup, it's the transport truck. Not a lot of crews are left here. You still have the two heavy tows dealing with the problem, but mostly everyone else has cleared out of here. So just the right lane blocked. Delays approaching Keele Express Collectors to west of the 400. The south 400 ramp to the west 401 shut down for vehicle fire as well. And no delay on the northbound side. Eastbound 401 at Dixon in the ramp lane. We've got the stalled truck still here. Delays 427 to the 400 Express Collectors. And then about Young Express and Leslie in the Collectors to the DVP. South 404 DVP busy south of Finch to south of Lawrence. And then that's pretty much it. Northbound approaching Eglinton up to York Mills. Westbound Gardner, nice and empty. QEW slow 4 drive to Trafalgar and then Bronte to Brant on and off. 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With the forecast, Denise Andriacci.
12: Mild start to the long weekend. We have a guaranteed high of 19 today with a lot of sunshine. Windy, though, again, gusts out of the west-northwest nearing 50 kilometers per hour. Some patchy fog developing overnight for parts of the GTA. We're above seasonal with sun and cloud Saturday. And up to near 21 Sunday, so it's mild, but we have rain. Unfortunately, for Thanksgiving Sunday, 10 to 15 millimeters expected. The guaranteed high for today, 19.
13: We're getting there. It's 14 degrees at Pearson Airport with mainly sunny skies. 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
13: The ex-fiancé of late actress Hayden Panettiere has moved to take control of her estate with claims that others are seeking to make money off of her death.
16: Vladimir Klitschko and their 11-year-old daughter Kaya, who is the sole heir to the star's multi-million dollar fortune, appearing virtually before a Los Angeles court on Thursday. It comes after the Ukrainian former boxer filed a petition claiming a non-family member had sold some of Panettiere's jewelry at a pawn shop. Attorneys for Klitschko asking for him to have the power to request and authorize law enforcement to investigate and aid in the recovery of property believed to have been misappropriated. Alex Stone, ABC News, Los Angeles.
13: Well, you might want to wait before texting or calling any Backstreet Boys fans this hour.
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13: General on-sale tickets for the iconic boy band's concerts at Rogers Center went on sale about 25 minutes ago. Thanks to Rogers bringing BSB to Canada, they now have a record 9 shows in Toronto next year. Rogers is the parent company of this radio station. 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
13: 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That is time for the Dynamic Market Minute. Good morning, Mike Apple.
21: Hey, Irene, good morning. We're looking at a really strong start to the end of the trading week on North American markets. The TSX is seeing a jump of 340 points, or 1%. The Dow's up 201, 0.4%. The NASDAQ climbing after a three-day slide, up 114 points, 0.4%. The S&P 500's up 0.25%. A bunch of things going right for the market this morning, even as things seem to be going wrong for the Canadian economy. In as much as Stats Canada reported that our unemployment rate went up a little bit last month to 6.5% as the economy lost over 68,000 jobs. The effects of tariffs, the seasonality of back to school, a bunch of things keeping the labor market under pressure and likely keeping the Bank of Canada on hold this month for interest rates. So down goes the Canadian dollar to 70 cents. Up go the bank stocks on some interest rate maneuvers. Bond yields coming down. And the gold sector is getting a big lift this morning from a rising price for the precious metal, and those two things combined helping the TSX to a pretty sizable gain. One lagging sector on Bay Street, the telecom space, after SpaceX announced yesterday it's getting into the U.S. mobile phone market, buying some spectrum for Starlink to compete against AT&T and Verizon. That has just kind of a spillover effect on Rogers, our parent company, BCE, and TELUS on the Toronto market this morning. The Dow is getting a lift from some of the stocks that dragged things lower yesterday, specifically anything to do with artificial intelligence. This morning, NVIDIA's up 0.25%, Palantir's up 0.75%, Alphabet's up 1.5%, and seeing a nice bounce here for the U.S. benchmarks. Move by Irving Oil to sell some of its gas station assets in Quebec to Alimentation Couche-Tard, operator of Circle K Convenience. At the Business Center, I'm Mike Uppel.
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2: 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That's time for Cottage Country Traffic. Here's Colette Desjardins.
5: Thanks, Irene. 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Northbound 400, seeing delays approaching ESSA up to Dunlop. If you're northbound Highway 11, still looks great all the way up to Huntsville. A southbound Highway 11 from Kilworthy down to Cache River, everything is eased off. A little bit busy as you approach Southwood Road, just approaching the Severn Bridge area. And eastbound 401 delays west need to east of Salem. With Cottage Country Traffic on the 9s, I'm Colette Desjardins.
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12: Good morning. This is Friday, October 9th. I'm Sarah Parrott.
2: And I'm Irene Preklett. Here's what's making news this hour.
12: A bit of a shocker in the latest jobs report, with tens of thousands of positions lost in September, making it back-to-back monthly declines.
26: This Thanksgiving could be a turning point for food inflation.
27: You might get into private brands. 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
26: Experts say we'd better get used to sticker shock at the grocery store.
28: Olivia Chow says if she gets reelected, she wants to give a big property tax break to independent grocery stores. Meantime, Brad Bradford is spending his day in the East End. The latest from the campaign trail coming up.
29: No action for the Maple Leafs today as their road trip continues tomorrow in Colorado. It's a blank day in the MLB playoffs. And we've got more from Canada's women's soccer team, Sports at 45.
21: Stocks on pace for a positive end to a choppy week for investors. The TSX up 330, the Dow Jones up 160 points, the Canadian dollar dropping on the September jobs report, business at 56.
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11: This report is brought to you by Diamond and Diamond Lawyers. Westbound 401, slow 412 to Salem, 404 to Avenue Road, and then west to the 400 in the collector's right lane with truck fire cleanup still happening, and that's what they're trying to fix there. And delays approaching Keel Express Collectors to west of the 400. South 400 ramp to the west 401 is shut down for that vehicle fire cleanup. Eastbound 401 at Dixon in the ramp lane, just east of Dixon, you've got a stalled transport truck. And then 427 to the 400, it's Express and Collector delays with volume, and from the Bayview area to the DVP, express collectors as well. Southbound 404 DVP is busy south of Finch to south of Lawrence, and northbound approaching Eglinton to York Mills. West Gardner's been a good route all morning, and now is no different. It's nice and empty. The QEW is slow 4 drive to Trafalgar, and then about Bronte to Brands. When it comes to fighting for your rights, there's nothing tougher than a diamond. Call Diamond & Diamond, Canada's largest injury law firm with over $1 billion in client settlements. With the forecast, here's Denise Andriachi.
12: A mix of sun and cloud today, guaranteed high of 19. That is above seasonal. It's a mild and dry start to the long weekend. We have windy conditions. Once again, gusts out of the west-northwest nearing 50 kilometers per hour. Some patchy fog developing overnight, a low near 7. The guaranteed high today, 19.
13: Right now at Pearson Airport, mainly sunny and 14 degrees. 680 News Time, 1033. Unemployment rate has been pushed higher with the latest jobs report data coming out today. Canada's economy lost 68,000 positions in September, marking the second straight month of declines. 680's Mike Eppel is at the Business Center with more details.
21: The labor market stats for September were much weaker than forecast, coming in with a loss of over 68,000 jobs. You add that to the more than 42,000 lost in August, and you're now close to negative for the year. The unemployment rate edging higher by a tenth of a percent to 6.5%. The size of the workforce also shrank in September. It was a spillover effect of the increased tariffs that came into effect in August, plus some seasonality as there was back-to-school youth employment dropped by over 40,000 positions. Quebec led the way lower for provincial job losses. Public sector employment for education, health care, and government services also dropped. The labor market stats reducing the odds of a Bank of Canada move on interest rates later this month. The central bank now seen on hold for the eighth meeting in a row. The Canadian dollar in response weakening to its lowest level since April 2025, trading below 70 cents U.S. Mike Apple, 680 News Radio.
13: You might need to redo your budget for groceries. With word, food prices will jump in the coming months. This as Toronto's largest food charity continues its Thanksgiving food drive. 680's John Downs joins us live with the latest. John.
0: Well, with food prices up almost 30% over the last 5 years, there's a good chance you may have changed your shopping habits.
27: You might get into private brands. You might go to a discount grocer for the first time in your life.
0: That's University of Ottawa marketing professor Michael Mulvey. He says diesel prices are up, but that may not even yet be reflected in prices in the grocery store just yet. And when prices do eventually peak,
27: it also tends to last longer than people expect. And so it takes a while for sort of the cost structure to come to a point where they can lower it again.
0: Over at the Daily Bread Food Bank, they've seen demand increase 340% since the pandemic. CEO Neil Hetherington says there is a way to relieve the stress of higher groceries.
1: We need to make sure that people are housed.
0: He says that's going to require courage and leadership from politicians at all three levels of government. Reporting live, John Downs, 680 News Radio.
13: Well, 2.5 weeks until Toronto's election, and the race has become even tighter with another poll out today. And the main candidates are out on the campaign trail this morning, making more promises. 680's Moman Qureshi is following along and joins us with more details. Moman.
3: Busy day on the campaign trail once again, Irene, as both Brad Bradford and Olivia Chow are out trying to convince voters to cast their ballots for them this weekend, especially with the advanced polling opening. Olivia Chow at an independent grocery store near Yonge and Wellesley announcing a couple of things, but specifically that she wants to help out those independent grocery stores by creating an independent property tax class to give them a big break.
4: Developing a separate class means a small store will probably save about $5,000. Bigger store, more thousands. It depends on the market share of the store.
3: Yeah, the mayor's staff says that there's about 400 of those grocery stores in the city, and they would get about a 50% property tax cut if, of course, she is reelected. Meantime, Brad Bradford out in the east end of the city near Girard and Pape doing a roundtable with a group of mothers talking about their concerns for the city and making promises if he gets reelected. Again, advanced polling runs this weekend until Sunday night. Reporting live, Moman Qureshi, 680 News Radio.
13: The rush will be on today to get the turkey and the trimmings for Thanksgiving dinner. 680's Charlene Close joins us with your weekend need to know.
6: Be thankful there are things to do with the kids this Thanksgiving long weekend. Pumpkin Fest is happening at Downsview Park. The Fall Harvest Market is at Sugar Beach. But what about the weather? It will be a bit of a turkey on Sunday. Our weather specialist Denise Andreacci blames Hurricane Isaias.
12: We are expecting rain. The winds will pick up as well, 10 to 15 millimeters of wet weather for Thanksgiving Sunday. Not just through the day, but at night as well.
6: The Eaton Centre, Square One, and Toronto Premium outlets are all open Monday, but Sherway and Yorkdale are closed. A full list is at toronto.citynews.ca. And remember, if you're on the highways, the OPP are watching. It's also the last weekend of the season for cottage country traffic on the nines. 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
13: The 2026 Nobel Peace Prize has been awarded to South African Navi Pillay, a former UN Human Rights Commissioner, for her work promoting peace and international law. 680's Kevin Meisner has more.
7: The Nobel Committee says the 2026 Nobel Peace Prize winner is an international source of hope and inspiration to anyone seeking a more peaceful world. Navi Pillay was born in South Africa under apartheid and served as a judge on the High Court in South Africa.
8: This year's laureate has been instrumental in ensuring that war crimes, crimes against humanity, and genocide are prosecuted.
7: The committee says Pillay has displayed lifelong commitment to justice and human dignity.
8: From her early work defending Nelson Mandela,
7: she served on the International Criminal Tribunal for Rwanda, the International Criminal Court, before serving as UN High Commissioner for Human Rights from 2008 to 2014. The committee says Pillay has held states and national leaders accountable and brought hope to victims of violence and conflict. Kevin Meisner, 680 News Radio.
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13: Now the News Radio Toronto gas price update. And Pro predicts the price will drop 2 cents at midnight to $1.82.9 a liter. It's time for Cottage Country traffic on the nines. Here's Colette Desjardins.
5: 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So right now I'm just looking at the 35-115. If you're heading up to Peterborough in the Kawartha Lakes, it's in pretty good shape. I do have some stuff to talk about on the 35. But through the town of Norwood, we've got that construction that basically is through the whole town of Norwood. Both ways, it's construction, of course. There's construction on Highway 35 both ways. It's slowing things down through Miners Bay at Davis Lake Road, and again approaching Minden at Henderson's Road. So again, construction both ways, slowing things down. If you're on the eastbound 401, seeing delays approaching Westney to east of Salem, and northbound Highway 12 in pretty good shape through Beaverton and the Brecon area. And if you're northbound on the 400, we had delays from Essa to Dunlop. With Cottage Country traffic on the nines, I'm Colette Desjardins.
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11: This report is brought to you by Diamond and Diamond Lawyers. Westbound 401 still dragging, 412 to Salem, and then from Victoria Park to Avenue Road, alternating express collectors, and then from the Allen to just west of the 400. So the truck fire cleanup is still happening here. It's not on fire anymore. It hasn't been for hours. In fact, it's probably cool to the touch. It's been so long since just before 3 this morning, so they've been dealing with this. Delays on the West 401, as mentioned. And then the South 400 ramp to the West 401 is still shut down, and that's for the same problem here. So they haven't been able to reopen that that ramp lane. So that's the lane that's blocked on the West 401. Eastbound 401 east of Dixon, a stalled truck is gone. Delays 427 to the 400 express collectors and Bayview to the DVP express collectors. Southbound and northbound 400 delays both ways now. So southbound from south of Shepherd to Jane, and northbound, once again, it's busy from Jane up to that westbound 401 ramp. That ramp is open. So if you can't get westbound from the south 400, you continue down. And people are getting on and off from Jane and then getting onto the westbound 401 that way. That is one way to do it. South 404 DVP slow south of Finch to south of Lawrence, and a northbound delay approaching Eglinton to York Mills. Westbound QBW busy 4 Drive to Trafalgar and Bronte to Brandt. Highway 9 is closed east of 27 for a stretch due to a crash. When it comes to fighting for your rights, there's nothing tougher than a diamond. 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With the forecast, Denise Andriachi.
12: Above seasonal today as we see a nice mild start to the long weekend. 19 is the guaranteed high. Windy again. Winds out of the west-northwest nearing 50 kilometers per hour today. Mainly a sun-cloud mix, partly cloudy tonight with some patchy fog developing. It's above seasonal for Saturday with sun and cloud near 19. The guaranteed high today, 19.
2: Right now, 14 and sunny. 680 News Time, 1043.
17: Well, the City of Toronto is giving kids a chance to learn about local democracy by introducing Kids Vote Weekend. Officials say anyone under 18 is invited to vote for Toronto's 2027 Tree of the Year tomorrow and Sunday. At all 50 advanced voting locations across the city. The 5 candidates are Basswood, Paper Birch, Red Oak, Sugar Maple, and White Pine. The winning tree will be announced after the October 26th municipal election and will be featured in special plantings and other activities in 2027. Coming up in 60 seconds, your top headlines and sports update.
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17: It's sunny in downtown Toronto, 13 degrees. Good morning, I'm Sarah Parrott.
2: And I'm Irene Preklett. Here at the top stories this hour.
17: A bit of a shocker in the latest jobs report, with 68,000 positions lost in September, marking back-to-back monthly declines for Canada's economy and pushing the unemployment rate to 6.5%. The results from Stats Canada also offset what had been seen as a hot streak for the labor market earlier this year. Food prices have been rising 30% in the last 5 years, and your grocery store bill is set to go even higher, with economists saying the shock of higher diesel prices have yet to be felt. This as the Daily Bread Food Bank continues its push to raise $5 million in its Thanksgiving food drive. The campaign runs until the end of the month.
13: Time for sports. Here's Rajesh Dave.
0: Well, Sarah, not a whole lot happening in the NHL today as the Leafs prep for an afternoon practice on the road trip before heading to Colorado for tomorrow's contest against Cale Makar and the Avs. Colorado, by the way, already second in their division here early, was still without a loss at home this season. As for today, Washington plays the Rangers at 7. Pittsburgh's got Columbus, and Winnipeg takes on Anaheim while Detroit hosts Seattle. Plus, locally down the QEW, the AHL heads to Hamilton as the relocated Bridgeport Islanders begin a new phase in Steel City as the Hammers. They're going to face off against the Marlies at 7 o'clock. A laid-back Friday in the MLB with the Guardians and White Sox gearing up for an all-important Game 5 in their ALDS tomorrow. The winner, of course, has to deal with the Rays next. Over in the NLCS, the Dodgers and Brewers begin their best of 7 on Sunday. Canada's women's soccer team's got some Friday night work in Montreal as they deal with Denmark in a friendly. They'll kick off at 7. And some NBA, the Knicks say they're tabling any contract extension talks until later in the season, pausing discussions with both Karl Anthony Towns and Josh Hart. Cat and the Knicks have been in a contract dispute throughout the offseason after New York's championship. He's eligible to sign a 4-year, $277 million extension that'd kick in next season. Sports at 15 and 45 past every hour or anytime at sportsnet.ca.
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13: 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And it's day 4 of 6 for Toronto's advance vote. Polls are open at 50 locations from 10 a.m. to 7 p.m. today, tomorrow, and Sunday. 680 News Time, 1049. It is time for Cottage Country traffic on the nines. Here's Colette Desjardins.
5: 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Northbound 400, we're seeing delays north of Mapleview Drive up to Dunlop. And then northbound Highway 11, that's still in great shape through Orillia, Washago, Severn Bridge, all the way up to north of Gravenhurst. Southbound Highway 11, well, seeing a bit of a delay through Cashy Lake and then approaching Severn Bridge. So we could still have construction set up. It was down to a single lane because of rock blasting. Now, if you're heading eastbound on the 401, that's slow now, approaching Westney out to east of Salem. Past that, it looks great, over to the 35-115. Now, if you're going to be heading on the 35-115, it's in pretty good shape as you head up to the Kawartha Lakes and Peterborough. But if you're on Highway 7 both ways through the town of Norwood, that's, of course, east of Peterborough. We've got construction both ways approaching Highway 45, so that's causing a bit of a backup. And a backup on Highway 35 both ways through Miners Bay at Davis Lake Road and then approaching Minden at Henderson's Road. With Cottage Country Traffic on the Nines, I'm Colette Desjardins.
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11: This report is brought to you by Kotak Law, westbound 401. Vehicle fire west of the 400 in the collectors. It's the right lane that's blocked off. That's what they're trying to clean up. Delays from approaching Kiel, alternating express collectors to the 400. The south 400 ramp to the west 401 is also still blocked off. So people continuing down to Jane, south 400 slow south of Shepherd to Jane. Got a delay northbound 2 from Jane to the westbound 401 ramp. Westbound 401 is also slow, 412 to Salem. About Leslie to Avenue Road. Eastbound 401 slow 427 to Kiel and Avenue to Leslie Express Collectors. Southbound 404 DVP slow Finch to south of Lawrence with a northbound delay approaching Eglinton to York Mills. Westbound Gardner's empty to QEW slow 4 drive to Trafalgar and Bronte to Brant. Eastbound between Mississauga Road and Dixie, it's busy with the Gardner East slow approaching the Spadina and the Jarvis ramps. Highway 9 is closed. 27 to Leonard Road, which is east of 27. This is east and west closure for a crash. 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With the forecast, Denise Andriacci.
12: 19 is the guaranteed high today with sun and cloud. We are windy again. Gusts out of the west-northwest, 30 to 50 kilometers per hour. Patchy fog developing overnight as we drop to a low of 7. We are above seasonal again for Saturday near 19, dry and sunny, and then periods of rain on Sunday. Very warm, though. Highs up to near 21 degrees. We are going to stay mild through Tuesday, get back to more fall-like conditions by the middle of next week. The guaranteed high for today, 19.
17: Right now in downtown Toronto, sunny and 13 degrees. 680 News Time, 10:53.
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17: Saturday Night Live returns this weekend with a comedian host. Shane Gillis will be joined by Grammy-winning singer Rosalia as the musical guest. The two teased the episode with SNL cast member Kenan Thompson.
6: Hi, I'm Shane Gillis, and I'll be hosting SNL this week with Rosalia.
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17: 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And one song is apparently taking over Instagram unintentionally. The app reportedly keeps recommending Creed's song Higher for posts, but Instagram says it's not a 90s nostalgia craze. It's because of a glitch, saying the song is being suggested to more people than intended. 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Coming up in 60 seconds, your Market Minute.
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1: Looking at a 360-point gain on the Toronto stock market, TSX Composite this morning. Sarah, up 1%, a rebound from some of the volatility that we've seen over the course of this week. Bank stocks are up after the latest reading on Canadian jobs. Now, that might be a little counterintuitive, but this morning's update on the state of the workforce for September showing 68,000-plus jobs gone. The unemployment rate going up a little bit, pulling the odds of an interest rate move by the Bank of Canada later this month down now to just 20% or thereabouts, and dropping Canadian bond yields in the process, giving a little bit of an uptrend to the financial services sector on the TSX. Gold stocks are a heavy lifter, if you will, right now up 2.5% as a group. The precious metal up by $52 an ounce, and the energy sector also getting a lift as oil has been on a steady climb this week for the most part, and this morning at $91.51 the barrel. U.S. A lagging component on the market, as it is on Wall Street this morning, anything to do with telecom after Elon Musk's SpaceX announced plans to get into the mobile phone market, this buying spectrum space in the United States, to challenge the likes of AT&T and Verizon and T-Mobile. That's just in the States, but it is having a spillover effect on the top three companies in Canada in that sector, including Rogers, our parent company, BCE, TELUS, all of those stocks down by 2.5% to 3.5%. As for the U.S. benchmark Dow Jones, it's up 220 points, up 0.4%. One of the top performers this week has been Home Depot. Up again this morning, on pace for a five-day gain of about 6%. NASDAQ's up 155, a bounce for the AI sector with a gain of 0.6%. At the Business Center, I'm Mike Eppel.
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13: Cottage Country traffic on the nines. Here is Colette Desjardins.
5: This report brought to you by your local Ontario Subaru dealers. Right now on the northbound 400, we're seeing delays approaching Highway 88 to north of it, and then again from Mapleview Drive up to approaching Dunlop. And then if you're traveling right now on southbound Highway 11, a little bit busy through Kilworthy Road and then approaching Severn Bridge. If you're on the eastbound 401, delays approaching Westney out to Salem. With Cottage Country traffic on the nines, I'm Colette Desjardins.
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13: Good morning. This is Friday, October 9th. I'm Irene Preklin.
30: And I'm Sarah Parrott. Here's what's making news this hour.
13: The latest Canadian jobs numbers show more losses with some weak signals for the rest of the year.
31: It's looking like lean times in the grocery aisle.
32: Instead of buying steak, maybe you buy some chicken thighs, or maybe you get into foods like lentils or other grains.
31: Experts warn if you think your trip to the grocery store has gotten pretty pricey, you ain't seen nothing yet.
33: Brad Bradford's talking affordability with a group of moms, while Olivia Chow says if she's reelected, she wants to give independent grocery stores a big break on their property tax bill.
3: A laid-back Friday as the road trip continues for the Maple Leafs tomorrow in Colorado. Nothing in the MLB playoffs either, but Canada's women's soccer team's in action against Denmark. Sports at 15.
30: The TSX jumps by more than 300 points. Are Looney in the red after a disappointing jobs report, and the Dow is up by more than 200. Business at 26.
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11: This report is brought to you by Shoppers Drug Mart. The right lane still blocked on the West 401, west of the 400 in the collectors for this truck fire cleanup. A new stalled vehicle on the ramp to Nielsen in the right lane, and the South 400 ramp to the West 401 is closed for that vehicle fire cleanup. So those are the problems on the West 401. It goes slow, 412 to Salem, and then you have the Nielsen problem, and then not really a delay through there right now. So is it a problem if it's not causing a delay? Probably not. But we'll keep an eye on it because it might start to slow and then become a problem. Delays Leslie Avenue Road, alternating express collectors, and with this truck fire still slow from approaching Keel. And now westbound 401 slow through Highway 25. Eastbound 401 busy 427 to Keel and Avenue Road to Leslie. A southbound 400 busy south of Shepherd to Jane and northbound from Jane to the west 401 ramp. South 404 DVP slow Finch to south of Lawrence, and a northbound delay now on the DVP from Don Mills up to York Mills. Westbound Gardner's remained empty all morning pretty much, and still is. Delays QEW 4 Drive to Trafalgar and Bronte to Brant. Toronto bound busy Mississauga Road to Dixie, and then the Gardner slow approaching Spadina to Jarvis. Highway 9 is closed at Highway 27 to Leonard Road due to a crash. 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
4: A mild and dry start to this long weekend. Today's guaranteed high is 19. We'll have sun and cloud for most of the day, but once again, very windy. Winds out of the west-northwest, gusts nearing 50 kilometers per hour. We're partly cloudy tonight. Some patchy fog developing overnight down to a low near 7. The guaranteed high today, 19.
30: Right now in downtown Toronto, it's sunny and 13 degrees. 680 News Time, 11:03.
13: Canada's job market saw a slump in September. Stats Can says the economy lost more than 68,000 jobs last month, and it comes after losses in August as well. All of this indicating some weak signals for the second half of the year.
30: 680's Mike Eppel reports from the Business Center.
1: The public sector was the hardest hit in the September jobs report, with job losses seen in education, health care, and government operations, down by 70,000 plus. And with the start of the school year, youth unemployment fell by more than 40,000. 2 months, August and September, saw a total job loss more than 100,000, and the unemployment rate now climbing up to 6.5%. The September losses were split evenly between full-time and part-time positions. The manufacturing sector also lost 13,000 jobs last month, perhaps a sign of new U.S. tariffs. Wage growth only modest at 2.3%. All of this pushing the Bank of Canada once again to the sidelines for this month's interest rate policy announcement coming up at the end of October, and the Canadian dollar dropping to below 70 cents U.S. Mike Eppel, 680 News Radio.
13: Food insecurity with rising prices is a big issue for many, with predictions of even higher prices. It comes as several Toronto charities, including the Daily Bread Food Bank, trying to make sure no one is hungry. 680's John Downs joins us live with that and more. John.
6: Well, from beef to other staples like lettuce, tomatoes, it's not all in your head. Grocery prices are up nearly 30% over the last 5 years, and odds are your salary has not kept pace. University of Ottawa marketing professor Michael Mulvey says more expensive diesel hasn't necessarily even factored into food price increases yet.
32: Most consumers don't realize it's not an on-off switch. As soon as the price of diesel goes up, doesn't mean your prices of food go up. There's often a lag effect before the retailer will decide to increase the price.
6: Over at the Daily Bread Food Bank, they're in the middle of their annual Thanksgiving drive. CEO Neil Hetherington says food prices could actually be mitigated by more affordable housing.
7: When you get good, decent, affordable housing built, then people don't need to turn to the Daily Bread.
6: Last year, Toronto Food Bank saw 4.1 million client visits. That's a 340% increase over pre-pandemic numbers. Currently, 1 in 10 Torontonians rely on food banks. Reporting live, John Downs, 680 News Radio.
30: Meanwhile, on the Toronto mayoral campaign trail today, there's talk of grocery stores. 680's Momin Qureshi joins us live with that and more. Momin.
33: Thanksgiving weekend, Sarah, so an appropriate time to talk about groceries. Olivia Chow at an independent grocery store near Yonge and Wellesley this morning announcing a couple of things, including if she is reelected, she wants to create a separate property tax class for independent grocers to give them a break on their bills.
0: We will give community and independent grocers a new property tax discount, saving them thousands of dollars so they can pass the savings on to their customers.
33: Chow's team says there's about 400 of those stores across the city. Meantime, Brad Bradford was in the East End in Beaches East York holding a round table with mothers to talk about their concerns. This all comes with advanced polling open until the end of this weekend. I can tell you the campaigns are really counting on big turnouts to help to get them over the line to become the next mayor of the city. Reporting live, Momin Qureshi, 680 News Radio.
13: Well, it's the Thanksgiving long weekend, which includes above seasonal temperatures in the GTA, and there are lots of fall activities. 680 Charlene Close joins us with all the holiday weekend news you can use.
8: Saturday is the best day to be outside, but our weather specialist Denise Andreacci says your pumpkin patch plans on Sunday could be rained out.
9: 10 to 15 millimeters of rain for Thanksgiving Sunday.
8: If you're hitting the road,
10: police services all across Canada, including the OPP, are taking part in Operation Impact, focused on the big four.
8: It's also the last weekend for the loon. Monday is the final day of the season for cottage country traffic on 680 News Radio. 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
15: Isaias has strengthened into a powerful Category 3 hurricane as it surges toward the U.S. Gulf Coast. Forecasters say the storm's maximum winds have increased to 190 kilometers per hour. The first hurricane of the Atlantic season is expected to make landfall along the northern Gulf Coast later today. It threatens to bring strong winds, heavy rain, and potentially life-threatening storm surges to the Florida Panhandle, southern Alabama, and southern Mississippi.
13: Coming up, gas prices, then cottage country traffic.
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13: 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Enpro predicts the price will drop 2 cents at midnight to $1.82.9 a liter. 680 News Time, 1109. That's time for cottage country traffic. Here's Colette Desjardins.
5: This report brought to you by Gateway Casinos. Northbound 400 delays from 5th Line to north of Highway 88 and then up in Barrie from Mapleview Drive to Dunlop. No problems on northbound Highway 11 that I can see anywhere from Orillia all the way up to Huntsville. Southbound Highway 11 is a little bit busy from just Kilworthy and then again approaching Severn Bridge at Southwood Road. It's possible they're doing some rock blasting, so could be down to a single lane, so just watch out for that. And if you're traveling eastbound on the 401, we're seeing delays approaching Westney out to east of Salem. Northbound and southbound 35, both ways on Highway 35 as you head from Norland up to Minden. We've got construction both ways, slowing things down through Miners Bay at Davis Lake Road, and then again approaching Minden at Henderson's Road. If you're traveling on eastbound Highway 7 and westbound Highway 7, east of Peterborough, through the town of Norwood, we've got major construction really backing things up at Highway 45. With cottage country traffic on the nines, I'm Colette Desjardins.
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11: 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Westbound 401 slow 412 to Salem. Stalled vehicle on the Rampton Nielsen in the right lane. Delays 404 to Avenue Road, alternating express collectors on and off. And still busy from about the Allen, alternating express collectors to just west of the 400. We're in the collectors. We've got this truck fire cleanup still happening. And it is

0: driver came up to the crashed vehicles and said, "Hey, you can steer it, clear it," and they did. They got out of there, but they had to be told what to do. So anyway, that's jammed up from Bronte to Brandt. But now that all live lanes are open, we'll see what happens here. It was filled in here as people are headed 40 rebound for the long weekend. Anyway, so we'll just keep an eye on it. Highway 9 closed 27 to Leonard Road due to a crash. 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With the forecast, here's Denise Andreacci.
1: A mild start to the long weekend. We're above seasonal today with a guaranteed high of 19. Windy conditions again, mainly out of the west-northwest. Gusts nearing 50 kilometers per hour. Partly cloudy tonight. Some patchy fog. That's going to be lingering if you're out on the roads very early Saturday morning. But once that dissipates, it's above seasonal again with sun and cloud near 19. That's our guaranteed high today, 19 degrees.
2: Right now in downtown Toronto, we have sunshine. It's 15 degrees. 680 News Time, 11:14.
3: This year's Nobel Peace Prize goes to an 85-year-old from South Africa who's spent her entire career fighting for justice and human dignity.
4: The 2026 Nobel Peace Prize goes to Navi Pillai, who early in her career defended Nelson Mandela, who also went on to earn the Peace Prize.
5: Navi Pillai is one of the great defenders of international legal principles.
4: Nobel Committee Chair Jürgen Vatna Frindes says Pillai served as a judge on the High Court in South Africa, the International Criminal Tribunal for Rwanda, and the International Criminal Court.
5: Navi Pillai has held states and national leaders accountable and brought hope to the victims of violence and conflict.
4: So far, the Nobel Committee hasn't been able to get in touch with her.
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4: Pillai also served as UN High Commissioner for Human Rights from 2008 to 2014. Kevin Meisner, 680 News Radio.
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2: It is 16 degrees and mainly sunny. Good morning. I'm Irene Preklett.
10: And I'm Sarah Parrott. Here are the top stories this hour.
2: Statistics Canada says the economy shed 68,000 jobs in September, marking the second straight month of falling employment. As predicted by many economists, the unemployment rate also ticked up to 6.5% from 6.4%. If you do the grocery shopping, you know prices have climbed a lot, about 30% in about 5 years, and rising diesel prices among the things expected to add to the increase. It comes as several GTA charities continue their Thanksgiving food drives as demand grows. Now, time for sports from Sportsnet 590 The Fan for Zhesh Dave.
11: Irene, a pretty chill Friday for the Maple Leafs after that narrow loss to the Golden Knights. Their first road trip of the season rolls on in Colorado tomorrow as they deal with Nathan MacKinnon and friends in Denver. Not a whole lot happening in the NHL today. Capitals, Rangers at 7, Pens, Blue Jackets as well, while the Jets take on the Ducks at 8. All of those games on Sportsnet Plus. A quiet day in the MLB playoffs. The Guardians and White Sox rev up for Game 5 tomorrow. The Dodgers and Brewers begin their NLCS on Sunday, by the way. Canada's women's soccer team's got some Friday night work in Montreal as they contest with Denmark in a friendly. That's at 7. The WNBA playoffs roll on today as well with the Dream up 2-0 on the Liberty and looking for the sweep. Then it's Vegas Golden State with the Aces trying to save their season at 9:30. And some football, legendary former Chicago Bears coach Mike Ditka, who was the first tight end ever inducted into the Pro Football Hall of Fame, has died today at the age of 86. 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
5: The southbound ramp from the 400 to the westbound 401 still closed after a tractor-trailer fire. The trailer caught fire around 3 o'clock this morning. No one was hurt. 16 News Time, 11:19. That's time for Cottage Country Traffic. Here's Colette Desjardins.
6: 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Northbound 400, we've got delays. Canal Road up to north of 88 and then Highway 89 to 4th Line. And then you're going to find it slow in Barrie from Mapleview Drive to Dunlop. If you're heading southbound on Highway 11, it's just a little bit busy approaching Severn Bridge at Southwood Road. But northbound Highway 11, you're on your way up to the cottage. Looks good so far. From the split all the way up to Huntsville. Taking a look at Highway 26 into Wasaga, Collingwood, Blue Mountain, haven't seen any delays whatsoever. And if you're northbound Highway 12, it was in good shape through Beaverton and the Brecon area. Now, eastbound 401, we've got delays approaching Westney to east of Salem. With Cottage Country traffic on the Nines, I'm Colette Desjardins.
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11: This report is brought to you by the Big Apple. West 401, slow 412 to Salem. The problem at the ramp to Nielsen is gone. Delays between the 404 and Avenue Road, alternating express collectors. And then from about approaching Keel, from the Allen Express approaching Keel collectors to west of the 400. So it's in the collectors. The truck fire cleanup's been going on since the wee hours of the morning, and real slow still, and impacting the southbound 400 ramp to the west 401. That's still closed, so delays from south of Shepherd through to Jane on the south 400 and northbound from Jane to the westbound 401 ramp. Eastbound 401 is busy, 427 to Keel and Avenue to Leslie. Southbound 404 DVP, slow Finch to south of Lawrence. You've got a delay northbound from Don Mills up to York Mills. Westbound Gardner's pretty decent. The QEW, though, 4 drive to Trafalgar. And then have they retaken the left lane again? They had a crash move into the left shoulder approaching Brant. Ah, yeah, MTO have arrived on scene. So they're now blocking that HOV lane. Or that left lane, don't really remember which one it is here. Might be a ramp lane, actually. Anyway, left side, one lane blocked and delays from Bronte on the westbound QBW. And clearing away, Highway 9's reopened between 27 and Leonard Road after a serious crash investigation. Try the Big Apple's famous apple bread, pies made right before your eyes, and now serving the renowned pea meal bacon sandwich from Carousel Bakery at the St. Lawrence Market. The Big Apple, exit 497 off the 401 or thebigapple.ca. With the forecast, Denise Andriachi.
12: Mild start to the long weekend. We have a guaranteed high of 19 today with a lot of sunshine. Windy, though, again, gusts out of the west-northwest nearing 50 kilometers per hour. Some patchy fog developing overnight for parts of the GTA. We're above seasonal with sun and cloud Saturday. And up to near 21 Sunday, so it's mild, but we have rain. Unfortunately, for Thanksgiving Sunday, 10 to 15 millimeters expected. The guaranteed high for today, 19.
5: Sunny and 15 degrees in downtown Toronto. 680 News Time, 1123.
13: No way. I can't believe it.
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14: I, too, was talking about that, so, you know, believe it, because, wow, what a big jackpot. 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
5: 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That is time for the Dynamic Market Minute to the Business Center. And good morning, Chris McCusker.
21: Well, good morning, Irene. Happy Friday. The Canadian dollar today closed to its lowest levels since April of last year after a softer-than-expected jobs report for September. Now, 68,300 jobs were lost last month, more than erasing previous job gains this year. Our jobs reading edged higher to 6.5% from 6.4% in July. And the loonie right now is down by about a fifth of a cent, 70.08 cents US. Now, this jobs report could be a signal of what's to come because of US tariffs with new levies coming into play in September, along with some product bans. On the plus side, this is very likely to keep the Bank of Canada on the sidelines for the next interest rate announcement, October the 28th. As it stands right now, just a 25% chance for a hike. Now, the TSX moving higher despite this disappointing jobs report. Right now, Bay Street up by 446 points, 35,591, an advance of 1.2%. So the TSX is the best performer today, and it's on track for a gain this week of about 0.2%. Some of the best performers today, shares in Aritzia. The best performer, in fact, up by 14.5%. Shares in Groupe Dynamite going along for the ride. That stock up by 7.4%. and tech resources higher by 4.3%. Gold futures up by $52 to $4,209. Oil is higher by 52 cents to $92.01. Now on Wall Street, the Dow higher by 245, the S&P up 33 points, and the NASDAQ higher by 137. As it stands right now, the S&P on track to be the best performer this week. I'm Chris McCusker.
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5: 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That's time for Cottage Country Traffic. Here's Colette Desjardins.
6: This report brought to you by Access Storage. Northbound 400 delays Canal Road up to north of Highway 88 and then Highway 89 to 4th Line and then Mapleview Drive up to Dunlop. If you're traveling on northbound Highway 12, it's busy in Brecon approaching Romero Road at Gladstone Road. Eastbound 401, we had delays approaching Westley to east of Salem. With Cottage Country Traffic on the 9s, I'm Colette Desjardins.
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5: Good morning. This is Friday, October 9th. I'm Sarah Parrott.
25: And I'm Irene Preklett. Here's what's making news this hour.
5: Canada's unemployment rate has ticked up following the latest labor data from Stats Canada, with a second month in a row of job losses.
26: Grocery prices are up almost 30% over the last 5 years, and higher diesel may not even yet be a factor.
27: There's often a lag effect before a retailer will decide to increase the price.
26: This Thanksgiving may be a turning point for food inflation in Canada.
28: On the campaign trail, Olivia Chow says if she is reelected, she wants to give independent grocery stores a big break on their property tax bill, while Brad Bradford is meeting residents in the East End.
29: A day off for both the Maple Leafs and in the MLB playoffs, while Canada's women's soccer team gears up for a friendly against the Danes. Sports at 45.
21: The TSX jumps by more than 400 points. It's the best performer today, despite a disappointing jobs report. And there are triple-digit gains on the Dow and the NASDAQ, too. Business at 56.
5: 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Here's Craig Gear.
11: This report is brought to you by Prime Video. And a new problem on the eastbound 401 east of here, Ontario. Can just make it out. It looks like something off to the right side. It could be a crash. Here we go. The camera's just zooming in now. We're on the horn with, oh, they're looking the wrong way. Classic MTO. Okay. It was right in front of you, and now you're looking into no delay whatsoever. Anywho, eastbound 401, they'll figure it out. Just give them some time. Delays from east of Mavis in the collectors to east of here, Ontario. And just waiting to see. Zoom in. There we go. Oh, multiple lanes blocked here. So it looks like the right lane, ramp lane blocked off. Got a transport truck kind of straddling into the shoulder as well, blocking off that ramp lane. So yeah, a mess here east of here, Ontario. Definitely a crash. Heavy delays from east of Mavis in the collectors. Westbound 401 west of the 400 in the collectors. Vehicle fire cleanup still happening. The right lane's blocked, and it's heavy from approaching Keele, alternating express collectors. Southbound 400, the ramp to the west 401 shut down for vehicle fire cleanup as well. Got a delay on the south 400 south of Shepherd to Jane. and northbound from Jane to the westbound 401. Westbound QEW approaching Brant. This crash has been moved into left shoulder once again. Delays westbound QEW from third line to approaching Brant. Watch Wednesday Night Hockey. 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With the forecast, Denise Andriachi.
1: A mix of sun and cloud today, guaranteed high of 19. That is above seasonal. It's a mild and dry start to the long weekend. We have windy conditions. Once again, gusts out of the west-northwest nearing 50 kilometers per hour. Some patchy fog developing overnight, a low near 7. The guaranteed high today, 19.
25: Right now at Pearson Airport, mainly sunny and 16 degrees. 680 News Time, 11:33.
5: A surprise for economists as Canada's labor market falters in the latest report from Stats Canada. It's now 2 months in a row the country has seen a decline with 68,000 jobs lost in September.
25: 680's Mike Eppel has more from the Business Center.
2: The economy dropped by 68,000 jobs last month on top of the 42,000 in August. Some of that occurring because of the increase in tariffs brought in by the U.S. in August, but also some seasonal factors with school going back, employment, youth employment dropping by 40,000 plus. Quebec seeing the largest job loss on a provincial basis. And public sector employment was down 70,000 overall. All of this showing weakness in the economy, taking the Bank of Canada, pushing it to the sidelines for interest rates when it sets policy at the end of this month. The Canadian dollar in response dropping to an 18-month low, just briefly below 70 cents U.S. Mike Eppel, 680 News Radio.
5: Food insecurity is a big issue in Canada, with about 25% of Toronto households affected. And now we're hearing food prices will become even more expensive in the near future. 680's John Downs joins us live with more details. John.
3: Well, we've consistently been hearing lately about how higher diesel prices are going to have an impact on the price of food. But University of Ottawa marketing professor Michael Mulvey says it's not like an on-off switch. There's likely a lag between higher fuel prices and hikes at the grocery aisle.
27: It's complicated because there's a lot of transportation contracts that are set with months of planning embedded within it.
3: Grocery prices are now up 29% over the last 5 years, and nowhere do they know that better than the Daily Bread Food Bank. CEO Neil Hetherington says high food costs can be mitigated by more affordable housing, but there needs to be the political will.
4: What it takes is courage and leadership from each of our politicians at all three levels of government to say today's the day to build a better Canada.
3: In 2025, Toronto food banks saw 4.1 million visits. That's a 340% increase over pre-COVID numbers. Reporting live, John Downs, 680 News Radio.
25: Toronto's main mayoral candidates both held announcements this morning. Olivia Chow's out with a promise for a certain type of small business, while Brad Bradford held a roundtable to discuss the most pressing issues for Toronto families. 680's Moment Qureshi joins us live with more on that, as well as the latest poll shows it's going to be a close call on Election Day. Moment.
7: Irene, advanced polling this weekend, and both campaigns are really counting on a strong voter turnout this over the next few days to help propel their campaign forward. Brad Bradford near Girard and Pape at a home talking to a group of mothers in a round table about some of their concerns, namely safety and congestion, while Olivia Chow was out at an independent grocery store near Yonge and Wellesley saying if she is reelected, she will create a separate property tax class to try to give those smaller grocery stores a bit of a break.
8: Developing a separate class means a small store will probably save about $5,000, bigger store, more thousands. It depends on the market share of the store.
7: So advanced polling on today, tomorrow, and Sunday. You can find more details at toronto.citynews.ca. 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
5: Well, voters in Brampton and Vaughan can now cast an early ballot. Advance voting opens in person for Brampton residents starting today through Sunday. And again, next Friday and Saturday, Vaughan residents can only vote online from today until October 18th.
25: The southbound ramp from the 400 to the westbound 401 remains closed after a tractor-trailer fire. OPP say the driver was able to separate the cab from the burning trailer before fire crews arrived. It's unclear how long the closure will last.
5: The reigning NBA MVP has landed the cover of Time magazine heading into a new season. Here's 680's Vrajesh Dave.
9: Shai Gilgeous-Alexander, or SGA, is a two-time league MVP. A finals MVP, has won the NBA score
29: scoring title and has been selected four times for both the All-Star team and the All-NBA first team. But he's also faced his share of backlash, with fellow players, pundits, and fans often accusing him of flopping to draw fouls. Still, the 28-year-old says he's the best player in the NBA and that his production that he has in a night-in and night-out basis is best in the NBA quality. In the Time interview, he actually goes on to credit his hometown of Hamilton, calling it an underdog city, which instilled his work ethic. Pretty cool, too, after he didn't even make his grade 9 basketball team. He's also known to enjoy himself off the court, establishing a reputation as one of the NBA's best dressed in the tunnel to OKC games, at the Met Gala, or even at Paris Fashion Week. The Raps host the Thunder on March 10th. I'm Virgesh Dave.
25: Coming up in 30 seconds, we will find out where the price of gas is going and then check in with Cottage Country Traffic.
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25: 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SenPro predicts the price will drop 2 cents at midnight to $1.82.9 a liter. 680 News Time, 11:39. It is time for Cottage Country Traffic on the Nines. Here's Colette Desjardins.
6: Thanks. And this report brought to you by Access Storage. Right now, if you're traveling northbound on the 400, we had delays approaching Canal Road up to north of 88, then Highway 89 up to 4th Line. And it was also busy, Maple View Drive to Dunlop. Taking a look right now, if you're traveling on northbound Highway 12, just approaching Romero Road in the Brecon area, it's actually a delay right at Gladstone Road. And that is just volume at this point. Eastbound 401 delays approaching Westney to east of Salem. And if you're headed on Highway 35, both ways, heading up from Norland up to Minden, we've got construction both ways, slowing things down through Miners Bay at Davis Lake Road. And again, as you approach Minden at Henderson's Road. We also had delays right on Highway 7, both ways, east of Peterborough, through the town of Norwood at Highway 45, both ways, really slow. It's down to a single lane. So that's causing construction causing quite the delay as you head to Norwood. With Cottage Country Traffic on the Nines, I'm Colette Desjardins.
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11: This report is brought to you by Loblaws. Eastbound 401 east of Hure, Ontario and the Collectors. The right lane and ramp lane blocked with a crash. OPP on scene now. Delays from east of Mavis in the Collectors. And then slow south of Pearson to Keele Express Collectors and Bayview to Leslie Express Collectors. Westbound 401 slow 412 to Salem. 404 to Avenue Road Express Collectors. And then west of the 400 in the Collectors. It's truck fire cleanup still. And delays from the Allen alternating Express Collectors. Also, southbound 400, the ramp to the west 401 is shut down for a vehicle fire cleanup, for the same vehicle fire cleanup. South 400 is slow south of Shepherd to Jane and northbound from Jane to the west 401. Southbound 404 DVP, busy Finch to south of Lawrence. And then Northbound delays Don Mills up to York Mills. Westbound QEW approaching Branch. We had a crash out here, and let me see if it's still there. They moved into the shoulder, but then the MTO arrived. They were in the left lane, or the HOV lane, but now they're in that left shoulder still. But a delay from third line to approaching Brant. 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
1: Above seasonal today as we see a nice mild start to the long weekend. 19 is the guaranteed high. Windy again. Winds out of the west-northwest nearing 50 kilometers per hour today. Mainly a sun-cloud mix, partly cloudy tonight with some patchy fog developing. It's above seasonal for Saturday with sun and cloud near 19. The guaranteed high today, 19.
5: Right now, 16 degrees and mainly sunny. 680 News Time, 11:43.
0: Well, at this point, they might as well just move here.
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0: Backstreet Boys have added another two shows to their residency at Rogers Center next year, March 5th and March 6th. Thanks to Rogers bringing BSB to Canada, they now have a record 11 shows in Toronto next year. The general on-sale tickets for the iconic boy band went on sale at 10 o'clock this morning. Rogers is the parent company of this radio station.

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0: A sunny sky in downtown Toronto, 15 degrees. Good morning. I'm Sarah Parrott.
1: And I'm Irene Preklett. Here are the top stories this hour.
0: It's now 2 months in a row of losses as the latest jobs report shows Canada's economy shed 68,000 positions in September, as predicted by many economists. The unemployment rate also ticked up to 6.5% from 6.4%. We will continue to feel the pinch at the grocery store, as experts are saying the higher diesel prices have not been factored in yet when it comes to food prices. This, we hear, the cost of groceries has gone up 30% in the last 5 years. Now time for sports from Sportsnet 590 The Fan. Here's Rajesh Dave.
7: Okay, Sarah, quiet Friday on the ice with the Leafs continuing their road trip through Colorado tomorrow after that loss in Vegas. They're 2-2-1 early here, still in the middle of the division, while the Avalanche are still without a loss when playing in Denver. Coming up today, Capitals Rangers at 7, Penguins Blue Jackets also at 7, and it's Winnipeg Anaheim at 8. All of these will be on Sportsnet Plus. We're going to have some history in Hamilton, meanwhile. The city's AHL team ready for their home opener tonight against the Marlies. They'll face off at 7 from TD Coliseum. It's a pretty blank day in the MLB playoffs as Chicago and Cleveland get a day to travel and prep for tomorrow. Game 5 between the White Sox and Guardians, and a do or die for both teams. The winner gets Tampa in the ALCS. The NLCS, meanwhile, begins Sunday with the Dodgers and Brewers. Canada's women's soccer team's got a showdown with Denmark today in Montreal as they go head-to-head in a friendly. That's at 7. The WNBA playoffs also bounce along with a doubleheader. The Dream are up 2-love on the Liberty, and then it's Vegas Golden State with the Aces trying to save their season at 9:30. And the NFL's lost one of its most famous coaches, legendary Bears coach Mike Ditka, has died at the age of 86. He coached Chicago from 82 to 92, helping them win that only Super Bowl in team history back in 1985. And he later coached the Saints and worked as an analyst for NBC and ESPN. He was also the first tight end ever inducted into the Pro Football Hall of Fame. Sports at 15 and 45 past every hour, or anytime at sportsnet.ca.
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0: 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The ex-fiancé of late actress Hayden Panettiere has moved to take control of her estate during claims that others are seeking to make money off her death.
10: Vladimir Klitschko and their 11-year-old daughter Kaya, who is the sole heir to the star's multi-million dollar fortune, appearing virtually before a Los Angeles court on Thursday. It comes after the Ukrainian former boxer filed a petition claiming a non-family member had sold some of Panettiere's jewelry at a pawn shop. Attorneys for Klitschko asking for him to have the power to request and authorize law enforcement to investigate and aid in the recovery of property believed to have been misappropriated. Alex Stone, ABC News, Los Angeles.
0: Cottage Country traffic on the nines. Here's Colette Desjardins.
11: Thanks, and this report brought to you by Gateway Casinos. I'm just looking right now at southbound Highway 11. We've got that construction again. It's down to single lane from Cashy Lake Road down to Kilworthy. And usually it's down to a single lane because of that problem. If you are traveling on northbound 400, we've got delays north of 5th Line. And that's because there's a crash in the left lane. So the backup right now is from approaching Highway 9. Then you'll find delays all the way up to Barrie Mapleview Drive to Dunlop. This report brought to you by Rogers. Now, if you are headed eastbound on the 401, we've got delays approaching Wesley to east of Salem. And then Highway 12 in Brecon, it was a little bit slow as you approach Romero Road. At Gladstone Road, it was just volume. With Cottage Country traffic on the nines, I'm Colette Desjardins.
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21: 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Eastbound 401 east of Pure Ontario and the Collectors. The right lane and ramp lane blocked off with a crash and delays from east of Mavis in the Collectors. Just east of Mavis. And then busy south of Pearson to Keele, alternating express collectors. And from Bayview to Leslie, express collectors as well. Westbound 401, slow 404 to Avenue Road, alternating express collectors on and off. And then from the Allen, alternating to the 400. So it's the truck fire cleanup still happening here, just past the 400 westbound. It's in the collectors. The right lane's blocked. The south 400 ramp to the west 401 is also closed still. Got a delay on the bottom of the south 400 because of it from south of Shepherd to about Jane. Northbound is a lot better. If you're on the 400 approaching the 401, though, it slows to that westbound 401 ramp. South 404 DVP, slow south of Finch to south of Lawrence, and northbound Don Mills up to York Mills. Westbound QEW, crash approaching Brant. It's in the shoulder, left side, delays from third line. 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
22: 19 is the guaranteed high today with sun and cloud. We are windy again. Gusts out of the west-northwest, 30 to 50 kilometers per hour. Patchy fog developing overnight as we drop to a low of 7. We are above seasonal again for Saturday near 19, dry and sunny, and then periods of rain on Sunday. Very warm, though, highs up to near 21 degrees. We are going to stay mild through Tuesday, get back to more fall-like conditions by the middle of next week. The guaranteed high for today, 19.
0: Right now in downtown Toronto, sunny and 15 degrees. 680 News Time, 11:53.
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0: U.S. immigration enforcement agents held a news conference this morning about a shooting in New York City yesterday. Authorities said ICE agents were trying to detain a man in his vehicle when they opened fire while the man's five-year-old child was inside. The 28-year-old was hit in the neck. Homeland Security Secretary Mark Wayne Mullen claims the man used his vehicle as a weapon.
4: We wasn't aware the child was in the car, I can tell you that. But do you know who was? Oscar. Oscar knew he had a child in his car. Oscar chose to accelerate at a high rate of speed and ram two different vehicles.
0: Luckily, the child was not hurt. The man's injuries are considered non-life-threatening. Coming up in business news in 60 seconds, a big step for SpaceX today. This is 680 News Radio.
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0: Now the Dynamic Market Minute. Here's Chris McCusker.
27: Well, Sarah, shares in T-Mobile, it looking at the biggest one-day drop since 2020. That stock right now is down 12.5%. And this comes on word that SpaceX is acquiring a crucial swath of spectrum to turn the company into a major mobile carrier providing coverage in the U.S. Now, shares in SpaceX going in the other direction, higher by 1.7%. Now, this would be big competition for companies like T-Mobile, along with Verizon and AT&T. Right now, shares in Verizon down 11%, stock in AT&T down 10%. And interestingly, Canadian cell carriers taking a hit as well today. Rogers Communications, the parent company of this radio station, down 3.9%. That stock hit a one-year low today, 42.03. Shares in BCE down 2.7%. TELUS down by about 3%. Now, the TSX on track to end the week with a win. It's higher by 429 points, 35,574. It's up by 1.2% today, so it is the best performer today, and it is on track for an advance this week of about 0.2%. Gold futures higher by $56 to $4,213, and then oil is up 60 cents to $92.09 a barrel. It's on track for a gain this week as well of about $3. It is moving higher after the U.S. said it will not attack Iran until after the midterms. But at the same time, there have been fresh tanker attacks in the Strait of Hormuz. The Canadian dollar right now down by a fifth of a cent, 70.07 cents U.S. after the September jobs report showed a drop of more than 68,000 jobs. I'm Chris McCusker.
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5: This report brought to you by Gateway Casinos, northbound 400, north of 5th Line. We've got two left lanes now blocked with the crash. Tow truck on the scene. The backup is from approaching Highway 9. So it is very, very slow through this stretch. And then we just have delays up in Barrie, just north of Maple View Drive, up to Dunlop. If you're on the eastbound 401, delays now from east of Brock Road all the way out to east of Salem. With Cottage Country traffic on the nines, I'm Colette Desjardins.
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0: Good afternoon. This is Friday, the 9th of October. I'm Irene Preklett.
9: And I'm Sarah Parrott. Here's what's making news this hour.
10: This Thanksgiving could be a turning point for food inflation.
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10: Experts say we'd better get used to sticker shock at the grocery store.
12: Olivia Chow says if she gets reelected, she wants to give a big property tax break to independent grocery stores. Meantime, Brad Bradford is spending his day in the East End. The latest from the campaign trail coming up.
13: Cycling advocates say they won't take the bike lane removals lying down.
14: Some people are planning deliberate protests.
13: What's planned on Tuesday when the Ford government starts ripping out the lanes along Bloor West?
15: It's an off Friday for the Maple Leafs and a quiet day in the MLB playoffs while Canada's women's soccer team gears up for a friendly against Denmark. Sports at 15.
27: The TSX jumps by more than 400 points. It's on track for a winning week, and that's despite a disappointing jobs report, while the Dow is up by almost 300 points. Business at 26.
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27: 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Here's Craig Gere.
21: All right. Well, still lots of problems going around as we get into the noon hour. And it's westbound 401 slow, 412 to Salem, 404 to Avenue Road, express collectors on and off. And then west of the 400 in the collectors, it's the vehicle fire cleanup, truck fire. Still underway here, delays from the Allen, alternating express collectors to west of the 400. At south 400 ramp to the west 401, obviously still closed as well. And delays on the south 400, south of Shepherd to Jane. Northbound is slow north of Jane. As you approach the 401 onto that westbound 401 ramp. So not as bad as southbound, but it is still busy. Eastbound 401 east of here, Ontario, and the collectors, that center lane's been blocked now, as well as the right lane and the ramp lane. So multi-lanes blocked and delays from Mavis in the collectors to east of here, Ontario. Eastbound 401 slow south of Pearson to Keel and Bayview to Leslie. Problems on the westbound QEW approaching Brant in the HOV lane. It's a crash and delays from third line on and off. With the forecast, here's Jesse Upel.
16: Well, it's a mild afternoon once again. It's a beautiful end to the work week, but it's breezy. West-southwest winds gusting over 40 kilometers per hour right now. Our guaranteed high, 19 degrees. We have quite a bit of sunshine out there, but watching radar up across Cottage Country, mainly east of Georgian Bay. We have some intense thunderstorms and shower activity. So if you're traveling north, just keep that in mind. Things really clear out through the overnight, though, down to 6 degrees. We have some frost advisories in effect for northern areas of the GTA, parts of York Region and southern Durham. Right now, Pearson, it's partly cloudy and 18. Your guaranteed high is 19.
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27: Grocery prices have been climbing steadily over the past several years, and more increases are expected. It comes with many GTA families struggling to make ends meet and put food on the table. It also comes as families prepare for Thanksgiving, also local food drives.
0: 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John.
32: Well, with food prices up almost 30% over the last 5 years, there's a good chance you may have changed your shopping habits.
11: You might get into private brands. You might go to a discount grocery. grocer for the first time in your life?
32: That's University of Ottawa marketing professor Michael Mulvey. He says diesel prices are up, but that may not even yet be reflected in prices at the grocery store just yet. And when prices do eventually peak,
11: it also tends to last longer than people expect. And so it takes a while for sort of the cost structure to come to a point where they can lower it again.
32: Over at the Daily Bread Food Bank, they've seen demand increase 340% since the pandemic. CEO Neil Hetherington says there is a way to relieve the stress of higher grocery bills.
1: We need to make sure that people are housed.
32: He says that's going to require courage and leadership from politicians at all three levels of government. Reporting live, John Downs, 680 News Radio.
0: Well, 2 weeks this Monday will be Municipal Election Day in Ontario, and the Toronto mayoral race is looking too close to call and promises to be a real nail-biter. The main candidates are out and about today, making more promises. 680's Moman Qureshi joins us live with more details. Moman.
3: Irene, all the polling shows a single-digit lead for Olivia Chow at this point, and it was a pretty consistent double-digit lead over the summer, so clearly things are starting to change, and the candidates know it, so they're out there pounding the pavement. Olivia Chow at a grocery store at Yonge and Wellesley today announcing if she's reelected, she will create a separate property class tax for independent grocery stores to give them a break on their bill.
4: We will give community and independent grocers a new property tax discount, saving them thousands of dollars so they can pass the savings onto their customers.
3: Now, Brad Bradford was holding a roundtable with mothers in the East End talking about some of their concerns. Asked about Chow's plan, he says, look, this is something he's pitched in the past, and he's wondering if it'll work with the way the mayor's proposing it.
6: She's saying grocery stores because groceries are top of mind, and this is consistent with the mayor. She is very disconnected from the policies and the tools that we have at our disposal at City Hall.
3: And Olivia Chow once again bringing up the fact that there are two Chows on the ballot running for mayor, telling people to vote for number 9, which is her. So clearly they're concerned about the fact that there could be a mix-up and certain votes could not go her way. Reporting live, Moman Qureshi, 680 News Radio.
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0: Time to find out how the afternoon drive is looking for today. Lisa Amaral is at the 680 News Radio Traffic Center, adding up all the potential problems.
17: On our highways, a tractor-trailer fire cleanup is still underway. It's blocking the right lane on the westbound 401 collector lanes and has been here since about 3 a.m. On city streets, water main repairs has steels down to a single lane between Rivermount and Mississauga Road, while Bayview remains down to a single lane at Post Road. There's nothing on the weather radar expected to slow you down this afternoon. In town, Indian singer and rapper Sidhu Moosewala will be hitting the stage at Scotiabank Arena later tonight. Considering these factors, we are rating the afternoon drive a level 2 out of 4 moderate on the 680 commuter calculator. Reporting live from the 680 Traffic Center, I'm Lisa Emerald.
0: Of course, things can change in an instant, so be sure to stay tuned to traffic and weather together every 10 minutes on the ones throughout the afternoon drive. Cycling advocates say they don't plan on taking the bike lane removals in Toronto quietly. 680's Queen's Park reporter Richard Southern is here with what they are planning.
13: The Ford government has said it'll start removing bike lanes on Tuesday, starting with the stretch along Bloor Street West, but it seems construction crews will have some company. Jeff Bakarich is with the group Advocacy for Respect for Cyclists. He tells me bike riders will be out in force on Tuesday.
14: Some people are planning deliberate protests to stop the removal of the bike lane. A couple thousand people riding out.
13: He does say the demonstrators don't plan on getting in the way of construction crews who are taking out the lanes. Meantime, Cycle Toronto, the group that brought the Ford government to court over this, ultimately losing in August, says the matter might be back in front of a judge. Michael Longfeld with Cycle Toronto.
18: There is still the option of seeking leave to appeal at the Supreme Court of Canada, and it is something our lawyers are still reviewing.
13: The Ford government has argued that removing the lanes will help improve the flow of vehicle traffic. Richard Southern, Queen's Park.
0: Backstreet's back, and they'll be back again and again. Due to popular demand, the Backstreet Boys have added two more shows to their run at Rogers Center next year. The group posted on social media that they'll also perform on March 5th and March 6th.
19: You guys, hey Brian, check this out.
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0: Thanks to Rogers bringing BSB to Canada, they now have a record 11 shows in Toronto next year. General tickets are on sale right now. Rogers is the parent company of this radio station.
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7: Now the News Radio Toronto gas price update. Enpro predicts the price will drop 2 cents at midnight to $1.82.9 a liter. Time now for Cottage Country traffic on the nines. Here's Colette Desjardins.
9: 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Northbound 400, a crash north of 5th Line. Two left lanes are blocked. We've got emergency crews on the scene. So the backup was from north of Aurora Road. Then you're going to find it busy up in Barrie, north of Mapleview Drive to Dunlop. Northbound Highway 11 looks great all the way from the split through Orillia, Washago, up to north of Gravenhurst. However, if you're heading southbound on Highway 11, it's a very busy one. Cashy Lake Road down to south of Kilworthy, and that's because it's single lane, all due to construction. If you're heading northbound on Highway 12, we had delays through the Brecon area, but that has eased off, so that's good news. Eastbound 401, we had delays east of Brock Road, out to east of Salem. And if you're traveling up in Norwood on Highway 7 both ways, that's east of Peterborough, that's east of the 115, both ways through Norwood, through Highway 45, there's construction. It's backed up both ways. With Cottage Country traffic on the nines, I'm Colette Desjardins.
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21: This report is brought to you by Canadian Rack Technologies, East 401 east of here, Ontario, and the collectors. The center lane, right lane, and ramp lane blocked with a crash. Delays from approaching Mavis in the collectors to east of here, Ontario. And then slow east of Dixie to Keel, alternating express collectors, and Bayview to Leslie in the collectors. Westbound 401 slow, Brock Street to Salem. And then from the 404 to Avenue Road, alternating express collectors. Passing the Allen, it starts to slow express collectors all the way out to west of the 400. It's this truck fire cleanup that's got the right lane in the collector still blocked off here. The South 400 ramp to the West 401 is shut down as part of that as well. And a delay on the South 400 between the 401 and Jane because of it. Westbound Gardner, busy, heavy, approaching Spadina to approaching Jameson. And then the QEW at third line, it's a new crash. It looks like three lanes are blocked. You have to move over to the far right or the HOV. Off to the left, delays from Dorval to 3rd. And then problems approaching Brant on the westbound QEW are gone. Delays from about Berloak. So basically Dorval to Brant on the westbound QEW. Highway 10 at Old Baseline Road down to a single lane both directions thanks to a crash and heavy delays.

0: temperatures. Right now, Pearson, it's partly cloudy and 18. Your guaranteed high is 19.
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2: Now time for the Desjardins Business Market Update from the 680 Business Center. Here's Chris McCusker.
3: Irene, we've still got a winning Friday on markets across the board, and Bay Street continues to be the best performer. It's up by 423 points, 35,568. Higher today by 1.2%, and on track for an advance this week of about 0.2%. So it's looking to eke out again. One of the best performers today, shares in Aritzia right now up by 15.5%. More on all of that coming up at 12:26. On Wall Street, the Dow is higher by 323, the S&P up 35 points, the NASDAQ higher by 145. Looks like the S&P is going to be the best performer this week, on track for a gain of about 1%. It and the NASDAQ did hit all-time highs earlier this week. I'm Chris McCusker.
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2: 18 degrees, lots of sunshine downtown. Good afternoon. I'm Irene Preklett.
1: And I'm Sarah Parrott. Here are the top stories this hour.
2: Grocery prices are up almost 30% over the last 5 years, and higher diesel may not even yet be a factor, with predictions of even higher prices. This as the Daily Bread Food Bank is one of many charities working to help those facing food insecurity this Thanksgiving. 2 weeks this Monday will be Municipal Election Day in Ontario, and the Toronto mayoral race is looking too close to call and promises to be a nail-biter. The two main candidates are out and about on the campaign trail today, making more promises. Now time for sports from Sportsnet 590, The Fan, for Jesh. Dave.
7: Irene, not a whole lot happening in the NHL today as the Leafs get ready for an afternoon practice on their road trip before heading to Colorado for tomorrow's contest against Cale Makar and the Avs. Coming up today, by the way, we've got the Penguins taking on the Blue Jackets. The Rangers and Capitals go at 7, while the Jets play the Ducks and the Red Wings take on the Kraken. And locally down the QEW, the AHL heads to Hamilton again as the relocated Bridgeport Islanders begin a new phase in Steel City as the Hammers. They're going to take on the Marlies at 7 o'clock at TD Coliseum. A laid-back Friday in the MLB as well. The White Sox and Guardians gearing up for the all-important Game 5 in their ALDS tomorrow. The winner, of course, has to deal with the Rays next. Over in the NLCS, the Dodgers and Brewers begin with Game 1 on Sunday. Canada's women's soccer team's got up some Friday night work in Montreal, a friendly against Denmark. They'll kick off at 7. And a sad day in the football world. One of the NFL's most recognizable former coaches and players has died today. Mike Ditka has passed at the age of 86. The legendary Bears coach and first tight end ever inducted into the Pro Football Hall of Fame. Got the Bears a Super Bowl back in 1985. Also played for them, the Eagles and the Cowboys, and worked as an analyst for both NBC and ESPN after retiring. Sports at 15 and 45, past every hour, or anytime at sportsnet.ca.
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1: Halton police are looking for the driver involved in a hit and run in Burlington that injured a pedestrian. It happened around 11:30 last night on Fairview Street, just east of Brant. Police say one man was taken to hospital with serious injuries. The vehicle is described as a dark, compact SUV. The driver and passenger are described as men in their early 20s. Anyone with information is asked to contact Halton police. Time 12:19. That's time for Cottage Country traffic. Here's Colette Desjardins.
2: 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Northbound 400, we still have a crash. It's north of 5th Line. Two left lanes were blocked. Emergency crews on the scene. The backup right now is jam solid from Aurora Road. And then once you get past this problem, you're going to find delays in Barrie. It's just approaching Essa to approaching Dunlop. It's kind of easing off. Once this collision clears, everything will start moving again. Southbound Highway 11 from Cashy Lake Road down to south of Kilworthy. Single lane construction, so it's slow through there. Eastbound 401, we've got delays east of Brock Road to east of Salem. And if you're traveling Fort Erie bound on the QEW, at last check, pretty good over the Burlington Skyway Bridge all the way down to Niagara Falls. With Cottage Country traffic on the 9s, I'm Colette Desjardins.
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8: This report is brought to you by Diamond and Diamond Lawyers. Westbound 401, the truck fire cleanup is still blocking the right lane in the collectors west of the 400. Delays Brock Street to Salem, 404 to Avenue Road with volume, and then from the Allen all to the west of the 400, all alternating express collectors. The south 400 ramp to the west 401 is still shut down as well. So it's mostly occupying that ramp lane, but so they've just shut down the ramp. Southbound 400 is slow approaching the 401 to about Jane because you can't go west. So people getting off at Jane instead. Eastbound 401 east of here, Ontario, in the collectors, the center lane, the right lane, and the ramp lane blocked off with a crash. It's pretty slow from Mavis in the collectors to east of here, Ontario. Volume delays after east of Dixie to Keele and then Baby to Leslie. And that's just collector lane delays for now. Southbound 404 DVP, busy south of Finch to south of Lawrence. West Gardner surprisingly filled up from about west of Jarvis now to approaching Jamison. QBW's got a problem at third line in the... they blocked the HOV lane. So almost... you've got partially the right lane getting through and a ramp lane, it looks like. It's not fun. Not a lot of room here. Fire trucks arrived on scene now. This is the crash at third line I've been telling you about. Delays heavy from approaching Dorval. The other one approaching Brant, that's cleared away, but on and off delays after from Burloak to Brant. You paid for your disability benefits, and now the insurance company says no. Call Diamond & Diamond, Canada's largest injury law firm, with over 65 lawyers. 1-800-567-HURT. With the forecast, here's Jesse Upel.
9: It's a warm but windy afternoon, sun and cloud, 19 for the guaranteed high with gusts upwards of 50 kilometers per hour. We have that chance of some scattered showers and thunderstorms up across Cottage Country. And then tonight down to a low of 6 degrees under clear skies with that risk of patchy frost north of the city where we have frost advisories in effect. Mild tomorrow with sun and cloud, 19 for the high, but then things are cloudy for Sunday with showers and pockets of light rain due to remnants of Hurricane Isaias. We'll have a high of 17 degrees. Monday, Thanksgiving, it's looking cloudy with some sunny breaks, a high of 21, and then showers return by Monday night. Right now, Pearson, it's partly cloudy and 18. Your guaranteed high is 19.
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10: No way. I can't believe it.
11: Yes, I'm a Pegasus, famous creature of myth, and yes, I am real. Believe it.
10: Cool, but I'm actually looking at that Lotto Max jackpot. It's 80 million, which means 80 new prizes of $100,000, plus Max Millions.
11: I, too, was talking about that, so, you know, believe it, because, wow, what a big jackpot. Is it hot in here?
12: More prizes, more chances. Believe it. Lotto Max.
1: One of the most recognizable names and faces in American pro football has died. Mike Ditka was 86.
13: The former Bears coach and the first tight end ever inducted into the Hall of Fame rose to national prominence after leading the 1985 Bears to the franchise's only Super Bowl title in history. Ditka was the fifth overall pick of the 1961 NFL draft by Chicago, after which he won Rookie of the Year, becoming the first tight end to surpass 1,000 receiving yards. He played 6 years for the Bears, two for the Eagles, and four for the Cowboys, and was a member of that Bears 1963 NFL championship team and the Cowboys squad that won the Super Bowl in 1972. After his coaching career, Ditka worked as an analyst for both NBC and ESPN. His family says he was the heart of their family and that he'll be missed beyond measure and remembered forever. I'm Virjesh Dave.
1: Coming up, your Market Minute.
14: Under Olivia Chow, Toronto is stuck. Stuck in traffic. Stuck paying higher taxes. Stuck feeling unsafe. That's her record as mayor. She thinks the status quo is good enough. 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Brad Bradford is running for mayor to get Toronto moving again. And as a city planner, he knows how. Traffic that moves. Taxes that don't. Streets that are safe. Brad Bradford. Real change. Real results. For a city we can be proud of. A message from the Brad Bradford campaign.
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1: Time now for the Dynamic Market Minute. Here's Chris McCusker.
16: Sorry, Irene, I am watching shares in Aritzia right now, moving higher on Bay Street. This stock is actually number one on the list of best performers on Bay Street today. Shares up 16.2%, the biggest one-day bounce since April of 2025. After the clothing retailer reported earnings, now it boosted its net revenue guidance for the full year, which beat the average estimate. Second quarter earnings per share also better than expected. So again, that stock up by 16.3%. So shares providing a lift to Bay Street. Now, it is on track for a second straight winning day. It's on track for a slight gain this week of about 0.33%. And the TSX is also the best performer today. Right now, it's up 434 points, 35,580, an advance of 1.2%. Gold futures higher by $60, $4,217. Oil is higher for a second day, up just 5 cents now to $91.53. Washington says it won't attack Iran until after the midterms in November. There have also been reports, though, about attacks in the Strait of Hormuz, and a hurricane is also heading for the U.S. The Canadian dollar today closed to a fresh 1.5-year low after the latest jobs report. Right now, it's down by about 0.25 cent, 70.05 cents U.S. Now, that jobs report shows our economy lost more than 68,000 jobs in September. This has now wiped out all of the cumulative job gains this year. On Wall Street, the Dow is higher for a second day, up 349, the S&P up 36, the NASDAQ higher by 156. I'm Chris McCusker.
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0: 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That's time for Cottage Country Traffic. Here's Colette Desjardins.
2: 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Northbound 400 at Highway 7. Be careful in the express. A mattress is in the left lane. MTO is on the way to pick that up. And then north of 5th Line, we had a crash blocking the two left lanes. The backup was from Aurora Road, and you'll find it a little bit busy in Barrie from approaching Essa to approaching Dunlop. Southbound Highway 11, busy Cashie Lake Road down to south of Kilworthy, single lane construction. With Cottage Country Traffic on the Nines, I'm Colette Desjardins.
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0: All Canadians continue to face an uncertain future as income fails to keep pace with food price increases. And to make matters worse, another spike is on the way. In Toronto alone, a record 4.1 million people had to visit a food bank in the last year. 680's John Downs joins us live with more details. John.
21: Well, if you've noticed beef prices recently, you know what we're talking about. Also other staples like lettuce, tomatoes. So no, it's not just in your head. In fact, grocery prices are nearly 30% up over the last 5 years. And University of Ottawa marketing professor Michael Mulvey says more expensive diesel hasn't necessarily even factored into the food price increase yet.
22: Most consumers don't realize it's not an on-off switch. As soon as the price of diesel goes up, doesn't mean your prices of food go up. There's often a lag effect before the retailer will decide to increase the price.
21: Over at the Daily Bread Food Bank, where they're in the middle of their annual Thanksgiving drive, CEO Neil Hetherington says food prices could actually be mitigated by more affordable housing.
23: When you get good, decent, affordable housing built, then people don't need to turn to the Daily Bread.
21: Last year, Toronto Food Bank saw 4.1 million client visits, a 340% increase over pre-pandemic numbers. Currently, 1 in 10 Torontonians rely on food banks. Reporting live, John Downs, 680 News Radio.
0: Time 12:31. It's time for Rogers Xfinity Internet traffic and weather together on the ones. Good afternoon and happy Friday, Carrie Prunskis.
16: Yes, happy Friday, Sarah and Irene. Good afternoon. This report brought to you by 407 ETR. Problems on the westbound 401 west of the 400 in the collectors. Looks like the two right lanes are still closed for vehicle fire cleanup. And for a couple of minutes, they just had all lanes temporarily blocked. So you're going through very heavy delays on the westbound 401 from the 404 to west of the 400, alternating express and collectors, and the southbound 400 ramp to the westbound 401 remains closed, all for the same problem. A new issue on the westbound 401 on the ramp to Highway 25, the right lane is blocked, and that's due to a stalled vehicle. Still have a problem on the eastbound 401, it's east of Huron, Ontario and the collectors. Right lane and ramp lane blocked because of a collision, so that has traffic backed up from Mavis and the collectors, not too bad in the express. And then past that problem, it's a slow go from Dixie to Keele, alternating between the express and collectors. Westbound on the QEW approaching 3rd Line, the HOV and two left lanes blocked with a collision here. So very heavy delays westbound QEW. It's now backed up from approaching Trafalgar to this collision approaching 3rd Line. And there was another issue on the westbound QEW approaching Brandt. That's cleared, so delays improving in that spot. Eastbound on the QEW, heavy traffic from Burloak to east of 3rd Line. And then a delay from Mississauga Road to Dixie. Busy on the eastbound Gardner as you approach Spadina to the Jarvis Ramp. And traffic is slow up the northbound DVP from north of Bayview Bloor to York Mills. Beat traffic and save with 407 ETR driving offers. Create your My account. Go to 407ETR.com for details. And with the forecast, here's Jesse Uppel.
9: It's a mild, sunny, and breezy afternoon. Gusts are upwards of 50 kilometers per hour, and our guaranteed high is 19 degrees. Looks like the showers and thunderstorms will remain towards our north and east up across Cottage Country. We're clear down to 6 through the overnight, a lighter wind, but that risk of potentially some widespread frost for northern skirts of the GTA, as well as southern Durham. Right now, Pearson, it's 18 degrees. Your guaranteed high is 19.
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0: The campaigning continues today as mayoral candidates Brad Bradford and Olivia Chow continue to duke it out to get your vote. This as the latest poll shows an even tighter race. Here's 680's Momin Qureshi.
5: Most polling now showing Olivia Chow holding on to a low single-digit lead over Brad Bradford. This morning, Chow at an independent grocery store at Yonge and Wellesley saying she wants to create a separate property tax class for those types of independent stores to give them close to a 50% cut on their property tax bill.
6: A small store will probably save about $5,000. Bigger store, more thousands.
5: Her rival Brad Bradford says this is the type of idea he's pitched before.
7: This is consistent with the mayor. She is very disconnected from the policies and the tools that we have at our disposal.
5: Olivia Chow once again mentioning that there are two candidates named Chow on the mayoral ballot and that she is number 9. Clearly concerned it could lead to confusion and cost her some votes. Momin Qureshi, 680 News Radio.
0: Construction crews removing bike lanes on Tuesday might have some company. 680's Queen's Park reporter Richard Southern was somehow or planning on protesting the planned removal.
24: The Ford government will start removing bike lanes along Bloor Street West this coming Tuesday. But cyclists don't plan on taking it lying down, with some planning a protest. Jeff Pekarich is with the group Advocacy for Respect for Cyclists. He says a big demonstration could happen Tuesday along that stretch of Bloor West.
25: A bunch of cyclists, about 1,000, maybe a lot more, will show up to the scene. They'll just take over the bike lane.
24: Would they get in the way of construction crews removing the lanes?
25: I don't think so. I think it's just a demonstration.
24: Michael Longfeld with Cycle Toronto says he's shocked at the estimated cost to remove the lanes.
26: Why is the province spending $48 million to, you know, fixate on 19 kilometers of roads in Toronto when there are clearly other priorities?
24: The Ford government has argued that removing the lanes will help improve the flow of vehicle traffic. Richard Southern, Queen's Park.
0: A Canadian citizen has been arrested for allegedly hacking the FBI. The New York Times reports the suspect was arrested in Pennsylvania and is accused of stealing sensitive information from thousands of FBI employees. The breach was first announced by a prominent hacking group called Shiny Hunters. The group is believed to have breached more than 140 organizations, extorting more than $70 million since last year.
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0: And it's time to find out how the afternoon drive is looking for today. Kyle Hawking is at the 680 News Radio Traffic Center, adding up all the potential problems. Good afternoon, Kyle.
27: Well, good afternoon, Irene. It's the Friday before a long weekend, so expect volume to be heavier, including routes north. On the highways, a tractor-trailer fire cleanup still happening on the westbound 401 west of the 400 collectors. That's been underway since 3 this morning, so we're not sure when it might finish. A few other problems out there, but that's the only one we're concerned might linger into the drive home. On city streets, water main repairs has Steeles down to a single lane west of Mississauga Road, and Bayview is still down to one lane at Post Road for ongoing water main work there. No weather concerns for the drive. In town, the Sign to Go World Tour is at Scotiabank Arena tonight at 8. Lots of events at smaller venues across the city tonight as well. Considering these factors, rating the afternoon drive a level 3 out of 4 or high on the 680 commuter calculator. Reporting live from the 680 Traffic Center, I'm Kyle Hawking.
0: Of course, things can change in an instant, so be sure to stay tuned to traffic and weather together every 10 minutes on the ones throughout the afternoon drive. A bit of a shocker in the latest jobs report, with 68,000 positions lost in September.
28: The public sector was the hardest hit in the September jobs report, with job losses seen in education, healthcare, and government operations, down by 70,000 plus. And with the start of the school year, youth unemployment fell by more than 40,000. 2 months, August and September, saw a total job loss more than 100,000, and the unemployment rate now climbing up to 6.5%. The September losses were split evenly between full-time and part-time positions. The manufacturing sector also lost 13,000 jobs last month, perhaps a sign of new U.S. tariffs. Wage growth only modest at 2.3%. All of this pushing the Bank of Canada once again to the sidelines for this month's interest rate policy announcement coming up at the end of October, and the Canadian dollar dropping to below 70 cents U.S. Mike Eppel, 680 News Radio.
0: Well, it looks like Toronto really loves the Backstreet Boys.
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16: 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Rogers is now bringing the Backstreet Boys to Canada for 11 shows in total. 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
2: 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Enpro predicts the price will drop 2 cents at midnight to $1.82.9 a liter. Time for cross country traffic on the nines. Here's Colette Desjardins.
3: And this report is brought to you by Gateway Casinos. Heading northbound on the 400 at Highway 7 in the Express, we had a mattress in the left lane. MTO is on the way to pick that up. We've got a crash north of Canal Road. Two left lanes are blocked with a collision. So the backup right now, it is jammed solid from Aurora Road. A lot of you are taking northbound Weston instead. So it's slow north of 19th Side Road to Highway 9. A lot of you are heading westbound on Highway 9 to Canal Road, taking Canal Road all the way up to 5th Line to get back onto the northbound 400. It's a bit out of your way, but you're still moving. Southbound Highway 11, Cashy Lake Road down to south of Kilworthy, we've got single lane construction. Northbound Highway 11 is in great shape all the way from the split up to Huntsville. Eastbound 401 delays east of Brock Road to east of Salem. With cottage country traffic on the nines, I'm Colette Desjardins.
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9: This report is brought to you by Leon's. Westbound on the 401, west of the 400 in the collectors. The right lane and the ramp lane still closed for truck fire cleanup. So it's a very slow drive through the city. Now, first you have a delay on the westbound 401 from west of Brock Street to Salem. And then traffic is heavy from the 404 to west of the 400, alternating express and collectors. Southbound 400, the ramp to the westbound 401 still closed, all for this vehicle fire cleanup. So southbound 400 is backed up from south of Shepherd onto the Black Creek Drive and Jane ramps. Black Creek Drive slow all the way down to Lawrence. There's also a problem on the westbound 401 on the ramp to Highway 25. Right lane is blocked with a stalled vehicle, and it's busy as you head through Milton from James Snow Parkway to west of Highway 25. Westbound Gardner, it's backed up from Jarvis to Jameson, and then a lineup on the ramp to the 427. And there's a collision on the westbound QEW. It's just before third line. And last check, it was just the ramp lane getting through. So still seeing heavy delays here on the westbound QEW, backed up from approaching Trafalgar to this collision just as you're approaching third line. And yeah, it looks like still it's just that ramp lane open. Eastbound on the QEW, that's a slow go, approaching Burloak to east of third line. Then a delay Mississauga Road to Dixie. Busy on the eastbound Gardner as you approach Spadina to the Jarvis ramp. And delays up the northbound DVP from Bayview Bloor to York Mills. If you're traveling up the northbound 404, for now that's in good shape. Eastbound on the 401, east of here, Ontario and the collectors, right lane and ramp lane blocked with a collision. That is causing a heavy backup from Mavis in the collectors. And then you go through delays from Dixie to Keele, alternating express and collectors, and from Bayview to Leslie, express and collectors. 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And with a look at the forecast, here's Jesse Uppel. Once again, it's a breezy afternoon. Gusts are upwards of 40 or 50 kilometers per hour, but temperatures are still mild. 19 for the guaranteed high. Showers and thunderstorms still kind of tracking through parts of cottage country. So if you are traveling north of the city, just keep that in mind. Things are clear and cool through the overnight, down to 6 degrees, but there is that risk of some widespread frost for northern areas of the GTA. Sun and cloud tomorrow with a high also near 19. Right now, Pearson, it's 18 degrees. Your guaranteed high is 19.
10: 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Now time for the Desjardins Business Market Update. 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
11: Well, Sarah, we've still got a winning day on markets across the board, and Bay Street continues to be the best performer. It's up 447 points, 35,592, an advance of 1.2%. It is on track for a gain this week of 0.2%. On Wall Street, the Dow higher for a second day. It's up 375, the S&P up 40 points, and the NASDAQ higher by 149. Now, shares in Netflix at the moment down by about 1% today on reports about potential job cuts. More on that coming up at 12:56. At the Business Center, I'm Chris McCusker.
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10: We have a mostly sunny sky in downtown Toronto, 18 degrees. Good afternoon. I'm Sarah Parrott. Here are the top stories this hour. Food prices have gone up 30% in the last 5 years, and your grocery bill is set to rise even further, with economists saying the shock of higher diesel prices have yet to be felt. This as the Daily Bread Food Bank continues its push to raise $5 million in its Thanksgiving food drive. 1 in 10 Torontonians rely on a food bank to get by. Cycling advocates are preparing to take action on the day the removal of bike lanes in downtown Toronto is set to begin. About 1,000 protesters will be there alongside construction crews on Bloor Street West on Tuesday. It's time for sports. Here's Vrajesh Dave.
16: All right, Sarah, a pretty chill Friday for the Maple Leafs after that narrow loss to Vegas. Their first road trip of the season continues in Colorado tomorrow. The team also recalling Miles Wood from the Marlies today. Speaking of the Marlies, they're playing the Hammers out in TD Coliseum in the AHL's return to Hamilton. A quiet day in the MLB playoffs. That gets going again tomorrow. And a sad day in football. Legendary former Chicago Bears coach Mike Ditka has passed away at the age of 86. He played with Chicago for 6 years, 2 with Philly and 4 with Dallas. Sports at 15 and 45 past every hour or anytime at sportsnet.ca.
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10: On the same day, the Nobel Peace Prize was awarded to a former prosecutor for the International Criminal Court. The White House has imposed sweeping new sanctions on the institution. The Trump administration insists the ICC has become politicized and has attempted to unfairly and illegally prosecute Americans and Israelis on war crimes charges. The court has called the sanctions an assault on the rule of law and on the very foundations of the international legal order. And Isaias has strengthened into a powerful Category 3 hurricane as it surges toward the U.S. Gulf Coast. The storm's maximum winds have increased 100 to 190 kilometers per hour. The first hurricane of the Atlantic season is expected to make landfall later today. It's time for Cottage Country traffic on the nines. Here's Colette Desjardins.
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9: This report is brought to you by Comernity. A few problems on the major routes. Westbound on the 401, west of the 400 in the collectors. The right lane and ramp lane still closed for truck fire cleanup. The southbound 400 ramp to the westbound 401, that is still closed for this as well. So you have heavy delays through the city on the west 401 from the 404 to west of the 400, alternating express and collector. And the southbound 400 is backed up from south of Shepherd onto the Black Creek Drive and Jane ramps. Also, watch out for an issue westbound 401 at the end of the ramp to Highway 25. There's a stalled vehicle blocking the right lane. Busy through Milton from James Snow Parkway to west of Highway 25. Good news on the eastbound 401. The problem east of here, Ontario, and the collectors has cleared, so those delays are quickly improving. It is busy after that from Dixie to Keel, alternating between the express and collectors, and then slows again from Young to Leslie and the Express and Collectors. We still have this collision on the westbound QEW just before third line. The HOV and two left lanes are blocked. It looks like you're getting through in the right lane and the ramp lane now. So they did reopen another lane, but emergency crews still here, tow trucks as well. So you have a very slow drive. First busy out of downtown on the westbound Gardner from Jarvis to Jamison. Also seeing a lineup on the ramp to the 427. And then it's absolutely jammed through Oakville on the westbound QEW. Delays approaching Trafalgar to this collision just before for third line. That's also causing a delay on the eastbound QEW. So that's a busy drive from Appleby to east of third line. Slows again, Mississauga Road to Dixie. Eastbound Gardner is busy from Spadina to the Jarvis ramp. And it's a slow drive up the northbound Don Valley Parkway from Bloor to York Mills. 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And with the extended forecast, here's Jesse Upel.
24: Our guaranteed high, 19 degrees. That's above seasonal, but it is still windy this afternoon with gusts upwards of 50 kilometers per hour. Sun and cloud here across the GTA. Showers and storms possible up across Cottage Country, and then clear and cool with a low of 6 degrees later tonight. Risk of widespread frost for northern portions of the GTA as well as parts of southern Durham. Now, tomorrow, it's a lovely start to our long weekend. 19 degrees with sun and cloud, but we're watching closely for the remnants of Hurricane Isaias by Sunday. So we are looking at cloudy conditions Sunday with showers and periods of rain, a high near 17. Back into the low 20s for your Thanksgiving Monday, but we are still quite cloudy with some sunny breaks. Showers return by Monday night. Right now, Pearson, it's 18 degrees. Your guaranteed high is 19.
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10: After years without pro hockey in Hamilton, the wait is almost over as the AHL's Hammers get ready to light up TD Coliseum tonight. Here's 680's Vrajesh Dave.
16: It's hammer time in Hamilton. The Hamilton Hammers will play their first regular season home game this evening, hosting the Marlies at TD Coliseum in their inaugural season. Now, Hamilton previously had the AHL's Hamilton Bulldogs, who won a Calder Cup back in 2007 before the city later became home to an OHL franchise. The Hammers' arrival comes after the AHL's Board of Governors unanimously approved the Bridgeport Islanders' relocation to Steel City back in March. The team is still owned by the New York Islanders and Oakview Group, whose investors include Hamilton native and NBA superstar Shai Gilgeous-Alexander. The Hammers will play 36 regular season games at TD Coliseum this season. Puck drop tonight is at 7. I'm Vrajesh Dave.
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10: Now the Dynamic Market Minute. Here's Chris McCusker.
11: Well, Sarah, shares in Netflix in the red today. The stock right now is down by about 1%. Year to date now, shares down 24%. On word, the streaming service is planning to cut 5% of its workforce. Now, this is according to the newsletter Puck. It says the company had 16,000 full-time employees as of the end of last year, the majority of them in the U.S. Investors, though, have been concerned about the merger between Warner Brothers by Skydance, increasing competition, while the Netflix engagement only grew by 2% in the latest quarter. Now, it is a winning day on Wall Street. The S&P is on track for the best performance this week. Today, it's up by 40 points. Right now, it's looking at a gain since Monday of about 1%. The NASDAQ today is up by 167. And remember, both of these markets did hit all-time highs earlier this week. The Dow right now is higher for a second day. It's up by 392. Now, the TSX is also higher for a second day. It's up 432 points, 35,577. It's up 1.2% today alone. So that means it's the best performer today. And it's on track for a slight advance this week of about 0.2%. Gold futures higher by $60 to $4,216. Oil has now changed direction. It's down 32 cents to $91.17. And our loonie is down by about 0.25 cent, 70.05 cents U.S. after the latest jobs report showing more than 68,000 jobs were lost in September. This decreases the odds, though, for an interest rate hike at the end of the month. The odds now sitting at 24%. I'm Chris McCusker.
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10: 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Here's Colette Desjardins.
17: This report brought to you by Rogers. Northbound 400 north of Highway 7 in the Express. We still have a mattress in the left lane. MTO will pick that up. And then north of Canal, problems blocking the two left lanes have cleared. All lanes are open. But it is very slow from Aurora Road up to Highway 9. And then you'll find delays Canal Road up to north of Highway 89. With Cottage Country traffic on the nines, I'm Colette Desjardins.
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10: Good afternoon. This is Friday, October 9th. I'm Irene Preklin.
11: And I'm Sarah Parrott. Here's what's making news this hour.
26: Grocery prices are up almost 30% over the last 5 years, and higher diesel may not even yet be a factor.
27: There's often a lag effect before a retailer will decide to increase the price.
26: This Thanksgiving may be a turning point for food inflation in Canada.
28: On the campaign trail, Olivia Chow says if she is reelected, she wants to give independent grocery stores a big break on their property tax bill. While Bradford is meeting residents in the East End.
29: Cycling advocates have something planned on Tuesday when the Ford government starts removing bike lanes.
30: 1,000, maybe a lot more. They'll just take over the bike lane.
29: The planned demonstration to push back against the removal.
16: A laid-back Friday as the road trip continues for the Maple Leafs tomorrow in Colorado. Nothing in the MLB playoffs either, but Canada's women's soccer team's in action against Denmark. Sports at 15.
11: The TSX jumps by more than 400 points. It's the best performer today. Our dollar in the red after a disappointing jobs report, and it's a winning day on Wall Street. Business at 26.
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11: 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Here's Carrie Prenskis.
9: This report is brought to you by Speedy Glass. Westbound on the 401, west of the 400 in the collectors. The right lane and the ramp lane still closed for truck fire cleanup. This has been going on since just before 3 o'clock this morning. Now, they do have the transport truck that caught fire. That is hooked up to a heavy tow. So hopefully we'll see some change here. But there may have been some damage to the pavement. I can see some MTO crews inspecting that with construction equipment. So westbound on the 401, you're going through heavy delays across the city from Victoria Park, alternately Express and Collectors to this problem west of the 400. Also, the southbound 400 ramp to the westbound 401 is closed, all due to this problem. So a heavy backup southbound 400 from south of Shepherd onto the Black Creek Drive and Jane ramps, and then it's slow all the way down to Lawrence on Black Creek Drive. Westbound on the 401 on the ramp to Highway 25. The right lane is blocked with a stalled vehicle. So it's busy through Milton, James Snow Parkway to just west of Highway 25. Expect delays on the eastbound 401 from Dixie to Keel, alternating Express and Collectors, and then from Avenue Road and the Express and from Young and the Collectors to Leslie. The southbound 404 is busy from Finch onto the DVP to south of Lawrence. And westbound on the Gardner QEW combination, problems approaching third line. The HOV and two left lanes are blocked, and this is because of a collision. So first is busy through downtown from Jarvis to Jamison, then slow from Kipling to the 427 ramp, and a heavy backup from west of Ford Drive to approaching 3rd Line. Eastbound QEW is a slow go from Appleby to east of 3rd Line, then busy Mississauga Road to Dixie. Just a minor delay eastbound Gardner from Spadina to the Jarvis ramp, and traffic is slow up the northbound DVP from Bayview Bloor to York Mills. 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And with the forecast, here's Jesse Uppel.
1: Well, we reached our guaranteed high of 19 degrees at Toronto Pearson. We have partly cloudy conditions, but it's quite windy this afternoon. Westerly winds between 30 to 50 kilometers per hour. We're watching some scattered showers and isolated thunderstorms up across our north and east, mainly impacting parts of cottage country today. And then we're clear and cool down to 6 degrees with that risk of frost for parts of the GTA tonight. Right now, Pearson, it's 19 degrees. Your overnight low is plus 6.
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3: If you're doing a Friday grocery shop today, you know how expensive it is. 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
14: Well, with food prices up almost 30% over the last 5 years, there's a good chance you may have changed your shopping habits.
27: You might get into private brands. You might go to a discount grocer for the first time in your life.
14: That's University of Ottawa marketing professor Michael Mulvey. He says diesel prices are up, but that may not yet even be reflected in prices at the grocery store just yet. And when prices do eventually peak,
27: it also tends to last longer than people expect. And so it takes a while for sort of the cost structure to come to a point where they can lower it again.
14: Over at the Daily Bread Food Bank, they've seen demand increase 340% since the pandemic. CEO Neil Hetherington says there is a way to relieve the stress of higher grocery bills.
15: We need to make sure that people are housed.
14: He says that's going to require courage and leadership from politicians at all three levels of government. Reporting live, John Downs, 680 News Radio.
3: It's a race to the finish line in the Toronto mayoral race, with the two top candidates each having announcements today. 680's Momin Qureshi has that and more.
28: Olivia Chow out making yet another campaign announcement this morning, this time at an independent grocery store, saying if she's reelected, she'll create a new property tax class that could cut the tax bills for those types of stores in half.
18: We will give community and independent grocers a new property tax discount, saving them thousands of dollars so they can pass the savings on to their customers.
28: Meantime, Brad Bradford holding a roundtable with some mothers in the East End to talk about some of their concerns. He was asked if he thinks he'll need to use strong mayor powers to accomplish his goals.
19: I don't think so. You know, we're seeking a strong mandate from the people of Toronto.
28: But while he doesn't think he'll need to use them, in the past, Bradford has said he is willing to use them if he needs to. Momin Qureshi, 680 News Radio.
9: Voters in Brampton and Vaughan can now cast an early ballot. Advance voting opens in person for Brampton residents starting today through Sunday, and again next Friday and Saturday. Vaughan residents can only vote online from today until October 18th.
3: Cycling advocates say they have something up their sleeves on Tuesday when the Ford government starts removing a stretch of bike lanes in West End Toronto. 680's Queens Park reporter Richard Southern with more.
29: Look for a two-wheeled protest to go riding its way down Bloor Street West on Tuesday when the Ford government starts removing the lanes. Jeff Bakarch is with the group Advocacy for Cyclists.
30: A couple thousand people riding out to the intersection to observe and to demonstrate that there are actually cyclists using these infrastructure and that they are important for all of us.
29: But he says he doesn't anticipate any of the demonstrators actually physically stopping the bike lane removal.
30: There's also a really harsh policy that was put in place where if anybody tries to disrupt the deconstruction of the bike lane, they will be faced extra hard criminal charges. So I don't think anybody's going down that route.
29: Meantime, the group Cycle Toronto that took the Ford government unsuccessfully to court over this says it is still considering appealing to the Supreme Court of Canada. The Ford government argues removing the bike lanes will improve the flow of vehicle traffic. Richard Southern, Queen's Park.
9: Canada and seven other countries are issuing a joint statement in support and show of support for the International Criminal Court after a move by the U.S. 680 business analyst Chris McCusker explains.
20: In this statement, the foreign ministries of Canada, the U.K., Denmark, Germany, France, Italy, Japan, and the Netherlands say they regret and strongly disagree with the announcement of sanctions to be imposed upon the court by the U.S. Now, that announcement was made earlier today, the same day a former ICC judge, won the Nobel Peace Prize. The announcement is a drastic escalation from past sanctions, which had previously targeted top officials on the court, but not the body. U.S. President Donald Trump, who has long coveted the prize himself, reposted a Truth Social that said the Norwegian Nobel Committee had shamed itself beyond repair with its decision. Chris McCusker, 680 News Radio.
2: Coming up, we'll see if there's any movement for the price of gas ahead of the long weekend, and then cottage country traffic.
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2: 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Enpro predicts the price will drop 2 cents at midnight to $1.82.9 a liter. 680 News Time, 109. That's time for cottage country traffic. Here's Colette Desjardins.
17: Thanks. And this report is brought to you by, and I'm just having a look, your local Ontario Subaru dealers. Had a look at the cameras on northbound 400. We had this mattress at Highway 7, north of Highway 7 in the express, and just looking at it, looks as though it's off on the shoulder right now. MTO said they were going to pick it up, but it's out of your way, so that's good news. Now we have delays north of Aurora Road up to north of Highway 88, and then you're going to find it's slow from north of Highway 89. And then through Barrie, we're not seeing any delays, not just yet, but there's a lot of traffic heading up that way, so I'll be watching that closely. If you are headed southbound on Highway 11, be aware there's major delays. It's south of Gravenhurst at Beers Road all the way down to south of Kilworthy at the Cashy River. It's a single-lane construction. So quite the delay through there. If you're heading northbound on Highway 12, it's in pretty good shape from Highway 48 through Beaverton, Brecon, up to the 169. And if you're heading eastbound on the 401, yes, we've got those delays east of the east of Brock Road all the way to east of Salem. Ford Erie bound on the QEW is still looking good over the Burlington Skyway Bridge all the way down to Niagara Falls. With cottage country traffic on the nines, I'm Colette Desjardins.
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2: That is time for Rogers Xfinity Internet traffic and weather together on the ones. Here's Carrie Prenska.
9: This report is brought to you by L.L. Bean. Westbound on the 401, west of the 400 in the collectors, the right lane and ramp lane are still closed for truck fire cleanup. So traffic is backed up into Scarborough from approaching Victoria Parks. Very slow all the way to this problem west of the 400. And southbound 400, no access to the westbound 401. That ramp is closed because of this problem. And there's a minor issue on the westbound 401 ramp to Highway 25. Right lane blocked with a stalled vehicle. It's busy as you head through Milton from James Snow Parkway to west of Highway 25. Westbound on the QEW, just before Third Line, the HOV and two left lanes are still blocked because of a collision. It's been here for over an hour. So you have a heavy backup westbound QEW from Ford Drive to Third Line. And there's a new problem on the eastbound QEW. It's approaching Bronte. Lane 3 from the left is blocked, or second lane from the right. That's due to a stalled vehicle. And it's a slow go on the eastbound QEW from approaching Appleby to east of Third Line. And then from here, Ontario to Dixie. Not too bad on the eastbound Gardner. A slow go northbound on the Don Valley Parkway from Bloor up to York Mills. And northbound on the 400, north of Highway 7 and the Express. This mattress has been moved to the left shoulder, but I can still see some debris in between the two left lanes. I think it's just maybe part of that mattress. So be careful. Again, northbound 400, north of Highway 7 in the Express. Eastbound on the 401, it's a slow go from Dixie to Keele, Express and Collectors, and then from east of the Allen in the Express and approaching Bayview and the Collectors to Leslie. Happy Thanksgiving from L.L. 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L.L. Bean, fall lives here. And with the forecast, here's Jesse Uppel.
0: It's a windy but mild afternoon. I'd say westerly winds are gusting upwards of 50 kilometers per hour.

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4: We've got lots of sunshine and 18 degrees. Good afternoon. I'm Irene Preklett. And I'm Sarah Parrott. Here are the top stories this hour. Grocery prices are up almost 30% over the last 5 years, and higher diesel prices may not yet have been factored into the prices that you're paying. Some are saying this Thanksgiving may be a turning point for food inflation in Canada. It comes as Thanksgiving food drives are trying to raise more support. It's a race to the finish line in the Toronto mayoral race, with the two top candidates each having announcements, as the latest poll shows it's going to be a very close call on election day. It comes with advanced polling opening in Brampton and Vaughan today. Now time for sports from Sportsnet 590 The Fan. Here's Vrajesh Dave.
5: Irene, a quiet Friday on the ice with the Leafs continuing their road trip through Colorado tomorrow after that narrow loss to the Golden Knights. They're 2-2-1 early here in the middle of the division, while the Avalanche are still without a loss when at home. Coming up today, Capitals Rangers at 7, Penguins Blue Jackets also at 7, while Winnipeg plays Anaheim at 8. All of these will be on Sportsnet Plus. The Leafs also recalling Miles Wood from the Marlies today. And while the Marlies have a game themselves tonight in Hamilton, they're going to be in part of the Hammers home opener at TD Coliseum. That's at 7 o'clock down the QEW. A blank day in the MLB playoffs as Cleveland and Chicago get a day to travel and prep for tomorrow. Game 5 between the White Sox and Guardians, and a do or die for both sides. The winner gets Tampa in the ALCS. Canada's women's soccer team's got a showdown with Denmark tonight in Montreal as they go head-to-head in a friendly at 7 o'clock. The two teams will hit rematch at BMO Field on Monday. WNBA playoffs continue today as well. The Dream are up 2-0 on the Liberty and looking for the sweep at 7:30. Then it's Vegas Golden State with the Aces looking to claw back into that series. They're trailing 2-0. That's at 9:30. And the NFL losing one of its most famous coaches today. Legendary Bears coach Mike Ditka has died at the age of 86. He coached Chicago from 82 to 92, helping them win their only Super Bowl in team history in 1985. He later coached the Saints and worked as an analyst for both ESPN and NBC. Was also the first tight end ever inducted into the Pro Football Hall of Fame. Sports at 15 and 45. Past every hour, anytime at sportsnet.ca.
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4: 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That is time for Cottage Country Traffic. 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
11: And this report brought to you by Lexus of Barrie. So if you're heading up to Barrie and you're on the northbound 400, north of Highway 7 and the expressway, the mattress is on the right shoulder, but there is a bit of debris on the dash mark between lanes 1 and 2. I'll give MCO a call just to get that. Seems to be blowing around. and then north of Aurora Road.

0: Road, we've got delays up to north of 88. Then you're going to find delays again approaching Highway 89 up to the 4th line. And then through Barrie, it's just busy north of Essa. It will get busier. Northbound Highway 11, that's in great shape from the split through Aurelia, Washago, Severn Bridge, all the way up to north of Gravenhurst. But if you're southbound on Highway 11, south of Gravenhurst, just approaching Beers Road, all the way down to south of Kilworthy at the Cashy River, we've got single lane construction. It's rock blasting, of course. And then if you're traveling on the eastbound 401, we've got delays, and this is from east of Brock Road over to east of Salem. Some good news on the Highway 35 both ways, construction wrapping up just around Davis Lake Road in Miners Bay and then approaching the Minden area. And it's still in good shape on the Fort Erie-bound QEW over the Burlington Skyway Bridge to Fort Erie. With Cottage Country Traffic on the 9s, I'm Colette Desjardins.
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3: No way. I can't believe it.
4: Yes, I'm a Pegasus, famous creature of myth. And yes, I am real. Believe it.
3: Cool, but I'm actually looking at that Lotto Max jackpot. It's 80 million, which means 80 new prizes of $100,000, plus Max Millions.
4: I, too, was talking about that. So, you know, believe it, because, wow, what a big jackpot. Is it hot in here?
5: More prizes, more chances. Believe it. Lotto Max.
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7: This report is brought to you by Joseph Gas. Westbound on the 401, west of the 400 in the collectors, the right lane and ramp lane are still closed, and this is due to a truck fire. That truck caught fire just before 3 o'clock this morning, but they finally got it hooked up to a heavy tow, and they are just removing it from the scene. But MTL crews still have a bunch of pylons to pick up, so west of the 400 collectors, still the right lane and ramp lane closed, as well as the southbound 400 ramp to the westbound 401. That's shut down, and you're going to find traffic backed up all the way from Warden Express and Collectors. And then on the westbound 401 ramp to Highway 25, right lane is blocked with a stalled vehicle. Busy from James Snow Parkway to west of Highway 25. A new problem on the southbound 404 DVP. It's just south of the 401. Lane 2 from the left is blocked with a stalled vehicle. And busy along this route from Finch to south of Lawrence, westbound Gardner, a delay from Jarvis to Jameson, and westbound QEW jammed from Ford Drive to approaching 3rd Line. That's where the HOV and two left lanes are blocked because of a collision. We had a problem on the eastbound QEW approaching Bronte. That cleared away quickly, but delays on the eastbound QEW from Appleby to east of 3rd Line. Slows again here, Ontario to Dixie. Looks pretty good on the eastbound Gardner. Traffic is heavy up the northbound DVP from Bayview Bloor to York Mills. 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With the extended forecast, here's Jesse Uppel.
8: Mild and windy this afternoon, a guaranteed high of 19 degrees with sun and cloud, but we're clear and cool through the overnight, 6 for the low. Chance of some patchy frost in parts of the northern GTA and southern Durham, where we have advisories in effect. And then tomorrow, sun and cloud to start off our long weekend, 19 for the high, but we're watching for remnants of Hurricane Isaias by Sunday. That will bring mostly cloudy conditions with scattered showers and periods of light rain at times, 17 on Sunday afternoon. Thanksgiving Monday, cloudy, some sunny breaks, a high of 21, and then the showers return by Monday night. Right now, Pearson, it's 19. Your overnight low is plus 6.
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6: The ex-fiancé of late actress Hayden Panettiere has moved to take control of her estate.
11: Vladimir Klitschko and their 11-year-old daughter Kaya, who is the sole heir to the star's multi-million dollar fortune, appearing virtually before a Los Angeles court on Thursday. It comes after the Ukrainian former boxer filed a petition claiming a non-family member had sold some of Panettiere's jewelry at a pawn shop. Attorneys for Klitschko asking for him to have the power to request and authorize law enforcement to investigate and aid in the recovery of property believed to have been misappropriated. Alex Stone, ABC News, Los Angeles.
6: Coming up, Canada's labor market took a hit in September.
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6: It is time now for the Dynamic Market Minute. Here's Chris McCusker.
16: Well, Irene, the Canadian dollar closed to its lowest level since April of last year after that softer-than-expected jobs report for September. So 68,300 jobs lost last month, more than erasing previous job gains this year. Now, the Canadian dollar is down by about a fifth of a cent now, 70.07 cents U.S., and this potentially could provide a sign of what's to come because of the U.S. tariffs. Although on the plus side, this is very likely to keep the Bank of Canada on the sidelines for the next interest rate announcement on October the 28th. As it stands right now, just a 24% chance we see a hike. Now, the TSX higher for a second day, despite this jobs report, up by 424 points, 35,569. Still the best performer today, up by 1.2%. And it is on track for a gain this week of about 0.2%. Shares in MTY Food Group right now surging after the restaurant franchise operator reported decent earnings. Now, that included a hike to its dividend. That stock right now on Bay Street is up by about 3%. Gold futures higher by $62, 4,219, and then oil is down 10 cents, 91.39. On Wall Street, the Dow is higher by 367, the S&P up 41, the NASDAQ higher by 146. I'm Chris McCusker.
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6: 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That's time for Cottage Country Traffic. Here's Colette Desjardins.
0: 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Northbound 400, north of Highway 7 in the Express. A mattress on the left shoulder. And then if you're traveling north of Highway 89, two left lanes are blocked with a collision. We've got emergency crews on the scene. So the backup is from approaching Highway 89. And then you're going to find delays through just north of Essa. Eastbound 401, we're seeing delays east of Brock Road to east of Salem. With Cottage Country Traffic on the 9s, I'm Colette Desjardins.
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6: Good afternoon. This is Friday, October 9th. I'm Sarah Parrott.
23: And I'm Irene Preklett.
6: Here's what's making news this hour.
24: One turkey seems determined to escape its fate this Thanksgiving. The search for the wild bird continues in Parkdale, where residents report spawning the gobbler.
25: This Thanksgiving could be a turning point for food inflation.
26: You might get into private brands. You might go to a discount grocer for the first time in your life.
25: Experts say we'd better get used to sticker shock at the grocery store.
27: Olivia Chow says if she gets reelected, she wants to give a big property tax break to independent grocery stores. Meantime, Brad Bradford is spending his day in the East End. The latest from the campaign trail coming up.
28: A day off for both the Maple Leafs and in the MLB playoffs while Canada's women's soccer team gears up for a friendly against the Danes. Sports at 45.
6: The TSX jumps by more than 400 points. It's the best performer today despite the disappointing jobs report and triple-digit gains on the Dow and the NASDAQ, too. Business at 56. 6:80 News Time, 1:31. It's time for Rogers Xfinity Internet traffic and weather together on the ones. Here's Carrie Prunskis.
7: This report is brought to you by Lexus of Barrie. Southbound on the 404 Don Valley Parkway, just south of the 401, lane 2 from the left is blocked, and this is due to a stalled vehicle. Looks like police just arrived on scene. No tow truck. And you are going through delays here. Southbound 404 DVP, it's a slow go from Finch to south of Lawrence. Southbound 400, the ramp to the westbound 401, that is still closed. It's because of a truck fire that has just been cleaned up. So they removed the truck just before the last traffic report. And now it looks like those two right lanes have reopened west of the 400 in the collectors. So you still have a very slow drive on the westbound 401, backed up from Kennedy to the 400 express and collectors. And again, that southbound 400 ramp to the westbound 401. Still closed for now. There was another issue on the West 401 ramp to Highway 25. That's cleared, but busy through Milton from James Snow Parkway to west of Highway 25. And westbound on the QEW just before Third Line, the HOV and two left lanes remain closed because of a collision. This is causing a major backup from Ford Drive. It's a slow go on the eastbound QEW from Appleby to east of Third Line. And then busy here Ontario to Dixie. Looks good on the eastbound Gardner. If you're heading up the northbound DVP, that's backed up from just north of Bayview Bloor to York Mills. And eastbound 401, a slow go from Dixie to the 400 express and collectors, and then from the Allen to Leslie alternating express and collectors. 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And with the forecast, here's Jesse Uppel.
8: Strong winds this afternoon out of the west, upwards of 50 kilometers per hour. We have partly to mostly cloudy conditions at times this afternoon across the GTA, but temperatures still mild. 19 degrees for the guaranteed high. Showers and thunderstorms tracking towards our north and east, impacting mainly cottage country. And then we're clear down to 6 through the overnight, risk of frost for northern parts of the GTA and southern Durham. Right now, Pearson, it's mostly cloudy and 19. Your overnight low is plus 6.
6: 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Happening now, it's a story so timely you'd think we'd made it up. But no, it is true. On the Friday before Thanksgiving, a wild turkey is on the run in a West End Toronto neighborhood.
23: 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Good afternoon, Sophia.
29: Good afternoon, Irene. It's a pretty busy day here at McCormick Park in Parkdale, and maybe all the activity is scaring off this wild turkey because it's reportedly been spotted near here. Brian hasn't seen it, but tells me, yeah, he's on the lookout.
30: I haven't seen anything around here, no. Nope.
29: What would you do if you saw it, you think?
30: What is he going to do if he sees me? It's Thanksgiving dinner.
29: The bird has been on the loose for more than a month, and this is not the first time wild turkeys have been spotted in this city. A quick search of social media shows sightings in this area actually go back months, with some saying they have a flock near a river. Videos posted online show this turkey blocking traffic, but it doesn't seem to be too much of a bother. Most people I'm talking to out here say the story's a light spot going into the holiday, and they hope they do get to see the turkey. Reporting live on a wild turkey chase, Sophia Favaruzzo, 680 News Radio.
6: 680 News Time, 1:34. You'll need to take your bargain hunting skills at the grocery store to a whole new level. As we learn, food prices are set to rise even further this winter. At 680's John Downs joins us live with more information. John.
2: Well, we keep hearing a lot about these days about how higher diesel prices are going to have an impact on the price of food. But University of Ottawa marketing professor Michael Mulvey says you can't think of it as an on-off switch. There's likely a lag between higher fuel prices and hikes at the grocery aisle.
26: It's complicated because there's a lot of transportation contracts that are set with months of planning embedded within it.
2: Grocery prices are now up 29% over the last 5 years, and nowhere do they know that better than the Daily Bread Food Bank. CEO Neil Hetherington says high food costs can be mitigated by more affordable housing, but there needs to be the political will to do something.
3: What it takes is courage and leadership from each of our politicians at all three levels of government.
2: In 2025, Toronto Food Bank saw 4.1 million visits. That's a 340% increase over pre-COVID numbers. Reporting live, John Downs, 680 News.
6: More pitches and promises on the campaign trail from Toronto's mayoral candidates today. And as we hear from 680's Momin Qureshi, it comes as a new poll finds it could be a nail-biter on election night.
27: Olivia Chow at a downtown independent grocery store this morning pledging to create a brand new separate property tax class for those types of independent stores, which could cut their tax bills in half, saving them thousands of dollars. Her rival Brad Bradford says this is the type of thing he's tried to bring to city council in the past.
4: This is consistent with the mayor. She is very disconnected from the policies and the tools that we have at our disposal.
27: Chow once again bringing up the fact that there are two candidates named Chow on the mayoral ballot, urging her supporters to look it over carefully.
9: Make sure you've got the right ingredients. Olivia Chow, number 9.
27: Chow clearly concerned about possible confusion when people go cast their ballots and that it could cost her votes. Momin Qureshi, 680 News Radio.
6: Tuesday is the day the Ford government will begin ripping up bike lanes in downtown Toronto, and construction crews won't be alone when they start the process. 680's Queen's Park reporter Richard Southern is here with what cycling advocates are planning.
10: The Ford government has said it'll start removing bike lanes on Tuesday, starting with the stretch along Bloor Street West. But it seems construction crews will have some company. Jeff Pekarich is with the group Advocacy for Respect for Cyclists. He tells me bike riders will be out in force on Tuesday.
11: Some people are planning deliberate protests to stop the removal of the bike lane. A couple thousand people riding out.
10: He does say the demonstrators don't plan on getting in the way of construction crews who are taking out the lanes. Meantime, Cycle Toronto, the group that brought the Ford government to court over this, ultimately losing in August, says the matter might be back in front of a judge. Michael Longfeld with Cycle Toronto.
12: There is still the option of seeking leave to appeal at the Supreme Court of Canada, and it is something our lawyers are still reviewing.
10: The Ford government has argued that removing the lanes will help improve the flow of vehicle traffic. Richard Southern, Queen's Park.
6: Backstreet's back, and they'll be back again and again. Due to popular demand, the Backstreet Boys have added two more shows to their run at Rogers Centre next year. The group posted on social media they will also perform on March 5th and 6th.
13: You guys, hey, Brian, check this out.
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6: Thanks to Rogers bringing BSB to Canada, they now have a record 11 shows in Toronto next year. Tickets now on sale. Rogers is the parent company of this radio station. 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
6: Now the News Radio Toronto gas price update. Enpro predicts the price will drop 2 cents at midnight to $1.82.9 a liter. It's time for cottage country traffic on the nines. Here's Colette Desjardins.
0: Thanks. And this report is brought to you by Rogers. Right now, northbound 400, north of Highway 7 in the express, a mattress off on the left shoulder. There was some debris on the dash mark lane 2 of the second lane from the left, but I don't see it any longer. MTO still want to pick up that mattress, according to them. Right now, we've got delays north of Aurora Road up to north of Highway 88, but problems north of Highway 89 at Line 3. There's two left lanes blocked with a collision. Emergency crews are there, so the backup is from approaching Highway 89. If you're traveling on a southbound Highway 11, northbound 11 is in great shape, but southbound, south of Beers Road down to south of Kilworthy at Cashy River, it's a single lane only because of construction, so quite the delay through there. If you're on the eastbound 401, the ramp to Westney, we've got a stalled vehicle blocking the center lane. Right now, the delays on the eastbound 401 are from Brock Road to east of Salem. Northbound Highway 28, it's in great shape from Highway 7 up to Burley Falls, but you'll find it slow from the 118 heading into Bancroft. Not sure if it's construction or a problem. It's been there for quite some time. And Norwood, eastbound or both ways on Highway 7 through Norwood, we still have construction at Highway 45. Really slow, backed up both ways. With Cottage Country traffic on the 9s, I'm Colette Desjardins.
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6: 680 News Time, 141. It's time for Rogers Xfinity Internet traffic and weather together on the ones. Here's Carrie Prunskis.
7: This report is brought to you by the City of Toronto. The southbound 400 ramp to the westbound 401 is just in the process of reopening. It looks like MTO crews are still blocking the right lane, but you can now use the left lane of that ramp. So southbound 400, get on to the westbound 401 now. But you weren't able to do so for many, many hours because we had that problem on the west 401 west of the 400 the collectors. Everything's cleared away except for the delays. And there's a new problem on the West 401 on the ramp to Bayview. Right lane is now blocked with a stalled vehicle. So a slow go from Kennedy to the 400, both express and collectors. Eastbound 401 is busy from Dixie to the 400 express and collectors. And then from the Allen to Leslie, alternating express and collectors. Southbound on the 404 DVP, there's a problem just south of the 401. Watch out for this stalled vehicle in lane 2 from the left. A busy drive here, southbound 404 from Finn onto the DVP to just south of Lawrence. And the westbound Gardner is backed up from Jarvis to Jamison. Getting pretty busy up the northbound 427 from the Gardner to the 401, alternating express and collectors. Westbound on the QEW just before third line, the HOV and left lane still blocked because of this collision. They've slowly been reopening one lane at a time, but still a couple of lanes blocked here. So westbound QEW jam-packed from 4 Drive to third line. And it's a slow go on the eastbound QEW from Walker's line to east of 3rd. Then busy from here, Ontario, to Dixie. Northbound DVP, that's busy from Bayview Bloor up to York Mills. Toronto is slowing down to 30 kilometers per hour on local roads. A safer speed for everyone. Learn more at toronto.ca/local speed. And with the forecast, here's Jesse Uppel.
8: Sun and cloud this afternoon, a guaranteed high of 19 degrees. It's quite windy, though. Westerly winds up to 50 kilometers per hour. We'll have lighter winds later tonight, and that risk of some patchy frost for northern skirts of the GTA and southern Durham. Tomorrow, a lovely start to our long weekend. Sun and cloud, 19 degrees, and then quite cloudy with unsettled moments throughout Sunday with scattered showers and periods of light rain, a high near 17. Right now, Pearson, it's 19 degrees. Your overnight low is 6 degrees.
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6: We have a partly cloudy sky in downtown Toronto, 19 degrees. Good afternoon. I'm Sarah Parrott. Here are the top stories this hour. You could call it a foul Friday as a wild turkey continues to be on the run in a West End Toronto neighborhood. And the bird has been spotted by Parkdale residents in the McCormick Park area. The turkey's been on the loose for more than a month now. We will continue to feel the pinch at the grocery store as experts say the higher diesel prices have yet to be factored in when it comes to food prices. This as we are currently in a food insecurity crisis as more than 4 million Torontonians paid a visit to a food bank last year. Now time for sports from Sportsnet 590 The Fan. Here's Vrajesh Dave.
24: Sarah, not a whole lot happening in the NHL today as the Maple Leafs prep for an afternoon practice in Vegas before heading out to Colorado for tomorrow's contest against Cale Makar and the Avalanche. Colorado, by the way, already second in their division early this season, still without a home loss at all. As for tonight, the Capitals play the Rangers at 7. Penguins battle the Blue Jackets. The Jets have the Ducks while the Red Wings take on the Kraken. And as well today, Blackhawks forward Frank Nazar will have a hearing for an illegal check to the head of Islanders captain Bo Horvat yesterday. The incident happened late in the third in New York's 4-1 win over Chicago. Plus, locally down the QEW, the AHL going to Hamilton as the relocated Bridgeport Islanders begin a new phase in Steel City as the Hammers. They're going to face off against the Marlies at 7 o'clock from TD Coliseum. A laid-back Friday in the MLB, the Guardians and White Sox both getting set for the all-important Game 5 tomorrow in the ALDS. The winner, of course, has to meet Tampa next in the NLCS. Meanwhile, it's going to be the Dodgers and Brewers. They'll go with Game 1 of their best of 7 on Sunday. Canada's women's soccer team's got some Friday night friendly work in Montreal as they deal with Denmark in a friendly among their first few matches at home in over a year, actually. Both these teams will kick off again right here in Toronto on Monday. They'll start tonight at 7. And a sad day in the football world. One of the NFL's most recognizable former coaches and players has passed away. Mike Ditka has died at the age of 86. The legendary Bears coach and first ever tight end inducted into the Hall of Fame got the Bears a Super Bowl title back in 1985 and also played for them, the Eagles and the Cowboys, before working as an analyst after retiring. Sports at 15 and 45 past every hour or anytime at sportsnet.ca.
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6: 680 News Time, 1:48. Halton police are looking for the driver involved in a hit and run in Burlington that injured a pedestrian. It happened around 11:30 last night on Fairview Street, just east of Brant. Police say one man was taken to hospital with serious injuries. The vehicle involved is described as a dark compact SUV. The driver and passenger are described as men in their early 20s. Anyone with information is asked to contact Halton police. 680 News Time, 1:49. It's time for Cottage Country traffic on the nines. Here's Colette Desjardins.
0: 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Northbound 400 problems. That mattress has been cleared north of Highway 7 in the Express. It's out of there. We've got delays approaching Highway 9. It's actually, I'd say, just busy. Highway 9 up to Canal Road and then approaching 88. But north of Highway 89 at Line 3, we've got two left lanes blocked with a crash. Emergency crews are there, so it's backed up from approaching Highway 89. If you're on southbound Highway 11, construction delays down to a single lane from south of Beers Road down to south of Kilworthy at Cashy River. It's rock blasting. Now, if you're on the eastbound 401, the ramp to Westney, we had a stalled vehicle blocking the center lane. So delays right now on the eastbound 401 if you're leaving the city from Brock Road to east of Salem. From there, it looks pretty good on the 35-115. If you're traveling on Highway 28 north of Burley Falls, actually around the 118, we've got really slow in northbound Highway 28 into approaching Bancroft. So if you're there and can let us know what's going on, please do. Our free traffic tip line, *680. With Cottage Country traffic on the nines, I'm Colette Desjardins.
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7: This report is brought to you by CapitalDirect.ca. Westbound 401 on the ramp to Bayview. The right lane is blocked and it's due to a stalled vehicle. A busy drive through the city on the westbound 401. Delays from Warden, alternately Express and Collectors to about Dixon. We had some earlier problems west of the 400 in the Collectors. And still just a partial closure of the southbound 400 ramp to the westbound 401. One MTO crew still blocking the right lane, but that ramp is open. And southbound on the 404 DVP, the problem south of the 401, that's cleared, but you still have a heavy backup to go through from Finch to south of Lawrence. A new problem on the westbound 403, it's at Eglinton and the Collectors. Stalled truck on the right shoulder, so that is slowing traffic from right off the 401 and 410 in the Collectors. And there's a problem on the westbound QEW, approaching third line, HOV and left lane closed because of a collision. That happened just a few minutes afternoon. So westbound QEW, it is jammed from Ford Drive to this collision at third line, and it's a busy drive on the eastbound QEW from Walkers to east of third, then slow from here, Ontario to Dixie. I noticed a problem on the eastbound 401 on the ramp to Keele. At the start of that ramp, some vehicles on the right shoulder here, so maybe a collision. Delays on the eastbound 401 from east of Dixie to Leslie, alternating between the Express and Collectors, and that mattress has been removed. Northbound 400 north of Highway 7 and the Express. No Not much of a delay there. It is busy up the northbound DVP from Bayview Bloor to York Mills. 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And with the extended forecast, here's Jesse Uppel.
8: We have a gusty west wind this afternoon, sun and cloud, but still mild temperatures, a guaranteed high of 19 degrees. The showers and thunderstorms tracking towards our north and west, right through Cottage Country. And then through the overnight, it's a clear and cool night with the risk of patchy frost for northern skirts of the GTA, where we have frost advisories in effect. That stretches out towards southern Durham. And then tomorrow, sun and cloud, mild, a high of 19. Remnants of Hurricane Isaias will push in by Sunday. So we're looking at cloudy conditions, showers and pockets of rain with a gusty east wind, a high near 17. Still quite cloudy for Thanksgiving Monday, but we'll have some sunny breaks, a high near 21 before the showers return. Right now, Pearson, we have our guaranteed high of 19 degrees. Your overnight low is plus 6.
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11: Meanwhile, newly minted captain Thomas Chabot leads the Senators against the Predators. And original six rivals go head-to-head in Montreal. It's Red Wings versus Canadiens. Later, Zane Parekh and the Flames take on the Ducks. Rogers Saturday Night Hockey. 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
7: Well, we can expect the remnants of Hurricane Isaias in the GTA and across southern Ontario for part of the Thanksgiving long weekend. The hurricane is expected to make landfall later this evening near the Florida Panhandle before it makes its way to the Great Lakes by Sunday. Our meteorologist, Jesse Uppel, says that's when we can expect a mostly cloudy day with wind, showers, and periods of rain.
8: Temperatures are still trending above seasonal as we move through Monday for your Thanksgiving. Unfortunately, there's still going to be some cloud cover to fight through, but we're hoping for some sunny breaks Monday afternoon. Temperatures are still looking towards that 20 degree mark.
7: Keep your umbrellas handy on Turkey Day. Jesse says the showers return by Monday night. Coming up in business news in 60 seconds, the TSX is heading into a long weekend from a position of strength.
16: Voters across Ontario are going to the polls to vote for their municipal governments on October 26th. 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
7: Now the Dynamic Market Minute. Here's Chris McCusker.
29: Well, Sarah, I'm watching shares in T-Mobile sell off in the U.S. today. The stock is on track for its worst day since 2020. Shares down by about 13%. Now, this comes on word. SpaceX is acquiring a crucial swath of spectrum to turn that company into a major mobile carrier, providing coverage in the U.S. Canadian cell carriers taking a hit on this news as well today. That includes Rogers Communications. That stock down 4.6%. Rogers is the parent company of this radio station. Shares in TELUS down 4.2%. BCE down 3.6%. Now, the TSX is the best performer today. It's higher by 471, 35,616, up by 1.3%. Heading for a winning week. Gold futures up $62 to $4,219. Oil is higher by 20 cents, $91.69 a barrel. And then our loonie down by about a fifth of a cent, 70.07 cents U.S. after the September jobs report showed a drop of more than 68,000 jobs. On Wall Street, the Dow higher by 421, the S&P up 43, the NASDAQ up by 157. I'm Chris McCusker.
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7: Cottage Country traffic on the nines. Here's Colette Desjardins.
0: And this report brought to you by Gateway Casinos. Northbound 400 delays. It's busy approaching Highway 9 to Highway 88. And then just north of Highway 88, all the way up to Highway 89 at Line 3, we've got two left lanes blocked, all because of a collision. And if you're traveling eastbound on the 401, delays from Brock Road to east of Salem. With Cottage Country traffic on the nines, I'm Colette Desjardins.
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7: Good afternoon. This is Friday, the 9th of October. I'm Irene Preklett.
29: And I'm Sarah Parrott. Here's what's making news this hour.
17: A turkey chase is underway in Parkdale.
19: I haven't seen it around, but I hope it's spreading joy.
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17: Where the wild bird is causing a stir ahead of Thanksgiving weekend.
21: It's looking like lean times in the grocery aisle.
22: Instead of buying steak, maybe you buy some chicken thighs, or maybe get into foods like lentils or other grains.
21: Experts warn if you think your trip to the grocery store has gotten pretty pricey, you ain't seen nothing yet.
24: Brad Bradford's talking affordability with a group of moms, while Olivia Chow says if she's reelected, she wants to give independent grocery stores a big break on their property tax bill.
25: Not going quietly, how cyclists plan to protest bike lane removal.
30: They'll just take over the bike lane.
25: What's planned on Tuesday when the Ford government starts ripping out the lanes?
31: It's an off Friday for the Maple Leafs and a quiet day in the MLB playoffs while Canada's women's soccer team gears up for a friendly against Denmark. Sports at 15.
7: The TSX is up by more than 400 points. It's on track for a winning week, and that's despite a disappointing jobs report, while the Dow is higher by more than 300. Business at 26.
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7: Time for Rogers Xfinity Internet, traffic and weather together on the ones. Here's Carrie Prenskis.
29: This report is brought to you by L.L. Bean. Heavy traffic on the westbound QEW from Ford Drive to 3rd Line. Just before 3rd Line, the HOV and left lane remain closed, and this is due to a collision. They're towing away one of the vehicles now, but you have this heavy backup to go through as you travel through Oakville. And then past that problem, it's busy from Walker's Line to Brant. Had an issue on the westbound 403 at Eglinton and the Collectors. That's cleared away, so getting better through Mississauga. Eastbound on the QEW, busy from Walker's Line to east of 3rd. Slows again here on Ontario to Dixie. You should make good time on the eastbound Gardner. It's a busy drive up the northbound DVP from Bayview Bloor to York Mills. And westbound 401, the problem on the ramp to Bayview has cleared. You have delays on the westbound 401 as you head through the GTA. It's slow approaching the 412 to Salem, then busy from Warden to alternately Express and Collectors to Dixon. Slows again at the 410 Collectors, and then busy from James Snow Parkway to west of Highway 25. Eastbound 401 on the ramp to Keele. There's a collision on the right shoulder. Busy drive eastbound 401 from Dixie to the 400 in the Express, and it's slow to Keele in the Collectors. And then more delays from the Allen to Leslie, alternating Express and Collectors. Southbound 400, the ramp to the westbound 401, that has fully reopened, and delays have really improved there. Southbound 404 DVP, that's a slow go from Finch to south of Lawrence. And the westbound
1: Gardner is backed up from Jarvis to Jameson. Happy Thanksgiving from L.L. 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See an associate for details. L.L. Bean. Fall lives here. And with the forecast, here's Jesse Upel.
5: Well, it's a windy afternoon. Westerly winds up to 50 kilometers per hour. We have sun and cloud, showers tracking towards our east out across cottage country. And we're sitting at a guaranteed high of 19 degrees right now at Toronto Pearson. Things are easing through the overnight. We're clear and cool down to 6 degrees, but risk of frost, especially northern skirts of the GTA and out towards southern Durham. Right now, Pearson, it's 19. Your overnight low is 6 degrees.
6: 680 News Time, 2:03. And happening now in a West End Toronto neighborhood, a sight not unexpected in cottage country, but not a normal thing in the city. A wild turkey is making the rounds. It, of course, comes at a time when turkeys, well, they're in demand.
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9: Sarah, this turkey is the talk of the town here at McCormick Park in Parkdale. And while most people I've spoken to have heard about it, no one has spotted this elusive bird so far.
19: I haven't seen it around, but I hope it's spreading joy.
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10: I haven't heard anything about it yet, but I'll be on the lookout for it.
9: The timing of this could not be more perfect with Thanksgiving weekend just hours away. Videos on social media show the bird appearing to walk on the road and block some traffic, but other than that, it doesn't seem to bother the residents out here. There's no definitive word on where it came from, but the turkey's been on the loose for about a month now. Reporting live in Parkdale, Sophia Vavaruzzo, 680 News Radio.
6: Well, spending $100 at the grocery store doesn't get you what it used to. Prices have climbed almost 30% in 5 years, and there is worry about what soaring diesel prices will do. 680's John Downs with more.
11: Well, building a burger is pricier than ever. The high cost of beef, lettuce, tomatoes. In fact, grocery prices are up nearly 30% over the last 5 years, and University of Ottawa marketing professor Michael Mulvey says more expensive diesel hasn't necessarily even factored in yet.
22: It's not an on-off switch. As soon as the price of diesel goes up, doesn't mean your prices of food go up. There's often a lag effect before a retailer will decide to increase the price.
11: Over at the Daily Bread Food Bank, where they're in the middle of their annual Thanksgiving drive, CEO Neil Hetherington says food prices could actually be mitigated by more affordable housing.
12: When you get good, decent, affordable housing built, then people don't need to turn to the Daily Bread.
11: Last year, Toronto Food Bank saw 4.1 million client visits, a 340% increase over pre-pandemic numbers. 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
6: This just into 680 News Radio. A cyclist has been taken to hospital after being struck by a vehicle in Scarborough. This happened around 12:30 this afternoon at Crockford Boulevard and Bertrand Avenue near Warden and Lawrence. Crockford is closed between Bertrand and Minford Avenue. 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
2: We're getting closer to municipal election day in Ontario, with the Toronto mayoral race becoming too close to call. 680's Momin Qureshi with more.
24: Most polling now showing Olivia Chow holding on to a low single-digit lead over Brad Bradford. This morning, Chow at an independent grocery store at Yonge and Wellesley saying she wants to create a separate property tax class for those types of independent stores to give them close to a 50% cut on their property tax bill.
13: A small store will probably save about $5,000. Bigger store, more thousands.
24: Her rival Brad Bradford says this is the type of idea he's pitched before.
14: This is consistent with the mayor. She is very disconnected from the policies and the tools that we have at our disposal.
24: Olivia Chow once again mentioning that there are two candidates named Chow on the mayoral ballot and that she is number 9, clearly concerned it could lead to confusion and cost her some votes. Momin Qureshi, 680 News Radio.
6: Construction crews removing bike lanes in Toronto on Tuesday might have some company. 680's Queen's Park reporter Richard Southern explains.
25: The Ford government will start removing bike lanes along Bloor Street West this coming Tuesday. But cyclists don't plan on taking it lying down, with some planning a protest. Jeff Pekarich is with the group Advocacy for Respect for Cyclists. He says a big demonstration could happen Tuesday along that stretch of Bloor West.
30: A bunch of cyclists, about 1,000, maybe a lot more, will show up to the scene. They will just take over the bike lane.
25: Would they get in the way of construction crews removing the lanes?
30: I don't think so. I think it's just a demonstration.
25: Michael Longfeld with Cycle Toronto says he's shocked at the estimated cost to remove the lanes.
26: Why is the province spending $48 million to, you know, fixate on 19 kilometers of roads in Toronto when there are clearly other priorities?
25: The Ford government has argued that removing the lanes will help improve the flow of vehicle traffic. Richard Southern, Queen's Park.
6: You'll notice a stepped-up police presence at Bramley City Center this weekend. Peel police say they're aware of social media posts encouraging disruptive behavior at the mall. They warn anyone coming to steal, damage property, or commit a criminal offense can expect a swift response.
0: You could be trespassed, arrested, or even face criminal charges.
6: If you see suspicious behavior, you're urged to contact police. Coming up, gas prices, then cottage country traffic.
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6: 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Enpro predicts the price will drop 2 cents at midnight to $1.82.9 a liter. 680 News Time, 209. That's time for cottage country traffic. Here's Colette Desjardins.
4: 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Right now, northbound 400, it was just busy approaching Highway 9 up to Highway 88. But the good news, north of Highway 89, problems have been cleared, but still quite the backup from just north of 88. If you're traveling right now on the northbound Highway 11, it's looking good from the split all the way up to Huntsville. Highway 12 northbound, getting busy through the Brecon area. If you're on the eastbound 401, the good news, the ramp to Westney, we had a stalled vehicle blocking the center lane, but that's gone now. So it's just starting to fill in from east of Liverpool and the Express, approaching Brock Road and the Collectors, all the way to east of Salem. Eastbound 407, that was just busy through Thixon. The problem on Highway 28 is actually paving work. This is northbound Highway 28 up in the Bancroft area. So paving work from the 118 into approaching Bancroft. And if you're traveling Fort Erie bound on the QAW, getting busy over the Burlington Skyway Bridge and filling in from Red Hill Valley Parkway to just approaching Fruitland. With cottage country traffic on the nines, I'm Colette Desjardins.
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6: Time for Rogers Xfinity Internet, traffic and weather together on the ones. 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
7: This report is brought to you by 407 ETR. Westbound on the QEW, approaching third line. This collision just moved to the left shoulder, so all lanes are getting through, but you're still going through a heavy backup here. Westbound QEW jammed from Ford Drive to third line, but... all lanes open. Eastbound on the QEW, that's still quite heavy from Walker's Line to east of 3rd, just with the visual distraction. And then busy in Mississauga from here, Ontario to Dixie. It's slow on the eastbound Gardner ramp to York Bay Young, and also seeing a lineup on the ramp to Jarvis as well. Northbound on the Don Valley Parkway, a slow go from Bayview Bloor up to York Mills. But if you're traveling the northbound 404, that seems to be in good shape. Southbound 404 DVP, a busy drive from Finch to south of Lawrence. And the westbound Gardner is backed up from Jarvis to drawn. Slows again from Kipling on to the 427 ramp and then delays up the northbound 427 from the Gardner to the 401, alternating express and collectors. Eastbound 401, busy from Dixie to the 400 in the express and to Keel if you're in the collectors. And then it's slow from the Allen to Leslie, alternating express and collectors. Westbound 401, a delay from approaching the 412 to Salem. And then it's busy from Kennedy, alternating express and collectors to Dixon. Slows again as you head past the 410 collectors. And then busy from James Snow Parkway to west of Highway 25. Northbound 410 is getting busy from Steeles to just north of Queen. And southbound 410, a lineup from Courtney Park to the 401 ramps. Southbound 400 is busy from Shepherd to the 401 ramps. 407 ETR driving offers help you beat the traffic while saving big. Create a My account. Visit 407ETR.com for details. And with the forecast, here's Jesse Uppel.
1: Well, we have this westerly wind gusting upwards of 50 kilometers per hour right now across the GTA. So it's a windy afternoon, but mild. We reached our guaranteed high of 19 degrees. And we're watching some scattered showers, isolated thunderstorms out across eastern Ontario, parts of Cottage Country, but clear and cool down to about 6 through the overnight. Cooler on the northern skirts of the GTA where we do have frost advisories in effect. And tomorrow, it's a mild and quiet start to our long weekend, a high also near 19. Right now, Pearson, mostly cloudy, 19 degrees. Tonight's low is plus 6.
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0: 30% over the last 5 years, and higher diesel may not have even yet been a factor, with prediction of even higher prices. This as the Daily Bread Food Bank is one of many charities working to help those facing food insecurity this Thanksgiving. 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
1: For the Maple Leafs, after that narrow loss to Vegas, their first road trip of the season continues in Colorado tomorrow as they deal with Nathan MacKinnon and friends in Denver. Not a whole lot in the ice tonight. Capitals Rangers at 7, Penguins Blackhawks at the same time, then it's the Jets and Ducks at 8. All of these games will be on Sportsnet Plus. Other notes, Blackhawks forward Frank Nazar will have a hearing for an illegal check to the head of Islanders captain Bo Horvat in their game yesterday. Plus, the Habs are going to have to manage without goalie Sam Montembeau for up to 2 weeks because of a lower body injury. Also, a big night in the AHL. Hamilton's got their own home opener again at 7 o'clock. Hammers Marlies at TD Coliseum. It's also a quiet day in the MLB playoffs with the Guardians and White Sox going head-to-head in Game 5 tomorrow. The Dodgers and Brewers begin their NLCS on Sunday, by the way. Canada's women's soccer team has some Friday night friendly work in Montreal as they manage Denmark in a friendly, among their first few matches at home in over a year. In fact, both these teams will kick off again right here at BMO Field on Monday. It'll start tonight at 7. A doubleheader in the WNBA playoffs as well. The Dream up 2-0 on the Liberty and looking for the sweep at 7:30, while Vegas and Golden State go later. The Aces trying to save their season. They're trailing 2-0. They'll tip off at 9:30. And some football, legendary former Chicago Bears coach Mike Ditka, who was also the first ever tight end ever inducted into the Pro Football Hall of Fame, has died at the age of 86. He played 6 years with Chicago, 2 with Philly, 4 with Dallas. Was also a member of the Bears 1963 NFL championship team and the Cowboys squad that won the Super Bowl in 1972. Sports at 15 and 45 past every hour or anytime at sportsnet.ca.
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0: 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That's time for Cottage Country Traffic. 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
6: And this report brought to you by Gateway Casinos. Okay, so if you're heading southbound on Highway 11, really, just in Kilworthy, at Cashy River, it's down to a single lane because of construction. Very slow through there. Now, northbound on the 400, starting to fill in through Finch, you're going to find it getting busy north of Highway 9. But then it's quite slow north, just from Highway 88 up to north of Highway 89, just because of earlier problems, which have cleared. You're going to find it busy north of Innisfil Beach Road and then approaching Essa to Dunlop. If you're headed on Highway 12 northbound, it was busy into the Brecon area. Eastbound on the 401, filling in east of Liverpool and the Express, approaching Brock Road and the Collectors to east of Salem. Eastbound 407, that was getting busy through Thixon, but okay over to the ramp to the 35-115. If you're heading up to the Bancroft area, Highway 28, they were doing some paving work and it was quite slow, but it looks as though they're wrapping that up from the 118 into Bancroft. And Fort Erie bound on the Q.

0: W, seeing delays Red Hill Valley Parkway to approaching Fruitland. With Cottage Country traffic on the 9s, I'm Colette Desjardins.
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7: That is time for Rogers Xfinity Internet traffic and weather together on the ones. Here's Carrie Prenskis.
8: A busy drive on the westbound Gardner QEW combination. A slow go from Jarvis to Strawn, and then a drag from Kipling Express and Collectors onto the 427 ramp. Westbound QEW is moving well through Mississauga, but heavy traffic from approaching Ford Drive to Brandt. There is a collision just before Third Line with vehicles on the left shoulder. That was blocking several lanes for a while, so still very heavy traffic as you head through Oakville and now into Burlington. Eastbound on the QEW, that gets busy from Walker's Line to east of 3rd. Slows again as you approach Cawthra to Dixie, and busy on the eastbound Gardner on the ramp to Jarvis. Northbound on the DVP, that's a slow go from Bayview Bloor up to York Mills. And on the eastbound 401, there's just a minor problem at the start of the ramp to Keele. Looks like a minor collision on the right shoulder. Delays eastbound 401, it's backed up from Dixie in the Collectors to the 427 ramps, and then a slow go from the 427 to Leslie, alternating Express and Collectors. Westbound 401, busy in Durham as you approach the 412 to Salem, and then heavy traffic from approaching Kennedy, alternating Express and Collectors to Dixon. Slows again at the 410 Collectors, and then traffic is jammed up from approaching James Snow Parkway in the Express to west of Highway 25. Southbound 400, that's busy from Shepherd to the 401 ramps, and a slow drive on the southbound 404 DVP from Finch to south of Lawrence. Your next traffic report is at 2:31. With the extended forecast, here's Jesse Uppel.
9: Well, we're above seasonal, but we're quite windy through this afternoon. Sun and cloud, 19 for the guaranteed high, but the gusts are upwards of 50 kilometers per hour. Things ease through the overnight, but there is that risk of some patchy frost, especially north of the city where we have frost advisories in effect. Tomorrow, a mild start to our weekend, 19 with sun and cloud, and then cloudy for Sunday with periods of rain, scattered showers, a high of 17 degrees. Still cloudy for Thanksgiving Monday, but we'll have some sunny breaks in there, a high of 21. Right now, Pearson, it's 19 degrees. You're overnight low is plus 6.
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6: And this just in to 680 News Radio. A preliminary magnitude 8.0 earthquake has struck along the southern coast of Panama. There's a threat of tsunami waves in nearby Colombia, Costa Rica, Ecuador, Peru, Nicaragua, Guatemala, El Salvador, and Mexico. Stay with 680 News for more on this developing story. Coming up in your market minute, the TSX is not only higher for today, but likely higher for the week. Chris McCusker will have those details coming up in 60 seconds.
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6: 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That's time for the Dynamic Market Minute. Here's Chris McCusker.
15: Irene, I'm watching shares in Aritzia, one of the best performers on Bay Street today after the retailer reported earnings. Now, the stock right now is up 18.2%. So it's heading for its biggest one-day bounce since April of 2025. The clothing retailer boosted its net revenue guidance for the full year, and that beat the average estimate. Second quarter earnings per share also better than expected. So this stock providing a lift to Bay Street, which is higher today and on track for a winning week. Right now it's up 466 points, 35,611, an advance of 1.3%. So it's still the best performer today. And as it stands right now, it's up by about a third of a percent this week. Gold futures right now higher by $64 to $4,221. We have oil on the plus side for a second day. It's up 48 cents. To $91.97 a barrel. Now, the Financial Times is reporting that the U.S. president is now pressuring Mexico to sell energy assets to the U.S. Makes you wonder if he had the same ask of Canada. The Canadian dollar right now close to a fresh 1.5-year low after the latest jobs report. Our loonie down by a fifth of a cent, 70.08 cents U.S. Now, that jobs report did show our economy lost more than 68,000 jobs in September. It's now wiped out all of the cumulative job gains this year. On Wall Street, the Dow is higher for a second day. It's up 453 points. The S&P is higher by 46. The NASDAQ up by 173. So it looks like the S&P will be the best performer this week, higher by 1.1%. Remember, both the S&P and the NASDAQ did hit all-time highs this week. And we are also learning now that Katie Zakaria is on track to succeed Caroline Leavitt as the White House press secretary. More on this story to come. At the Business Center, I'm Chris McCusker.
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20: No way. 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
6: 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Time for Cottage Country Traffic. Here's Colette Desjardins.
0: This report brought to you by Wayne's Auto Group. Right now, if you're traveling on northbound 400, we've got delays. I'm just watching from Highway 88 up to just north of it. It looks as though we might have a problem because the traffic just stops. So if you can call us, let us know if it's a collision stall vehicle, what lanes are blocked. We'd like to pass along that information. Then you'll find it slow from... right now, I would say it's Maple Leaf Drive up to Dunlop. With Cottage Country Traffic on the Nines, I'm Colette Desjardins.
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19: This is Friday, October 9th. Good afternoon. I'm Alex Bloomfield.
23: I'm Scott Burnett. Here's what's making news right now.
24: A turkey trot is on in Parkdale, where residents say they're on the lookout for a wild bird loose in the neighborhood right before Thanksgiving.
25: Grocery prices are up almost 30% over the last 5 years, and higher diesel may not even yet be a factor.
26: There's often a lag effect before a retailer will decide to increase the price.
25: This Thanksgiving may be a turning point for food inflation in Canada.
19: A massive earthquake has struck Panama, with a tsunami warning issued across Central America.
27: On the campaign trail, Olivia Chow says if she is reelected, she wants to give independent grocery stores a big break on their property tax bill, while Brad Bradford is meeting residents in the East End.
28: The Maple Leafs will hit the practice ice in Vegas around 4. The Jets and Ducks, one of 4 in the NHL, and legendary Bears head coach Mike Ditka has passed away. Sports at 45.
15: The TSX, the best performer today. It's up by almost 500 points and on track for a gain this week, while the Dow and the NASDAQ each see triple-digit gains as well. Business at 56.
19: 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And here's Carrie Prunskis.
8: This report is brought to you by Shoppers Drug Mart. Westbound on the Gardner QEW combination, it's a slow drive. Delays from Jarvis to Strawn and then from Kipling Express and Collectors to the 427 ramp. For now, it's not too bad through Mississauga, but we have this collision approaching third line. Vehicles on the left shoulder. They had lanes blocked for a while, so you're still going through heavy delays from approaching Ford Drive all the way through to Brant. And watch out for a problem on the westbound 403 on the ramp to here, Ontario. The right lane is blocked, and that's due to a stalled vehicle. But traffic is light on the westbound 403 as you head through Mississauga. Westbound on the 401, a slow go from west of Brock Street to Salem. And then delays from Kennedy, alternately Express and Collectors to Dixon. Busy by the 410 Collectors. And then it's slow approaching James Snow Parkway in the Express to west of Highway 25. Eastbound on the 401, it's a busy drive from Dixie to Leslie, alternating Express and Collectors. And southbound 400, a slow go from Shepherd to the 401 ramps. It's busy on the southbound 404 DVP from Finch to south of Lawrence. And a slow drive on the eastbound QEW from Walker's Line to Dorval, then from Mississauga Road to Dixie. Eastbound Gardner, not too bad, just seeing lineups on the ramps to York, Bay Young, and to Jarvis. 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Conditions in the app. And with the forecast, here's meteorologist Jesse Upel.
9: Well, we're sitting at our guaranteed high of 19 degrees over at Toronto Pearson, sun and cloud, and a very windy afternoon. Once again, westerly winds between 30 to 50 kilometers per hour. We'll slowly start to see those winds ease overnight. We're clear down to 6 degrees with a risk of some patchy frost up towards the northern skirts of the GTA and southern Durham. Right now, Pearson, 19 degrees. Your overnight low is plus 6.
19: 680 News Time, 2:33. Well, happening now, a bit of Thanksgiving fun in the West End, where it seems a wild turkey is quickly becoming a beloved resident of several neighborhoods.
23: 680 Sophia Vavaroutsos is joining us live now with this festive story. Sophia.
24: Yet, but this story is bringing some laughs to those out right now here at McCormick Park in Parkdale. The turkey's been on the loose for about a month now, with reported sightings on nearby streets, including one social media video where the bird appears to have blocked a driver into their spot. Residents out here say the timing of this couldn't be more perfect.
29: That sounds pretty crazy. I don't know. I haven't seen anything.
30: I saw someone post about it, and then I responded saying, probably should hide because Thanksgiving's coming.
24: That's amazing. There's no definitive answer for where it came from and if there could be more turkeys roaming around Parkdale. If you see the bird, you can call 311. Reporting live in Parkdale, Sophia Vavaruzzo, 680 News Radio.
19: Well, capturing a wild turkey might be tempting given the cost of one at the grocery store. 680 Scott Downs joins us with a sobering new projection on food inflation.
25: With food prices up almost 30% over the last 5 years, you may have found some coping strategies.
26: You might get into private brands. You might go to a discount grocer for the first time in your life.
25: That's University of Ottawa marketing professor Michael Mulvey. He says diesel prices are up, but that may not even yet be reflected in prices at the grocery store. And when prices do eventually plateau,
26: it also tends to last longer than people expect. And so it takes a while for sort of the cost structure to come to a point where they can lower it again.
3: Over at the Daily Bread Food Bank, they've seen demand increase 340% since before the pandemic. CEO Neil Hetherington says there is a way to relieve the stress of higher grocery bills.
4: We need to make sure that people are housed.
3: He says that's going to require courage and leadership from politicians at all three levels of government. John Downs, 680 News Radio.
2: GTA Votes 2026.
19: Well, we have an update on the race for City Hall. Longtime councillor Francis Nunziata is reportedly dropping out of the race in York Southweston. This is according to two sources who spoke with City News. 680's Momin Qureshi joins us now with the latest on the tightening mayoral race.
5: Olivia Chow out making yet another campaign announcement this morning, this time at an independent grocery store, saying if she's re-elected, she'll create a new property tax class that could cut the tax bills for those types of stores in half.
7: We will give community and independent grocers a new property tax discount, saving them thousands of dollars so they can pass the savings on to their customers.
5: Meantime, Brad Bradford holding a roundtable with some mothers in the East End to talk about some of their concerns. He was asked if he thinks he'll need to use strong mayor powers to accomplish his goals.
10: I don't think so. You know, we're seeking a strong mandate from the people of Toronto.
5: But while he doesn't think he'll need to use them, in the past, Bradford has said he is willing to use them if he needs to. Momin Qureshi, 680 News Radio.
23: 680 News Time, 236. We have breaking news from Panama, where a massive earthquake has struck over the last hour. It's centered along the southern coast of the Central American country. The U.S. Geological Service warning of the potential for severe tsunamis across the region as well, from Mexico down to Colombia. 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
19: Happening now, the U.S. Gulf Coast bracing for Hurricane Isaias, now a powerful Category 3 storm. ABC's Kenton Jewicki has the latest on the storm, now expected to make landfall near Pensacola, Florida.
11: We're looking still at landfall to be around 8 p.m., 9 p.m., 10 p.m. this evening, and it's going to likely make landfall as potentially either a lower Category 3 or a higher Category 2. Either way, we're talking about roughly 110 to 120 mile-per-hour winds associated with this and a lot of storm surge coming in as well.
19: Heavy rain and flooding are possible into the weekend as far north as Tennessee and North Carolina. The remnants could impact Toronto Sunday.
23: Well, it could be a tense Tuesday in the West End, as cycling advocates say they plan to push back against provincial work crews who will be ripping out bike lanes. Here's 680's Richard Southern.
12: Look for a two-wheeled protest to go riding its way down Bloor Street West on Tuesday when the Ford government starts removing the lanes. Jeff Bakarich is with the group Advocacy for Cyclists.
14: A couple thousand people riding out to the intersection to observe and to demonstrate that there are actually cyclists using these infrastructure and that they are important for all of us.
12: But he says he doesn't anticipate any of the demonstrators actually physically stopping the bike lane removal.
14: There's also a really harsh policy that was put in place where if anybody tries to disrupt the deconstruction of the bike lane, they will be faced extra hard criminal charges. So I don't think anybody's going down that route.
12: Meantime, the group Cycle Toronto that took the Ford government unsuccessfully to court over this says it is still considering appealing to the Supreme Court of Canada. The Ford government argues removing the bike lanes will improve the flow of vehicle traffic. Richard Southern, Queen's Park.
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19: Cottage Country traffic on the nines. Here's Colette Desjardins.
0: Thanks, Alex, and this report is brought to you by Gateway Casinos. On northbound 400, filling in from Finch up to Seals, and then north of Highway 88, not sure if any lanes are blocked. Traffic just seems to stop. So if you're there and can give us an update, our free traffic tip line star 680, but it's backed up from Highway 88. It was also busy through Innisfil Beach Road and then Mapleview Drive to approaching Dunlop. Northbound Highway 12, it's getting busy heading into Brecon, approaching Romero Road. If you're on the eastbound 401, We've got delays east of Liverpool in the Express, approaching Brock Road and the Collectors, to east of Salem. Also busy from Brock Street and Whippy to Stevenson Road. If you're on the eastbound 407, that was slow east of the 412 to east of Thixon. And we're getting delays northbound on the 115 north of the 407, just heading up towards Peterborough and the Kawartha Lakes. If you are on the Fort Erie-bound QEW, it is busy. Red Hill Valley Parkway 2 approaching Fruitland. With Cottage Country traffic on the 9s, I'm Colette Desjardins.
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13: This report is brought to you by cooperators. While there was briefly a lane blocked on the eastbound 401 ramp to Kiel, MTO crews were stopped in the right lane, just clearing away a problem from the right shoulder. All gone now, but you have delays to go through on the eastbound 401 from Dixie to Leslie, alternating express and collectors, and then a bit busy from Warden to Kennedy and the collectors. A slow drive on the westbound 401 from west of Brock Street to Salem. Then traffic is heavy from Kennedy, alternating express and collectors to Dixon. Slows at the 410 collectors. And then very busy into Milton as you approach James Snow Parkway in the express to west of Highway 25. Westbound on the QEW, just a minor problem approaching third line. There's a collision on the left shoulder. It's a busy drive on the westbound Gardner QEW accommodation from approaching Jarvis to Strawn, then from Kipling to the 427 ramp. Your drive through Mississauga is pretty good, but then heavy traffic anywhere from Ford Drive all the way through to Brant. Eastbound QEW is slow from Bronte to Dorval, and then busy from Mississauga Road on and off to Dixie. A delay on the eastbound Gardner from Spadina to the York Bay Young and Jarvis ramps. And it's busy up the northbound DVP from Bloor to York Mills. A slow go on the southbound 404 DVP from Finch to south of Lawrence. And the southbound 400 is backed up from Shepherd onto the 401 ramps. Westbound on the 403 on the ramp to here, Ontario. The right lane is blocked because of a stalled vehicle. So a bit of a delay here taking that West 403 ramp to here, Ontario. Commuters, are your eyes on the road but can't visualize the route to retirement? 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Terms and conditions apply. And with the forecast, here's Jesse Uppel.
15: Mild but windy this afternoon. Westerly winds up to 50 kilometers per hour. We have sunny cloud and a guaranteed high of 19 degrees. Tonight, though, clear with calmer winds and at risk of frost for northern areas of the GTA and out towards southern Durham. It's a chilly start to tomorrow morning, but then temperatures rebound back above seasonal 19 with sun and cloud. Remnants of Hurricane Isaias by Sunday. So cloudy with showers and periods of light rain. A high of 17. Right now, Pearson, it's 19 degrees. Tonight's low is plus 6.
9: 680 News Time 243. A cyclist has been rushed to hospital after he was hit by a truck near Warden and Eglinton. Toronto police say the collision happened around noon at Crockford Boulevard and Bertrand Avenue. Paramedics rushed the 65-year-old cyclist to a trauma center. His condition is not known. Crockford Boulevard is closed between Bertrand and Minford Avenues for the investigation. 680 News Time 244.
20: No way. I can't believe it.
21: Yes, I'm a Pegasus, famous creature of myth. 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
21: I, too, was talking about that. 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
20: More prizes, more chances. 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
19: 20 degrees, partly cloudy in downtown Toronto. Good afternoon. I'm Alex Bloomfield.
23: I'm Scott Burnett. Here are the top stories right now.
19: An earthquake of the preliminary magnitude of 8 has struck southern Panama. A tsunami threat notice issued for the Pacific coast from Mexico to Colombia. Landfall expected for Hurricane Isaias, potentially as a Category 3, in about 4 or 5 hours near Pensacola, Florida. Heavy flooding expected. 30-year councillor Francis Nunziata reportedly pulling out of the race in York Southwest in less than 3 weeks out from Election Day.
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19: Alex Ixero.
3: Alex, following last night's shootout loss, the Leafs stayed in Vegas for practice this afternoon. They're in Colorado tomorrow. We'll try to get an update on Oliver Ekman-Larsson, who left the game last night after taking a big hit from Jeremy Lozon. Leafs also recalled Miles Wood today. We have four around the NHL tonight. The Central leading Jets will host the Ducks at 8 on Sportsnet. AHL this evening, the Hamilton Hammers have their home opener at TD Coliseum. They host the Marlies at 7. Week 19 in the CFL kicks off tonight with Edmonton and Hamilton and the winless Red Blacks in BC. The Lions can clinch a playoff spot with a win. Elks can clinch first in the West with a win and a BC loss. Well, Mike Ditka is synonymous with the Chicago Bears, has died at the age of 86. Hall of Famer coached the Bears to their only championship 41 years ago. To women's soccer, Canada and Denmark open a two-game exhibition series in Montreal this evening. Kickoff goes at 7. And the WNBA Finals matchup could be set later tonight. The Dream will host the Liberty, then it's Golden State at the Aces. Atlanta and Golden State leading 2-0. Sports at 15 and 45 past every hour or anytime at sportsnet.ca.
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19: Canada and seven other countries have issued a joint statement and a show of support for the International Criminal Court after the U.S. condemned the institution. 680 business analyst Chris McCusker explains.
26: In this statement, the foreign ministries of Canada, the U.K., Denmark, Germany, France, Italy, Japan, and the Netherlands say they regret and strongly disagree with the announcement of sanctions to be imposed upon the court by the U.S. Now, that announcement was made earlier today, the same day a former ICC judge won the Nobel Peace Prize. The announcement is a drastic escalation from past sanctions, which had previously targeted top officials on the court, but not the body. U.S. President Donald Trump, who has long coveted the prize himself, reposted a Truth Social that said the Norwegian Nobel Committee had shamed itself beyond repair with its decision. Chris McCusker, 680 News Radio.
19: Backstreet's back, and they'll be back again and again. Due to popular demand, the Backstreet Boys have added two more shows to their run at Rogers Center in February. The group posted on social media they will also perform March 5th and 6th.
27: Hey guys, hey Brian, check this out.
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19: Thanks to Rogers bringing BSB to Canada, they now have a record 11 shows in Toronto next year. General tickets are on sale. Rogers is the parent company of this radio station. 680 News Time, 249. Cottage country traffic on the nines. Here's Colette Desjardins.
0: And this report is brought to you by Access Storage. So northbound on the 400 is busy, Finch to Steeles, and then north of Highway 9 to approaching Canal Road. Then you're going to find it slow from 5th Line off and on all the way up to north of 89, and then from Innisfil Beach Road to Dunlop. We still have construction crews set up on southbound Highway 11 from Kilworthy at Cashy River down to a single lane for construction, so it's backed up from Beers Road. I don't know when they're going to leave, but the good news, if you're heading to the cottage, northbound Highway 11 looks good from the split all the way up to Huntsville. Northbound Highway 12, just a little bit busy through the Brecon area. If you're on the eastbound 401, we've got delays east of Liverpool in the Express, approaching Brock Road and the Collectors all the way to Stevenson Road. Eastbound 407, that was slow east of the 412 to east of Thixon. And if you're heading northbound on the 115, it's slow from the 407 up to Highway 35. And looking at the Fort Erie-bound QEW at last check, it was slow from Red Hill Valley Parkway to past Centennial Parkway. With Cottage Country traffic on the 9s, I'm Colette Desjardins.
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10: 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And Original Six rivals go head-to-head in Montreal. It's Red Wings versus Canadians. Later, Zane Parekh and the Flames take on the Ducks. 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
19: 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Traffic and weather together on the ones. Here's Carrie Prunskis.
13: This report is brought to you by the Big Apple. A new problem on the southbound 400. It's approaching Teston. The HOV lane is blocked because of a stalled vehicle. So just be careful here. No delay as you head towards this problem. Again, southbound 400 just before Teston. It is busy after this from approaching Shepherd to the 401 ramps. And a slow drive on the southbound 404 DVP from Finch to south of Lawrence. Westbound Gardner backed up from approaching Jarvis to Strawn. Then it's busy from Kipling Express and Collectors to the 427 ramp. And a busy drive up the northbound 427 from the Gardner to the 401, alternating Express and Collectors. Westbound QEW, the collision approaching 3rd Line has completely cleared. MTO crews were briefly stopped in the HOV lane, but everybody's left the scene now. You have heavy traffic though on the westbound QEW from 4 Drive to Brandt. And that problem on the westbound 403 ramp to Huron, Ontario, that's cleared away as well. Heading into Brampton, northbound 410, busy from Steeles to Beauvaird. And southbound 410, that's a slow go from Mayfield to south of Sandalwood. If you're traveling the eastbound QEW Gardner combination, expect delays from Bronte to Dorval and approaching Mississauga Road to Dixie, and busy approaching Spadina to the Jarvis ramp. It's a slow drive northbound on the Don Valley Parkway from Bloor up to York Mills. Eastbound 401, busy from Dixie to Leslie, alternating Express and Collectors, a bit of a bunch up as well from Warden to Kennedy and the Collectors. And if you're traveling the westbound 401, that's slow in Durham from Brock Street to Salem, and then heavy traffic from Kennedy, alternately Express and Collectors to Dixon, busy at the 410 and the Collectors, and then it's slow approaching James Snow to west of Highway 25. The Big Apple is so much more than a great rest stop, with fun free activities like mini putt, a children's carousel, petting zoo, and more. The Big Apple, exit 497 off the 401 or thebigapple.ca. And with the forecast, here's Jesse Uppel.
15: Well, it's a windy afternoon, but temperatures are still quite mild. We hit our guaranteed high of 19 degrees, and we're clear. A little bit frosty, though, through tonight. We have frost advisories blanketing parts of York Region and out towards southern Durham. 6 degrees for the low in the city of Toronto. Mild tomorrow, sun and cloud, 19 for the high. And then we're watching for some scattered showers on Sunday, remaining mostly cloudy, high near 17. Still cloudy for Thanksgiving Monday, just a few sunny breaks, but warm with a high of 21. Right now, Pearson, it's 19 degrees. Your overnight low is plus 6.
19: Coming up at 3 o'clock, the latest on an earthquake, a hurricane, a counselor dropout, and a turkey on the loose in the West End.
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19: Halton Regional Police are taking a new approach to training 911 call takers. It's the first service in the country to use artificial intelligence in the recruitment and training of operators. The American-made program uses simulations to help applicants improve their communication and decision-making skills.
12: It helps us find the right candidates doing an aptitude test right now. So last week, our job posting closed. We had 1,400 applicants for this job.
19: Halton police say the use of this tool could help cut evaluation times for trainees in half. Netflix stock is adding to its year-to-date losses. We'll go to Chris McCusker in 60 seconds.
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19: Now the Dynamic Market Minute. Here's Chris McCusker.
13: Well, Alex shares in Netflix in the red today on Wall Street on word the streaming service is planning to cut about 5% of its workforce. This is according to the newsletter Puck. It says the company had 16,000 full-time employees as of the end of last year, the majority of which are in the U.S. No details on where the cuts might happen. Shares in Netflix right now down 1.5%. Now, it's still a winning day on Wall Street. The S&P is on track for the best performance this week. Right now, it's higher by 47 points, looking at an advance since Monday of 1.1%. The NASDAQ's up 176, and the Dow is higher by 493. The U.S. president announcing just in the last few minutes that he spoke to the Russian leader, Vladimir Putin, who agreed to release diesel into the global market. So this is helping markets add to the gains. On Bay Street, the TSX up by 488, 35,634. It's the best performer today, up by 1.3%, and is on track for a slight gain this week. As it stands right now, it is up by about 0.4%. And oil right now down 26 cents, 91.21. At the Business Center, I'm Chris McCusker.
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19: Cottage Country traffic on the 9s. Here's Colette Desjardins.
0: This report brought to you by Rogers. Northbound 400 delays north of Finch up to north of Langstaff and then approaching Highway 89 to Dunlop. If you're on the eastbound 401, we've got delays east of Liverpool and the Express approaching Brock Road and the Collectors all the way to Stevenson Road. And then east of Coburg, not sure if any lanes are blocked. And traffic just stops. It's backed up from Baltimore Road. With Cottage Country traffic on the nines, I'm Colette Desjardins.
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19: Hey, it's Friday, October 9th. Good afternoon. I'm Scott Burnett.
4: I'm Alex Bloomfield. Here's what's making news right now.
19: After nearly 30 years on as a Toronto City Councillor, Council Speaker Francis Nunziata reportedly dropping out of the race for York Southwestern.
7: One turkey seems determined to escape its fate this Thanksgiving. The search for the wild bird continues in Parkdale, where residents report spawning the gobbler.
20: This Thanksgiving could be a turning point for food inflation.
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4: A magnitude 8 earthquake strikes off the southern coast of Panama, prompting tsunami warnings for coastlines of Central and Southern and South America.
24: The Maple Leafs go for a skate in Vegas this afternoon. It's a four-gamer around the NHL, and Super Bowl-winning player and coach Mike Ditka has died. Sports at 15.
25: The Dow and the TSX each jump by almost 500 points in a winning day on markets, while the Canadian dollar is in the red after the latest jobs report. Business at 26.
19: 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Carrie Prunskis.
13: This report is brought to you by Cooperators. Southbound on the 400, approaching Teston, the HOV lane is blocked, and it's because of a stalled vehicle. Looks like police are on scene here as well. No delay, so just be careful. Southbound 400 as you approach Teston with that left HOV lane blocked. And then after that, it's busy approaching Shepherd to the 401 ramps. A slow drive on the southbound 404 DVP from Finch to south of Lawrence, and the westbound Gardner busy approaching Jarvis to Strawn. Traffic drags again from Kipling onto the 427 ramp. It's slow westbound QEW through Cawthra, and then much heavier volume from 4 Drive all the way to Brant. Toronto bound on the QEW, getting busy approaching the Burlington Skyway to North Shore. Slows again from Bronte to Dorval, and then traffic is heavy from Winston Churchill to Dixie. Eastbound Gardner is slow from Jameson to the Jarvis ramp, and it's a busy drive up the northbound DVP from Bloor to York Mills. Eastbound on the 401, a slow go from the 410 to Leslie, alternating express and collectors, but I haven't spotted any recent problems through that section. Westbound on the 401, a delay in Durham from Brock Street to Salem. Then it's slow from Kennedy, alternately express and collectors to Dixon, busy at the 410 collectors, and traffic drags again approaching James Snow Parkway in the express to west of Highway 25. Time for a traffic update. 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Terms and conditions apply. And with the forecast, here's meteorologist Jesse Upel.
15: Well, it's a warm afternoon, but quite gusty with west-northwest winds over 40 to 50 kilometers per hour. We have partly cloudy conditions. And then things clear out through the overnight. It's a cool one, down to 6 degrees, but it will be that risk of frost for northern areas of the city, out towards southern Durham as well. Mild to start off our long weekend. Tomorrow, sun and cloud, a high near 19. Right now at Pearson, it's 20 degrees. Your overnight low is plus 6.
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19: Well, happening now in the city's West End at the Thanksgiving Mystery. There have been multiple reports of a turkey on the loose.
4: 680 Sophia Vavaroutsos in the Parkdale neighborhood, hoping to get a glimpse of the freewheeling fowl, and joins us live with more. Sophia.
26: Alex, it's a pretty busy day here at McCormick Park in Parkdale, and maybe all the activity is scaring off this wild turkey, which has been reportedly spotted near here. Those I've spoken to say they haven't seen it, but they've got a game plan.
29: I probably would not bother it. It's welcome to be here.
30: What would I do? Probably take a video. That's it.
31: What is he going to do if he sees me? It's Thanksgiving dinner.
26: This bird's been on the loose for more than a month, spotted in other neighborhoods, including nearby Liberty Village. And this is not the first time wild turkeys have actually been spotted in this city. A quick search on social media shows sightings in this area going back months, with some saying the birds have a flock near a river. Others tell me lots of animals come from a railway area nearby. Videos posted online show this turkey blocking traffic in one case, but it doesn't seem to be too much of a bother. Most I'm talking to out here say the story's a light spot going into this holiday weekend, and they hope they do see the turkey. Reporting live on a wild turkey chase, Sophia Vavaruzzo, 680 News Radio.
1: And as families prepare for Thanksgiving this weekend, it's becoming apparent that your dollar isn't going as far as it used to at the grocery store. 680's John Downs with that story.
5: We keep hearing a lot these days about how higher diesel prices are going to have an impact on the price of food, but University of Ottawa marketing professor Michael Mulvey says it's not like an on-off switch. There's likely a lag between higher fuel prices and hikes in the grocery aisle.
22: It's complicated because there's a lot of transportation contracts that are set with months of planning embedded within it.
5: Grocery prices are now up 29% over the last 5 years. No surprise to anyone at the Daily Bread Food Bank, but CEO Neil Hetherington says high food costs can be mitigated by more affordable housing, but there needs to be the political will to do something.
6: What it takes is courage and leadership from each of our politicians at all three levels of government.
5: In 2025, Toronto Food Bank saw 4.1 million visits. That's a 340% increase over pre-COVID numbers. 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
19: 680 News Time, 3:05. Breaking news on the municipal election. Another high-profile city councillor is reportedly bowing out. Sources tell City News Councillor Frances Nunziata will be withdrawing from the York Southwestern race. She is the longest-serving member of council, first elected in 1988 as a councillor for the city of York. Stay with 680 News Radio for more on this developing story.
1: Well, Election Day here in Ontario, is just over 2 weeks away. And here in Toronto, it's neck and neck between the two frontrunners. 680's Momin Qureshi has more from the campaign trail.
9: Olivia Chow at a downtown independent grocery store this morning pledging to create a brand new separate property tax class for those types of independent stores, which could cut their tax bills in half, saving them thousands of dollars. Her rival Brad Bradford says this is the type of thing he's tried to bring to city council in the past.
10: This is consistent with the mayor. She is very disconnected from the policies and the tools that we have at our disposal.
9: Chow once again bringing up the fact that there are two candidates named Chow on the mayoral ballot, urging her supporters to look it over carefully.
11: Make sure you've got the right ingredients. Olivia Chow, number 9.
9: Chow clearly concerned about possible confusion when people go cast their ballots and that it could cost her votes. Momin Qureshi, 680 News Radio.
19: Breaking news from Central America, where a preliminary magnitude 8 earthquake has struck off the southern coast of Panama. The quake could be felt in the country's capital city. Panama aftershocks could also be felt in the minutes that followed. Tsunami warnings are in place for coastlines along southern and Central America from Mexico down to Colombia. So far, there are no reports of any damage or injuries.
1: This is 680 News Radio at 3:07. Bike lanes in the city's West End will begin disappearing next week, but work won't begin without plenty of noise from cycling advocates. 680's Queen's Park reporter Richard Southern joins us with what he's hearing.
12: The Ford government has said it'll start removing bike lanes on Tuesday, starting with the stretch along Bloor Street West, but it seems construction crews will have some company. Jeff Bakarich is with the group Advocacy for Respect for Cyclists. He tells me bike riders will be out in force on Tuesday.
14: Some people are planning deliberate protests to stop the removal of the bike lane. A couple thousand people riding out.
12: He does say the demonstrators don't plan on getting in the way of construction crews who are taking out the lanes. Meantime, Cycle Toronto, the group that brought the Ford government to court over this, ultimately losing in August, says the matter might be back in front of a judge. Michael Longfeld with Cycle Toronto.
23: There is still the option of seeking leave to appeal at the Supreme Court of Canada, and it is something our lawyers are still reviewing.
12: The Ford government has argued that removing the lanes will help improve the flow of vehicle traffic. Richard Southern, Queen's Park.
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1: 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Enpro predicting the price of gas will drop 2 cents at midnight to $1.82.9 a liter at most GTA stations.
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1: With Cottage Country traffic on the nines, Colette Desjardins.
0: 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And right now, if you're traveling northbound on the 400, we had delays north of Finch all the way up to north of Langstaff and then approaching Highway 89 to Dunlop. We still have crews working southbound Highway 11 at Kilworthy at Cashy River. They're doing some rock blasting. So it's down to a single lane, and the backup was from Beers Road. Northbound Highway 27, just noticing it's quite slow as you head into Cookstown at Highway 89. And if you're traveling on the eastbound 401, we had delays, and this was east of Liverpool in the express and then approaching Brock Road and the collectors all the way to Stevenson Road. With Cottage Country traffic on the nines, I'm Colette Desjardins.
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17: This report is brought to you by Kotak Law. Just getting word from MTO about a new problem on the westbound 401. It's on the ramp to Port Union. The left lane is blocked, and this is due to a stalled vehicle. You have delays to go through on the westbound 401. It's first busy from Brock Street to Salem, and then a slow drive across Toronto from Warden, alternating express and collectors to Dixon. Gets busy at the 410 collectors and at the 407, and then a slow drive approaching James Snow Parkway in the express all the way to Guelph Line. There's a stalled vehicle on the southbound 400. It's approaching Teston. The HOV lane is blocked. As for delays on the southbound 400, it's slow approaching Shepherd onto the 401 ramps and busy on the southbound 404 DVP from Finch to south of Lawrence. A slow drive on the westbound Gardner QEW from approaching Jarvis to Strawn and then from Kipling to the 427 ramp. Getting busy Dixie to west of Cawthra and then a slow go from 4 Drive all the way onto the 403 ramp in Burlington. If you're heading up the northbound 427, that's busy from the Gardner to the 401, alternating express and collectors, a little bit busy around Rexdale. Northbound 410, that's a slow drive from Steeles up to about Beauvaird. And southbound 410, seeing some volume from Mayfield to just south of Sandalwood. Eastbound 401, busy from approaching Townline to Guelph Line, and then heavy traffic from the 410 to Leslie, alternating between the express and collectors. Denied short or long-term disability benefits? 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Kotak Law, when it matters. And with the forecast, here's meteorologist Jesse Upel.
18: Partly cloudy conditions. It's also kind of mild out there, 20 degrees over at Toronto Pearson, thanks to this west-northwest wind, up to 40 to 50 kilometers per hour. So we're windy, but mild this afternoon, clear with that risk of some patchy frost up towards the northern skirts of the GTA tonight, a low near 6. And tomorrow, still above seasonal, sun and cloud, 19 for the high. And then we're watching for remnants of Hurricane Isaias by Sunday. Cloudy with showers, pockets of rain as well, a high near 17. Right now, Pearson, it's 20. You're overnight. Low is 6 degrees.
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1: Paul Godfrey is no longer on the advisory council to the Order of Ontario. A spokesperson for Ontario Citizenship and Multiculturalism Minister says the 87-year-old former Post Media chairman was removed from making false public claims and putting himself into a conflict of interest. Godfrey will no longer help evaluate nominees and make recommendations for the Order of Ontario, which is the province's highest civilian honor. Godfrey, who also served as the CEO of the Toronto Blue Jays, got involved in a legal battle this week between the province and a tech company, which is chaired by his son. Your headlines and sports are next.
19: 680 News Time, 314.
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1: We've got a cloudy sky in downtown Toronto, a bit of blue sky as well. 20 degrees in downtown Toronto. Good afternoon. I'm Scott Burnett.
19: I'm Alex Bloomfield. 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
1: Longtime Toronto City Councillor and Council Speaker Francis Nunziata reportedly dropping out of the race for York South Weston with the election day just less than 3 weeks away. That's according to sources speaking with City News. Troubling news for any

0: Austin Matthews and Jack Roslovic with the Leafs in Colorado tomorrow. Leafs also recalled Miles Wood this afternoon. Total of four around the NHL, including the unbeaten Winnipeg Jets, home to the Anaheim Ducks at 8. You can see it on Sportsnet 1. AHL tonight, the Hamilton Hammers have their home opener take on the Marlies at 7. In the CFL tonight, it's the Elks in Hamilton and the 0-15 Red Blacks in BC. Edmonton can clinch first in the West with a win and a BC loss. The Leos need a win to clinch a postseason berth. Mike Ditka, one of the most iconic figures in the NFL, has died at the age of 86. He coached the Bears to their only Super Bowl in 1985, won another as a player with the Cowboys in 63. Cause of death was not announced. Ravens quarterback Lamar Jackson, who's dealing with an ankle injury, is out for Sunday's Week 5 tilt against the Falcons, so Tyler Huntley will start. And in Montreal, the Canadian women's soccer team will begin a two-game exhibition series with Denmark, kickoff at 7. Sports at 15 and 45 past every hour or anytime at sportsnet.ca.
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5: 680 News Time, 318. Well, as you heard happening right now, Hurricane Isaias, now a major Category 3 storm. It continues to churn towards the U.S. Gulf Coast. The National Hurricane Center is saying some areas are starting to experience tropical storm conditions. Red Cross spokesperson Stephanie Fox says shelters are open across the region.
6: We are just starting to see some of those conditions here really deteriorate. It's getting very blustery. It's been raining off and on all morning. And the time for folks to prepare is really winding down.
5: The hurricane expected to make landfall later tonight near Pensacola, Florida. Here at home, Isaias expected to bring rain and wind to the GTA on Sunday. Halton Regional Police turning to artificial intelligence to train 911 call takers.
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8: 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He was carrying what looked like a crowbar.
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9: 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So last week, our job posting closed. We had 1,400 applicants for this job.
7: The Durham service is the first in the country to use AI intelligence in the recruitment and training of 911 call takers and dispatchers. Police say the use of this tool could help cut evaluation times for trainees in half. Phil Martino, 680 News Radio.
5: 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It's time for Cottage Country Traffic on the Nines. Colette Desjardins.
10: 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Right now, if you're headed northbound on the 400, we've got delays north of Finch up to north of Langstaff, then approaching Highway 89 all the way up to Dunlop. Taking a look at northbound Highway 27, it was quite slow into Cookstown at Highway 89. And if you're traveling on the eastbound 401, we've got problems. And this is approaching Brock Road, and I just lost my spot here. So on the eastbound 401, we had problems on the West Knee ramp. It was blocking the center lane, a pickup. But that is now cleared. So right now, the new problem is approaching Brock Road in the collectors, a crash in the left lane. Right now on the 401 eastbound, we're seeing delays from east of Liverpool, both express and collectors, all the way to Stevenson Road. And then we had delays east of Coburg. Not sure if there's a problem there. It was backed up to Baltimore Road. If you're on the eastbound 407, we had delays east of the 412 to east of Thixton. And if you're heading northbound on the 115, it was slow from the 407 all the way up to 35. With Cottage Country Traffic on the Nines, I'm Colette Desjardins.
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3: This report is brought to you by Shoppers Drug Mart. I'm keeping an eye on this problem. Southbound on the 400, approaching Teston, the HOV lane is blocked, and this is due to a stalled vehicle. So as you're passing by, you just got to move over to the right-hand lanes ahead of this issue. There's no delay here, southbound 400, as you approach Teston, but it is slow after that from south of Finch onto the 401 ramps. Eastbound on the 401, heavy volume delay from approaching Town Line to Guelph Line, and then from the 410 to the DVP, alternating express and collectors. Westbound 401, the problem on the ramp to Port Union has cleared. It's busy through Durham from Brock Street to Salem, and then delays across the city from Warden, alternately express and collectors, to Dixon. Slows again from Dixie to the 410 collectors, from Winston Churchill to the 407, and heavy traffic approaching James Snow Parkway, express and collectors to about Guelph Line. Southbound on the 404 DVP, that's a slow go from Finch to south of Lawrence, and a backup westbound Gardner as you approach Jarvis to Strawn. Slows again from Kipling to the 427 ramp. Busy westbound QEW from Dixie to west of Cawthra, and then from Ford Drive to the 403 ramp in Burlington. Eastbound on the 403, you're going through delays from approaching Wilson on and off to east of Aberdeen, and then it's busy in Oakville from the QEW to just past Dundas, but looks okay as you head through Mississauga. 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Conditions in the app. And with the extended forecast, here's Jesse Uppel.
4: Sun and cloud and mild temperatures across the GTA, but it is quite windy with gusts upwards of 50 kilometers per hour. We'll slowly start to see those winds ease tonight, but there is that potential of some frost for northern skirts of the city and out towards southern Durham. Now tomorrow, a chilly start to your morning, and then temperatures rebound back above seasonal, 19 for the high. Remnants of the hurricane move in for Sunday, though, so we're looking at cloudy skies with scattered showers and periods of rain, a little bit cooler, but Monday, Thanksgiving, cloudy, some sunny rain, and a high of 21. Right now, Pearson, it's 20 degrees. Your overnight lows plus 6.
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2: One of the iconic coaches in the NFL has died at the age of 86. Here's our Alex Cicero.
10: He revolutionized the tight end position as a player. He coached the Bears to their only Super Bowl, and he gave some fiery quotes.
11: Mike, why are you in such a bad mood?
12: What do you care? Okay. If you were 2-7, you'd be in a bad mood, too.
10: Mike Ditka has passed away, with his family announcing the news earlier today. During his playing days, Ditka won the Super Bowl with the Cowboys in 1963 before transitioning to a head coach. He would coach the Chicago Bears to 7 playoff appearances in 11 years and led the team to their only title in 1985. He was also inducted into the Pro Football Hall of Fame 3 years later. Cause of death has not been announced. Alex Cicero, 680 News Radio.
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2: 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It is time for your Dynamic Market Minute with Chris McCusker. Chris.
15: Well, Scott, the Canadian dollar is close to its lowest levels since April of last year after this softer-than-expected jobs report for September. 68,300 jobs lost last month. So this more than erases all of the previous job gains this year. The Canadian dollar right now down by about a fifth of a cent, 70.10 cents U.S. On the plus side, though, this jobs report very likely to keep the Bank of Canada on the sidelines for the next interest rate announcement, October the 28th. Now, the TSX higher today, despite this news, up 513 points, 35,657. The best performer today, up by 1.5%, and it's now on track for a gain this week of 0.4%. Shares in MTY Food Group right now higher by about 3% after the restaurant franchise operator reported decent earnings. Gold futures up $66, 4,223. And oil right now is down 37 cents to 91.12 a barrel. The U.S. president says he has struck a deal with the Russian leader for him to release diesel. On Wall Street, the Dow up 492, the S&P up 52, the NASDAQ higher by 190. I'm Chris McCusker.
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2: Time for Cottage Country Traffic on the Nines with Colette Desjardins.
20: This report brought to you by Lexus of Barrie. If you're on the eastbound 401 approaching Brock Road in the Collectors, a collision in the left lane. So right now we're seeing delays east of Liverpool Express Collectors all the way out to Stevenson Road. Heading northbound on the 115, just north of the number 10 cutoff in Cavan, we've got a vehicle that's gone into the center medium ditch. Emergency crews are there, so it's backed up from approaching number 10. With Cottage Country Traffic on the Nines, I'm Colette Jordan.
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22: It's Friday, October 9th. Good afternoon. I'm Alex Bloomfield.
2: I'm Scott Burnett. Here's what's making news right now.
23: On the campaign trail, Olivia Chow says if she's reelected, she wants to give independent grocery stores a big break on their property tax bill, while Brad Bradford is meeting residents in the East End.
24: Grocery prices are up almost 30% over the last 5 years, and higher diesel may not even yet be a factor.
25: There's often a lag effect before a retailer will decide to increase the price.
24: This Thanksgiving may be a turning point for food inflation in
0: Canada.
1: Cycling advocates have something planned on Tuesday when the Ford government starts removing bike lanes.
3: 1,000, maybe a lot more. They will just take over the bike lane.
1: The planned demonstration to push back against the removal.
4: And tracking Hurricane Isaias, landfall expected this evening on the Florida Panhandle.
10: The Maple Leafs hold practice in Vegas without John Tavares. The Central leading Jets will host the Anaheim Ducks, and Mike Ditka, an icon in the NFL, has passed away. Sports at 45.
15: TSX jumps by more than 500 points. It's the best performer today, despite a disappointing jobs report. And triple-digit gains on the Dow and the NASDAQ, too. Business at 56.
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22: 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Traffic and weather together on the ones. Here's Carrie Prunskis.
5: This report is brought to you by Appleby College. Well, a tow truck has arrived to this stalled vehicle. It's on the southbound 400 approaching Teston. The HOV lane is still closed. No delay here, so just be careful southbound 400 as you're approaching Teston. Beyond that, it's a busy drive from south of Finch onto the 401 ramps, and a slow go on the southbound 404 DVP from Finch to south of Lawrence, and then a long lineup on the ramp to Bayview Bloor. We're just getting word from MTO about a problem on the eastbound 401 near Thixon in Brock Street. Collision here, so eastbound 401, first delays from Town Line to Guelph Line, and then it's a slow go from the 410 to the DVP, alternating express and collectors, and heavy traffic from Pickering into Whitby, where this collision is reportedly near Thixon. Westbound on the 401, it's a slow go from Brock Street to Salem. Then you go through delays from Kennedy, alternately express and collectors, to Dixon, from Dixie to the 410 collectors, and from Winston Churchill to the Trafalgar ramp. And then it's a slow go as you approach James Snow Parkway, express and collectors to Guelph Line. Toronto bound QEW, busy from Nikola Tesla to North Shore, and then heavy traffic in Mississauga from east of Winston Churchill to Dixie. It's a slow drive on the eastbound Gardner from Jamison to the Jarvis ramp, and busy up the northbound DVP from Dundas to York Mills. Learn more about Appleby College at their open houses on October 17th or 24th from 10 till 2. To register for the open house and to learn more, visit appleby.on.ca. And with the forecast, here's Jesse Uppel.
6: Well, temperatures still above seasonal today, although we are quite windy through this afternoon with gusts upwards of 40 or 50 kilometers per hour, sun and cloud, and then those winds ease through the overnight and the clouds will clear out. We're down to 6 degrees with that risk of patchy frost for parts of the northern edge of the GTA and out towards southern Durham. Mild tomorrow to start off the long weekend. Sun and cloud and a high of 19. Right now, Pearson, it's 20 degrees. Your overnight low is plus 6.
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9: GTA Votes 2026.
22: Well, the race for mayor remains tight, with the latest polling showing only a 3-point gap between Olivia Chow and Brad Bradford.
2: 680's Momin Qureshi has today's announcements from the mayoral frontrunners.
23: Most polling now showing Olivia Chow holding on to a low single-digit lead over Brad Bradford. This morning, Chow at an independent grocery store at Yonge and Wellesley saying she wants to create a separate property tax class for those types of independent stores to give them close to a 50% cut on their property tax bill.
26: A small store will probably save about $5,000. Bigger store, more thousands.
23: Her rival Brad Bradford says this is the type of idea he's pitched before.
27: This is consistent with the mayor. She is very disconnected from the policies and the tools that we have at our disposal.
23: Olivia Chow once again mentioning that there are two candidates named Chow on the mayoral ballot and that she is number 9, clearly concerned it could lead to confusion and cost her some votes. Momin Qureshi, 680 News Radio.
22: A longtime councillor, Francis Nunziata, is now setting the record straight following a report that she was planning to bow out of the race. A statement sent to City News from her campaign this hour reads in part, "As stated previously, I do not comment on rumors. I continue to canvass. My campaign remains unchanged." Nunziata is the longest-serving councillor at City Hall, first elected in 1988 in pre-amalgamated City of York. York Southwestern is expected to be a close race, with the incumbent Nunziata facing off against Chiara Padovani, who she only beat by 94 votes in the last election.
2: This is 680 News Radio at 3:35. The cost of Thanksgiving dinner this year is higher than ever, but experts warn there's still some upward momentum. Here's 680's John Downs.
28: Well, building a burger is pricier than ever. The high cost of beef, lettuce, tomatoes. In fact, grocery prices are up nearly 30% over the last 5 years. And University of Ottawa marketing professor Michael Mulvey says more expensive diesel hasn't necessarily even factored in yet.
25: It's not an on-off switch. As soon as the price of diesel goes up, doesn't mean your prices of food go up. There's often a lag effect before the retailer will decide to increase the price.
28: Over at the Daily Bread Food Bank, where they're in the middle of their annual Thanksgiving drive, CEO Neil Hetherington says food prices could actually be mitigated by more affordable housing.
0: When you get good, decent, affordable housing built, then people don't need to turn to the Daily Bread.
28: Last year, Toronto Food Bank saw 4.1 million client visits, a 340% increase over pre-pandemic numbers. John Downs, 680 News Radio.
22: 680 News Time, 3:36. Happening now, vast swaths of the U.S. Gulf Coast are on edge this afternoon as Hurricane Isaias barrels toward Florida. The Category 3 storm is expected to make landfall near Pensacola later this evening. Florida Governor Ron DeSantis is urging residents to take the storm seriously.
7: Folks who are in the path of this storm should know that this is not just going to be a random tropical system. It's going to be a strong hurricane, and it's going to potentially do a lot of damage.
22: The storm, the first of the Atlantic season, is currently packing 193 kilometer per hour winds.
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2: Meantime, a powerful magnitude 7.6 earthquake has struck Panama, shaking buildings as far away as the capital and prompting evacuations. The quake was centered around 10 kilometers southwest of a remote community near Panama's southern tip. Tremors were felt in the capital, Panama City, where buildings shook and people evacuated into the streets. Visibly shaken residents have gathered outside as they await news of the quake's impact. Stay with 680 News Radio for more on this developing story.
22: 680 News Time, 3:37. Construction crews removing bike lanes on Bloor near Islington Tuesday may have some loud company. 680's Richard Southern has more from Queen's Park.
1: The Ford government will start removing bike lanes along Bloor Street West this coming Tuesday. But cyclists don't plan on taking it lying down, with some planning a protest. Jeff Pekarich is with the group Advocacy for Respect for Cyclists. He says a big demonstration could happen Tuesday along that stretch of Bloor West.
3: A bunch of cyclists, about 1,000, maybe a lot more, will show up to the scene. They will just take over the bike lane.
1: Would they get in the way of construction crews removing the lanes?
3: I don't think so. I think it's just a demonstration.
1: Michael Longfeld with Cycle Toronto says he's shocked at the estimated cost to remove the lanes.
8: Why is the province spending $48 million to, you know, fixate on 19 kilometers of roads in Toronto when there are clearly other priorities?
1: The Ford government has argued that removing the lanes will help improve the flow of vehicle traffic. Richard Southern, Queen's Park.
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22: Cottage country traffic on the nines with Colette Desjardins.
20: Thanks, Alex. And this report is brought to you by Gateway Casinos. So right now, if you're northbound on the 400, delays from Finch all the way up to Rutherford, and then approaching 89 all the way up to Dunlop. Taking a look right now at the eastbound 401, we've got a couple of problems need to mention. So eastbound 401 approaching Brock Road and the collectors, we've got the left lane blocked with a collision. Emergency crews are on the scene. And then as you approach Thixon, three left lanes are blocked with a crash. Emergency crews are there. So what we're seeing right now on the eastbound 401 is a backup from Liverpool Express and collectors. That problem we had east of Coburg, well, some lanes were blocked, but everything, according to traffic spotters, has cleared. Now, if you're heading northbound on the 115, we've got a visual distraction slowing traffic on the northbound 115, just north of the number 10 cutoff in Cavan. A vehicle's gone into the center medium, into the ditch, so the backup right now is from approaching the number 10 cutoff. With Cottage Country traffic on the nines, I'm Colette Desjardins.
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22: Time for Rogers Xfinity Internet, traffic and weather together on the ones. Here's Carrie Prunskis.
15: This report is brought to you by Shoppers Drug Mart. I'm just looking at a new problem on the northbound DVP. It's on the ramp to southbound Don Mills. A stalled truck here partially blocking that ramp. And it's a busy drive up the northbound Don Valley Parkway from Dundas to York Mills. Northbound 404 is slow from Highway 7 to 16th Avenue. Southbound on the 400, just on your approach to Teston, the HOV lane is blocked. And this is due to a stalled vehicle. It's on the back of a flatbed tow. And no delay here. It's busy after that from south of Finch to the 401 ramps. And a slow drive on the eastbound 401 from Town Line to Guelph Line. Then heavy delays from the 410 to the DVP, alternately express and collectors. A couple of problems in Durham making for a very slow drive. Colette Scott, your updates on the nines with Cottage Country. Toronto bound on the QEW. It's a slow go from Nikola Tesla to North Shore. Then busy east of Winston Churchill to Dixie. A delay eastbound Gardner from Jameson to the Jarvis ramp, and expect delays on the westbound Gardner QEW accommodation from approaching Jarvis to Strawn, then from Kipling to the 427 ramp, and busy from Dixie to west of Cawthra, and from Ford Drive to the 403 ramp in Burlington. Get 20 or 30,000 points at Shoppers Drug Mart, a $20 or $30 value. 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
6: Mild, but it's a windy afternoon across the GTA. Gusts are upwards of 40 or 50 kilometers per hour. And the winds will slowly ease later tonight, but it's a chilly one. Clear skies down to 5 degrees, but even cooler on the northern ends of the GTA where we do have frost advisories in effect. So it's a chilly start to your Saturday, but beautiful conditions by the afternoon. Sun and cloud, 19 for the high. And the showers and the cloud cover return for Sunday. Right now, Pearson, it's 20 degrees. Your overnight low is plus 5.
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22: Well, there's a festive story playing out in one West End neighborhood. 680 Sophia Vavaruzos is hunting for an urban turkey.
14: Story is bringing some laughs to those out right now here at McCormick Park in Parkdale. The turkey's been on the loose for about a month now, with reported sightings on nearby streets, including one social media video where the bird appears to have blocked a driver into their spot. Residents out here say the timing of this couldn't be more perfect.
16: That sounds pretty crazy. I don't know. I haven't seen anything. I
17: saw someone post about it, and then I responded saying, probably should hide because Thanksgiving's coming.
14: That's amazing. There's no definitive answer for where it came from, and if there could be more turkeys roaming around Parkdale, if you see the bird, you can call 311. Reporting live in Parkdale, Sophia Vavaruzzo, 680 News Radio.
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22: 20 degrees and partly cloudy in downtown Toronto. Good afternoon. I'm Alex Bloomfield.
2: I'm Scott Burnett. Here are the top stories right now.
22: Olivia. Claudia Chow promising a tax cut for independent grocers, while Brad Bradford continued his East End voter push today. The latest polls putting the candidates 3 points apart in the race for Toronto mayor. A 7.6 magnitude earthquake has struck a remote area of southern Panama, sparking some concern for a tsunami along the Pacific coast of Central and South America. And landfall expected this evening for a Category 3 hurricane, Isaias, near Pensacola on the Florida Panhandle. Severe flooding expected as far north as Tennessee.
2: Time for sports. Alex Sixero.
0: And Alex now sitting 2-2-1. The Leafs head to Denver for tomorrow's clash with Nathan MacKinnon and the Avalanche. Leafs held practice in Vegas this afternoon without John Tavares, who's dealing with a personal matter. So Nick Paul moved to center that second line with Nylander and Cowan. Leafs also recalled Miles Wood from the Marlies. Four games in the NHL tonight. Sportsnet has the Jets and the Ducks at 8, while the Marlies are in Hamilton for the Hammers home opener at 7. Nickname Iron Mike, Mike Ditka, legendary head coach of the Bears, has died at the age of 86. Ditka led the Bears to their only Super Bowl in 1985, also won the NFL championship as a player with the Dallas Cowboys. CFL doubleheader tonight has Edmonton in Hamilton and Ottawa in BC. Lions need a win to secure a playoff spot, while the Elks can lock up first in the West with a win and a Lions loss to the 0-15 Red Blacks. No playoff baseball tonight, but a huge Game 5 on tap tomorrow between the Guardians and the White Sox. Winner of that one gets the Rays in the ALCS. Montreal will host a women's soccer friendly this evening between Canada and Denmark at 7. And in the WNBA, the Dream and Valkyries can move on to the finals tonight. The Dream look to sweep New York. Golden State goes for the sweep of Las Vegas. Sports at 15 and 45 past every hour or anytime at sportsnet.ca.

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1: 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A Canadian citizen has been arrested for allegedly hacking the FBI. The New York Times reports the suspect was arrested in Pennsylvania and is accused of stealing sensitive information from thousands of FBI employees. The breach was first announced by a prominent hacking group called Shiny Hunters. The group is believed to have breached more than 140 organizations, extorting more than $70 million since last year. Toronto police are on the hunt for a man and a woman linked to an alleged robbery in Midtown. It happened in the Bayview and Eglinton area on August 1st. Police allege two people went to a gas station. One picked up several items. The other threatened the clerk with a knife, and both took off on a moped. Anyone with information is asked to contact police or Crime Stoppers. 680 News Time, 3:49. Cottage Country Traffic on the Nines. Here's Colette Desjardins.
2: Thanks, and this report is brought to you by your local Ontario Subaru dealers. Heading northbound on the 400, delays Finch up to Rutherford, approaching Highway 9 to Canal Road, and then approaching Innisfil Beach Road to Dunlop. Southbound Highway 11, we still have this work, this rock blasting. It's in Kilworthy at Cashy River, the single lane on the southbound Highway 11. So the backup was from Beers Road as a result. Normally, I thought they would leave, but they're going southbound. If you're going northbound on Highway 11 up to the cottage, it's a good drive. It's just busy in spots as you head up to Gravenhurst, but no big delay. Right now, if you're on eastbound 401, approaching Brock Road in the Collectors, a crash in the left lane. So we've got emergency crews there. We got another one on the eastbound 401 approaching Thixon. This one has three left lanes blocked. Again, a collision. And the backup is from Liverpool, both Express and Collectors. If you're on the eastbound 407, it was busy east of the 412 to east of Thixon. And if you're heading northbound on the 14, just north of number 10 in Cavan, there's a vehicle in the ditch in the center medium. It's causing a visual distraction. So it was backed up from approaching number 10. With Cottage Country Traffic on the Nines, I'm Colette Desjardins.
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6: This report is brought to you by CapitalDirect.ca. I'm looking at a new problem. It's on the northbound 410 approaching Steeles. We have several lanes blocked here because of a multi-vehicle collision. One of the vehicles involved is a dump truck, and it looks like emergency crews are just arriving on the scene. So northbound on the 410, it is jammed as you approach the 407 up to Beauvaird. Again, this collision is approaching Steeles. For now, you're just getting by using the HOV and left lane, and it looks like that right lane is getting through as well. Well, there's another issue on the northbound 410. It's at the end of the ramp to Clark. The two right lanes are now blocked. There's a grass fire, and crews are working on it, so they're putting that out. But that's just adding to the delays up the northbound 410. And very slow southbound on the 410 from Mayfield to Beauvaird, but south of Beauvaird, it looks a lot better. Eastbound on the 401, it's busy from Town Line to Guelph Line, and then delays from the 410 to the DVP, alternately Express and Collectors. Slows again from Warden to Kennedy Collectors, and very heavy traffic. traffic between Pickering and Whitby, as Colette's been telling you, in Cottage Country. A couple of problems there. Westbound on the 401, it's slow from Brock Street to Salem. Then delays from Kennedy, alternately express and collectors to Dixon. Busy by the 410 and the collectors as well. And then a lineup on the ramp to Trafalgar. It's actually backed up from Winston Churchill to that Trafalgar ramp. Slows again approaching James Snow Parkway and the express to west of Guelph Line. Southbound on the 400, that problem approaching Teston has cleared. Busy southbound 400 from south of Finch to the 401 ramps. And it's a slow go on the southbound 404 DVP from Finch to south of Lawrence. There is a problem northbound DVP. It's at the start of the ramp to southbound Don Mills. Stalled truck here partially blocking that ramp. Take a little, pay a little. 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And with the extended forecast, here's Jesse Uppel.
7: Warm but windy afternoon, gusts over 40 kilometers per hour. Things will ease but really cool down through tonight. 5 degrees for the low, but even cooler with that risk of frost north ends of the city. Mild tomorrow with a high of 19 degrees with sun and cloud, but things get quite cloudy for Sunday. We're watching for scattered showers and periods of light rain due to remnants of the hurricane, and that will track through southern Ontario. 17 degrees for the high. Cloudy with some sunny breaks on your Thanksgiving Monday, high near 21. Right now, Pearson, it's 20 degrees. Your overnight low is plus 5.
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1: 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Markets are higher today and likely higher for the whole week.
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6: Alex, I'm watching shares in T-Mobile. Right now, that stock down by about 13%. Now, we did learn today that SpaceX is acquiring a crucial swath of spectrum to turn that company into a major mobile carrier providing coverage to the U.S. Shares in SpaceX higher by 0.6%. And then Canadian cell carriers taking a hit on this news. That includes Rogers Communications, the parent company of this radio station. That stock down 3.7%. And then shares in TELUS down by about 3%. The TSX, though, is on track for a gain today of 35,660 in advance of 1.5% today. And it is looking at an advance this week of about 0.5%. Gold futures right now up by $64, 4,221. Oil today up 36 cents, 91.85. The U.S. president says he struck a deal with Russia
17: to release diesel into the global market in order to help cool prices. Although the Ukraine president says gifts to Russia will not bring peace. The Canadian dollar down by about a fifth of a cent, 70.11 cents U.S., after the September jobs report did show a drop of more than 68,000 jobs. On Wall Street, the Dow higher by 430, the S&P up 48, the NASDAQ higher by 177. I'm Chris McCusker.
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1: Cottage Country traffic on the nines. Here's Colette Desjardins.
2: And this report brought to you by Lexus of Barrie. Right now, eastbound on the 401, approaching Brock Road in the Collectors, we've got a crash in the left lane. So emergency crews are there. And then approaching Thixon, three left lanes are blocked. And that's with the crash. So the backup is now from east of Whites Road, both Express and Collectors. If you're traveling on the northbound 400, we've got delays Finch to Rutherford, approaching Highway 9 to Canal, approaching Innisfil Beach Road to Dunlop. With Cottage Country traffic on the nines, I'm Colette Desjardins.
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28: Hey, it's Friday, October 9th. Good afternoon. I'm Scott Burnett.
1: I'm Alex Bloomfield. Here's what's making news right now.
29: On the campaign trail, Olivia Chow says if she's reelected, she wants to give independent grocery stores a big break on their property tax bill, while Brad Bradford is meeting residents in the East End.
30: Grocery prices are up almost 30% over the last 5 years, and higher diesel may not even yet be a factor.
31: There's often a lag effect before a retailer will decide to increase the price.
30: This Thanksgiving may be a turning point for food inflation in Canada.
28: The Florida Panhandle is bracing for impact as Hurricane Isaias turns into the U.S. Gulf Coast as a Category 3 storm.
32: Cycling advocates have something planned on Tuesday when the Ford government starts removing bike lanes.
33: 1,000, maybe a lot more. They'll just take over the bike lane.
32: A planned demonstration to push back against the removal.
34: There was no John Tavares at Maple Leaf practice in Vegas. It's a four-game Friday in the NHL, and Iron Mike Ditka, Bears coaching legend, has died. Sports at 15.
17: The TSX jumps by more than 500 points. It did see a winning week despite a disappointing jobs report today, and the Dow higher by more than 400 points. Business at 26.
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28: Time for Rogers Xfinity Internet traffic and weather together on the ones at the traffic center. Good afternoon, Kyle Hawking.
35: Well, good afternoon. We've got some fairly heavy delays on the eastbound 401 into Durham region with a pair of problems. This report's brought to you by L.L. Bean. There is a collision approaching Brock Road in the Collectors shortly before the merge. The left lane is blocked there. And then a bigger issue approaching Thixon into Oshawa, just on the east end of Whitby. We've got the three left lanes blocked because of a crash. You're squeezing by on the right side. It's heavy going from Town Line to Guelph Line, first of all, and across Toronto, 410 to the DVP Express and Collectors, then from Warden to Kennedy in the Collectors. And expect delays east of White's Express and Collectors to approaching Thixon. The closer you get to that collision, particularly east of the 412, the heavier it's getting. Westbound 401 is slow approaching Thixon to Salem off and on, and then from Kennedy, alternately Express and Collectors to Dixon. Slows down through the 410 Collectors from Winston Churchill into the Collectors to the Trafalgar Road ramp, and it's slow approaching James Snow Express off and on out towards Highway 6 North. Carrie, we've got these big problems on the northbound 410.
17: Yeah, this is getting much worse, Kyle. Northbound on the 410 approaching Steeles, all lanes are blocked, and this is due to a collision. Emergency crews are on the scene. There's a truck that's trying to squeeze through that left lane, but there's people on the road just beyond that trying to clear away some of the debris that ended up on the highway in this collision. So you're better to stop and just wait until you can go forward again here. Northbound 410 jammed from Courtney Park to this collision approaching Steeles, and it looks like that truck did stop, so no traffic is getting through. Another problem, northbound 410 on the ramp to Clark. The two right lanes are closed. That's for grass fire cleanup, so it's slow again as you approach Queen up to Beauvaird. Northbound DVP, that problem on the ramp to southbound Don Mills has cleared. Happy Thanksgiving from L.L. Bean. Enjoy 15% off your purchase in-store this weekend, ending October 12th. See an associate for details. L.L. Bean, fall lives here. And with the forecast, here's Jesse Upel.
0: Mild and windy conditions right through this afternoon across the GTA. We have a sun cloud mix and gusts upwards of 50 kilometers per hour, but the winds ease later tonight. 5 degrees under clear skies through the overnight, but the risk of patchy frost for the northern skirts of the city and out towards southern Durham. Tomorrow, a mild and calm start to our long weekend, 19 for the high with sun and cloud. Right now, Pearson, it's 20 degrees. Your overnight low is plus 5.
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28: Well, advance voting continues here in Toronto with Election Day less than 3 weeks away, and both front runners for the city's top job continued to stump for votes today.
1: 680's Moman Qureshi is following the campaign trail and has more on the tightening mayoral race.
29: Olivia Chow out making yet another campaign announcement this morning, this time at an independent grocery store, saying if she's re-elected, she'll create a new property tax class that could cut the tax bills for those types of stores in half.
3: We will give community and independent grocers a new property tax discount, saving them thousands of dollars so they can pass the savings on to their customers.
29: Meantime, Brad Bradford holding a roundtable with some mothers in the East End to talk about some of their concerns. He was asked if he thinks he'll need to use strong mayor powers to accomplish his goals.
4: I don't think so. You know, we're seeking a strong mandate from the people of Toronto.
29: But while he doesn't think he'll need to use them, in the past, Bradford has said he is willing to use them if he needs to. Moman Qureshi, 680 News Radio.
28: Meantime, the campaign of a longtime city councillor is addressing resignation rumors this afternoon. Multiple sources reported to City News that councillor Frances Nunziata was planning on withdrawing from the race, but in a statement released from her campaign, she says she's still running. It says in part, quote, as stated previously, I do not comment on rumors. I continue to canvass. My campaign remains unchanged. Nunziata is the longest serving member of council, first elected back in 1998 as councillor for the city of York. York Southwestern was expected to be a close race with incumbent Nunziata facing off against Chiara Padovani, who she only beat by 94 votes in the last election.
1: Well, the current cost of groceries means some families may forego a side or two at Thanksgiving dinner this year. 680's John Downs joins us with a sobering new projection on food inflation.
5: With food prices up almost 30% over the last 5 years, you may have found some coping strategies.
31: You might get into private brands. You might go to a discount grocer for the first time in your life.
5: That's University of Ottawa marketing professor Michael Mulvey. He says diesel prices are up, but that may not even yet be reflected in prices at the grocery store and when prices do eventually plateau.
31: But also it tends to last longer than people expect. And so it takes a while for sort of the cost structure to come to a point where they can lower it again.
5: Over at the Daily Bread Food Bank, they've seen demand increase 340% since before the pandemic. CEO Neil Hetherington says there is a way to relieve the stress of higher grocery bills.
7: We need to make sure that people are housed.
5: He says that's going to require courage and leadership from politicians at all three levels of government. John Downs, 680 News Radio.
28: Happening now, the U.S. Gulf Coast is bracing for Hurricane Isaias, now a powerful Category 3 storm. ABC's Kenton Jueki has the latest on the storm, now expected to make landfall near Pensacola, Florida.
8: We're looking still at landfall to be around 8 p.m., 9 p.m., 10 p.m. this evening, and it's going to likely make landfall as potentially either a lower Category 3 or a higher Category 2. Either way, we're talking about roughly 110 to 120 mile per hour winds associated with this and a lot of storm surge coming in as well.
28: Heavy rain and flooding possible into the weekend as far north as Tennessee and North Carolina, while the remnants could impact the GTA on Sunday.
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1: A magnitude 7.6 earthquake has struck Panama's south coast. The quake was centered on the remote Las Tablas Peninsula, southwest of the country's capital. The U.S. Geological Service has issued tsunami warnings for Central and South American coastlines.
28: It could be a tense Tuesday in the West End as cycling advocates say they plan to protest provincial work crews who will be ripping out bike lanes. 680's Richard Southern with that story.
6: Look for a two-wheeled protest to go riding its way down Bloor Street West on Tuesday when the Ford government starts removing the lanes. Jeff Bakarch is with the group Advocacy for Cyclists.
9: A couple thousand people riding out to the intersection to observe and to demonstrate that there are actually cyclists using these infrastructure and that they are important for all of us.
6: But he says he doesn't anticipate any of the demonstrators actually physically stopping the bike lane removal.
9: There's also a really harsh policy that was put in place where if anybody tries to disrupt the deconstruction of the bike lane, they will be faced extra hard criminal charges. So I don't think anybody's going down that route.
6: Meantime, the group Cycle Toronto that took the Ford government unsuccessfully to court over this says it is still considering appealing to the Supreme Court of Canada. The Ford government argues removing the bike lanes will improve the flow of vehicle traffic. Richard Southern, Queen's Park.
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28: Time for Cottage Country Traffic on the Nines. Good afternoon, Brandon DePunt.
12: Very good afternoon to you as well, Scott and Alex. And right now, looking at a big problem along the eastbound side of that 401. So again, actually a pair of problems, that is. So we've located the other one here. It's eastbound 401, again, going through the Durham region. You have the first one east of Liverpool in the collectors. That one just clearing away. So seen in the express, there was also OPP cruiser that was sitting there in the right shoulder. So again, now it's been hooked up onto the tow. That issue is gone. However, still have this issue approaching Fixin, where you have not one, not two, but three lanes to the left that are again blocked due to a massive collision. Emergency crews, they're all on scene for this one, but you have delays at the moment from east of White's Road in both the express and collectors as well. Eastbound 407, pretty busy from approaching Lake Ridge to east of Dixon, and then again, just a bit so approaching Highway 115. The Cottage Country Traffic on the Nines, I'm Brandon DePond.
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35: This report is brought to you by Search Kings. Some more good news on the eastbound 401. As Brandon just told you, we had that problem approaching Brock Road collectors near Liverpool. That's been cleared. And just a moment ago, the issue approaching Fixin cleared. So all lanes have been reopened in Durham region. It is slow on the east 401 from Town Line to Guelph Line. 410 to the DVP Express and collectors. Then from Warden to Kennedy in the collectors. And you're in volume from east of White's Express and collectors to about Stevenson. We should see some improvement in that volume now that there are no more collisions in that area. On the westbound 401, bit slow approaching Thicks into Salem. I also expect that to improve a little bit. You were being distracted by the problems on the west, on the eastbound side. And then further westbound delays from Kennedy, alternately expressing collectors to Dixon through the 410 and the collectors. It's lined up from Winston Churchill into the collectors to the Trafalgar Road ramp and gets slow again approaching James Snow Parkway, express and collectors, off and on towards Highway 6 North. Carrie, we've got only one lane, it looks like, available on that northbound 410.
0: Yeah, and you're barely squeezing through this single lane on the northbound 410. Approaching Steeles, it's just the left lane getting through. All other lanes blocked because of a multi-vehicle collision. Emergency crews here as well. And traffic is barely moving at all up the northbound 410. A huge backup from the 401 and the collectors to this collision approaching Steeles. There was another issue on the northbound 410 on the ramp to Clark. That's cleared. Southbound 410, busy approaching Sandalwood to Beauvaird. Slows again as you head past Steeles. Heavy traffic on the southbound 400 from Finch to the 401 ramps. It's a slow go southbound 404 DVP from Finch to south of Lawrence. And a busy drive on the westbound Gardner QEW combination. Delays from the DVP to Strawn, from Park Lawn to west of Cawthra, and then a slow go approaching Trafalgar to the Burlington Skyway. 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And with the forecast, here's Jesse Upel.
2: Mild but windy this afternoon. The winds will eventually ease later tonight, and we are looking at that risk of patchy frost for parts of the north ends of the GTA, York, parts of southern Durham. You're at risk under that frost advisory. We're down to a low of 5 degrees, and tomorrow it's a lovely start to our long weekend. Sun and cloud, 19 for the high before the showers return on Sunday. Right now, Pearson, it's 20 degrees. Your overnight low is plus 5.
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28: 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Chris.
17: And Sky, we did see a winning day on markets across the board. Bay Street stood out in particular. It was the best performer today, up by 519 points, 35,664, so an advance of 1.5%. The biggest one-day move on the TSX in about a month, and then it did finish the week higher by about 0.5%. On Wall Street, the Dow higher for a second straight day. It was up 423 points. The S&P just shy of a record. It was up 46. And the NASDAQ higher by 172. At the Business Center, I'm Chris McCusker.
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28: Cloudy and 20 degrees in downtown Toronto. Good afternoon. I'm Scott Burnett.
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0: Tomorrow against the Avs, Nick Paul was centering the second line at practice today. Tonight, Winnipeg Anaheim, 1-4 in the NHL. Sportsnet has the game at 8. AHL tonight, the Hamilton Hammers hold their home opener against the Marlies at 7. Week 19 in the CFL kicks off with Edmonton in Hamilton and the winless Red Blacks in BC. The Lions can clinch a playoff spot with a win. Elks can clinch first in the West with a win and a BC loss. While Mike Ditka, synonymous with the Bears, has died at the age of 86. Hall of Famer coached the Bears to their only Super Bowl 41 years ago. And women's soccer this evening, Canada and Denmark open a two-game exhibition series in Montreal. Kickoff at 7 o'clock. 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
8: 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So it makes it really realistic, and it really lets them hone their skills in the training room before they come into the real life environment and take those calls.
6: According to police, this technology reduces candidate evaluation time by 50% and helps identify top talent faster. 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
5: Time for Cottage Country Traffic on the Nines with Brandon DuPont.
9: This report is brought to you by your local Ontario Subaru dealer. So at the moment, obviously, that drive along the eastbound 401, not completely a whole lot better than what we've seen in the last report. But obviously, there will be some improvement, I would imagine, shortly because of both those collisions that have cleared. So eastbound 401 approaching Thixton, that's cleared. So delays still lingering, obviously, from east of White's Road in both the Express and Collector. So hopefully that gets better shortly. Eastbound 407, meanwhile, that's pretty much stayed constant. So from approaching Lake Ridge to east of Thixton, heavily backed up, and then same goes as you're approaching Highway 115. Many people going northbound along Highway 115. Speaking of Highway 115, going northbound, so that being a visual distraction, slowing traffic north of the 10 cutoff in Cavan, a vehicle in the ditch in the center median, emergency crews there, so delays from approaching the number 10 cutoff. And then you have 40 rebound QW, some delays to speak of there. Of course, the usual volume North Shore to just over the Burlington Skyway, and then again it slows from Centennial Parkway to approaching Fruitland. With Cottage Country Traffic on the Nines, I'm Brandon DuPont.
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5: 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Here's Kyle Hawking.
12: This report is brought to you by Dynamic. I'm looking at this crash cleanup on the northbound 410, which is causing a real headache. It's approaching Steeles, and despite the fact the highway is six lanes wide here,

0: There's only one lane getting through, just the left lane, and you're squeezing between emergency crews. It's a major backup from the 401 and the Collectors to approaching Steeles. This right in the area where traffic was slowing, and typically does, into the afternoon rush hour up into Brampton. So it looks like the cause of the collision could have been a vehicle colliding into slowing traffic. That's sort of what the scene suggests. But OPP and other emergency crews on scene for the investigation and the cleanup here. So expect a major backup on that northbound 410 as you head into Brampton. Once you're past the Steeles collision, things open up for you. And if you're looking for an alternate, Dixie is a little busy, particularly in the section between Derry and Steeles. Might be a better ride if you use the alternates to the west of the 410. Here, Ontario looks okay. It looks a little bit slow going up Mavis if you're traveling up that section between about the 407 and Steeles. That'll be a slow section. Carrie Prunskis, looks like there might be an issue on a ramp off the eastbound 401 now.
1: Yeah, we're just waiting for this traffic camera to move so we can get a better look. But to eastbound on the 401 on the ramp to the northbound 427, there's likely a lane blocked here. You're going through delays first from Town Line to Guelph Line, and then it's very slow from the 410 to the DVP, alternating between the Express and Collectors. A new problem on the westbound QEW. I can see this on camera. It's just before Appleby. The left lane is now blocked because of a collision. You have delays on the westbound Gardner QEW from the DVP to Strawn, from Park Lawn to west of Cawthra, then busy Ford Drive to Trafalgar, and from approaching Bronte to the Burlington Skyway. While other money managers are holding, Dynamic is seeing past the horizon because your money can't grow if it doesn't move. Learn more at dynamic.ca/active. And with the extended forecast, here's Jesse Uppel.
2: Well, it's mild right now across the GTA. That trend continues right through the long weekend, which is nice, but these winds, they're quite strong this afternoon, upwards of 50 kilometers per hour. They ease through the overnight. We're clear down to 5 degrees. Risk of frost for northern GTA and southern Durham. And then tomorrow, sun and cloud, 19 for the high. It's a great start to the weekend. Remnants of Hurricane Isaias will push in for Sunday. That doesn't mean widespread impacts, but it does mean cloudy skies with showers and periods of light rain at times. Cloudy with some sunny breaks on your Thanksgiving Monday, a high near 21, and then more showers expected by Monday night. Right now, Pearson, it's 20 degrees. Your overnight low is plus 5.
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6: Well, as you probably heard, Backstreet is back, and they'll be back again and again. Due to popular demand, the Backstreet Boys have added two more shows to their run at Rogers Centre in the winter. 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
6: Now time for the Dynamic Market Minute with Chris McCusker. Chris.
1: Scott shares in Aritzia, number one on the list today of the best performers on Bay Street after earnings. So the stock jumped by 20% after the clothing retailer boosted its net revenue guidance for the full year, which beat the average estimate. Number two on the list, Group Dynamite, sort of going along for the ride, that stock up by 11%. So it was a winning day on Bay Street, and it did finish higher by about 0.5% this week. The TSX today up by 519 points, 35,664. The best performer today up by 1.5%. Gold futures higher by 1.4% to 4,191. And then oil was up 36 cents to $91.85 a barrel. Our loonie still close to that fresh 1.5-year low after the latest jobs report. Right now, the loonie down by about a fifth of a cent, 70.12 cents U.S. The latest jobs report did show our economy lost more than 68,000 jobs. So it's now wiped out all of the cumulative job gains this year. On Wall Street, the Dow higher for a second day. It was up 423. The S&P closing just shy of a record. It was up 46, although it was the best performer this week, up by 1.1%. And the NASDAQ today higher by 173. At the Business Center, I'm Chris McCusker.
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6: Time for Cottage Country Traffic on the Nines. Brandon DuPont.
15: This report brought to you by Lexus of Barrie. Right now, looking towards the northbound 400 heading towards Barrie. You're going to deal with a number of delays before then. So you have approaching Shepherd towards Rutherford, and then again from Aurora Road to north of Highway 9. And then, of course, getting in towards the city of Barrie, rather. That'd be Innisfil Beach Road to approaching Dunlop. Also, as well, eastbound 401 Slogo, Liverpool Express Collectors to approaching Thixon. College Country Traffic on the Nines. I'm Brandon DuPont.
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17: Hey, it's Friday, October 9th. Good afternoon. I'm Alex Bloomfield.
6: I'm Scott Burnett. Here's what's making news right now.
18: Florida's Gulf Coast braces for whipping winds and damaging downpours as a major storm barrels toward the state, expected to make landfall as a Category 3 hurricane.
17: A massive earthquake has struck Panama, with tsunami watches issued across Central America.
19: Olivia Chow says if she gets reelected, she wants to give a big property tax break to independent grocery stores. Meantime, Brad Bradford is spending his day in the East End. The latest from the campaign trail coming up.
20: Toronto's John Tavares is a dad for the fourth time, so he will miss tomorrow's game in Colorado. It's a four-gamer in the NHL, and Super Bowl-winning head coach Mike Ditka has died. Sports at 45.
1: The TSX jumps by more than 500 points today. It's the best performer despite a disappointing jobs report. And there are triple-digit gains on the Dow and the NASDAQ, too. Business at 56.
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17: 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Traffic and weather together on the ones. Here's Kyle Hawking.
21: This report is brought to you by the
0: Diamond and Diamond Lawyers. I was just looking at this northbound 410. That's what's taking my attention. We've got approaching Steeles. Looks like the HOV lane is open, and I think they're trying to get the left lane open as well. So you will have two lanes available here on the northbound 410 momentarily. It was down to a single lane for quite some time. But yes, now the HOV and left lane are fully open here. Emergency crews are still blocking five right lanes, and so you're squeezing by still on the left side, but now in at least two lanes. It is heavily backed up from the 401 to approaching Steeles, Express and Collectors. Tows are starting to position themselves to get these vehicles cleared, so that's a good sign that there weren't any significant injuries. And it looks like one of the vehicles involved was a commercial truck, so I see a heavy tow just arriving on the scene as well. Again, a major backup between the 401 and Steeles because of this collision on the northbound 410. Eastbound 401 issue on the ramp to northbound 427. Mentioned in our last report, it's the left lane blocked due to a collision. So heavily adding to volume in those collector lanes on the East 401 south of Pearson. But in general, it's slow from approaching the 410 to the DVP Express and Collectors. And now there's a collision at Kennedy in the Collectors blocking the ramp lane right at the end of the southbound Kennedy ramp to the eastbound 401. So it is slow from Warden to Kennedy in those collector lanes. Watch for a minor stalled vehicle on the westbound 401 at Leslie in the Collectors in the right lane. But it is slow approaching Kennedy, alternately Express and Collectors to Dixon. And Carrie, we've got a problem coming in now on the QEW.
1: Yes, this is westbound QEW. Just before Appleby, left lane is blocked because of a collision. A slow drive on the westbound Gardner QEW from the DVP to Strawn, then Park Lawn to west of Cawthra, bunches up from the Ford plant to Trafalgar. Then traffic is heavy from Bronte to the Burlington Skyway. And I think there's a new problem on the westbound 403 approaching Hero, Ontario. Seeing delays now westbound 403 from the 401 and the Collectors to approaching Hero, Ontario. So I'll give MTO a call and see what we can find. You paid for your disability benefits, and now the insurance company says no. Call Diamond and Diamond, Canada's largest injury law firm with over $1 billion in settlements. 1-800-567-HURT. And with the forecast, here's Jesse Uppel.
2: Still quite windy out there with westerly winds upwards of 50 kilometers per hour. We have sun and cloud, very mild, but it's a chilly night ahead. Clear down to 5 degrees through the overnight with that risk of frost north ends of the GTA. Sun and cloud and warm tomorrow with a high near 19. Right now, Pearson, it's 20 degrees. Your overnight low is plus 5.
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17: Happening now along the U.S. Gulf Coast, the landfall of a major hurricane is imminent with tropical storm conditions already reported in coastal towns along the Florida Panhandle.
6: 680 Sophia Vavaruzzo is joining us live now, tracking the latest developments. Sophia.
17: We'll come back to Sophia in just one second. We have breaking news from Central America, where a strong earthquake has struck southern Panama. A quake could be felt in Panama City, but was centered in a remote mountainous area. Its magnitude is estimated at 7.6. Tsunami bulletins are in place for coastlines along South and Central America, from Mexico down to Colombia. So far, no casualties have been reported.
6: I think we've reconnected to Sophia here. We've got our lineup. Let's check in with what's happening with Hurricane Isaias. Sophia.
21: Landfall this evening and is expected to hit Florida at or near Category 3 strength. That means a storm surge of up to 9 feet is possible, with the system bringing 15 inches of rain to nearly 2 million people in Florida, Alabama, and Georgia, which are all under tornado watches. Florida Governor Ron DeSantis says officials are prepared to face the storm.
22: We've done a rapid mobilization, and we have what we need in place to be able to respond to this storm.
21: There are also mandatory evacuation orders in some areas, with the White House confirming President Trump has canceled plans to attend an Alabama-Georgia football game. Isaias is set to come with disruptions to travel, with airports, bridges, and rail services closing. Landfall is expected late this evening, possibly around midnight. Reporting live, Sophia Vavaruzzo, 680 News Radio.
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5: GTA Votes, 2026.
17: Municipal Election Day is just over 2 weeks away, and here in Toronto, it's neck and neck between the two frontrunners for mayor. 680's Momin Qureshi has more from the campaign trail.
19: Olivia Chow at a downtown independent grocery store this morning, pledging to create a brand new separate property tax class for those types of independent stores, which could cut their tax bills in half, saving them thousands of dollars. Her rival Brad Bradford says this is the type of thing he's tried to bring to city council in the past.
23: This is consistent with the mayor. She is very disconnected from the policies and the tools that we have at our disposal.
19: Chow once again bringing up the fact that there are two candidates named Chow on the mayoral ballot, urging her supporters to look it over carefully.
24: Make sure you've got the right
3: ingredients. Olivia Chow, number 9.
19: Chow clearly concerned about possible confusion when people go cast their ballots and that it could cost her votes. Momin Qureshi, 680 News Radio.
6: Meantime, a high-profile city councilor is addressing reports that she is planning on withdrawing from the upcoming election. Multiple sources telling City News earlier today that Councilor Frances Nunziata was planning to drop out of the York South Weston race. In a statement from her campaign, though, Nunziata says she will continue to canvass and that her campaign remains unchanged. York Southwestern expected to be a close race with incumbent Nunziata facing off against Chiara Padovani.
4: 680 News Time, 4:37. Well, bike lanes in the city's West End will begin disappearing next week, but not without plenty of noise from cycling advocates. 680's Queen's Park reporter Richard Southern joins us with what he's hearing.
10: The Ford government has said it'll start removing bike lanes on Tuesday, starting with the stretch along Bloor Street West. But it seems construction crews will have some company. Jeff Bakarich is with the group Advocacy for Respect for Cyclists. He tells me bike riders will be out in force on Tuesday.
8: Some people are planning deliberate protests to stop the removal of the bike lane. A couple thousand people riding out.
10: He does say the demonstrators don't plan on getting in the way of construction crews who are taking out the lanes. Meantime, Cycle Toronto, the group that brought the Ford government to court over this, ultimately losing in August, says the matter might be back in front of a judge. Michael Longfeld with Cycle Toronto.
9: There is still the option of seeking leave to appeal at the Supreme Court of Canada, and it is something our lawyers are still reviewing.
10: The Ford government has argued that removing the lanes will help improve the flow of vehicle traffic. Richard Southern, Queen's Park.
6: Toronto police officer has been charged in connection with the Canada Border Services Agency gun investigation. The agency says a search warrant carried out at a Brampton home earlier this month led to the seizure of a number of items, including a prohibited suppressor attached to a firearm. 47-year-old Constable Nasser Ghulami is facing various charges, including smuggling, prohibited devices. Toronto police say the officer has 7 years of service with the force. He's currently suspended with pay and has been served notice that the chief intends to suspend him without pay. According to a spokesperson, the charges laid by the CBSA are unrelated to his duties as a police officer.
4: 680 News Time, 4:38.
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4: 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Enpro predicts the price will drop 2 cents at midnight to $1.829 a liter at most GTA stations. 680 News Time, 4:39. Cottage Country traffic on the nines, and here is Brandon DuPont.
15: This report is brought to you by Access Storage. Northbound 400, slow go, approaching Shepherd towards Rutherford. Again, it builds from Aurora Road towards north of Highway 9, and again from Innisfil Beach Road, that is, to approaching Dunlop, of course, getting into that Barrie corridor. Those that are on southbound Highway 11, just a quick note, still busy here because that's single lane construction. This is right at Kilworthy at Cashie River, that is, where there is that construction happening, so it is delay from Byers Road at the moment. Those that are on the eastbound side of the 401, still looking at some lingering delays from obviously the earlier issues that we had in between this long stretch from Liverpool in both the Express and Collectors to approaching Dixon. Also, for those that are on the 40 eastbound QW, you can expect a delay here from North Shore to over the Burlington Skyway, and then it stops for a little bit, smooth sailing until you get stuck in a bit of a backlog here. Not that big, though, from Centennial Parkway to approaching Fruitland. It's Cottage Country traffic on the nines. I'm Brandon DuPont.
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4: 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Traffic and weather together on the ones. Here's Kyle Hawking.
0: And this report brought to you by Pfizer Canada. It's really becoming not so nice on the highways for this Friday before a long weekend. We've got this major crash on the northbound 410. This is perhaps our biggest issue. Approaching Steeles. Looks like only the HOV lane is open. They did have the HOV and left lane open at our last report, but repositioned vehicles here. So it's just the HOV lane squeezing by this crash. Northbound 410 approaching Steeles. Multi-vehicle collision, and we've got a cleanup on the go. So it is heavy going from the 401 Express and Collectors up to Steeles. Those Express and Collectors merge at Courtney Park, and then it's jammed all the way up to Steeles, where you're just reduced to a single lane going past this crash. Alternates include Dixie, Hero Ontario, Mavis. They're all starting to fill in. Dixie is probably the heaviest alternate, but Hero Ontario is giving it a run for its money now. It's starting to get quite slow as well. If you're traveling the eastbound 401, we have a problem on the ramp to northbound 427. Right near the end of the ramp as you're merging with the 427. Left lane blocked with a crash. And then at Kennedy in the Collectors, the ramp lane is blocked due to a collision. Crews have closed the southbound Kennedy ramp to the east 401. In general, it will be slow approaching the 410 out to Kennedy, alternately Express and Collector lanes. And on the eastbound 407, two problems coming in. Traffic spotter says a collision east of the 410 is blocking the left lane. 407 control confirmed that for me. It is slow 410 to east of it. And on the ramp to northbound 400, the right lane is now blocked with a crash. We just had a problem on the west 401 minor at Leslie in the Collectors. That's been cleared. So volume pretty typical going westbound. And Kerry, it's a new problem now coming in on the northbound or Toronto bound QEW.
1: Yeah, traffic spotter called about a collision. Toronto bound QEW at 50 Road. I think it's a little closer to Casablanca, just judging from these delays. And it is jammed on the Toronto bound QEW from Bartlett to approaching Casablanca. They said all lanes were blocked and several vehicles involved in that collision. Westbound on the QEW, there's a collision approaching Appleby. Now the HOV and left lane are blocked because of it. And there's a collision on the westbound 403 approaching here, Ontario. That's blocking the left lane. Did you know you could be at risk of getting severe COVID-19 just by being over 60? Ask your pharmacist or doctor about prescription treatments for mild to moderate COVID-19. With the forecast, here's Jesse Uppel.
2: Well, we're mild right now, sun and cloud across the GTA, so quite windy, though, with gusts close to 50 kilometers per hour. We're calm but cool through the overnight down to 5 degrees. Risk of frost for parts of the GTA, especially towards the north ends. And then mild tomorrow, 19 for the high. Showers return for Sunday. Right now, Pearson, mostly cloudy and 20 degrees. Your overnight low is plus 5.
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4: 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Chris McCusker.
12: Alex, it was a winning day on markets across the board. Bay Street, though, the best performer today, was up 519 points, 35,664, an advance of 1.5% on the day. The best day on Bay Street in about a month. The price for oil did finish higher today, up 36 cents, $91.85 a barrel. Interestingly, no big change in the price for oil from the close this time last week, a difference of less than a dollar. The U.S. president did say today that he struck a deal with Russia to release diesel into the global market in an effort to help cool the diesel prices. The Ukrainian president saying on X that gifts to Russia will not bring peace. On Wall Street, the Dow was higher for a second day, up 423. The S&P finishing just shy of a record. It was up 46. Now, the S&P did hit a record earlier this week, as did the NASDAQ, which jumped by 173 points today. At the Business Center, I'm Chris McCusker.
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4: 20 degrees, partly cloudy in downtown Toronto. Good afternoon. I'm Alex Bloomfield.
6: I'm Scott Burnett. Here are the top stories right now.
4: Landfall of Hurricane Isaias is expected in the next few hours in the Florida Panhandle, potentially as a Category 3 storm. Dangerous flooding expected. An earthquake of the magnitude 7.6 has struck southern Panama. A tsunami threat notice issued for the Pacific coast from Mexico to Colombia. And coming up after sports.
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20: Alex, the Maple Leafs will not have John Tavares in the lineup tomorrow when they continue their road trip in Colorado. John and his wife just welcomed their fourth child, Tucker. So John will be on daddy duty the next couple of days. Nick Paul took his spot at practice today, centering the second line. Jets and Ducks, 1-4 in the NHL tonight. Sportsnet has the call at 8. AHL, the Hamilton Hammers have their home opener, take on the Marlies at 7. CFL tonight, the Elks in Hamilton, the winless Red Blacks in BC. And Mike Ditka, one of the most iconic figures in the NFL, has died at the age of 86. This is 680 News Radio.
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4: Your dollar isn't going as far as it used to at the grocery store, and economists warn it looks like it's going to get worse before it gets better.
17: We keep hearing a lot these days about how higher diesel prices are going to have an impact on the price of food, but University of Ottawa marketing professor Michael Mulvey says it's not like an on-off switch. There's likely a lag between higher fuel prices and hikes in the grocery aisle.
18: It's complicated because there's a lot of transportation contracts that are set with months of planning embedded within it.
17: Grocery prices are now up 29% over the last 5 years. No surprise to anyone at the Daily Bread Food Bank, but CEO Neil Hetherington says high food costs can be mitigated by more affordable housing, but there needs to be the political will to do something.
29: What it takes is courage and leadership from each of our politicians at all three levels of government.
17: In 2025, Toronto Food Bank saw 4.1 million visits. That's a 340% increase over pre-COVID numbers. 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
4: Cottage Country Traffic on the Nines. Here is Brandon DuPont.
15: This report brought to you by Wayne's Auto Group. So at the moment, if you're on the eastbound side of that 401, still very slow, that being from Liverpool and both the Express and Collectors to approaching Dixon. If you're on the 40 Erie bound QEW, you can expect delays North Shore to over the Burlington Skyway, Centennial Park to approaching Fruitland. And then for those that are on the ever popular northbound 400 during Cottage Country season, this being slow go from approaching Shepherd towards Rutherford. Also some diminishing delays, this being from Aurora Road towards north of Highway 9. And then it does get busy from Innisfil Beach Road to approaching Dunlop. With Cottage Country Traffic on the Nines, I'm Brandon DuPont.
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4: Time for Rogers Xfinity Internet, traffic and weather together on the ones. 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
7: This report is brought to you by Shoppers Drug Mart. Big problem still on the northbound 410 approaching Steeles. Only the HOV lane is getting past a multi-vehicle collision, so it is heavily backed up from the 401 Express and Collectors to approaching Steeles, but vehicles are being hooked up to tows, so hopefully this is not with us for too much longer. But really, any alternate you choose, you're going to find heavy sections on, including Dixie and Tompkin to the east of the 410, Kennedy, Huron, Ontario, McLaughlin, Mavis, any of those will have slow sections on it, but probably all better than the 410 itself. It's parked from the 401. And we've also got problems on the eastbound 401 ramp to northbound 427. Both lanes are blocked right toward the end of the ramp as you're merging with the 427 itself. So you have to merge across the bullnose. And the right lane is blocked on the northbound 427 too, north of the 401 for the same collision. So we've got volume from the Gardner to north of the 401 if you're on the northbound 427. And on the eastbound 401, it's backed up approaching the 410 out to Kennedy, alternately Express and Collectors. But those collector lanes south of Pearson heading toward the 427 ramps quite slow with the problem on that northbound ramp. There's also an issue at the end of that East 401 delay at Kennedy and the Collectors, the right lane blocked for collision cleanup, the southbound Kennedy ramp to East 401 closed, and then two problems on the East 407, east of the 410, a crash in the left lane, and East 407 ramp to northbound 400. The right lane is blocked due to a collision. Carrie, you're looking at Toronto-bound QEW issues.
1: Yeah, last we heard from traffic spotters, Toronto-bound QEW just before Casablanca, all lanes blocked because of a collision. That is causing a heavy backup from Bartlett, and I just noticed a problem on the eastbound Gardner east of Jamison. It looks like the right lane is blocked. I don't have a close enough view to see exactly what's happening here, but only the two left lanes are getting by. So a very slow drive on the eastbound Gardner. I also think there's a new problem on the northbound 404 approaching the 407. So I'll check with MTO about that. Westbound on the 403 approaching here, Ontario, the left lane is blocked with a collision. So it's a slow drive through Mississauga, but at least that problem on the westbound QEW approaching Appleby just cleared. 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Conditions in the app. And with the extended forecast, here's Jesse Uppel.
2: Well, these strong winds are going to be slowly easing later this evening. We are looking at that risk of frost, though. Northern GTA and out towards southern Durham tonight, a low near 5 degrees. Mild start to our long weekend, a high of 19 tomorrow, and then remnants from Hurricane Isaias likely impacting us on Sunday. Cloudy with showers and pockets of rain, a high near 17. Cloudy with some sunny breaks on your Thanksgiving Monday, a high near 21. Right now, Pearson, it's 20 degrees. Your overnight low is plus 5.
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4: Halton police have turned to artificial intelligence to train 911 call takers.
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11: I saw a man in a gray sweatshirt and jeans climbing through the back window. He was carrying what looked like a crowbar.
10: Durham Regional Police say it helps them find the right candidates.
19: Doing an aptitude test right now. So last week, our job posting closed. We had 1,400 applicants for this job.
10: The Durham service is the first in the country to use AI intelligence in the recruitment and training of 911 call takers and dispatchers. Police say the use of this tool could help cut evaluation times for trainees in half. Phil Martino, 680 News Radio.
4: The TSX sees its best day in a month to close out the winning week. We'll go to Chris McCusker in 60 seconds.
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4: 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Here's Chris McCusker.
1: Alex, shares in Netflix finishing lower today. Onward, the streaming service is planning to cut about 5% of its workforce. Now, this according to the newsletter Puck. Shares in Netflix today down 1.7%. The company had 16,000 full-time employees. As of the end of last year, the majority in the U.S., it's not clear where the job cuts will happen. We did see a winning day on Wall Street. The S&P finishing just shy of an all-time high. It was up 46 points. The best performer this week, higher by 1.1%. The NASDAQ, which hit a record earlier this week, up by 173 points today. The Dow higher by 423. The TSX did see its best day in about a month. It was the best performer today, up by 519 points, an advance of 1.5%, 35,664, higher by about 0.5% this week. Oil up 36 cents to 91.85. And then our loonie down 14,170.15 U.S. I'm Chris McCusker.
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4: Got his country traffic on the nines. Here's Brandon DuPont.
15: This report brought to you by Rogers. So looking at the drive along the eastbound side of the 401, it is pretty busy, albeit right now from Liverpool on both the Express and Collectors towards east of about Fixin. And right now on that 40-year-bound QEW, serious delays, this being from Centennial Parkway to east of Casablanca, albeit off and on, but definitely closer towards get to Casablanca. Obviously, many people looking over towards the crash that's on the Toronto-bound side. Cottage Country traffic on the nines. I'm Brandon DuPont.
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26: Hey, it's Friday, October 9th. Good afternoon. I'm Scott Burnett.
4: I'm Alex Bloomfield. Here's what's making news right now.
27: Hurricane Isaias is moving toward the U.S. Gulf Coast as millions brace for power outages, damaging winds, and a 9-foot storm surge expected to make landfall this evening.
33: On the campaign trail, Olivia Chow says if she's reelected, she wants to give independent grocery stores a big break on their property tax bill, while Brad Bradford is meeting residents in the East End.
34: Grocery prices are up almost 30% over the last 5 years, and higher diesel may not even yet be a factor.
18: There's often a lag effect before a retailer will decide to increase the price.
34: This Thanksgiving may be a turning point for food inflation in Canada.
0: Cycling advocates have something planned on Tuesday when the Ford government starts removing bike lanes.
2: 1,000, maybe a lot more. They'll just take over the bike lane.
0: A planned demonstration to push back against the removal.
3: The Leafs will be in Colorado tomorrow without John Tavares. We'll explain why. The Central leading Jets host the Ducks. And Mike Ditka, an icon in the NFL, has passed away. Sports at 15.
1: The TSX jumps by more than 500 points today. Our dollar finishing in the red after a disappointing jobs report. And it was a winning day on Wall Street, too. Business at 26.
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26: Now, Rogers Xfinity Internet traffic and weather together on the ones. It's Kyle Hawking.
7: This report is brought to you by Shoppers Drug Mart. Problems continue on the northbound 410 approaching Steeles. Only the HOV lane is getting past this multi-vehicle crash. Tows have been working on it for about 15, 20 minutes now, but they haven't been able to clear the vehicles just yet. It is jammed solid from the 401 Express and Collectors up to approaching Steeles, where just that single file line of traffic's getting through. Alternates all have basically filled in. On the east side of the 410, Dixie and Tompkin, both slow. Same with on the west side of the 410, Kennedy, Huron, Ontario, McLaughlin, Mavis, everyone I'm looking at is just getting slower and slower as you try to get around that northbound 410 delay. If you're on the eastbound 401, we have problems on the ramp to northbound 427. The end of the ramp is essentially blocked right as you're merging with the 427 itself. So you have to cross over the bullnose to get around this crash and these emergency crews. It is slow on the east 401, though, from just east of Huron, Ontario, in fact. Alternately, Express and Collectors out to Kennedy. That's where in the Collectors, the ramp lane is blocked with a collision. Southbound Kennedy ramp to eastbound 401 closed. And I should point out with that east 401 ramp onto the northbound 427, that issue, on the 427 northbound itself, the right lane is also blocked. So if you're on the 427 north, it's heavy from the Gardner out to north of the 401 Express and Collectors in the lead up. We've got delays on the westbound 401, but no problems. The Toronto section is slow from Kennedy Express and Collectors to Dixon. And Kerry, now we can see this problem on the northbound 404.
1: Yeah, it's a stalled vehicle northbound on the 404 approaching the 407. The right lane is blocked. You have a busy drive up the northbound DVP from Bayview Bloor to the 401. And then it's slow on the north 404 approaching Steeles to this problem approaching the 407. Toronto bound on the QEW, there's a collision approaching Casablanca. It's blocking all lanes, at least last we heard from traffic spotters, causing a heavy backup. And a problem on the eastbound Gardner, east of Jameson. The right lane is blocked with a collision. But that problem on the westbound 403 approaching here, Ontario, has cleared. Get 20 or 30,000 points at Shoppers Drug Mart. 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Conditions in the app. With the forecast, here's Jesse Upel.
8: Windy, but the winds will slowly ease later tonight. I know it's been a mild afternoon, but things significantly cool down overnight, alone near 5 degrees, risk of widespread frost for northern areas of the GTA. Tomorrow, above seasonal with sun and cloud, a high near 19. Right now, Pearson, it's partly cloudy and 19. Your overnight low is 5 degrees.
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26: Well, happening right now along the U.S. Gulf Coast, millions of residents are bracing for impact as Hurricane Isaias raced towards the Florida Panhandle.
4: 680's Sophia Vavaroutsos is tracking the storm and joins us live with the very latest. Sophia.
9: Alex, the storm is set to hit later this evening around midnight, and when it does, the damage is expected to be severe. The National Hurricane Center is warning of a potential 9-foot storm surge, 120-mile-per-hour winds, and up to 15 inches of rain in affected areas over the next few days. In an update this afternoon, Florida Governor Ron DeSantis says some coastal towns are being evacuated.
10: Some people who are in areas that are in evacuation zones, like those barrier islands, I know a number of people have heeded that. I know not everybody has, because that's how it works. Not everyone does. And so we'll work through that.
9: The state is already experiencing tropical storm conditions as the hurricane gets closer, and power outages are reported in Florida, Georgia, Mississippi, Alabama, and Louisiana. Hurricane Isaias is expected to make landfall as a Category 3 storm, with a severe flash flood watch now extended until Saturday. Reporting live, Sophia Vavaruzzo, 680 News Radio.
25: 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Developing story.
26: Powerful magnitude 7.6 earthquake striking again off the coast of Panama, shaking buildings as far as the way as the capital and prompting evacuations in the capital. The quake centered about 10 kilometers southwest of a remote community near Panama's southern tip. The USGS had issued tsunami watches for Central and South American coastlines.
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25: GTA Votes 2026.
4: Well, the race for mayor remains tight, with the latest polling showing only a 3-point gap between Olivia Chow and Brad Bradford. 680's Momin Qureshi has today's announcements from the mayoral frontrunners.
33: Most polling now showing Olivia Chow holding on to a low single-digit lead over Brad Bradford. This morning, Chow at an independent grocery store at Yonge and Wellesley saying she wants to create a separate property tax class for those types of independent stores to give them close to a 50% cut on their property tax bill.
5: A small store will probably save about $5,000. Bigger store, more thousands.
33: Her rival, Brad Bradford, says this is the type of idea he's pitched before.
6: This is consistent with the mayor. She is very disconnected from the policies and the tools that we have at our disposal.
33: Olivia Chow once again mentioning that there are two candidates named Chow on the mayoral ballot and that she is number 9. Clearly concerned it could lead to confusion and cost her some votes. Momin Qureshi, 680 News Radio.
26: Meantime, longtime councillor Frances Nunziata is setting the record straight following a report that she was planning to bow out of the race. A statement sent to City News from her campaign this hour reads in part, quote, "I do not comment on rumors. I continue to canvass. My campaign remains unchanged." Nunziata is the longest serving councillor at City Hall, first elected in 1998 in pre-amalgamated City of York, York Southwest, and is expected to be a close race with incumbent Nunziata facing off against Chiara Petrovani, who she only beat by 94 votes in the last election.
4: Well, the cost of Thanksgiving dinner this year is higher than ever, but experts warn there's still some upward momentum. 680's John Downs with more.
11: Well, building a burger is pricier than ever. The high cost of beef, lettuce, tomatoes. In fact, grocery prices are up nearly 30% over the last 5 years. And University of Ottawa marketing professor Michael Mulvey says more expensive diesel hasn't necessarily even factored in yet.
18: It's not an on-off switch. As soon as the price of diesel goes up, doesn't mean your prices of food go up. There's often a lag effect before a retailer will decide to increase the price.
11: Over at the Daily Bread Food Bank, where they're in the middle of their annual Thanksgiving drive, CEO Neil Hetherington says food prices could actually be mitigated by more affordable housing.
12: When you get good, decent, affordable housing built, then people don't need to turn to the Daily Bread.
11: Last year, Toronto Food Bank saw 4.1 million client visits, a 340% increase over pre-pandemic numbers. 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
26: 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Enpro predicting the price of gas will drop 2 cents at midnight to $1.82.9 a liter at most GTA stations.
4: Cottage Country traffic on the nines. 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
15: 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For those that are traveling along the northbound 400, just be aware of a few stretches of delays, albeit from approaching Shepherd towards Rutherford. And then again, it builds from Aurora Road to north of Highway 9. And then as well, just going into the Barrie corridor, that being from Nisville Beach Road to approaching Dunlop. And then a little bit north of there, those that are deciding to get on to Highway 11, they'll notice a slight delay. Those that are deciding to go that way around. So right at the split there, you'll notice a slight backup, but again, nothing that should really have you there sitting for very long. Eastbound 401, slowdowns from Liverpool and both the Express and Collectors to approaching Thixton, so that a pretty constant and consistent delay. Albeit on the 40 earbound QEW, get a little bit of off and on spotty delays. However, it does really build, obviously, due to something that we have on the Toronto-bound QEW right near Casablanca. So right now, off and on delays, albeit from Centennial Parkway to east of Casablanca. With Kajikaji traffic on the nines, I'm Brandon DePon.
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7: This report is brought to you by exitpay.ca. You may want to exit this drive because it's really not very enjoyable. Our biggest problem is probably northbound 410 approaching Steeles. Only the HOV lane is open. Now there was a collision involving a dump truck. The dump truck has been moved at least to the right shoulder and they're doing some sweeping here. Right now no traffic is getting through, but it's been the HOV lane getting through for most of this period since this crash came in shortly before 4 o'clock. A jam from the 401 Express and Collectors to approaching Steeles, where the single file line of traffic should be getting through any moment now once they've finished sweeping up that HOV lane, getting rid of some of the debris from this crash. Looks like we're making good progress in the cleanup here, but it's still ongoing. So northbound 410 jammed heading toward Brampton. It's also an issue on the eastbound 401 ramp to northbound 427. Both lanes are blocked at the end of the ramp. You're merging across the Bullnose if you're taking that ramp. So delays on the East 401 stretching from here, Ontario, out into Scarborough, but particularly the collector lane slow south of Pearson heading toward the ramp problem there. And on the northbound 427 itself, the same crash is blocking the right lane north of the 401. So it is heavy from the Gardner to north of the 401. The East 401 in Scarborough problem is at Kennedy in the collectors. The ramp lane blocked due to a collision. Southbound Kennedy ramp to the East 401 is also closed. So that's why, at least in part, usual volume plus this problem. Volume is stretching from here, Ontario, Express and Collectors out to Kennedy. Problems on the East 407, east of the 410, a collision in the left lane, and on the ramp to northbound 400, the right lane blocked with a crash. Kerry, we're dealing with problems as well in northbound 404.
1: Yeah, it looks like this is just in the process of moving to the Bullnose here. Northbound 404 approaching the 407. The right lane is blocked by an ambulance, and then there's this stalled vehicle that just moved to the Bullnose. So you have heavy traffic northbound DVP 404 from Bayview Bloor to approaching the 407. A bunch of other problems to mention. Eastbound on the 403 approaching Highway 6 South, there's a collision blocking the left lane. We also had reports of a multi-vehicle collision on the Toronto-bound QE approaching Casablanca, and on the eastbound Gardner, east of Jamison, the right lane is blocked because of a collision. There's also debris to watch out for on the westbound 407 approaching Bronte. Traffic spotter called about sheets of drywall. 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With the forecast, here's Jesse Uppel.
8: Well, the clouds are generally clearing out as we move through this evening. The winds are easing as well, but things are looking rather chilly through the overnight, down to 5 degrees, risk of frost for northern areas of the GTA. But it's a mild start to our long weekend. Tomorrow, sun and cloud, 19 for the high before the showers return on Sunday. Right now at Pearson, it's 19. Your overnight low is plus 5.
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26: Partly cloudy, 19 degrees in downtown Toronto. Good afternoon. I'm Scott Burnett.
4: I'm Alex Bloomfield. Here are the top stories this hour.
26: Florida's panhandle prepping for Hurricane Isaias to make landfall this evening, bringing heavy rain and flooding as far as north as Tennessee and North Carolina. The remnants could be felt here in the GTA on Sunday. Longtime Toronto City Councillor Frances Nunziata says her campaign continues, responding to earlier reports from sources that she may be considering dropping out of the race in York Southwest. And when work begins to rip out bike lanes on Bloor West on Tuesday, cycling advocates plan to gather and rally against their removal. Details on that story coming up in moments.
4: Time now for sports.
26: Alex Xero.
3: Scott, following last night's shootout loss in Vegas, the Leafs resume their road trip tomorrow in Colorado. Toronto's John Tavares will not be in the lineup. John and his wife just welcomed their fourth child, Tucker, so he has gone back home. Based on practice today, Nick Paul will move up to center of the second line with Easton Cowan and William Nylander. We have four games around the NHL tonight. Sportsnet has the Jets and the Ducks at 8, while the Marlies are in Hamilton for the Hammers home opener at 7. Nicknamed Iron Mike, Mike Ditka, legendary head coach of the Chicago Bears, has died at the age of 86.

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5: Construction crews removing bike lanes on Bloor near Islington Tuesday may have some loud company.
6: The Ford government will start removing bike lanes along Bloor Street West this coming Tuesday. But cyclists don't plan on taking it lying down, with some planning a protest. Jeff Pekarich is with the group Advocacy for Respect for Cyclists. He says a big demonstration could happen Tuesday along that stretch of Bloor West.
7: A bunch of cyclists, about 1,000, maybe a lot more, will show up to the scene. They'll just take over the bike lane.
6: Would they get in the way of construction crews removing the lanes?
7: I don't think so. I think it's just a demonstration.
6: Michael Longfeld with Cycle Toronto says he's shocked at the estimated cost to remove the lanes.
8: Why is the province spending $48 million to, you know, fixate on 19 kilometers of roads in Toronto when there are clearly other priorities?
6: The Ford government has argued that removing the lanes will help improve the flow of vehicle traffic. Richard Southern, Queen's Park.
9: With Cottage Country Traffic on the 9, Brandon DuPont.
10: This report brought to you by Access Storage. So right now, looking towards the eastbound side of the 401, you're looking at a slowdown here. Liverpool Express Collectors to approaching Thixon. Those that are along the eastbound 407 going through the Durham region, you'll find it slow from approaching Lake Ridge to Simcoe. So that delay has gotten worse in the last little bit. And then just a slight delay as drivers are deciding as to which side of Highway 115 they want to go to. Many of them taking the northbound side. So those are using the ramp and backing it up. 40 eastbound QEW, also a big backup due to issues that are on the Toronto bound side at Casablanca. So right now you're looking at slowdowns way before then. North Shore to over the Burlington Skyway, that the usual suspect. And then as well, you have Centennial Parkway to again east of Casablanca, albeit that being off and on. Cottage Country Traffic on the Nines. I'm Brandon DuPont.
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15: This report brought to you by Hard Rock Bet. We're going to move quick in this report because there's a lot to get to. Northbound 410 problems approaching Steeles. Still just the HOV lane getting by, although traffic is also using the left shoulder. So really two lanes getting through. Heavy jam from the 401 Express and Collectors to approaching Steeles. Many of the alternates going north into Brampton are also filled right in. We've got problems on the eastbound 401 on the Brampton northbound 427. Right at the end of the ramp as you're merging with the 427 itself, the end of the ramp is blocked. So you're merging across the Bullnose. The right lane had been closed on the northbound 427 itself in the same spot north of the 401. That's been cleared, but it's heavy from the Gardner to north of the 401. And the east 401 is slow from the about Huron, Ontario, alternately Express and Collectors right into Scarborough to Kennedy, where in the Collectors, the ramp lane is still blocked with a crash. Crews have closed the southbound

0: Kennedy ramp to the eastbound 401. Eastbound 407, problems east to the 410. The left lane is blocked with a collision, so a bit slow there. And then on the ramp to northbound 400, the right lane is blocked due to a collision also. No problems on the west 401. It's slow going from Brock Street to Salem and Kennedy, alternately expressing collectors to Dixon. Expect off and on volume into Mississauga and Milton between the 410 and Highway 6 North, but there are plenty of gaps in there. Carrie, it looks like a new problem on the southbound DVP.
1: Yeah, watch out for this stalled vehicle. It's southbound DVP, south of York Mills. It's sitting in the bus lane, and it's busy here from Finch to south of Lawrence. And the problem northbound on the 404 approaching the 407 has been moved to the Bullnose, so that right lane has reopened, but traffic is still backed up onto the northbound DVP from Bayview Bloor. Eastbound Gardner jammed from Kipling and the Express to east of Jameson. That's where the right lane is blocked with a collision. There's also a collision on the Toronto-bound QEW approaching Casablanca. That has traffic backed up into Beamsville, but the collision on the eastbound 403 approaching Highway 6 South just cleared. The Hard Rock Bet Casino app is here, Ontario. 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With the extended forecast, here's Jesse Uppel.
2: We're looking at clearer conditions with a lighter wind through the overnight, but that risk of frost for northern areas of the GTA. Tomorrow, sun and cloud, 19 for the high, and the remnants of Hurricane Isaias will slowly track in by Sunday. It's looking mostly cloudy with showers and periods of light rain, 17 for the high, and then warmer for Thanksgiving on Monday. Some sunny breaks and a high of 21. Right now, Pearson, it's 19 degrees. Tonight's low is plus 5.
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6: It's game night for the Canadian women's soccer team in Montreal.
7: Canadian head coach Casey Stoney doesn't view these next two games against Denmark as friendly, saying the red and white have to perform and win. Canada will use these matches to prepare for the CONCACAF W Championship next month, where spots in next year's Women's World Cup and 2028 Olympics will be on the line. Denmark has already qualified for the World Cup in Brazil next month, going unbeaten in their UEFA qualifying group. Tonight's kick for Montreal, 7 p.m. These two nations will then head to BMO Field Monday for another exhibition. That'll be Alicia Chapman's final game for Canada, set to make her 100th appearance with retirement to follow. Alex Xero, 680 News Radio.
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10: The Canadian dollar today closed to a fresh low, near its lowest level since April of last year. After that, softer than expected jobs report for September. 68,300 jobs lost last month, more than erasing previous job gains this year. Now our loonie closed out the week just above 70 cents U.S., This jobs report as well could provide a sign of what's to come because of U.S. tariffs, with new levies coming into play in September, along with some production bans. On the plus side, though, this jobs report very likely to keep the Bank of Canada on the sidelines for the next interest rate announcement on October the 28th. Now, despite this, the TSX saw its best day in about a month. It was up 519 points, an advance of 1.5%, 35,664. It was the best performer today and up by about 0.5% this week. Shares in MTY Food Groups moving higher on Bay Street today by about 3%. The restaurant franchise operator reported decent earnings, which included a hike to its dividend. Gold futures today moving higher by 1.4% to 4,191. And then oil was up 36 cents, 91.85 a barrel. Oil finished slightly higher this week. On Wall Street, the Dow was higher by 423. The S&P just shy of a record. It was up 46. And the NASDAQ higher by 172. Now, the S&P, the best performer this week, up by 1.1%. At the Business Center, I'm Chris McCusker.
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6: God is country traffic time with Brandon DuPont.
0: This report brought to you by Gateway Casinos. Right now, if you're traveling this along the eastbound side of the 401, slow down Liverpool Express Collectors to approaching Dixon. Country traffic on the nines. I'm Brandon DuPont.
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19: Floridians are preparing for a damaging hurricane to make direct landfall the next few hours. Multiple states now reporting heavy rain and severe wind as Isaias comes ashore.
6: 680 Sophia Vavarutsos is joining us live now with the first Atlantic hurricane of the season. Sophia.
20: Scott, the first place Hurricane Isaias is expected to hit Florida. The first place Hurricane Isaias is expected to hit is Florida's panhandle this evening. And when that happens, it's expected to bring a dangerous storm surge up to 9 feet high with 120 mile per hour winds. ABC's Stephanie Ramos is in the area, which is already in the midst of tropical storm conditions.
21: We've been here since yesterday. We've seen a lot of people heading to the grocery store. They've been stocking up, getting those essentials, and we've seen folks filling up their gas tank. But for those that are in evacuation zones, hopefully they have heeded those warnings. I will say when I was landing, there were a lot of people that were heading out of here.
20: There are already power outages reported in multiple states, including Florida, Georgia, and Alabama. President Donald Trump canceled the planned trip to watch a Georgia-Alabama football game because of the storm, which is set to dump about 15 inches of rain on affected areas with flash flood warnings until Saturday. Hurricane Isaias is set to make landfall around midnight. Reporting live, Sophia Vavarutso, 680 News Radio.
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19: Time for Rogers Xfinity Internet. Traffic and weather together on the ones. Here's Kyle Hawking.
0: This report is brought to you by Lotto Max. Problems continue on the northbound 410, but we have the HOV and two left lanes open now as you approach Steeles. Still three right lanes and the ramp lanes blocked because of a collision. But the cleanup is continuing, and we're making progress in terms of getting lanes reopened. It is heavy going from the 401 to approaching Steeles as you travel north, and the alternates north. Dixie here, Ontario, Mavis, really, no matter which one you choose, they're going to be busy as well. And we've got eastbound 401 issues on the ramp to northbound 427. Both lanes are blocked at the end of the ramp, so you have to merge across the bullnose onto the 427 north itself. We did have problems at Kennedy in the collectors that have cleared, but it is slow going from here, Ontario Express and collectors out to Kennedy. The southbound Kennedy ramp to the east 401's reopened. Also cleared are problems on the eastbound 407 east of the 410, but there is an eastbound 407 collision on the ramp to northbound 400. The right lane is blocked, so it's backed up here from east to Pine Valley. Westbound 401 trouble-free. The Toronto section is slow from Victoria Park, alternately Express and collectors to Dixon. And Kerry, problems on the eastbound Gardner still.
1: Yep, you're just getting by in the two right lanes on the eastbound Gardner, east of Jameson. Right lane is still blocked with this collision. So delays all the way back from about Kipling and the Express. And we had a collision reported on the Toronto-bound QEW approaching Casablanca. Looking for an update as to which lanes are blocked, let us know at Star 680. But a tough drive here. Toronto-bound QEW jammed from Ontario Street in Beamsville to Casablanca. Southbound on the 404 DVP, south of York Mills, the bus lane is blocked, and that's because of a stalled vehicle. The next Lotto Max jackpot is $80 million, plus 80 new prizes of $100,000 and Max Millions. 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And with the forecast, here's Jesse Uppel.
2: It's looking like a mostly clear but cool evening ahead for us across southern Ontario. Parts of the GTA, especially north of the city, under a frost advisory. We're down to 5 degrees, but cooler on the outskirts of the city. Tomorrow, mild for the afternoon. Sun and cloud to start our weekend off and a high of 19. Right now, Pearson, partly cloudy and 19. Your overnight low is plus 5.
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19: Advanced voting continues in Toronto with Election Day less than 3 weeks away.
6: 680's Momin Qureshi has more on the tightening mayoral race.
22: Olivia Chow out making yet another campaign announcement this morning, this time at an independent grocery store, saying if she's re-elected, she'll create a new property tax class that could cut the tax bills for those types of stores in half.
23: We will give community and independent grocers a new property tax discount, saving them thousands of dollars so they can pass the savings on to their customers.
22: Meantime, Brad Bradford holding a roundtable with some mothers in the East End to talk about some of their concerns. He was asked if he thinks he'll need to use strong mayor powers to accomplish his goals.
24: I don't think so. You know, we're seeking a strong mandate from the people of Toronto.
22: But while he doesn't think he'll need to use them, in the past, Bradford has said he is willing to use them if he needs to. Momin Qureshi, 680 News Radio.
19: Well, the campaign of a longtime city councillor is addressing resignation rumors this afternoon. Multiple sources reported to City News that councillor Frances Nunziata is planning on withdrawing from the race, but a statement released from her campaign says she's still running. It says in part, and this is a quote, as stated previously, I do not comment on rumors. I continue to canvass. My campaign remains unchanged. Nunziata is the longest serving member of council, first elected in 1988 as a councillor for the city of York. York Southweston was expected to be a close race with incumbent Nunziata facing off against Chiara Padovani, who she only beat by 94 votes in the last election.
6: 680 News Time, 5:35. Two powerful earthquakes have now rocked Panama, magnitude 7.6 quakes striking the country's south coast earlier this afternoon. The quake centered on the remote Las Tablas Peninsula, southwest of the country's capital. And moments ago, a second powerful 6.6 quake hit following a series of aftershocks. Several people have suffered minor injuries. So far, there are no reports of any fatalities. The earthquake was felt along the Panama Canal, though operations are continuing as normal and staff are inspecting facilities for potential damage. Earlier this year, a pair of earthquakes struck Venezuela in June, leaving thousands of people dead.
19: 680 News Time, 5:36. The current cost of groceries means some families may forego a side or two at Thanksgiving dinner this year. 680's John Downs joins us with a sobering new projection on food inflation.
25: With food prices up almost 30% over the last 5 years, you may have found some coping strategies.
26: You might get into private brands. You might go to a discount grocer for the first time in your life.
25: That's University of Ottawa marketing professor Michael Mulvey. He says diesel prices are up, but that may not even yet be reflected in prices at the grocery store. And when prices prices do eventually plateau.
26: It also tends to last longer than people expect. And so it takes a while for sort of the cost structure to come to a point where they can lower it again.
25: Over at the Daily Bread Food Bank, they've seen demand increase 340% since before the pandemic. CEO Neil Hetherington says there is a way to relieve the stress of higher grocery bills.
3: We need to make sure that people are housed.
25: He says that's going to require courage and leadership from politicians at all three levels of government. John Downs, 680 News Radio.
6: Well, it could be a tense Tuesday in the West End as cycling advocates say they plan to protest provincial work crews who will begin ripping out those bike lanes. 680's Richard Southern with that story.
5: Look for a two-wheeled protest to go riding its way down Bloor Street West on Tuesday when the Ford government starts removing the lanes. Jeff Bakarich is with the group Advocacy for Cyclists.
7: A couple thousand people riding out to the intersection to observe and to demonstrate that there are actually cyclists using these infrastructure and that they are important for all of us.
5: But he says he doesn't anticipate any of the demonstrators actually physically stopping the bike lane removal.
7: There's also a really harsh policy that was put in place where if anybody tries to disrupt the construction of the bike lane, they will be faced extra hard criminal charges. So I don't think anybody's going down that route.
5: Meantime, the group Cycle Toronto that took the Ford government unsuccessfully to court over this says it is still considering appealing to the Supreme Court of Canada. The Ford government argues removing the bike lanes will improve the flow of vehicle traffic. Richard Southern, Queen's Park.
19: Backstreet's back for more. Due to popular demand, the Backstreet Boys have added two more shows to the run at Rogers Center in the winter. The group posted on social media they will also perform now on March 5th and 6th.
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19: 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Enpro predicts the price will drop 2 cents at midnight to $1.82.9 a liter at most GTA stations.
6: It's time 5:39.
19: Cottage Country traffic on the nines. Here's Brandon DuPont.
27: Thank you very much, gentlemen. This report brought to you by Wayne's Auto Group, northbound 400. It is a slow one here from approaching Shepherd towards Rutherford, Aurora Road towards north of Highway 9, and then again Innisfield Beach Road to a bit north of SL, albeit a slight delay, very minor indeed, just as you're approaching Highway 11 split. Speaking of Highway 11, going southbound, it's Kilworthy at Akashi River. It's down to a single lane because of construction, so still it is causing a delay from Byers Road. Keep that in mind if you're heading that way. Eastbound 401, again, the usual, from Liverpool and both the Express and Collectors to approaching Dixon, so still a pretty large delay there. Those that are on the 40 area bound QEW, you'll find it slow from North Shore to over the Burlington Skyway. That's nothing new. But then as well, from past Centennial Parkway now to a bit east of Casablanca, off and on. And again, that's all because of issues on the Toronto bound side of that QEW that are still persisting. With Cottage Country traffic on the nines, I'm Brandon DuPont.
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19: Time for Rogers Xfinity Internet traffic and weather together on the ones. And here is Kyle Hawking.
0: This report is brought to you by Scotiabank. They're opening one lane at a time on the northbound 410. So as you go through Steeles, just approaching Steeles, in fact, it's just the two ramp lanes on the right side that are still blocked. The lanes that are coming off the 407 joining the northbound 410. That's what's occupied by this ongoing crash cleanup. So if you're on the northbound 410 traveling through the 407 heading for Steeles, you won't need to get out of any lanes. It's just the ramp lanes on your right side that'll be blocked for this, and traffic merging in with you coming off the 407. There is still a delay from the 401 Express and Collectors, but now stretching up towards Queen as more of that traffic's being released past the Steeles issue and traveling up towards that normal bottleneck into the Brampton area. On the eastbound 401, there is a collision that cleared on the ramp to northbound 427, so that's going to help the volume, but it's slow going from Huron, Ontario through the 410 all the way to Kennedy, alternately Express and Collectors. The section I do expect to improve a little bit is from Ontario towards the 427. It should improve with that problem on the ramp to 427 gone. Also cleared was an eastbound 407 issue on the ramp to northbound 400. That's out of the way. Carrie, though, we've still got problems on the eastbound Gardner.
1: Yeah, now it's backed up from the 427 to this collision east of Jamison. It's blocking the right lane. Northbound on the Don Valley Parkway 404, a slow go from Bloor to the 401, then Finch to 16th Avenue. There is a problem approaching the 407. It's on the Bullnose, stalled vehicle here with emergency crews on scene. The problem on the southbound 404 DVP south of York Mills has cleared. Thanks to the traffic spotters for the updates on the Toronto-bound QEW. Just before Casablanca, the two left lanes are blocked with this collision, so you're getting by in the right lane, but it is backed up all the way to about Victoria Avenue in Vineland. 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With the forecast, here's Jesse Uppel.
2: Well, things are clearing out and the winds are easing as we move through this evening. Tonight, though, risk of frost for parts of the GTA down to 5 degrees. Tomorrow, it's a lovely start to our long weekend. Sun and cloud, 19 degrees before the showers return on Sunday. Right now at Pearson, 19 degrees. Your overnight low is plus 5.
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4: No way. 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
19: 19 degrees, partly cloudy in downtown Toronto. Good afternoon. I'm Alex Bloomfield.
6: I'm Scott Burnett. Here are the top stories right now.
19: Landfall expected in the next couple of hours for Category 3 Hurricane Isaias near Pensacola on the Florida Panhandle. Severe flooding expected as far north as Tennessee. Olivia Chow promising a tax cut for independent grocers while Brad Bradford continues an East End vote push. The latest polls putting the candidates 3 points apart in the race for Toronto mayor. And a second strong earthquake has now struck Panama today, 6.6 after a 7.6 earlier. No major reports yet of damage or injuries, but there were tsunami bulletins issued along the Pacific coast in Central America and Northern South America.
6: Time for sports.
19: Alex Ixero, Alex, the Leafs stayed in Vegas for practice today with the Avalanche up next tomorrow. John Tavares did not skate as John and his wife welcomed their fourth child, Tucker, so he is on his way back home. Nick Paul was centering the second line today for around the NHL tonight. AHL, the Hamilton Hammers have their home opener at TD Coliseum. They take on the Marlies at 7. Week 19 in the CFL kicks off with a doubleheader, the Elks in Hamilton, followed by the winless Red Blacks in BC. And women's soccer, Canada and Denmark open a two-game exhibition series in Montreal at 7. This is 680 News Radio.
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16: What does a sunny getaway with Air Canada sound like? 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
17: All right, good evening. Happy Friday and happy Thanksgiving. You know, I like my interesting fun facts, and we have a few of those about Canadian Thanksgiving for you tonight. Did you know it's older than U.S. Thanksgiving? Yeah, it predates the Pilgrims. The first recorded Thanksgiving here in Canada took place in 1578 when English navigator Martin Frobisher held a celebratory meal in Baffin Island. Now, none of it to give thanks for surviving a dangerous journey. It was once tied to Remembrance Day. After being declared a national holiday in 1879, Thanksgiving in Canada was combined with Armistice Day, now Remembrance Day, during the 1920s. It wasn't until 1957 that Parliament permanently moved it to the second Monday in October. It is a holiday for us here on Monday, but that is not the case everywhere. Thanksgiving isn't a statutory holiday in Prince Edward Island, Nova Scotia, New Brunswick, or Newfoundland and Labrador. While most of us will be tucking into a nice meal of turkey and stuffing this weekend, there are some interesting regional menu twists across the country. For example, in Quebec, tortillere, meat pie is commonly served for Thanksgiving. In Newfoundland, a jigs dinner with split pea pudding is common. A lot of us, though, will be enjoying some turkeys. Canadians actually, on average, buy 2.7 million whole turkeys on Thanksgiving every year, accounting for 37% of all turkey sales across the country every year. We actually eat a bit more turkey, though, on average on Christmas. Scott and Alex, happy Thanksgiving, boys. Back to you.
19: Thanks, Richie. Happy Thanksgiving to you as well. Have a good one.
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19: Cottage Country Traffic on the nines, and here is Brandon DuPont.
27: Thank you very much, Alex. This report brought to you by Rogers. So again, we'll start off here. This on the eastbound side of the 401. It's again, not moving the greatest, albeit drivers do expect this at this hour. That being from Liverpool and both the Express and Collectors to a little bit approaching Dixon, albeit somewhat easing a bit. Eastbound 407, meanwhile, that's a slow one from approaching Lake Ridge towards Simcoe. And then just a bit so if you're on the Fort Erie bound QEW. This is pretty normal delay. It's North Shore to over the Burlington Skyway, but this one might catch a couple of drivers off guard, albeit off and on, but definitely does get a heavier. So past Centennial Parkway towards east of Casablanca, obviously still have a problem on the Toronto bound side near Casablanca of that crash, so causing a visual distraction for those that are going Fort Erie bound. With Cottage Country Traffic on the nines, I'm Brandon DuPont.
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19: Time for Rogers Xfinity Internet traffic and weather together on the ones. Here's Kyle Hawking.
0: This report brought to you by Diamond and Diamond Lawyers. We've still got a crash cleanup on the northbound 410. It's approaching Steeles, and it's the two ramp lanes that are just reopening as I watched the last fire truck drive away. So they just cleared the vehicles, and now this problem has officially been cleared. And that took almost exactly 2 hours. It was about 3:47 when we first got word of this. So a little over 2 hours. Northbound 410, as you might imagine, very heavy from the 401 Express and Collectors in sections up to north of Queen as volume stretches out. Now that this collision is gone, that section between the 401 and the 407 should improve, but it's going to get heavier further north into the Brampton area. On the eastbound 401, we have delays from Town Line to Guelph Line. Stalled vehicle reported eastbound 401 east of the 410 in the Express. Left lane is blocked, but it's heavy going from here, Ontario, to Kennedy, alternately Express and Collectors. On the westbound 401, slow from about Thixon to Salem, then Victoria Park, Express and Collectors to Dixon, Dixie to the 410 Collectors, and approaching Highway 25, off and on towards Highway 6 North. Carrie, it's a struggle trying to get into the downtown core on the Gardner, but we may have just cleared a problem.
1: Yes, I'm just waiting for Toronto Transportation to confirm this problem. Eastbound Gardner east of Jameson has cleared. They've moved the camera away from where that problem was. Usually that means it's gone, but still waiting on that notification. Delays on the eastbound QEW Gardner very slow from Erin Mills to east of Jameson. Last I could see, it was the right lane blocked. And Toronto bound on the QEW approaching Casablanca, the two left lanes and right shoulder are closed because of a collision. Traffic spotters say vehicles are hooked up to tow trucks, so hopefully it clears soon. Toronto-bound QEW jam-packed from Jordan Road to Casablanca. And if you're heading up the northbound DVP 404, just watch out for a problem approaching the 407. There's a stalled vehicle on the Bullnose emergency cruise there as well. If you've been injured, Diamond and Diamond is in your corner. Canada's largest injury law firm with over 65 lawyers and over $1 billion in client settlements. Call 1-800-567-HURT. And with the extended forecast, here's Jesse Uppel.
2: Well, these winds are winding down as we move through this evening. Clear skies down to 5, but there is that risk of widespread frost for portions of the North GTA and Southern Durham. It's going to be a chilly start to tomorrow, but then by the afternoon, climbing to a high of 19 degrees with sun and cloud. Remnants of Hurricane Isaias expected to move through Southern Ontario by Sunday, and likely in the form of cloud cover and scattered showers, a high near 17 degrees. Drier for Thanksgiving Day on Monday, cloudy with some sunny breaks, a high of 21, and then the showers return by Monday night. Right now, Pearson, and it's 19 degrees. Your overnight low is plus 5.
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15: Shares in T-Mobile today seeing the biggest one-day drop since 2013. That stock down by about 13%. Afterwards, SpaceX is acquiring a crucial swath of spectrum to turn the company into a major mobile carrier, providing coverage in the U.S. And then Canadian cell carriers taking a hit as well today. Shares in Rogers Communications, the parent company of this radio station, down 3.7%. TELUS dropped by 3.5%. Bay Street higher for a second straight day to close out the week. It was up 519 points, 35,664, an advance today of 1.5%, and then up by about 0.5% this week. Gold futures today higher by 1.4%, 4,191. Oil was up 36 cents to 91.85. The U.S. president saying that he struck a deal with Russia to release diesel into the global market to help cool prices. The Financial Times also reported today the U.S. president is pressuring Mexico to sell energy assets to the U.S. And it makes you wonder if he asked the same of Canada. The Canadian dollar finished the week lower today, but still above 70 cents U.S. after the September jobs report did show a drop of more than 68,000 jobs. On Wall Street, the Dow was higher by 423, the S&P closing just shy of a record. It was up 46, and the NASDAQ higher by 172. At the Business Center, I'm Chris.
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19: Cottage Country traffic on the nines, and here is Brandon DuPont.
27: And right now, this report is brought to you by Gateway Casinos. At the moment, we are looking at something here on the eastbound 401. Thank you very much, Traffic Spotter, for calling in about this one. This is located just approaching Bowmanville Avenue, that is. Again, all lanes blocked. However, left shoulder is open and available for vehicles to get around this new crash. Delays at the moment from Holt Road. Conch Country traffic on the nines. I'm Brandon DuPont.
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6: Hey, it's Friday, October 9th. Good evening. I'm Scott Burnett.
19: I'm Alex Bloomfield. Here's what's making news right now.
16: Florida's Gulf Coast braces for whipping winds and damaging downpours as a major storm barrels toward the state, expected to make landfall as a Category 3 hurricane.
6: A second earthquake strikes Panama this afternoon. It comes just hours after an initial 7.6 magnitude quake.
29: Olivia Chow says if she gets reelected, she wants to give a big property tax break to independent grocery stores. Meantime, Brad Bradford is spending his day in the East End. The latest from the campaign trail coming up.
0: Cycling advocates say they won't take the bike lane removals lying down.
1: Some people are planning deliberate protests.
0: What's planned on Tuesday when the Ford government starts ripping out the lanes along Bloor West?
2: The Maple Leafs will take on the Avalanche tomorrow without John Tavares. It's a four-game Friday around the NHL, and a CFL doubleheader kicks off in Hamilton. Sports at 15.
15: The TSX jumped by more than 500 points today. It did see a winning week, and that was despite a disappointing jobs report, while the Dow today higher by more than 400. Business at 26.
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6: Time for Rogers Xfinity Internet traffic and weather together on the ones with Kyle Hawking.
3: This report is brought to you by the Big Apple, and we've just got problems coming in on the eastbound 401. There are two between the 410 and Dixie. So we've got a problem east of the 410 Express. Left lane is blocked due to a stalled vehicle. It's right in the midst of some very slow traffic. And then the new problem is actually just east of Dixie. At the start of the transfer into the collectors, the right lane is blocked due to a stalled vehicle, and a tow is tending to it. So delays on the east 401 from Town Line to Guelph Line heading toward Toronto, and then trying to get from one side to the other from here, Ontario, to Kennedy, alternately expressing collectors. That's still pretty slow, but just those two issues near the start of that volume. The rest of the way, once you're beyond Dixie, it's trouble-free, but just very slow eastbound. Westbound 401 also busy from Thixon to Salem, and then from Victoria Park, alternately expressing collectors to Dixon, Dixie to the 410 collectors, and you've got off and on volume heading toward the Tri-Cities from approaching Highway 25 to Highway 6 North. Carrie, it looks like we've got problems now on the northbound, rather southbound 427.
5: Yeah, this is southbound 427. I think it's right at the start of the ramp to Derry. The right lane of that ramp blocked with a collision. So just be extra careful there. Delays aren't too bad. Indeed, that problem on the eastbound Gardner east of Jameson has cleared, but a tough drive from the 427 all the way to the Jarvis ramp. And heavy delays on the Toronto-bound QEW from Jordan Road to Casablanca. Just before Casablanca, the two left lanes are blocked, and that's due to a collision. Southbound on the 404 DVP, it's a busy drive from Finch to south of Lawrence. Westbound Gardner is backed up from approaching Jarvis to Strawn. And in town, there's a new closure of Bloor. It's blocked in both directions east of Runnymede at High Park, and that's for a police investigation. Try the Big Apple's famous apple bread, pies made right before your eyes, and now serving the renowned pea meal bacon sandwich from Carousel Bakery at the St. Lawrence Market. The Big Apple, exit 497 off the 401, or thebigapple.ca. And with the forecast, here's Jesse Uppel.
7: Skies are clearing out through this evening and the winds are easing. Tonight, it's a chilly one, 5 degrees for your low, with that risk of widespread frost for northern areas of the GTA and out towards southern Durham. Chilly start to Saturday, but by the afternoon, it's looking beautiful. Sun and cloud, 19 for the high with a light southeast wind. Tonight's low, 5 degrees.
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6: Well, happening right now along the U.S. Gulf Coast, landfall of a major hurricane is imminent, with tropical storm conditions already reported in coastal towns along the Florida Panhandle.
19: 680 Sophia Vavaroutsos joins us live tracking the latest developments. Sophia.
17: Alex, Hurricane Isaias is set to make landfall this evening and is expected to hit Florida at or near Category 3 strength. That means a storm surge of about 9 feet is possible in the hardest hit areas, with the system bringing an estimated 15 inches of rain to nearly 2 million people in Florida, Alabama, Georgia, which are all under tornado watches. Florida Governor Ron DeSantis says officials are prepared to face the storm.
18: We've done a rapid mobilization, and we have what we need in place to be able to respond to this storm.
17: There are also mandatory evacuation orders in some areas, with the White House confirming President Trump has canceled plans to attend an Alabama-Georgia football game. Parts of Florida are already dealing with tropical storm conditions. ABC's Stephanie Ramos is there.
20: It is raining here in Pensacola, and the wind has consistently been picking up throughout the day here as Hurricane Isaias approaches tonight.
17: Landfall is expected around midnight. Reporting live, Sophia Vavaruzzo, 680 News Radio.
6: Following breaking news from Central America, where emergency workers in Panama are now dealing with the aftermath of a pair of earthquakes. The first, a 7.7 magnitude quake, struck a remote mountainous area of the country's south around 2 this afternoon, but was felt in the nation's capital. 4 hours later, a 6.6 magnitude quake hit. There are reports of damage, but so far, no reports of any fatalities.
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13: GTA Votes 2026.
19: Municipal Election Day just over 2 weeks away, and here in Toronto, it's neck and neck between the two frontrunners for mayor. 680's Momin Qureshi has more from the campaign trail.
29: Olivia Chow at a downtown independent grocery store this morning pledging to create a brand new separate property tax class for those types of independent stores, which could cut their tax bills in half, saving them thousands of dollars. Her rival Brad Bradford says this is the type of thing he's tried to bring to city council in the past.
4: This is consistent with the mayor. She is very disconnected from the policies and the tools that we have at our disposal.
29: Chow once again bringing up the fact that there are two candidates named Chow on the mayoral ballot, urging her supporters to look it over carefully.
8: Make sure you've got the right ingredients. Olivia Chow, number 9.
29: Chow clearly concerned about possible confusion when people go cast their ballots and that it could cost her votes. Momin Qureshi, 680 News Radio.
6: Well, meantime, a high-profile city councillor is addressing reports she's planning on withdrawing from the upcoming municipal election. Multiple sources telling City News earlier today that councillor Frances Nunziata was planning to drop out of the York Southwestern race. In a statement from her campaign, Nunziata says she will continue to canvass and that her campaign remains unchanged. York Southwestern is expected to be a close race with incumbent Nunziata facing off against Chiara Padovani.
19: 680 News Time, 6:07. Bike lanes in the city's West End will begin disappearing next week, but not without plenty of noise from cycling advocates. 680's Queen's Park reporter Richard Southern joins us with what he's hearing.
0: The Ford government has said it'll start removing bike lanes on Tuesday, starting with the stretch along Bloor Street West. But it seems construction crews will have some company. Jeff Bakarich is with the group Advocacy for Respect for Cyclists. He tells me bike riders will be out in force on Tuesday.
1: Some people are planning deliberate protests to stop the removal of the bike lane. A couple thousand people riding out.
0: He does say the demonstrators don't plan on getting in the way of construction crews who are taking out the lanes. Meantime, Cycle Toronto, the group that brought the Ford government to court over this, ultimately losing in August, says the matter might be back in front of a judge. Michael Longfeld with Cycle Toronto.
9: There is still the option of seeking leave to appeal at the Supreme Court of Canada, and it is something our lawyers are still reviewing.
0: The Ford government has argued that removing the lanes will help improve the flow of vehicle traffic. Richard Southern, Queen's Park.
19: 680 News Time, 6:08.
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6: 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Enpro is predicting the price of gas will drop 2 cents at midnight down to $1.82.9 a liter at most GTA stations. 6:08 News Time, 6:09. With Cottage Country traffic on the nines, Brandon DuPont.
27: This report brought to you by Lexus of Barrie. It looks like this collision has gotten even worse along the eastbound 401. So at first moment's notice, you're going to see obviously those delays around normal volume here from Brock Road to approaching Thixon. And then you have a problem reported by traffic spotter. So thank you very much for that traffic spotter for calling into the 680 Traffic Center. Greatly appreciate it. It is located approaching Bowmanville Avenue, where again, all lanes are completely blocked. The only way you can get around this is using the left shoulder, at least from the last check that we got from traffic spotters. So again, if you're on the area, see something different, again, feel free, give us a call at *680. Would love to hear from you in regards, especially here towards this crash. So looking at the delay because of this crash, it's backing everybody up from approaching Holt Road. So it looks like that is going to get worse as time moves along. Those that are taking the northbound 400 right now, you're looking at a delay basically from Shepherd towards Rutherford, Aurora Road towards Highway 9, Innisfil Beach Road to approaching Dunlop, maybe a little bit more so north of Essa. So that's sort of diminishing as well. With Cottage Country traffic on the nines, I'm Brandon DuPont.
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3: This report brought to you by CapitalDirect.ca. I'm looking at two stalled vehicles on the eastbound 401. The first is east of the 410 in the Express. The left lane is blocked. And the second is east of Dixie on the transfer from Express into Collectors. Right at the start of that transfer, the right lane is blocked. A tow is up on the back of a flatbed. A car is on the back of a flatbed here, this stalled vehicle. So this one shouldn't be here too much longer. But in the case of the stalled vehicle that's east of the 410 Express, nobody's on scene yet. It's just that white SUV in the left lane. First, it's volume Town Line to Guelph Line. And we have volume from here, Ontario, through to Kennedy, alternately Express and Collectors. Still quite slow traveling eastbound with those two stalls, east of the 410 and east of Dixie mixed in there. Westbound 401 is busy from Thixon to Salem and then through Kennedy Collectors. Gets slow again from Victoria Park, alternately Express and Collectors to Dixon, Dixie to the 410 Collectors, and plenty of volume heading toward the Tri-Cities from Highway 25 off and on to Highway 6 North before it clears up. Carrie, we're still dealing with this Toronto-bound QEW issue heading towards Hamilton.
5: And this is causing major delays, Kyle. It's Toronto-bound QEW just before Casablanca, where the two left lanes are blocked with a collision, and the delay starts at Jordan Road. It's just terrible getting through this area. And then busy on the eastbound QEW from Bronte to east of 3rd Line, slows again from Erin Mills to Dixie. A delay on the eastbound Gardner from the 427 to the Jarvis ramp. And it's a slow drive on the westbound Gardner QEW from approaching Jarvis to Strawn, from Dixie to Hure, Ontario, then Ford Drive to Trafalgar, and from Appleby to the Burlington Skyway. In town, there's a closure of Bloor east of Runnymede at High Park. All lanes blocked for a police investigation. 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And with the forecast, here's Jesse Uppel.
7: Skies are mostly clear through tonight, but there is at risk of some patchy frost for northern areas of the GTA and southern Durham, where we have widespread frost advisories in effect. We're down to 5 degrees in the city of Toronto with lighter wind. Tomorrow, mild start to our long weekend with sun and cloud, a high of 19 degrees, but remnants of Hurricane Isaias will move in by Sunday. That will bring mostly cloudy conditions with scattered showers, periods of light rain, and a high near 17. Tonight's low, 5 degrees.
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6: We've got a mostly clear sky, 18 degrees in downtown Toronto. Good afternoon. I'm Scott Burnett.
19: I'm Alex Bloomfield. Here are the top stories this hour.
6: The U.S. Gulf Coast bracing for Hurricane Isaias, now a powerful Category 3 storm, the remnants of which we could feel in the GTA on Sunday. Longtime Toronto City Councillor Frances Nunziata says she will not respond to rumors she is dropping out of the race for York South Weston, saying, quote, I continue to canvass. My campaign remains unchanged. And a second earthquake has struck Panama this afternoon, just hours after an initial 7.7 magnitude quake. No reports of any fatalities so far.
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6: Alex Fixerell.
1: Scott, the Maple Leafs will not have John Tavares in the lineup tomorrow when they continue their road trip in Colorado. John and his wife have welcomed their fourth child, Tucker. So John will be on daddy duty the next couple of days back in Toronto. Nick Paul took Tavares' spot at practice today, centering the second line. It is a four-game Friday around the NHL, and the only Canadian team, the Central-leading Winnipeg Jets, they take on the Anaheim Ducks, and Sportsnet has the 8 o'clock faceoff. In the AHL this evening, the Hamilton Hammers have their home opener. They take on the Marlies at the top of the hour. Week 19 in the CFL gets going tonight at 7 o'clock. The Elks are in Hamilton. Then the late game has the 0-15 Redblacks in BC. Edmonton can clinch first in the West with a win and a BC loss. The Lions need a win to clinch a postseason berth. Meanwhile, Mike Ditka, one of the most iconic figures in the NFL, has passed away at the age of 86. Ditka coached the Bears to their only Super Bowl in 1985, also won the NFL championship as a player with the Cowboys in 1963. The cause of death was not announced. And in Montreal, the Canadian women's soccer team will open a two-game exhibition series with Denmark this evening, kickoff at the top of the hour. Sports at 15 and 45 past every hour or anytime at sportsnet.ca.
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0: Dispatchers, police say the use of this tool could help cut evaluation times for trainees in half. 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
1: A Toronto police officer has been charged in connection with the Canada Border Services Agency gun investigation. The agency says a search warrant carried out at a Brampton home last month led to the seizure of a number of items, including a prohibited suppressor attached to a firearm. 47-year-old Constable Nasser Golami is facing various charges, including smuggling prohibited devices. He is currently suspended with pay and has been served notice that the chief intends to spend him without pay. Coming up in 60 seconds, rather right now, we'll do Cottage Country Traffic with Brandon DuPont.
2: 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So right now, if you're traveling along the eastbound 401, this situation has gotten worse. It is approaching Bowmanville Avenue. Got an update from a traffic spotter saying that all lanes completely closed. Shoulders no longer available as emergency crews occupying both of those shoulders. So there's no way you can get past it right now. So your best bet is to get off way before then. Right now, we're looking at a delay from a Highway 418. So if you can get off before then, again, that would be strongly recommended. Possibly right near Curtis right now. That would be your best bet to get off there and then look at alternates to get around this because it looks like it is going to be there for quite some time. With Cottage Country Traffic on the Nines, I'm Brandon DuPont.
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8: And this report brought to you by Wayne's Auto Group. We just got a report of a crash on the westbound 401. Traffic spotter says approaching Guelph Line, the right lane is blocked. It is first slow from Thixon to Salem, then Kennedy, alternately expressing collectors to Dixon. Dixie to the 410 collectors. And I'm looking at off and on volume from Highway 25 out towards Highway 6 North. Traffic spotter seemed to be saying they were trying to get over to the right shoulder. So that collision on the west 401 approaching Guelph Line might be off to the side, but the right lane could be blocked there, and emergency crews were not yet on scene. If you're on the eastbound 401, it's slow from Town Line to Guelph Line. There is still a stalled vehicle east of the 410 Express. The left lane is blocked. Still no tow on the scene of this. It's slow going from Huron, Ontario to Kennedy, alternately expressing collectors. You have that stall east of the 410 Express, and there was an issue east of Dixie on the transfer into the collectors. That's been cleared. Debris issue on the eastbound 407, approaching Airport Road. A traffic spotter says a barrel in the right lane, so we'll have to get 407 control out there. Just watch out for it in the meantime. And Carrie, some good news coming in on the Toronto-bound QEW.
9: Yes, thank you. Traffic spotters, Toronto-bound QEW approaching Casablanca. The collision is gone. All lanes getting through, but you are dealing with very heavy delays through the Niagara region. Toronto-bound QEW backed up from Victoria Avenue all the way to about Fruitland now. And if you're traveling beyond that, eastbound QEW is slow. Erin Mills to Dixie, a backup on the eastbound Gardner from the 427 to the Jarvis ramp. And it's busy up the northbound DVP from north of Bayview Bloor to York Mills. Northbound on the 410, there's a minor collision north of the 407. Vehicles on the right shoulder had some much earlier problems in that same area. So still dealing with heavy traffic up the northbound 410 from Derry to Williams Parkway. Southbound on the 404 DVP, it's a slow go from Finch to south of Lawrence. A bit of a bunch up through Don Mills. 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With the extended forecast, here's Jesse Uppel.
10: Clear and quiet tonight. Widespread frost advisories issued for portions of the North GTA and southern Durham. So it's going to be a chilly one, down to 5 degrees. Tomorrow, sun and cloud for the afternoon, rebounding above seasonal 19 for the high. And then we're tracking remnants of Hurricane Isaias by Sunday. It's looking cloudy with scattered showers and periods of light rain.

0: 17 degrees. And then Thanksgiving on Monday, it's milder, cloudy though, with some sunny breaks, a high of 21 degrees. Showers are set to return for Monday night. Tonight's low, 5 degrees.
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1: One of the most iconic coaches in NFL history has died at the age of 86. 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
4: 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He coached the Bears to their only Super Bowl, and he gave some fiery quotes.
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4: Mike Ditka has passed away, with his family announcing the news earlier today. During his playing days, Ditka won the NFL championship with the Cowboys in 1963 before transitioning to a head coach. He would coach the Chicago Bears to 7 playoff appearances in 11 years and led the team to their only Super Bowl in 1985. He was also inducted into the Pro Football Hall of Fame 3 years later. Cause of death was not announced. Alex Sixero, 680 News Radio.
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2: Shares in Aritzia seeing the best one-day performance in about 2 years. It was number one on the list of best performers on Bay Street after earnings. Now, the stock jumped by 20%. The clothing retailer boosted its net revenue guidance for the full year, and that beat the average estimate. Number two on the list, Groupe Dynamite, going along for the ride. That stock up by about 11%. Now, the TSX higher for a second straight day. It was up 519 points, 35,664. Up by 1.5% today. It was the best performer. And then did finish higher this week by about 0.5%. Gold futures today up by 1.4% to 4,191. Silver up by 2.7% to $61 the ounce. And then oil today higher for a second day, up 36 cents to $91.85. Now, our loonie still close to a fresh 1.5-year low after the latest jobs report did show our economy lost more than 68,000 jobs. It's now wiped out all of the cumulative job gains this year. Our loonie trading just above 70 cents U.S. On Wall Street, the Dow higher for a second day. It was up 423. The S&P finishes just shy of a record, up by 46 points. It was the best performer this week, up by 1.1%. And the NASDAQ today higher by 173. At the Business Center, I'm Chris McCusker.
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13: This report brought to you by Lexus of Barrie. Again, eastbound 401 will start off here. It is located approaching Bowmanville Avenue. Again, all lanes are closed. Can't even get by on the shoulders. According to what we're hearing from traffic spotters, I can see on the camera that there is a sizable backup. Right now, you're looking at drivers basically coming to a halt as you approach Highway 418. So again, not a pretty sight at the moment. If you are traveling there, get off at Curtis. I would strongly recommend it. Those that are traveling on the eastbound 407, meanwhile, going through Durham Region, 412 to Thixton, and then again approaching Highway 115, you'll see a bit of a backlog. Cottage Country traffic on the nines. I'm Brandon DePond.
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14: This is Friday, October 9th. Good afternoon. I'm Alex Bloomfield.
1: I'm Scott Burnett. Here's what's making news right now.
15: Hurricane Isaias is moving toward the U.S. Gulf Coast as millions brace for power outages, damaging winds, and a 9-foot storm surge expected to make landfall this evening.
14: Two strong earthquakes have struck Panama with a tsunami warning in place across Central America.
16: On the campaign trail, Olivia Chow says if she's reelected, she wants to give independent grocery stores a big break on their property tax bill, while Brad Bradford is meeting residents in the East End.
17: Grocery prices are up almost 30% over the last 5 years, and higher diesel may not even yet be a factor.
18: There's often a lag effect before a retailer will decide to increase the price.
17: This Thanksgiving may be a turning point for food inflation in Canada.
4: Toronto's John Tavares is a dad for the fourth time, so he will miss tomorrow's game in Colorado. It's a 4-gamer in the NHL, and Super Bowl-winning head coach Mike Ditka has died. Sports at 45.
2: The TSX, the best performer today, up by more than 500 points. It did see a winning week, while the Dow and the NASDAQ each saw triple-digit gains, too. Business at 56.
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14: 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Here's Mike Davey.
19: This report brought to you by Jumbo Lobster Clubhouse. Eastbound on the 401, busy Town Line to Guelph Line. East of the 410 in the Express, you got a stalled vehicle blocking the left lane. Already busy here, Ontario to Kennedy, alternating Express collectors. That stalled vehicle there not going to help things. Beyond that, as Brandon's been mentioning, in Cottage Country traffic approaching Bowmanville, all lanes closed off with a crash. That's slowing things down from Curtis. Eastbound 407, reports of debris approaching Airport Road in the right lane. There's a barrel, so be careful. Westbound 401, it's backed up. Thixon to Salem, Kennedy alternating Express collectors to Dixon, Dixie to the 410 in the collectors. A collision approaching Guelph Line. That's in the right lane. On and off delays. Highway 25 to Highway 6 North. Northbound 410 north of the 407 right shoulder. Collision. Slow Derry to Williams Parkway. If you're traveling on the westbound Gardner, it's busy Jarvis to Strawn. Westbound QEW busy Dixie to here, Ontario, Ford Drive to Trafalgar, Appleby to the Burlington Skyway Bridge, Toronto bound to QEW, Victoria to Fruitlands busy, eastbound QEW slow go, Aaron Mills to Dixie. If you're joining the eastbound Gardner, you can expect a delay from the 427 to the Jarvis Ramp. Northbound on the DVP, north of Bayview Bloor up to York Mills is slow. Southbound 404 DVP, first a delay Finch to south of Lawrence, and then it's going to be busy through Don Mills. Take on Lobster Mount in the 2-pound-plus tower of tender lobster at Jumbo Lobster Clubhouse and Fishman Lobster Clubhouse. Savor the height of seafood dining in Richmond Hill and Scarborough. Your next report going to be at 641. Now your forecast. Here's Jesse Uppel.
0: Mostly clear conditions through this evening and overnight with that risk of widespread frost developing for northern areas of the GTA and out towards southern Durham. The winds are gradually easing as well. We're down to 5 degrees, but again, cooler on the outskirts of the city. Tomorrow, mild with sun and cloud through the afternoon, a light southeast wind, and a high near 19. Tonight's low, 5 degrees.
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14: Happening now along the U.S. Gulf Coast, millions of residents bracing for impact as Hurricane Isaias inches toward the Florida Panhandle, damaging wind and rain now reported in many coastal communities.
1: 680's Sophia Vavaroutsos is tracking this storm and joins us live with the very latest. Sophia.
15: Scott, the storm is set to hit later this evening around midnight, and when it does, the damage is expected to be severe. The National Hurricane Center is warning of a potential 9-foot storm surge, 120 mile per hour winds, and up to 15 inches of rain in affected areas. In an update this afternoon, Florida Governor Ron DeSantis says some coastal towns are being evacuated.
20: Some people who are in areas that are in evacuation zones, like those barrier islands, I know a number of people have heeded that. I know not everybody has, because that's how it works. Not everyone does. And so we'll work through that.
15: The state is already experiencing tropical storm conditions as the hurricane gets closer, and power outages are being reported in Florida, Georgia, Mississippi, Alabama, and Louisiana. Hurricane Isaias is expected to make a landfall as a Category 3 storm. Reporting live, Sophia, 680 News Radio.
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14: A pair of powerful earthquakes have rocked southern Panama. A 7.7 magnitude quake struck around 2 this afternoon near a remote community near Panama's southern tip, collapsing buildings and sending people running into the streets for safety. Around 2 hours later, the country was hit with a 6.6 magnitude quake and a series of other aftershocks. There are reports of injuries, but so far no reports of fatalities. The National Weather Service has issued a tsunami warning for several countries, including Panama and Colombia.
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1: The race for mayor of Toronto remains tight, with the latest polling showing only a 3-point gap between Olivia Chow and Brad Bradford. 680's Momin Qureshi has today's announcements from the mayoral frontrunners.
21: Most polling now showing Olivia Chow holding on to a low single-digit lead over Brad Bradford. This morning, Chow at an independent grocery store at Yonge and Wellesley saying she wants to create a separate property tax class for those types of independent stores to give them close to a 50% cut on their property tax bill.
22: A small store will probably save about $5,000. Bigger store, more thousands.
21: Her rival Brad Bradford says this is the type of idea he's pitched before.
23: This is consistent with the mayor. She is very disconnected from the policies and the tools that we have at our disposal.
21: Olivia Chow once again mentioning that there are two candidates named Chow on the mayoral ballot and that she is number 9. Clearly concerned it could lead to confusion and cost her some votes. Momin Qureshi, 680 News Radio.
14: Longtime councillor Frances Nunziata is setting the record straight following a report that she was planning to bow out of the race. A statement sent to City News from her campaign this hour reads in part, "I do not comment on rumors. I continue to canvass and my campaign remains unchanged." Nunziata is the longest serving councillor at City Hall, first elected in 1998 in pre-amalgamated City of York. York Southweston is expected to be a close race, with incumbent Nunziata facing off against Chiara Padovani, who she only beat by 94 votes in the last election.
1: 680 News Time, 9:37. Another whale shipped out of Marineland has died. The Shedd Aquarium in Chicago says Caspian, a 27-year-old female beluga, died on Wednesday despite efforts to save her. Caspian is the 6th animal from the closed Niagara Falls theme park affected. 4 other whales and a dolphin have died since their transfers. The aquarium says Caspian was not eating properly and had abnormalities in her blood work and was on life support for hours leading up to her death.
14: The cost of Thanksgiving dinner this year is higher than ever, but experts warn there's still some upward momentum. 680's John Downs has more.
24: Well, building a burger is pricier than ever. The high cost of beef, lettuce, tomatoes. In fact, grocery prices are up nearly 30% over the last 5 years. And University of Ottawa marketing professor Michael Mulvey says more expensive diesel hasn't necessarily even factored in yet.
25: It's not an on-off switch. As soon as the price of diesel goes up, doesn't mean your prices of food go up. There's often a lag effect before a retailer will decide decide to increase the price.
24: Over at the Daily Bread Food Bank, where they're in the middle of their annual Thanksgiving drive, CEO Neil Hetherington says food prices could actually be mitigated by more affordable housing.
5: When you get good, decent, affordable housing built, then people don't need to turn to the Daily Bread.
24: Last year, Toronto Food Bank saw 4.1 million client visits, a 340% increase over pre-pandemic numbers. John Downs, 680 News Radio.
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6: What does a sunny getaway with Air Canada sound like? Sunny Jamaica moves to its own rhythm. Rio comes alive long after the sun goes down. Philippines slows everything down. And just when you think you've heard it all, there's sunny Lima. However you imagine your sunny escape, Air Canada can take you there. Book hot fares and vacation packages today. Nice travels.
14: Gas price update. Enpro predicts the price will drop 2 cents at midnight to $1.82.9 a liter at most GTA stations. Cottage Country traffic on the nines. Here's Brandon DuPont.
13: Thank you very much, Alex. This report is brought to you by Rogers. So again, looking towards that eastbound side of the 401, very, very serious problem. It's approaching Bowmanville Avenue, and it looks like MTO updating the situation, saying that all lanes are completely blocked due to a collision, albeit it seems as though they're saying that the left shoulder is occupied, but maybe possibly that the right shoulder is available. Again, kind of tough because I believe they still have crews en route towards the scene. So again, if you are in the area, feel free, give us a call at star 680 and let us know what you see and if that right shoulder is available rather for drivers to get around, because obviously those delays are extremely heavy. Cannot stress this enough. Delays at the moment, can see all these vehicles and their red lights, and that's because everyone's braking. This being from Curtis, and it's going to be a slow crawl up until that point approaching Bowmanville Avenue. So if you're trying to avoid all this, get off at Curtis Road as fast as you possibly can, and you're going to get stuck in this backlog regardless of however long it is. With Cottage Country traffic on the nines, I'm Brandon DuPont.
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19: This report brought to you by Scotiabank. Eastbound on the 401, busy town line to Guelph line, then east of the 410 in the express. You're down a left lane, there's a stalled vehicle. Going to be busy here, Ontario to Kennedy, alternating express collectors. Westbound 401, you got volume at Thixon to Salem. Ramp to Markham Road, two right lanes blocked with a stalled vehicle. Then it slows back down, Kennedy, alternating express collectors to Dixon. Dixie to the 410 in the collectors. A crash approaching Guelph line. That's in the right lane. Going to be busy. Highway 25 on and off to Highway 6 North. Northbound DVP, it's jammed north of Bayview Bloor to York Mills. Southbound 404 DVP, first a slowdown, Finch to south of Lawrence, busy through Don Mills. If you're joining the westbound Gardner, it's backed up Jarvis to Strawn, onto the westbound at QEW. First to delay Dixie to here, Ontario, Ford Drive to Trafalgar, Appleby to the Burlington Skyway Bridge. Eastbound at QEW Gardner combination, it's busy, Aaron Mills to Dixie, 427 to the Jarvis ramp. Northbound 410, still seeing a collision off to the right shoulder, just north of the 407. It's busy Derry to Williams Parkway. 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Your next report at 651. Now your forecast. Here's Jesse Uppel.
0: Clearing out with the winds easing later tonight down to 5 degrees. Widespread frost advisories have been issued for parts of the GTA, especially northern sections and out towards southern Durham traveling east. So it's a chilly start to your Saturday morning, but temperatures warm up above seasonal. Sun and cloud 19 for the high. And we're closely watching for the remnants of Hurricane Isaias by Sunday across southern Ontario. It's looking mostly cloudy with showers and periods of light rain, a high near 17. Tonight's low, 5 degrees.
14: 680 News Time, 6:43. Ontario's police watchdog has cleared a Toronto officer of any wrongdoing in connection with the shooting of a 19-year-old suspect in an exchange of gunfire this summer that left an officer dead. Constable Mark Pinizzotto, a member of the emergency task force, was killed in the line of duty in July while his team was carrying out a search warrant linked to a gun investigation in the Black Creek and Trithewey area. He was shot by a suspect when he entered the apartment. The Special Investigations Unit concluded the man's use of a gun against the officers left them with no alternative but to try and defend themselves with the resort to lethal force of their own. The suspect was seriously injured. Pinizzotto died in hospital. 680 News Time, 6:44.
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14: Mainly clear, 18 degrees in downtown Toronto. Good evening. I'm Alex Bloomfield. Here are the top stories this hour. Landfall of Hurricane Isaias is expected in the next few hours in the Florida Panhandle. Look likely as a Category 3 storm. Dangerous flooding expected as far north as Tennessee. Two earthquakes, one of the magnitude of 7.7, the next 6.6, and a number of other aftershocks have struck southern Panama. There are reports of injuries, but no fatalities at this point. Still a tsunami threat notice for the Pacific coastline of Central America. And coming up after sports.
12: Cycling advocates have something planned on Tuesday when the Ford government starts removing bike lanes.
16: 1,000, maybe a lot more. They'll just take over the bike lane.
12: The planned demonstration to push back against the removal.
14: 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Alex Sixero.
17: Alex, following last night's shootout loss in Vegas, the Maple Leafs resume their road trip tomorrow when they take on the Avalanche in Denver. Toronto's John Tavares will not be in the lineup. John and his wife just welcomed their fourth child, Tucker, so John has gone back home. Based on practice today, Nick Paul will move up and center the second line with Nylander and Cowan. Four games around the NHL tonight. The Winnipeg Jets, who lead the Central, will take on the Anaheim Ducks at 8 on Sportsnet. In the AHL, the Hamilton Hammers will have their home opener at the top of the hour, taking on the Toronto Marlies. CFL doubleheader tonight gets going in Hamilton as the Ticats take on Edmonton. It's followed by BC and winless Ottawa. Well, Mike Ditka, legendary head coach of the Chicago Bears, has died at the age of 86. Ditka led the Bears to their only Super Bowl in 1985. No playoff baseball tonight, but we have a huge Game 5 on tap tomorrow between the White Sox and the Guardians. Winner of that one gets the Rays in the ALCS. On the pitch, Montreal will soon host a women's soccer friendly as Canada and Denmark get going at 7. And the Dream and the Valkyries can both move on to the WNBA Finals tonight. The Dream will try to sweep New York. Golden State goes for the sweep of Las Vegas. Sports at 15 and 45 past every hour or anytime at sportsnet.ca.
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5: Construction crews are moving bike lanes on Bloor near Islington on Tuesday. May have some loud company. 680's Richard Southern has more from Queen's Park.
12: The Ford government will start removing bike lanes along Bloor Street West this coming Tuesday. But cyclists don't plan on taking it lying down, with some planning a protest. Jeff Pekarich is with the group Advocacy for Respect for Cyclists. He says a big demonstration could happen Tuesday along that stretch of Bloor West.
15: A bunch of cyclists, about 1,000, maybe a lot more, will show up to the scene. They'll just take over the bike lane.
12: Would they get in the way of construction crews removing the lanes?
15: I don't think so. I think it's just a demonstration.
12: Michael Longfeld with Cycle Toronto says he's shocked at the estimated cost to remove the lanes.
20: Why is the province spending $48 million to, you know, fixate on 19 kilometers of roads in Toronto when there are clearly other priorities?
12: The Ford government has argued that removing the lanes will help improve the flow of vehicle traffic. Richard Southern, Queen's Park.
5: 680 News Time, 649. Cottage country traffic on the nines. Here's Brandon DuPont.
13: This report is brought to you by Lexus of Barrie. So again, we are looking towards the eastbound side of the 401. So it is eastbound 401 approaching Bowmanville Avenue. Looks like we got another update from the Ministry of Transportation. So it is the far left lane that's now blocked due to that collision. So it looks like at one point, again, you had all lanes that were completely blocked, and a moment in time where you also had no access to use the shoulders to get around it. So it looks like situation is improving here, albeit those delays are still pretty heavy and lingering at the moment from Curtis Road. So maybe not the need to get off at Curtis, but maybe if you want to save a little bit of time, because this backlog will be here for quite some time longer throughout the evening. So maybe you want to get off at Curtis regardless. And also, if you're traveling right now, this being on the Fort Erie bound side of the QEW, things just still slow North Shore to over the Burlington Skyway as well. Eastbound 407 slow go, that being 412 to Thixon and approaching Highway 115. College Country traffic on the nines. I'm Brandon DuPont.
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17: This report brought to you by the Big Apple. If you're headed out to use eastbound 401, you got some volume to get through Town Line to Guelph Line, then 410 to Kennedy alternating express collectors. The stalled vehicle that was just beyond the 410 and the express cleared. So all lanes have reopened there, but still going to be busy through the 410 over to Kennedy express collectors. Approaching Bowmanville, things improving. Just the left lane now closed off with the collision. Very slow from Curtis. Westbound 401, it's busy. Thixon to Salem, ramp to Markham Road, cleared the stalled vehicle there. Going to be busy. Kennedy alternating express collectors to Dixon, Dixie through the 410 in the collectors approaching Guelph Line. There's a collision in the right lane, as far as I know. Going to be busy on and off Highway 25 to Highway 6 North and northbound DVP. Busy north of Bayview Bloor up to York Mills. Southbound 404 DVP expected to lay Finch to south of Lawrence. Westbound Gardner, busy Jarvis to Strawn. If you're joining the westbound at QEW, first
0: Mercer to Lay, Dixie to here, Ontario, Ford Drive to Trafalgar, Appleby to the Burlington Skyway Bridge, eastbound at QEW Gardner combination, volume Aaron Mills to Dixie, 427 to the Jarvis Ramp. The Big Apple is so much more than a great rest stop with fun-free activities like mini putt, a children's carousel, petting zoo, and more. The Big Apple exit 497 off the 401 or thebigapple.ca. Your next report at 701. Now your forecast. Here is Jesse Uppel.
2: Winds are easing through this evening. We are clear down to 5 degrees tonight in the city of Toronto, but that risk of frost for northern areas of the GTA and southern Durham tracking east across Ontario. It's going to be a chilly start to Saturday morning, but by the afternoon, we are back into the sunshine and milder temperatures near 19 degrees. By Sunday, we turn unsettled with lots of cloud cover due to remnants from Hurricane Isaias. Also, scattered showers and periods of light rain throughout the day, a high of 17 degrees. We are milder for Monday. Thanksgiving Day, cloudy with some sunny breaks, a high of 21 degrees before the showers roll back in by Monday night. Tonight's low, plus 5.
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5: A special House of Commons committee has voted to push forward Bill C-39. It's a key piece of the Carney government's economic agenda aimed at fast-tracking projects deemed in the national interest. The committee agreed to limit the period it can receive submissions and hear from witnesses and did not guarantee the environment minister will be among them. NDP MP Don Davies attended the meeting and says he has concerns about the speed of the process.
10: I can tell you I was shocked by what I saw. This is a clear attempt to ram through this legislation through Parliament with sham consultations, and they're shutting out the voices of Canadians.
5: The 243-page bill, which passed its first vote in the House of Commons yesterday, proposes to extend the government's one project, one review within 1 year approach to major infrastructure projects to apply to others across the country. In 60 seconds, we will take a look at where the market's finished.
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30: Shares in Netflix selling off today. Onward, the streaming service is planning to cut about 5% of its workforce. That according to the newsletter Puck. Now it says the company had 16,000 full-time employees as of the end of last year, the majority in the U.S. No details, though, on where the job cuts might happen. Shares in Netflix down 1.6% on the day. Now it was a winning day on Wall Street. The S&P finishing just shy of an all-time high. It was up 46 points today, and it was the best performer this week, up by 1.1%. It did hit a record earlier this week, as did the NASDAQ, which was higher by 173 points today. The Dow higher for a second day. It was up 423. Now, the TSX also higher for a second day. It was up 519, 35,664. The best day on the TSX in about a month. It was the best performer today, up by 1.5%, and then higher by about about 0.5% this week. Gold futures today up by 1.4% to 4,191. Oil today higher by 36 cents to 91.85. And then our loonie hit a fresh 1.5-year low. It did finish just above 70 cents U.S. Our economy lost more than 68,000 jobs in September, but this decreases the odds for an interest rate hike at the end of the month. At the Business Center, I'm Chris McCusker.
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5: Cottage Country traffic on the nines. Here's Brandon DuPont.
13: This report is brought to you by Gateway Casino. So again, looking towards the eastbound side of that 401, it looks like MTO, they have cleared everything out. So that collision, no longer the case. However, again, eastbound 401, extremely busy going through that Durham region. Mind you, have those lingering regular delays that we have from the afternoon rush. So from Westney to approaching Thixton as it currently stands. And then obviously that issue approaching Bowmanville Avenue, a big crash. Obviously, that has since cleared. But mind you, still those lingering delays at the moment from Curtis Road. Elsewhere, you have right now northbound 400, Shepherd and Rutherford, Aurora Road.
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1: It's Friday, October 9th. Good afternoon. I'm Scott Burnett.
5: I'm Alex Bloomfield. Here's what's making news right now.
14: A Category 3 hurricane races toward the U.S. Gulf Coast with evacuation orders in effect, power outages, and tropical storm conditions already battering coastal states ahead of Isaias making landfall.
1: Residents in Panama shaken today after a pair of powerful earthquakes just hours apart.
15: Grocery prices are up almost 30% over the last 5 years, and higher diesel may not even yet be a factor.
16: There's often a lag effect before a retailer will decide to increase the price.
15: This Thanksgiving may be a turning point for food inflation in Canada.
18: On the campaign trail, Olivia Chow says if she is reelected, she wants to give independent grocery stores a big break on their property tax bill, while Brad Bradford is meeting residents in the East End.
30: The TSX jumps by more than 500 points today. Our dollar finishing in the red after a disappointing jobs report, and it was a winning day on Wall Street, too. Business at 26.
17: The Leafs will be in Colorado tomorrow without John Tavares. We'll explain why. The Central leading Jets host the Ducks, and Mike Ditka, an icon in the NFL, has passed away. Sports at 15.
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0: 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Eastbound on the 401 Town Line to Guelph Line moving slowly. Ramp it to Eglinton Center Lane. There's going to be a stalled vehicle. Also dealing with volume 410 to Kennedy. 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They cleared the collision there. Still slow from Curtis. Westbound 401 going to be busy. Thixton to Salem. Kennedy Alternating Express Collectors to Dixon. Dixie to the 410 Collectors. And then Highway 25 on and off to Highway 6 North. Northbound on the DVP, north of Bayview Bloor to York Mills, you can expect a delay. Southbound 404 DVP, you got volume at Finch to south of Lawrence. Westbound on the Gardner, Jarvis to Strawn is busy. Eastbound Gardner, still seeing some delays here as you head into the downtown core from the 427 to the Jarvis ramp. Eastbound at QEW busy through third line, and then from Aaron Mills to Dixie on the westbound at QEW. Bit of a slowdown through Cawthra, 4 Drive to Trafalgar. and then approaching Walker's Line to Brant. Toronto bound on the QEW, it's very slow, Ontario to approaching Centennial Parkway. 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Now your forecast. Here is Jesse Upel.
2: Skies are clearing out through this evening and the winds are easing. Tonight, it's a chilly one, 5 degrees for your low, with that risk of widespread frost for northern areas of the GTA and out towards southern Durham. Chilly start to Saturday, but by the afternoon, it's looking beautiful. Sun and cloud, 19 for the high with a light southeast wind. Tonight's low, 5 degrees.
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1: Happening right now, Floridians preparing for a damaging hurricane to make direct landfall in the next few hours. Multiple states now reporting heavy rain and severe wind as Isaias comes ashore.
5: 680 Sophia Vavaroutsos joins us with more on the first Atlantic hurricane of the season.
6: The first place Hurricane Isaias is expected to hit is Florida's panhandle this evening. And when that happens, it is set to bring a dangerous storm surge up to 9 feet high with 120 mile per hour winds. ABC's Stephanie Ramos is in the area, which is already in the midst of tropical storm conditions.
7: We've been here since yesterday. We've seen a lot of people heading to the grocery store. They've been stocking up, getting those essentials, and we've seen folks filling up their gas tank. But for those that are in evacuation zones, hopefully they have heeded those warnings. I will say when I was landing, there were a lot of people that were heading out of here.
6: There are power outages reported in multiple states, including Florida, Georgia, and Alabama. President Donald Trump canceled a planned trip to watch a Georgia-Alabama football game because of the storm, which is set to dump about 15 inches of rain. Hurricane Isaias is set to make landfall around midnight. Sophia Vavaroutsos, 680 News Radio.
1: Two powerful earthquakes have now rocked Panama, a magnitude 7.7 quake striking the country's south coast earlier this afternoon. That quake centered on the remote Las Tablas Peninsula, southwest of the country's capital. And earlier this hour, a second powerful 6.6 magnitude quake hit, following a series of aftershocks. Several people suffered minor injuries. So far, no reports of any fatalities. The earthquake was felt along the Panama Canal, though operations continue as normal. And earlier this year, a pair of earthquakes struck nearby Venezuela in June, leaving thousands of people dead.
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5: Advance voting continues in Toronto with Election Day less than 3 weeks away. 680's Momin Qureshi has more on the tightening mayoral race.
20: Olivia Chow out making yet another campaign announcement this morning, this time at an independent grocery store, saying if she's re-elected, she'll create a new property tax class that could cut the tax bills for those types of stores in half.
21: We will give community and independent grocers a new property tax discount, saving them thousands of dollars so they can pass the savings on to their customers.
20: Meantime, Brad Bradford holding a roundtable with some mothers in the East End to talk about some of their concerns. He was asked if he thinks he'll need to use strong mayor powers to accomplish his goals.
22: I don't think so. You know, we're seeking a strong mandate from the people of Toronto.
20: But while he doesn't think he'll need to use them, in the past, Bradford has said he is willing to use them if he needs to. Momin Qureshi, 680 News Radio.
1: The campaign of a longtime city councillor is addressing resignation rumors this afternoon. Multiple sources reporting to City News that councillor Frances Nunziata had planned on withdrawing from the race. In a statement, though, released from her campaign, it says she is still running. It says in part, quote, as stated previously, I do not comment on rumors. I continue to canvass. My campaign remains unchanged. Nunziata is the longest serving member of council, first elected in 1998 as a councillor for the city of York. York Southwestern is expected to be a close race with incumbent Nunziata facing off against Chiara Petrovani, who she beat only by 94 votes in the last election.
5: A sixth animal transferred from Marineland has died. The Shedd Aquarium in Chicago says 27-year-old Caspian wasn't eating properly and had abnormalities prior to her death Wednesday. Four other beluga whales and a dolphin transferred from the now-closed Niagara Falls theme park have died in their new homes.
1: The current cost of groceries means some families may forego a side dish or two at Thanksgiving this year. 680's John Downs joins us with a sobering new projection on food inflation.
24: With food prices up almost 30% over the last 5 years, you may have found
3: found some coping strategies.
16: You might get into private brands. You might go to a discount grocer for the first time in your life.
3: That's University of Ottawa marketing professor Michael Mulvey. He says diesel prices are up, but that may not even yet be reflected in prices at the grocery store. And when prices do eventually plateau,
16: it also tends to last longer than people expect. And so it takes a while for sort of the cost structure to come to a point where they can lower it again.
3: Over at the Daily Bread Food Bank, they've seen demand increase 340% since before the pandemic. CEO Neil Hetherington says there is a way to relieve the stress of higher grocery bills.
9: We need to make sure that people are housed.
3: He says that's going to require courage and leadership from politicians at all three levels of government. John Downs, 680 News Radio.
1: And it looks as if Toronto really loves the Backstreet Boys. 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Rogers now bringing the Backstreet Boys to Canada for 11 total shows. 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
1: 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Enpro is predicting the price of gas is going to drop 2 cents at midnight to $1.82.9 a liter at most GTA stations. 680 News Time, 7:09. There it is. Time for Cottage Country traffic on the nines. Brandon DuPont.
13: Thanks a lot, Scott. This report brought to you by Wayne's Auto Group, northbound 400, easing off quite a bit in the last little bit. It being right now just slow from Finch towards Rutherford. And then you also have here from Aurora Road towards Line 5, albeit off and on, spotty delays. And then you'll also find more volume here, Mapleview to approaching Dunlop. It's you're getting in towards that Barrie corridor. Eastbound 401, that has been busy for the last few hours. Obviously, that evening commute home for many, it's being west need to approaching Thixton, it's still lingering. And then you also have at the same time, obviously, that issue we had approaching Bowmanville Avenue. It's done and over with. However, there is still a lingering backlog from Curtis to approaching Bowmanville Avenue. Those that are taking the eastbound side of the 407 should know you'll find a delay, this being from 412 to Thixton. And then again, just approaching Highway 115 with Conch Country traffic on the nines. I'm Brandon DePond.
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0: This report is brought to you by CapitalDirect.ca. If you're heading out to use the eastbound 401, it's going to be a busy drive as you start to get east of town line to approaching Highway 25. Once you're through that, ramped Eglinton Center Lane, that's going to be blocked off with a stalled vehicle. You got volume 410 to the 404 alternating express collectors, Warden to Kennedy collectors. And as Brandon's been mentioning, a backlog of traffic, Curtis to approaching Bowmanville. Westbound on the 401, it's busy. Brock Street to Salem, approaching Kennedy to two approaching the 404 Express Collectors, Leslie to Dixon, alternating Express Collectors. Busy through the 410 and the Collectors. Highway 25 to approaching Highway 6 North. On and off delays through that stretch. Northbound DVP, Don Mills to York Mills. You can expect a delay. Southbound 404 DVP, it's going to be a slow drive as you get south of Finch to south of Lawrence. If you're joining the westbound Gardner, volume west to Jarvis to Strawn. Westbound at QEW. Still got some delays here lingering around Oakville into Burlington. So 4 drive to Trafalgar, west of Appleby to the Burlington Skyway Bridge. Toronto bound at QEW. Ontario to approaching Centennial Parkway. Spotty delays through that stretch of the highway. Going to be busy eastbound at QEW. Bronte to 3rd Line. Aaron Mills to Dixie. Once you're onto the eastbound Gardner, it's a slow drive. 427 to the Jarvis Ramp. Backed up southbound 427 south of Burnhamthorpe in the Express to the Gardner Ramp. 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
2: Skies are mostly clear through tonight, but there is at risk of some patchy frost for northern areas of the GTA and southern Durham, where we have widespread frost advisories in effect. We're down to 5 degrees in the city of Toronto with lighter wind. Tomorrow, mild start to our long weekend with sun and cloud, a high of 19 degrees, but remnants of Hurricane Isaias will move in by Sunday. That will bring mostly cloudy conditions with scattered showers, periods of light rain, and a high near 17. Tonight's low, 5 degrees.
1: Right now in downtown Toronto, we got a partly cloudy sky, 18 degrees. The Ford government has removed Paul Godfrey from the Order of Ontario Advisory Council, telling 680 News Radio that it's because he, quote, has made false public claims and has put himself in a conflict of interest. The council reviews and evaluates nominees submitted to the Order of Ontario. Godfrey, the former CEO of Post Media, alleged yesterday that the Premier's office used his son's government contract as leverage to get an election op-ed from Premier Ford published in Post Media papers in the 2025 snap election. The Premier's office calls the claim categorically untrue and completely disconnected from reality. Godfrey has fired back, calling that statement laughable. Your headlines and sports are next.
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1: Partly cloudy, 16 degrees in downtown Toronto. Good evening, I'm Scott Burnett. Thanks for joining us. Here are the top stories right now. Florida's panhandle preparing for Hurricane Isaias to make landfall this evening, bringing heavy rain and flooding. The remnants could impact the GTA on Sunday. Longtime Toronto City Councillor Frances Nunziata saying her campaign continues, responding to earlier reports from sources that she may have been considering dropping out of the race for York Southwestern. And a second earthquake strikes Panama this afternoon, coming just hours after an initial 7.7 magnitude quake. There are no reports of any fatalities. Now, time for sports with Alex Sixero.
17: Scott, the Maple Leafs continue their road trip tomorrow in Colorado. John Tavares will not be in the lineup. John and his wife just welcomed their fourth child, Tucker, so John has gone back home. And based on practice, Nick Paul will center the second line with Cowan and Nylander. It is a four-game Friday around the NHL involving one Canadian team. Winnipeg Jets lead the Central at 3-0-1. They host the Ducks at 8 on Sportsnet. In the AHL, the Hamilton Hammers are taking on the Marlies in Hamilton's home opener from TD Coliseum. No score in the first. Week 19 in the CFL has kicked off tonight. The Elks are in Hamilton. That is scoreless in the first quarter. Late game has BC against the winless Red Blacks. A Lions win will see BC into the playoffs. While Mike Ditka, synonymous with the Chicago Bears, has died at the age of 86. The Hall of Famer coached the Bears to their only Super Bowl 41 years ago. Women's soccer, Canada and Denmark have kicked off their exhibition series in Montreal. There is no score in the first half. And the WNBA Finals matchup could be set tonight. The Dream will host the Liberty in Game 3. Then it's Game 3 between Golden State and the Aces. Atlanta and Golden State leading 2-0. Sports at 15 and 45 past every hour or anytime at sportsnet.ca.
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1: 680 News Time, 718. Canada and seven other countries have issued a joint statement in a show of support for the International Criminal Court after the U.S. condemned the institution. 680 business analyst Chris McCusker explains.
15: In this statement, the foreign ministries of Canada.

0: One, it is a bit slow here, beginning from Westy to approaching Thixton again. That driving opens up quite nicely. You get free-flowing drive, and then you are going to get a slowdown once again, albeit a little bit east of Curtis towards approaching Bowmanville Avenue. We had, obviously, that closure. Again, once was a closure. That no longer the case now. So, again, things moving a little bit more freely, but not so much. So, again, just a little bit east of Curtis to approaching Bowmanville Ave after that massive crash. Eastbound 407, that drive also is moving pretty swell. Only real delay that you're going to find at the moment, this being from 412 to Thixton. And then basically once you're approaching Highway 115, as many are using the ramp to get on to the northbound Highway 115. With Cottage Country traffic on the nines, I'm Brandon DePond.
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8: 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Eastbound on the 401, busy east of town line to approaching Highway 25. Ramp to Eglinton, clear the stalled vehicle there. New problem, however, at Bayview and the Collectors. You're now down a left lane for a collision. Emergency crews are on scene here. It's going to be busy from the 410 to the 404 alternating express collectors, Warden to Kennedy Collectors. Curtis to approaching Bowmanville. Westbound 401, busy Brock Street to Salem, approaching Kennedy to approaching the 404 Express Collectors. Leslie to Dixon alternating Express Collectors. And then as you start to approach Guelph Line to just west of it, slow approaching Highway 6 South to approaching Highway 6 North. Southbound 404 DVP, still got volume here, south of Finch to south of Lawrence. If you're joining the westbound Gardner, it's busy Spadina to approaching Jamison. Eastbound Gardner, it's backed up from the 427 to the Jarvis Ramp. Eastbound on the QEW, on and off delays, Walkers to approaching Dorval, and then from Aaron Mills to Dixie. Westbound at QEW, it's going to be busy. Ford Drive to Trafalgar, and then Appleby Line to Brant. Toronto bound on the QEW, still seeing a backup here as you started to approach Bartlett to about Centennial Parkway or so. Looks like it may ease off a little bit before then over the Burlington Skyway Bridge to Fairview. Southbound 427, Dundas in the Express joining the Gardner. You can expect a delay. 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Your next report at 7:31. Now your forecast. Here's Jesse Uppel.
9: Clear and quiet tonight. Widespread frost advisories issued for portions of the North GTA and Southern Durham. So it's going to be a chilly one, down to 5 degrees. Tomorrow, sun and cloud for the afternoon, rebounding above seasonal 19 for the high. And then we're tracking remnants of Hurricane Isaias by Sunday. It's looking cloudy with scattered showers and periods of light rain, 17 degrees. And then Thanksgiving on Monday, it's milder, cloudy though, with some sunny breaks, a high of 21 degrees. Showers are set to return for Monday night. Tonight, slow, 5 degrees.
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14: The RCMP confirming a Canadian has been arrested by the FBI in connection

0: connection with a hack that breached the Bureau's jobs portals and obtained sensitive personal data on nearly all FBI employees.
1: FBI Director Kash Patel confirmed the arrest on Friday, saying it happened earlier this week and is related to the Shiny Hunters attack on FBIjobs.gov. The identity of the person arrested and possible charges weren't immediately clear. An RCMP spokesperson confirmed the Mounties are aware of the arrest of a Canadian in connection with the Shiny Hunters attack, but would say nothing else. Shiny Hunters claimed responsibility for the hack in retaliation for a May FBI advisory, describing it as a cyber criminal group, and experts warn the breach could expose agents and their families to extortion and harassment. Lisa Laporte, The Canadian Press.
0: Business is next.
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6: The Canadian dollar today closed to a fresh low, near its lowest levels since April of last year after that softer-than-expected jobs report for September. 68,300 jobs lost last month, more than erasing previous job gains this year. Now our loonie closed out the week just above 70 cents U.S. This jobs report as well could provide a sign of what's to come because of U.S. tariffs, with new levies coming into play in September, along with some production bans. On the plus side, though, this jobs report very likely to keep the Bank of Canada on the sidelines for the next interest rate announcement on October the 28th. Now, despite this, the TSX saw its best day in about a month. It was up 519 points, an advance of 1.5%, 35,664. It was the best performer today and up by about 0.5% this week. Shares in MTY Food Groups moving higher on Bay Street today by about 3%. The restaurant franchise operator reported decent earnings, which included a hike to its dividend. Gold futures today moving higher by 1.4% to 4,191. And then oil was up 36 cents, 91.85 a barrel. Oil finished slightly higher this week. On Wall Street, the Dow was higher by 423. The S&P just shy of a record. It was up 46. And the NASDAQ higher by 172. Now, the S&P, the best performer this week, up by 1.1%. At the Business Center, I'm Chris McCusker.
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0: With Connors Country traffic on the 9s, Brandon DuPont.
11: This report is brought to you by Rogers. So again, looking towards your Cottage Country routes, not too bad on the eastbound 401, albeit it is still quite delayed due to the afternoon rush or evening rush, should say. And then plus you have a problem that has since cleared about a half hour ago. But again, eastbound 401, west need to approaching Dixon, and then it opens up for a little bit of time and space before you're then stuck in another backlog, that being from Curtis Road all the way to Bowmanville Avenue. Elsewhere, eastbound 407, not too bad either, 412 to Dixon. And then again, just as you're approaching Highway 115, those that are on the 40 Erie bound QW, nothing really to worry about. Those on northbound 400, Finch to Rutherford, then Aurora Road to Line 5, albeit spotty, off and on delays. And again, closer into Barrie from Mapleview to approaching Dunlop. Cottage Country traffic on the 9s. I'm Brandon DePont.
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0: For Alex Bloomfield, I'm Scott Burnett. Have yourself a great weekend and a happy Thanksgiving. It's 7:30.
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13: Good evening. It's Friday, October 9th. I'm Alain Cavillon.
14: And I'm JJ Everson. Here's what's making news right now.
15: Florida's Gulf Coast braces for whipping winds and damaging downpours as a major storm barrels toward the state, expected to make landfall as a Category 3 hurricane.
13: Emergency crews in Panama continue to deal with the aftermath of not one, but two earthquakes.
16: Olivia Chow says if she gets reelected, she wants to give a big property tax break to independent grocery stores. Meantime, Brad Bradford is spending his day in the East End. The latest from the campaign trail coming up.
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17: Experts say we'd better get used to sticker shock at the grocery store.
19: The Maple Leafs hold practice in Vegas without John Tavares. The Central leading Jets will host the Anaheim Ducks. And Mike Ditka, an icon in the NFL, has passed away. Sports at 45.
6: The TSX jumps by more than 500 points today. It's the best performer despite a disappointing jobs report. And there are triple-digit gains on the Dow and the NASDAQ, too. Business at 56.
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13: Time for Rogers Xfinity Internet traffic and weather together on the ones. Good evening, Mike Davey.
20: Good evening. This report brought to you by Cars for Kids. Eastbound on the 401 volume east to town line to approaching Highway 25. Then at Bayview in the collectors, the left lane will be closed off with a collision. Emergency crews on scene here. It's slow from the 404 alternating express collectors, Warden to Kennedy collectors, westbound 401 volume Brock Street to Salem, and then ramp to Nielsen. Stalled vehicle in the right lane, so be careful using that exit. You're into a delay as you start to approach the 404 in the collectors, I guess Victoria Park to the 404 in the collectors, and then it slows back down Bayview, alternating express collectors to Dixon. Slow through the 410 in the collectors, starting to ease off a bit through there, though. Does get busy again as you start to approach Guelph Line to just west of it. Eastbound at QEW, slow drive as you get to Walker's Line to Appleby Line, third line to Dorval, and then it slows back down approaching Mississauga Road to Dixon. On to the eastbound Gardner, where you can expect a delay from the 427 to the Jarvis Ramp. Northbound DVP, Don Mills up to York Mills is busy. Southbound 404 DVP, still got this delay here. South of Finch to south of Lawrence. Once you're beyond that, you're in good shape. Westbound Gardner improving. Minor delay through Jameson. Westbound QEW busy. Ford Drive to Trafalgar. And then from Appleby to Brant on the west, or rather eastbound 403. Another issue here approaching Waterdown. It's going to be a collision. It's going to be blocking the left lane. It's causing a delay from Highway 6 North. Ready to get rid of your car? 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Now your forecast, Jesse Uppel.
21: Mostly clear conditions through this evening and overnight, with that risk of widespread frost developing for northern areas of the GTA and up towards southern Durham. The winds are gradually easing as well. We're down to 5 degrees, but again, cooler on the outskirts of the city. Tomorrow, mild with sun and cloud through the afternoon, a light southeast wind, and a high near 19. Tonight, slow, 5 degrees.
14: Clear skies, 16 degrees right now in downtown Toronto. 680 News Time, 7:33.
13: happening now along the U.S. Gulf Coast. A major hurricane set to hit coastal towns along the Florida Panhandle.
14: 680 Sofia Vavaroutsos is tracking the system and joins us with more.
1: Hurricane Isaias is expected to hit Florida at or near Category 3 strength. That means a storm surge of about 9 feet, with the system bringing an estimated 15 inches of rain to nearly 2 million people in Florida, Alabama, and Georgia, which are under tornado watches. Florida Governor Ron DeSantis says officials are prepared to face the storm.
3: We've done a rapid mobilization, and we have what we need in place to be able to respond to this storm.
1: There are mandatory evacuation orders in some areas. Parts of Florida are already dealing with tropical storm conditions. ABC's Stephanie Ramos is there.
22: It is raining here in Pensacola, and the wind has consistently been picking up throughout the day here as Hurricane Isaias approaches tonight.
1: Landfall is expected around midnight. Sofia Favaruzzo, 680 News Radio.
13: And two powerful 7.7 and 6.6 magnitude earthquakes and a series of aftershocks struck Panama today, collapsing buildings near the epicenter and prompting evacuations across the country. Tremors were felt as far away as neighboring Colombia. So far, no casualties have been reported. Panama lies along the ring of fire, a 40,000-kilometer arc of volcanoes and fault lines around the Pacific Basin where most of the world's earthquakes occur.
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23: GTA Votes 2026.
14: The day to elect municipal leaders in this province, just over 2 weeks away, and the race for the city's top job is a close one. 680's Momin Qureshi joins us with the details.
16: Olivia Chow at a downtown independent grocery store this morning, pledging to create a brand new separate property tax class for those types of independent stores, which could cut their tax bills in half, saving them thousands of dollars. Her rival Brad Bradford says this is the type of thing he's tried to bring to city council in the past.
24: This is consistent with the mayor. She is very disconnected from the policies and the tools that we have at our disposal.
16: Chow once again bringing up the fact that there are two candidates named Chow on the mayoral ballot, urging her supporters to look it over carefully.
25: Make sure you've got the right ingredients. Olivia Chow, number 9.
16: Chow clearly concerned about possible confusion when people go cast their ballots and that it could cost her votes. Momin Qureshi, 680 News Radio.
13: A high-profile city councillor is addressing reports she's planning on withdrawing from the upcoming municipal election. Multiple sources told City News earlier today, Councillor Francis Nunziata is planning to drop out of the York South Weston race. In a statement from her campaign, Nunziata says she will continue to canvass and that her campaign remains unchanged. York South Weston is expected to be a close race with incumbent Nunziata facing off against Chiara Padovani.
14: You're listening to 680 News Radio at 7:36. High grocery prices could see some families decide to pass on some of the usual sides at Thanksgiving dinner this weekend. A combination of food inflation and high diesel prices, big contributors, but it's not that black and white. 680's John Downs explains.
26: We keep hearing a lot these days about how higher diesel prices are going to have an impact on the price of food, but University of Ottawa marketing professor Michael Mulvey says it's not like an on-off switch. There's likely a lag between higher fuel prices and hikes in the grocery aisle.
27: It's complicated because there's a lot of transportation contracts that are set with months of planning embedded within
26: grocery it. Grocery prices are now up 29% over the last 5 years. No surprise to anyone at the Daily Bread Food Bank, but CEO Neil Hetherington says high food costs can be mitigated by more affordable housing, but there needs to be the political will to do something.
28: What it takes is courage and leadership from each of our politicians at all three levels of government.
26: In 2025, Toronto Food Bank saw 4.1 million visits. That's a 340% increase over pre-COVID numbers. 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
29: The program was developed by U.S. AI firm GovWorks. It uses simulations to help 911 operator applicants improve communication and decision-making skills.
30: I saw a man in a gray sweatshirt and jeans climbing through the back window. He was carrying what looked like a crowbar.
29: Durham Regional Police say it helps them find the right candidates.
31: Doing an aptitude test right now. So last week, our job posting closed. We had 1,400 applicants for this job.
29: The Durham service is the first in the country to use AI intelligence in the recruitment and training of 911 call takers and dispatchers. Police say the use of this tool could help cut evaluation times for trainees in half. 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
13: 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Good evening, Brandon DuPont.
0: And a very good evening to you, my friend Alain. This report brought to you by Access Storage. Looking towards the drive, definitely a whole lot better than it once was, especially if you're going through the Durham region. Albeit on the eastbound side of the 401, you'll still find some lingering delays from the afternoon/evening rush. So again, you have it delayed at the moment from Westney, and then that stays the case up until just a bit east of Salem, and then it eases off until you get a little bit towards Highway 418. So obviously, we had that collision that was at one point blocking all lanes in the last hour. That no longer the case, but obviously it is still crawling along from Highway 418 all the way to approaching Bowmanville Ave. Those that are on the eastbound side of the 407, they'll also find it a little bit busy, albeit this being from right about the 412. That's sort of easing off, but then you're going to find it busier just as you're approaching Highway 115. With Cottage Country Traffic on the Nines, I'm Brandon DuPont.
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5: This report brought to you by City of Toronto. A couple of problems here on the eastbound 401. The first one, east to Guelph Line. The left lane going to be closed off for a collision. That's causing a delay just east to Town Line. Bayview Collectors, another left lane closed off for a collision. Emergency crews on scene here. You can expect a delay from the 410 alternating express collectors to the scene of the crash. Once you're through that, it'll be busy from Westney to Salem. Westbound 401 west of Brock Street to approaching Salem, you can expect a delay. Then it's going to be busy Bayview in the express approaching Young Collectors to approaching Avenue from the Allen alternating express collectors to Dixon. If you're heading further west than that, it's slow through Milton just beyond Highway 25 to beyond Guelph Line. Traveling on the eastbound at QEW Gardner combination, a bit of a slowdown as you get beyond Trafalgar, then east of Aaron Mills to Dixie. The Gardner backed up 427 on and off to the Jarvis Ramp. Northbound DVP, Don Mills up to York Mills is slow. Busy drive at southbound 404 DVP. Finch to south of Lawrence. If you're getting on to the westbound Gardner, it's moving up to speed. QEW westbound, fine through Mississauga, but it does slow down as you get into Oakville, 4 Drive to Trafalgar. And then as you travel through Burlington, approaching Walker's Line to approaching Brant. On the eastbound 403, as you approach Waterdown, a left lane going to be closed off here for a collision. That's causing a delay from Highway 6 North. Get ready to vote in Toronto's municipal election. Advanced voting is October 6th to 11th. 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Now your forecast, Jesse Uppel.
6: Clearing out with the winds easing later tonight down to 5 degrees. Widespread frost advisories have been issued for parts of the GTA, especially northern sections and out towards southern Durham traveling east. So it's a chilly start to your Saturday morning, but temperatures warm up above seasonal. Sun and cloud 19 for the high. And we're closely watching for the remnants of Hurricane Isaias by Sunday across southern Ontario. It's looking mostly cloudy with showers and periods of light rain, a high near 17. Tonight's low, 5 degrees.
13: 16 degrees right now in downtown Toronto. Coming up in 60 seconds, top headlines and sports.
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13: 16 degrees right now in downtown Toronto. Good evening. I'm Alain Kevion. Here are the top stories this hour. 120 mile per hour winds, 15 inches of rain expected stateside. The Gulf Coast continues to brace for Hurricane Isaias, which is near a Category 3 storm. Multiple power outages have already been reported in Florida, Georgia, and Alabama. In Panama, emergency crews continue to deal with the aftermath of two earthquakes. The first was a 7.7 on the Richter scale, the second a 6.6. There's no reports of any fatalities at this time. And still ahead on 680 News Radio.
11: Cycling advocate say they won't take the bike lane removals lying down.
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11: What's planned on Tuesday when the Ford government starts ripping out the lanes along Bloor West?
13: Time for sports from Sportsnet 590 The Fan, Alex Sixero.
15: Well, the Maple Leafs will not have John Tavares in the lineup tomorrow when they continue their road trip in Colorado. John and his wife welcomed their fourth child, Tucker, so he is on his way back home. Nick Paul took Tavares' spot at practice today, centering the second line with Nylander and Cowan. Total of four games around the NHL tonight, including the 3-0-1 Winnipeg Jets, who lead the Central. They will host the Anaheim Ducks at 8 on Sportsnet. In the AHL right now, it's the Hamilton Hammers home opener taking on the Marlies, and that is scoreless in the first period. Week 19 in the CFL has kicked off with a doubleheader. The Elks in Hamilton, that is scoreless in the first quarter. It's followed by the Lions home to Ottawa. The Red Blacks are 0-15. A Lions win will see BC into the playoffs. Well, Mike Ditka, one of the most iconic figures in the NFL, has passed away at the age of 86. Ditka coached the Bears to their only Super Bowl in 1985. Ravens quarterback Lamar Jackson is out for Sunday's game against the Falcons, dealing with an ankle injury. Tyler Huntley will make the start behind center. And in Montreal, the Canadian women's soccer team has kicked off their two-game exhibition series with Denmark 0-0 in the first half. Sports at 15 and 45 past every hour or anytime at sportsnet.ca.
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13: You're listening to 680 News Radio Toronto. U.S. President Donald Trump says he struck a deal to get diesel from Russia, a stunning reversal of years of U.S. pressure on Moscow over its war with Ukraine, and an attempt to address high fuel prices ahead of the U.S. midterm elections. On social media today, Trump says he struck the deal with Russian President Putin in a phone call that was supposed to be about the suspected case of plague in Russia. Instead, Trump announced Russia will immediately supply more than 100,000 tons of diesel, followed by an additional 500,000 in November and 1 million tons more immediately thereafter. Trump's announcement comes after he signed a sweeping Russia sanctions law last month that was aimed at clamping down on Russia's energy revenues that fuel its war against Ukraine. Ukrainian President Volodymyr Zelensky called it a weak decision. 7:49, time for Cottage Country traffic on the nines. Here's Brandon DuPont.
0: Thank you very much, Alain. And right now, this report is brought to you by Access Storage. Again, looking towards the northbound 400, why don't we? Again, still looking at slowdowns, albeit much diminished from what we were talking about earlier. But northbound 400, again, you'll find it a little bit slowed down, Finch to Rutherford. But again, this is slowly easing off. And then again, Aurora Road to Line 5, albeit off and on delays, more so off than on. And then again, from Mapleview to approaching Dunlop. Those on the eastbound 401, still going through it a little bit here from Westmead towards a little bit east of Salem. Looks like that's going to be the same for much of the evening here, a little bit closer into later into the evening. Probably that delay will stick around, albeit this one's still lingering from an earlier crash. So again, 418 to approaching Bowmanville Avenue. Again, that crash all gone, but again, still delay sticking around for a little while longer. And then eastbound 407, not really much to tell you about outside of a slight delay just as you're approaching Highway 115. With Cottage Country traffic on the nines, I'm Brandon.
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13: 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Here's Mike Davey.
5: Thanks, Alain. This report is brought to you by Diamond and Diamond Lawyers. A few problems on the go right now. Northbound on the 410, new issue here. This is going to be a vehicle fire cleanup situation. So it's approaching Courtney Park, where three right lanes are closed off for this vehicle fire cleanup. Lots of emergency vehicles on scene here. Going to be slow from about the 401. It's also affecting the eastbound 401 ramp to the northbound 410. So you're down a right lane there. So slow on that ramp to join the northbound 410. So keep that in mind. Before that, on the eastbound 401, a collision that is going to be just east of Guelph line. It's going to be blocking the left lane, slow from east to town line. Bayview Collectors, there's a crash blocking the left lane. That's causing a delay from Dixie Alternating Express Collectors. Slow westbound to Salem. Westbound 401, busy west of Brock Street to approaching Salem. Then a collision west of Bayview in the express. This is blocking a left lane. Slow from Leslie in the express lanes. Bayview Collectors, Bayview Collectors, the scene of the crash. This collision actually is going to be west of Young. So it's a little bit further west than Bayview. So keep that in mind once you're beyond that. Slow Dufferin Alternating Express Collectors to Dixon. The ramp to the northbound 410 backed up. because you're right into that vehicle fire cleanup. Eastbound on the QEW, busy. East of Aaron Mills to Dixie, the Gardner backed up. On and off, 427 to the Jarvis Ramp. Northbound DVP volume north of Don Mills up to York Mills. Southbound 404 DVP. It's going to be busy south of Finch to south of Lawrence. Eastbound on the 403, collision approaching Waterdown, blocking the left lane. As far as I know, still there. Still busy from Highway 6 North. 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Your next report at 8:01. Now your forecast. Jesse Uppel.
6: Winds are easing through this evening. We are clear down to 5 degrees tonight in the city of Toronto, but that risk of frost for northern areas of the GTA and southern Durham tracking east across Ontario. It's going to be a chilly start to Saturday morning, but by the afternoon, we are back into the sunshine and milder temperatures near 19 degrees. By Sunday, we turn unsettled with lots of cloud cover due to remnants from Hurricane Isaias. Also, scattered showers and periods of light rain throughout the day, a high of 17 degrees. We are milder for Monday. Thanksgiving Day, cloudy with some sunny breaks, a high of 21 degrees before the showers roll back in by Monday night. Tonight's low, plus 5.
13: 16 degrees right now in downtown Toronto.
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13: Bike lanes in the city's west end will begin disappearing next week, but work won't begin without plenty of noise from cycling advocates.
11: The Ford government has said it'll start removing bike lanes on Tuesday, starting with the stretch along Bloor Street West. But it seems construction crews will have some company. Jeff Bakarich is with the group Advocacy for Respect for Cyclists. He tells me bike riders will be out in force on Tuesday.
22: Some people are planning deliberate protests to stop the removal of the bike lane. A couple thousand people riding out.
11: He does say the demonstrators don't plan on getting in the way of construction crews who are taking out the lanes. Meantime, Cycle Toronto, the group that brought the Ford government to court over this, ultimately losing in August, says the matter might be back in front of a judge. Michael Longfeld with Cycle Toronto.
24: There is still the option of seeking leave to appeal at the Supreme Court of Canada, and it is something our lawyers are still reviewing.
11: The Ford government has argued that removing the lanes will help improve the flow of vehicle traffic. Richard Southern, Queen's Park.
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28: Shares in T-Mobile today seeing the biggest one-day drop since 2013. That stock down by about 13%. Afterwards, SpaceX is acquiring a crucial swath of spectrum to turn the company into a major mobile carrier, providing coverage in the U.S. And then Canadian cell carriers taking a hit as well today. Shares in Rogers Communications, the parent company of this radio station, down 3.7%. TELUS dropped by 3.5%. Bay Street higher for a second straight day to close out the week. It was up 519 points, 35,664. An advance today of 1.5%, and then up by about 0.5% this week. Gold futures today higher by 1.4%. 4,191. Oil was up 36 cents to 91.85. The U.S. president saying that he struck a deal with Russia to release diesel into the global market to help cool prices. The Financial Times also reported today the U.S. president is pressuring Mexico to sell energy assets to the U.S. And it makes you wonder if he asked the same of Canada. The Canadian dollar finished the week lower today, but still above 70 cents U.S. after the September jobs report did show a drop of more than 68,000 jobs. On Wall Street, the Dow was higher by 423, the S&P closing just shy of a record. It was up 46, and the NASDAQ higher by 172. At the Business Center, I'm Chris.
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